Doppler radar was tracking a strong thunderstorm near Hemphill, or 37 miles southeast of center, moving east at 20 miles per hour. Hazard, half-inch size hail. Source, radar indicated. Impact, minor damage to outdoor objects is possible. Locations impacted include Milam, Manny, Zoali, Hemphill, Pylon, Rosevine, Micken, Florian, Fisher, Columbus, Negrete, Yellow Pine, Fairmount, Bronson, Mount Carmel, McElroy, Chinaquapin, and Passatchie. Monitor the weather situation closely and be alert for threatening weather conditions. 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Be sure to follow us on Facebook. Here's a look at local weather conditions as of 6 p.m. At the top of the hour, a thunderstorm was reported in Shreveport. The temperature was 66 degrees at the regional airport. The dew point was 64, making the relative humidity 94%. Winds were north at 14 miles an hour, gusting to 28. The pressure was 30.12 inches and falling. In Bossier City, at Barksdale Air Force Base, light rain was falling, with a temperature of 68 degrees. The dew point was 64, making the relative humidity 89%. Winds were northwest at 16 miles an hour. The pressure was 30.11 inches and falling. And in downtown Shreveport, light rain was falling. The temperature was 67 degrees. And winds were north at 12 miles an hour, gusting to 17. Once again in Shreveport, it was 66 degrees with a thunderstorm reported at 6 p.m. The National Weather Service in Shreveport has issued a flash flood warning for Central Bossier Parish in northwestern Louisiana, southwestern Caddo Parish in northwestern Louisiana, until 7:30 p.m. Central Daylight Time. At 4:30 p.m. Central Daylight Time, Doppler radar indicated thunderstorms producing heavy rain across the warned area. Flash flooding is ongoing or expected to begin shortly. Hazard, flash flooding caused by thunderstorms. Source, radar indicated. Impact, flash flooding of small creeks and streams, urban areas, highways, streets and underpasses as well as other poor drainage and low-lying areas. Some locations that will experience flash flooding include Shreveport, Bossier City, Houghton, Greenwood, Foster's, Eastwood, Barksdale Air Force Base, Ferguson, Forbing, Cross Lake, Red Chute, Bodkai, Sligo, Fillmore and Princeton. Turn around, don't drown when encountering flooded roads. Most flood deaths occur in vehicles. Be aware of your surroundings and do not drive on flooded roads. Please report observed flooding to local emergency services or law enforcement and request they pass this information to the National Weather Service when you can do so safely. Repeating, a flash flood warning has been issued until 7:30 p.m. Central Daylight Time for the following parishes in Louisiana, Bossier and Caddo. This is a special weather statement. A strong thunderstorm will impact southwestern Natchitoches and Sabine parishes and Sabine and southeastern San Augustine counties until 7:45 p.m. Central Daylight Time. At 6:48 p.m. Central Daylight Time, Doppler radar was tracking a strong thunderstorm near Hemphill, or 37 miles southeast of center, moving east at 20 miles per hour. Hazard, half-inch size hail. Source, radar indicated. Impact, minor damage to outdoor objects is possible. Locations impacted include Milam, Manny, Zoali, Hemphill, Pylon, Rosevine, Micken, Florian, Fisher, Columbus, Negrete, Yellow Pine, Fairmount, Bronson, Mount Carmel, McElroy, Chinaquapin, and Passatchie. Monitor the weather situation closely and be alert for threatening weather conditions. 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Be sure to follow us on Facebook. Here's a look at local weather conditions as of 6 p.m. At the top of the hour, a thunderstorm was reported in Shreveport.
The temperature was 66 degrees at the regional airport. The dew point was 64, making the relative humidity 94%. Winds were north at 14 miles an hour, gusting to 28. The pressure was 30.12 inches and falling. In Bossier City, at Barksdale Air Force Base, light rain was falling, with a temperature of 68 degrees. The dew point was 64, making the relative humidity 89%. Winds were northwest at 16 miles an hour. The pressure was 30.11 inches and falling. And in downtown Shreveport, light rain was falling. The temperature was 67 degrees. And winds were north at 12 miles an hour, gusting to 17. Once again in Shreveport, it was 66 degrees with a thunderstorm reported at 6 p.m. The National Weather Service in Shreveport has issued a flash flood warning for Central Bossier Parish in northwestern Louisiana, southwestern Caddo Parish in northwestern Louisiana, until 7:30 p.m. Central Daylight Time. At 4:30 p.m. Central Daylight Time, Doppler radar indicated thunderstorms producing heavy rain across the warned area. Flash flooding is ongoing or expected to begin shortly. Hazard, flash flooding caused by thunderstorms. Source, radar indicated. Impact, flash flooding of small creeks and streams, urban areas, highways, streets and underpasses as well as other poor drainage and low-lying areas. Some locations that will experience flash flooding include Shreveport, Bossier City, Houghton, Greenwood, Foster's, Eastwood, Barksdale Air Force Base, Ferguson, Forbing, Cross Lake, Red Chute, Bodkai, Sligo, Fillmore and Princeton. Turn around, don't drown when encountering flooded roads. Most flood deaths occur in vehicles. Be aware of your surroundings and do not drive on flooded roads. Please report observed flooding to local emergency services or law enforcement and request they pass this information to the National Weather Service when you can do so safely. Repeating, a flash flood warning has been issued until 7:30 p.m. Central Daylight Time for the following parishes in Louisiana, Bossier and Caddo. This is a special weather statement. A strong thunderstorm will impact southwestern Natchitoches and Sabine parishes and Sabine and southeastern San Augustine counties until 7:45 p.m. Central Daylight Time. At 6:48 p.m. Central Daylight Time, Doppler radar was tracking a strong thunderstorm near Hemphill, or 37 miles southeast of center, moving east at 20 miles per hour. Hazard, half-inch size hail. Source, radar indicated. Impact, minor damage to outdoor objects is possible. Locations impacted include Milam, Manny, Zawali, Hemphill, Pylon, Rosevine, Micken, Florian, Fisher, Columbus, Negrete, Yellow Pine, Fairmount, Bronson, Mount Carmel, McElroy, Chinaquapin, and Kisatchie. Monitor the weather situation closely and be alert for threatening weather conditions. 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Be sure to follow us on Facebook. Here's a look at local weather conditions as of 6 p.m. At the top of the hour, a thunderstorm was reported in Shreveport. The temperature was 66 degrees at the regional airport. The dew point was 64, making the relative humidity 94%. Winds were north at 14 miles an hour, gusting to 28. The pressure was 30.12 inches and falling. In Bossier City, at Barksdale Air Force Base, light rain was falling, with a temperature of 68 degrees. The dew point was 64, making the relative humidity 89%. Winds were northwest at 16 miles an hour. The pressure was 30.11 inches and falling. And in downtown Shreveport, light rain was falling. The temperature was 67 degrees. And winds were north at 12 miles an hour, gusting to 17. Once again in Shreveport, it was 66 degrees with a thunderstorm reported at 6 p.m. You're listening to your weather radio, station WXJ97.
broadcasting in Shreveport on 162.4 megahertz. Be sure to follow us on Facebook. Here's a look at local weather conditions as of 7 p.m. At the top of the hour, light rain was falling in Shreveport. The temperature was 66 degrees at the regional airport. The dew point was 64, making the relative humidity 94%. Winds were north at 7 miles an hour. The pressure was 30.11 inches and falling. In Bossier City, at Barksdale Air Force Base, light rain was falling, with a temperature of 68 degrees. The dew point was 65, making the relative humidity 90%. Winds were northwest at 8 miles an hour. The pressure was 30.11 inches and steady. And in downtown Shreveport, light rain was falling. The temperature was 67 degrees. And winds were north at 7 miles an hour. Once again in Shreveport, it was 66 degrees with light rain falling at 7 p.m. The National Weather Service in Shreveport has issued a flash flood warning for Central Bossier Parish in northwestern Louisiana, southwestern Caddo Parish in northwestern Louisiana, until 7:30 p.m. Central Daylight Time. At 4:30 p.m. Central Daylight Time, Doppler radar indicated thunderstorms producing heavy rain across the warned area. Flash flooding is ongoing or expected to begin shortly. Hazard, flash flooding caused by thunderstorms. Source, radar indicated. Impact, flash flooding of small creeks and streams, urban areas, highways, streets and underpasses as well as other poor drainage and low-lying areas. Some locations that will experience flash flooding include Shreveport, Bossier City, Houghton, Greenwood, Foster's, Eastwood, Barksdale Air Force Base, Ferguson, Forbing, Cross Lake, Red Chute, Bodkai, Sligo, Fillmore and Princeton. Turn around, don't drown when encountering flooded roads. Most flood deaths occur in vehicles. Be aware of your surroundings and do not drive on flooded roads. Please report observed flooding to local emergency services or law enforcement and request they pass this information to the National Weather Service when you can do so safely. Repeating, a flash flood warning has been issued until 7:30 p.m. Central Daylight Time for the following parishes in Louisiana, Bossier and Caddo. This is a special weather statement. A strong thunderstorm will impact southwestern Natchitoches and Sabine parishes and Sabine and southeastern San Augustine counties until 7:45 p.m. Central Daylight Time. At 6:48 p.m. Central Daylight Time, Doppler radar was tracking a strong thunderstorm near Hemp Hill, or 37 miles southeast of center, moving east at 20 miles per hour. Hazard, half-inch size hail. Source, radar indicated. Impact, minor damage to outdoor objects is possible. Locations impacted include Milam, Manny, Zawali, Hemp Hill, Pylon, Rosevine, Micken, Florian, Fisher, Columbus, Negrete, Yellow Pine, Fairmount, Bronson, Mount Carmel, McElroy, Chinaquapin, and Kisatchie. Monitor the weather situation closely and be alert for threatening weather conditions. 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Be sure to follow us on Facebook. Here's a look at local weather conditions as of 7 p.m. At the top of the hour, light rain was falling in Shreveport. The temperature was 66 degrees at the regional airport. The dew point was 64, making the relative humidity 94%. Winds were north at 7 miles an hour. The pressure was 30.11 inches and falling. In Bossier City, at Barksdale Air Force Base, light rain was falling, with a temperature of 68 degrees. The dew point was 65, making the relative humidity 90%. Winds were northwest at 8 miles an hour. The pressure was 30.11 inches and steady. And in downtown Shreveport, light rain was falling. The temperature was 67 degrees. And winds were north at 7 miles an hour.
Once again in Shreveport, it was 66 degrees with light rain falling at 7 p.m. The National Weather Service in Shreveport has issued a flash flood warning for Central Bossier Parish in northwestern Louisiana, southwestern Caddo Parish in northwestern Louisiana, until 7:30 p.m. Central Daylight Time. At 4:30 p.m. Central Daylight Time, Doppler radar indicated thunderstorms producing heavy rain across the warned area. Flash flooding is ongoing or expected to begin shortly. Hazard, flash flooding caused by thunderstorms. Source, radar indicated. Impact, flash flooding of small creeks and streams, urban areas, highways, streets and underpasses as well as other poor drainage and low-lying areas. Some locations that will experience flash flooding include Shreveport, Bossier City, Houghton, Greenwood, Foster's, Eastwood, Barksdale Air Force Base, Ferguson, Forbing, Cross Lake, Red Chute, Bodkai, Sligo, Fillmore and Princeton. Turn around, don't drown when encountering flooded roads. Most flood deaths occur in vehicles. Be aware of your surroundings and do not drive on flooded roads. Please report observed flooding to local emergency services or law enforcement and request they pass this information to the National Weather Service when you can do so safely. Repeating, a flash flood warning has been issued until 7:30 p.m. Central Daylight Time for the following parishes in Louisiana, Bossier and Caddo. This is a special weather statement. A strong thunderstorm will impact southwestern Natchitoches and Sabine parishes and Sabine and southeastern San Augustine counties until 7:45 p.m. Central Daylight Time. At 6:48 p.m. Central Daylight Time, Doppler radar was tracking a strong thunderstorm near Hemp Hill, or 37 miles southeast of center, moving east at 20 miles per hour. Hazard, half-inch size hail. Source, radar indicated. Impact, minor damage to outdoor objects is possible. Locations impacted include Milam, Manny, Zoali, Hemp Hill, Pylon, Rosevine, Micken, Florian, Fisher, Columbus, Negrete, Yellow Pine, Fairmount, Bronson, Mount Carmel, McElroy, Chinaquapin and Kissatchee. Monitor the weather situation closely and be alert for threatening weather conditions. 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Be sure to follow us on Facebook. Here's a look at local weather conditions as of 7 p.m. At the top of the hour, light rain was falling in Shreveport. The temperature was 66 degrees at the regional airport. The dew point was 64, making the relative humidity 94%. Winds were north at 7 miles an hour. The pressure was 30.11 inches and falling. In Bossier City, at Barksdale Air Force Base, light rain was falling, with a temperature of 68 degrees. The dew point was 65, making the relative humidity 90%. Winds were northwest at 8 miles an hour. The pressure was 30.11 inches and steady. And in downtown Shreveport, light rain was falling. The temperature was 67 degrees. And winds were north at 7 miles an hour. Once again in Shreveport, it was 66 degrees with light rain falling at 7 p.m. The National Weather Service in Shreveport has issued a flash flood warning for Central Bossier Parish in northwestern Louisiana, southwestern Caddo Parish in northwestern Louisiana, until 7:30 p.m. Central Daylight Time. At 4:30 p.m. Central Daylight Time, Doppler radar indicated thunderstorms producing heavy rain across the warned area. Flash flooding is ongoing or expected to begin shortly. Hazard, flash flooding caused by thunderstorms. Source, radar indicated. Impact, flash flooding of small creeks and streams, urban areas, highways, streets and underpasses as well as other poor drainage and low-lying areas. Some locations that will experience flash flooding include Shreveport, Bossier City, Houghton, Greenwood,
Foster's, Eastwood, Barksdale Air Force Base, Ferguson, Forbing, Cross Lake, Red Chute, Bodkai, Sligo, Fillmore and Princeton. Turn around, don't drown when encountering flooded roads. Most flood deaths occur in vehicles. Be aware of your surroundings and do not drive on flooded roads. Please report observed flooding to local emergency services or law enforcement and request they pass this information to the National Weather Service when you can do so safely. Repeating, a flash flood warning has been issued until 7:30 p.m. Central Daylight Time for the following parishes in Louisiana, Bossier and Caddo. 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Be sure to follow us on Facebook. Here's a look at local weather conditions as of 7 p.m. At the top of the hour, light rain was falling in Shreveport. The temperature was 66 degrees at the regional airport. The dew point was 64, making the relative humidity 94%. Winds were north at 7 miles an hour. The pressure was 30.11 inches and falling. In Bossier City, at Barksdale Air Force Base, light rain was falling, with a temperature of 68 degrees. The dew point was 65, making the relative humidity 90%. Winds were northwest at 8 miles an hour. The pressure was 30.11 inches and steady. And in downtown Shreveport, light rain was falling. The temperature was 67 degrees. And winds were north at 7 miles an hour. Once again in Shreveport, it was 66 degrees with light rain falling at 7 p.m. The National Weather Service in Shreveport has issued a flash flood warning for Central Bossier Parish in northwestern Louisiana, southwestern Caddo Parish in northwestern Louisiana, until 7:30 p.m. Central Daylight Time. At 4:30 p.m. Central Daylight Time, Doppler radar indicated thunderstorms producing heavy rain across the warned area. Flash flooding is ongoing or expected to begin shortly. Hazard, flash flooding caused by thunderstorms. Source, radar indicated. Impact, flash flooding of small creeks and streams, urban areas, highways, streets and underpasses as well as other poor drainage and low-lying areas. Some locations that will experience flash flooding include Shreveport, Bossier City, Houghton, Greenwood, Foster's, Eastwood, Barksdale Air Force Base, Ferguson, Forbing, Cross Lake, Red Chute, Bodkai, Sligo, Fillmore and Princeton. Turn around, don't drown when encountering flooded roads. Most flood deaths occur in vehicles. Be aware of your surroundings and do not drive on flooded roads. Please report observed flooding to local emergency services or law enforcement and request they pass this information to the National Weather Service when you can do so safely. Repeating, a flash flood warning has been issued until 7:30 p.m. Central Daylight Time for the following parishes in Louisiana, Bossier and Caddo. 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Be sure to follow us on Facebook. Here's a look at local weather conditions as of 7 p.m. At the top of the hour, light rain was falling in Shreveport. The temperature was 66 degrees at the regional airport. The dew point was 64, making the relative humidity 94%. Winds were north at 7 miles an hour. The pressure was 30.11 inches and falling. In Bossier City, at Barksdale Air Force Base, light rain was falling, with a temperature of 68 degrees. The dew point was 65, making the relative humidity 90%. Winds were northwest at 8 miles an hour. The pressure was 30.11 inches and steady. And in downtown Shreveport, light rain was falling. The temperature was 67 degrees. And winds were north at 7 miles an hour. Once again in Shreveport, it was 66 degrees with light rain falling at 7 p.m.
The National Weather Service in Shreveport has issued a flash flood warning for Central Bossier Parish in northwestern Louisiana, southwestern Caddo Parish in northwestern Louisiana, until 7:30 p.m. Central Daylight Time. At 4:30 p.m. Central Daylight Time, Doppler radar indicated thunderstorms producing heavy rain across the warned area. Flash flooding is ongoing or expected to begin shortly. Hazard, flash flooding caused by thunderstorms. Source, radar indicated. Impact, flash flooding of small creeks and streams, urban areas, highways, streets and underpasses, as well as other poor drainage and low-lying areas. Some locations that will experience flash flooding include Shreveport, Bossier City, Houghton, Greenwood, Foster's, Eastwood, Barksdale Air Force Base, Ferguson, Forbing, Cross Lake, Red Chute, Bodkai, Sligo, Fillmore and Princeton. Turn around, don't drown when encountering flooded roads. Most flood deaths occur in vehicles. Be aware of your surroundings and do not drive on flooded roads. Please report observed flooding to local emergency services or law enforcement and request they pass this information to the National Weather Service when you can do so safely. Repeating, a flash flood warning has been issued until 7:30 p.m. Central Daylight Time for the following parishes in Louisiana, Bossier and Caddo. 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Be sure to follow us on Facebook. Here's a look at local weather conditions as of 7 p.m. At the top of the hour, light rain was falling in Shreveport. The temperature was 66 degrees at the regional airport. The dew point was 64, making the relative humidity 94%. Winds were north at 7 miles an hour. The pressure was 30.11 inches and falling. In Bossier City, at Barksdale Air Force Base, light rain was falling, with a temperature of 68 degrees. The dew point was 65, making the relative humidity 90%. Winds were northwest at 8 miles an hour. The pressure was 30.11 inches and steady. And in downtown Shreveport, light rain was falling. The temperature was 67 degrees. And winds were north at 7 miles an hour. Once again in Shreveport, it was 66 degrees with light rain falling at 7 p.m. This is your NOAA Weather Radio, station WXJ97, operating on a frequency of 162.400 MHz, providing the latest weather information on a 24-hour basis. Broadcasts originate from the National Weather Service office in Shreveport, Louisiana. 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Be sure to follow us on Facebook. Here's a look at local weather conditions as of 7 p.m. At the top of the hour, light rain was falling in Shreveport. The temperature was 66 degrees at the regional airport. The dew point was 64, making the relative humidity 94%. Winds were north at 7 miles an hour. The pressure was 30.11 inches and falling. In Bossier City, at Barksdale Air Force Base, light rain was falling, with a temperature of 68 degrees. The dew point was 65, making the relative humidity 90%. Winds were northwest at 8 miles an hour. The pressure was 30.11 inches and steady. And in downtown Shreveport, light rain was falling. The temperature was 67 degrees. And winds were north at 7 miles an hour. Once again in Shreveport, it was 66 degrees with light rain falling at 7 p.m. Around the local area at 7 p.m., in Texarkana, light rain and 68. Wind southeast at 6 miles an hour. El Dorado, rain and 66. Wind northwest at 8 miles an hour. Monroe, a thunderstorm and 72.
Wind northwest at 22 miles an hour, gusting to 32 miles an hour. Natchitoches, cloudy and 69. Wind north at 13 miles an hour, gusting to 25 miles an hour. Wind north at 13 miles an hour, gusting to 25 miles an hour. Marshall, light rain and 66.

wind calm. And at Longview, rain and 67 degrees. Wind northwest at 7 miles an hour. Elsewhere across the four-state area, over at Dallas, light rain and 65. Oklahoma City, drizzle and 54. Little Rock, light rain and 68. Jackson, Mississippi, cloudy and 78. Baton Rouge, partly sunny and 79. And at Houston, mostly sunny and 85 degrees. For the most current information, check us out on the web at www.weather.gov/sht. The Shreveport Climate Summary for this evening, as of 4 p.m., May 19, 2026. Today's high temperature was 89 degrees. The normal high is 85. The record high is 94 degrees, which was last set in 2022. Today's low temperature was 69 degrees. The normal low is 65. The record low is 48 degrees, which was set in 1976. 0.04 inches of precipitation fell today, which brings the monthly total to 1.49 inches. This is 1.36 inches below the normal amount of 2.85 inches for May. The total precipitation for the year now stands at 14.10 inches, which is 7.54 inches below normal. Sunset tonight is at 8.09 p.m. Sunrise tomorrow is at 6.14 a.m. Now let's check on your local forecast. Tonight, mostly cloudy. Showers and thunderstorms likely, mainly this evening. Some thunderstorms may be severe this evening. Lows in the upper 60s. Northeast winds 5 to 10 miles per hour. Chance of rain 70%. Wednesday, mostly cloudy with a chance of showers and thunderstorms. Highs in the mid-80s. Northeast winds around 5 miles per hour. Chance of rain 50%. Wednesday night, mostly cloudy with a chance of showers and thunderstorms. Lows in the upper 60s. East winds around 5 miles per hour. Chance of rain 50%. Thursday, cloudy. A chance of showers with a slight chance of thunderstorms in the morning, then showers with a chance of thunderstorms in the afternoon. Highs in the lower 80s. Southeast winds around 5 miles per hour. Chance of rain 90%. Thursday night, showers with a chance of thunderstorms in the evening, then showers likely with a slight chance of thunderstorms after midnight. Lows in the upper 60s. South winds around 5 miles per hour. Chance of rain 90%. Friday, showers likely. A chance of thunderstorms in the morning, then thunderstorms likely in the afternoon. Highs in the lower 80s. Chance of rain 70%. Friday night, mostly cloudy with a chance of showers and thunderstorms. Lows in the upper 60s. Chance of rain 50%. Saturday, showers likely with a chance of thunderstorms. Highs in the lower 80s. Chance of rain 70%. Saturday night, showers likely with a chance of thunderstorms. Lows in the upper 60s. Chance of rain 70%. Sunday, showers likely with a slight chance of thunderstorms in the morning, then showers with a chance of thunderstorms in the afternoon. Highs around 80. Chance of rain 90%. Sunday night, showers likely. A chance of thunderstorms, mainly in the evening. Lows in the upper 60s. Chance of rain 70%. Memorial Day, showers likely. A slight chance of thunderstorms in the morning, then a chance of thunderstorms in the afternoon. Highs in the lower 80s. Chance of rain 70%. Monday night, mostly cloudy with a chance of showers. A chance of thunderstorms, mainly in the evening. Lows in the upper 60s. Chance of rain 50%. Tuesday, mostly cloudy. A chance of showers with a slight chance of thunderstorms in the morning, then showers likely with a chance of thunderstorms in the afternoon. Highs in the mid-80s. Chance of rain 70%.
Here is your area's open water boating forecast. Wind gusts may be higher. Tonight, showers likely in the evening. Chance of thunderstorms through the night. Chance of showers after midnight. Some thunderstorms may be severe during the mid and late evening. Mostly cloudy. Lows in the upper 60s. Northeast winds 10 to 15 miles per hour. Chance of precipitation 70%. Wednesday, chance of showers and slight chance of thunderstorms through mid-morning, then a chance of showers and thunderstorms in the late morning and afternoon. Mostly cloudy. Highs in the mid-80s. Northeast winds 10 to 15 miles per hour. Chance of precipitation 50%. Wednesday night, mostly cloudy with chance of showers and thunderstorms. Lows in the upper 60s. East winds 5 to 10 miles per hour. Chance of precipitation 50%. Thursday, chance of showers and slight chance of thunderstorms in the morning, then showers and a chance of thunderstorms in the afternoon. Cloudy. Highs in the lower 80s. Southeast winds 10 to 15 miles per hour. Chance of precipitation 90%. Thursday night, showers and a chance of thunderstorms in the evening, then showers likely and slight chance of thunderstorms after midnight. Cloudy. Lows in the upper 60s. South winds 10 to 15 miles per hour. Chance of precipitation 90%. Friday, cloudy. Showers likely and a chance of thunderstorms in the morning, then showers and thunderstorms likely in the afternoon. Highs in the lower 80s. Chance of precipitation 70%. Friday night, mostly cloudy with a 50% chance of showers and thunderstorms. Lows in the upper 60s. Saturday, mostly cloudy. Showers likely and a chance of thunderstorms. Highs in the lower 80s. Chance of precipitation 70%. Saturday night, mostly cloudy. Showers likely and a chance of thunderstorms. Lows in the mid-60s. Chance of precipitation 70%. Sunday, mostly cloudy. Showers likely and slight chance of thunderstorms in the morning, then showers and a chance of thunderstorms in the afternoon. Highs in the lower 80s. Chance of precipitation 80%. Sunday night, mostly cloudy. Showers likely and a chance of thunderstorms in the evening, then showers likely and slight chance of thunderstorms after midnight. Lows in the mid-60s. Chance of precipitation 70%. Memorial Day, mostly cloudy. Showers likely and slight chance of thunderstorms in the morning, then showers likely and a chance of thunderstorms in the afternoon. Highs in the lower 80s. Chance of precipitation 70%. Monday night, mostly cloudy. Chance of showers and thunderstorms in the evening, then a chance of showers and slight chance of thunderstorms after midnight. Lows in the upper 60s. Chance of precipitation 50%. Tuesday, mostly cloudy. Chance of showers and slight chance of thunderstorms in the morning, then showers likely and a chance of thunderstorms in the afternoon. Highs in the mid-80s. Chance of precipitation 70%. 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Be sure to follow us on Facebook. Here's a look at local weather conditions as of 7 p.m. At the top of the hour, light rain was falling in Shreveport. The temperature was 66 degrees at the regional airport. The dew point was 64, making the relative humidity 94%. Winds were north at 7 miles an hour.

temperature was 30.11 inches and falling. In Bossier City, at Barksdale Air Force Base, light rain was falling, with a temperature of 68 degrees. The dew point was 65, making the relative humidity 90%. Winds were northwest at 8 miles an hour. The pressure was 30.11 inches and steady. And in downtown Shreveport, light rain was falling. The temperature was 67 degrees. And winds were north at 7 miles an hour. Once again in Shreveport, it was 66 degrees with light rain falling at 7 p.m. Around the local area at 7 p.m., in Texarkana, light rain and 68. Wind southeast at 6 miles an hour. El Dorado, rain and 66. Wind northwest at 8 miles an hour. Monroe, a thunderstorm and 72. Wind northwest at 22 miles an hour, gusting to 32 miles an hour. Natchitoches, cloudy and 69. Wind north at 13 miles an hour, gusting to 25 miles an hour. Marshall, light rain and 66. Wind calm. And at Longview, rain and 67 degrees. Wind northwest at 7 miles an hour. Elsewhere across the four-state area, over at Dallas, light rain and 65. Oklahoma City, drizzle and 54. Little Rock, light rain and 68. Jackson, Mississippi, cloudy and 78. Baton Rouge, partly sunny and 79. And at Houston, mostly sunny and 85 degrees. For the most current information, check us out on the web at www.weather.gov/sht. The Shreveport Climate Summary for this evening, as of 4 p.m., May 19, 2026. Today's high temperature was 89 degrees. The normal high is 85. The record high is 94 degrees, which was last set in 2022. Today's low temperature was 69 degrees. The normal low is 65. The record low is 48 degrees, which was set in 1976. 0.04 inches of precipitation fell today, which brings the monthly total to 1.49 inches. This is 1.36 inches below the normal amount of 2.85 inches for May. The total precipitation for the year now stands at 14.10 inches, which is 7.54 inches below normal. Sunset tonight is at 8.09 p.m. Sunrise tomorrow is at 6.14 a.m. Now let's check on your local forecast. Tonight, mostly cloudy. Showers and thunderstorms likely, mainly this evening. Some thunderstorms may be severe this evening. Lows in the upper 60s. Northeast winds 5 to 10 miles per hour. Chance of rain 70%. Wednesday, mostly cloudy with a chance of showers and thunderstorms. Highs in the mid-80s. Northeast winds around 5 miles per hour. Chance of rain 50%. Wednesday night, mostly cloudy with a chance of showers and thunderstorms. Lows in the upper 60s. East winds around 5 miles per hour. Chance of rain 50%. Thursday, cloudy. A chance of showers with a slight chance of thunderstorms in the morning, then showers with a chance of thunderstorms in the afternoon. Highs in the lower 80s. Southeast winds around 5 miles per hour. Chance of rain 90%. Thursday night, showers with a chance of thunderstorms in the evening, then showers likely with a slight chance of thunderstorms after midnight. Lows in the upper 60s. South winds around 5 miles per hour. Chance of rain 90%. Friday, showers likely. A chance of thunderstorms in the morning, then thunderstorms likely in the afternoon. Highs in the lower 80s. Chance of rain 70%. Friday night, mostly cloudy with a chance of showers and thunderstorms. Lows in the upper 60s. Chance of rain 50%. Saturday, showers likely with a chance of thunderstorms. Highs in the lower 80s.
chance of rain 70%. Saturday night, showers likely with a chance of thunderstorms. Lows in the upper 60s. Chance of rain 70%. Sunday, showers likely with a slight chance of thunderstorms in the morning, then showers with a chance of thunderstorms in the afternoon. Highs around 80. Chance of rain 90%. Sunday night, showers likely. A chance of thunderstorms, mainly in the evening. Lows in the upper 60s. Chance of rain 70%. Memorial Day, showers likely. A slight chance of thunderstorms in the morning, then a chance of thunderstorms in the afternoon. Highs in the lower 80s. Chance of rain 70%. Monday night, mostly cloudy with a chance of showers. A chance of thunderstorms, mainly in the evening. Lows in the upper 60s. Chance of rain 50%. Tuesday, mostly cloudy. A chance of showers with a slight chance of thunderstorms in the morning, then showers likely with a chance of thunderstorms in the afternoon. Highs in the mid-80s. Chance of rain 70%. 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Be sure to follow us on Facebook. Here's a look at local weather conditions as of 7 p.m. At the top of the hour, light rain was falling in Shreveport. The temperature was 66 degrees at the regional airport. The dew point was 64, making the relative humidity 94%. Winds were north at 7 miles an hour. The pressure was 30.11 inches and falling. In Bossier City, at Barksdale Air Force Base, light rain was falling, with a temperature of 68 degrees. The dew point was 65, making the relative humidity 90%. Winds were northwest at 8 miles an hour. The pressure was 30.11 inches and steady. And in downtown Shreveport, light rain was falling. The temperature was 67 degrees. And winds were north at 7 miles an hour. Once again in Shreveport, it was 66 degrees with light rain falling at 7 p.m. Around the local area at 7 p.m., in Texarkana, light rain and 68. Wind southeast at 6 miles an hour. El Dorado, rain and 66. Wind northwest at 8 miles an hour. Monroe, a thunderstorm and 72. Wind northwest at 22 miles an hour, gusting to 32 miles an hour. Natchitoches, cloudy and 69. Wind north at 13 miles an hour, gusting to 25 miles an hour. Marshall, light rain and 66. Wind calm. And at Longview, rain and 67 degrees. Wind northwest at 7 miles an hour. Elsewhere across the four-state area, over at Dallas, light rain and 65. Oklahoma City, drizzle and 54. Little Rock, light rain and 68. Jackson, Mississippi, cloudy and 78. Baton Rouge, partly sunny and 79. And at Houston, mostly sunny and 85 degrees. 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The Shreveport Climate Summary for this evening, as of 4 p.m., May 19, 2026. Today's high temperature was 89 degrees. The normal high is 85. The record high is 94 degrees, which was last set in 2022. Today's low temperature was 69 degrees. The normal low is 65. The record low is 48 degrees, which was set in 1976.
0.04 inches of precipitation fell today, which brings

winds 5 to 10 miles per hour. Chance of rain 70%. Wednesday, mostly cloudy with a chance of showers and thunderstorms. Highs in the mid-80s. Northeast winds around 5 miles per hour. Chance of rain 50%. Wednesday night, mostly cloudy with a chance of showers and thunderstorms. Lows in the upper 60s. East winds around 5 miles per hour. Chance of rain 50%. Thursday, cloudy. A chance of showers with a slight chance of thunderstorms in the morning, then showers with a chance of thunderstorms in the afternoon. Highs in the lower 80s. Southeast winds around 5 miles per hour. Chance of rain 90%. Thursday night, showers with a chance of thunderstorms in the evening, then showers likely with a slight chance of thunderstorms after midnight. Lows in the upper 60s. South winds around 5 miles per hour. Chance of rain 90%. Friday, showers likely. A chance of thunderstorms in the morning, then thunderstorms likely in the afternoon. Highs in the lower 80s. Chance of rain 70%. Friday night, mostly cloudy with a chance of showers and thunderstorms. Lows in the upper 60s. Chance of rain 50%. Saturday, showers likely with a chance of thunderstorms. Highs in the lower 80s. Chance of rain 70%. Saturday night, showers likely with a chance of thunderstorms. Lows in the upper 60s. Chance of rain 70%. Sunday, showers likely with a slight chance of thunderstorms in the morning, then showers with a chance of thunderstorms in the afternoon. Highs around 80. Chance of rain 90%. Sunday night, showers likely. A chance of thunderstorms, mainly in the evening. Lows in the upper 60s. Chance of rain 70%. Memorial Day, showers likely. A slight chance of thunderstorms in the morning, then a chance of thunderstorms in the afternoon. Highs in the lower 80s. Chance of rain 70%. Monday night, mostly cloudy with a chance of showers. A chance of thunderstorms, mainly in the evening. Lows in the upper 60s. Chance of rain 50%. Tuesday, mostly cloudy. A chance of showers with a slight chance of thunderstorms in the morning, then showers likely with a chance of thunderstorms in the afternoon. Highs in the mid-80s. Chance of rain 70%. This is a special weather statement. A strong thunderstorm will impact Natchitoches, Central Sabine, Southwestern Grant and Southwestern Wind Parishes and East Central Sabine County until 8:30 p.m. Central Daylight Time. At 7:54 p.m. Central Daylight Time, Doppler radar was tracking a strong thunderstorm 18 miles southeast of Manny, or 27 miles southwest of Natchitoches, moving northeast at 25 miles per hour. Hazard, half-inch size hail. Source, radar indicated. Impact, minor damage to outdoor objects is possible. Locations impacted include Natchitoches, Manny, Colfax, Montgomery, Florian, Provençal, Natchez, Clarence, Fisher, Robeline, Bellwood, Kisatchie, Flora, Hagewood, Mount Carmel, Cypress, Melrose, Bermuda and Cloutierville. Monitor the weather situation closely and be alert for threatening weather conditions. 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Be sure to follow us on Facebook. Here's a look at local weather conditions as of 7 p.m. At the top of the hour, light rain was falling in Shreveport. The temperature was 66 degrees at the regional airport. The dew point was 64, making the relative humidity 94%. Winds were north at 7 miles an hour. The pressure was 30.11 inches and falling. In Bossier City, at Barksdale Air Force Base, light rain was falling, with a temperature of 68 degrees. The dew point was 65, making the relative humidity 90%. Winds were northwest at 8 miles an hour. The pressure was 30.11.

inches and steady. And in downtown Shreveport, light rain was falling. The temperature was 67 degrees. And winds were north at 7 miles an hour. Once again in Shreveport, it was 66 degrees with light rain falling at 7 p.m. Around the local area at 7 p.m., in Texarkana, light rain and 68. Wind southeast at 6 miles an hour. El Dorado, rain and 66. Wind northwest at 8 miles an hour. Monroe, a thunderstorm and 72. Wind northwest at 22 miles an hour, gusting to 32 miles an hour. Natchitoches, cloudy and 69. Wind north at 13 miles an hour, gusting to 25 miles an hour. Marshall, light rain and 66. Wind calm. And at Longview, rain and 67 degrees. Wind northwest at 7 miles an hour. Elsewhere across the four-state area, over at Dallas, light rain and 65. Oklahoma City, drizzle and 54. Little Rock, light rain and 68. Jackson, Mississippi, cloudy and 78. Baton Rouge, partly sunny and 79. And at Houston, mostly sunny and 85 degrees. For the most current information, check us out on the web at www.weather.gov/SHP. Now let's check on your local forecast. Tonight, mostly cloudy. Showers and thunderstorms likely, mainly this evening. Some thunderstorms may be severe this evening. Lows in the upper 60s. Northeast winds 5 to 10 miles per hour. Chance of rain 70%. Wednesday, mostly cloudy with a chance of showers and thunderstorms. Highs in the mid-80s. Northeast winds around 5 miles per hour. Chance of rain 50%. Wednesday night, mostly cloudy with a chance of showers and thunderstorms. Lows in the upper 60s. East winds around 5 miles per hour. Chance of rain 50%. Thursday, cloudy. A chance of showers with a slight chance of thunderstorms in the morning, then showers with a chance of thunderstorms in the afternoon. Highs in the lower 80s. Southeast winds around 5 miles per hour. Chance of rain 90%. Thursday night, showers with a chance of thunderstorms in the evening, then showers likely with a slight chance of thunderstorms after midnight. Lows in the upper 60s. South winds around 5 miles per hour. Chance of rain 90%. Friday, showers likely. A chance of thunderstorms in the morning, then thunderstorms likely in the afternoon. Highs in the lower 80s. Chance of rain 70%. Friday night, mostly cloudy with a chance of showers and thunderstorms. Lows in the upper 60s. Chance of rain 50%. Saturday, showers likely with a chance of thunderstorms. Highs in the lower 80s. Chance of rain 70%. Saturday night, showers likely with a chance of thunderstorms. Lows in the upper 60s. Chance of rain 70%. Sunday, showers likely with a slight chance of thunderstorms in the morning, then showers with a chance of thunderstorms in the afternoon. Highs around 80. Chance of rain 90%. Sunday night, showers likely. A chance of thunderstorms, mainly in the evening. Lows in the upper 60s. Chance of rain 70%. Memorial Day, showers likely. A slight chance of thunderstorms in the morning, then a chance of thunderstorms in the afternoon. Highs in the lower 80s. Chance of rain 70%. Monday night, mostly cloudy with a chance of showers. A chance of thunderstorms, mainly in the evening. Lows in the upper 60s. Chance of rain 50%. Tuesday, mostly cloudy. A chance of showers with a slight chance of thunderstorms in the morning, then showers likely with a chance of thunderstorms in the afternoon. Highs in the mid-80s. Chance of rain 70%. This is a special weather statement. A strong
thunderstorm will impact Natchitoches, central Sabine, southwestern Grant, and southwestern Wynn parishes in east central Sabine County until 8:30 p.m. Central Daylight Time. At 7:54 p.m. Central Daylight Time, Doppler radar was tracking a strong thunderstorm 18 miles southeast of Manny, or 27 miles southwest of Natchitoches, moving northeast at 25 miles per hour. Hazard, half-inch size hail. Source, radar indicated. Impact, minor damage to outdoor objects is possible. Locations impacted include Natchitoches, Manny, Colfax, Montgomery, Florian, Provincial, Natchez, Clarence, Fisher, Robolene, Bellwood, Kisatchie, Flora, Hagewood, Mount Carmel, Cypress, Melrose, Bermuda, and Cloutierville. Monitor the weather situation closely and be alert for threatening weather conditions. 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Be sure to follow us on Facebook. Here's a look at local weather conditions as of 7 p.m. At the top of the hour, light rain was falling in Shreveport. The temperature was 66 degrees at the regional airport. The dew point was 64, making the relative humidity 94%. Winds were north at 7 miles an hour. The pressure was 30.11 inches and falling. In Bossier City, at Barksdale Air Force Base, light rain was falling, with a temperature of 68 degrees. The dew point was 65, making the relative humidity 90%. Winds were northwest at 8 miles an hour. The pressure was 30.11 inches and steady. And in downtown Shreveport, light rain was falling. The temperature was 67 degrees. And winds were north at 7 miles an hour. Once again in Shreveport, it was 66 degrees with light rain falling at 7 p.m. Around the local area at 7 p.m., in Texarkana, light rain and 68. Wind southeast at 6 miles an hour. El Dorado, rain and 66. Wind northwest at 8 miles an hour. Monroe, a thunderstorm and 72. Wind northwest at 22 miles an hour, gusting to 32 miles an hour. Natchitoches, cloudy and 69. Wind north at 13 miles an hour, gusting to 25 miles an hour. Marshall, light rain and 66. Wind calm. And at Longview, rain and 67 degrees. Wind northwest at 7 miles an hour. Elsewhere across the four-state area, over at Dallas, light rain and 65. Oklahoma City, drizzle and 54. Little Rock, light rain and 68. Jackson, Mississippi, cloudy and 78. Baton Rouge, partly sunny and 79. And at Houston, mostly sunny and 85 degrees. For the most current information, check us out on the web at www.weather.gov/SHT. Now let's check on your local forecast. Tonight, mostly cloudy. Showers and thunderstorms likely, mainly this evening. Some thunderstorms may be severe this evening. Lows in the upper 60s. Northeast winds 5 to 10 miles per hour. Chance of rain 70%. Wednesday, mostly cloudy with a chance of showers and thunderstorms. Highs in the mid-80s. Northeast winds around 5 miles per hour. Chance of rain 50%. Wednesday night, mostly cloudy with a chance of showers and thunderstorms. Lows in the upper 60s. East winds around 5 miles per hour. Chance of rain 50%. Thursday, cloudy. A chance of showers with a slight chance of thunderstorms in the morning, then showers with a chance of thunderstorms in the afternoon. Highs in the lower 80s. Southeast winds around 5 miles per hour. Chance of rain 90%. Thursday night, showers with a chance of thunderstorms in the evening, then showers likely with a slight chance of thunderstorms after midnight. Lows in the upper 60s. South winds around 5 miles per hour.
chance of rain 90%. Friday, showers likely. A chance of thunderstorms in the morning, then thunderstorms likely in the afternoon. Highs in the lower 80s. Chance of rain 70%. Friday night, mostly cloudy with a chance of showers and thunderstorms. Lows in the upper 60s. Chance of rain 50%. Saturday, showers likely with a chance of thunderstorms. Highs in the lower 80s. Chance of rain 70%. Saturday night, showers likely with a chance of thunderstorms. Lows in the upper 60s. Chance of rain 70%. Sunday, showers likely with a slight chance of thunderstorms in the morning, then showers with a chance of thunderstorms in the afternoon. Highs around 80. Chance of rain 90%. Sunday night, showers likely. A chance of thunderstorms, mainly in the evening. Lows in the upper 60s. Chance of rain 70%. Memorial Day, showers likely. A slight chance of thunderstorms in the morning, then a chance of thunderstorms in the afternoon. Highs in the lower 80s. Chance of rain 70%. Monday night, mostly cloudy with a chance of showers. A chance of thunderstorms, mainly in the evening. Lows in the upper 60s. Chance of rain 50%. Tuesday, mostly cloudy. A chance of showers with a slight chance of thunderstorms in the morning, then showers likely with a chance of thunderstorms in the afternoon. Highs in the mid-80s. Chance of rain 70%. This is a special weather statement. A strong thunderstorm will impact Natchitoches, Central Sabine, Southwestern Grant and Southwestern Wind Parishes and East Central Sabine County until 8:30 p.m. Central Daylight Time. At 7:54 p.m. Central Daylight Time, Doppler radar was tracking a strong thunderstorm 18 miles southeast of Manny, or 27 miles southwest of Natchitoches, moving northeast at 25 miles per hour. Hazard, half-inch size hail. Source, radar indicated. Impact, minor damage to outdoor objects is possible. Locations impacted include Natchitoches, Manny, Colfax, Montgomery, Florian, Provençal, Natchez, Clarence, Fisher, Robeline, Bellwood, Kisatchi, Flora, Hagewood, Mount Carmel, Cypress, Melrose, Bermuda and Cloutierville. Monitor the weather situation closely and be alert for threatening weather conditions. 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Be sure to follow us on Facebook. Here's a look at local weather conditions as of 7 p.m. At the top of the hour, light rain was falling in Shreveport. The temperature was 66 degrees at the regional airport. The dew point was 64, making the relative humidity 94%. Winds were north at 7 miles an hour. The pressure was 30.11 inches and falling. In Bossier City, at Barksdale Air Force Base, light rain was falling, with a temperature of 68 degrees. The dew point was 65, making the relative humidity 90%. Winds were northwest at 8 miles an hour. The pressure was 30.11 inches and steady. And in downtown Shreveport, light rain was falling. The temperature was 67 degrees. And winds were north at 7 miles an hour. Once again in Shreveport, it was 66 degrees with light rain falling at 7 p.m. You're listening to your weather radio, Station WXJ97, broadcasting in Shreveport on 162.4 MHz. Be sure to follow us on Facebook. Here's a look at local weather conditions as of 8 p.m. At the top of the hour, light rain was falling in Shreveport. The temperature was 66 degrees at the regional airport. The dew point was 64, making the relative humidity 94%. Winds were northeast at 7 miles an hour. The pressure was 30.10 inches and falling. In Bossier City, at Barksdale Air Force Base, light rain was falling, with a temperature of 67 degrees. The dew
point was 65, making the relative humidity 91%. Winds were east at 5 miles an hour. The pressure was 30.09 inches and falling. And in downtown Shreveport, light rain was falling. The temperature was 67 degrees. And winds were calm. Once again in Shreveport, it was 66 degrees with light rain falling at 8 p.m. Around the local area at 8 p.m., in Texarkana, cloudy and 69. Wind west at 5 miles an hour. El Dorado, cloudy and 66. Wind northwest at 3 miles an hour. Monroe, light rain and 70. Wind northwest at 17 miles an hour, gusting to 29 miles an hour. Marshall, rain and 66. Wind northwest at 7 miles an hour. And at Longview, rain and 66 degrees. Wind east at 9 miles an hour. Elsewhere across the four-state area, over at Dallas, mostly cloudy and 67. Oklahoma City, light rain and fog and 53. Little Rock, light rain and 68. Jackson, Mississippi, mostly cloudy and 77. Baton Rouge, light rain and 77. And at Houston, mostly cloudy and 83 degrees. For the most current information, check us out on the web at www.weather.gov/sht. Now let's check on your local forecast. Tonight, mostly cloudy. Showers and thunderstorms likely, mainly this evening. Some thunderstorms may be severe this evening. Lows in the upper 60s. Northeast winds 5 to 10 miles per hour. Chance of rain 70%. Wednesday, mostly cloudy with a chance of showers and thunderstorms. Highs in the mid-80s. Northeast winds around 5 miles per hour. Chance of rain 50%. Wednesday night, mostly cloudy with a chance of showers and thunderstorms. Lows in the upper 60s. East winds around 5 miles per hour. Chance of rain 50%. Thursday, cloudy. A chance of showers with a slight chance of thunderstorms in the morning, then showers with a chance of thunderstorms in the afternoon. Highs in the lower 80s. Southeast winds around 5 miles per hour. Chance of rain 90%. Thursday night, showers with a chance of thunderstorms in the evening, then showers likely with a slight chance of thunderstorms after midnight. Lows in the upper 60s. South winds around 5 miles per hour. Chance of rain 90%. Friday, showers likely. A chance of thunderstorms in the morning, then thunderstorms likely in the afternoon. Highs in the lower 80s. Chance of rain 70%. Friday night, mostly cloudy with a chance of showers and thunderstorms. Lows in the upper 60s. Chance of rain 50%. Saturday, showers likely with a chance of thunderstorms. Highs in the lower 80s. Chance of rain 70%. Saturday night, showers likely with a chance of thunderstorms. Lows in the upper 60s. Chance of rain 70%. Sunday, showers likely with a slight chance of thunderstorms in the morning, then showers with a chance of thunderstorms in the afternoon. Highs around 80. Chance of rain 90%. Sunday night, showers likely. A chance of thunderstorms, mainly in the evening. Lows in the upper 60s. Chance of rain 70%. Memorial Day, showers likely. A slight chance of thunderstorms in the morning, then a chance of thunderstorms in the afternoon. Highs in the lower 80s. Chance of rain 70%. Monday night, mostly cloudy with a chance of showers. A chance of thunderstorms, mainly in the evening. Lows in the upper 60s. Chance of rain 50%. Tuesday, mostly cloudy. A chance of showers with a slight chance of thunderstorms in the morning, then showers likely with a chance of thunderstorms in the afternoon. Highs in the mid-80s. Chance of rain 70%. This is a special weather statement.
A strong thunderstorm will impact Natchitoches, central Sabine, southwestern Grant, and southwestern Wynne parishes and east central Sabine County until 8:30 p.m. Central Daylight Time. At 7:54 p.m. Central Daylight Time, Doppler radar was tracking a strong thunderstorm 18 miles southeast of Manny, or 27 miles southwest of Natchitoches, moving northeast at 25 miles per hour. Hazard, half-inch size hail. Source, radar indicated. Impact, minor damage to outdoor objects is possible. Locations impacted include Natchitoches, Manny, Colfax, Montgomery, Florian, Provençal, Natchez, Clarence, Fisher, Robleen, Bellwood, Kisatchie, Flora, Hagewood, Mount Carmel, Cypress, Melrose, Bermuda, and Cloutierville. Monitor the weather situation closely and be alert for threatening weather conditions. 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Be sure to follow us on Facebook. Here's a look at local weather conditions as of 8 p.m. At the top of the hour, light rain was falling in Shreveport. The temperature was 66 degrees at the regional airport. The dew point was 64, making the relative humidity 94%. Winds were northeast at 7 miles an hour. The pressure was 30.10 inches and falling. In Bossier City, at Barksdale Air Force Base, light rain was falling, with a temperature of 67 degrees. The dew point was 65, making the relative humidity 91%. Winds were east at 5 miles an hour. The pressure was 30.09 inches and falling. And in downtown Shreveport, light rain was falling. The temperature was 67 degrees. And winds were calm. Once again in Shreveport, it was 66 degrees with light rain falling at 8 p.m. Around the local area at 8 p.m., in Texarkana, cloudy and 69. Wind west at 5 miles an hour. El Dorado, cloudy and 66. Wind northwest at 3 miles an hour. Monroe, light rain and 70. Wind northwest at 17 miles an hour, gusting to 29 miles an hour. Marshall, rain and 66. Wind northwest at 7 miles an hour. And at Longview, rain and 66 degrees. Wind east at 9 miles an hour. Elsewhere across the four-state area, over at Dallas, mostly cloudy and 67. Oklahoma City, light rain and fog and 53. Little Rock, light rain and 68. Jackson, Mississippi, mostly cloudy and 77. Baton Rouge, light rain and 77. And at Houston, mostly cloudy and 83 degrees. For the most current information, check us out on the web at www.weather.gov/sht. Now let's check on your local forecast. Tonight, mostly cloudy. Showers and thunderstorms likely, mainly this evening. Some thunderstorms may be severe this evening. Lows in the upper 60s. Northeast winds 5 to 10 miles per hour. Chance of rain 70%. Wednesday, mostly cloudy with a chance of showers and thunderstorms. Highs in the mid-80s. Northeast winds around 5 miles per hour. Chance of rain 50%. Wednesday night, mostly cloudy with a chance of showers and thunderstorms. Lows in the upper 60s. East winds around 5 miles per hour. Chance of rain 50%. Thursday, cloudy. A chance of showers with a slight chance of thunderstorms in the morning, then showers with a chance of thunderstorms in the afternoon. Highs in the lower 80s. Southeast winds around 5 miles per hour. Chance of rain 90%. Thursday night, showers with a chance of thunderstorms in the evening, then showers likely with a slight chance of thunderstorms after midnight. Lows in the upper 60s. South winds around 5 miles per hour. Chance of rain 90%. Friday, showers likely. A chance of thunderstorms in the
morning, then thunderstorms likely in the afternoon. Highs in the lower 80s. Chance of rain 70%. Friday night, mostly cloudy with a chance of showers and thunderstorms. Lows in the upper 60s. Chance of rain 50%. Saturday, showers likely with a chance of thunderstorms. Highs in the lower 80s. Chance of rain 70%. Saturday night, showers likely with a chance of thunderstorms. Lows in the upper 60s. Chance of rain 70%. Sunday, showers likely with a slight chance of thunderstorms in the morning, then showers with a chance of thunderstorms in the afternoon. Highs around 80. Chance of rain 90%. Sunday night, showers likely. A chance of thunderstorms, mainly in the evening. Lows in the upper 60s. Chance of rain 70%. Memorial Day, showers likely. A slight chance of thunderstorms in the morning, then a chance of thunderstorms in the afternoon. Highs in the lower 80s. Chance of rain 70%. Monday night, mostly cloudy with a chance of showers. A chance of thunderstorms, mainly in the evening. Lows in the upper 60s. Chance of rain 50%. Tuesday, mostly cloudy. A chance of showers with a slight chance of thunderstorms in the morning, then showers likely with a chance of thunderstorms in the afternoon. Highs in the mid-80s. Chance of rain 70%. This is a special weather statement. A strong thunderstorm will impact Natchitoches, central Sabine, southwestern Grant and southwestern Wynn parishes and east central Sabine County until 8:30 p.m. Central Daylight Time. At 7:54 p.m. Central Daylight Time, Doppler radar was tracking a strong thunderstorm 18 miles southeast of Manie, or 27 miles southwest of Natchitoches, moving northeast at 25 miles per hour. Hazard, half-inch size hail. Source, radar indicated. Impact, minor damage to outdoor objects is possible. Locations impacted include Natchitoches, Manie, Colfax, Montgomery, Florian, Provençal, Natchez, Clarence, Fisher, Robleen, Bellwood, Kisatchie, Flora, Hagewood, Mount Carmel, Cypress, Melrose, Bermuda and Cloutierville. Monitor the weather situation closely and be alert for threatening weather conditions. 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Be sure to follow us on Facebook. Here's a look at local weather conditions as of 8 p.m. At the top of the hour, light rain was falling in Shreveport. The temperature was 66 degrees at the regional airport. The dew point was 64, making the relative humidity 94%. Winds were northeast at 7 miles an hour. The pressure was 30.10 inches and falling. In Bossier City, at Barksdale Air Force Base, light rain was falling, with a temperature of 67 degrees. The dew point was 65, making the relative humidity 91%. Winds were east at 5 miles an hour. The pressure was 30.09 inches and falling. And in downtown Shreveport, light rain was falling. The temperature was 67 degrees. And winds were calm. Once again in Shreveport, it was 66 degrees with light rain falling at 8 p.m. Around the local area at 8 p.m., in Texarkana, cloudy and 69. Wind west at 5 miles an hour. El Dorado, cloudy and 66. Wind northwest at 3 miles an hour. Monroe, light rain and 70. Wind northwest at 17 miles an hour, gusting to 29 miles an hour. Marshall, rain and 66. Wind northwest at 7 miles an hour. And at Longview, rain and 66 degrees. Wind east at 9 miles an hour. Elsewhere across the four-state area, over at Dallas, mostly cloudy and 67. Oklahoma City, light rain and fog and 53. Little Rock, light rain and 68.
Jackson, Mississippi, mostly cloudy and 77. Baton Rouge, light rain and 77. And at Houston, mostly cloudy and 83 degrees. For the most current information, check us out on the web at www.weather.gov/SHP. Now let's check on your local forecast. Tonight, mostly cloudy. Showers and thunderstorms likely, mainly this evening. Some thunderstorms may be severe this evening. Lows in the upper 60s. Northeast winds 5 to 10 miles per hour. Chance of rain 70%. Wednesday, mostly cloudy with a chance of showers and thunderstorms. Highs in the mid-80s. Northeast winds around 5 miles per hour. Chance of rain 50%. Wednesday night, mostly cloudy with a chance of showers and thunderstorms. Lows in the upper 60s. East winds around 5 miles per hour. Chance of rain 50%. Thursday, cloudy. A chance of showers with a slight chance of thunderstorms in the morning, then showers with a chance of thunderstorms in the afternoon. Highs in the lower 80s. Southeast winds around 5 miles per hour. Chance of rain 90%. Thursday night, showers with a chance of thunderstorms in the evening, then showers likely with a slight chance of thunderstorms after midnight. Lows in the upper 60s. South winds around 5 miles per hour. Chance of rain 90%. Friday, showers likely. A chance of thunderstorms in the morning, then thunderstorms likely in the afternoon. Highs in the lower 80s. Chance of rain 70%. Friday night, mostly cloudy with a chance of showers and thunderstorms. Lows in the upper 60s. Chance of rain 50%. Saturday, showers likely with a chance of thunderstorms. Highs in the lower 80s. Chance of rain 70%. Saturday night, showers likely with a chance of thunderstorms. Lows in the upper 60s. Chance of rain 70%. Sunday, showers likely with a slight chance of thunderstorms in the morning, then showers with a chance of thunderstorms in the afternoon. Highs around 80. Chance of rain 90%. Sunday night, showers likely. A chance of thunderstorms, mainly in the evening. Lows in the upper 60s. Chance of rain 70%. Memorial Day, showers likely. A slight chance of thunderstorms in the morning, then a chance of thunderstorms in the afternoon. Highs in the lower 80s. Chance of rain 70%. Monday night, mostly cloudy with a chance of showers. A chance of thunderstorms, mainly in the evening. Lows in the upper 60s. Chance of rain 50%. Tuesday, mostly cloudy. A chance of showers with a slight chance of thunderstorms in the morning, then showers likely with a chance of thunderstorms in the afternoon. Highs in the mid-80s. Chance of rain 70%. 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Here is your area's open water boating forecast. Wind gusts may be higher. Your boating forecast. Wind gusts may be higher. Tonight, showers likely in the evening. Chance of thunderstorms through the night. Chance of showers after midnight. Some thunderstorms may be severe during the mid and late evening. Mostly cloudy. Lows in the upper 60s. Northeast winds 10 to 15 miles per hour. Chance of precipitation 70%. Wednesday, chance of showers and slight chance of thunderstorms through mid-morning, then a chance of showers and thunderstorms in the late morning and afternoon. Mostly cloudy. Highs in the mid-80s.
Northeast winds 10 to 15 miles per hour. Chance of precipitation.

50%. Wednesday night, mostly cloudy with chance of showers and thunderstorms. Lows in the upper 60s. East winds 5 to 10 miles per hour. Chance of precipitation 50%. Thursday, chance of showers and slight chance of thunderstorms in the morning, then showers and a chance of thunderstorms in the afternoon. Cloudy. Highs in the lower 80s. Southeast winds 10 to 15 miles per hour. Chance of precipitation 90%. Thursday night, showers and a chance of thunderstorms in the evening, then showers likely and slight chance of thunderstorms after midnight. Cloudy. Lows in the upper 60s. South winds 10 to 15 miles per hour. Chance of precipitation 90%. Friday, cloudy. Showers likely and a chance of thunderstorms in the morning, then showers and thunderstorms likely in the afternoon. Highs in the lower 80s. Chance of precipitation 70%. Friday night, mostly cloudy with a 50% chance of showers and thunderstorms. Lows in the upper 60s. Saturday, mostly cloudy. Showers likely and a chance of thunderstorms. Highs in the lower 80s. Chance of precipitation 70%. Saturday night, mostly cloudy. Showers likely and a chance of thunderstorms. Lows in the mid-60s. Chance of precipitation 70%. Sunday, mostly cloudy. Showers likely and slight chance of thunderstorms in the morning, then showers and a chance of thunderstorms in the afternoon. Highs in the lower 80s. Chance of precipitation 80%. Sunday night, mostly cloudy. Showers likely and a chance of thunderstorms in the evening, then showers likely and slight chance of thunderstorms after midnight. Lows in the mid-60s. Chance of precipitation 70%. Memorial Day, mostly cloudy. Showers likely and slight chance of thunderstorms in the morning, then showers likely and a chance of thunderstorms in the afternoon. Highs in the lower 80s. Chance of precipitation 70%. Monday night, mostly cloudy. Chance of showers and thunderstorms in the evening, then a chance of showers and slight chance of thunderstorms after midnight. Lows in the upper 60s. Chance of precipitation 50%. Tuesday, mostly cloudy. Chance of showers and slight chance of thunderstorms in the morning, then showers likely and a chance of thunderstorms in the afternoon. Highs in the mid-80s. Chance of precipitation 70%. 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Be sure to follow us on Facebook. Here's a look at local weather conditions as of 8 p.m. At the top of the hour, light rain was falling in Shreveport. The temperature was 66 degrees at the regional airport. The dew point was 64, making the relative humidity 94%. Winds were northeast at 7 miles an hour. The pressure was 30.10 inches and falling. In Bossier City, at Barksdale Air Force Base, light rain was falling, with a temperature of 67 degrees. The dew point was 65, making the relative humidity 91%. Winds were east at 5 miles an hour. The pressure was 30.09 inches and falling. And in downtown Shreveport, light rain was falling. The temperature was 67 degrees. And winds were calm. Once again in Shreveport, it was 66 degrees with light rain falling at 8 p.m. Around the local area at 8 p.m., in Texarkana, cloudy and 69. Wind west at 5 miles an hour. El Dorado, cloudy and 66. Wind northwest at 3 miles an hour. Monroe, light rain and 70. Wind northwest at 17 miles an hour, gusting to 29 miles an hour. Marshall, rain and 66. Wind northwest at 7 miles an hour. And at Longview, rain and 66 degrees. Wind east at 9 miles an hour.
Elsewhere across the four-state area, over at Dallas, mostly cloudy and 67. Oklahoma City, light rain and fog and 53. Little Rock, light rain and 68. Jackson, Mississippi, mostly cloudy and 77. Baton Rouge, light rain and 77. And at Houston, mostly cloudy and 83 degrees. For the most current information, check us out on the web at www.weather.gov/sht. The Shreveport Climate Summary for this evening, as of 4 p.m., May 19, 2026. Today's high temperature was 89 degrees. The normal high is 85. The record high is 94 degrees, which was last set in 2022. Today's low temperature was 69 degrees. The normal low is 65. The record low is 48 degrees, which was set in 1976. 0.04 inches of precipitation fell today, which brings the monthly total to 1.49 inches. This is 1.36 inches below the normal amount of 2.85 inches for May. The total precipitation for the year now stands at 14.10 inches, which is 7.54 inches below normal. Sunset tonight is at 8.09 p.m. Sunrise tomorrow is at 6.14 a.m. Now let's check on your local forecast. Tonight, mostly cloudy. Showers and thunderstorms likely, mainly this evening. Some thunderstorms may be severe this evening. Lows in the upper 60s. Northeast winds 5 to 10 miles per hour. Chance of rain 70%. Wednesday, mostly cloudy with a chance of showers and thunderstorms. Highs in the mid-80s. Northeast winds around 5 miles per hour. Chance of rain 50%. Wednesday night, mostly cloudy with a chance of showers and thunderstorms. Lows in the upper 60s. East winds around 5 miles per hour. Chance of rain 50%. Thursday, cloudy. A chance of showers with a slight chance of thunderstorms in the morning, then showers with a chance of thunderstorms in the afternoon. Highs in the lower 80s. Southeast winds around 5 miles per hour. Chance of rain 90%. Thursday night, showers with a chance of thunderstorms in the evening, then showers likely with a slight chance of thunderstorms after midnight. Lows in the upper 60s. South winds around 5 miles per hour. Chance of rain 90%. Friday, showers likely. A chance of thunderstorms in the morning, then thunderstorms likely in the afternoon. Highs in the lower 80s. Chance of rain 70%. Friday night, mostly cloudy with a chance of showers and thunderstorms. Lows in the upper 60s. Chance of rain 50%. Saturday, showers likely with a chance of thunderstorms. Highs in the lower 80s. Chance of rain 70%. Saturday night, showers likely with a chance of thunderstorms. Lows in the upper 60s. Chance of rain 70%. Sunday, showers likely with a slight chance of thunderstorms in the morning, then showers with a chance of thunderstorms in the afternoon. Highs around 80. Chance of rain 90%. Sunday night, showers likely. A chance of thunderstorms, mainly in the evening. Lows in the upper 60s. Chance of rain 70%. Memorial Day, showers likely. A slight chance of thunderstorms in the morning, then a chance of thunderstorms in the afternoon. Highs in the lower 80s. Chance of rain 70%. Monday night, mostly cloudy with a chance of showers. A chance of thunderstorms, mainly in the evening. Lows in the upper 60s. Chance of rain 50%. Tuesday, mostly cloudy. A chance of showers with a slight chance of thunderstorms in the morning, then showers likely with a chance of thunderstorms in the afternoon. Highs in the mid-80s. Chance of rain 70%.
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Be sure to follow us on Facebook. Here's a look at local weather conditions as of 8 p.m. At the top of the hour, light rain was falling in Shreveport. The temperature was 66 degrees at the regional airport. The dew point was 64, making the relative humidity 94%. Winds were northeast at 7 miles an hour. The pressure was 30.10 inches and falling. In Bossier City, at Barksdale Air Force Base, light rain was falling, with a temperature of 67 degrees. The dew point was 65, making the relative humidity 91%. Winds were east at 5 miles an hour. The pressure was 30.09 inches and falling. And in downtown Shreveport, light rain was falling. The temperature was 67 degrees. And winds were calm. Once again in Shreveport, it was 66 degrees with light rain falling at 8 p.m. Around the local area at 8 p.m., in Texarkana, cloudy and 69. Wind west at 5 miles an hour. El Dorado, cloudy and 66. Wind northwest at 3 miles an hour. Monroe, light rain and 70. Wind northwest at 17 miles an hour, gusting to 29 miles an hour. Marshall, rain and 66. Wind northwest at 7 miles an hour. And at Longview, rain and 66 degrees. Wind east at 9 miles an hour. Elsewhere across the four-state area, over at Dallas, mostly cloudy and 67. Oklahoma City, light rain and fog and 53. Little Rock, light rain and 68. Jackson, Mississippi, mostly cloudy and 77. Baton Rouge, light rain and 77. And at Houston, mostly cloudy and 83 degrees. For the most current information, check us out on the web at www.weather.gov/SHP. The Shreveport Climate Summary for this evening, as of 4 p.m., May 19, 2026. Today's high temperature was 89 degrees. The normal high is 85. The record high is 94 degrees, which was last set in 2022. Today's low temperature was 69 degrees. The normal low is 65. The record low is 48 degrees, which was set in 1976. 0.04 inches of precipitation fell today, which brings the monthly total to 1.49 inches. This is 1.36 inches below the normal amount of 2.85 inches for May. The total precipitation for the year now stands at 14.10 inches, which is 7.54 inches below normal. Sunset tonight is at 8.09 p.m. Sunrise tomorrow is at 6.14 a.m. Now let's check on your local forecast. Tonight, mostly cloudy. Showers and thunderstorms likely, mainly this evening. Some thunderstorms may be severe this evening. Lows in the upper 60s. Northeast winds 5 to 10 miles per hour. Chance of rain 70%. Wednesday, mostly cloudy with a chance of showers and thunderstorms. Highs in the mid-80s. Northeast winds around 5 miles per hour. Chance of rain 50%. Wednesday night, mostly cloudy with a chance of showers and thunderstorms. Lows in the upper 60s. East winds around 5 miles per hour. Chance of rain 50%. Thursday, cloudy. A chance of showers with a slight chance of thunderstorms in the morning, then showers with a chance of thunderstorms in the afternoon. Highs in the lower 80s. Southeast winds around 5 miles per hour. Chance of rain 90%. Thursday night, showers with a chance of thunderstorms.
storms in the evening, then showers likely with a slight chance of thunderstorms after midnight. Lows in the upper 60s. South winds around 5 miles per hour. Chance of rain 90%. Friday, showers likely. A chance of thunderstorms in the morning, then thunderstorms likely in the afternoon. Highs in the lower 80s. Chance of rain 70%. Friday night, mostly cloudy with a chance of showers and thunderstorms. Lows in the upper 60s. Chance of rain 50%. Saturday, showers likely with a chance of thunderstorms. Highs in the lower 80s. Chance of rain 70%. Saturday night, showers likely with a chance of thunderstorms. Lows in the upper 60s. Chance of rain 70%. Sunday, showers likely with a slight chance of thunderstorms in the morning, then showers with a chance of thunderstorms in the afternoon. Highs around 80. Chance of rain 90%. Sunday night, showers likely. A chance of thunderstorms, mainly in the evening. Lows in the upper 60s. Chance of rain 70%. Memorial Day, showers likely. A slight chance of thunderstorms in the morning, then a chance of thunderstorms in the afternoon. Highs in the lower 80s. Chance of rain 70%. Monday night, mostly cloudy with a chance of showers. A chance of thunderstorms, mainly in the evening. Lows in the upper 60s. Chance of rain 50%. Tuesday, mostly cloudy. A chance of showers with a slight chance of thunderstorms in the morning, then showers likely with a chance of thunderstorms in the afternoon. Highs in the mid-80s. Chance of rain 70%. 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Be sure to follow us on Facebook. Here's a look at local weather conditions as of 8 p.m. At the top of the hour, light rain was falling in Shreveport. The temperature was 66 degrees at the regional airport. The dew point was 64, making the relative humidity 94%. Winds were northeast at 7 miles an hour. The pressure was 30.10 inches and falling. In Bossier City, at Barksdale Air Force Base, light rain was falling, with a temperature of 67 degrees. The dew point was 65, making the relative humidity 91%. Winds were east at 5 miles an hour. The pressure was 30.09 inches and falling. And in downtown Shreveport, light rain was falling. The temperature was 67 degrees. And winds were calm. Once again in Shreveport, it was 66 degrees with light rain falling at 8 p.m. This is your NOAA Weather Radio, station WXJ97, operating on a frequency of 162.400 MHz, providing the latest weather information on a 24-hour basis. Broadcasts originate from the National Weather Service office in Shreveport, Louisiana. 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Around the local area at 8 p.m. in Texarkana, cloudy and 69. Wind west at 5 miles an hour. El Dorado, cloudy and 66. Wind northwest at 3 miles an hour. Monroe, light rain and 70. Wind northwest at 17 miles an hour, gusting to 29 miles an hour. Marshall, rain and 66. Wind northwest at 7 miles an hour. And at Longview, rain and 66 degrees. Wind east at 9 miles an hour. Elsewhere across the four-state area, over at Dallas, mostly cloudy and 67. Oklahoma City, light rain and fog and 53. Little Rock, light rain and 68. Jackson, Mississippi, mostly cloudy and 77. Baton Rouge, light rain and 77. And at Houston, mostly cloudy and 83 degrees. For the most current information, check us out on the web at www.

0.49 inches. This is 1.36 inches below the normal amount of 2.85 inches for May. The total precipitation for the year now stands at 14.10 inches, which is 7.54 inches below normal. Sunset tonight is at 8.09 p.m. Sunrise tomorrow is at 6.14 a.m. Now let's check on your local forecast. Tonight, mostly cloudy. Showers and thunderstorms likely, mainly this evening. Some thunderstorms may be severe this evening. Lows in the upper 60s. Northeast winds 5 to 10 miles per hour. Chance of rain 70%. Wednesday, mostly cloudy with a chance of showers and thunderstorms. Highs in the mid-80s. Northeast winds around 5 miles per hour. Chance of rain 50%. Wednesday night, mostly cloudy with a chance of showers and thunderstorms. Lows in the upper 60s. East winds around 5 miles per hour. Chance of rain 50%. Thursday, cloudy. A chance of showers with a slight chance of thunderstorms in the morning, then showers with a chance of thunderstorms in the afternoon. Highs in the lower 80s. Southeast winds around 5 miles per hour. Chance of rain 90%. Thursday night, showers with a chance of thunderstorms in the evening, then showers likely with a slight chance of thunderstorms after midnight. Lows in the upper 60s. South winds around 5 miles per hour. Chance of rain 90%. Friday, showers likely. A chance of thunderstorms in the morning, then thunderstorms likely in the afternoon. Highs in the lower 80s. Chance of rain 70%. Friday night, mostly cloudy with a chance of showers and thunderstorms. Lows in the upper 60s. Chance of rain 50%. Saturday, showers likely with a chance of thunderstorms. Highs in the lower 80s. Chance of rain 70%. Saturday night, showers likely with a chance of thunderstorms. Lows in the upper 60s. Chance of rain 70%. Sunday, showers likely with a slight chance of thunderstorms in the morning, then showers with a chance of thunderstorms in the afternoon. Highs around 80. Chance of rain 90%. Sunday night, showers likely. A chance of thunderstorms, mainly in the evening. Lows in the upper 60s. Chance of rain 70%. Memorial Day, showers likely. A slight chance of thunderstorms in the morning, then a chance of thunderstorms in the afternoon. Highs in the lower 80s. Chance of rain 70%. Monday night, mostly cloudy with a chance of showers. A chance of thunderstorms, mainly in the evening. Lows in the upper 60s. Chance of rain 50%. Tuesday, mostly cloudy. A chance of showers with a slight chance of thunderstorms in the morning, then showers likely with a chance of thunderstorms in the afternoon. Highs in the mid-80s. Chance of rain 70%. 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Be sure to follow us on Facebook. Here's a look at local weather conditions as of 8 p.m. At the top of the hour, light rain was falling in Shreveport. The temperature was 66 degrees at the regional airport. The dew point was 64, making the relative humidity 94%. Winds were northeast at 7 miles an hour. The pressure was 30.10 inches and falling. In Bossier City, at Barksdale Air Force Base, light rain was falling, with a temperature of 67 degrees. The dew point was 65, making the relative humidity 91%. Winds were east at 5 miles an hour. The pressure was 30.09 inches and falling. And in downtown Shreveport, light rain was falling. The temperature was 67 degrees. And winds were calm. Once again in Shreveport, it was 66 degrees with light rain falling at 8 p.m. Around the local area at 8 p.m. in Texarkana.

cloudy and 69. Wind west at 5 miles an hour. El Dorado, cloudy and 66. Wind northwest at 3 miles an hour. Monroe, light rain and 70. Wind northwest at 17 miles an hour, gusting to 29 miles an hour. Marshall, rain and 66. Wind northwest at 7 miles an hour. And at Longview, rain and 66 degrees. Wind east at 9 miles an hour. Elsewhere across the four-state area, over at Dallas, mostly cloudy and 67. Oklahoma City, light rain and fog and 53. Little Rock, light rain and 68. Jackson, Mississippi, mostly cloudy and 77. Baton Rouge, light rain and 77. And at Houston, mostly cloudy and 83 degrees. For the most current information, check us out on the web at www.weather.gov/sht. Here is your area's open water boating forecast. Wind gusts may be higher. Tonight, showers likely in the evening. Chance of thunderstorms through the night. Chance of showers after midnight. Some thunderstorms may be severe during the mid and late evening. Mostly cloudy. Lows in the upper 60s. Northeast winds 10 to 15 miles per hour. Chance of precipitation 70%. Wednesday, chance of showers and slight chance of thunderstorms through mid-morning, then a chance of showers and thunderstorms in the late morning and afternoon. Mostly cloudy. Highs in the mid-80s. Northeast winds 10 to 15 miles per hour. Chance of precipitation 50%. Wednesday night, mostly cloudy with chance of showers and thunderstorms. Lows in the upper 60s. East winds 5 to 10 miles per hour. Chance of precipitation 50%. Thursday, chance of showers and slight chance of thunderstorms in the morning, then showers and a chance of thunderstorms in the afternoon. Cloudy. Highs in the lower 80s. Southeast winds 10 to 15 miles per hour. Chance of precipitation 90%. Thursday night, showers and a chance of thunderstorms in the evening, then showers likely and slight chance of thunderstorms after midnight. Cloudy. Lows in the upper 60s. South winds 10 to 15 miles per hour. Chance of precipitation 90%. Friday, cloudy. Showers likely and a chance of thunderstorms in the morning, then showers and thunderstorms likely in the afternoon. Highs in the lower 80s. Chance of precipitation 70%. Friday night, mostly cloudy with a 50% chance of showers and thunderstorms. Lows in the upper 60s. Saturday, mostly cloudy. Showers likely and a chance of thunderstorms. Highs in the lower 80s. Chance of precipitation 70%. Saturday night, mostly cloudy. Showers likely and a chance of thunderstorms. Lows in the mid-60s. Chance of precipitation 70%. Sunday, mostly cloudy. Showers likely and slight chance of thunderstorms in the morning, then showers and a chance of thunderstorms in the afternoon. Highs in the lower 80s. Chance of precipitation 80%. Sunday night, mostly cloudy. Showers likely and a chance of thunderstorms in the evening, then showers likely and slight chance of thunderstorms after midnight. Lows in the mid-60s. Chance of precipitation 70%. Memorial Day, mostly cloudy. Showers likely and slight chance of thunderstorms in the morning, then showers likely and a chance of thunderstorms in the afternoon. Highs in the lower 80s. Chance of precipitation 70%. Monday night, mostly cloudy. Chance of showers and thunderstorms in the evening, then a chance of showers and slight chance of thunderstorms after midnight. Lows in the upper 60s. Chance of precipitation 50%. Tuesday, mostly cloudy. Chance of showers and slight chance of thunderstorms in the morning, then showers likely and a chance of thunderstorms in the afternoon. Highs in the mid-80s.
chance of precipitation 70%. The Shreveport climate summary for this evening, as of 4 p.m., May 19, 2026. Today's high temperature was 89 degrees. The normal high is 85. The record high is 94 degrees, which was last set in 2022. Today's low temperature was 69 degrees. The normal low is 65. The record low is 48 degrees, which was set in 1976. 0.04 inches of precipitation fell today, which brings the monthly total to 1.49 inches. This is 1.36 inches below the normal amount of 2.85 inches for May. The total precipitation for the year now stands at 14.10 inches, which is 7.54 inches below normal. Sunset tonight is at 8.09 p.m. Sunrise tomorrow is at 6.14 a.m. Now let's check on your local forecast. Tonight, mostly cloudy. Showers and thunderstorms likely, mainly this evening. Some thunderstorms may be severe this evening. Lows in the upper 60s. Northeast winds 5 to 10 miles per hour. Chance of rain 70%. Wednesday, mostly cloudy with a chance of showers and thunderstorms. Highs in the mid-80s. Northeast winds around 5 miles per hour. Chance of rain 50%. Wednesday night, mostly cloudy with a chance of showers and thunderstorms. Lows in the upper 60s. East winds around 5 miles per hour. Chance of rain 50%. Thursday, cloudy. A chance of showers with a slight chance of thunderstorms in the morning, then showers with a chance of thunderstorms in the afternoon. Highs in the lower 80s. Southeast winds around 5 miles per hour. Chance of rain 90%. Thursday night, showers with a chance of thunderstorms in the evening, then showers likely with a slight chance of thunderstorms after midnight. Lows in the upper 60s. South winds around 5 miles per hour. Chance of rain 90%. Friday, showers likely. A chance of thunderstorms in the morning, then thunderstorms likely in the afternoon. Highs in the lower 80s. Chance of rain 70%. Friday night, mostly cloudy with a chance of showers and thunderstorms. Lows in the upper 60s. Chance of rain 50%. Saturday, showers likely with a chance of thunderstorms. Highs in the lower 80s. Chance of rain 70%. Saturday night, showers likely with a chance of thunderstorms. Lows in the upper 60s. Chance of rain 70%. Sunday, showers likely with a slight chance of thunderstorms in the morning, then showers with a chance of thunderstorms in the afternoon. Highs around 80. Chance of rain 90%. Sunday night, showers likely. A chance of thunderstorms, mainly in the evening. Lows in the upper 60s. Chance of rain 70%. Memorial Day, showers likely. A slight chance of thunderstorms in the morning, then a chance of thunderstorms in the afternoon. Highs in the lower 80s. Chance of rain 70%. Monday night, mostly cloudy with a chance of showers. A chance of thunderstorms, mainly in the evening. Lows in the upper 60s. Chance of rain 50%. Tuesday, mostly cloudy. A chance of showers with a slight chance of thunderstorms in the morning, then showers likely with a chance of thunderstorms in the afternoon. Highs in the mid-80s. Chance of rain 70%. 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
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Be sure to follow us on Facebook. Here's a look at local weather conditions as of 8 p.m. At the top of the hour, light rain was falling in Shreveport. The temperature was 66 degrees at the regional airport. The dew point was 64, making the relative humidity 94%. Winds were northeast at 7 miles an hour. The pressure was 30.10 inches and falling. In Bossier City, at Barksdale Air Force Base, light rain was falling, with a temperature of 67 degrees. The dew point was 65, making the relative humidity 91%. Winds were east at 5 miles an hour. The pressure was 30.09 inches and falling. And in downtown Shreveport, light rain was falling. The temperature was 67 degrees. And winds were calm. Once again in Shreveport, it was 66 degrees with light rain falling at 8 p.m. Around the local area at 8 p.m., in Texarkana, cloudy and 69. Wind west at 5 miles an hour. El Dorado, cloudy and 66. Wind northwest at 3 miles an hour. Monroe, light rain and 70. Wind northwest at 17 miles an hour, gusting to 29 miles an hour. Marshall, rain and 66. Wind northwest at 7 miles an hour. And at Longview, rain and 66 degrees. Wind east at 9 miles an hour. Elsewhere across the four-state area, over at Dallas, mostly cloudy and 67. Oklahoma City, light rain and fog and 53. Little Rock, light rain and 68. Jackson, Mississippi, mostly cloudy and 77. Baton Rouge, light rain and 77. And at Houston, mostly cloudy and 83 degrees. For the most current information, check us out on the web at www.weather.gov/sht. The Shreveport Climate Summary for this evening, as of 4 p.m., May 19, 2026. Today's high temperature was 89 degrees. The normal high is 85. The record high is 94 degrees, which was last set in 2022. Today's low temperature was 69 degrees. The normal low is 65. The record low is 48 degrees, which was set in 1976. 0.04 inches of precipitation fell today, which brings the monthly total to 1.49 inches. This is 1.36 inches below the normal amount of 2.85 inches for May. The total precipitation for the year now stands at 14.10 inches, which is 7.54 inches below normal. Sunset tonight is at 8.09 p.m. Sunrise tomorrow is at 6.14 a.m. Now let's check on your local forecast. Tonight, mostly cloudy. Showers and thunderstorms likely, mainly this evening. Some thunderstorms may be severe this evening. Lows in the upper 60s. Northeast winds 5 to 10 miles per hour. Chance of rain 70%. Wednesday, mostly cloudy with a chance of showers and thunderstorms. Highs in the mid-80s. Northeast winds around 5 miles per hour. Chance of rain 50%. Wednesday night, mostly cloudy with a chance of showers and thunderstorms. Lows in the upper 60s. East winds around 5 miles per hour. Chance of rain 50%. Thursday, cloudy. A chance of showers with a slight chance of thunderstorms in the morning, then showers with a chance of thunderstorms in the afternoon. Highs in the lower 80s. Southeast winds around 5 miles per hour. Chance of rain 90%. Thursday night, showers with a chance of thunderstorms in the evening, then showers likely with a slight chance of thunderstorms after midnight. Lows in the upper 60s. South winds around 5 miles per hour. Chance of rain 90%. Friday, showers likely.
a chance of thunderstorms in the morning, then thunderstorms likely in the afternoon. Highs in the lower 80s. Chance of rain 70%. Friday night, mostly cloudy with a chance of showers and thunderstorms. Lows in the upper 60s. Chance of rain 50%. Saturday, showers likely with a chance of thunderstorms. Highs in the lower 80s. Chance of rain 70%. Saturday night, showers likely with a chance of thunderstorms. Lows in the upper 60s. Chance of rain 70%. Sunday, showers likely with a slight chance of thunderstorms in the morning, then showers with a chance of thunderstorms in the afternoon. Highs around 80. Chance of rain 90%. Sunday night, showers likely. A chance of thunderstorms, mainly in the evening. Lows in the upper 60s. Chance of rain 70%. Memorial Day, showers likely. A slight chance of thunderstorms in the morning, then a chance of thunderstorms in the afternoon. Highs in the lower 80s. Chance of rain 70%. Monday night, mostly cloudy with a chance of showers. A chance of thunderstorms, mainly in the evening. Lows in the upper 60s. Chance of rain 50%. Tuesday, mostly cloudy. A chance of showers with a slight chance of thunderstorms in the morning, then showers likely with a chance of thunderstorms in the afternoon. Highs in the mid-80s. Chance of rain 70%. 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Be sure to follow us on Facebook. Here's a look at local weather conditions as of 9 p.m. At the top of the hour, the report from Shreveport was not available. In Bossier City, at Barksdale Air Force Base, skies were mostly cloudy, with a temperature of 68 degrees. The dew point was 65, making the relative humidity 91%. Winds were calm. The pressure was 30.10 inches and rising. And in downtown Shreveport, light rain was falling. The temperature was 67 degrees. And winds were calm. At 9 p.m. Around the local area at 9 p.m. in Texarkana, mostly cloudy and 68. Wind south at 6 miles an hour. El Dorado, cloudy and 66. Wind calm. Monroe, cloudy and 70. Wind northwest at 9 miles an hour. Marshall, light rain and 65. Wind calm. And at Longview, mostly cloudy and 65 degrees. Wind east at 9 miles an hour. Elsewhere across the four-state area, over at Dallas, mostly cloudy and 67. Oklahoma City, cloudy and 54. Little Rock, light rain and 68. Jackson, Mississippi, cloudy and 76. Baton Rouge, cloudy and 77. And at Houston, mostly cloudy and 81 degrees. For the most current information, check us out on the web at www.weather.gov/sht. The Shreveport Climate Summary for this evening, as of 4 p.m., May 19, 2026. Today's high temperature was 89 degrees. The normal high is 85. The record high is 94 degrees, which was last set in 2022. Today's low temperature was 69 degrees. The normal low is 65. The record low is 48 degrees, which was set in 1976. 0.04 inches of precipitation fell today, which brings the monthly total to 1.49 inches. This is 1.36 inches below the normal amount of 2.85 inches for May. The total precipitation for the year now stands at 14.10 inches, which is 7.54 inches below normal. Sunset tonight is at 8.09 p.m. Sunrise tomorrow is at 6.14 a.m. Now let's check on your local forecast. Tonight, mostly cloudy. Showers and thunderstorms likely, mainly this evening.
Some thunderstorms may be severe this evening. Lows in the upper 60s. Northeast winds 5 to 10 miles per hour. Chance of rain 70%.

Wednesday, mostly cloudy with a chance of showers and thunderstorms. Highs in the mid-80s. Northeast winds around 5 miles per hour. Chance of rain 50%. Wednesday night, mostly cloudy with a chance of showers and thunderstorms. Lows in the upper 60s. East winds around 5 miles per hour. Chance of rain 50%. Thursday, cloudy. A chance of showers with a slight chance of thunderstorms in the morning, then showers with a chance of thunderstorms in the afternoon. Highs in the lower 80s. Southeast winds around 5 miles per hour. Chance of rain 90%. Thursday night, showers with a chance of thunderstorms in the evening, then showers likely with a slight chance of thunderstorms after midnight. Lows in the upper 60s. South winds around 5 miles per hour. Chance of rain 90%. Friday, showers likely. A chance of thunderstorms in the morning, then thunderstorms likely in the afternoon. Highs in the lower 80s. Chance of rain 70%. Friday night, mostly cloudy with a chance of showers and thunderstorms. Lows in the upper 60s. Chance of rain 50%. Saturday, showers likely with a chance of thunderstorms. Highs in the lower 80s. Chance of rain 70%. Saturday night, showers likely with a chance of thunderstorms. Lows in the upper 60s. Chance of rain 70%. Sunday, showers likely with a slight chance of thunderstorms in the morning, then showers with a chance of thunderstorms in the afternoon. Highs around 80. Chance of rain 90%. Sunday night, showers likely. A chance of thunderstorms, mainly in the evening. Lows in the upper 60s. Chance of rain 70%. Memorial Day, showers likely. A slight chance of thunderstorms in the morning, then a chance of thunderstorms in the afternoon. Highs in the lower 80s. Chance of rain 70%. Monday night, mostly cloudy with a chance of showers. A chance of thunderstorms, mainly in the evening. Lows in the upper 60s. Chance of rain 50%. Tuesday, mostly cloudy. A chance of showers with a slight chance of thunderstorms in the morning, then showers likely with a chance of thunderstorms in the afternoon. Highs in the mid-80s. Chance of rain 70%. 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Be sure to follow us on Facebook. Here's a look at local weather conditions as of 9 p.m. At the top of the hour, the report from Shreveport was not available. In Bossier City, at Barksdale Air Force Base, skies were mostly cloudy, with a temperature of 68 degrees. The dew point was 65, making the relative humidity 91%. Winds were calm. The pressure was 30.10 inches and rising. And in downtown Shreveport, light rain was falling. The temperature was 67 degrees. And winds were calm. At 9 p.m. Around the local area at 9 p.m. in Texarkana, mostly cloudy and 68. Wind south at 6 miles an hour. El Dorado, cloudy and 66. Wind calm. Monroe, cloudy and 70. Wind northwest at 9 miles an hour. Marshall, light rain and 65. Wind calm. And at Longview, mostly cloudy and 65 degrees. Wind east at 9 miles an hour. Elsewhere across the four-state area, over at Dallas, mostly cloudy and 67.
Oklahoma City, cloudy and 54. Little Rock, light rain and 68. Jackson, Mississippi, cloudy and 76. Baton Rouge, cloudy and 77. And at Houston, mostly cloudy and 81 degrees. For the most current information, check us out on the web at www.weather.gov/sht. The Shreveport Climate Summary for this evening, as of 4 p.m., May 19, 2026. Today's high temperature was 89 degrees. The normal high is 85. The record high is 94 degrees, which was last set in 2022. Today's low temperature was 69 degrees. The normal low is 65. The record low is 48 degrees, which was set in 1976. 0.04 inches of precipitation fell today, which brings the monthly total to 1.49 inches. This is 1.36 inches below the normal amount of 2.85 inches for May. The total precipitation for the year now stands at 14.10 inches, which is 7.54 inches below normal. Sunset tonight is at 8.09 p.m. Sunrise tomorrow is at 6.14 a.m. Now let's check on your local forecast. Tonight, mostly cloudy. Showers and thunderstorms likely, mainly this evening. Some thunderstorms may be severe this evening. Lows in the upper 60s. Northeast winds 5 to 10 miles per hour. Chance of rain 70%. Wednesday, mostly cloudy with a chance of showers and thunderstorms. Highs in the mid-80s. Northeast winds around 5 miles per hour. Chance of rain 50%. Wednesday night, mostly cloudy with a chance of showers and thunderstorms. Lows in the upper 60s. East winds around 5 miles per hour. Chance of rain 50%. Thursday, cloudy. A chance of showers with a slight chance of thunderstorms in the morning, then showers with a chance of thunderstorms in the afternoon. Highs in the lower 80s. Southeast winds around 5 miles per hour. Chance of rain 90%. Thursday night, showers with a chance of thunderstorms in the evening, then showers likely with a slight chance of thunderstorms after midnight. Lows in the upper 60s. South winds around 5 miles per hour. Chance of rain 90%. Friday, showers likely. A chance of thunderstorms in the morning, then thunderstorms likely in the afternoon. Highs in the lower 80s. Chance of rain 70%. Friday night, mostly cloudy with a chance of showers and thunderstorms. Lows in the upper 60s. Chance of rain 50%. Saturday, showers likely with a chance of thunderstorms. Highs in the lower 80s. Chance of rain 70%. Saturday night, showers likely with a chance of thunderstorms. Lows in the upper 60s. Chance of rain 70%. Sunday, showers likely with a slight chance of thunderstorms in the morning, then showers with a chance of thunderstorms in the afternoon. Highs around 80. Chance of rain 90%. Sunday night, showers likely. A chance of thunderstorms, mainly in the evening. Lows in the upper 60s. Chance of rain 70%. Memorial Day, showers likely. A slight chance of thunderstorms in the morning, then a chance of thunderstorms in the afternoon. Highs in the lower 80s. Chance of rain 70%. Monday night, mostly cloudy with a chance of showers. A chance of thunderstorms, mainly in the evening. Lows in the upper 60s. Chance of rain 50%. Tuesday, mostly cloudy. A chance of showers with a slight chance of thunderstorms in the morning, then showers likely with a chance of thunderstorms in the afternoon. Highs in the mid-80s. Chance of rain 70%. 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
Here's a look at local weather conditions as of 9 p.m. At the top of the hour, the report from Shreveport was not available. In Bossier City, at Barksdale Air Force Base, skies were mostly cloudy, with a temperature of 68 degrees. The dew point was 65, making the relative humidity 91%. Winds were calm. The pressure was 30.10 inches and rising. And in downtown Shreveport, light rain was falling. The temperature was 67 degrees. And winds were calm. At 9 p.m. Here is your area's open water boating forecast. Wind gusts may be higher. Tonight, showers likely in the evening. Chance of thunderstorms through the night. Chance of showers after midnight. Some thunderstorms may be severe during the mid and late evening. Mostly cloudy. Lows in the upper 60s. Northeast winds 10 to 15 miles per hour. Chance of precipitation 70%. Wednesday, chance of showers and slight chance of thunderstorms through mid-morning, then a chance of showers and thunderstorms in the late morning and afternoon. Mostly cloudy. Highs in the mid-80s. Northeast winds 10 to 15 miles per hour. Chance of precipitation 50%. Wednesday night, mostly cloudy with chance of showers and thunderstorms. Lows in the upper 60s. East winds 5 to 10 miles per hour. Chance of precipitation 50%. Thursday, chance of showers and slight chance of thunderstorms in the morning, then showers and a chance of thunderstorms in the afternoon. Cloudy. Highs in the lower 80s. Southeast winds 10 to 15 miles per hour. Chance of precipitation 90%. Thursday night, showers and a chance of thunderstorms in the evening, then showers likely and slight chance of thunderstorms after midnight. Cloudy. Lows in the upper 60s. South winds 10 to 15 miles per hour. Chance of precipitation 90%. Friday, cloudy. Showers likely and a chance of thunderstorms in the morning, then showers and thunderstorms likely in the afternoon. Highs in the lower 80s. Chance of precipitation 70%. Friday night, mostly cloudy with a 50% chance of showers and thunderstorms. Lows in the upper 60s. Saturday, mostly cloudy. Showers likely and a chance of thunderstorms. Highs in the lower 80s. Chance of precipitation 70%. Saturday night, mostly cloudy. Showers likely and a chance of thunderstorms. Lows in the mid-60s. Chance of precipitation 70%. Sunday, mostly cloudy. Showers likely and slight chance of thunderstorms in the morning, then showers and a chance of thunderstorms in the afternoon. Highs in the lower 80s. Chance of precipitation 80%. Sunday night, mostly cloudy. Showers likely and a chance of thunderstorms in the evening, then showers likely and slight chance of thunderstorms after midnight. Lows in the mid-60s. Chance of midnight. Lows in the mid-60s. Chance of precipitation 70%. Memorial Day, mostly cloudy. Showers likely and slight chance of thunderstorms in the morning, then showers likely and a chance of thunderstorms in the afternoon. Highs in the lower 80s. Chance of precipitation 70%. Monday night, mostly cloudy. Chance of showers and thunderstorms in the evening, then a chance of showers and slight chance of thunderstorms after midnight. Lows in the upper 60s. Chance of precipitation 50%. Tuesday, mostly cloudy. Chance of showers and slight chance of thunderstorms in the morning, then showers likely and a chance of thunderstorms in the afternoon. Highs in the mid-80s. Chance of precipitation 70%. Around the local area at 9 p.m. in Texarkana, mostly cloudy and 68. Wind south at 6 miles an hour. El Dorado, cloudy and 66. Wind calm. Monroe, cloudy and 70. Wind northwest at 9 miles an hour.
Marshall, light rain and 65. Wind calm,

and at Longview, mostly cloudy and 65 degrees. Wind east at 9 miles an hour. Elsewhere across the four-state area, over at Dallas, mostly cloudy and 67. Oklahoma City, cloudy and 54. Little Rock, light rain and 68. Jackson, Mississippi, cloudy and 76. Baton Rouge, cloudy and 77. And at Houston, mostly cloudy and 81 degrees. For the most current information, check us out on the web at www.weather.gov/sht. The Shreveport Climate Summary for this evening, as of 4 p.m., May 19, 2026. Today's high temperature was 89 degrees. The normal high is 85. The record high is 94 degrees, which was last set in 2022. Today's low temperature was 69 degrees. The normal low is 65. The record low is 48 degrees, which was set in 1976. 0.04 inches of precipitation fell today, which brings the monthly total to 1.49 inches. This is 1.36 inches below the normal amount of 2.85 inches for May. The total precipitation for the year now stands at 14.10 inches, which is 7.54 inches below normal. Sunset tonight is at 8.09 p.m. Sunrise tomorrow is at 6.14 a.m. Now let's check on your local forecast. Tonight, mostly cloudy. Showers and thunderstorms likely, mainly this evening. Some thunderstorms may be severe this evening. Lows in the upper 60s. Northeast winds 5 to 10 miles per hour. Chance of rain 70%. Wednesday, mostly cloudy with a chance of showers and thunderstorms. Highs in the mid-80s. Northeast winds around 5 miles per hour. Chance of rain 50%. Wednesday night, mostly cloudy with a chance of showers and thunderstorms. Lows in the upper 60s. East winds around 5 miles per hour. Chance of rain 50%. Thursday, cloudy. A chance of showers with a slight chance of thunderstorms in the morning, then showers with a chance of thunderstorms in the afternoon. Highs in the lower 80s. Southeast winds around 5 miles per hour. Chance of rain 90%. Thursday night, showers with a chance of thunderstorms in the evening, then showers likely with a slight chance of thunderstorms after midnight. Lows in the upper 60s. South winds around 5 miles per hour. Chance of rain 90%. Friday, showers likely. A chance of thunderstorms in the morning, then thunderstorms likely in the afternoon. Highs in the lower 80s. Chance of rain 70%. Friday night, mostly cloudy with a chance of showers and thunderstorms. Lows in the upper 60s. Chance of rain 50%. Saturday, showers likely with a chance of thunderstorms. Highs in the lower 80s. Chance of rain 70%. Saturday night, showers likely with a chance of thunderstorms. Lows in the upper 60s. Chance of rain 70%. Sunday, showers likely with a slight chance of thunderstorms in the morning, then showers with a chance of thunderstorms in the afternoon. Highs around 80. Chance of rain 90%. Sunday night, showers likely. A chance of thunderstorms, mainly in the evening. Lows in the upper 60s. Chance of rain 70%. Memorial Day, showers likely. A slight chance of thunderstorms in the morning, then a chance of thunderstorms in the afternoon. Highs in the lower 80s. Chance of rain 70%. Monday night, mostly cloudy with a chance of showers. A chance of thunderstorms, mainly in the evening. Lows in the upper 60s. Chance of rain 50%. Tuesday, mostly cloudy. A chance of showers with a slight chance of thunderstorms in the morning, then showers likely with a chance of thunderstorms in the afternoon. Highs in the mid-80s. Chance of rain 70%. 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
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Here's a look at local weather conditions as of 9 p.m. At the top of the hour, the report from Shreveport was not available. In Bossier City, at Barksdale Air Force Base, skies were mostly cloudy, with a temperature of 68 degrees. The dew point was 65, making the relative humidity 91%. Winds were calm. The pressure was 30.10 inches and rising. And in downtown Shreveport, light rain was falling. The temperature was 67 degrees. And winds were calm. At 9 p.m. Around the local area at 9 p.m., in Texarkana, mostly cloudy and 68. Wind south at 6 miles an hour. El Dorado, cloudy and 66. Wind calm. Monroe, cloudy and 70. Wind northwest at 9 miles an hour. Marshall, light rain and 65. Wind calm. And at Longview, mostly cloudy and 65 degrees. Wind east at 9 miles an hour. Elsewhere across the four-state area, over at Dallas, mostly cloudy and 67. Oklahoma City, cloudy and 54. Little Rock, light rain and 68. Jackson, Mississippi, cloudy and 76. Baton Rouge, cloudy and 77. And at Houston, mostly cloudy and 81 degrees. For the most current information, check us out on the web at www.weather.gov/SHP. The Shreveport Climate Summary for this evening, as of 4 p.m., May 19, 2026. Today's high temperature was 89 degrees. The normal high is 85. The record high is 94 degrees, which was last set in 2022. Today's low temperature was 69 degrees. The normal low is 65. The record low is 48 degrees, which was set in 1976. 0.04 inches of precipitation fell today, which brings the monthly total to 1.49 inches. This is 1.36 inches below the normal amount of 2.85 inches for May. The total precipitation for the year now stands at 14.10 inches, which is 7.54 inches below normal. Sunset tonight is at 8:09 p.m. Sunrise tomorrow is at 6:14 a.m. Now let's check on your local forecast. Tonight, mostly cloudy. Showers and thunderstorms likely, mainly this evening. Some thunderstorms may be severe this evening. Lows in the upper 60s. Northeast winds 5 to 10 miles per hour. Chance of rain 70%. Wednesday, mostly cloudy with a chance of showers and thunderstorms. Highs in the mid-80s. Northeast winds around 5 miles per hour. Chance of rain 50%. Wednesday night, mostly cloudy with a chance of showers and thunderstorms. Lows in the upper 60s. East winds around 5 miles per hour. Chance of rain 50%. Thursday, cloudy. A chance of showers with a slight chance of thunderstorms in the morning, then showers with a chance of thunderstorms in the afternoon. Highs in the lower 80s. Southeast winds around 5 miles per hour. Chance of rain 90%. Thursday night, showers with a chance of thunderstorms in the evening, then showers likely with a slight chance of thunderstorms after midnight. Lows in the upper 60s. South winds around 5 miles per hour. Chance of rain 90%. Friday, showers likely. A chance of thunderstorms in the morning.

then thunderstorms likely in the afternoon. Highs in the lower 80s. Chance of rain 70%. Friday night, mostly cloudy with a chance of showers and thunderstorms. Lows in the upper 60s. Chance of rain 50%. Saturday, showers likely with a chance of thunderstorms. Highs in the lower 80s. Chance of rain 70%. Saturday night, showers likely with a chance of thunderstorms. Lows in the upper 60s. Chance of rain 70%. Sunday, showers likely with a slight chance of thunderstorms in the morning, then showers with a chance of thunderstorms in the afternoon. Highs around 80. Chance of rain 90%. Sunday night, showers likely. A chance of thunderstorms, mainly in the evening. Lows in the upper 60s. Chance of rain 70%. Memorial Day, showers likely. A slight chance of thunderstorms in the morning, then a chance of thunderstorms in the afternoon. Highs in the lower 80s. Chance of rain 70%. Monday night, mostly cloudy with a chance of showers. A chance of thunderstorms, mainly in the evening. Lows in the upper 60s. Chance of rain 50%. Tuesday, mostly cloudy. A chance of showers with a slight chance of thunderstorms in the morning, then showers likely with a chance of thunderstorms in the afternoon. Highs in the mid-80s. Chance of rain 70%. 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Be sure to follow us on Facebook. Here's a look at local weather conditions as of 9 p.m. At the top of the hour, the report from Shreveport was not available. In Bossier City, at Barksdale Air Force Base, skies were mostly cloudy, with a temperature of 68 degrees. The dew point was 65, making the relative humidity 91%. Winds were calm. The pressure was 30.10 inches and rising. And in downtown Shreveport, light rain was falling. The temperature was 67 degrees. And winds were calm. At 9 p.m. Around the local area at 9 p.m., in Texarkana, mostly cloudy and 68. Wind south at 6 miles an hour. El Dorado, cloudy and 66. Wind calm. Monroe, cloudy and 70. Wind northwest at 9 miles an hour. Marshall, light rain and 65. Wind calm. And at Longview, mostly cloudy and 65 degrees. Wind east at 9 miles an hour. Elsewhere across the four-state area, over at Dallas, mostly cloudy and 67. Oklahoma City, cloudy and 54. Little Rock, light rain and 68. Jackson, Mississippi, cloudy and 76. Baton Rouge, cloudy and 77. And at Houston, mostly cloudy and 81 degrees. For the most current information, check us out on the web at www.weather.gov/sht. The Shreveport Climate Summary for this evening, as of 4 p.m., May 19, 2026. Today's high temperature was 89 degrees. The normal high is 85. The record high is 94 degrees, which was last set in 2022. Today's low temperature was 69 degrees. The normal low is 65. The record low is 48 degrees, which was set in 1976. 0.04 inches of precipitation fell today, which brings the monthly total to 1.49 inches. This is 1.36 inches below the normal amount of 2.85 inches for May. The total precipitation for the year now stands at 14.10 inches, which is 7.54 inches below normal. Sunset tonight is at 8.09 p.m. Sunrise tomorrow is at 6.14 a.m. Now let's check on your local forecast. Tonight, mostly cloudy. Showers and thunderstorms likely, mainly this evening. Some thunderstorms may be severe this evening.
lows in the upper 60s. Northeast winds 5 to 10 miles per hour. Chance of rain 70%. Wednesday, mostly cloudy with a chance of showers and thunderstorms. Highs in the mid-80s. Northeast winds around 5 miles per hour. Chance of rain 50%. Wednesday night, mostly cloudy with a chance of showers and thunderstorms. Lows in the upper 60s. East winds around 5 miles per hour. Chance of rain 50%. Thursday, cloudy. A chance of showers with a slight chance of thunderstorms in the morning, then showers with a chance of thunderstorms in the afternoon. Highs in the lower 80s. Southeast winds around 5 miles per hour. Chance of rain 90%. Thursday night, showers with a chance of thunderstorms in the evening, then showers likely with a slight chance of thunderstorms after midnight. Lows in the upper 60s. South winds around 5 miles per hour. Chance of rain 90%. Friday, showers likely. A chance of thunderstorms in the morning, then thunderstorms likely in the afternoon. Highs in the lower 80s. Chance of rain 70%. Friday night, mostly cloudy with a chance of showers and thunderstorms. Lows in the upper 60s. Chance of rain 50%. Saturday, showers likely with a chance of thunderstorms. Highs in the lower 80s. Chance of rain 70%. Saturday night, showers likely with a chance of thunderstorms. Lows in the upper 60s. Chance of rain 70%. Sunday, showers likely with a slight chance of thunderstorms in the morning, then showers with a chance of thunderstorms in the afternoon. Highs around 80. Chance of rain 90%. Sunday night, showers likely. A chance of thunderstorms, mainly in the evening. Lows in the upper 60s. Chance of rain 70%. Memorial Day, showers likely. A slight chance of thunderstorms in the morning, then a chance of thunderstorms in the afternoon. Highs in the lower 80s. Chance of rain 70%. Monday night, mostly cloudy with a chance of showers. A chance of thunderstorms, mainly in the evening. Lows in the upper 60s. Chance of rain 50%. Tuesday, mostly cloudy. A chance of showers with a slight chance of thunderstorms in the morning, then showers likely with a chance of thunderstorms in the afternoon. Highs in the mid-80s. Chance of rain 70%. 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Be sure to follow us on Facebook. Here's a look at local weather conditions as of 9 p.m. At the top of the hour, the report from Shreveport was not available. In Bossier City, at Barksdale Air Force Base, skies were mostly cloudy, with a temperature of 68 degrees. The dew point was 65, making the relative humidity 91%. Winds were calm. The pressure was 30.10 inches and rising. And in downtown Shreveport, light rain was falling. The temperature was 67 degrees. And winds were calm. At 9 p.m. Around the local area at 9 p.m., in Texarkana, mostly cloudy and 68. Wind south at 6 miles an hour. El Dorado, cloudy and 66. Wind calm. Monroe, cloudy and 70. Wind northwest at 9 miles an hour. Marshall, light rain and 65. Wind calm. And at Longview, mostly cloudy and 65 degrees. Wind east at 9 miles.

26. Today's high temperature was 89 degrees. The normal high is 85. The record high is 94 degrees, which was last set in 2022. Today's low temperature was 69 degrees. The normal low is 65. The record low is 48 degrees, which was set in 1976. 0.04 inches of precipitation fell today, which brings the monthly total to 1.49 inches. This is 1.36 inches below the normal amount of 2.85 inches for May. The total precipitation for the year now stands at 14.10 inches, which is 7.54 inches below normal. Sunset tonight is at 8.09 p.m. Sunrise tomorrow is at 6.14 a.m. Now let's check on your local forecast. Tonight, mostly cloudy. Showers and thunderstorms likely, mainly this evening. Some thunderstorms may be severe this evening. Lows in the upper 60s. Northeast winds 5 to 10 miles per hour. Chance of rain 70%. Wednesday, mostly cloudy with a chance of showers and thunderstorms. Highs in the mid-80s. Northeast winds around 5 miles per hour. Chance of rain 50%. Wednesday night, mostly cloudy with a chance of showers and thunderstorms. Lows in the upper 60s. East winds around 5 miles per hour. Chance of rain 50%. Thursday, cloudy. A chance of showers with a slight chance of thunderstorms in the morning, then showers with a chance of thunderstorms in the afternoon. Highs in the lower 80s. Southeast winds around 5 miles per hour. Chance of rain 90%. Thursday night, showers with a chance of thunderstorms in the evening, then showers likely with a slight chance of thunderstorms after midnight. Lows in the upper 60s. South winds around 5 miles per hour. Chance of rain 90%. Friday, showers likely. A chance of thunderstorms in the morning, then thunderstorms likely in the afternoon. Highs in the lower 80s. Chance of rain 70%. Friday night, mostly cloudy with a chance of showers and thunderstorms. Lows in the upper 60s. Chance of rain 50%. Saturday, showers likely with a chance of thunderstorms. Highs in the lower 80s. Chance of rain 70%. Saturday night, showers likely with a chance of thunderstorms. Lows in the upper 60s. Chance of rain 70%. Sunday, showers likely with a slight chance of thunderstorms in the morning, then showers with a chance of thunderstorms in the afternoon. Highs around 80. Chance of rain 90%. Sunday night, showers likely. A chance of thunderstorms, mainly in the evening. Lows in the upper 60s. Chance of rain 70%. Memorial Day, showers likely. A slight chance of thunderstorms in the morning, then a chance of thunderstorms in the afternoon. Highs in the lower 80s. Chance of rain 70%. Monday night, mostly cloudy with a chance of showers. A chance of thunderstorms, mainly in the evening. Lows in the upper 60s. Chance of rain 50%. Tuesday, mostly cloudy. A chance of showers with a slight chance of thunderstorms in the morning, then showers likely with a chance of thunderstorms in the afternoon. Highs in the mid-80s. Chance of rain 70%. 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Be sure to follow us on Facebook. Here's a look at local weather conditions as of 9 p.m. At the top of the hour, the report from Shreveport was not available. In Bossier City, at Barksdale Air Force Base, skies were mostly cloudy, with a temperature of 68 degrees. The dew point was 65, making the relative humidity 91%. Winds were calm. The pressure was 30.10 inches and rising. And in downtown Shreveport, light rain was falling. The temperature was 67 degrees.

and Winthrop Home at 9 p.m. Here is your area's open water boating forecast. Wind gusts may be higher. Tonight, showers likely in the evening. Chance of thunderstorms through the night. Chance of showers after midnight. Some thunderstorms may be severe during the mid and late evening. Mostly cloudy. Lows in the upper 60s. Northeast winds 10 to 15 miles per hour. Chance of precipitation 70%. Wednesday, chance of showers and slight chance of thunderstorms through mid-morning, then a chance of showers and thunderstorms in the late morning and afternoon. Mostly cloudy. Highs in the mid-80s. Northeast winds 10 to 15 miles per hour. Chance of precipitation 50%. Wednesday night, mostly cloudy with chance of showers and thunderstorms. Lows in the upper 60s. East winds 5 to 10 miles per hour. Chance of precipitation 50%. Thursday, chance of showers and slight chance of thunderstorms in the morning, then showers and a chance of thunderstorms in the afternoon. Cloudy. Highs in the lower 80s. Southeast winds 10 to 15 miles per hour. Chance of precipitation 90%. Thursday night, showers and a chance of thunderstorms in the evening, then showers likely and slight chance of thunderstorms after midnight. Cloudy. Lows in the upper 60s. South winds 10 to 15 miles per hour. Chance of precipitation 90%. Friday, cloudy. Showers likely and a chance of thunderstorms in the morning, then showers and thunderstorms likely in the afternoon. Highs in the lower 80s. Chance of precipitation 70%. Friday night, mostly cloudy with a 50% chance of showers and thunderstorms. Lows in the upper 60s. Saturday, mostly cloudy. Showers likely and a chance of thunderstorms. Highs in the lower 80s. Chance of precipitation 70%. Saturday night, mostly cloudy. Showers likely and a chance of thunderstorms. Lows in the mid-60s. Chance of precipitation 70%. Sunday, mostly cloudy. Showers likely and slight chance of thunderstorms in the morning, then showers and a chance of thunderstorms in the afternoon. Highs in the lower 80s. Chance of precipitation 80%. Sunday night, mostly cloudy. Showers likely and a chance of thunderstorms in the evening, then showers likely and slight chance of thunderstorms after midnight. Lows in the mid-60s. Chance of precipitation 70%. Memorial Day, mostly cloudy. Showers likely and slight chance of thunderstorms in the morning, then showers likely and a chance of thunderstorms in the afternoon. Highs in the lower 80s. Chance of precipitation 70%. Monday night, mostly cloudy. Chance of showers and thunderstorms in the evening, then a chance of showers and slight chance of thunderstorms after midnight. Lows in the upper 60s. Chance of precipitation 50%. Tuesday, mostly cloudy. Chance of showers and slight chance of thunderstorms in the morning, then showers likely and a chance of thunderstorms in the afternoon. Highs in the mid-80s. Chance of precipitation 70%. Around the local area at 9 p.m. in Texarkana, mostly cloudy and 68. Wind south at 6 miles an hour. El Dorado, cloudy and 66. Wind calm. Monroe, cloudy and 70. Wind northwest at 9 miles an hour. Marshall, light rain and 65. Wind calm. And at Longview, mostly cloudy and 65 degrees. Wind east at 9 miles an hour. Elsewhere across the four-state area, over at Dallas, mostly cloudy and 67. Oklahoma City, cloudy and 54. Little Rock, light rain and 68. Jackson, Mississippi, cloudy and 76. Baton Rouge, cloudy and 77. And at Houston, mostly cloudy and 81 degrees. For the most current information,
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Now let's check on your local forecast. Tonight, mostly cloudy. Showers and thunderstorms likely, mainly this evening. Some thunderstorms may be severe this evening. Lows in the upper 60s. Northeast winds 5 to 10 miles per hour. Chance of rain 70%. Wednesday, mostly cloudy with a chance of showers and thunderstorms. Highs in the mid-80s. Northeast winds around 5 miles per hour. Chance of rain 50%. Wednesday night, mostly cloudy with a chance of showers and thunderstorms. Lows in the upper 60s. East winds around 5 miles per hour. Chance of rain 50%. Thursday, cloudy. A chance of showers with a slight chance of thunderstorms in the morning, then showers with a chance of thunderstorms in the afternoon. Highs in the lower 80s. Southeast winds around 5 miles per hour. Chance of rain 90%. Thursday night, showers with a chance of thunderstorms in the evening, then showers likely with a slight chance of thunderstorms after midnight. Lows in the upper 60s. South winds around 5 miles per hour. Chance of rain 90%. Friday, showers likely. A chance of thunderstorms in the morning, then thunderstorms likely in the afternoon. Highs in the lower 80s. Chance of rain 70%. Friday night, mostly cloudy with a chance of showers and thunderstorms. Lows in the upper 60s. Chance of rain 50%. Saturday, showers likely with a chance of thunderstorms. Highs in the lower 80s. Chance of rain 70%. Saturday night, showers likely with a chance of thunderstorms. Lows in the upper 60s. Chance of rain 70%. Sunday, showers likely with a slight chance of thunderstorms in the morning, then showers with a chance of thunderstorms in the afternoon. Highs around 80. Chance of rain 90%. Sunday night, showers likely. A chance of thunderstorms, mainly in the evening. Lows in the upper 60s. Chance of rain 70%. Memorial Day, showers likely. A slight chance of thunderstorms in the morning, then a chance of thunderstorms in the afternoon. Highs in the lower 80s. Chance of rain 70%. Monday night, mostly cloudy with a chance of showers. A chance of thunderstorms, mainly in the evening. Lows in the upper 60s. Chance of rain 50%. Tuesday, mostly cloudy. A chance of showers with a slight chance of thunderstorms in the morning, then showers likely with a chance of thunderstorms in the afternoon. Highs in the mid-80s. Chance of rain 70%. 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Be sure to follow us on Facebook. Here's a look at local weather conditions as of 9 p.m. At the top of the hour, the report from Shreveport was not available. In Bossier City, at Barksdale Air Force Base, skies were mostly cloudy, with a temperature of 68 degrees. The dew point was 65, making the relative humidity 91%. Winds were calm. The pressure was 30.10 inches and rising. And in downtown Shreveport, light rain was falling. The temperature was 67 degrees. And winds were calm. At 9 p.m. Around the local area at 9 p.m. in Texarkana, mostly cloudy and 68. Wind south at 6 miles an hour.
El Dorado, cloudy and 66. Windcomb. Monroe, cloudy and 70. Wind northwest at 9 miles an hour. Marshall, light rain and 65. Windcomb. And at Longview, mostly cloudy and 65 degrees. Wind east at 9 miles an hour. Elsewhere across the four-state area, over at Dallas, mostly cloudy and 67. Oklahoma City, cloudy and 54. Little Rock, light rain and 68. Jackson, Mississippi, cloudy and 76. Baton Rouge, cloudy and 77. And at Houston, mostly cloudy and 81 degrees. For the most current information, check us out on the web at www.weather.gov/sht. Now let's check on your local forecast. Tonight, mostly cloudy. Showers and thunderstorms likely, mainly this evening. Some thunderstorms may be severe this evening. Lows in the upper 60s. Northeast winds 5 to 10 miles per hour. Chance of rain 70%. Wednesday, mostly cloudy with a chance of showers and thunderstorms. Highs in the mid-80s. Northeast winds around 5 miles per hour. Chance of rain 50%. Wednesday night, mostly cloudy with a chance of showers and thunderstorms. Lows in the upper 60s. East winds around 5 miles per hour. Chance of rain 50%. Thursday, cloudy. A chance of showers with a slight chance of thunderstorms in the morning, then showers with a chance of thunderstorms in the afternoon. Highs in the lower 80s. Southeast winds around 5 miles per hour. Chance of rain 90%. Thursday night, showers with a chance of thunderstorms in the evening, then showers likely with a slight chance of thunderstorms after midnight. Lows in the upper 60s. South winds around 5 miles per hour. Chance of rain 90%. Friday, showers likely. A chance of thunderstorms in the morning, then thunderstorms likely in the afternoon. Highs in the lower 80s. Chance of rain 70%. Friday night, mostly cloudy with a chance of showers and thunderstorms. Lows in the upper 60s. Chance of rain 50%. Saturday, showers likely with a chance of thunderstorms. Highs in the lower 80s. Chance of rain 70%. Saturday night, showers likely with a chance of thunderstorms. Lows in the upper 60s. Chance of rain 70%. Sunday, showers likely with a slight chance of thunderstorms in the morning, then showers with a chance of thunderstorms in the afternoon. Highs around 80. Chance of rain 90%. Sunday night, showers likely. A chance of thunderstorms, mainly in the evening. Lows in the upper 60s. Chance of rain 70%. Memorial Day, showers likely. A slight chance of thunderstorms in the morning, then a chance of thunderstorms in the afternoon. Highs in the lower 80s. Chance of rain 70%. Monday night, mostly cloudy with a chance of showers. A chance of thunderstorms, mainly in the evening. Lows in the upper 60s. Chance of rain 50%. Tuesday, mostly cloudy. A chance of showers with a slight chance of thunderstorms in the morning, then showers likely with a chance of thunderstorms in the afternoon. Highs in the mid-80s. Chance of rain 70%. 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Be sure to follow us on Facebook. Here's a look at local weather conditions as of 10 p.m. At the top of the hour, light rain was falling in Shreveport. The temperature was 66 degrees at the regional airport. The dew point was 66, making the relative humidity 100%. Winds were east at 5 miles an hour. The pressure was 30.06 inches and falling. In Bossier City, at Barksdale Air Force Base, skies were mostly cloudy, with a temperature of 67 degrees.
The dew point was 65, making the relative humidity 93%. Winds were east at 3 miles an hour. The pressure was 30.07 inches and falling. And in downtown Shreveport, light rain was falling. The temperature was 67 degrees. And winds were southeast at 5 miles an hour. Once again in Shreveport, it was 66 degrees with light rain falling at 10 p.m. Around the local area at 10 p.m., in Texarkana, cloudy and 67. Wind south at 7 miles an hour. El Dorado, cloudy and 66. Wind southwest at 7 miles an hour. Monroe, cloudy and 70. Wind calm. At Marshall. And at Longview, mostly cloudy and 66 degrees. Wind south at 8 miles an hour. Elsewhere across the four-state area, over at Dallas, cloudy and 68. Oklahoma City, cloudy and 54. Little Rock, cloudy and 68. The report from Jackson was not available. Baton Rouge, partly cloudy and 76. And at Houston, a thunderstorm and 69 degrees. For the most current information, check us out on the web at www.weather.gov/SHP. Now let's check on your local forecast. Tonight, mostly cloudy. Showers and thunderstorms likely, mainly this evening. Some thunderstorms may be severe this evening. Lows in the upper 60s. Northeast winds 5 to 10 miles per hour. Chance of rain 70%. Wednesday, mostly cloudy with a chance of showers and thunderstorms. Highs in the mid-80s. Northeast winds around 5 miles per hour. Chance of rain 50%. Wednesday night, mostly cloudy with a chance of showers and thunderstorms. Lows in the upper 60s. East winds around 5 miles per hour. Chance of rain 50%. Thursday, cloudy. A chance of showers with a slight chance of thunderstorms in the morning, then showers with a chance of thunderstorms in the afternoon. Highs in the lower 80s. Southeast winds around 5 miles per hour. Chance of rain 90%. Thursday night, showers with a chance of thunderstorms in the evening, then showers likely with a slight chance of thunderstorms after midnight. Lows in the upper 60s. South winds around 5 miles per hour. Chance of rain 90%. Friday, showers likely. A chance of thunderstorms in the morning, then thunderstorms likely in the afternoon. Highs in the lower 80s. Chance of rain 70%. Friday night, mostly cloudy with a chance of showers and thunderstorms. Lows in the upper 60s. Chance of rain 50%. Saturday, showers likely with a chance of thunderstorms. Highs in the lower 80s. Chance of rain 70%. Saturday night, showers likely with a chance of thunderstorms. Lows in the upper 60s. Chance of rain 70%. Sunday, showers likely with a slight chance of thunderstorms in the morning, then showers with a chance of thunderstorms in the afternoon. Highs around 80. Chance of rain 90%. Sunday night, showers likely. A chance of thunderstorms, mainly in the evening. Lows in the upper 60s. Chance of rain 70%. Memorial Day, showers likely. A slight chance of thunderstorms in the morning, then a chance of thunderstorms in the afternoon. Highs in the lower 80s. Chance of rain 70%. Monday night, mostly cloudy with a chance of showers. A chance of thunderstorms, mainly in the evening. Lows in the upper 60s. Chance of rain 50%. Tuesday, mostly cloudy. A chance of showers with a slight chance of thunderstorms in the morning, then showers likely with a chance of thunderstorms in the afternoon. Highs in the mid-80s. Chance of rain 70%. 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
Be sure to follow us on Facebook. Here's a look at local weather conditions as of 10 p.m. At the top of the hour, light rain was falling in Shreveport. The temperature was 66 degrees at the regional airport. The dew point was 66, making the relative humidity 100%. Winds were east at 5 miles an hour. The pressure was 30.06 inches and falling. In Bossier City, at Barksdale Air Force Base, skies were mostly cloudy, with a temperature of 67 degrees. The dew point was 65, making the relative humidity 93%. Winds were east at 3 miles an hour. The pressure was 30.07 inches and falling. And in downtown Shreveport, light rain was falling. The temperature was 67 degrees. And winds were southeast at 5 miles an hour. Once again in Shreveport, it was 66 degrees with light rain falling at 10 p.m. Around the local area at 10 p.m., in Texarkana, cloudy and 67. Wind south at 7 miles an hour. El Dorado, cloudy and 66. Wind southwest at 7 miles an hour. Monroe, cloudy and 70. Wind calm. At Marshall. And at Longview, mostly cloudy and 66 degrees. Wind south at 8 miles an hour. Elsewhere across the four-state area, over at Dallas, cloudy and 68. Oklahoma City, cloudy and 54. Little Rock, cloudy and 68. The report from Jackson was not available. Baton Rouge, partly cloudy and 76. And at Houston, a thunderstorm and 69 degrees. For the most current information, check us out on the web at www.weather.gov/sht. 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Now let's check on your local forecast. Tonight, mostly cloudy. Showers and thunderstorms likely, mainly this evening. Some thunderstorms may be severe this evening. Lows in the upper 60s. Northeast winds 5 to 10 miles per hour. Chance of rain 70%. Wednesday, mostly cloudy with a chance of showers and thunderstorms. Highs in the mid-80s. Northeast winds around 5 miles per hour. Chance of rain 50%. Wednesday night, mostly cloudy with a chance of showers and thunderstorms. Lows in the upper 60s. East winds around 5 miles per hour. Chance of rain 50%. Thursday, cloudy. A chance of showers with a slight chance of thunderstorms in the morning, then showers with a chance of thunderstorms in the afternoon. Highs in the lower 80s. Southeast winds around 5 miles per hour. Chance of rain 90%. Thursday night, showers with a chance of thunderstorms in the evening, then showers likely with a slight chance of thunderstorms after midnight. Lows in the upper 60s. South winds around 5 miles per hour. Chance of rain 90%. Friday, showers likely. A chance of thunderstorms in the morning, then thunderstorms likely in the afternoon. Highs in the lower 80s. Chance of rain 70%. Friday night, mostly cloudy with a chance of showers and thunderstorms. Lows in the upper 60s. Chance of rain 50%. Saturday, showers likely with a chance of thunderstorms. Highs in the lower 80s. Chance of rain 70%. Saturday night, showers likely with a chance of thunderstorms. Lows in the upper 60s. Chance of rain 70%. Sunday, showers likely with a slight chance of thunderstorms in the morning, then showers with a chance of thunderstorms in the afternoon. Highs around 80.
chance of rain 90%. Sunday night, showers likely. A chance of thunderstorms, mainly in the evening. Lows in the upper 60s. Chance of rain 70%. Memorial Day, showers likely. A slight chance of thunderstorms in the morning, then a chance of thunderstorms in the afternoon. Highs in the lower 80s. Chance of rain 70%. Monday night, mostly cloudy with a chance of showers. A chance of thunderstorms, mainly in the evening. Lows in the upper 60s. Chance of rain 50%. Tuesday, mostly cloudy. A chance of showers with a slight chance of thunderstorms in the morning, then showers likely with a chance of thunderstorms in the afternoon. Highs in the mid-80s. Chance of rain 70%. 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Be sure to follow us on Facebook. Here's a look at local weather conditions as of 10 p.m. At the top of the hour, light rain was falling in Shreveport. The temperature was 66 degrees at the regional airport. The dew point was 66, making the relative humidity 100%. Winds were east at 5 miles an hour. The pressure was 30.06 inches and falling. In Bossier City, at Barksdale Air Force Base, skies were mostly cloudy, with a temperature of 67 degrees. The dew point was 65, making the relative humidity 93%. Winds were east at 3 miles an hour. The pressure was 30.07 inches and falling. And in downtown Shreveport, light rain was falling. The temperature was 67 degrees. And winds were southeast at 5 miles an hour. Once again in Shreveport, it was 66 degrees with light rain falling at 10 p.m. Around the local area at 10 p.m., in Texarkana, cloudy and 67. Wind south at 7 miles an hour. El Dorado, cloudy and 66. Wind southwest at 7 miles an hour. Monroe, cloudy and 70. Wind calm. At Marshall. And at Longview, mostly cloudy and 66 degrees. Wind south at 8 miles an hour. Elsewhere across the four-state area, over at Dallas, cloudy and 68. Oklahoma City, cloudy and 54. Little Rock, cloudy and 68. The report from Jackson was not available. Baton Rouge, partly cloudy and 76. And at Houston, a thunderstorm and 69 degrees. For the most current information, check us out on the web at www.weather.gov/sht. Now let's check on your local forecast. Tonight, mostly cloudy. Showers and thunderstorms likely, mainly this evening. Some thunderstorms may be severe this evening. Lows in the upper 60s. Northeast winds 5 to 10 miles per hour. Chance of rain 70%. Wednesday, mostly cloudy with a chance of showers and thunderstorms. Highs in the mid-80s. Northeast winds around 5 miles per hour. Chance of rain 50%. Wednesday night, mostly cloudy with a chance of showers and thunderstorms. Lows in the upper 60s. East winds around 5 miles per hour. Chance of rain 50%. Thursday, cloudy. A chance of showers with a slight chance of thunderstorms in the morning, then showers with a chance of thunderstorms in the afternoon. Highs in the lower 80s. Southeast winds around 5 miles per hour. Chance of rain 90%. Thursday night, showers with a chance of thunderstorms in the evening, then showers likely with a slight chance of thunderstorms after midnight. Lows in the upper 60s. South winds around 5 miles per hour. Chance of rain 90%. Friday, showers likely. A chance of thunderstorms in the morning, then thunderstorms likely in the afternoon. Highs in the lower 80s. Chance of rain 70%. Friday night, mostly cloudy with a chance of showers and thunderstorms.
Lows in the upper 60s. Chance of rain 50%. Saturday, showers likely with a chance of thunderstorms. Highs in the lower 80s. Chance of rain 70%. Saturday night, showers likely with a chance of thunderstorms. Lows in the upper 60s. Chance of rain 70%. Sunday, showers likely with a slight chance of thunderstorms in the morning, then showers with a chance of thunderstorms in the afternoon. Highs around 80. Chance of rain 90%. Sunday night, showers likely. A chance of thunderstorms, mainly in the evening. Lows in the upper 60s. Chance of rain 70%. Memorial Day, showers likely. A slight chance of thunderstorms in the morning, then a chance of thunderstorms in the afternoon. Highs in the lower 80s. Chance of rain 70%. Monday night, mostly cloudy with a chance of showers. A chance of thunderstorms, mainly in the evening. Lows in the upper 60s. Chance of rain 50%. Tuesday, mostly cloudy. A chance of showers with a slight chance of thunderstorms in the morning, then showers likely with a chance of thunderstorms in the afternoon. Highs in the mid-80s. Chance of rain 70%. Here is your area's open water boating forecast. Wind gusts may be higher. Tonight, showers likely in the evening. Chance of thunderstorms through the night. Chance of showers after midnight. Some thunderstorms may be severe during the mid and late evening. Mostly cloudy. Lows in the upper 60s. Northeast winds 10 to 15 miles per hour. Chance of precipitation 70%. Wednesday, chance of showers and slight chance of thunderstorms through mid-morning, then a chance of showers and thunderstorms in the late morning and afternoon. Mostly cloudy. Highs in the mid-80s. Northeast winds 10 to 15 miles per hour. Chance of precipitation 50%. Wednesday night, mostly cloudy with chance of showers and thunderstorms. Lows in the upper 60s. East winds 5 to 10 miles per hour. Chance of precipitation 50%. Thursday, chance of showers and slight chance of thunderstorms in the morning, then showers and a chance of thunderstorms in the afternoon. Cloudy. Highs in the lower 80s. Southeast winds 10 to 15 miles per hour. Chance of precipitation 90%. Thursday night, showers and a chance of thunderstorms in the evening, then showers likely and slight chance of thunderstorms after midnight. In the evening, then showers likely and slight chance of thunderstorms after midnight. Cloudy. Lows in the upper 60s. South winds 10 to 15 miles per hour. Chance of precipitation 90%. Friday, cloudy. Showers likely and a chance of thunderstorms in the morning, then showers and thunderstorms likely in the afternoon. Highs in the lower 80s. Chance of precipitation 70%. Friday night, mostly cloudy with a 50% chance of showers and thunderstorms. Lows in the upper 60s. Saturday, mostly cloudy. Showers likely and a chance of thunderstorms. Highs in the lower 80s. Chance of precipitation 70%. Saturday night, mostly cloudy. Showers likely and a chance of thunderstorms. Lows in the mid-60s. Chance of precipitation 70%. Sunday, mostly cloudy. Showers likely and slight chance of thunderstorms in the morning, then showers and a chance of thunderstorms in the afternoon. Highs in the lower 80s. Chance of precipitation 80%. Sunday night, mostly cloudy. Showers likely and a chance of thunderstorms in the evening, then showers likely and slight chance of thunderstorms after midnight. Lows in the mid-60s. Chance of precipitation 70%. Memorial Day, mostly cloudy. Showers likely and slight chance of thunderstorms in the morning, then showers likely and a chance of thunderstorms in the afternoon. Highs in the lower 80s. Chance of precipitation 70%.
Monday night, mostly cloudy. Chance

showers and thunderstorms in the evening, then a chance of showers and slight chance of thunderstorms after midnight. Lows in the upper 60s. Chance of precipitation 50%. Tuesday, mostly cloudy. Chance of showers and slight chance of thunderstorms in the morning, then showers likely and a chance of thunderstorms in the afternoon. Highs in the mid-80s. Chance of precipitation 70%. 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Be sure to follow us on Facebook. Here's a look at local weather conditions as of 10 p.m. At the top of the hour, light rain was falling in Shreveport. The temperature was 66 degrees at the regional airport. The dew point was 66, making the relative humidity 100%. Winds were east at 5 miles an hour. The pressure was 30.06 inches and falling. In Bossier City, at Barksdale Air Force Base, skies were mostly cloudy, with a temperature of 67 degrees. The dew point was 65, making the relative humidity 93%. Winds were east at 3 miles an hour. The pressure was 30.07 inches and falling. And in downtown Shreveport, light rain was falling. The temperature was 67 degrees. And winds were southeast at 5 miles an hour. Once again in Shreveport, it was 66 degrees with light rain falling at 10 p.m. Around the local area at 10 p.m., in Texarkana, cloudy and 67. Wind south at 7 miles an hour. El Dorado, cloudy and 66. Wind southwest at 7 miles an hour. Monroe, cloudy and 70. Wind calm. At Marshall. And at Longview, mostly cloudy and 66 degrees. Wind south at 8 miles an hour. Elsewhere across the four-state area, over at Dallas, cloudy and 68. Oklahoma City, cloudy and 54. Little Rock, cloudy and 68. The report from Jackson was not available. Baton Rouge, partly cloudy and 76. And at Houston, a thunderstorm and 69 degrees. 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Now let's check on your local forecast. Tonight, mostly cloudy. Showers and thunderstorms likely, mainly this evening. Some thunderstorms may be severe this evening. Lows in the upper 60s. Northeast winds 5 to 10 miles per hour. Chance of rain 70%. Wednesday, mostly cloudy with a chance of showers and thunderstorms. Highs in the mid-80s. Northeast winds around 5 miles per hour. Chance of rain 50%. Wednesday night, mostly cloudy with a chance of showers and thunderstorms. Lows in the upper 60s. East winds around 5 miles per hour. Chance of rain 50%. Thursday, cloudy. A chance of showers with a slight chance of thunderstorms in the morning, then showers with a chance of thunderstorms in the afternoon. Highs in the lower 80s. Southeast winds around 5 miles per hour. Chance of rain 90%. Thursday night, showers with a chance of thunderstorms in the evening, then showers likely with a slight chance of thunderstorms after midnight. Lows in the upper 60s. South winds around 5 miles per hour. Chance of rain 90%. Friday, showers likely. A chance of thunderstorms in the morning, then thunderstorms likely in the afternoon. Highs in the lower 80s. Chance of rain 70%.
Friday night, mostly cloudy with a chance of showers and thunderstorms. Lows in the upper 60s. Chance of rain 50%. Saturday, showers likely with a chance of thunderstorms. Highs in the lower 80s. Chance of rain 70%. Saturday night, showers likely with a chance of thunderstorms. Lows in the upper 60s. Chance of rain 70%. Sunday, showers likely with a slight chance of thunderstorms in the morning, then showers with a chance of thunderstorms in the afternoon. Highs around 80. Chance of rain 90%. Sunday night, showers likely. A chance of thunderstorms, mainly in the evening. Lows in the upper 60s. Chance of rain 70%. Memorial Day, showers likely. A slight chance of thunderstorms in the morning, then a chance of thunderstorms in the afternoon. Highs in the lower 80s. Chance of rain 70%. Monday night, mostly cloudy with a chance of showers. A chance of thunderstorms, mainly in the evening. Lows in the upper 60s. Chance of rain 50%. Tuesday, mostly cloudy. A chance of showers with a slight chance of thunderstorms in the morning, then showers likely with a chance of thunderstorms in the afternoon. Highs in the mid-80s. Chance of rain 70%. 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Be sure to follow us on Facebook. Here's a look at local weather conditions as of 10 p.m. At the top of the hour, light rain was falling in Shreveport. The temperature was 66 degrees at the regional airport. The dew point was 66, making the relative humidity 100%. Winds were east at 5 miles an hour. The pressure was 30.06 inches and falling. In Bossier City, at Barksdale Air Force Base, skies were mostly cloudy, with a temperature of 67 degrees. The dew point was 65, making the relative humidity 93%. Winds were east at 3 miles an hour. The pressure was 30.07 inches and falling. And in downtown Shreveport, light rain was falling. The temperature was 67 degrees. And winds were southeast at 5 miles an hour. Once again in Shreveport, it was 66 degrees with light rain falling at 10 p.m. Around the local area at 10 p.m., in Texarkana, cloudy and 67. Wind south at 7 miles an hour. El Dorado, cloudy and 66. Wind southwest at 7 miles an hour. Monroe, cloudy and 70. Wind calm. At Marshall. And at Longview, mostly cloudy and 66 degrees. Wind south at 8 miles an hour. Elsewhere across the four-state area, over at Dallas, cloudy and 68. Oklahoma City, cloudy and 54. Little Rock, cloudy and 68. The report from Jackson was not available. Baton Rouge, partly cloudy and 76. And at Houston, a thunderstorm and 69 degrees. For the most current information, check us out on the web at www.weather.gov/SHP. Now let's check on your local forecast. Tonight, mostly cloudy. Showers and thunderstorms likely, mainly this evening. Some thunderstorms may be severe this evening. Lows in the upper 60s. Northeast winds 5 to 10 miles per hour. Chance of rain 70%. Wednesday, mostly cloudy with a chance of showers and thunderstorms. Highs in the mid-80s. Northeast winds around 5 miles per hour. Chance of rain 50%. Wednesday night, mostly cloudy with a chance of showers and thunderstorms. Lows in the upper 60s. East winds around 5 miles per hour. Chance of rain 50%. Thursday, cloudy. A chance of showers with a slight chance of thunderstorms in the morning, then showers with a chance of thunderstorms in the afternoon. Highs in the lower 80s.
southeast winds around 5 miles per hour.

chance of rain 90%. Thursday night, showers with a chance of thunderstorms in the evening, then showers likely with a slight chance of thunderstorms after midnight. Lows in the upper 60s. South winds around 5 miles per hour. Chance of rain 90%. Friday, showers likely. A chance of thunderstorms in the morning, then thunderstorms likely in the afternoon. Highs in the lower 80s. Chance of rain 70%. Friday night, mostly cloudy with a chance of showers and thunderstorms. Lows in the upper 60s. Chance of rain 50%. Saturday, showers likely with a chance of thunderstorms. Highs in the lower 80s. Chance of rain 70%. Saturday night, showers likely with a chance of thunderstorms. Lows in the upper 60s. Chance of rain 70%. Sunday, showers likely with a slight chance of thunderstorms in the morning, then showers with a chance of thunderstorms in the afternoon. Highs around 80. Chance of rain 90%. Sunday night, showers likely. A chance of thunderstorms, mainly in the evening. Lows in the upper 60s. Chance of rain 70%. Memorial Day, showers likely. A slight chance of thunderstorms in the morning, then a chance of thunderstorms in the afternoon. Highs in the lower 80s. Chance of rain 70%. Monday night, mostly cloudy with a chance of showers. A chance of thunderstorms, mainly in the evening. Lows in the upper 60s. Chance of rain 50%. Tuesday, mostly cloudy. A chance of showers with a slight chance of thunderstorms in the morning, then showers likely with a chance of thunderstorms in the afternoon. Highs in the mid-80s. Chance of rain 70%. 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Be sure to follow us on Facebook. Here's a look at local weather conditions as of 10 p.m. At the top of the hour, light rain was falling in Shreveport. The temperature was 66 degrees at the regional airport. The dew point was 66, making the relative humidity 100%. Winds were east at 5 miles an hour. The pressure was 30.06 inches and falling. In Bossier City, at Barksdale Air Force Base, skies were mostly cloudy, with a temperature of 67 degrees. The dew point was 65, making the relative humidity 93%. Winds were east at 3 miles an hour. The pressure was 30.07 inches and falling. And in downtown Shreveport, light rain was falling. The temperature was 67 degrees. And winds were southeast at 5 miles an hour. Once again in Shreveport, it was 66 degrees with light rain falling at 10 p.m. Around the local area at 10 p.m., in Texarkana, cloudy and 67. Wind south at 7 miles an hour. El Dorado, cloudy and 66. Wind southwest at 7 miles an hour. Monroe, cloudy and 70. Wind calm. At Marshall. And at Longview, mostly cloudy and 66 degrees. Wind south at 8 miles an hour. Elsewhere across the four-state area, over at Dallas, cloudy and 68. Oklahoma City, cloudy and 54. Little Rock, cloudy and 68. The report from Jackson was not available. Baton Rouge, partly cloudy and 76. And at Houston, a thunderstorm and 69 degrees. For the most current information, check us out on the web at www.weather.gov/sht. Now let's check on your local forecast. Tonight, mostly cloudy. Showers and thunderstorms likely, mainly this evening. Some thunderstorms may be severe this evening. Lows in the upper 60s. Northeast winds 5 to 10 miles per hour. Chance of rain 70%. Wednesday, mostly cloudy with a chance of showers and thunderstorms. Highs in the mid-80s.
Northeast winds around 5 miles per hour. Chance of rain 50%. Wednesday night, mostly cloudy with a chance of showers and thunderstorms. Lows in the upper 60s. East winds around 5 miles per hour. Chance of rain 50%. Thursday, cloudy. A chance of showers with a slight chance of thunderstorms in the morning, then showers with a chance of thunderstorms in the afternoon. Highs in the lower 80s. Southeast winds around 5 miles per hour. Chance of rain 90%. Thursday night, showers with a chance of thunderstorms in the evening, then showers likely with a slight chance of thunderstorms after midnight. Lows in the upper 60s. South winds around 5 miles per hour. Chance of rain 90%. Friday, showers likely. A chance of thunderstorms in the morning, then thunderstorms likely in the afternoon. Highs in the lower 80s. Chance of rain 70%. Friday night, mostly cloudy with a chance of showers and thunderstorms. Lows in the upper 60s. Chance of rain 50%. Saturday, showers likely with a chance of thunderstorms. Highs in the lower 80s. Chance of rain 70%. Saturday night, showers likely with a chance of thunderstorms. Lows in the upper 60s. Chance of rain 70%. Sunday, showers likely with a slight chance of thunderstorms in the morning, then showers with a chance of thunderstorms in the afternoon. Highs around 80. Chance of rain 90%. Sunday night, showers likely. A chance of thunderstorms, mainly in the evening. Lows in the upper 60s. Chance of rain 70%. Memorial Day, showers likely. A slight chance of thunderstorms in the morning, then a chance of thunderstorms in the afternoon. Highs in the lower 80s. Chance of rain 70%. Monday night, mostly cloudy with a chance of showers. A chance of thunderstorms, mainly in the evening. Lows in the upper 60s. Chance of rain 50%. Tuesday, mostly cloudy. A chance of showers with a slight chance of thunderstorms in the morning, then showers likely with a chance of thunderstorms in the afternoon. Highs in the mid-80s. Chance of rain 70%. 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Be sure to follow us on Facebook. Here's a look at local weather conditions as of 10 p.m. At the top of the hour, light rain was falling in Shreveport. The temperature was 66 degrees at the regional airport. The dew point was 66, making the relative humidity 100%. Winds were east at 5 miles an hour. The pressure was 30.06 inches and falling. In Bossier City, at Barksdale Air Force Base, skies were mostly cloudy, with a temperature of 67 degrees. The dew point was 65, making the relative humidity 93%. Winds were east at 3 miles an hour. The pressure was 30.07 inches and falling. And in downtown Shreveport, light rain was falling. The temperature was 67 degrees. And winds were southeast at 5 miles an hour. Once again in Shreveport, it was 66 degrees with light rain falling at 10 p.m. Around the local area at 10 p.m., in Texarkana, cloudy and 67. Wind south at 7 miles an hour. El Dorado, cloudy and 66. Wind southwest at 7 miles an hour. Monroe, cloudy and 70. Wind calm. At Marshall. And at Longview, mostly cloudy and 66 degrees.

upper 60s. Northeast winds 5 to 10 miles per hour. Chance of rain 70%. Wednesday, mostly cloudy with a chance of showers and thunderstorms. Highs in the mid-80s. Northeast winds around 5 miles per hour. Chance of rain 50%. Wednesday night, mostly cloudy with a chance of showers and thunderstorms. Lows in the upper 60s. East winds around 5 miles per hour. Chance of rain 50%. Thursday, cloudy. A chance of showers with a slight chance of thunderstorms in the morning, then showers with a chance of thunderstorms in the afternoon. Highs in the lower 80s. Southeast winds around 5 miles per hour. Chance of rain 90%. Thursday night, showers with a chance of thunderstorms in the evening, then showers likely with a slight chance of thunderstorms after midnight. Lows in the upper 60s. South winds around 5 miles per hour. Chance of rain 90%. Friday, showers likely. A chance of thunderstorms in the morning, then thunderstorms likely in the afternoon. Highs in the lower 80s. Chance of rain 70%. Friday night, mostly cloudy with a chance of showers and thunderstorms. Lows in the upper 60s. Chance of rain 50%. Saturday, showers likely with a chance of thunderstorms. Highs in the lower 80s. Chance of rain 70%. Saturday night, showers likely with a chance of thunderstorms. Lows in the upper 60s. Chance of rain 70%. Sunday, showers likely with a slight chance of thunderstorms in the morning, then showers with a chance of thunderstorms in the afternoon. Highs around 80. Chance of rain 90%. Sunday night, showers likely. A chance of thunderstorms, mainly in the evening. Lows in the upper 60s. Chance of rain 70%. Memorial Day, showers likely. A slight chance of thunderstorms in the morning, then a chance of thunderstorms in the afternoon. Highs in the lower 80s. Chance of rain 70%. Monday night, mostly cloudy with a chance of showers. A chance of thunderstorms, mainly in the evening. Lows in the upper 60s. Chance of rain 50%. Tuesday, mostly cloudy. A chance of showers with a slight chance of thunderstorms in the morning, then showers likely with a chance of thunderstorms in the afternoon. Highs in the mid-80s. Chance of rain 70%. 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Be sure to follow us on Facebook. Here's a look at local weather conditions as of 10 p.m. At the top of the hour, light rain was falling in Shreveport. The temperature was 66 degrees at the regional airport. The dew point was 66, making the relative humidity 100%. Winds were east at 5 miles an hour. The pressure was 30.06 inches and falling. In Bossier City, at Barksdale Air Force Base, skies were mostly cloudy, with a temperature of 67 degrees. The dew point was 65, making the relative humidity 93%. Winds were east at 3 miles an hour. The pressure was 30.07 inches and falling. And in downtown Shreveport, light rain was falling. The temperature was 67 degrees. And winds were southeast at 5 miles an hour. Once again in Shreveport, it was 66 degrees with light rain falling at 10 p.m. Here is your area's open water boating forecast. Wind gusts may be higher. Tonight, showers likely in the evening. Chance of thunderstorms through the night. Chance of showers after midnight. Some thunderstorms may be severe during the mid and late evening. Mostly cloudy. Lows in the upper 60s. Northeast winds 10 to 15 miles per hour. Chance of precipitation 70%. Wednesday, chance of showers and slight chance of thunderstorms through mid-morning, then a chance of showers and thunderstorms in the late morning and afternoon. Mostly cloudy.

Highs in the mid-80s. Northeast winds 10 to 15 miles per hour. Chance of precipitation 50%. Wednesday night, mostly cloudy with chance of showers and thunderstorms. Lows in the upper 60s. East winds 5 to 10 miles per hour. Chance of precipitation 50%. Thursday, chance of showers and slight chance of thunderstorms in the morning, then showers and a chance of thunderstorms in the afternoon. Cloudy. Highs in the lower 80s. Southeast winds 10 to 15 miles per hour. Chance of precipitation 90%. Thursday night, showers and a chance of thunderstorms in the evening, then showers likely and slight chance of thunderstorms after midnight. Cloudy. Lows in the upper 60s. South winds 10 to 15 miles per hour. Chance of precipitation 90%. Friday, cloudy. Showers likely and a chance of thunderstorms in the morning, then showers and thunderstorms likely in the afternoon. Highs in the lower 80s. Chance of precipitation 70%. Friday night, mostly cloudy with a 50% chance of showers and thunderstorms. Lows in the upper 60s. Saturday, mostly cloudy. Showers likely and a chance of thunderstorms. Highs in the lower 80s. Chance of precipitation 70%. Saturday night, mostly cloudy. Showers likely and a chance of thunderstorms. Lows in the mid-60s. Chance of precipitation 70%. Sunday, mostly cloudy. Showers likely and slight chance of thunderstorms in the morning, then showers and a chance of thunderstorms in the afternoon. Highs in the lower 80s. Chance of precipitation 80%. Sunday night, mostly cloudy. Showers likely and a chance of thunderstorms in the evening, then showers likely and slight chance of thunderstorms after midnight. Lows in the mid-60s. Chance of precipitation 70%. Memorial Day, mostly cloudy. Showers likely and slight chance of thunderstorms in the morning, then showers likely and a chance of thunderstorms in the afternoon. Highs in the lower 80s. Chance of precipitation 70%. Monday night, mostly cloudy. Chance of showers and thunderstorms in the evening, then a chance of showers and slight chance of thunderstorms after midnight. Lows in the upper 60s. Chance of precipitation 50%. Tuesday, mostly cloudy. Chance of showers and slight chance of thunderstorms in the morning, then showers likely and a chance of thunderstorms in the afternoon. Highs in the mid-80s. Chance of precipitation 70%. Around the local area at 10 p.m. in Texarkana, cloudy and 67. Wind south at 7 miles an hour. El Dorado, cloudy and 66. Wind southwest at 7 miles an hour. Monroe, cloudy and 70. Wind calm. At Marshall. And at Longview, mostly cloudy and 66 degrees. Wind south at 8 miles an hour. Elsewhere across the four-state area, over at Dallas, cloudy and 68. Oklahoma City, cloudy and 54. Little Rock, cloudy and 68. The report from Jackson was not available. Baton Rouge, partly cloudy and 76. And at Houston, a thunderstorm and 69 degrees. For the most current information, check us out on the web at www.weather.gov/SHT. Now let's check on your local forecast. Tonight, mostly cloudy. Showers and thunderstorms likely, mainly this evening. Some thunderstorms may be severe this evening. Lows in the upper 60s. Northeast winds 5 to 10 miles per hour. Chance of rain 70%. Wednesday, mostly cloudy with a chance of showers and thunderstorms. Highs in the mid-80s. Northeast winds around 5 miles per hour. Chance of rain 50%. Wednesday night, mostly cloudy with a chance of showers and thunderstorms. Lows in the upper 60s.
East winds around 5 miles per hour. Chance of rain 50%. Thursday, cloud. A chance of showers with a slight chance of thunderstorms in the morning, then showers with a chance of thunderstorms in the afternoon. Highs in the lower 80s. Southeast winds around 5 miles per hour. Chance of rain 90%. Thursday night, showers with a chance of thunderstorms in the evening, then showers likely with a slight chance of thunderstorms after midnight. Lows in the upper 60s. South winds around 5 miles per hour. Chance of rain 90%. Friday, showers likely. A chance of thunderstorms in the morning, then thunderstorms likely in the afternoon. Highs in the lower 80s. Chance of rain 70%. Friday night, mostly cloudy with a chance of showers and thunderstorms. Lows in the upper 60s. Chance of rain 50%. Saturday, showers likely with a chance of thunderstorms. Highs in the lower 80s. Chance of rain 70%. Saturday night, showers likely with a chance of thunderstorms. Lows in the upper 60s. Chance of rain 70%. Sunday, showers likely with a slight chance of thunderstorms in the morning, then showers with a chance of thunderstorms in the afternoon. Highs around 80. Chance of rain 90%. Sunday night, showers likely. A chance of thunderstorms, mainly in the evening. Lows in the upper 60s. Chance of rain 70%. Memorial Day, showers likely. A slight chance of thunderstorms in the morning, then a chance of thunderstorms in the afternoon. Highs in the lower 80s. Chance of rain 70%. Monday night, mostly cloudy with a chance of showers. A chance of thunderstorms, mainly in the evening. Lows in the upper 60s. Chance of rain 50%. Tuesday, mostly cloudy. A chance of showers with a slight chance of thunderstorms in the morning, then showers likely with a chance of thunderstorms in the afternoon. Highs in the mid-80s. Chance of rain 70%. 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Be sure to follow us on Facebook. Here's a look at local weather conditions as of 10 p.m. At the top of the hour, light rain was falling in Shreveport. The temperature was 66 degrees at the regional airport. The dew point was 66, making the relative humidity 100%. Winds were east at 5 miles an hour. The pressure was 30.06 inches and falling. In Bossier City, at Barksdale Air Force Base, skies were mostly cloudy, with a temperature of 67 degrees. The dew point was 65, making the relative humidity 93%. Winds were east at 3 miles an hour. The pressure was 30.07 inches and falling. And in downtown Shreveport, light rain was falling. The temperature was 67 degrees. And winds were southeast at 5 miles an hour. Once again in Shreveport, it was 66 degrees with light rain falling at 10 p.m. Around the local area at 10 p.m., in Texarkana, cloudy and 67. Wind south at 7 miles an hour. El Dorado, cloudy and 66. Wind southwest at 7 miles an hour. Monroe, cloudy and 70. Wind calm. At Marshall. And at Longview, mostly cloudy and 66 degrees. Wind south at 8 miles an hour. Elsewhere across the four-state area, over at Dallas, cloudy and 68. Oklahoma City, cloudy and 54.
Little Rock, cloudy and 68. The report from Jackson was not available. Baton Rouge, partly cloudy and 76. And at Houston, a thunderstorm and 69 degrees. For the most current information, check us out on the web at www.weather.gov/SHP. Now let's check on your local forecast. Tonight, mostly cloudy. Showers and thunderstorms likely, mainly this evening. Some thunderstorms may be severe this evening. Lows in the upper 60s. Northeast winds 5 to 10 miles per hour. Chance of rain 70%. Wednesday, mostly cloudy with a chance of showers and thunderstorms. Highs in the mid-80s. Northeast winds around 5 miles per hour. Chance of rain 50%. Wednesday night, mostly cloudy with a chance of showers and thunderstorms. Lows in the upper 60s. East winds around 5 miles per hour. Chance of rain 50%. Thursday, cloudy. A chance of showers with a slight chance of thunderstorms in the morning, then showers with a chance of thunderstorms in the afternoon. Highs in the lower 80s. Southeast winds around 5 miles per hour. Chance of rain 90%. Thursday night, showers with a chance of thunderstorms in the evening, then showers likely with a slight chance of thunderstorms after midnight. Lows in the upper 60s. South winds around 5 miles per hour. Chance of rain 90%. Friday, showers likely. A chance of thunderstorms in the morning, then thunderstorms likely in the afternoon. Highs in the lower 80s. Chance of rain 70%. Friday night, mostly cloudy with a chance of showers and thunderstorms. Lows in the upper 60s. Chance of rain 50%. Saturday, showers likely with a chance of thunderstorms. Highs in the lower 80s. Chance of rain 70%. Saturday night, showers likely with a chance of thunderstorms. Lows in the upper 60s. Chance of rain 70%. Sunday, showers likely with a slight chance of thunderstorms in the morning, then showers with a chance of thunderstorms in the afternoon. Highs around 80. Chance of rain 90%. Sunday night, showers likely. A chance of thunderstorms, mainly in the evening. Lows in the upper 60s. Chance of rain 70%. Memorial Day, showers likely. A slight chance of thunderstorms in the morning, then a chance of thunderstorms in the afternoon. Highs in the lower 80s. Chance of rain 70%. Monday night, mostly cloudy with a chance of showers. A chance of thunderstorms, mainly in the evening. Lows in the upper 60s. Chance of rain 50%. Tuesday, mostly cloudy. A chance of showers with a slight chance of thunderstorms in the morning, then showers likely with a chance of thunderstorms in the afternoon. Highs in the mid-80s. Chance of rain 70%. 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Be sure to follow us on Facebook. Here's a look at local weather conditions as of 11 p.m. At the top of the hour, light rain was falling in Shreveport. The temperature was 66 degrees at the regional airport. The dew point was 64, making the relative humidity 94%. Winds were southeast at 10 miles an hour. The pressure was 30.04 inches and falling. In Bossier City, at Barksdale Air Force Base, skies were cloudy, with a temperature of 68 degrees. The dew point was 64, making the relative humidity 88%. Winds were southeast at 12 miles an hour. The pressure was 30.05 inches and falling. And in downtown Shreveport, light rain was falling. The temperature was 67 degrees. And winds were southeast at 10 miles an hour. Once again in Shreveport, it was 66 degrees with light rain falling at 11 p.m.
around the local area at 11 p.m. in Texarkana, cloudy and 67. Wind east at 3 miles an hour. El Dorado, cloudy and 65. Wind south at 6 miles an hour. Monroe, cloudy and 70. Wind southwest at 7 miles an hour. At Marshall. And at Longview, cloudy and 66 degrees. Wind southeast at 15 miles an hour. Elsewhere across the four-state area, over at Dallas, cloudy and 66. Oklahoma City, cloudy and 54. Little Rock, mostly cloudy and 68. The report from Jackson was not available. Baton Rouge, partly cloudy and 77. And at Houston, cloudy and 68 degrees. For the most current information, check us out on the web at www.weather.gov/SHP. Now let's check on your local forecast. Tonight, mostly cloudy. Showers and thunderstorms likely, mainly this evening. Some thunderstorms may be severe this evening. Lows in the upper 60s. Northeast winds 5 to 10 miles per hour. Chance of rain 70%. Wednesday, mostly cloudy with a chance of showers and thunderstorms. Highs in the mid-80s. Northeast winds around 5 miles per hour. Chance of rain 50%. Wednesday night, mostly cloudy with a chance of showers and thunderstorms. Lows in the upper 60s. East winds around 5 miles per hour. Chance of rain 50%. Thursday, cloudy. A chance of showers with a slight chance of thunderstorms in the morning, then showers with a chance of thunderstorms in the afternoon. Highs in the lower 80s. Southeast winds around 5 miles per hour. Chance of rain 90%. Thursday night, showers with a chance of thunderstorms in the evening, then showers likely with a slight chance of thunderstorms after midnight. Lows in the upper 60s. South winds around 5 miles per hour. Chance of rain 90%. Friday, showers likely. A chance of thunderstorms in the morning, then thunderstorms likely in the afternoon. Highs in the lower 80s. Chance of rain 70%. Friday night, mostly cloudy with a chance of showers and thunderstorms. Lows in the upper 60s. Chance of rain 50%. Saturday, showers likely with a chance of thunderstorms. Highs in the lower 80s. Chance of rain 70%. Saturday night, showers likely with a chance of thunderstorms. Lows in the upper 60s. Chance of rain 70%. Sunday, showers likely with a slight chance of thunderstorms in the morning, then showers with a chance of thunderstorms in the afternoon. Highs around 80. Chance of rain 90%. Sunday night, showers likely. A chance of thunderstorms, mainly in the evening. Lows in the upper 60s. Chance of rain 70%. Memorial Day, showers likely. A slight chance of thunderstorms in the morning, then a chance of thunderstorms in the afternoon. Highs in the lower 80s. Chance of rain 70%. Monday night, mostly cloudy with a chance of showers. A chance of thunderstorms, mainly in the evening. Lows in the upper 60s. Chance of rain 50%. Tuesday, mostly cloudy. A chance of showers with a slight chance of thunderstorms in the morning, then showers likely with a chance of thunderstorms in the afternoon. Highs in the mid-80s. Chance of rain 70%. 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Be sure to follow us on Facebook. Here's a look at local weather conditions as of 11 p.m. At the top of the hour, light rain was falling in Shreveport. The temperature was 66 degrees at the regional airport. The dew point was 64, making the relative humidity 94%. Winds were southeast at 10 miles an hour. The pressure was 30.04 inches and falling.
in Bossier City at Barksdale Air Force Base, skies were cloudy with a temperature of 68 degrees. The dew point was 64, making the relative humidity 88%. Winds were southeast at 12 miles an hour. The pressure was 30.05 inches and falling. And in downtown Shreveport, light rain was falling. The temperature was 67 degrees. And winds were southeast at 10 miles an hour. Once again in Shreveport, it was 66 degrees with light rain falling at 11 p.m. Around the local area at 11 p.m., in Texarkana, cloudy and 67. Wind east at 3 miles an hour. El Dorado, cloudy and 65. Wind south at 6 miles an hour. Monroe, cloudy and 70. Wind southwest at 7 miles an hour. At Marshall. And at Longview, cloudy and 66 degrees. Wind southeast at 15 miles an hour. Elsewhere across the four-state area, over at Dallas, cloudy and 66. Oklahoma City, cloudy and 54. Little Rock, mostly cloudy and 68. The report from Jackson was not available. Baton Rouge, partly cloudy and 77. And at Houston, cloudy and 68 degrees. 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Now let's check on your local forecast. Tonight, mostly cloudy. Showers and thunderstorms likely, mainly this evening. Some thunderstorms may be severe this evening. Lows in the upper 60s. Northeast winds 5 to 10 miles per hour. Chance of rain 70%. Wednesday, mostly cloudy with a chance of showers and thunderstorms. Highs in the mid-80s. Northeast winds around 5 miles per hour. Chance of rain 50%. Wednesday night, mostly cloudy with a chance of showers and thunderstorms. Lows in the upper 60s. East winds around 5 miles per hour. Chance of rain 50%. Thursday, cloudy. A chance of showers with a slight chance of thunderstorms in the morning, then showers with a chance of thunderstorms in the afternoon. Highs in the lower 80s. Southeast winds around 5 miles per hour. Chance of rain 90%. Thursday night, showers with a chance of thunderstorms in the evening, then showers likely with a slight chance of thunderstorms after midnight. Lows in the upper 60s. South winds around 5 miles per hour. Chance of rain 90%. Friday, showers likely. A chance of thunderstorms in the morning, then thunderstorms likely in the afternoon. Highs in the lower 80s. Chance of rain 70%. Friday night, mostly cloudy with a chance of showers and thunderstorms. Lows in the upper 60s. Chance of rain 50%. Saturday, showers likely with a chance of thunderstorms. Highs in the lower 80s. Chance of rain 70%. Saturday night, showers likely with a chance of thunderstorms. Lows in the upper 60s. Chance of rain 70%. Sunday, showers likely with a slight chance of thunderstorms in the morning, then showers with a chance of thunderstorms in the afternoon. Highs around 80. Chance of rain 90%. Sunday night, showers likely. A chance of thunderstorms, mainly in the evening. Lows in the upper 60s. Chance of rain 70%. Memorial Day, showers likely. A slight chance of thunderstorms in the morning, then a chance of thunderstorms in the afternoon. Highs in the lower 80s.
chance of rain 70%. Monday night, mostly cloudy with a chance of showers. A chance of thunderstorms, mainly in the evening. Lows in the upper 60s. Chance of rain 50%. Tuesday, mostly cloudy. A chance of showers with a slight chance of thunderstorms in the morning, then showers likely with a chance of thunderstorms in the afternoon. Highs in the mid-80s. Chance of rain 70%. 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Be sure to follow us on Facebook. Here's a look at local weather conditions as of 11 p.m. At the top of the hour, light rain was falling in Shreveport. The temperature was 66 degrees at the regional airport. The dew point was 64, making the relative humidity 94%. Winds were southeast at 10 miles an hour. The pressure was 30.04 inches and falling. In Bossier City, at Barksdale Air Force Base, skies were cloudy, with a temperature of 68 degrees. The dew point was 64, making the relative humidity 88%. Winds were southeast at 12 miles an hour. The pressure was 30.05 inches and falling. And in downtown Shreveport, light rain was falling. The temperature was 67 degrees. And winds were southeast at 10 miles an hour. Once again in Shreveport, it was 66 degrees with light rain falling at 11 p.m. Around the local area at 11 p.m., in Texarkana, cloudy and 67. Wind east at 3 miles an hour. El Dorado, cloudy and 65. Wind south at 6 miles an hour. Monroe, cloudy and 70. Wind southwest at 7 miles an hour. At Marshall. And at Longview, cloudy and 66 degrees. Wind southeast at 15 miles an hour. Elsewhere across the four-state area, over at Dallas, cloudy and 66. Oklahoma City, cloudy and 54. Little Rock, mostly cloudy and 68. The report from Jackson was not available. Baton Rouge, partly cloudy and 77. And at Houston, cloudy and 68 degrees. For the most current information, check us out on the web at www.weather.gov/sht. Now let's check on your local forecast. Tonight, mostly cloudy. Showers and thunderstorms likely, mainly this evening. Some thunderstorms may be severe this evening. Lows in the upper 60s. Northeast winds 5 to 10 miles per hour. Chance of rain 70%. Wednesday, mostly cloudy with a chance of showers and thunderstorms. Highs in the mid-80s. Northeast winds around 5 miles per hour. Chance of rain 50%. Wednesday night, mostly cloudy with a chance of showers and thunderstorms. Lows in the upper 60s. East winds around 5 miles per hour. Chance of rain 50%. Thursday, cloudy. A chance of showers with a slight chance of thunderstorms in the morning, then showers with a chance of thunderstorms in the afternoon. Highs in the lower 80s. Southeast winds around 5 miles per hour. Chance of rain 90%. Thursday night, showers with a chance of thunderstorms in the evening, then showers likely with a slight chance of thunderstorms after midnight. Lows in the upper 60s. South winds around 5 miles per hour. Chance of rain 90%. Friday, showers likely. A chance of thunderstorms in the morning, then thunderstorms likely in the afternoon. Highs in the lower 80s. Chance of rain 70%. Friday night, mostly cloudy with a chance of showers and thunderstorms. Lows in the upper 60s. Chance of rain 50%. Saturday, showers likely with a chance of thunderstorms. Highs in the lower 80s. Chance of rain 70%. Saturday night, showers likely with a chance of thunderstorms. Lows in the upper 60s.
chance of rain 70%. Sunday, showers likely with a slight chance of thunderstorms in the morning, then showers with a chance of thunderstorms in the afternoon. Highs around 80. Chance of rain 90%. Sunday night, showers likely. A chance of thunderstorms, mainly in the evening. Lows in the upper 60s. Chance of rain 70%. Memorial Day, showers likely. A slight chance of thunderstorms in the morning, then a chance of thunderstorms in the afternoon. Highs in the lower 80s. Chance of rain 70%. Monday night, mostly cloudy with a chance of showers. A chance of thunderstorms, mainly in the evening. Lows in the upper 60s. Chance of rain 50%. Tuesday, mostly cloudy. A chance of showers with a slight chance of thunderstorms in the morning, then showers likely with a chance of thunderstorms in the afternoon. Highs in the mid-80s. Chance of rain 70%. Here is your area's open water boating forecast. Wind gusts may be higher. Tonight, showers likely in the evening. Chance of thunderstorms through the night. Chance of showers after midnight. Some thunderstorms may be severe during the mid and late evening. Mostly cloudy. Lows in the upper 60s. Northeast winds 10 to 15 miles per hour. Chance of precipitation 70%. Wednesday, chance of showers and slight chance of thunderstorms through mid-morning, then a chance of showers and thunderstorms in the late morning and afternoon. Mostly cloudy. Highs in the mid-80s. Northeast winds 10 to 15 miles per hour. Chance of precipitation 50%. Wednesday night, mostly cloudy with chance of showers and thunderstorms. Lows in the upper 60s. East winds 5 to 10 miles per hour. Chance of precipitation 50%. Thursday, chance of showers and slight chance of thunderstorms in the morning, then showers and a chance of thunderstorms in the afternoon. Cloudy. Hot. Cloudy. Highs in the lower 80s. Southeast winds 10 to 15 miles per hour. Chance of precipitation 90%. Thursday night, showers and a chance of thunderstorms in the evening, then showers likely and slight chance of thunderstorms after midnight. Cloudy. Lows in the upper 60s. South winds 10 to 15 miles per hour. Chance of precipitation 90%. Friday, cloudy. Showers likely and a chance of thunderstorms in the morning, then showers and thunderstorms likely in the afternoon. Highs in the lower 80s. Chance of precipitation 70%. Friday night, mostly cloudy with a 50% chance of showers and thunderstorms. Lows in the upper 60s. Saturday, mostly cloudy. Showers likely and a chance of thunderstorms. Highs in the lower 80s. Chance of precipitation 70%. Saturday night, mostly cloudy. Showers likely and a chance of thunderstorms. Lows in the mid-60s. Chance of precipitation 70%. Sunday, mostly cloudy. Showers likely and slight chance of thunderstorms in the morning, then showers and a chance of thunderstorms in the afternoon. Highs in the lower 80s. Chance of precipitation 80%. Sunday night, mostly cloudy. Showers likely and a chance of thunderstorms in the evening, then showers likely and slight chance of thunderstorms after midnight. Lows in the mid-60s. Chance of precipitation 70%. Memorial Day, mostly cloudy. Showers likely and slight chance of thunderstorms in the morning, then showers likely and a chance of thunderstorms in the afternoon. Highs in the lower 80s. Chance of precipitation 70%. Monday night, mostly cloudy. Chance of showers and thunderstorms in the evening, then a chance of showers and slight chance of thunderstorms after midnight. Lows in the upper 60s. Chance of precipitation 50%. Tuesday, mostly cloudy.
Chance of showers and slight chance of thunderstorms in the morning, then showers likely and a chance of thunderstorms in the afternoon. Highs in the mid-80s. Chance of precipitation 70%. 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

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Be sure to follow us on Facebook. Here's a look at local weather conditions as of 11 p.m. At the top of the hour, light rain was falling in Shreveport. The temperature was 66 degrees at the regional airport. The dew point was 64, making the relative humidity 94%. Winds were southeast at 10 miles an hour. The pressure was 30.04 inches and falling. In Bossier City, at Barksdale Air Force Base, skies were cloudy, with a temperature of 68 degrees. The dew point was 64, making the relative humidity 88%. Winds were southeast at 12 miles an hour. The pressure was 30.05 inches and falling. And in downtown Shreveport, light rain was falling. The temperature was 67 degrees. And winds were southeast at 10 miles an hour. Once again in Shreveport, it was 66 degrees with light rain falling at 11 p.m. This is your NOAA Weather Radio, station WXJ97, operating on a frequency of 162.400 MHz, providing the latest weather information on a 24-hour basis. 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Around the local area at 11 p.m. in Texarkana, cloudy and 67. Wind east at 3 miles an hour. El Dorado, cloudy and 65. Wind south at 6 miles an hour. Monroe, cloudy and 70. Wind southwest at 7 miles an hour. At Marshall. And at Longview, cloudy and 66 degrees. Wind southeast at 15 miles an hour. Elsewhere across the four-state area, over at Dallas, cloudy and 66. Oklahoma City, cloudy and 54. Little Rock, mostly cloudy and 68. The report from Jackson was not available. Baton Rouge, partly cloudy and 77. And at Houston, cloudy and 68 degrees. For the most current information, check us out on the web at www.weather.gov/SHP. Now let's check on your local forecast. Tonight, mostly cloudy. Showers and thunderstorms likely, mainly this evening. Some thunderstorms may be severe this evening. Lows in the upper 60s. Northeast winds 5 to 10 miles per hour. Chance of rain 70%. Wednesday, mostly cloudy with a chance of showers and thunderstorms. Highs in the mid-80s. Northeast winds around 5 miles per hour. Chance of rain 50%. Wednesday night, mostly cloudy with a chance of showers and thunderstorms. Lows in the upper 60s. East winds around 5 miles per hour. Chance of rain 50%. Thursday, cloudy. A chance of showers with a slight chance of thunderstorms in the morning, then showers with a chance of thunderstorms in the afternoon. Highs in the lower 80s. Southeast winds around 5 miles per hour. Chance of rain 90%. Thursday night, showers with a chance of thunderstorms in the evening, then showers likely with a slight chance of thunderstorms after midnight. Lows in the upper 60s. South winds around 5 miles per hour. Chance of rain 90%. Friday, showers likely. A chance of thunderstorms in the morning, then thunderstorms likely in the afternoon. Highs in the lower 80s. Chance of rain 70%. Friday night, mostly cloudy with a chance of showers and thunderstorms. Lows in the upper 60s. Chance of rain 50%. Saturday, showers likely with a chance of thunderstorms. Highs in the lower 80s. Chance of rain 70%. Saturday night, showers likely with a chance of thunderstorms. Lows in the upper 60s. Chance of rain 70%.
Sunday, showers likely with a slight chance of thunderstorms in the morning, then showers with a chance of thunderstorms in the afternoon. Highs around 80. Chance of rain 90%. Sunday night, showers likely. A chance of thunderstorms, mainly in the evening. Lows in the upper 60s. Chance of rain 70%. Memorial Day, showers likely. A slight chance of thunderstorms in the morning, then a chance of thunderstorms in the afternoon. Highs in the lower 80s. Chance of rain 70%. Monday night, mostly cloudy with a chance of showers. A chance of thunderstorms, mainly in the evening. Lows in the upper 60s. Chance of rain 50%. Tuesday, mostly cloudy. A chance of showers with a slight chance of thunderstorms in the morning, then showers likely with a chance of thunderstorms in the afternoon. Highs in the mid-80s. Chance of rain 70%. 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Be sure to follow us on Facebook. Here's a look at local weather conditions as of 11 p.m. At the top of the hour, light rain was falling in Shreveport. The temperature was 66 degrees at the regional airport. The dew point was 64, making the relative humidity 94%. Winds were southeast at 10 miles an hour. The pressure was 30.04 inches and falling. In Bossier City, at Barksdale Air Force Base, skies were cloudy, with a temperature of 68 degrees. The dew point was 64, making the relative humidity 88%. Winds were southeast at 12 miles an hour. The pressure was 30.05 inches and falling. And in downtown Shreveport, light rain was falling. The temperature was 67 degrees. And winds were southeast at 10 miles an hour. Once again in Shreveport, it was 66 degrees with light rain falling at 11 p.m. Around the local area at 11 p.m., in Texarkana, cloudy and 67. Wind east at 3 miles an hour. El Dorado, cloudy and 65. Wind south at 6 miles an hour. Monroe, cloudy and 70. Wind southwest at 7 miles an hour. At Marshall. And at Longview, cloudy and 66 degrees. Wind southeast at 15 miles an hour. Elsewhere across the four-state area, over at Dallas, cloudy and 66. Oklahoma City, cloudy and 54. Little Rock, mostly cloudy and 68. The report from Jackson was not available. Baton Rouge, partly cloudy and 77. And at Houston, cloudy and 68 degrees. For the most current information, check us out on the web at www.weather.gov/sht. Now let's check on your local forecast. Tonight, mostly cloudy. Showers and thunderstorms likely, mainly this evening. Some thunderstorms may be severe this evening. Lows in the upper 60s. Northeast winds 5 to 10 miles per hour. Chance of rain 70%. Wednesday, mostly cloudy with a chance of showers and thunderstorms. Highs in the mid-80s. Northeast winds around 5 miles per hour. Chance of rain 50%. Wednesday night, mostly cloudy with a chance of showers and thunderstorms. Lows in the upper 60s. East winds around 5 miles per hour. Chance of rain 50%. Thursday, cloudy. A chance of showers with a slight chance of thunderstorms in the morning, then showers with a chance of thunderstorms in the afternoon. Highs in the lower 80s. Southeast winds around 5 miles per hour. Chance of rain 90%. Thursday night, showers with a chance of thunderstorms in the evening, then showers likely with a slight chance of thunderstorms after midnight. Lows in the upper 60s. South winds around 5 miles per hour. Chance of rain 90%. Friday, showers likely.
a chance of thunderstorms in the morning, then thunderstorms likely in the afternoon.

lower 80s. Chance of rain 70%. Friday night, mostly cloudy with a chance of showers and thunderstorms. Lows in the upper 60s. Chance of rain 50%. Saturday, showers likely with a chance of thunderstorms. Highs in the lower 80s. Chance of rain 70%. Saturday night, showers likely with a chance of thunderstorms. Lows in the upper 60s. Chance of rain 70%. Sunday, showers likely with a slight chance of thunderstorms in the morning, then showers with a chance of thunderstorms in the afternoon. Highs around 80. Chance of rain 90%. Sunday night, showers likely. A chance of thunderstorms, mainly in the evening. Lows in the upper 60s. Chance of rain 70%. Memorial Day, showers likely. A slight chance of thunderstorms in the morning, then a chance of thunderstorms in the afternoon. Highs in the lower 80s. Chance of rain 70%. Monday night, mostly cloudy with a chance of showers. A chance of thunderstorms, mainly in the evening. Lows in the upper 60s. Chance of rain 50%. Tuesday, mostly cloudy. A chance of showers with a slight chance of thunderstorms in the morning, then showers likely with a chance of thunderstorms in the afternoon. Highs in the mid-80s. Chance of rain 70%. 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Be sure to follow us on Facebook. Here's a look at local weather conditions as of 11 p.m. At the top of the hour, light rain was falling in Shreveport. The temperature was 66 degrees at the regional airport. The dew point was 64, making the relative humidity 94%. Winds were southeast at 10 miles an hour. The pressure was 30.04 inches and falling. In Bossier City, at Barksdale Air Force Base, skies were cloudy, with a temperature of 68 degrees. The dew point was 64, making the relative humidity 88%. Winds were southeast at 12 miles an hour. The pressure was 30.05 inches and falling. And in downtown Shreveport, light rain was falling. The temperature was 67 degrees. And winds were southeast at 10 miles an hour. Once again in Shreveport, it was 66 degrees with light rain falling at 11 p.m. Around the local area at 11 p.m., in Texarkana, cloudy and 67. Wind east at 3 miles an hour. El Dorado, cloudy and 65. Wind south at 6 miles an hour. Monroe, cloudy and 70. Wind southwest at 7 miles an hour. At Marshall. And at Longview, cloudy and 66 degrees. Wind southeast at 15 miles an hour. Elsewhere across the four-state area, over at Dallas, cloudy and 66. Oklahoma City, cloudy and 54. Little Rock, mostly cloudy and 68. The report from Jackson was not available. Baton Rouge, partly cloudy and 77. And at Houston, cloudy and 68 degrees. For the most current information, check us out on the web at www.weather.gov/SHP. Now let's check on your local forecast. Tonight, mostly cloudy. Showers and thunderstorms likely, mainly this evening. Some thunderstorms may be severe this evening. Lows in the upper 60s. Northeast winds 5 to 10 miles per hour. Chance of rain 70%. Wednesday, mostly cloudy with a chance of showers and thunderstorms. Highs in the mid-80s. Northeast winds around 5 miles per hour. Chance of rain 50%. Wednesday night, mostly cloudy with a chance of showers and thunderstorms. Lows in the upper 60s. East winds around 5 miles per hour. Chance of rain 50%. Thursday, cloudy.
A chance of showers with a slight chance of thunderstorms in the morning, then showers with a chance of thunderstorms in the afternoon. Highs in the lower 80s. Southeast winds around 5 miles per hour. Chance of rain 90%. Thursday night, showers with a chance of thunderstorms in the evening, then showers likely with a slight chance of thunderstorms after midnight. Lows in the upper 60s. South winds around 5 miles per hour. Chance of rain 90%. Friday, showers likely. A chance of thunderstorms in the morning, then thunderstorms likely in the afternoon. Highs in the lower 80s. Chance of rain 70%. Friday night, mostly cloudy with a chance of showers and thunderstorms. Lows in the upper 60s. Chance of rain 50%. Saturday, showers likely with a chance of thunderstorms. Highs in the lower 80s. Chance of rain 70%. Saturday night, showers likely with a chance of thunderstorms. Lows in the upper 60s. Chance of rain 70%. Sunday, showers likely with a slight chance of thunderstorms in the morning, then showers with a chance of thunderstorms in the afternoon. Highs around 80. Chance of rain 90%. Sunday night, showers likely. A chance of thunderstorms, mainly in the evening. Lows in the upper 60s. Chance of rain 70%. Memorial Day, showers likely. A slight chance of thunderstorms in the morning, then a chance of thunderstorms in the afternoon. Highs in the lower 80s. Chance of rain 70%. Monday night, mostly cloudy with a chance of showers. A chance of thunderstorms, mainly in the evening. Lows in the upper 60s. Chance of rain 50%. Tuesday, mostly cloudy. A chance of showers with a slight chance of thunderstorms in the morning, then showers likely with a chance of thunderstorms in the afternoon. Highs in the mid-80s. Chance of rain 70%. 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Be sure to follow us on Facebook. Here's a look at local weather conditions as of 11 p.m. At the top of the hour, light rain was falling in Shreveport. The temperature was 66 degrees at the regional airport. The dew point was 64, making the relative humidity 94%. Winds were southeast at 10 miles an hour. The pressure was 30.04 inches and falling. In Bossier City, at Barksdale Air Force Base, skies were cloudy, with a temperature of 68 degrees. The dew point was 64, making the relative humidity 88%. Winds were southeast at 12 miles an hour. The pressure was 30.05 inches and falling. And in downtown Shreveport, light rain was falling. The temperature was 67 degrees. And winds were southeast at 10 miles an hour. Once again in Shreveport, it was 66 degrees with light rain falling at 11 p.m. Around the local area at 11 p.m., in Texarkana, cloudy and 67. Wind east at 3 miles an hour. El Dorado, cloudy and 65. Wind south at 6 miles an hour. Monroe, cloudy and 70. Wind southwest at 7 miles an hour. At Marshall. And at Longview, cloudy and 66 degrees. Wind southeast at 15 miles an hour. Elsewhere across the four-state area, over at Dallas, cloudy and 66. Oklahoma City, cloudy and 54. Little Rock, mostly cloudy and 68. The report from Jackson was not available.
Baton Rouge, partly cloudy and 77. And at Houston, cloudy.

northeast winds around 5 miles per hour. Chance of rain 50%. Thursday, cloudy. A chance of showers with a slight chance of thunderstorms in the morning, then showers with a chance of thunderstorms in the afternoon. Highs in the lower 80s. Southeast winds around 5 miles per hour. Chance of rain 90%. Thursday night, showers with a chance of thunderstorms in the evening, then showers likely with a slight chance of thunderstorms after midnight. Lows in the upper 60s. South winds around 5 miles per hour. Chance of rain 90%. Friday, showers likely. A chance of thunderstorms in the morning, then thunderstorms likely in the afternoon. Highs in the lower 80s. Chance of rain 70%. Friday night, mostly cloudy with a chance of showers and thunderstorms. Lows in the upper 60s. Chance of rain 50%. Saturday, showers likely with a chance of thunderstorms. Highs in the lower 80s. Chance of rain 70%. Saturday night, showers likely with a chance of thunderstorms. Lows in the upper 60s. Chance of rain 70%. Sunday, showers likely with a slight chance of thunderstorms in the morning, then showers with a chance of thunderstorms in the afternoon. Highs around 80. Chance of rain 90%. Sunday night, showers likely. A chance of thunderstorms, mainly in the evening. Lows in the upper 60s. Chance of rain 70%. Memorial Day, showers likely. A slight chance of thunderstorms in the morning, then a chance of thunderstorms in the afternoon. Highs in the lower 80s. Chance of rain 70%. Monday night, mostly cloudy with a chance of showers. A chance of thunderstorms, mainly in the evening. Lows in the upper 60s. Chance of rain 50%. Tuesday, mostly cloudy. A chance of showers with a slight chance of thunderstorms in the morning, then showers likely with a chance of thunderstorms in the afternoon. Highs in the mid-80s. Chance of rain 70%. 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Be sure to follow us on Facebook. Here's a look at local weather conditions as of 11 p.m. At the top of the hour, light rain was falling in Shreveport. The temperature was 66 degrees at the regional airport. The dew point was 64, making the relative humidity 94%. Winds were southeast at 10 miles an hour. The pressure was 30.04 inches and falling. In Bossier City, at Barksdale Air Force Base, skies were cloudy, with a temperature of 68 degrees. The dew point was 64, making the relative humidity 88%. Winds were southeast at 12 miles an hour. The pressure was 30.05 inches and falling. And in downtown Shreveport, light rain was falling. The temperature was 67 degrees. And winds were southeast at 10 miles an hour. Once again in Shreveport, it was 66 degrees with light rain falling at 11 p.m. Here is your area's open water boating forecast. Wind gusts may be higher. Tonight, showers likely in the evening. Chance of thunderstorms through the night. Chance of showers after midnight. Some thunderstorms may be severe during the mid and late evening. Mostly cloudy. Lows in the upper 60s. Northeast winds 10 to 15 miles per hour. Chance of precipitation 70%. Wednesday, chance of showers and slight chance of thunderstorms through mid-morning, then a chance of showers and thunderstorms in the late morning and afternoon. Mostly cloudy. Highs in the mid-80s. Northeast winds 10 to 15 miles per hour. Chance of precipitation 50%. Wednesday night, mostly cloudy with chance of showers and thunderstorms. Lows in the upper 60s. East winds 5 to 10 miles per hour. Chance of precipitation 50%. Thursday, chance of showers and slight chance of thunderstorms in the morning, then showers.

showers and a chance of thunderstorms in the afternoon. Cloudy. Highs in the lower 80s. Southeast winds 10 to 15 miles per hour. Chance of precipitation 90%. Thursday night, showers and a chance of thunderstorms in the evening, then showers likely and slight chance of thunderstorms after midnight. Cloudy. Lows in the upper 60s. South winds 10 to 15 miles per hour. Chance of precipitation 90%. Friday, cloudy. Showers likely and a chance of thunderstorms in the morning, then showers and thunderstorms likely in the afternoon. Highs in the lower 80s. Chance of precipitation 70%. Friday night, mostly cloudy with a 50% chance of showers and thunderstorms. Lows in the upper 60s. Saturday, mostly cloudy. Showers likely and a chance of thunderstorms. Highs in the lower 80s. Chance of precipitation 70%. Saturday night, mostly cloudy. Showers likely and a chance of thunderstorms. Lows in the mid-60s. Chance of precipitation 70%. Sunday, mostly cloudy. Showers likely and slight chance of thunderstorms in the morning, then showers and a chance of thunderstorms in the afternoon. Highs in the lower 80s. Chance of precipitation 80%. Sunday night, mostly cloudy. Showers likely and a chance of thunderstorms in the evening, then showers likely and slight chance of thunderstorms after midnight. Lows in the mid-60s. Chance of precipitation 70%. Memorial Day, mostly cloudy. Showers likely and slight chance of thunderstorms in the morning, then showers likely and a chance of thunderstorms in the afternoon. Highs in the lower 80s. Chance of precipitation 70%. Monday night, mostly cloudy. Chance of showers and thunderstorms in the evening, then a chance of showers and slight chance of thunderstorms after midnight. Lows in the upper 60s. Chance of precipitation 50%. Tuesday, mostly cloudy. Chance of showers and slight chance of thunderstorms in the morning, then showers likely and a chance of thunderstorms in the afternoon. Highs in the mid-80s. Chance of precipitation 70%. Around the local area at 11 p.m. in Texarkana, cloudy and 67. Wind east at 3 miles an hour. El Dorado, cloudy and 65. Wind south at 6 miles an hour. Monroe, cloudy and 70. Wind southwest at 7 miles an hour. At Marshall. And at Longview, cloudy and 66 degrees. Wind southeast at 15 miles an hour. Elsewhere across the four-state area, over at Dallas, cloudy and 66. Oklahoma City, cloudy and 54. Little Rock, mostly cloudy and 68. The report from Jackson was not available. Baton Rouge, partly cloudy and 77. And at Houston, cloudy and 68 degrees. For the most current information, check us out on the web at www.weather.gov/SHP. Now let's check on your local forecast. Tonight, mostly cloudy. Showers and thunderstorms likely, mainly this evening. Some thunderstorms may be severe this evening. Lows in the upper 60s. Northeast winds 5 to 10 miles per hour. Chance of rain 70%. Wednesday, mostly cloudy with a chance of showers and thunderstorms. Highs in the mid-80s. Northeast winds around 5 miles per hour. Chance of rain 50%. Wednesday night, mostly cloudy with a chance of showers and thunderstorms. Lows in the upper 60s. East winds around 5 miles per hour. Chance of rain 50%. Thursday, cloudy. A chance of showers with a slight chance of thunderstorms in the morning, then showers with a chance of thunderstorms in the afternoon. Highs in the lower 80s. Southeast winds around 5 miles per hour. Chance of rain 90%.
Thursday night, showers with a chance of thunderstorms in the evening, then showers likely with a slight chance of thunderstorms after midnight. Lows in the upper 60s. South winds around 5 miles per hour. Chance of rain 90%. Friday, showers likely. A chance of thunderstorms in the morning, then thunderstorms likely in the afternoon. Highs in the lower 80s. Chance of rain 70%. Friday night, mostly cloudy with a chance of showers and thunderstorms. Lows in the upper 60s. Chance of rain 50%. Saturday, showers likely with a chance of thunderstorms. Highs in the lower 80s. Chance of rain 70%. Saturday night, showers likely with a chance of thunderstorms. Lows in the upper 60s. Chance of rain 70%. Sunday, showers likely with a slight chance of thunderstorms in the morning, then showers with a chance of thunderstorms in the afternoon. Highs around 80. Chance of rain 90%. Sunday night, showers likely. A chance of thunderstorms, mainly in the evening. Lows in the upper 60s. Chance of rain 70%. Memorial Day, showers likely. A slight chance of thunderstorms in the morning, then a chance of thunderstorms in the afternoon. Highs in the lower 80s. Chance of rain 70%. Monday night, mostly cloudy with a chance of showers. A chance of thunderstorms, mainly in the evening. Lows in the upper 60s. Chance of rain 50%. Tuesday, mostly cloudy. A chance of showers with a slight chance of thunderstorms in the morning, then showers likely with a chance of thunderstorms in the afternoon. Highs in the mid-80s. Chance of rain 70%. 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Be sure to follow us on Facebook. Here's a look at local weather conditions as of 11 p.m. At the top of the hour, light rain was falling in Shreveport. The temperature was 66 degrees at the regional airport. The dew point was 64, making the relative humidity 94%. Winds were southeast at 10 miles an hour. The pressure was 30.04 inches and falling. In Bossier City, at Barksdale Air Force Base, skies were cloudy, with a temperature of 68 degrees. The dew point was 64, making the relative humidity 88%. Winds were southeast at 12 miles an hour. The pressure was 30.05 inches and falling. And in downtown Shreveport, light rain was falling. The temperature was 67 degrees. And winds were southeast at 10 miles an hour. Once again in Shreveport, it was 66 degrees with light rain falling at 11 p.m. Around the local area at 11 p.m., in Texarkana, cloudy and 67. Wind east at 3 miles an hour. El Dorado, cloudy and 65. Wind south at 6 miles an hour. Monroe, cloudy and 70. Wind southwest at 7 miles an hour. At Marshall. And at Longview, cloudy and 66 degrees. Wind southeast at 15 miles an hour. Elsewhere across the four-state area, over at Dallas, cloudy and 66. Oklahoma City, cloudy and 54. Little Rock, mostly cloudy and 68. The report from Jackson was not available. Baton Rouge, partly cloudy and 77. And at Houston, cloudy and 68 degrees. For the most current information, check us out on the web at www.weather.gov/SHP.
Now let's check on your local forecast. Tonight, mostly cloudy. Showers and thunderstorms likely, mainly this evening. Some thunderstorms may be severe this evening. Lows in the upper 60s. Northeast winds 5 to 10 miles per hour. Chance of rain 70%. Wednesday, mostly cloudy with a chance of showers and thunderstorms. Highs in the mid-80s. Northeast winds around 5 miles per hour. Chance of rain 50%. Wednesday night, mostly cloudy with a chance of showers and thunderstorms. Lows in the upper 60s. East winds around 5 miles per hour. Chance of rain 50%. Thursday, cloudy. A chance of showers with a slight chance of thunderstorms in the morning, then showers with a chance of thunderstorms in the afternoon. Highs in the lower 80s. Southeast winds around 5 miles per hour. Chance of rain 90%. Thursday night, showers with a chance of thunderstorms in the evening, then showers likely with a slight chance of thunderstorms after midnight. Lows in the upper 60s. South winds around 5 miles per hour. Chance of rain 90%. Friday, showers likely. A chance of thunderstorms in the morning, then thunderstorms likely in the afternoon. Highs in the lower 80s. Chance of rain 70%. Friday night, mostly cloudy with a chance of showers and thunderstorms. Lows in the upper 60s. Chance of rain 50%. Saturday, showers likely with a chance of thunderstorms. Highs in the lower 80s. Chance of rain 70%. Saturday night, showers likely with a chance of thunderstorms. Lows in the upper 60s. Chance of rain 70%. Sunday, showers likely with a slight chance of thunderstorms in the morning, then showers with a chance of thunderstorms in the afternoon. Highs around 80. Chance of rain 90%. Sunday night, showers likely. A chance of thunderstorms, mainly in the evening. Lows in the upper 60s. Chance of rain 70%. Memorial Day, showers likely. A slight chance of thunderstorms in the morning, then a chance of thunderstorms in the afternoon. Highs in the lower 80s. Chance of rain 70%. Monday night, mostly cloudy with a chance of showers. A chance of thunderstorms, mainly in the evening. Lows in the upper 60s. Chance of rain 50%. Tuesday, mostly cloudy. A chance of showers with a slight chance of thunderstorms in the morning, then showers likely with a chance of thunderstorms in the afternoon. Highs in the mid-80s. Chance of rain 70%. 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Be sure to follow us on Facebook. Here's a look at local weather conditions as of midnight. At the top of the hour, skies were cloudy in Shreveport. The temperature was 66 degrees at the regional airport. The dew point was 64, making the relative humidity 94%. Winds were south at 8 miles an hour. The pressure was 30.02 inches and falling. In Bossier City, at Barksdale Air Force Base, skies were cloudy, with a temperature of 67 degrees. The dew point was 65, making the relative humidity 91%. Winds were southeast at 15 miles an hour. The pressure was 29.99 inches and falling. And in downtown Shreveport, skies were cloudy. The temperature was 67 degrees. And winds were south at 12 miles an hour. Once again in Shreveport, it was 66 degrees with cloudy skies at midnight. Around the local area at midnight, in Texarkana, cloudy and 67. Wind southwest at 3 miles an hour. El Dorado, cloudy and 65. Wind southeast at 3 miles an hour. Monroe, light rain and 69. Wind southwest at 6 miles an hour. Marshall, cloudy and 65.
wind south at 7 miles an hour. And at Longview, cloudy and 66 degrees. Wind south at 12 miles an hour. Elsewhere across the four-state area, over at Dallas, cloudy and 65. Oklahoma City, cloudy and 54. Little Rock, mostly cloudy and 68. The report from Jackson was not available. Baton Rouge, partly cloudy and 76. And at Houston, mostly cloudy and 68 degrees. For the most current information, check us out on the web at www.weather.gov/sht. Now let's check on your local forecast. Tonight, mostly cloudy. Showers and thunderstorms likely, mainly this evening. Some thunderstorms may be severe this evening. Lows in the upper 60s. Northeast winds 5 to 10 miles per hour. Chance of rain 70%. Wednesday, mostly cloudy with a chance of showers and thunderstorms. Highs in the mid-80s. Northeast winds around 5 miles per hour. Chance of rain 50%. Wednesday night, mostly cloudy with a chance of showers and thunderstorms. Lows in the upper 60s. East winds around 5 miles per hour. Chance of rain 50%. Thursday, cloudy. A chance of showers with a slight chance of thunderstorms in the morning, then showers with a chance of thunderstorms in the afternoon. Highs in the lower 80s. Southeast winds around 5 miles per hour. Chance of rain 90%. Thursday night, showers with a chance of thunderstorms in the evening, then showers likely with a slight chance of thunderstorms after midnight. Lows in the upper 60s. South winds around 5 miles per hour. Chance of rain 90%. Friday, showers likely. A chance of thunderstorms in the morning, then thunderstorms likely in the afternoon. Highs in the lower 80s. Chance of rain 70%. Friday night, mostly cloudy with a chance of showers and thunderstorms. Lows in the upper 60s. Chance of rain 50%. Saturday, showers likely with a chance of thunderstorms. Highs in the lower 80s. Chance of rain 70%. Saturday night, showers likely with a chance of thunderstorms. Lows in the upper 60s. Chance of rain 70%. Sunday, showers likely with a slight chance of thunderstorms in the morning, then showers with a chance of thunderstorms in the afternoon. Highs around 80. Chance of rain 90%. Sunday night, showers likely. A chance of thunderstorms, mainly in the evening. Lows in the upper 60s. Chance of rain 70%. Memorial Day, showers likely. A slight chance of thunderstorms in the morning, then a chance of thunderstorms in the afternoon. Highs in the lower 80s. Chance of rain 70%. Monday night, mostly cloudy with a chance of showers. A chance of thunderstorms, mainly in the evening. Lows in the upper 60s. Chance of rain 50%. Tuesday, mostly cloudy. A chance of showers with a slight chance of thunderstorms in the morning, then showers likely with a chance of thunderstorms in the afternoon. Highs in the mid-80s. Chance of rain 70%. 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Be sure to follow us on Facebook. Here's a look at local weather conditions as of midnight. At the top of the hour, skies were cloudy in Shreveport. The temperature was 66 degrees at the regional airport. The dew point was 64, making the relative humidity 94%. Winds were south at 8 miles an hour. The pressure was 30.02 inches and falling. In Bossier City, at Barksdale Air Force Base, skies were cloudy, with a temperature of 67 degrees. The dew point was 65, making the relative humidity 91%. Winds were southeast at 15 miles an hour. The pressure was 29.99 inches and falling.
and in downtown Shreveport, skies were cloudy. The temperature was 67 degrees. And

heading north-south at 12 miles an hour. Once again in Shreveport, it was 66 degrees with cloudy skies at midnight. Around the local area at midnight, in Texarkana, cloudy and 67. Wind southwest at 3 miles an hour. El Dorado, cloudy and 65. Wind southeast at 3 miles an hour. Monroe, light rain and 69. Wind southwest at 6 miles an hour. Marshall, cloudy and 65. Wind south at 7 miles an hour. And at Longview, cloudy and 66 degrees. Wind south at 12 miles an hour. Elsewhere across the four-state area, over at Dallas, cloudy and 65. Oklahoma City, cloudy and 54. Little Rock, mostly cloudy and 68. The report from Jackson was not available. Baton Rouge, partly cloudy and 76. And at Houston, mostly cloudy and 68 degrees. 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Now let's check on your local forecast. Tonight, mostly cloudy. Showers and thunderstorms likely, mainly this evening. Some thunderstorms may be severe this evening. Lows in the upper 60s. Northeast winds 5 to 10 miles per hour. Chance of rain 70%. Wednesday, mostly cloudy with a chance of showers and thunderstorms. Highs in the mid-80s. Northeast winds around 5 miles per hour. Chance of rain 50%. Wednesday night, mostly cloudy with a chance of showers and thunderstorms. Lows in the upper 60s. East winds around 5 miles per hour. Chance of rain 50%. Thursday, cloudy. A chance of showers with a slight chance of thunderstorms in the morning, then showers with a chance of thunderstorms in the afternoon. Highs in the lower 80s. Southeast winds around 5 miles per hour. Chance of rain 90%. Thursday night, showers with a chance of thunderstorms in the evening, then showers likely with a slight chance of thunderstorms after midnight. Lows in the upper 60s. South winds around 5 miles per hour. Chance of rain 90%. Friday, showers likely. A chance of thunderstorms in the morning, then thunderstorms likely in the afternoon. Highs in the lower 80s. Chance of rain 70%. Friday night, mostly cloudy with a chance of showers and thunderstorms. Lows in the upper 60s. Chance of rain 50%. Saturday, showers likely with a chance of thunderstorms. Highs in the lower 80s. Chance of rain 70%. Saturday night, showers likely with a chance of thunderstorms. Lows in the upper 60s. Chance of rain 70%. Sunday, showers likely with a slight chance of thunderstorms in the morning, then showers with a chance of thunderstorms in the afternoon. Highs around 80. Chance of rain 90%. Sunday night, showers likely. A chance of thunderstorms, mainly in the evening. Lows in the upper 60s. Chance of rain 70%. Memorial Day, showers likely. A slight chance of thunderstorms in the morning, then a chance of thunderstorms in the afternoon. Highs in the lower 80s. Chance of rain 70%. Monday night, mostly cloudy with a chance of showers. A chance of thunderstorms, mainly in the evening. Lows in the upper 60s. Chance of rain 50%. Tuesday, mostly cloudy. A chance of showers with a slight chance of thunderstorms in the morning, then showers likely with a chance of thunderstorms in the afternoon.
highs in the mid-80s. Chance of rain 70%. 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Be sure to follow us on Facebook. Here's a look at local weather conditions as of midnight. At the top of the hour, skies were cloudy in Shreveport. The temperature was 66 degrees at the regional airport. The dew point was 64, making the relative humidity 94%. Winds were south at 8 miles an hour. The pressure was 30.02 inches and falling. In Bossier City, at Barksdale Air Force Base, skies were cloudy, with a temperature of 67 degrees. The dew point was 65, making the relative humidity 91%. Winds were southeast at 15 miles an hour. The pressure was 29.99 inches and falling. And in downtown Shreveport, skies were cloudy. The temperature was 67 degrees. And winds were south at 12 miles an hour. Once again in Shreveport, it was 66 degrees with cloudy skies at midnight. Around the local area at midnight, in Texarkana, cloudy and 67. Wind southwest at 3 miles an hour. El Dorado, cloudy and 65. Wind southeast at 3 miles an hour. Monroe, light rain and 69. Wind southwest at 6 miles an hour. Marshall, cloudy and 65. Wind south at 7 miles an hour. And at Longview, cloudy and 66 degrees. Wind south at 12 miles an hour. Elsewhere across the four-state area, over at Dallas, cloudy and 65. Oklahoma City, cloudy and 54. Little Rock, mostly cloudy and 68. The report from Jackson was not available. Baton Rouge, partly cloudy and 76. And at Houston, mostly cloudy and 68 degrees. For the most current information, check us out on the web at www.weather.gov/SHP. Now let's check on your local forecast. Tonight, mostly cloudy. Showers and thunderstorms likely, mainly this evening. Some thunderstorms may be severe this evening. Lows in the upper 60s. Northeast winds 5 to 10 miles per hour. Chance of rain 70%. Wednesday, mostly cloudy with a chance of showers and thunderstorms. Highs in the mid-80s. Northeast winds around 5 miles per hour. Chance of rain 50%. Wednesday night, mostly cloudy with a chance of showers and thunderstorms. Lows in the upper 60s. East winds around 5 miles per hour. Chance of rain 50%. Thursday, cloudy. A chance of showers with a slight chance of thunderstorms in the morning, then showers with a chance of thunderstorms in the afternoon. Highs in the lower 80s. Southeast winds around 5 miles per hour. Chance of rain 90%. Thursday night, showers with a chance of thunderstorms in the evening, then showers likely with a slight chance of thunderstorms after midnight. Lows in the upper 60s. South winds around 5 miles per hour. Chance of rain 90%. Friday, showers likely. A chance of thunderstorms in the morning, then thunderstorms likely in the afternoon. Highs in the lower 80s. Chance of rain 70%. Friday night, mostly cloudy with a chance of showers and thunderstorms. Lows in the upper 60s. Chance of rain 50%. Saturday, showers likely with a chance of thunderstorms. Highs in the lower 80s. Chance of rain 70%. Saturday night, showers likely with a chance of thunderstorms. Lows in the upper 60s. Chance of rain 70%. Sunday, showers likely with a slight chance of thunderstorms in the morning, then showers with a chance of thunderstorms in the afternoon. Highs around 80. Chance of rain 90%. Sunday night, showers likely. A chance of thunderstorms, mainly in the evening.
Lows in the upper 60s. Chance of rain 70%. Memorial Day, showers likely. A slight chance of thunderstorms in the morning, then a chance of thunderstorms in the afternoon. Highs in the lower 80s. Chance of rain 70%. Monday night, mostly cloudy with a chance of showers. A chance of thunderstorms, mainly in the evening. Lows in the upper 60s. Chance of rain 50%. Tuesday, mostly cloudy. A chance of showers with a slight chance of thunderstorms in the morning, then showers likely with a chance of thunderstorms in the afternoon. Highs in the mid-80s. Chance of rain 70%. Here is your area's open water boating forecast. Wind gusts may be higher. Tonight, showers likely in the evening. Chance of thunderstorms through the night. Chance of showers after midnight. Some thunderstorms may be severe during the mid and late evening. Mostly cloudy. Lows in the upper 60s. Northeast winds 10 to 15 miles per hour. Chance of precipitation 70%. Wednesday, chance of showers and slight chance of thunderstorms through mid-morning. Then a chance of showers and thunderstorms in the late morning and afternoon. Mostly cloudy. Highs in the mid-80s. Northeast winds 10 to 15 miles per hour. Chance of precipitation 50%. Wednesday night, mostly cloudy with chance of showers and thunderstorms. Lows in the upper 60s. East winds 5 to 10 miles per hour. Chance of precipitation 50%. Thursday, chance of showers and slight chance of thunderstorms in the morning, then showers and a chance of thunderstorms in the afternoon. Cloudy. Highs in the lower 80s. Southeast winds 10 to 15 miles per hour. Chance of precipitation 90%. Thursday night, showers and a chance of thunderstorms in the evening, then showers likely and slight chance of thunderstorms after midnight. Cloudy. Lows in the upper 60s. South winds 10 to 15 miles per hour. Chance of precipitation 90%. Friday, cloudy. Showers likely and a chance of thunderstorms in the morning, then showers and thunderstorms likely in the afternoon. Highs in the lower 80s. Chance of precipitation 70%. Friday night, mostly cloudy with a 50% chance of showers and thunderstorms. Lows in the upper 60s. Saturday, mostly cloudy. Showers likely and a chance of thunderstorms. Highs in the lower 80s. Chance of precipitation 70%. Saturday night, mostly cloudy. Showers likely and a chance of thunderstorms. Lows in the mid-60s. Chance of precipitation 70%. Sunday, mostly cloudy. Showers likely and slight chance of thunderstorms in the morning, then showers and a chance of thunderstorms in the afternoon. Highs in the lower 80s. Chance of precipitation 80%. Sunday night, mostly cloudy. Showers likely and a chance of thunderstorms in the evening, then showers likely and slight chance of thunderstorms after midnight. Lows in the mid-60s. Chance of precipitation 70%. Memorial Day, mostly cloudy. Showers likely and slight chance of thunderstorms in the morning, then showers likely and a chance of thunderstorms in the afternoon. Highs in the lower 80s. Chance of precipitation 70%. Monday night, mostly cloudy. Chance of showers and thunderstorms in the evening, then a chance of showers and slight chance of thunderstorms after midnight. Lows in the upper 60s. Chance of precipitation 50%. Tuesday, mostly cloudy. Chance of showers and slight chance of thunderstorms in the morning, then showers likely and a chance of thunderstorms in the afternoon. Highs in the mid-80s. Chance of precipitation 70%. 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
Here's a

look at local weather conditions as of midnight. At the top of the hour, skies were cloudy in Shreveport. The temperature was 66 degrees at the regional airport. The dew point was 64, making the relative humidity 94%. Winds were south at 8 miles an hour. The pressure was 30.02 inches and falling. In Bossier City, at Barksdale Air Force Base, skies were cloudy, with a temperature of 67 degrees. The dew point was 65, making the relative humidity 91%. Winds were southeast at 15 miles an hour. The pressure was 29.99 inches and falling. And in downtown Shreveport, skies were cloudy. The temperature was 67 degrees. And winds were south at 12 miles an hour. Once again in Shreveport, it was 66 degrees with cloudy skies at midnight. This is your NOAA Weather Radio, station WXJ97, operating on a frequency of 162.400 MHz, providing the latest weather information on a 24-hour basis. 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Around the local area at midnight, in Texarkana, cloudy and 67. Wind southwest at 3 miles an hour. El Dorado, cloudy and 65. Wind southeast at 3 miles an hour. Monroe, light rain and 69. Wind southwest at 6 miles an hour. Marshall, cloudy and 65. Wind south at 7 miles an hour. And at Longview, cloudy and 66 degrees. Wind south at 12 miles an hour. Elsewhere across the four-state area, over at Dallas, cloudy and 65. Oklahoma City, cloudy and 54. Little Rock, mostly cloudy and 68. The report from Jackson was not available. Baton Rouge, partly cloudy and 76. And at Houston, mostly cloudy and 68 degrees. For the most current information, check us out on the web at www.weather.gov/SHP. Now let's check on your local forecast. Tonight, mostly cloudy. Showers and thunderstorms likely, mainly this evening. Some thunderstorms may be severe this evening. Lows in the upper 60s. Northeast winds 5 to 10 miles per hour. Chance of rain 70%. Wednesday, mostly cloudy with a chance of showers and thunderstorms. Highs in the mid-80s. Northeast winds around 5 miles per hour. Chance of rain 50%. Wednesday night, mostly cloudy with a chance of showers and thunderstorms. Lows in the upper 60s. East winds around 5 miles per hour. Chance of rain 50%. Thursday, cloudy. A chance of showers with a slight chance of thunderstorms in the morning, then showers with a chance of thunderstorms in the afternoon. Highs in the lower 80s. Southeast winds around 5 miles per hour. Chance of rain 90%. Thursday night, showers with a chance of thunderstorms in the evening, then showers likely with a slight chance of thunderstorms after midnight. Lows in the upper 60s. South winds around 5 miles per hour. Chance of rain 90%. Friday, showers likely. A chance of thunderstorms in the morning, then thunderstorms likely in the afternoon. Highs in the lower 80s. Chance of rain 70%. Friday night, mostly cloudy with a chance of showers and thunderstorms. Lows in the upper 60s. Chance of rain 50%. Saturday, showers likely with a chance of thunderstorms. Highs in the lower 80s. Chance of rain 70%. Saturday night, showers likely with a chance of thunderstorms. Lows in the upper 60s. Chance of rain 70%. Sunday, showers likely with a slight chance of thunderstorms in the morning, then showers with a chance of thunderstorms in the afternoon.
Highs around 80. Chance of rain 90%. Sunday night, showers likely. A chance of thunderstorms, mainly in the evening. Lows in the upper 60s. Chance of rain 70%. Memorial Day, showers likely. A slight chance of thunderstorms in the morning, then a chance of thunderstorms in the afternoon. Highs in the lower 80s. Chance of rain 70%. Monday night, mostly cloudy with a chance of showers. A chance of thunderstorms, mainly in the evening. Lows in the upper 60s. Chance of rain 50%. Tuesday, mostly cloudy. A chance of showers with a slight chance of thunderstorms in the morning, then showers likely with a chance of thunderstorms in the afternoon. Highs in the mid-80s. Chance of rain 70%. 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Be sure to follow us on Facebook. Here's a look at local weather conditions as of midnight. At the top of the hour, skies were cloudy in Shreveport. The temperature was 66 degrees at the regional airport. The dew point was 64, making the relative humidity 94%. Winds were south at 8 miles an hour. The pressure was 30.02 inches and falling. In Bossier City, at Barksdale Air Force Base, skies were cloudy, with a temperature of 67 degrees. The dew point was 65, making the relative humidity 91%. Winds were southeast at 15 miles an hour. The pressure was 29.99 inches and falling. And in downtown Shreveport, skies were cloudy. The temperature was 67 degrees. And winds were south at 12 miles an hour. Once again in Shreveport, it was 66 degrees with cloudy skies at midnight. Around the local area at midnight, in Texarkana, cloudy and 67. Wind southwest at 3 miles an hour. El Dorado, cloudy and 65. Wind southeast at 3 miles an hour. Monroe, light rain and 69. Wind southwest at 6 miles an hour. Marshall, cloudy and 65. Wind south at 7 miles an hour. And at Longview, cloudy and 66 degrees. Wind south at 12 miles an hour. Elsewhere across the four-state area, over at Dallas, cloudy and 65. Oklahoma City, cloudy and 54. Little Rock, mostly cloudy and 68. The report from Jackson was not available. Baton Rouge, partly cloudy and 76. And at Houston, mostly cloudy and 68 degrees. For the most current information, check us out on the web at www.weather.gov/SHP. Now let's check on your local forecast. Tonight, mostly cloudy. Showers and thunderstorms likely, mainly this evening. Some thunderstorms may be severe this evening. Lows in the upper 60s. Northeast winds 5 to 10 miles per hour. Chance of rain 70%. Wednesday, mostly cloudy with a chance of showers and thunderstorms. Highs in the mid-80s. Northeast winds around 5 miles per hour. Chance of rain 50%. Wednesday night, mostly cloudy with a chance of showers and thunderstorms. Lows in the upper 60s. East winds around 5 miles per hour. Chance of rain 50%. Thursday, cloudy. A chance of showers with a slight chance of thunderstorms in the morning, then showers with a chance of thunderstorms in the afternoon. Highs in the lower 80s. Southeast winds around 5 miles per hour. Chance of rain 90%. Thursday night, showers with a chance of thunderstorms in the evening, then showers likely with a slight chance of thunderstorms after midnight. Lows in the upper 60s. South winds around 5 miles per hour. Chance of rain 90%. Friday, showers likely. A chance of thunderstorms in the morning, then thunderstorms likely in the afternoon. Highs in the lower 80s.

chance of rain 70%. Friday night, mostly cloudy with a chance of showers and thunderstorms. Lows in the upper 60s. Chance of rain 50%. Saturday, showers likely with a chance of thunderstorms. Highs in the lower 80s. Chance of rain 70%. Saturday night, showers likely with a chance of thunderstorms. Lows in the upper 60s. Chance of rain 70%. Sunday, showers likely with a slight chance of thunderstorms in the morning, then showers with a chance of thunderstorms in the afternoon. Highs around 80. Chance of rain 90%. Sunday night, showers likely. A chance of thunderstorms, mainly in the evening. Lows in the upper 60s. Chance of rain 70%. Memorial Day, showers likely. A slight chance of thunderstorms in the morning, then a chance of thunderstorms in the afternoon. Highs in the lower 80s. Chance of rain 70%. Monday night, mostly cloudy with a chance of showers. A chance of thunderstorms, mainly in the evening. Lows in the upper 60s. Chance of rain 50%. Tuesday, mostly cloudy. A chance of showers with a slight chance of thunderstorms in the morning, then showers likely with a chance of thunderstorms in the afternoon. Highs in the mid-80s. Chance of rain 70%. 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Be sure to follow us on Facebook. Here's a look at local weather conditions as of midnight. At the top of the hour, skies were cloudy in Shreveport. The temperature was 66 degrees at the regional airport. The dew point was 64, making the relative humidity 94%. Winds were south at 8 miles an hour. The pressure was 30.02 inches and falling. In Bossier City, at Barksdale Air Force Base, skies were cloudy, with a temperature of 67 degrees. The dew point was 65, making the relative humidity 91%. Winds were southeast at 15 miles an hour. The pressure was 29.99 inches and falling. And in downtown Shreveport, skies were cloudy. The temperature was 67 degrees. And winds were south at 12 miles an hour. Once again in Shreveport, it was 66 degrees with cloudy skies at midnight. Around the local area at midnight, in Texarkana, cloudy and 67. Wind southwest at 3 miles an hour. El Dorado, cloudy and 65. Wind southeast at 3 miles an hour. Monroe, light rain and 69. Wind southwest at 6 miles an hour. Marshall, cloudy and 65. Wind south at 7 miles an hour. And at Longview, cloudy and 66 degrees. Wind south at 12 miles an hour. Elsewhere across the four-state area, over at Dallas, cloudy and 65. Oklahoma City, cloudy and 54. Little Rock, mostly cloudy and 68. The report from Jackson was not available. Baton Rouge, partly cloudy and 76. And at Houston, mostly cloudy and 68 degrees. For the most current information, check us out on the web at www.weather.gov/sht. Now let's check on your local forecast. Tonight, mostly cloudy. Showers and thunderstorms likely, mainly this evening. Some thunderstorms may be severe this evening. Lows in the upper 60s. Northeast winds 5 to 10 miles per hour. Chance of rain 70%. Wednesday, mostly cloudy with a chance of showers and thunderstorms. Highs in the mid-80s. Northeast winds around 5 miles per hour. Chance of rain 50%. Wednesday night, mostly cloudy with a chance of showers and thunderstorms. Lows in the upper 60s. East winds around 5 miles per hour. Chance of rain 50%. Thursday, cloudy.
a chance of showers with a slight chance of thunderstorms in the morning, then showers with a chance of thunderstorms in the afternoon. Highs in the lower 80s. Southeast winds around 5 miles per hour. Chance of rain 90%. Thursday night, showers with a chance of thunderstorms in the evening, then showers likely with a slight chance of thunderstorms after midnight. Lows in the upper 60s. South winds around 5 miles per hour. Chance of rain 90%. Friday, showers likely. A chance of thunderstorms in the morning, then thunderstorms likely in the afternoon. Highs in the lower 80s. Chance of rain 70%. Friday night, mostly cloudy with a chance of showers and thunderstorms. Lows in the upper 60s. Chance of rain 50%. Saturday, showers likely with a chance of thunderstorms. Highs in the lower 80s. Chance of rain 70%. Saturday night, showers likely with a chance of thunderstorms. Lows in the upper 60s. Chance of rain 70%. Sunday, showers likely with a slight chance of thunderstorms in the morning, then showers with a chance of thunderstorms in the afternoon. Highs around 80. Chance of rain 90%. Sunday night, showers likely. A chance of thunderstorms, mainly in the evening. Lows in the upper 60s. Chance of rain 70%. Memorial Day, showers likely. A slight chance of thunderstorms in the morning, then a chance of thunderstorms in the afternoon. Highs in the lower 80s. Chance of rain 70%. Monday night, mostly cloudy with a chance of showers. A chance of thunderstorms, mainly in the evening. Lows in the upper 60s. Chance of rain 50%. Tuesday, mostly cloudy. A chance of showers with a slight chance of thunderstorms in the morning, then showers likely with a chance of thunderstorms in the afternoon. Highs in the mid-80s. Chance of rain 70%. 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Be sure to follow us on Facebook. Here's a look at local weather conditions as of midnight. At the top of the hour, skies were cloudy in Shreveport. The temperature was 66 degrees at the regional airport. The dew point was 64, making the relative humidity 94%. Winds were south at 8 miles an hour. The pressure was 30.02 inches and falling. In Bossier City, at Barksdale Air Force Base, skies were cloudy, with a temperature of 67 degrees. The dew point was 65, making the relative humidity 91%. Winds were southeast at 15 miles an hour. The pressure was 29.99 inches and falling. And in downtown Shreveport, skies were cloudy. The temperature was 67 degrees. And winds were south at 12 miles an hour. Once again in Shreveport, it was 66 degrees with cloudy skies at midnight. Around the local area at midnight, in Texarkana, cloudy and 67. Wind southwest at 3 miles an hour. El Dorado, cloudy and 65. Wind southeast at 3 miles an hour. Monroe, light rain and 69. Wind southwest at 6 miles an hour. Marshall, cloudy and 65. Wind south at 7 miles an hour. And at Longview, cloudy and 66 degrees. Wind south at 12 miles an hour. Elsewhere across the four-state area, over at Dallas, cloudy and 65. Oklahoma City, cloudy and 54. Little Rock, mostly cloudy and 68.
The report from Jackson was not available.

Thursday, mostly cloudy with a chance of showers and thunderstorms. Highs in the mid-80s. Northeast winds around 5 miles per hour. Chance of rain 50%. Wednesday night, mostly cloudy with a chance of showers and thunderstorms. Lows in the upper 60s. East winds around 5 miles per hour. Chance of rain 50%. Thursday, cloudy. A chance of showers with a slight chance of thunderstorms in the morning, then showers with a chance of thunderstorms in the afternoon. Highs in the lower 80s. Southeast winds around 5 miles per hour. Chance of rain 90%. Thursday night, showers with a chance of thunderstorms in the evening, then showers likely with a slight chance of thunderstorms after midnight. Lows in the upper 60s. South winds around 5 miles per hour. Chance of rain 90%. Friday, showers likely. A chance of thunderstorms in the morning, then thunderstorms likely in the afternoon. Highs in the lower 80s. Chance of rain 70%. Friday night, mostly cloudy with a chance of showers and thunderstorms. Lows in the upper 60s. Chance of rain 50%. Saturday, showers likely with a chance of thunderstorms. Highs in the lower 80s. Chance of rain 70%. Saturday night, showers likely with a chance of thunderstorms. Lows in the upper 60s. Chance of rain 70%. Sunday, showers likely with a slight chance of thunderstorms in the morning, then showers with a chance of thunderstorms in the afternoon. Highs around 80. Chance of rain 90%. Sunday night, showers likely. A chance of thunderstorms, mainly in the evening. Lows in the upper 60s. Chance of rain 70%. Memorial Day, showers likely. A slight chance of thunderstorms in the morning, then a chance of thunderstorms in the afternoon. Highs in the lower 80s. Chance of rain 70%. Monday night, mostly cloudy with a chance of showers. A chance of thunderstorms, mainly in the evening. Lows in the upper 60s. Chance of rain 50%. Tuesday, mostly cloudy. A chance of showers with a slight chance of thunderstorms in the morning, then showers likely with a chance of thunderstorms in the afternoon. Highs in the mid-80s. Chance of rain 70%. Here is your area's open water boating forecast. Wind gusts may be higher. Tonight, showers likely in the evening. Chance of thunderstorms through the night. Chance of showers after midnight. Some thunderstorms may be severe during the mid and late evening. Mostly cloudy. Lows in the upper 60s. Northeast winds 10 to 15 miles per hour. Chance of precipitation 70%. Wednesday, chance of showers and slight chance of thunderstorms through mid-morning, then a chance of showers and thunderstorms in the late morning and afternoon. Mostly cloudy. Highs in the mid-80s. Northeast winds 10 to 15 miles per hour. Chance of precipitation 50%. Wednesday night, mostly cloudy with chance of showers and thunderstorms. Lows in the upper 60s. East winds 5 to 10 miles per hour. Chance of precipitation 50%. Thursday, chance of showers and slight chance of thunderstorms in the morning, then showers and a chance of thunderstorms in the afternoon. Cloudy. Highs in the lower 80s. Southeast winds 10 to 15 miles per hour. Chance of precipitation 90%. Thursday night, showers and a chance of thunderstorms in the evening, then showers likely and slight chance of thunderstorms after midnight. Cloudy. Lows in the upper 60s. South winds 10 to 15 miles per hour. Chance of precipitation 90%. Friday, cloudy. Showers likely and a chance of thunderstorms in the morning, then showers and thunderstorms likely in the afternoon. Highs in the lower 80s. Chance of precipitation 70%. Friday night, mostly cloudy with a 50% chance of showers and thunderstorms. Lows in the upper 60s.

50s. Saturday, mostly cloudy. Showers likely and a chance of thunderstorms. Highs in the lower 80s. Chance of precipitation 70%. Saturday night, mostly cloudy. Showers likely and a chance of thunderstorms. Lows in the mid-60s. Chance of precipitation 70%. Sunday, mostly cloudy. Showers likely and slight chance of thunderstorms in the morning, then showers and a chance of thunderstorms in the afternoon. Highs in the lower 80s. Chance of precipitation 80%. Sunday night, mostly cloudy. Showers likely and a chance of thunderstorms in the evening, then showers likely and slight chance of thunderstorms after midnight. Lows in the mid-60s. Chance of precipitation 70%. Memorial Day, mostly cloudy. Showers likely and slight chance of thunderstorms in the morning, then showers likely and a chance of thunderstorms in the afternoon. Highs in the lower 80s. Chance of precipitation 70%. Monday night, mostly cloudy. Chance of showers and thunderstorms in the evening, then a chance of showers and slight chance of thunderstorms after midnight. Lows in the upper 60s. Chance of precipitation 50%. Tuesday, mostly cloudy. Chance of showers and slight chance of thunderstorms in the morning, then showers likely and a chance of thunderstorms in the afternoon. Highs in the mid-80s. Chance of precipitation 70%. 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Be sure to follow us on Facebook. Here's a look at local weather conditions as of midnight. At the top of the hour, skies were cloudy in Shreveport. The temperature was 66 degrees at the regional airport. The dew point was 64, making the relative humidity 94%. Winds were south at 8 miles an hour. The pressure was 30.02 inches and falling. In Bossier City, at Barksdale Air Force Base, skies were cloudy, with a temperature of 67 degrees. The dew point was 65, making the relative humidity 91%. Winds were southeast at 15 miles an hour. The pressure was 29.99 inches and falling. And in downtown Shreveport, skies were cloudy. The temperature was 67 degrees. And winds were south at 12 miles an hour. Once again in Shreveport, it was 66 degrees with cloudy skies at midnight. Around the local area at midnight, in Texarkana, cloudy and 67. Wind southwest at 3 miles an hour. El Dorado, cloudy and 65. Wind southeast at 3 miles an hour. Monroe, light rain and 69. Wind southwest at 6 miles an hour. Marshall, cloudy and 65. Wind south at 7 miles an hour. And at Longview, cloudy and 66 degrees. Wind south at 12 miles an hour. Elsewhere across the four-state area, over at Dallas, cloudy and 65. Oklahoma City, cloudy and 54. Little Rock, mostly cloudy and 68. The report from Jackson was not available. Baton Rouge, partly cloudy and 76. And at Houston, mostly cloudy and 68 degrees. For the most current information, check us out on the web at www.weather.gov/sht. Now let's check on your local forecast. Tonight, mostly cloudy. Showers and thunderstorms likely, mainly this evening. Some thunderstorms may be severe this evening. Lows in the upper 60s. Northeast winds 5 to 10 miles per hour. Chance of rain 70%. Wednesday, mostly cloudy with a chance of showers and thunderstorms. Highs in the mid-80s. Northeast winds around 5 miles per hour. Chance of rain 50%. Wednesday night, mostly cloudy with a chance of showers and thunderstorms. Lows in the upper 60s. East winds around 5 miles per hour.
chance of rain 50%. Thursday, cloudy. A chance of showers with a slight chance of thunderstorms in the morning, then showers with a chance of thunderstorms in the afternoon. Highs in the lower 80s. Southeast winds around 5 miles per hour. Chance of rain 90%. Thursday night, showers with a chance of thunderstorms in the evening, then showers likely with a slight chance of thunderstorms after midnight. Lows in the upper 60s. South winds around 5 miles per hour. Chance of rain 90%. Friday, showers likely. A chance of thunderstorms in the morning, then thunderstorms likely in the afternoon. Highs in the lower 80s. Chance of rain 70%. Friday night, mostly cloudy with a chance of showers and thunderstorms. Lows in the upper 60s. Chance of rain 50%. Saturday, showers likely with a chance of thunderstorms. Highs in the lower 80s. Chance of rain 70%. Saturday night, showers likely with a chance of thunderstorms. Lows in the upper 60s. Chance of rain 70%. Sunday, showers likely with a slight chance of thunderstorms in the morning, then showers with a chance of thunderstorms in the afternoon. Highs around 80. Chance of rain 90%. Sunday night, showers likely. A chance of thunderstorms, mainly in the evening. Lows in the upper 60s. Chance of rain 70%. Memorial Day, showers likely. A slight chance of thunderstorms in the morning, then a chance of thunderstorms in the afternoon. Highs in the lower 80s. Chance of rain 70%. Monday night, mostly cloudy with a chance of showers. A chance of thunderstorms, mainly in the evening. Lows in the upper 60s. Chance of rain 50%. Tuesday, mostly cloudy. A chance of showers with a slight chance of thunderstorms in the morning, then showers likely with a chance of thunderstorms in the afternoon. Highs in the mid-80s. Chance of rain 70%. 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Be sure to follow us on Facebook. Here's a look at local weather conditions as of midnight. At the top of the hour, skies were cloudy in Shreveport. The temperature was 66 degrees at the regional airport. The dew point was 64, making the relative humidity 94%. Winds were south at 8 miles an hour. The pressure was 30.02 inches and falling. In Bossier City, at Barksdale Air Force Base, skies were cloudy, with a temperature of 67 degrees. The dew point was 65, making the relative humidity 91%. Winds were southeast at 15 miles an hour. The pressure was 29.99 inches and falling. And in downtown Shreveport, skies were cloudy. The temperature was 67 degrees. And winds were south at 12 miles an hour. Once again in Shreveport, it was 66 degrees with cloudy skies at midnight. Around the local area at midnight, in Texarkana, cloudy and 67. Wind southwest at 3 miles an hour. El Dorado, cloudy and 65. Wind southeast at 3 miles an hour. Monroe, light rain and 69. Wind southwest at 6 miles an hour. Marshall, cloudy and 65. Wind south at 7 miles an hour. And at Longview, cloudy and 66 degrees. Wind south at 12 miles an hour. Elsewhere across the four-state area, over at Dallas, cloudy and 65.
Oklahoma City, cloudy and 54. Little Rock, mostly cloudy and 68. The report from Jackson was not available. Baton Rouge, partly cloudy and 76. And at Houston, mostly cloudy and 68 degrees. For the most current information, check us out on the web at www.weather.gov/sht. Now let's check on your local forecast. Tonight, mostly cloudy. Showers and thunderstorms likely, mainly this evening. Some thunderstorms may be severe this evening. Lows in the upper 60s. Northeast winds 5 to 10 miles per hour. Chance of rain 70%. Wednesday, mostly cloudy with a chance of showers and thunderstorms. Highs in the mid-80s. Northeast winds around 5 miles per hour. Chance of rain 50%. Wednesday night, mostly cloudy with a chance of showers and thunderstorms. Lows in the upper 60s. East winds around 5 miles per hour. Chance of rain 50%. Thursday, cloudy. A chance of showers with a slight chance of thunderstorms in the morning, then showers with a chance of thunderstorms in the afternoon. Highs in the lower 80s. Southeast winds around 5 miles per hour. Chance of rain 90%. Thursday night, showers with a chance of thunderstorms in the evening, then showers likely with a slight chance of thunderstorms after midnight. Lows in the upper 60s. South winds around 5 miles per hour. Chance of rain 90%. Friday, showers likely. A chance of thunderstorms in the morning, then thunderstorms likely in the afternoon. Highs in the lower 80s. Chance of rain 70%. Friday night, mostly cloudy with a chance of showers and thunderstorms. Lows in the upper 60s. Chance of rain 50%. Saturday, showers likely with a chance of thunderstorms. Highs in the lower 80s. Chance of rain 70%. Saturday night, showers likely with a chance of thunderstorms. Lows in the upper 60s. Chance of rain 70%. Sunday, showers likely with a slight chance of thunderstorms in the morning, then showers with a chance of thunderstorms in the afternoon. Highs around 80. Chance of rain 90%. Sunday night, showers likely. A chance of thunderstorms, mainly in the evening. Lows in the upper 60s. Chance of rain 70%. Memorial Day, showers likely. A slight chance of thunderstorms in the morning, then a chance of thunderstorms in the afternoon. Highs in the lower 80s. Chance of rain 70%. Monday night, mostly cloudy with a chance of showers. A chance of thunderstorms, mainly in the evening. Lows in the upper 60s. Chance of rain 50%. Tuesday, mostly cloudy. A chance of showers with a slight chance of thunderstorms in the morning, then showers likely with a chance of thunderstorms in the afternoon. Highs in the mid-80s. Chance of rain 70%. 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Be sure to follow us on Facebook. Here's a look at local weather conditions as of 1 a.m. At the top of the hour, skies were cloudy in Shreveport. The temperature was 66 degrees at the regional airport. The dew point was 64, making the relative humidity 94%. Winds were north at 12 miles an hour. The pressure was 30.02 inches and steady. In Bossier City, at Barksdale Air Force Base, skies were mostly cloudy, with a temperature of 67 degrees. The dew point was 65, making the relative humidity 91%. Winds were northwest at 12 miles an hour. The pressure was 30.02 inches and rising. And in downtown Shreveport, skies were mostly cloudy. The temperature was 67 degrees. And winds were north at 12 miles an hour. Once again in Shreveport, it was 66 degrees with cloudy skies at 1 a.m.
around the local area at 1 a.m. in Texarkana, cloudy and 67. Wind north at 6 miles an hour. El Dorado, mostly cloudy and 65. Wind northwest at 5 miles an hour. Monroe, cloudy and 69. Wind southeast at 5 miles an hour. Marshall, mostly cloudy and 65. Wind north at 8 miles an hour. And at Longview, cloudy and 65 degrees. Wind north at 6 miles an hour. Elsewhere across the four-state area, over at Dallas, cloudy and 64. Oklahoma City, cloudy and 54. Little Rock, cloudy and 68. The report from Jackson was not available. Baton Rouge, mostly cloudy and 76. And at Houston, mostly cloudy and 67 degrees. For the most current information, check us out on the web at www.weather.gov/SHP. Now let's check on your local forecast. Tonight, mostly cloudy. Showers and thunderstorms likely, mainly this evening. Some thunderstorms may be severe this evening. Lows in the upper 60s. Northeast winds 5 to 10 miles per hour. Chance of rain 70%. Wednesday, mostly cloudy with a chance of showers and thunderstorms. Highs in the mid-80s. Northeast winds around 5 miles per hour. Chance of rain 50%. Wednesday night, mostly cloudy with a chance of showers and thunderstorms. Lows in the upper 60s. East winds around 5 miles per hour. Chance of rain 50%. Thursday, cloudy. A chance of showers with a slight chance of thunderstorms in the morning, then showers with a chance of thunderstorms in the afternoon. Highs in the lower 80s. Southeast winds around 5 miles per hour. Chance of rain 90%. Thursday night, showers with a chance of thunderstorms in the evening, then showers likely with a slight chance of thunderstorms after midnight. Lows in the upper 60s. South winds around 5 miles per hour. Chance of rain 90%. Friday, showers likely. A chance of thunderstorms in the morning, then thunderstorms likely in the afternoon. Highs in the lower 80s. Chance of rain 70%. Friday night, mostly cloudy with a chance of showers and thunderstorms. Lows in the upper 60s. Chance of rain 50%. Saturday, showers likely with a chance of thunderstorms. Highs in the lower 80s. Chance of rain 70%. Saturday night, showers likely with a chance of thunderstorms. Lows in the upper 60s. Chance of rain 70%. Sunday, showers likely with a slight chance of thunderstorms in the morning, then showers with a chance of thunderstorms in the afternoon. Highs around 80. Chance of rain 90%. Sunday night, showers likely. A chance of thunderstorms, mainly in the evening. Lows in the upper 60s. Chance of rain 70%. Memorial Day, showers likely. A slight chance of thunderstorms in the morning, then a chance of thunderstorms in the afternoon. Highs in the lower 80s. Chance of rain 70%. Monday night, mostly cloudy with a chance of showers. A chance of thunderstorms, mainly in the evening. Lows in the upper 60s. Chance of rain 50%. Tuesday, mostly cloudy. A chance of showers with a slight chance of thunderstorms in the morning, then showers likely with a chance of thunderstorms in the afternoon. Highs in the mid-80s. Chance of rain 70%. 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Be sure to follow us on Facebook. Here's a look at local weather conditions as of 1 a.m. At the top of the hour, skies were cloudy in Shreveport. The temperature was 66 degrees at the regional airport. The dew point was 64, making the relative humidity 94%. Winds were north at 12 miles an hour.
the pressure was 30.02 inches and steady. In Bossier City, at Barksdale Air Force Base, skies were mostly cloudy, with a temperature of 67 degrees. The dew point was 65, making the relative humidity 91%. Winds were northwest at 12 miles an hour. The pressure was 30.02 inches and rising. And in downtown Shreveport, skies were mostly cloudy. The temperature was 67 degrees. And winds were north at 12 miles an hour. Once again in Shreveport, it was 66 degrees with cloudy skies at 1 a.m. This is your NOAA Weather Radio, station WXJ97, operating on a frequency of 162.400 MHz, providing the latest weather information on a 24-hour basis. 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Around the local area at 1 a.m. in Texarkana, cloudy and 67. Wind north at 6 miles an hour. El Dorado, mostly cloudy and 65. Wind northwest at 5 miles an hour. Monroe, cloudy and 69. Wind southeast at 5 miles an hour. Marshall, mostly cloudy and 65. Wind north at 8 miles an hour. And at Longview, cloudy and 65 degrees. Wind north at 6 miles an hour. Elsewhere across the four-state area, over at Dallas, cloudy and 64. Oklahoma City, cloudy and 54. Little Rock, cloudy and 68. The report from Jackson was not available. Baton Rouge, mostly cloudy and 76. And at Houston, mostly cloudy and 67 degrees. For the most current information, check us out on the web at www.weather.gov/SHP. Now let's check on your local forecast. Tonight, mostly cloudy. Showers and thunderstorms likely, mainly this evening. Some thunderstorms may be severe this evening. Lows in the upper 60s. Northeast winds 5 to 10 miles per hour. Chance of rain 70%. Wednesday, mostly cloudy with a chance of showers and thunderstorms. Highs in the mid-80s. Northeast winds around 5 miles per hour. Chance of rain 50%. Wednesday night, mostly cloudy with a chance of showers and thunderstorms. Lows in the upper 60s. East winds around 5 miles per hour. Chance of rain 50%. Thursday, cloudy. A chance of showers with a slight chance of thunderstorms in the morning, then showers with a chance of thunderstorms in the afternoon. Highs in the lower 80s. Southeast winds around 5 miles per hour. Chance of rain 90%. Thursday night, showers with a chance of thunderstorms in the evening, then showers likely with a slight chance of thunderstorms after midnight. Lows in the upper 60s. South winds around 5 miles per hour. Chance of rain 90%. Friday, showers likely. A chance of thunderstorms in the morning, then thunderstorms likely in the afternoon. Highs in the lower 80s. Chance of rain 70%. Friday night, mostly cloudy with a chance of showers and thunderstorms. Lows in the upper 60s. Chance of rain 50%. Saturday, showers likely with a chance of thunderstorms. Highs in the lower 80s. Chance of rain 70%. Saturday night, showers likely with a chance of thunderstorms. Lows in the upper 60s. Chance of rain 70%. Sunday, showers likely with a slight chance of thunderstorms in the morning, then showers with a chance of thunderstorms in the afternoon. Highs around 80. Chance of rain 90%. Sunday night, showers likely. A chance of thunderstorms, mainly in the evening. Lows in the upper 60s. Chance of rain 70%. Memorial Day, showers likely.
a slight chance of thunderstorms in the morning, then a chance of thunderstorms in the afternoon. Highs in the lower 80s. Chance of rain 70%. Monday night, mostly cloudy with a chance of showers. A chance of thunderstorms, mainly in the evening. Lows in the upper 60s. Chance of rain 50%. Tuesday, mostly cloudy. A chance of showers with a slight chance of thunderstorms in the morning, then showers likely with a chance of thunderstorms in the afternoon. Highs in the mid-80s. Chance of rain 70%. 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Be sure to follow us on Facebook. Here's a look at local weather conditions as of 1 a.m. At the top of the hour, skies were cloudy in Shreveport. The temperature was 66 degrees at the regional airport. The dew point was 64, making the relative humidity 94%. Winds were north at 12 miles an hour. The pressure was 30.02 inches and steady. In Bossier City, at Barksdale Air Force Base, skies were mostly cloudy, with a temperature of 67 degrees. The dew point was 65, making the relative humidity 91%. Winds were northwest at 12 miles an hour. The pressure was 30.02 inches and rising. And in downtown Shreveport, skies were mostly cloudy. The temperature was 67 degrees. And winds were north at 12 miles an hour. Once again in Shreveport, it was 66 degrees with cloudy skies at 1 a.m. Around the local area at 1 a.m., in Texarkana, cloudy and 67. Wind north at 6 miles an hour. El Dorado, mostly cloudy and 65. Wind northwest at 5 miles an hour. Monroe, cloudy and 69. Wind southeast at 5 miles an hour. Marshall, mostly cloudy and 65. Wind north at 8 miles an hour. And at Longview, cloudy and 65 degrees. Wind north at 6 miles an hour. Elsewhere across the four-state area, over at Dallas, cloudy and 64. Oklahoma City, cloudy and 54. Little Rock, cloudy and 68. The report from Jackson was not available. Baton Rouge, mostly cloudy and 76. And at Houston, mostly cloudy and 67 degrees. For the most current information, check us out on the web at www.weather.gov/sht. Here is your area's open water boating forecast. Wind gusts may be higher. Tonight, showers likely in the evening. Chance of thunderstorms through the night. Chance of showers after midnight. Some thunderstorms may be severe during the mid and late evening. Mostly cloudy. Lows in the upper 60s. Northeast winds 10 to 15 miles per hour. Chance of precipitation 70%. Wednesday, chance of showers and slight chance of thunderstorms through mid-morning, then a chance of showers and thunderstorms in the late morning and afternoon. Mostly cloudy. Highs in the mid-80s. Northeast winds 10 to 15 miles per hour. Chance of precipitation 50%. Wednesday night, mostly cloudy with chance of showers and thunderstorms. Lows in the upper 60s. East winds 5 to 10 miles per hour. Chance of precipitation 50%. Thursday, chance of showers and slight chance of thunderstorms in the morning, then showers and a chance of thunderstorms in the afternoon. Cloudy. Highs in the lower 80s. Southeast winds 10 to 15 miles per hour. Chance of precipitation 90%. Thursday night, showers and a chance of thunderstorms in the evening, then showers likely and slight chance of thunderstorms after midnight. Cloudy. Lows in the upper 60s. South winds 10 to 15 miles per hour. Chance of precipitation 90%. Friday, cloudy. Showers likely and a chance of thunderstorms in the morning, then showers and thunderstorms likely in the afternoon.
Highs in the lower 80s. Chance of precipitation 70%. Friday night, mostly cloudy with a 50% chance of showers and thunderstorms. Lows in the upper 60s. Saturday, mostly cloudy. Showers likely and a chance of thunderstorms. Highs in the lower 80s. Chance of precipitation 70%. Saturday night, mostly cloudy. Showers likely and a chance of thunderstorms. Lows in the mid-60s. Chance of precipitation 70%. Sunday, mostly cloudy. Showers likely and slight chance of thunderstorms in the morning, then showers and a chance of thunderstorms in the afternoon. Highs in the lower 80s. Chance of precipitation 80%. Highs in the lower 80s. Chance of precipitation 80%. Sunday night, mostly cloudy. Showers likely and a chance of thunderstorms in the evening, then showers likely and slight chance of thunderstorms after midnight. Lows in the mid-60s. Chance of precipitation 70%. Memorial Day, mostly cloudy. Showers likely and slight chance of thunderstorms in the morning, then showers likely and a chance of thunderstorms in the afternoon. Highs in the lower 80s. Chance of precipitation 70%. Monday night, mostly cloudy. Chance of showers and thunderstorms in the evening, then a chance of showers and slight chance of thunderstorms after midnight. Lows in the upper 60s. Chance of precipitation 50%. Tuesday, mostly cloudy. Chance of showers and slight chance of thunderstorms in the morning, then showers likely and a chance of thunderstorms in the afternoon. Highs in the mid-80s. Chance of precipitation 70%. Now let's check on your local forecast. Tonight, mostly cloudy. Showers and thunderstorms likely, mainly this evening. Some thunderstorms may be severe this evening. Lows in the upper 60s. Northeast winds 5 to 10 miles per hour. Chance of rain 70%. Wednesday, mostly cloudy with a chance of showers and thunderstorms. Highs in the mid-80s. Northeast winds around 5 miles per hour. Chance of rain 50%. Wednesday night, mostly cloudy with a chance of showers and thunderstorms. Lows in the upper 60s. East winds around 5 miles per hour. Chance of rain 50%. Thursday, cloudy. A chance of showers with a slight chance of thunderstorms in the morning, then showers with a chance of thunderstorms in the afternoon. Highs in the lower 80s. Southeast winds around 5 miles per hour. Chance of rain 90%. Thursday night, showers with a chance of thunderstorms in the evening, then showers likely with a slight chance of thunderstorms after midnight. Lows in the upper 60s. South winds around 5 miles per hour. Chance of rain 90%. Friday, showers likely. A chance of thunderstorms in the morning, then thunderstorms likely in the afternoon. Highs in the lower 80s. Chance of rain 70%. Friday night, mostly cloudy with a chance of showers and thunderstorms. Lows in the upper 60s. Chance of rain 50%. Saturday, showers likely with a chance of thunderstorms. Highs in the lower 80s. Chance of rain 70%. Saturday night, showers likely with a chance of thunderstorms. Lows in the upper 60s. Chance of rain 70%. Sunday, showers likely with a slight chance of thunderstorms in the morning, then showers with a chance of thunderstorms in the afternoon. Highs around 80. Chance of rain 90%. Sunday night, showers likely. A chance of thunderstorms, mainly in the evening. Lows in the upper 60s. Chance of rain 70%. Memorial Day, showers likely. A slight chance of thunderstorms in the morning, then a chance of thunderstorms in the afternoon. Highs in the lower 80s. Chance of rain 70%. Monday night, mostly cloudy with a chance of showers.
a chance of thunderstorms, mainly in the evening. Lows in the upper 60s. Chance of rain 50%.

Tuesday, mostly cloudy. A chance of showers with a slight chance of thunderstorms in the morning, then showers likely with a chance of thunderstorms in the afternoon. Highs in the mid-80s. Chance of rain 70%. 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Be sure to follow us on Facebook. Here's a look at local weather conditions as of 1 a.m. At the top of the hour, skies were cloudy in Shreveport. The temperature was 66 degrees at the regional airport. The dew point was 64, making the relative humidity 94%. Winds were north at 12 miles an hour. The pressure was 30.02 inches and steady. In Bossier City, at Barksdale Air Force Base, skies were mostly cloudy, with a temperature of 67 degrees. The dew point was 65, making the relative humidity 91%. Winds were northwest at 12 miles an hour. The pressure was 30.02 inches and rising. And in downtown Shreveport, skies were mostly cloudy. The temperature was 67 degrees. And winds were north at 12 miles an hour. Once again in Shreveport, it was 66 degrees with cloudy skies at 1 a.m. Around the local area at 1 a.m., in Texarkana, cloudy and 67. Wind north at 6 miles an hour. El Dorado, mostly cloudy and 65. Wind northwest at 5 miles an hour. Monroe, cloudy and 69. Wind southeast at 5 miles an hour. Marshall, mostly cloudy and 65. Wind north at 8 miles an hour. And at Longview, cloudy and 65 degrees. Wind north at 6 miles an hour. Elsewhere across the four-state area, over at Dallas, cloudy and 64. Oklahoma City, cloudy and 54. Little Rock, cloudy and 68. The report from Jackson was not available. Baton Rouge, mostly cloudy and 76. And at Houston, mostly cloudy and 67 degrees. For the most current information, check us out on the web at www.weather.gov/SHP. Now let's check on your local forecast. Rest of tonight, mostly cloudy with a 20% chance of showers. Cooler. Near steady temperature in the mid-60s. Light and variable winds. Wednesday, mostly cloudy with a slight chance of showers and thunderstorms. Highs in the mid-80s. Northeast winds around 5 miles per hour. Chance of rain 20%. Wednesday night, mostly cloudy with a slight chance of thunderstorms. A slight chance of showers in the evening, then a chance of showers after midnight. Lows in the upper 60s. Northeast winds around 5 miles per hour. Chance of rain 30%. Thursday, mostly cloudy. A chance of showers with a slight chance of thunderstorms in the morning, then showers likely with a chance of thunderstorms in the afternoon. Highs around 80. East winds around 5 miles per hour. Chance of rain 70%. Thursday night, a chance of thunderstorms. Showers. Lows in the upper 60s. East winds around 5 miles per hour, becoming south after midnight. Chance of rain 90%. Friday, showers likely with a chance of thunderstorms. Highs in the lower 80s. Chance of rain 70%. Friday night, mostly cloudy. A slight chance of showers and thunderstorms in the evening, then a chance of showers and thunderstorms after midnight. Lows in the upper 60s. Chance of rain 50%.
Saturday, mostly cloudy. A chance of showers and thunderstorms in the morning, then showers with thunderstorms likely in the afternoon. Highs in the lower 80s. Chance of rain 80%. Saturday night, a chance of thunderstorms. Showers. Lows in the upper 60s. Chance of rain 80%. Sunday, showers. A chance of thunderstorms in the morning, then thunderstorms likely in the afternoon. Highs around 80. Chance of rain 90%. Sunday night, showers likely with a chance of thunderstorms. Lows in the upper 60s. Chance of rain 70%. Memorial Day, a chance of showers with a slight chance of thunderstorms in the morning, then showers likely with a chance of thunderstorms in the afternoon. Highs in the lower 80s. Chance of rain 70%. Monday night, mostly cloudy with a chance of showers. A chance of thunderstorms, mainly in the evening. Lows in the upper 60s. Chance of rain 50%. Tuesday, mostly cloudy. A chance of showers with a slight chance of thunderstorms in the morning, then showers likely with a chance of thunderstorms in the afternoon. Highs in the mid-80s. Chance of rain 60%. Here is your area's open water boating forecast. Wind gusts may be higher. Rest of tonight, mostly cloudy with chance of showers and slight chance of thunderstorms. Highs in the mid-80s. Lows in the 60s. Northeast winds 5 to 10 miles per hour. Chance of precipitation 30%. Thursday, chance of showers and slight chance of thunderstorms in the morning, then showers and thunderstorms likely in the afternoon. Mostly cloudy. Highs around 80. East winds 5 to 10 miles per hour. Chance of precipitation 70%. Thursday night, showers and a chance of thunderstorms in the evening, then showers likely and a chance of thunderstorms after midnight. Mostly cloudy. Lows in the upper 60s. Southeast winds 5 to 10 miles per hour. Chance of precipitation 90%. Friday, showers likely and a chance of thunderstorms. Mostly cloudy. Highs in the lower 80s. South winds 10 to 15 miles per hour. Chance of precipitation 70%. Friday night, slight chance of showers and thunderstorms in the evening, then a chance of showers and thunderstorms after midnight. Mostly cloudy. Lows in the upper 60s. South winds 10 to 15 miles per hour. Chance of precipitation 40%. Saturday, mostly cloudy. Chance of showers and thunderstorms in the morning, then showers with thunderstorms likely in the afternoon. Highs in the mid-80s. Chance of precipitation 80%. Saturday night, mostly cloudy. Showers likely and a chance of thunderstorms in the evening, then showers and a chance of thunderstorms after midnight. Lows in the upper 60s. Chance of precipitation 80%. Sunday, mostly cloudy. Showers and a chance of thunderstorms in the morning, then showers with thunderstorms likely in the afternoon. Highs in the lower 80s. Chance of precipitation 80%. Sunday night, mostly cloudy. Showers likely and a chance of thunderstorms. Lows in the upper 60s. Chance of precipitation 60%. Memorial Day, mostly cloudy. Chance of showers and slight chance of thunderstorms in the morning, then showers likely and a chance of thunderstorms in the afternoon. Highs in the mid-80s. Chance of precipitation 60%. Monday night, mostly cloudy. Chance of showers and thunderstorms in the evening, then a chance of showers and slight chance of thunderstorms after midnight. Lows in the upper 60s. Chance of precipitation 50%. Tuesday, mostly cloudy. Chance of showers and slight chance of thunderstorms in the morning, then showers likely and a chance of thunderstorms in the afternoon. Highs in the mid-80s. Chance of precipitation 60%. Tuesday night, mostly cloudy with a 20% chance of showers and thunderstorms.

lows in the upper 60s. Wednesday, mostly cloudy. Chance of showers and slight chance of thunderstorms in the morning, then showers likely and a chance of thunderstorms in the afternoon. Highs in the upper 80s. Chance of precipitation 60%. 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Be sure to follow us on Facebook. Here's a look at local weather conditions as of 1 a.m. At the top of the hour, skies were cloudy in Shreveport. The temperature was 66 degrees at the regional airport. The dew point was 64, making the relative humidity 94%. Winds were north at 12 miles an hour. The pressure was 30.02 inches and steady. In Bossier City, at Barksdale Air Force Base, skies were mostly cloudy, with a temperature of 67 degrees. The dew point was 65, making the relative humidity 91%. Winds were northwest at 12 miles an hour. The pressure was 30.02 inches and rising. And in downtown Shreveport, skies were mostly cloudy. The temperature was 67 degrees. And winds were north at 12 miles an hour. Once again in Shreveport, it was 66 degrees with cloudy skies at 1 a.m. Around the local area at 1 a.m., in Texarkana, cloudy and 67. Wind north at 6 miles an hour. El Dorado, mostly cloudy and 65. Wind northwest at 5 miles an hour. Monroe, cloudy and 69. Wind southeast at 5 miles an hour. Marshall, mostly cloudy and 65. Wind north at 8 miles an hour. And at Longview, cloudy and 65 degrees. Wind north at 6 miles an hour. Elsewhere across the four-state area, over at Dallas, cloudy and 64. Oklahoma City, cloudy and 54. Little Rock, cloudy and 68. The report from Jackson was not available. Baton Rouge, mostly cloudy and 76. And at Houston, mostly cloudy and 67 degrees. For the most current information, check us out on the web at www.weather.gov/SHP. Now let's check on your local forecast. Rest of tonight, mostly cloudy with a 20% chance of showers. Cooler. Near steady temperature in the mid-60s. Light and variable winds. Wednesday, mostly cloudy with a slight chance of showers and thunderstorms. Highs in the mid-80s. Northeast winds around 5 miles per hour. Chance of rain 20%. Wednesday night, mostly cloudy with a slight chance of thunderstorms. A slight chance of showers in the evening, then a chance of showers after midnight. Lows in the upper 60s. Northeast winds around 5 miles per hour. Chance of rain 30%. Thursday, mostly cloudy. A chance of showers with a slight chance of thunderstorms in the morning, then showers likely with a chance of thunderstorms in the afternoon. Highs around 80. East winds around 5 miles per hour. Chance of rain 70%. Thursday night, a chance of thunderstorms. Showers. Lows in the upper 60s. East winds around 5 miles per hour, becoming south after midnight. Chance of rain 90%. Friday, showers likely with a chance of thunderstorms. Highs in the lower 80s. Chance of rain 70%. Friday night, mostly cloudy. A slight chance of showers and thunderstorms in the evening, then a chance of showers and thunderstorms after midnight. Lows in the upper 60s. Chance of rain 50%. Saturday, mostly cloudy. A chance of showers and thunderstorms in the morning, then showers with thunderstorms likely in the afternoon. Highs in the lower 80s. Chance of rain 80%. Saturday night, a chance of thunderstorms. Showers. Lows in the upper 60s. Chance of rain 80%. Sunday, showers.
a chance of thunderstorms in the morning, then thunderstorms likely in the afternoon. Highs around 80. Chance of rain 90%. Sunday night, showers likely with a chance of thunderstorms. Lows in the upper 60s. Chance of rain 70%. Memorial Day, a chance of showers with a slight chance of thunderstorms in the morning, then showers likely with a chance of thunderstorms in the afternoon. Highs in the lower 80s. Chance of rain 70%. Monday night, mostly cloudy with a chance of showers. A chance of thunderstorms, mainly in the evening. Lows in the upper 60s. Chance of rain 50%. Tuesday, mostly cloudy. A chance of showers with a slight chance of thunderstorms in the morning, then showers likely with a chance of thunderstorms in the afternoon. Highs in the mid-80s. Chance of rain 60%. 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Be sure to follow us on Facebook. Here's a look at local weather conditions as of 1 a.m. At the top of the hour, skies were cloudy in Shreveport. The temperature was 66 degrees at the regional airport. The dew point was 64, making the relative humidity 94%. Winds were north at 12 miles an hour. The pressure was 30.02 inches and steady. In Bossier City, at Barksdale Air Force Base, skies were mostly cloudy, with a temperature of 67 degrees. The dew point was 65, making the relative humidity 91%. Winds were northwest at 12 miles an hour. The pressure was 30.02 inches and rising. And in downtown Shreveport, skies were mostly cloudy. The temperature was 67 degrees. And winds were north at 12 miles an hour. Once again in Shreveport, it was 66 degrees with cloudy skies at 1 a.m. Around the local area at 1 a.m., in Texarkana, cloudy and 67. Wind north at 6 miles an hour. El Dorado, mostly cloudy and 65. Wind northwest at 5 miles an hour. Monroe, cloudy and 69. Wind southeast at 5 miles an hour. Marshall, mostly cloudy and 65. Wind north at 8 miles an hour. And at Longview, cloudy and 65 degrees. Wind north at 6 miles an hour. Elsewhere across the four-state area, over at Dallas, cloudy and 64. Oklahoma City, cloudy and 54. Little Rock, cloudy and 68. The report from Jackson was not available. Baton Rouge, mostly cloudy and 76. And at Houston, mostly cloudy and 67 degrees. For the most current information, check us out on the web at www.weather.gov/SHT. Now let's check on your local forecast. Rest of tonight, mostly cloudy with a 20% chance of showers. Cooler. Near steady temperature in the mid-60s. Light and variable winds. Wednesday, mostly cloudy with a slight chance of showers and thunderstorms. Highs in the mid-80s. Northeast winds around 5 miles per hour. Chance of rain 20%. Wednesday night, mostly cloudy with a slight chance of thunderstorms. A slight chance of showers in the evening, then a chance of showers after midnight. Lows in the upper 60s. Northeast winds around 5 miles per hour. Chance of rain 30%. Thursday, mostly cloudy. A chance of showers with a slight chance of thunderstorms in the morning, then showers likely with a chance of thunderstorms in the afternoon. Highs around 80.

Lows in the upper 60s. Chance of rain 50%. Saturday, mostly cloudy. A chance of showers and thunderstorms in the morning, then showers with thunderstorms likely in the afternoon. Highs in the lower 80s. Chance of rain 80%. Saturday night, a chance of thunderstorms. Showers. Lows in the upper 60s. Chance of rain 80%. Sunday, showers. A chance of thunderstorms in the morning, then thunderstorms likely in the afternoon. Highs around 80. Chance of rain 90%. Sunday night, showers likely with a chance of thunderstorms. Lows in the upper 60s. Chance of rain 70%. Memorial Day, a chance of showers with a slight chance of thunderstorms in the morning, then showers likely with a chance of thunderstorms in the afternoon. Highs in the lower 80s. Chance of rain 70%. Monday night, mostly cloudy with a chance of showers. A chance of thunderstorms, mainly in the evening. Lows in the upper 60s. Chance of rain 50%. Tuesday, mostly cloudy. A chance of showers with a slight chance of thunderstorms in the morning, then showers likely with a chance of thunderstorms in the afternoon. Highs in the mid-80s. Chance of rain 60%. 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Be sure to follow us on Facebook. Here's a look at local weather conditions as of 1 a.m. At the top of the hour, skies were cloudy in Shreveport. The temperature was 66 degrees at the regional airport. The dew point was 64, making the relative humidity 94%. Winds were north at 12 miles an hour. The pressure was 30.02 inches and steady. In Bossier City, at Barksdale Air Force Base, skies were mostly cloudy, with a temperature of 67 degrees. The dew point was 65, making the relative humidity 91%. Winds were northwest at 12 miles an hour. The pressure was 30.02 inches and rising. And in downtown Shreveport, skies were mostly cloudy. The temperature was 67 degrees. And winds were north at 12 miles an hour. Once again in Shreveport, it was 66 degrees with cloudy skies at 1 a.m. Here is your area's open water boating forecast. Wind gusts may be higher. Rest of tonight, mostly cloudy with chance of showers and slight chance of thunderstorms. Highs in the mid-80s. Lows in the 60s. Northeast winds 5 to 10 miles per hour. Chance of precipitation 30%. Thursday, chance of showers and slight chance of thunderstorms in the morning, then showers and thunderstorms likely in the afternoon. Mostly cloudy. Highs around 80. East winds 5 to 10 miles per hour. Chance of precipitation 70%. Thursday night, showers and a chance of thunderstorms in the evening, then showers likely and a chance of thunderstorms after midnight. Mostly cloudy. Lows in the upper 60s. Southeast winds 5 to 10 miles per hour. Chance of precipitation 90%. Friday, showers likely and a chance of thunderstorms. Mostly cloudy. Highs in the lower 80s. South winds 10 to 15 miles per hour. Chance of precipitation 70%. Friday night, slight chance of showers and thunderstorms in the evening, then a chance of showers and thunderstorms after midnight. Mostly cloudy. Lows in the upper 60s. South winds 10 to 15 miles per hour. Chance of precipitation 40%. Saturday, mostly cloudy. Chance of showers and thunderstorms in the morning, then showers with thunderstorms likely in the afternoon. Highs in the mid-80s. Chance of precipitation 80%. Saturday night, mostly cloudy. Showers likely and a chance of thunderstorms in the evening, then showers and a chance of thunderstorms after midnight. Lows in the upper 60s. Chance of precipitation 80%. Sunday,

mostly cloudy. Showers and a chance of thunderstorms in the morning, then showers with thunderstorms likely in the afternoon. Highs in the lower 80s. Chance of precipitation 80%. Sunday night, mostly cloudy. Showers likely and a chance of thunderstorms. Lows in the upper 60s. Chance of precipitation 60%. Memorial Day, mostly cloudy. Chance of showers and slight chance of thunderstorms in the morning, then showers likely and a chance of thunderstorms in the afternoon. Highs in the mid-80s. Chance of precipitation 60%. Monday night, mostly cloudy. Chance of showers and thunderstorms in the evening, then a chance of showers and slight chance of thunderstorms after midnight. Lows in the upper 60s. Chance of precipitation 50%. Tuesday, mostly cloudy. Chance of showers and slight chance of thunderstorms in the morning, then showers likely and a chance of thunderstorms in the afternoon. Highs in the mid-80s. Chance of precipitation 60%. Tuesday night, mostly cloudy with a 20% chance of showers and thunderstorms. Lows in the upper 60s. Wednesday, mostly cloudy. Chance of showers and slight chance of thunderstorms in the morning, then showers likely and a chance of thunderstorms in the afternoon. Highs in the upper 80s. Chance of precipitation 60%. Around the local area at 1 a.m., in Texarkana, cloudy and 67. Wind north at 6 miles an hour. El Dorado, mostly cloudy and 65. Wind northwest at 5 miles an hour. Monroe, cloudy and 69. Wind southeast at 5 miles an hour. Marshall, mostly cloudy and 65. Wind north at 8 miles an hour. And at Longview, cloudy and 65 degrees. Wind north at 6 miles an hour. Elsewhere across the four-state area, over at Dallas, cloudy and 64. Oklahoma City, cloudy and 54. Little Rock, cloudy and 68. The report from Jackson was not available. Baton Rouge, mostly cloudy and 76. And at Houston, mostly cloudy and 67 degrees. For the most current information, check us out on the web at www.weather.gov/sht. Now let's check on your local forecast. Rest of tonight, mostly cloudy with a 20% chance of showers. Cooler. Near steady temperature in the mid-60s. Light and variable winds. Wednesday, mostly cloudy with a slight chance of showers and thunderstorms. Highs in the mid-80s. Northeast winds around 5 miles per hour. Chance of rain 20%. Wednesday night, mostly cloudy with a slight chance of thunderstorms. A slight chance of showers in the evening, then a chance of showers after midnight. Lows in the upper 60s. Northeast winds around 5 miles per hour. Chance of rain 30%. Thursday, mostly cloudy. A chance of showers with a slight chance of thunderstorms in the morning, then showers likely with a chance of thunderstorms in the afternoon. Highs around 80. East winds around 5 miles per hour. Chance of rain 70%. Thursday night, a chance of thunderstorms. Showers. Lows in the upper 60s. East winds around 5 miles per hour, becoming south after midnight. Chance of rain 90%. Friday, showers likely with a chance of thunderstorms. Highs in the lower 80s. Chance of rain 70%. Friday night, mostly cloudy. A slight chance of showers and thunderstorms in the evening, then a chance of showers and thunderstorms after midnight. Lows in the upper 60s. Chance of rain 50%. Saturday, mostly cloudy. A chance of showers and thunderstorms in the morning, then showers with thunderstorms likely in the afternoon. Highs in the lower 80s. Chance of rain 80%. Saturday night, a chance of thunderstorms. Showers. Lows in the upper 60s. Chance
chance of rain 80%. Sunday, showers. A chance of thunderstorms in the morning, then thunderstorms likely in the afternoon. Highs around 80. Chance of rain 90%. Sunday night, showers likely with a chance of thunderstorms. Lows in the upper 60s. Chance of rain 70%. Memorial Day, a chance of showers with a slight chance of thunderstorms in the morning, then showers likely with a chance of thunderstorms in the afternoon. Highs in the lower 80s. Chance of rain 70%. Monday night, mostly cloudy with a chance of showers. A chance of thunderstorms, mainly in the evening. Lows in the upper 60s. Chance of rain 50%. Tuesday, mostly cloudy. A chance of showers with a slight chance of thunderstorms in the morning, then showers likely with a chance of thunderstorms in the afternoon. Highs in the mid-80s. Chance of rain 60%. 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Be sure to follow us on Facebook. Here's a look at local weather conditions as of 1 a.m. At the top of the hour, skies were cloudy in Shreveport. The temperature was 66 degrees at the regional airport. The dew point was 64, making the relative humidity 94%. Winds were north at 12 miles an hour. The pressure was 30.02 inches and steady. In Bossier City, at Barksdale Air Force Base, skies were mostly cloudy, with a temperature of 67 degrees. The dew point was 65, making the relative humidity 91%. Winds were northwest at 12 miles an hour. The pressure was 30.02 inches and rising. And in downtown Shreveport, skies were mostly cloudy. The temperature was 67 degrees. And winds were north at 12 miles an hour. Once again in Shreveport, it was 66 degrees with cloudy skies at 1 a.m. Around the local area at 1 a.m., in Texarkana, cloudy and 67. Wind north at 6 miles an hour. El Dorado, mostly cloudy and 65. Wind northwest at 5 miles an hour. Monroe, cloudy and 69. Wind southeast at 5 miles an hour. Marshall, mostly cloudy and 65. Wind north at 8 miles an hour. And at Longview, cloudy and 65 degrees. Wind north at 6 miles an hour. Elsewhere across the four-state area, over at Dallas, cloudy and 64. Oklahoma City, cloudy and 54. Little Rock, cloudy and 68. The report from Jackson was not available. Baton Rouge, mostly cloudy and 76. And at Houston, mostly cloudy and 67 degrees. For the most current information, check us out on the web at www.weather.gov/SHT. Now let's check on your local forecast. Rest of tonight, mostly cloudy with a 20% chance of showers. Cooler. Near steady temperature in the mid-60s. Light and variable winds. Wednesday, mostly cloudy with a slight chance of showers and thunderstorms. Highs in the mid-80s. Northeast winds around 5 miles per hour. Chance of rain 20%. Wednesday night, mostly cloudy with a slight chance of thunderstorms. A slight chance of showers in the evening, then a chance of showers after midnight. Lows in the upper 60s. Northeast winds around 5 miles per hour. Chance of rain 30%. Thursday, mostly cloudy.
a chance of showers with a slight chance of thunderstorms in the morning, then showers likely with a chance of thunderstorms in the afternoon. Highs around 80. East winds around 5 miles per hour. Chance of rain 70%. Thursday night, a chance of thunderstorms. Showers. Lows in the upper 60s. East winds around 5 miles per hour, becoming south after midnight. Chance of rain 90%. Friday, showers likely with a chance of thunderstorms. Highs in the lower 80s. Chance of rain 70%. Friday night, mostly cloudy. A slight chance of showers and thunderstorms in the evening, then a chance of showers and thunderstorms after midnight. Lows in the upper 60s. Chance of rain 50%. Saturday, mostly cloudy. A chance of showers and thunderstorms in the morning, then showers with thunderstorms likely in the afternoon. Highs in the lower 80s. Chance of rain 80%. Saturday night, a chance of thunderstorms. Showers. Lows in the upper 60s. Chance of rain 80%. Sunday, showers. A chance of thunderstorms in the morning, then thunderstorms likely in the afternoon. Highs around 80. Chance of rain 90%. Sunday night, showers likely with a chance of thunderstorms. Lows in the upper 60s. Chance of rain 70%. Memorial Day, a chance of showers with a slight chance of thunderstorms in the morning, then showers likely with a chance of thunderstorms in the afternoon. Highs in the lower 80s. Chance of rain 70%. Monday night, mostly cloudy with a chance of showers. A chance of thunderstorms, mainly in the evening. Lows in the upper 60s. Chance of rain 50%. Tuesday, mostly cloudy. A chance of showers with a slight chance of thunderstorms in the morning, then showers likely with a chance of thunderstorms in the afternoon. Highs in the mid-80s. Chance of rain 60%. 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Be sure to follow us on Facebook. Here's a look at local weather conditions as of 2 a.m. At the top of the hour, skies were mostly cloudy in Shreveport. The temperature was 66 degrees at the regional airport. The dew point was 64, making the relative humidity 94%. Winds were north at 5 miles an hour. The pressure was 30.05 inches and rising. In Bossier City, at Barksdale Air Force Base, skies were mostly cloudy, with a temperature of 67 degrees. The dew point was 64, making the relative humidity 91%. Winds were west at 3 miles an hour. The pressure was 30.05 inches and rising. And in downtown Shreveport, skies were mostly cloudy. The temperature was 67 degrees. And winds were west at 3 miles an hour. Once again in Shreveport, it was 66 degrees with mostly cloudy skies at 2 a.m. Around the local area at 2 a.m., in Texarkana, cloudy and 67. Wind north at 5 miles an hour. El Dorado, mostly cloudy and 65. Wind north at 7 miles an hour. Monroe, cloudy and 69. Wind variable at 5 miles an hour. Marshall, cloudy and 65. Wind north at 3 miles an hour. And at Longview, cloudy and 65 degrees. Wind west at 5 miles an hour. Elsewhere across the four-state area, over at Dallas, cloudy and 63. Oklahoma City, cloudy and 54. Little Rock, cloudy and 68. The report from Jackson was not available. Baton Rouge, mostly cloudy and 76. And at Houston, thunder and 69 degrees. For the most current information, check us out on the web at www.weather.gov/sht. Now let's check on your local forecast. Rest of tonight, mostly cloudy with a 20% chance of showers.
cooler. Near steady temperature in the mid-60s. Light and variable winds. Wednesday, mostly cloudy with a slight chance of showers and thunderstorms. Highs in the mid-80s. Northeast winds around 5 miles per hour. Chance of rain 20%. Wednesday night, mostly cloudy with a slight chance of thunderstorms. A slight chance of showers in the evening, then a chance of showers after midnight. Lows in the upper 60s. Northeast winds around 5 miles per hour. Chance of rain 30%. Thursday, mostly cloudy. A chance of showers with a slight chance of thunderstorms in the morning, then showers likely with a chance of thunderstorms in the afternoon. Highs around 80. East winds around 5 miles per hour. Chance of rain 70%. Thursday night, a chance of thunderstorms. Showers. Lows in the upper 60s. East winds around 5 miles per hour, becoming south after midnight. Chance of rain 90%. Friday, showers likely with a chance of thunderstorms. Highs in the lower 80s. Chance of rain 70%. Friday night, mostly cloudy. A slight chance of showers and thunderstorms in the evening, then a chance of showers and thunderstorms after midnight. Lows in the upper 60s. Chance of rain 50%. Saturday, mostly cloudy. A chance of showers and thunderstorms in the morning, then showers with thunderstorms likely in the afternoon. Highs in the lower 80s. Chance of rain 80%. Saturday night, a chance of thunderstorms. Showers. Lows in the upper 60s. Chance of rain 80%. Sunday, showers. A chance of thunderstorms in the morning, then thunderstorms likely in the afternoon. Highs around 80. Chance of rain 90%. Sunday night, showers likely with a chance of thunderstorms. Lows in the upper 60s. Chance of rain 70%. Memorial Day, a chance of showers with a slight chance of thunderstorms in the morning, then showers likely with a chance of thunderstorms in the afternoon. Highs in the lower 80s. Chance of rain 70%. Monday night, mostly cloudy with a chance of showers. A chance of thunderstorms, mainly in the evening. Lows in the upper 60s. Chance of rain 50%. Tuesday, mostly cloudy. A chance of showers with a slight chance of thunderstorms in the morning, then showers likely with a chance of thunderstorms in the afternoon. Highs in the mid-80s. Chance of rain 60%. 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Be sure to follow us on Facebook. Here's a look at local weather conditions as of 2 a.m. At the top of the hour, skies were mostly cloudy in Shreveport. The temperature was 66 degrees at the regional airport. The dew point was 64, making the relative humidity 94%. Winds were north at 5 miles an hour. The pressure was 30.05 inches and rising. In Bossier City, at Barksdale Air Force Base, skies were mostly cloudy, with a temperature of 67 degrees. The dew point was 64, making the relative humidity 91%. Winds were west at 3 miles an hour. The pressure was 30.05 inches and rising. And in downtown Shreveport, skies were mostly cloudy. The temperature was 67 degrees. And winds were west at 3 miles an hour. Once again in Shreveport, it was 66 degrees with mostly cloudy skies at 2 a.m. This is your NOAA Weather Radio, station WXJ97, operating on a frequency of 162.400 MHz, providing the latest weather information on a 24-hour basis. 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
around the local area at 2 a.m. in Texarkana, cloudy and 67. Wind north at 5 miles an hour. El Dorado, mostly cloudy and 65. Wind north at 7 miles an hour. Monroe, cloudy and 69. Wind variable at 5 miles an hour. Marshall, cloudy and 65. Wind north at 3 miles an hour. And at Longview, cloudy and 65 degrees. Wind west at 5 miles an hour. Elsewhere across the four-state area, over at Dallas, cloudy and 63. Oklahoma City, cloudy and 54. Little Rock, cloudy and 68. The report from Jackson was not available. Baton Rouge, mostly cloudy and 76. And at Houston, thunder and 69 degrees. For the most current information, check us out on the web at www.weather.gov/SHP. Now let's check on your local forecast. Rest of tonight, mostly cloudy with a 20% chance of showers. Cooler. Near steady temperature in the mid-60s. Light and variable winds. Wednesday, mostly cloudy with a slight chance of showers and thunderstorms. Highs in the mid-80s. Northeast winds around 5 miles per hour. Chance of rain 20%. Wednesday night, mostly cloudy with a slight chance of thunderstorms. A slight chance of showers in the evening, then a chance of showers after midnight. Lows in the upper 60s. Northeast winds around 5 miles per hour. Chance of rain 30%. Thursday, mostly cloudy. A chance of showers with a slight chance of thunderstorms in the morning, then showers likely with a chance of thunderstorms in the afternoon. Highs around 80. East winds around 5 miles per hour. Chance of rain 70%. Thursday night, a chance of thunderstorms. Showers. Lows in the upper 60s. East winds around 5 miles per hour, becoming south after midnight. Chance of rain 90%. Friday, showers likely with a chance of thunderstorms. Highs in the lower 80s. Chance of rain 70%. Friday night, mostly cloudy. A slight chance of showers and thunderstorms in the evening, then a chance of showers and thunderstorms after midnight. Lows in the upper 60s. Chance of rain 50%. Saturday, mostly cloudy. A chance of showers and thunderstorms in the morning, then showers with thunderstorms likely in the afternoon. Highs in the lower 80s. Chance of rain 80%. Saturday night, a chance of thunderstorms. Showers. Lows in the upper 60s. Chance of rain 80%. Sunday, showers. A chance of thunderstorms in the morning, then thunderstorms likely in the afternoon. Highs around 80. Chance of rain 90%. Sunday night, showers likely with a chance of thunderstorms. Lows in the upper 60s. Chance of rain 70%. Memorial Day, a chance of showers with a slight chance of thunderstorms in the morning, then showers likely with a chance of thunderstorms in the afternoon. Highs in the lower 80s. Chance of rain 70%. Monday night, mostly cloudy with a chance of showers. A chance of thunderstorms, mainly in the evening. Lows in the upper 60s. Chance of rain 50%. Tuesday, mostly cloudy. A chance of showers with a slight chance of thunderstorms in the morning, then showers likely with a chance of thunderstorms in the afternoon. Highs in the mid-80s. Chance of rain 60%. 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Be sure to follow us on Facebook. Here's a look at local weather conditions as of 2 a.m. At the top of the hour, skies were mostly cloudy in Shreveport. The temperature was 66 degrees at the regional airport. The dew point was 64, making the relative humidity 94%. Winds were north at 5 miles an hour.
the pressure was 30.05 inches and rising. In Bossier City, at Barksdale Air Force Base, skies were mostly cloudy, with a temperature of 67 degrees. The dew point was 64, making the relative humidity 91%. Winds were west at 3 miles an hour. The pressure was 30.05 inches and rising. And in downtown Shreveport, skies were mostly cloudy. The temperature was 67 degrees. And winds were west at 3 miles an hour. Once again in Shreveport, it was 66 degrees with mostly cloudy skies at 2 a.m. Around the local area at 2 a.m., in Texarkana, cloudy and 67. Wind north at 5 miles an hour. El Dorado, mostly cloudy and 65. Wind north at 7 miles an hour. Monroe, cloudy and 69. Wind variable at 5 miles an hour. Marshall, cloudy and 65. Wind north at 3 miles an hour. And at Longview, cloudy and 65 degrees. Wind west at 5 miles an hour. Elsewhere across the four-state area, over at Dallas, cloudy and 63. Oklahoma City, cloudy and 54. Little Rock, cloudy and 68. The report from Jackson was not available. Baton Rouge, mostly cloudy and 76. And at Houston, thunder and 69 degrees. For the most current information, check us out on the web at www.weather.gov/SHP. Now let's check on your local forecast. Rest of tonight, mostly cloudy with a 20% chance of showers. Cooler. Near steady temperature in the mid-60s. Light and variable winds. Wednesday, mostly cloudy with a slight chance of showers and thunderstorms. Highs in the mid-80s. Northeast winds around 5 miles per hour. Chance of rain 20%. Wednesday night, mostly cloudy with a slight chance of thunderstorms. A slight chance of showers in the evening, then a chance of showers after midnight. Lows in the upper 60s. Northeast winds around 5 miles per hour. Chance of rain 30%. Thursday, mostly cloudy. A chance of showers with a slight chance of thunderstorms in the morning, then showers likely with a chance of thunderstorms in the afternoon. Highs around 80. East winds around 5 miles per hour. Chance of rain 70%. Thursday night, a chance of thunderstorms. Showers. Lows in the upper 60s. East winds around 5 miles per hour, becoming south after midnight. Chance of rain 90%. Friday, showers likely with a chance of thunderstorms. Highs in the lower 80s. Chance of rain 70%. Friday night, mostly cloudy. A slight chance of showers and thunderstorms in the evening, then a chance of showers and thunderstorms after midnight. Lows in the upper 60s. Chance of rain 50%. Saturday, mostly cloudy. A chance of showers and thunderstorms in the morning, then showers with thunderstorms likely in the afternoon. Highs in the lower 80s. Chance of rain 80%. Saturday night, a chance of thunderstorms. Showers. Lows in the upper 60s. Chance of rain 80%. Sunday, showers. A chance of thunderstorms in the morning, then thunderstorms likely in the afternoon. Highs around 80. Chance of rain 90%. Sunday night, showers likely with a chance of thunderstorms. Lows in the upper 60s. Chance of rain 70%. Memorial Day, a chance of showers with a slight chance of thunderstorms in the morning, then showers likely with a chance of thunderstorms in the afternoon. Highs in the lower 80s. Chance of rain 70%. Monday night, mostly cloudy with a chance of showers. A chance of thunderstorms, mainly in the evening. Lows in the upper 60s. Chance of rain 50%. Tuesday, mostly cloudy.
a chance of showers with a slight chance of thunderstorms in the morning, then showers likely with a chance of thunderstorms in the afternoon. Highs in the mid-80s. Chance of rain 60%. Here is your area's open water boating forecast. Wind gusts may be higher. Rest of tonight, mostly cloudy with chance of showers. Rest of tonight, mostly cloudy with chance of showers and slight chance of thunderstorms. Highs in the mid-80s. Lows in the 60s. Northeast winds 5 to 10 miles per hour. Chance of precipitation 30%. Thursday, chance of showers and slight chance of thunderstorms in the morning, then showers and thunderstorms likely in the afternoon. Mostly cloudy. Highs around 80. East winds 5 to 10 miles per hour. Chance of precipitation 70%. Thursday night, showers and a chance of thunderstorms in the evening, then showers likely and a chance of thunderstorms after midnight. Mostly cloudy. Lows in the upper 60s. Southeast winds 5 to 10 miles per hour. Chance of precipitation 90%. Friday, showers likely and a chance of thunderstorms. Mostly cloudy. Highs in the lower 80s. South winds 10 to 15 miles per hour. Chance of precipitation 70%. Friday night, slight chance of showers and thunderstorms in the evening, then a chance of showers and thunderstorms after midnight. Mostly cloudy. Lows in the upper 60s. South winds 10 to 15 miles per hour. Chance of precipitation 40%. Saturday, mostly cloudy. Chance of showers and thunderstorms in the morning, then showers with thunderstorms likely in the afternoon. Highs in the mid-80s. Chance of precipitation 80%. Saturday night, mostly cloudy. Showers likely and a chance of thunderstorms in the evening, then showers and a chance of thunderstorms after midnight. Lows in the upper 60s. Chance of precipitation 80%. Sunday, mostly cloudy. Showers and a chance of thunderstorms in the morning, then showers with thunderstorms likely in the afternoon. Highs in the lower 80s. Chance of precipitation 80%. Sunday night, mostly cloudy. Showers likely and a chance of thunderstorms. Lows in the upper 60s. Chance of precipitation 60%. Memorial Day, mostly cloudy. Chance of showers and slight chance of thunderstorms in the morning, then showers likely and a chance of thunderstorms in the afternoon. Highs in the mid-80s. Chance of precipitation 60%. Monday night, mostly cloudy. Chance of showers and thunderstorms in the evening, then a chance of showers and slight chance of thunderstorms after midnight. Lows in the upper 60s. Chance of precipitation 50%. Tuesday, mostly cloudy. Chance of showers and slight chance of thunderstorms in the morning, then showers likely and a chance of thunderstorms in the afternoon. Highs in the mid-80s. Chance of precipitation 60%. Tuesday night, mostly cloudy with a 20% chance of showers and thunderstorms. Lows in the upper 60s. Wednesday, mostly cloudy. Chance of showers and slight chance of thunderstorms in the morning, then showers likely and a chance of thunderstorms in the afternoon. Highs in the upper 80s. Chance of precipitation 60%. 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Be sure to follow us on Facebook. Here's a look at local weather conditions as of 2 a.m. At the top of the hour, skies were mostly cloudy in Shreveport. The temperature was 66 degrees at the regional airport. The dew point was 64, making the relative humidity 94%. Winds were north at 5 miles an hour. The pressure was 30.05 inches and rising. In Bossier City, at Barksdale Air Force Base, skies were mostly cloudy, with a temperature of 67 degrees. The dew point was 64, making the relative humidity 91%.
winds were west at 3 miles an hour. The pressure was 30.05 inches and rising. And in downtown Shreveport, skies were mostly cloudy. The temperature was 66.

7 degrees. And winds were west at 3 miles an hour. Once again in Shreveport, it was 66 degrees with mostly cloudy skies at 2 a.m. This is your NOAA Weather Radio, station WXJ97, operating on a frequency of 162.400 MHz, providing the latest weather information on a 24-hour basis. 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Around the local area at 2 a.m. in Texarkana, cloudy and 67. Wind north at 5 miles an hour. El Dorado, mostly cloudy and 65. Wind north at 7 miles an hour. Monroe, cloudy and 69. Wind variable at 5 miles an hour. Marshall, cloudy and 65. Wind north at 3 miles an hour. And at Longview, cloudy and 65 degrees. Wind west at 5 miles an hour. Elsewhere across the four-state area, over at Dallas, cloudy and 63. Oklahoma City, cloudy and 54. Little Rock, cloudy and 68. The report from Jackson was not available. Baton Rouge, mostly cloudy and 76. And at Houston, thunder and 69 degrees. For the most current information, check us out on the web at www.weather.gov/SHP. Now let's check on your local forecast. Rest of tonight, mostly cloudy with a 20% chance of showers. Cooler. Near steady temperature in the mid-60s. Light and variable winds. Wednesday, mostly cloudy with a slight chance of showers and thunderstorms. Highs in the mid-80s. Northeast winds around 5 miles per hour. Chance of rain 20%. Wednesday night, mostly cloudy with a slight chance of thunderstorms. A slight chance of showers in the evening, then a chance of showers after midnight. Lows in the upper 60s. Northeast winds around 5 miles per hour. Chance of rain 30%. Thursday, mostly cloudy. A chance of showers with a slight chance of thunderstorms in the morning, then showers likely with a chance of thunderstorms in the afternoon. Highs around 80. East winds around 5 miles per hour. Chance of rain 70%. Thursday night, a chance of thunderstorms. Showers. Lows in the upper 60s. East winds around 5 miles per hour, becoming south after midnight. Chance of rain 90%. Friday, showers likely with a chance of thunderstorms. Highs in the lower 80s. Chance of rain 70%. Friday night, mostly cloudy. A slight chance of showers and thunderstorms in the evening, then a chance of showers and thunderstorms after midnight. Lows in the upper 60s. Chance of rain 50%. Saturday, mostly cloudy. A chance of showers and thunderstorms in the morning, then showers with thunderstorms likely in the afternoon. Highs in the lower 80s. Chance of rain 80%. Saturday night, a chance of thunderstorms. Showers. Lows in the upper 60s. Chance of rain 80%. Sunday, showers. A chance of thunderstorms in the morning, then thunderstorms likely in the afternoon. Highs around 80. Chance of rain 90%. Sunday night, showers likely with a chance of thunderstorms. Lows in the upper 60s. Chance of rain 70%. Memorial Day, a chance of showers with a slight chance of thunderstorms in the morning, then showers likely with a chance of thunderstorms in the afternoon. Highs in the lower 80s. Chance of rain 70%. Monday night, mostly cloudy with a chance of showers. A chance of thunderstorms, mainly in the evening. Lows in the upper 60s. Chance of rain 50%. Tuesday, mostly cloudy.
a chance of showers with a slight chance of thunderstorms in the morning, then showers likely with a chance of thunderstorms in the afternoon. Highs in the mid-80s. Chance of rain 60%. 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Be sure to follow us on Facebook. Here's a look at local weather conditions as of 2 a.m. At the top of the hour, skies were mostly cloudy in Shreveport. The temperature was 66 degrees at the regional airport. The dew point was 64, making the relative humidity 94%. Winds were north at 5 miles an hour. The pressure was 30.05 inches and rising. In Bossier City, at Barksdale Air Force Base, skies were mostly cloudy, with a temperature of 67 degrees. The dew point was 64, making the relative humidity 91%. Winds were west at 3 miles an hour. The pressure was 30.05 inches and rising. And in downtown Shreveport, skies were mostly cloudy. The temperature was 67 degrees. And winds were west at 3 miles an hour. Once again in Shreveport, it was 66 degrees with mostly cloudy skies at 2 a.m. Around the local area at 2 a.m., in Texarkana, cloudy and 67. Wind north at 5 miles an hour. El Dorado, mostly cloudy and 65. Wind north at 7 miles an hour. Monroe, cloudy and 69. Wind variable at 5 miles an hour. Marshall, cloudy and 65. Wind north at 3 miles an hour. And at Longview, cloudy and 65 degrees. Wind west at 5 miles an hour. Elsewhere across the four-state area, over at Dallas, cloudy and 63. Oklahoma City, cloudy and 54. Little Rock, cloudy and 68. The report from Jackson was not available. Baton Rouge, mostly cloudy and 76. And at Houston, thunder and 69 degrees. For the most current information, check us out on the web at www.weather.gov/sht. The Shreveport Climate Summary for yesterday, May 19, 2026. Yesterday's high temperature was 89 degrees. The normal high is 85. The record high is 94 degrees, which was last set in 2022. Yesterday's low temperature was 65 degrees. The normal low is 65. The record low is 48 degrees, which was set in 1976. 1.05 inches of precipitation fell yesterday, which brings the monthly total to 2.50 inches. This is 0.35 inches below the normal amount of 2.85 inches for May. The total precipitation for the year now stands at 15.11 inches, which is 6.53 inches below normal. Sunrise today is at 6:14 a.m. and sunset is at 8:10 p.m. Now let's check on your local forecast. Rest of tonight, mostly cloudy with a 20% chance of showers. Cooler. Near steady temperature in the mid-60s. Light and variable winds. Wednesday, mostly cloudy with a slight chance of showers and thunderstorms. Highs in the mid-80s. Northeast winds around 5 miles per hour. Chance of rain 20%. Wednesday night, mostly cloudy with a slight chance of thunderstorms. A slight chance of showers in the evening, then a chance of showers after midnight. Lows in the upper 60s. Northeast winds around 5 miles per hour. Chance of rain 30%. Thursday, mostly cloudy. A chance of showers with a slight chance of thunderstorms in the morning, then showers likely with a chance of thunderstorms in the afternoon. Highs around 80. East winds around 5 miles per hour. Chance of rain 70%. Thursday night, a chance of thunderstorms. Showers. Lows in the upper 60s. East winds around 5 miles per hour, becoming south after midnight. Chance of rain 90%.
Friday, showers likely with a chance of thunderstorms. Highs in the low

80s. Chance of rain 70%. Friday night, mostly cloudy. A slight chance of showers and thunderstorms in the evening, then a chance of showers and thunderstorms after midnight. Lows in the upper 60s. Chance of rain 50%. Saturday, mostly cloudy. A chance of showers and thunderstorms in the morning, then showers with thunderstorms likely in the afternoon. Highs in the lower 80s. Chance of rain 80%. Saturday night, a chance of thunderstorms. Showers. Lows in the upper 60s. Chance of rain 80%. Sunday, showers. A chance of thunderstorms in the morning, then thunderstorms likely in the afternoon. Highs around 80. Chance of rain 90%. Sunday night, showers likely with a chance of thunderstorms. Lows in the upper 60s. Chance of rain 70%. Memorial Day, a chance of showers with a slight chance of thunderstorms in the morning, then showers likely with a chance of thunderstorms in the afternoon. Highs in the lower 80s. Chance of rain 70%. Monday night, mostly cloudy with a chance of showers. A chance of thunderstorms, mainly in the evening. Lows in the upper 60s. Chance of rain 50%. Tuesday, mostly cloudy. A chance of showers with a slight chance of thunderstorms in the morning, then showers likely with a chance of thunderstorms in the afternoon. Highs in the mid-80s. Chance of rain 60%. 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Be sure to follow us on Facebook. Here's a look at local weather conditions as of 2 a.m. At the top of the hour, skies were mostly cloudy in Shreveport. The temperature was 66 degrees at the regional airport. The dew point was 64, making the relative humidity 94%. Winds were north at 5 miles an hour. The pressure was 30.05 inches and rising. In Bossier City, at Barksdale Air Force Base, skies were mostly cloudy, with a temperature of 67 degrees. The dew point was 64, making the relative humidity 91%. Winds were west at 3 miles an hour. The pressure was 30.05 inches and rising. And in downtown Shreveport, skies were mostly cloudy. The temperature was 67 degrees. And winds were west at 3 miles an hour. Once again in Shreveport, it was 66 degrees with mostly cloudy skies at 2 a.m. Around the local area at 2 a.m., in Texarkana, cloudy and 67. Wind north at 5 miles an hour. El Dorado, mostly cloudy and 65. Wind north at 7 miles an hour. Monroe, cloudy and 69. Wind variable at 5 miles an hour. Marshall, cloudy and 65. Wind north at 3 miles an hour. And at Longview, cloudy and 65 degrees. Wind west at 5 miles an hour. Elsewhere across the four-state area, over at Dallas, cloudy and 63. Oklahoma City, cloudy and 54. Little Rock, cloudy and 68. The report from Jackson was not available. Baton Rouge, mostly cloudy and 76. And at Houston, thunder and 69 degrees. For the most current information, check us out on the web at www.weather.gov/sht. 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The Shreveport Climate Summary for yesterday, May 19, 2026. Yesterday's high temperature was 89 degrees. The normal high is 85. The record high is 94 degrees, which
was last set in 2022. Yesterday's low temperature was 65 degrees. The normal low is 65. The record low is 48 degrees, which was set in 1976. 1.05 inches of precipitation fell yesterday, which brings the monthly total to 2.50 inches. This is 0.35 inches below the normal amount of 2.85 inches for May. The total precipitation for the year now stands at 15.11 inches, which is 6.53 inches below normal. Sunrise today is at 6:14 a.m. and sunset is at 8:10 p.m. Now let's check on your local forecast. Rest of tonight, mostly cloudy with a 20% chance of showers. Cooler. Near steady temperature in the mid-60s. Light and variable winds. Wednesday, mostly cloudy with a slight chance of showers and thunderstorms. Highs in the mid-80s. Northeast winds around 5 miles per hour. Chance of rain 20%. Wednesday night, mostly cloudy with a slight chance of thunderstorms. A slight chance of showers in the evening, then a chance of showers after midnight. Lows in the upper 60s. Northeast winds around 5 miles per hour. Chance of rain 30%. Thursday, mostly cloudy. A chance of showers with a slight chance of thunderstorms in the morning, then showers likely with a chance of thunderstorms in the afternoon. Highs around 80. East winds around 5 miles per hour. Chance of rain 70%. Thursday night, a chance of thunderstorms. Showers. Lows in the upper 60s. East winds around 5 miles per hour, becoming south after midnight. Chance of rain 90%. Friday, showers likely with a chance of thunderstorms. Highs in the lower 80s. Chance of rain 70%. Friday night, mostly cloudy. A slight chance of showers and thunderstorms in the evening, then a chance of showers and thunderstorms after midnight. Lows in the upper 60s. Chance of rain 50%. Saturday, mostly cloudy. A chance of showers and thunderstorms in the morning, then showers with thunderstorms likely in the afternoon. Highs in the lower 80s. Chance of rain 80%. Saturday night, a chance of thunderstorms. Showers. Lows in the upper 60s. Chance of rain 80%. Sunday, showers. A chance of thunderstorms in the morning, then thunderstorms likely in the afternoon. Highs around 80. Chance of rain 90%. Sunday night, showers likely with a chance of thunderstorms. Lows in the upper 60s. Chance of rain 70%. Memorial Day, a chance of showers with a slight chance of thunderstorms in the morning, then showers likely with a chance of thunderstorms in the afternoon. Highs in the lower 80s. Chance of rain 70%. Monday night, mostly cloudy with a chance of showers. A chance of thunderstorms, mainly in the evening. Lows in the upper 60s. Chance of rain 50%. Tuesday, mostly cloudy. A chance of showers with a slight chance of thunderstorms in the morning, then showers likely with a chance of thunderstorms in the afternoon. Highs in the mid-80s. Chance of rain 60%. 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Be sure to follow us on Facebook. Here's a look at local weather conditions as of 2 a.m. At the top of the hour, skies were mostly cloudy in Shreveport. The temperature was 66 degrees at the regional airport. The dew point was 64, making the relative humidity 94%. Winds were north at 5 miles an hour. The pressure was 30.05 inches and rising. In Bossier City, at Barksdale Air Force Base, skies were mostly cloudy, with a temperature of 67 degrees. The dew point was 64, making the relative humidity 91%. Winds were west at 3 miles an hour. The pressure was 30.05 inches and rising.

an hour. Marshall, cloudy and 65. Wind north at 3 miles an hour. And at Longview, cloudy and 65 degrees. Wind west at 5 miles an hour. Elsewhere across the four-state area, over at Dallas, cloudy and 63. Oklahoma City, cloudy and 54. Little Rock, cloudy and 68. The report from Jackson was not available. Baton Rouge, mostly cloudy and 76. And at Houston, thunder and 69 degrees. For the most current information, check us out on the web at www.weather.gov/sht. The Shreveport Climate Summary for yesterday, May 19, 2026. Yesterday's high temperature was 89 degrees. The normal high is 85. The record high is 94 degrees, which was last set in 2022. Yesterday's low temperature was 65 degrees. The normal low is 65. The record low is 48 degrees, which was set in 1976. 1.05 inches of precipitation fell yesterday, which brings the monthly total to 2.50 inches. This is 0.35 inches below the normal amount of 2.85 inches for May. The total precipitation for the year now stands at 15.11 inches, which is 6.53 inches below normal. Sunrise today is at 6:14 a.m. and sunset is at 8:10 p.m. Here is your area's open water boating forecast. Wind gusts may be higher. Rest of tonight, mostly cloudy with chance of showers and slight chance of thunderstorms. Highs in the mid-80s. Lows in the 60s. Northeast winds 5 to 10 miles per hour. Chance of precipitation 30%. Thursday, chance of showers and slight chance of thunderstorms in the morning, then showers and thunderstorms likely in the afternoon. Mostly cloudy. Highs around 80. East winds 5 to 10 miles per hour. Chance of precipitation 70%. Thursday night, showers and a chance of thunderstorms in the evening, then showers likely and a chance of thunderstorms after midnight. Mostly cloudy. Lows in the upper 60s. Southeast winds 5 to 10 miles per hour. Chance of precipitation 90%. Friday, showers likely and a chance of thunderstorms. Mostly cloudy. Highs in the lower 80s. South winds 10 to 15 miles per hour. Chance of precipitation 70%. Friday night, slight chance of showers and thunderstorms in the evening, then a chance of showers and thunderstorms after midnight. Mostly cloudy. Lows in the upper 60s. South winds 10 to 15 miles per hour. Chance of precipitation 40%. Saturday, mostly cloudy. Chance of showers and thunderstorms in the morning, then showers with thunderstorms likely in the afternoon. Highs in the mid-80s. Chance of precipitation 80%. Saturday night, mostly cloudy. Showers likely and a chance of thunderstorms in the evening, then showers and a chance of thunderstorms after midnight. Lows in the upper 60s. Chance of precipitation 80%. Sunday, mostly cloudy. Showers and a chance of thunderstorms in the morning, then showers with thunderstorms likely in the afternoon. Highs in the lower 80s. Chance of precipitation 80%. Sunday night, mostly cloudy. Showers likely and a chance of thunderstorms. Lows in the upper 60s. Chance of precipitation 60%. Memorial Day, mostly cloudy. Chance of showers and slight chance of thunderstorms in the morning, then showers likely and a chance of thunderstorms in the afternoon. Highs in the mid-80s. Chance of precipitation 60%. Monday night, mostly cloudy. Chance of showers and thunderstorms in the evening, then a chance of showers and slight chance of thunderstorms after midnight. Lows in the upper 60s. Chance of precipitation 50%. Tuesday, mostly cloudy. Chance of showers and slight chance of thunderstorms in the morning, then showers likely and a chance

chance of thunderstorms in the afternoon. Highs in the mid-80s. Chance of precipitation 60%. Tuesday night, mostly cloudy with a 20% chance of showers and thunderstorms. Lows in the upper 60s. Wednesday, mostly cloudy. Chance of showers and slight chance of thunderstorms in the morning, then showers likely and a chance of thunderstorms in the afternoon. Highs in the upper 80s. Chance of precipitation 60%. Now let's check on your local forecast. Rest of tonight, mostly cloudy with a 20% chance of showers. Cooler. Near steady temperature in the mid-60s. Light and variable winds. Wednesday, mostly cloudy with a slight chance of showers and thunderstorms. Highs in the mid-80s. Northeast winds around 5 miles per hour. Chance of rain 20%. Wednesday night, mostly cloudy with a slight chance of thunderstorms. A slight chance of showers in the evening, then a chance of showers after midnight. Lows in the upper 60s. Northeast winds around 5 miles per hour. Chance of rain 30%. Thursday, mostly cloudy. A chance of showers with a slight chance of thunderstorms in the morning, then showers likely with a chance of thunderstorms in the afternoon. Highs around 80. East winds around 5 miles per hour. Chance of rain 70%. Thursday night, a chance of thunderstorms. Showers. Lows in the upper 60s. East winds around 5 miles per hour, becoming south after midnight. Chance of rain 90%. Friday, showers likely with a chance of thunderstorms. Highs in the lower 80s. Chance of rain 70%. Friday night, mostly cloudy. A slight chance of showers and thunderstorms in the evening, then a chance of showers and thunderstorms after midnight. Lows in the upper 60s. Chance of rain 50%. Saturday, mostly cloudy. A chance of showers and thunderstorms in the morning, then showers with thunderstorms likely in the afternoon. Highs in the lower 80s. Chance of rain 80%. Saturday night, a chance of thunderstorms. Showers. Lows in the upper 60s. Chance of rain 80%. Sunday, showers. A chance of thunderstorms in the morning, then thunderstorms likely in the afternoon. Highs around 80. Chance of rain 90%. Sunday night, showers likely with a chance of thunderstorms. Lows in the upper 60s. Chance of rain 70%. Memorial Day, a chance of showers with a slight chance of thunderstorms in the morning, then showers likely with a chance of thunderstorms in the afternoon. Highs in the lower 80s. Chance of rain 70%. Monday night, mostly cloudy with a chance of showers. A chance of thunderstorms, mainly in the evening. Lows in the upper 60s. Chance of rain 50%. Tuesday, mostly cloudy. A chance of showers with a slight chance of thunderstorms in the morning, then showers likely with a chance of thunderstorms in the afternoon. Highs in the mid-80s. Chance of rain 60%. 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Be sure to follow us on Facebook. Here's a look at local weather conditions as of 2 a.m. At the top of the hour, skies were mostly cloudy in Shreveport. The temperature was 66 degrees at the regional airport. The dew point was 64, making the relative humidity 94%. Winds were north at 5 miles an hour.
The pressure was 30.05 inches and rising. In Bossier City, at Barksdale Air Force Base, skies were mostly cloudy, with a temperature of 67 degrees. The dew point was 64, making the relative humidity 91%. Winds were west at 3 miles an hour. The pressure was 30.05 inches and rising. And in downtown Shreveport, skies were mostly cloudy. The temperature was 67 degrees. And winds were west at 3 miles an hour. Once again in Shreveport, it was 66 degrees with mostly cloudy skies at 2 a.m. Around the local area at 2 a.m., in Texarkana, cloudy and 67. Wind north at 5 miles an hour. El Dorado, mostly cloudy and 65. Wind north at 7 miles an hour. Monroe, cloudy and 69. Wind variable at 5 miles an hour. Marshall, cloudy and 65. Wind north at 3 miles an hour. And at Longview, cloudy and 65 degrees. Wind west at 5 miles an hour. Elsewhere across the four-state area, over at Dallas, cloudy and 63. Oklahoma City, cloudy and 54. Little Rock, cloudy and 68. The report from Jackson was not available. Baton Rouge, mostly cloudy and 76. And at Houston, thunder and 69 degrees. For the most current information, check us out on the web at www.weather.gov/sht. The Shreveport Climate Summary for yesterday, May 19, 2026. Yesterday's high temperature was 89 degrees. The normal high is 85. The record high is 94 degrees, which was last set in 2022. Yesterday's low temperature was 65 degrees. The normal low is 65. The record low is 48 degrees, which was set in 1976. 1.05 inches of precipitation fell yesterday, which brings the monthly total to 2.50 inches. This is 0.35 inches below the normal amount of 2.85 inches for May. The total precipitation for the year now stands at 15.11 inches, which is 6.53 inches below normal. Sunrise today is at 6:14 a.m. and sunset is at 8:10 p.m. Now let's check on your local forecast. Rest of tonight, mostly cloudy with a 20% chance of showers. Cooler. Near steady temperature in the mid-60s. Light and variable winds. Wednesday, mostly cloudy with a slight chance of showers and thunderstorms. Highs in the mid-80s. Northeast winds around 5 miles per hour. Chance of rain 20%. Wednesday night, mostly cloudy with a slight chance of thunderstorms. A slight chance of showers in the evening, then a chance of showers after midnight. Lows in the upper 60s. Northeast winds around 5 miles per hour. Chance of rain 30%. Thursday, mostly cloudy. A chance of showers with a slight chance of thunderstorms in the morning, then showers likely with a chance of thunderstorms in the afternoon. Highs around 80. East winds around 5 miles per hour. Chance of rain 70%. Thursday night, a chance of thunderstorms. Showers. Lows in the upper 60s. East winds around 5 miles per hour, becoming south after midnight. Chance of rain 90%. Friday, showers likely with a chance of thunderstorms. Highs in the lower 80s. Chance of rain 70%. Friday night, mostly cloudy. A slight chance of showers and thunderstorms in the evening, then a chance of showers and thunderstorms after midnight. Lows in the upper 60s. Chance of rain 50%. Saturday, mostly cloudy. A chance of showers and thunderstorms in the morning, then showers with thunderstorms likely in the afternoon. Highs in the lower 80s. Chance of rain 80%. Saturday night, a chance of thunderstorms. Showers. Lows in the upper 60s.
chance of rain 80%. Sunday, showers. A chance of thunderstorms in the morning, then thunderstorms likely in the afternoon. Highs around 80. Chance of rain 90%. Sunday night, showers likely with a chance of thunderstorms. Lows in the upper 60s. Chance of rain 70%. Memorial Day, a chance of showers with a slight chance of thunderstorms in the morning, then showers likely with a chance of thunderstorms in the afternoon. Highs in the lower 80s. Chance of rain 70%. Monday night, mostly cloudy with a chance of showers. A chance of thunderstorms, mainly in the evening. Lows in the upper 60s. Chance of rain 50%. Tuesday, mostly cloudy. A chance of showers with a slight chance of thunderstorms in the morning, then showers likely with a chance of thunderstorms in the afternoon. Highs in the mid-80s. Chance of rain 60%. 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Be sure to follow us on Facebook. Here's a look at local weather conditions as of 3 a.m. At the top of the hour, skies were cloudy in Shreveport. The temperature was 66 degrees at the regional airport. The dew point was 64, making the relative humidity 94%. Winds were north at 5 miles an hour. The pressure was 30.05 inches and steady. In Bossier City, at Barksdale Air Force Base, skies were mostly cloudy, with a temperature of 66 degrees. The dew point was 64, making the relative humidity 93%. Winds were northwest at 6 miles an hour. The pressure was 30.04 inches and falling. And in downtown Shreveport, skies were mostly cloudy. The temperature was 66 degrees. And winds were north at 3 miles an hour. Once again in Shreveport, it was 66 degrees with cloudy skies at 3 a.m. Around the local area at 3 a.m., in Texarkana, cloudy and 67. Wind north at 6 miles an hour. El Dorado, mostly cloudy and 65. Wind north at 6 miles an hour. Monroe, cloudy and 70. Wind north at 6 miles an hour. Marshall, mostly cloudy and 64. Wind calm. And at Longview, mostly cloudy and 64 degrees. Wind southwest at 3 miles an hour. Elsewhere across the four-state area, over at Dallas, cloudy and 64. Oklahoma City, cloudy and 54. Little Rock, cloudy and 68. The report from Jackson was not available. Baton Rouge, cloudy and 76. And at Houston, a thunderstorm and 68 degrees. For the most current information, check us out on the web at www.weather.gov/sht. The Shreveport Climate Summary for yesterday, May 19, 2026. Yesterday's high temperature was 89 degrees. The normal high is 85. The record high is 94 degrees, which was last set in 2022. Yesterday's low temperature was 65 degrees. The normal low is 65. The record low is 48 degrees, which was set in 1976. 1.05 inches of precipitation fell yesterday, which brings the monthly total to 2.50 inches. This is 0.35 inches below the normal amount of 2.85 inches for May. The total precipitation for the year now stands at 15.11 inches, which is 6.53 inches below normal. Sunrise today is at 6:14 a.m. and sunset is at 8:10 p.m. Now let's check on your local forecast. Rest of tonight, mostly cloudy with a 20% chance of showers. Cooler. Near steady temperature in the mid-60s. Light and variable winds. Wednesday, mostly cloudy with a slight chance of showers and thunderstorms. Highs in the mid-80s. Northeast winds around 5 miles per hour. Chance of rain 20%.
Wednesday night, mostly cloudy with a slight chance of thunderstorms. A slight chance of showers in the evening, then a chance of showers after midnight. Lows in the upper 60s. Northeast winds around 5 miles per hour. Chance of rain 30%. Thursday, mostly cloudy. A chance of showers with a slight chance of thunderstorms in the morning, then showers likely with a chance of thunderstorms in the afternoon. Highs around 80. East winds around 5 miles per hour. Chance of rain 70%. Thursday night, a chance of thunderstorms. Showers. Lows in the upper 60s. East winds around 5 miles per hour, becoming south after midnight. Chance of rain 90%. Friday, showers likely with a chance of thunderstorms. Highs in the lower 80s. Chance of rain 70%. Friday night, mostly cloudy. A slight chance of showers and thunderstorms in the evening, then a chance of showers and thunderstorms after midnight. Lows in the upper 60s. Chance of rain 50%. Saturday, mostly cloudy. A chance of showers and thunderstorms in the morning, then showers with thunderstorms likely in the afternoon. Highs in the lower 80s. Chance of rain 80%. Saturday night, a chance of thunderstorms. Showers. Lows in the upper 60s. Chance of rain 80%. Sunday, showers. A chance of thunderstorms in the morning, then thunderstorms likely in the afternoon. Highs around 80. Chance of rain 90%. Sunday night, showers likely with a chance of thunderstorms. Lows in the upper 60s. Chance of rain 70%. Memorial Day, a chance of showers with a slight chance of thunderstorms in the morning, then showers likely with a chance of thunderstorms in the afternoon. Highs in the lower 80s. Chance of rain 70%. Monday night, mostly cloudy with a chance of showers. A chance of thunderstorms, mainly in the evening. Lows in the upper 60s. Chance of rain 50%. Tuesday, mostly cloudy. A chance of showers with a slight chance of thunderstorms in the morning, then showers likely with a chance of thunderstorms in the afternoon. Highs in the mid-80s. Chance of rain 60%. 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Be sure to follow us on Facebook. Here's a look at local weather conditions as of 3 a.m. At the top of the hour, skies were cloudy in Shreveport. The temperature was 66 degrees at the regional airport. The dew point was 64, making the relative humidity 94%. Winds were north at 5 miles an hour. The pressure was 30.05 inches and steady. In Bossier City, at Barksdale Air Force Base, skies were mostly cloudy, with a temperature of 66 degrees. The dew point was 64, making the relative humidity 93%. Winds were northwest at 6 miles an hour. The pressure was 30.04 inches and falling. And in downtown Shreveport, skies were mostly cloudy. The temperature was 66 degrees. And winds were north at 3 miles an hour. Once again in Shreveport, it was 66 degrees with cloudy skies at 3 a.m. This is your NOAA Weather Radio, station WXJ97, operating on a frequency of 162.400 MHz, providing the latest weather information on a 24-hour basis. 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Around the local area at 3 a.m. in Texarkana, cloudy and 67. Wind north at 6 miles an hour. El Dorado, mostly cloudy and 65. Wind north at 6 miles an hour. Monroe, cloudy and 70. Wind north at 6 miles an hour.
Marshall, mostly cloudy and 64. Wind calm. And at Longview, mostly cloudy and 64 degrees. Wind southwest at 3 miles an hour. Elsewhere across the four-state area, over at Dallas, cloudy and 64. Oklahoma City, cloudy and 54. Little Rock, cloudy and 68. The report from Jackson was not available. Baton Rouge, cloudy and 76. And at Houston, a thunderstorm and 68 degrees. For the most current information, check us out on the web at www.weather.gov/sht. The Shreveport Climate Summary for yesterday, May 19, 2026. Yesterday's high temperature was 89 degrees. The normal high is 85. The record high is 94 degrees, which was last set in 2022. Yesterday's low temperature was 65 degrees. The normal low is 65. The record low is 48 degrees, which was set in 1976. 1.05 inches of precipitation fell yesterday, which brings the monthly total to 2.50 inches. This is 0.35 inches below the normal amount of 2.85 inches for May. The total precipitation for the year now stands at 15.11 inches, which is 6.53 inches below normal. Sunrise today is at 6:14 a.m. and sunset is at 8:10 p.m. Now let's check on your local forecast. Rest of tonight, mostly cloudy with a 20% chance of showers. Cooler. Near steady temperature in the mid-60s. Light and variable winds. Wednesday, mostly cloudy with a slight chance of showers and thunderstorms. Highs in the mid-80s. Northeast winds around 5 miles per hour. Chance of rain 20%. Wednesday night, mostly cloudy with a slight chance of thunderstorms. A slight chance of showers in the evening, then a chance of showers after midnight. Lows in the upper 60s. Northeast winds around 5 miles per hour. Chance of rain 30%. Thursday, mostly cloudy. A chance of showers with a slight chance of thunderstorms in the morning, then showers likely with a chance of thunderstorms in the afternoon. Highs around 80. East winds around 5 miles per hour. Chance of rain 70%. Thursday night, a chance of thunderstorms. Showers. Lows in the upper 60s. East winds around 5 miles per hour, becoming south after midnight. Chance of rain 90%. Friday, showers likely with a chance of thunderstorms. Highs in the lower 80s. Chance of rain 70%. Friday night, mostly cloudy. A slight chance of showers and thunderstorms in the evening, then a chance of showers and thunderstorms after midnight. Lows in the upper 60s. Chance of rain 50%. Saturday, mostly cloudy. A chance of showers and thunderstorms in the morning, then showers with thunderstorms likely in the afternoon. Highs in the lower 80s. Chance of rain 80%. Saturday night, a chance of thunderstorms. Showers. Lows in the upper 60s. Chance of rain 80%. Sunday, showers. A chance of thunderstorms in the morning, then thunderstorms likely in the afternoon. Highs around 80. Chance of rain 90%. Sunday night, showers likely with a chance of thunderstorms. Lows in the upper 60s. Chance of rain 70%. Memorial Day, a chance of showers with a slight chance of thunderstorms in the morning, then showers likely with a chance of thunderstorms in the afternoon. Highs in the lower 80s. Chance of rain 70%. Monday night, mostly cloudy with a chance of showers. A chance of thunderstorms, mainly in the evening. Lows in the upper 60s. Chance of rain 50%. Tuesday, mostly cloudy. A chance of showers with a slight chance of thunderstorms in the morning, then showers likely with a chance of thunderstorms in the afternoon. Highs in the mid-80s.
Chance of rain 60%. 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Be sure to follow us on Facebook. Here's a look at local weather conditions as of 3 a.m. At the top of the hour, skies were cloudy in Shreveport. The temperature was 66 degrees at the regional airport. The dew point was 64, making the relative humidity 94%. Winds were north at 5 miles an hour. The pressure was 30.05 inches and steady. In Bossier City, at Barksdale Air Force Base, skies were mostly cloudy, with a temperature of 66 degrees. The dew point was 64, making the relative humidity 93%. Winds were northwest at 6 miles an hour. The pressure was 30.04 inches and falling. And in downtown Shreveport, skies were mostly cloudy. The temperature was 66 degrees. And winds were north at 3 miles an hour. Once again in Shreveport, it was 66 degrees with cloudy skies at 3 a.m. Around the local area at 3 a.m., in Texarkana, cloudy and 67. Wind north at 6 miles an hour. El Dorado, mostly cloudy and 65. Wind north at 6 miles an hour. Monroe, cloudy and 70. Wind north at 6 miles an hour. Marshall, mostly cloudy and 64. Wind calm. And at Longview, mostly cloudy and 64 degrees. Wind southwest at 3 miles an hour. Elsewhere across the four-state area, over at Dallas, cloudy and 64. Oklahoma City, cloudy and 54. Little Rock, cloudy and 68. The report from Jackson was not available. Baton Rouge, cloudy and 76. And at Houston, a thunderstorm and 68 degrees. For the most current information, check us out on the web at www.weather.gov/sht. Here is your area's open water boating forecast. Wind gusts may be higher. Rest of tonight, mostly cloudy with chance of showers and slight chance of thunderstorms. Highs in the mid-80s. Lows in the 60s. Northeast winds 5 to 10 miles per hour. Chance of precipitation 30%. Thursday, chance of showers and slight chance of thunderstorms in the morning, then showers and thunderstorms likely in the afternoon. Mostly cloudy. Highs around 80. East winds 5 to 10 miles per hour. Chance of precipitation 70%. Thursday night, showers and a chance of thunderstorms in the evening, then showers likely and a chance of thunderstorms after midnight. Mostly cloudy. Lows in the upper 60s. Southeast winds 5 to 10 miles per hour. Chance of precipitation 90%. Friday, showers likely and a chance of thunderstorms. Mostly cloudy. Highs in the lower 80s. South winds 10 to 15 miles per hour. Chance of precipitation 70%. Friday night, slight chance of showers and thunderstorms in the evening, then a chance of showers and thunderstorms after midnight. Mostly cloudy. Lows in the upper 60s. South winds 10 to 15 miles per hour. Chance of precipitation 40%. Saturday, mostly cloudy. Chance of showers and thunderstorms in the morning, then showers with thunderstorms likely in the afternoon. Highs in the mid-80s. Chance of precipitation 80%. Saturday night, mostly cloudy. Showers likely and a chance of thunderstorms in the evening, then showers and a chance of thunderstorms after midnight. Lows in the upper 60s. Chance of precipitation 80%. Sunday, mostly cloudy. Showers and a chance of thunderstorms in the morning, then showers with thunderstorms likely in the afternoons in the morning, then showers with thunderstorms likely in the afternoon. Highs in the lower 80s. Chance of precipitation 80%. Sunday night, mostly cloudy. Showers likely and a chance of thunderstorms.
Lows in the upper 60s. Chance of precipitation 60%. Memorial Day, mostly cloudy.

chance of showers and slight chance of thunderstorms in the morning, then showers likely and a chance of thunderstorms in the afternoon. Highs in the mid-80s. Chance of precipitation 60%. Monday night, mostly cloudy. Chance of showers and thunderstorms in the evening, then a chance of showers and slight chance of thunderstorms after midnight. Lows in the upper 60s. Chance of precipitation 50%. Tuesday, mostly cloudy. Chance of showers and slight chance of thunderstorms in the morning, then showers likely and a chance of thunderstorms in the afternoon. Highs in the mid-80s. Chance of precipitation 60%. Tuesday night, mostly cloudy with a 20% chance of showers and thunderstorms. Lows in the upper 60s. Wednesday, mostly cloudy. Chance of showers and slight chance of thunderstorms in the morning, then showers likely and a chance of thunderstorms in the afternoon. Highs in the upper 80s. Chance of precipitation 60%. The Shreveport Climate Summary for yesterday, May 19, 2026. Yesterday's high temperature was 89 degrees. The normal high is 85. The record high is 94 degrees, which was last set in 2022. Yesterday's low temperature was 65 degrees. The normal low is 65. The record low is 48 degrees, which was set in 1976. 1.05 inches of precipitation fell yesterday, which brings the monthly total to 2.50 inches. This is 0.35 inches below the normal amount of 2.85 inches for May. The total precipitation for the year now stands at 15.11 inches, which is 6.53 inches below normal. Sunrise today is at 6:14 a.m. and sunset is at 8:10 p.m. Now let's check on your local forecast. Rest of tonight, mostly cloudy with a 20% chance of showers. Cooler. Near steady temperature in the mid-60s. Light and variable winds. Wednesday, mostly cloudy with a slight chance of showers and thunderstorms. Highs in the mid-80s. Northeast winds around 5 miles per hour. Chance of rain 20%. Wednesday night, mostly cloudy with a slight chance of thunderstorms. A slight chance of showers in the evening, then a chance of showers after midnight. Lows in the upper 60s. Northeast winds around 5 miles per hour. Chance of rain 30%. Thursday, mostly cloudy. A chance of showers with a slight chance of thunderstorms in the morning, then showers likely with a chance of thunderstorms in the afternoon. Highs around 80. East winds around 5 miles per hour. Chance of rain 70%. Thursday night, a chance of thunderstorms. Showers. Lows in the upper 60s. East winds around 5 miles per hour, becoming south after midnight. Chance of rain 90%. Friday, showers likely with a chance of thunderstorms. Highs in the lower 80s. Chance of rain 70%. Friday night, mostly cloudy. A slight chance of showers and thunderstorms in the evening, then a chance of showers and thunderstorms after midnight. Lows in the upper 60s. Chance of rain 50%. Saturday, mostly cloudy. A chance of showers and thunderstorms in the morning, then showers with thunderstorms likely in the afternoon. Highs in the lower 80s. Chance of rain 80%. Saturday night, a chance of thunderstorms. Showers. Lows in the upper 60s. Chance of rain 80%. Sunday, showers. A chance of thunderstorms in the morning, then thunderstorms likely in the afternoon. Highs around 80. Chance of rain 90%. Sunday night, showers likely with a chance of thunderstorms. Lows in the upper 60s. Chance of rain 70%. Memorial Day, a chance of showers with a slight chance of thunderstorms in the morning, then showers likely with a chance of thunderstorms in the afternoon. Highs in the lower 80s. Chance of rain 70%.
Monday night, mostly cloudy with a chance of showers. A chance of thunderstorms, mainly in the evening. Lows in the upper 60s. Chance of rain 50%. Tuesday, mostly cloudy. A chance of showers with a slight chance of thunderstorms in the morning, then showers likely with a chance of thunderstorms in the afternoon. Highs in the mid-80s. Chance of rain 60%. 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Be sure to follow us on Facebook. Here's a look at local weather conditions as of 3 a.m. At the top of the hour, skies were cloudy in Shreveport. The temperature was 66 degrees at the regional airport. The dew point was 64, making the relative humidity 94%. Winds were north at 5 miles an hour. The pressure was 30.05 inches and steady. In Bossier City, at Barksdale Air Force Base, skies were mostly cloudy, with a temperature of 66 degrees. The dew point was 64, making the relative humidity 93%. Winds were northwest at 6 miles an hour. The pressure was 30.04 inches and falling. And in downtown Shreveport, skies were mostly cloudy. The temperature was 66 degrees. And winds were north at 3 miles an hour. Once again in Shreveport, it was 66 degrees with cloudy skies at 3 a.m. Around the local area at 3 a.m., in Texarkana, cloudy and 67. Wind north at 6 miles an hour. El Dorado, mostly cloudy and 65. Wind north at 6 miles an hour. Monroe, cloudy and 70. Wind north at 6 miles an hour. Marshall, mostly cloudy and 64. Wind calm. And at Longview, mostly cloudy and 64 degrees. Wind southwest at 3 miles an hour. Elsewhere across the four-state area, over at Dallas, cloudy and 64. Oklahoma City, cloudy and 54. Little Rock, cloudy and 68. The report from Jackson was not available. Baton Rouge, cloudy and 76. And at Houston, a thunderstorm and 68 degrees. For the most current information, check us out on the web at www.weather.gov/SHP. The Shreveport Climate Summary for yesterday, May 19, 2026. Yesterday's high temperature was 89 degrees. The normal high is 85. The record high is 94 degrees, which was last set in 2022. Yesterday's low temperature was 65 degrees. The normal low is 65. The record low is 48 degrees, which was set in 1976. 1.05 inches of precipitation fell yesterday, which brings the monthly total to 2.50 inches. This is 0.35 inches below the normal amount of 2.85 inches for May. The total precipitation for the year now stands at 15.11 inches, which is 6.53 inches below normal. Sunrise today is at 6:14 a.m. and sunset is at 8:10 p.m. Now let's check on your local forecast. Rest of tonight, mostly cloudy with a 20% chance of showers. Cooler. Near steady temperature in the mid-60s. Light and variable winds. Wednesday, mostly cloudy with a slight chance of showers and thunderstorms. Highs in the mid-80s. Northeast winds around 5 miles per hour. Chance of rain 20%. Wednesday night, mostly cloudy with a slight chance of thunderstorms.
a slight chance of showers in the evening, then a chance of showers after midnight. Lows in the upper 60s. Northeast winds around 5 miles per hour. Chance of rain 30%. Thursday, mostly cloudy. A chance of showers with a slight chance of thunderstorms in the morning, then showers likely with a chance of thunderstorms in the afternoon. Highs around 80. East winds around 5 miles per hour. Chance of rain 70%. Thursday night, a chance of thunderstorms. Showers. Lows in the upper 60s. East winds around 5 miles per hour, becoming south after midnight. Chance of rain 90%. Friday, showers likely with a chance of thunderstorms. Highs in the lower 80s. Chance of rain 70%. Friday night, mostly cloudy. A slight chance of showers and thunderstorms in the evening, then a chance of showers and thunderstorms after midnight. Lows in the upper 60s. Chance of rain 50%. Saturday, mostly cloudy. A chance of showers and thunderstorms in the morning, then showers with thunderstorms likely in the afternoon. Highs in the lower 80s. Chance of rain 80%. Saturday night, a chance of thunderstorms. Showers. Lows in the upper 60s. Chance of rain 80%. Sunday, showers. A chance of thunderstorms in the morning, then thunderstorms likely in the afternoon. Highs around 80. Chance of rain 90%. Sunday night, showers likely with a chance of thunderstorms. Lows in the upper 60s. Chance of rain 70%. Memorial Day, a chance of showers with a slight chance of thunderstorms in the morning, then showers likely with a chance of thunderstorms in the afternoon. Highs in the lower 80s. Chance of rain 70%. Monday night, mostly cloudy with a chance of showers. A chance of thunderstorms, mainly in the evening. Lows in the upper 60s. Chance of rain 50%. Tuesday, mostly cloudy. A chance of showers with a slight chance of thunderstorms in the morning, then showers likely with a chance of thunderstorms in the afternoon. Highs in the mid-80s. Chance of rain 60%. 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Be sure to follow us on Facebook. Here's a look at local weather conditions as of 3 a.m. At the top of the hour, skies were cloudy in Shreveport. The temperature was 66 degrees at the regional airport. The dew point was 64, making the relative humidity 94%. Winds were north at 5 miles an hour. The pressure was 30.05 inches and steady. In Bossier City, at Barksdale Air Force Base, skies were mostly cloudy, with a temperature of 66 degrees. The dew point was 64, making the relative humidity 93%. Winds were northwest at 6 miles an hour. The pressure was 30.04 inches and falling. And in downtown Shreveport, skies were mostly cloudy. The temperature was 66 degrees. And winds were north at 3 miles an hour. Once again in Shreveport, it was 66 degrees with cloudy skies at 3 a.m. Around the local area at 3 a.m., in Texarkana, cloudy and 67. Wind north at 6 miles an hour. El Dorado, mostly cloudy and 65. Wind north at 6 miles an hour. Monroe, cloudy and 70. Wind north at 6 miles an hour. Marshall, mostly cloudy and 64. Wind calm. And at Longview, mostly cloudy and 64 degrees. Wind southwest at 3 miles an hour. Elsewhere across the four-state area, over at Dallas, cloudy and 64. Oklahoma City, cloudy and 54. Little Rock, cloudy and 68. The report from Jackson was not available. Baton Rouge, cloudy and 76. And at Houston, a thunderstorm and 68 degrees.
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The Shreveport Climate Summary for yesterday, May 19, 2026. Yesterday's high temperature was 89 degrees. The normal high is 85. The record high is 94 degrees, which was last set in 2022. Yesterday's low temperature was 65 degrees. The normal low is 65. The record low is 48 degrees, which was set in 1976. 1.05 inches of precipitation fell yesterday, which brings the monthly total to 2.50 inches. This is 0.35 inches below the normal amount of 2.85 inches for May. The total precipitation for the year now stands at 15.11 inches, which is 6.53 inches below normal. Sunrise today is at 6:14 a.m. and sunset is at 8:10 p.m. Now let's check on your local forecast. Rest of tonight, mostly cloudy with a 20% chance of showers. Cooler. Near steady temperature in the mid-60s. Light and variable winds. Wednesday, mostly cloudy with a slight chance of showers and thunderstorms. Highs in the mid-80s. Northeast winds around 5 miles per hour. Chance of rain 20%. Wednesday night, mostly cloudy with a slight chance of thunderstorms. A slight chance of showers in the evening, then a chance of showers after midnight. Lows in the upper 60s. Northeast winds around 5 miles per hour. Chance of rain 30%. Thursday, mostly cloudy. A chance of showers with a slight chance of thunderstorms in the morning, then showers likely with a chance of thunderstorms in the afternoon. Highs around 80. East winds around 5 miles per hour. Chance of rain 70%. Thursday night, a chance of thunderstorms. Showers. Lows in the upper 60s. East winds around 5 miles per hour, becoming south after midnight. Chance of rain 90%. Friday, showers likely with a chance of thunderstorms. Highs in the lower 80s. Chance of rain 70%. Friday night, mostly cloudy. A slight chance of showers and thunderstorms in the evening, then a chance of showers and thunderstorms after midnight. Lows in the upper 60s. Chance of rain 50%. Saturday, mostly cloudy. A chance of showers and thunderstorms in the morning, then showers with thunderstorms likely in the afternoon. Highs in the lower 80s. Chance of rain 80%. Saturday night, a chance of thunderstorms. Showers. Lows in the upper 60s. Chance of rain 80%. Sunday, showers. A chance of thunderstorms in the morning, then thunderstorms likely in the afternoon. Highs around 80. Chance of rain 90%. Sunday night, showers likely with a chance of thunderstorms. Lows in the upper 60s. Chance of rain 70%. Memorial Day, a chance of showers with a slight chance of thunderstorms in the morning, then showers likely with a chance of thunderstorms in the afternoon. Highs in the lower 80s. Chance of rain 70%. Monday night, mostly cloudy with a chance of showers. A chance of thunderstorms, mainly in the evening. Lows in the upper 60s. Chance of rain 50%. Tuesday, mostly cloudy. A chance of showers with a slight chance of thunderstorms in the morning, then showers likely with a chance of thunderstorms in the afternoon. Highs in the mid-80s. Chance of rain 60%. 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
Here's a look at local weather conditions as of 3 a.m. At the top of the hour, skies were cloudy in Shreveport. The temperature was 66 degrees at the regional airport. The dew point was 64, making the relative humidity 94%. Winds were north at 5 miles an hour. The pressure was 30.05 inches and steady. In Bossier City, at Barksdale Air Force Base, skies were mostly cloudy, with a temperature of 66 degrees. The dew point was 64, making the relative humidity 93%. Winds were northwest at 6 miles an hour. The pressure was 30.04 inches and falling. And in downtown Shreveport, skies were mostly cloudy. The temperature was 66 degrees. And winds were north at 3 miles an hour. Once again in Shreveport, it was 66 degrees with cloudy skies at 3 a.m. Around the local area at 3 a.m., in Texarkana, cloudy and 67. Wind north at 6 miles an hour. El Dorado, mostly cloudy and 65. Wind north at 6 miles an hour. Monroe, cloudy and 70. Wind north at 6 miles an hour. Marshall, mostly cloudy and 64. Wind calm. And at Longview, mostly cloudy and 64 degrees. Wind southwest at 3 miles an hour. Elsewhere across the four-state area, over at Dallas, cloudy and 64. Oklahoma City, cloudy and 54. Little Rock, cloudy and 68. The report from Jackson was not available. Baton Rouge, cloudy and 76. And at Houston, a thunderstorm and 68 degrees. For the most current information, check us out on the web at www.weather.gov/sht. The Shreveport Climate Summary for yesterday, May 19, 2026. Yesterday's high temperature was 89 degrees. The normal high is 85. The record high is 94 degrees, which was last set in 2022. Yesterday's low temperature was 65 degrees. The normal low is 65. The record low is 48 degrees, which was set in 1976. 1.05 inches of precipitation fell yesterday, which brings the monthly total to 2.50 inches. This is 0.35 inches below the normal amount of 2.85 inches for May. The total precipitation for the year now stands at 15.11 inches, which is 6.53 inches below normal. Sunrise today is at 6:14 a.m. and sunset is at 8:10 p.m. Now let's check on your local forecast. Rest of tonight, mostly cloudy with a 20% chance of showers. Cooler. Near steady temperature in the mid-60s. Light and variable winds. Wednesday, mostly cloudy with a slight chance of showers and thunderstorms. Highs in the mid-80s. Northeast winds around 5 miles per hour. Chance of rain 20%. Wednesday night, mostly cloudy with a slight chance of thunderstorms. A slight chance of showers in the evening, then a chance of showers after midnight. Lows in the upper 60s. Northeast winds around 5 miles per hour. Chance of rain 30%. Thursday, mostly cloudy. A chance of showers with a slight chance of thunderstorms in the morning, then showers likely with a chance of thunderstorms in the afternoon. Highs around 80. East winds around 5 miles per hour. Chance of rain 70%. Thursday night, a chance of thunderstorms. Showers. Lows in the upper 60s. East winds around 5 miles per hour, becoming south after midnight. Chance of rain 90%. Friday, showers likely with a chance of thunderstorms. Highs in the lower 80s. Chance of rain 70%. Friday night, mostly cloudy. A slight chance of showers and thunderstorms in the evening, then a chance of showers and thunderstorms after midnight. Lows in the upper 60s. Chance of rain 50%. Saturday, mostly cloudy.

Lows in the upper 60s. Chance of rain 70%. Memorial Day, a chance of showers with a slight chance of thunderstorms in the morning, then showers likely with a chance of thunderstorms in the afternoon. Highs in the lower 80s. Chance of rain 70%. Monday night, mostly cloudy with a chance of showers. A chance of thunderstorms, mainly in the evening. Lows in the upper 60s. Chance of rain 50%. Tuesday, mostly cloudy. A chance of showers with a slight chance of thunderstorms in the morning, then showers likely with a chance of thunderstorms in the afternoon. Highs in the mid-80s. Chance of rain 60%. Here is your area's open water boating forecast. Wind gusts may be higher. Rest of tonight, mostly cloudy with chance of showers and slight chance of thunderstorms. Highs in the mid-80s. Lows in the 60s. Northeast winds 5 to 10 miles per hour. Chance of precipitation 30%. Thursday, chance of showers and slight chance of thunderstorms in the morning, then showers and thunderstorms likely in the afternoon. Mostly cloudy. Highs around 80. East winds 5 to 10 miles per hour. Chance of precipitation 70%. Thursday night, showers and a chance of thunderstorms in the evening, then showers likely and a chance of thunderstorms after midnight. Mostly cloudy. Lows in the upper 60s. Southeast winds 5 to 10 miles per hour. Chance of precipitation 90%. Friday, showers likely and a chance of thunderstorms. Mostly cloudy. Highs in the lower 80s. South winds 10 to 15 miles per hour. Chance of precipitation 70%. Friday night, slight chance of showers and thunderstorms in the evening, then a chance of showers and thunderstorms after midnight. Mostly cloudy. Lows in the upper 60s. South winds 10 to 15 miles per hour. Chance of precipitation 40%. Saturday, mostly cloudy. Chance of showers and thunderstorms in the morning, then showers with thunderstorms likely in the afternoon. Highs in the mid-80s. Chance of precipitation 80%. Saturday night, mostly cloudy. Showers likely and a chance of thunderstorms in the evening, then showers and a chance of thunderstorms after midnight. Lows in the upper 60s. Chance of precipitation 80%. Sunday, mostly cloudy. Showers and a chance of thunderstorms in the morning, then showers with thunderstorms likely in the afternoon. Highs in the lower 80s. Chance of precipitation 80%. Sunday night, mostly cloudy. Showers likely and a chance of thunderstorms. Lows in the upper 60s. Chance of precipitation 60%. Memorial Day, mostly cloudy. Chance of showers and slight chance of thunderstorms in the morning, then showers likely and a chance of thunderstorms in the afternoon. Highs in the mid-80s. Chance of precipitation 60%. Monday night, mostly cloudy. Chance of showers and thunderstorms in the evening, then a chance of showers and slight chance of thunderstorms after midnight. Lows in the upper 60s. Chance of precipitation 50%. Tuesday, mostly cloudy. Chance of showers and slight chance of thunderstorms in the morning, then showers likely and a chance of thunderstorms in the afternoon. Highs in the mid-80s. Chance of precipitation 60%. Tuesday night, mostly cloudy with a 20% chance of showers and thunderstorms. Lows in the upper 60s. Wednesday, mostly cloudy. Chance of showers and slight chance of thunderstorms in the morning, then showers likely and a chance of thunderstorms in the afternoon. Highs in the upper 80s. Chance of precipitation 60%. 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Be sure to follow us on Facebook. Here's a look at local weather conditions as of 3 a.m. At the top of the hour, skies were cloudy in Shreveport.

The temperature was 66 degrees at the regional airport. The dew point was 64, making the relative humidity 94%. Winds were north at 5 miles an hour. The pressure was 30.05 inches and steady. In Bossier City, at Barksdale Air Force Base, skies were mostly cloudy, with a temperature of 66 degrees. The dew point was 64, making the relative humidity 93%. Winds were northwest at 6 miles an hour. The pressure was 30.04 inches and falling. And in downtown Shreveport, skies were mostly cloudy. The temperature was 66 degrees. And winds were north at 3 miles an hour. Once again in Shreveport, it was 66 degrees with cloudy skies at 3 a.m. Around the local area at 3 a.m., in Texarkana, cloudy and 67. Wind north at 6 miles an hour. El Dorado, mostly cloudy and 65. Wind north at 6 miles an hour. Monroe, cloudy and 70. Wind north at 6 miles an hour. Marshall, mostly cloudy and 64. Wind calm. And at Longview, mostly cloudy and 64 degrees. Wind southwest at 3 miles an hour. Elsewhere across the four-state area, over at Dallas, cloudy and 64. Oklahoma City, cloudy and 54. Little Rock, cloudy and 68. The report from Jackson was not available. Baton Rouge, cloudy and 76. And at Houston, a thunderstorm and 68 degrees. For the most current information, check us out on the web at www.weather.gov/sht. The Shreveport Climate Summary for yesterday, May 19, 2026. Yesterday's high temperature was 89 degrees. The normal high is 85. The record high is 94 degrees, which was last set in 2022. Yesterday's low temperature was 65 degrees. The normal low is 65. The record low is 48 degrees, which was set in 1976. 1.05 inches of precipitation fell yesterday, which brings the monthly total to 2.50 inches. This is 0.35 inches below the normal amount of 2.85 inches for May. The total precipitation for the year now stands at 15.11 inches, which is 6.53 inches below normal. Sunrise today is at 6:14 a.m. and sunset is at 8:10 p.m. This is your NOAA Weather Radio, station WXJ97, operating on a frequency of 162.400 MHz, providing the latest weather information on a 24-hour basis. 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Now let's check on your local forecast. Rest of tonight, mostly cloudy with a 20% chance of showers. Cooler. Near steady temperature in the mid-60s. Light and variable winds. Wednesday, mostly cloudy with a slight chance of showers and thunderstorms. Highs in the mid-80s. Northeast winds around 5 miles per hour. Chance of rain 20%. Wednesday night, mostly cloudy with a slight chance of thunderstorms. A slight chance of showers in the evening, then a chance of showers after midnight. Lows in the upper 60s. Northeast winds around 5 miles per hour. Chance of rain 30%. Thursday, mostly cloudy. A chance of showers with a slight chance of thunderstorms in the morning, then showers likely with a chance of thunderstorms in the afternoon. Highs around 80. East winds around 5 miles per hour. Chance of rain 70%. Thursday night, a chance of thunderstorms. Showers. Lows in the upper 60s. East winds around 5 miles per hour, becoming south after midnight. Chance of rain 90%. Friday, showers likely with a chance of thunderstorms. Highs in the
the lower 80s. Chance of rain 70%. Friday night, mostly cloudy. A slight chance of showers and thunderstorms in the evening, then a chance of showers and thunderstorms after midnight. Lows in the upper 60s. Chance of rain 50%. Saturday, mostly cloudy. A chance of showers and thunderstorms in the morning, then showers with thunderstorms likely in the afternoon. Highs in the lower 80s. Chance of rain 80%. Saturday night, a chance of thunderstorms. Showers. Lows in the upper 60s. Chance of rain 80%. Sunday, showers. A chance of thunderstorms in the morning, then thunderstorms likely in the afternoon. Highs around 80. Chance of rain 90%. Sunday night, showers likely with a chance of thunderstorms. Lows in the upper 60s. Chance of rain 70%. Memorial Day, a chance of showers with a slight chance of thunderstorms in the morning, then showers likely with a chance of thunderstorms in the afternoon. Highs in the lower 80s. Chance of rain 70%. Monday night, mostly cloudy with a chance of showers. A chance of thunderstorms, mainly in the evening. Lows in the upper 60s. Chance of rain 50%. Tuesday, mostly cloudy. A chance of showers with a slight chance of thunderstorms in the morning, then showers likely with a chance of thunderstorms in the afternoon. Highs in the mid-80s. Chance of rain 60%. 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Be sure to follow us on Facebook. Here's a look at local weather conditions as of 3 a.m. At the top of the hour, skies were cloudy in Shreveport. The temperature was 66 degrees at the regional airport. The dew point was 64, making the relative humidity 94%. Winds were north at 5 miles an hour. The pressure was 30.05 inches and steady. In Bossier City, at Barksdale Air Force Base, skies were mostly cloudy, with a temperature of 66 degrees. The dew point was 64, making the relative humidity 93%. Winds were northwest at 6 miles an hour. The pressure was 30.04 inches and falling. And in downtown Shreveport, skies were mostly cloudy. The temperature was 66 degrees. And winds were north at 3 miles an hour. Once again in Shreveport, it was 66 degrees with cloudy skies at 3 a.m. Around the local area at 3 a.m., in Texarkana, cloudy and 67. Wind north at 6 miles an hour. El Dorado, mostly cloudy and 65. Wind north at 6 miles an hour. Monroe, cloudy and 70. Wind north at 6 miles an hour. Marshall, mostly cloudy and 64. Wind calm. And at Longview, mostly cloudy and 64 degrees. Wind southwest at 3 miles an hour. Elsewhere across the four-state area, over at Dallas, cloudy and 64. Oklahoma City, cloudy and 54. Little Rock, cloudy and 68. The report from Jackson was not available. Baton Rouge, cloudy and 76. And at Houston, a thunderstorm and 68 degrees. For the most current information, check us out on the web at www.weather.gov/sht. Around the local area at 4 a.m., in Texarkana, cloudy and 67. Wind north at 5 miles an hour. El Dorado, cloudy and 66. Wind calm. Monroe, cloudy and 70. Wind north at 7 miles an hour. Marshall, cloudy and 64. Wind northeast at 3 miles an hour. And at Longview, cloudy and 64 degrees. Wind calm. Elsewhere across the four-state area, over at Dallas, cloudy and 64. Oklahoma City, cloudy and 54. Little Rock, mostly cloudy and 67.
The report from Jackson was not available. Baton Rouge, cloudy and 76. And at Houston, a thunderstorm and 67 degrees. For the most current information, check us out on the web at www.weather.gov/sht. The Shreveport Climate Summary for yesterday, May 19, 2026. Yesterday's high temperature was 89 degrees. The normal high is 85. The record high is 94 degrees, which was last set in 2022. Yesterday's low temperature was 65 degrees. The normal low is 65. The record low is 48 degrees, which was set in 1976. 1.05 inches of precipitation fell yesterday, which brings the monthly total to 2.50 inches. This is 0.35 inches below the normal amount of 2.85 inches for May. The total precipitation for the year now stands at 15.11 inches, which is 6.53 inches below normal. Sunrise today is at 6:14 a.m. and sunset is at 8:10 p.m. Now let's check on your local forecast. Rest of tonight, mostly cloudy with a 20% chance of showers. Cooler. Near steady temperature in the mid-60s. Light and variable winds. Wednesday, mostly cloudy with a slight chance of showers and thunderstorms. Highs in the mid-80s. Northeast winds around 5 miles per hour. Chance of rain 20%. Wednesday night, mostly cloudy with a slight chance of thunderstorms. A slight chance of showers in the evening, then a chance of showers after midnight. Lows in the upper 60s. Northeast winds around 5 miles per hour. Chance of rain 30%. Thursday, mostly cloudy. A chance of showers with a slight chance of thunderstorms in the morning, then showers likely with a chance of thunderstorms in the afternoon. Highs around 80. East winds around 5 miles per hour. Chance of rain 70%. Thursday night, a chance of thunderstorms. Showers. Lows in the upper 60s. East winds around 5 miles per hour, becoming south after midnight. Chance of rain 90%. Friday, showers likely with a chance of thunderstorms. Highs in the lower 80s. Chance of rain 70%. Friday night, mostly cloudy. A slight chance of showers and thunderstorms in the evening, then a chance of showers and thunderstorms after midnight. Lows in the upper 60s. Chance of rain 50%. Saturday, mostly cloudy. A chance of showers and thunderstorms in the morning, then showers with thunderstorms likely in the afternoon. Highs in the lower 80s. Chance of rain 80%. Saturday night, a chance of thunderstorms. Showers. Lows in the upper 60s. Chance of rain 80%. Sunday, showers. A chance of thunderstorms in the morning, then thunderstorms likely in the afternoon. Highs around 80. Chance of rain 90%. Sunday night, showers likely with a chance of thunderstorms. Lows in the upper 60s. Chance of rain 70%. Memorial Day, a chance of showers with a slight chance of thunderstorms in the morning, then showers likely with a chance of thunderstorms in the afternoon. Highs in the lower 80s. Chance of rain 70%. Monday night, mostly cloudy with a chance of showers. A chance of thunderstorms, mainly in the evening. Lows in the upper 60s. Chance of rain 50%. Tuesday, mostly cloudy. A chance of showers with a slight chance of thunderstorms in the morning, then showers likely with a chance of thunderstorms in the afternoon. Highs in the mid-80s. Chance of rain 60%. 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Be sure to follow us on Facebook. Here's a look at local weather conditions as of 4 a.m. At the top of the hour, skies were cloudy in Shreveport.
The temperature was 66 degrees at the regional airport. The dew point was 64, making the relative humidity 94%. Winds were northwest at 7 miles an hour. The pressure was 30.03 inches and falling. In Bossier City, at Barksdale Air Force Base, skies were partly cloudy, with a temperature of 66 degrees. The dew point was 64, making the relative humidity 94%. Winds were northwest at 6 miles an hour. The pressure was 30.03 inches and steady. And in downtown Shreveport, skies were mostly cloudy. The temperature was 65 degrees. And winds were northwest at 7 miles an hour. Once again in Shreveport, it was 66 degrees with cloudy skies at 4 a.m. Around the local area at 4 a.m., in Texarkana, cloudy and 67. Wind north at 5 miles an hour. El Dorado, cloudy and 66. Wind calm. Monroe, cloudy and 70. Wind north at 7 miles an hour. Marshall, cloudy and 64. Wind northeast at 3 miles an hour. And at Longview, cloudy and 64 degrees. Wind calm. Elsewhere across the four-state area, over at Dallas, cloudy and 64. Oklahoma City, cloudy and 54. Little Rock, mostly cloudy and 67. The report from Jackson was not available. Baton Rouge, cloudy and 76. And at Houston, a thunderstorm and 67 degrees. For the most current information, check us out on the web at www.weather.gov/sht. The Shreveport Climate Summary for yesterday, May 19, 2026. Yesterday's high temperature was 89 degrees. The normal high is 85. The record high is 94 degrees, which was last set in 2022. Yesterday's low temperature was 65 degrees. The normal low is 65. The record low is 48 degrees, which was set in 1976. 1.05 inches of precipitation fell yesterday, which brings the monthly total to 2.50 inches. This is 0.35 inches below the normal amount of 2.85 inches for May. The total precipitation for the year now stands at 15.11 inches, which is 6.53 inches below normal. Sunrise today is at 6:14 a.m. and sunset is at 8:10 p.m. This is your NOAA Weather Radio, station WXJ97, operating on a frequency of 162.400 MHz, providing the latest weather information on a 24-hour basis. 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Now let's check on your local forecast. Rest of tonight, mostly cloudy with a 20% chance of showers. Cooler. Near steady temperature in the mid-60s. Light and variable winds. Wednesday, mostly cloudy with a slight chance of showers and thunderstorms. Highs in the mid-80s. Northeast winds around 5 miles per hour. Chance of rain 20%. Wednesday night, mostly cloudy with a slight chance of thunderstorms. A slight chance of showers in the evening, then a chance of showers after midnight. Lows in the upper 60s. Northeast winds around 5 miles per hour. Chance of rain 30%. Thursday, mostly cloudy. A chance of showers with a slight chance of thunderstorms in the morning, then showers likely with a chance of thunderstorms in the afternoon. Highs around 80. East winds around 5 miles per hour. Chance of rain 70%. Thursday night, a chance of thunderstorms. Showers. Lows in the upper 60s. East winds around 5 miles per hour, becoming south after midnight. Chance of rain 90%. Friday, showers likely with a chance of thunderstorms. Highs in the lower 80s.
Chance of rain 70%. Friday night, mostly cloudy. A slight chance of showers and thunderstorms in the evening, then a chance of showers and thunderstorms after midnight. Lows in the upper 60s. Chance of rain 50%. Saturday, mostly cloudy. A chance of showers and thunderstorms in the morning, then showers with thunderstorms likely in the afternoon. Highs in the lower 80s. Chance of rain 80%. Saturday night, a chance of thunderstorms. Showers. Lows in the upper 60s. Chance of rain 80%. Sunday, showers. A chance of thunderstorms in the morning, then thunderstorms likely in the afternoon. Highs around 80. Chance of rain 90%. Sunday night, showers likely with a chance of thunderstorms. Lows in the upper 60s. Chance of rain 70%. Memorial Day, a chance of showers with a slight chance of thunderstorms in the morning, then showers likely with a chance of thunderstorms in the afternoon. Highs in the lower 80s. Chance of rain 70%. Monday night, mostly cloudy with a chance of showers. A chance of thunderstorms, mainly in the evening. Lows in the upper 60s. Chance of rain 50%. Tuesday, mostly cloudy. A chance of showers with a slight chance of thunderstorms in the morning, then showers likely with a chance of thunderstorms in the afternoon. Highs in the mid-80s. Chance of rain 60%. 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Be sure to follow us on Facebook. Here's a look at local weather conditions as of 4 a.m. At the top of the hour, skies were cloudy in Shreveport. The temperature was 66 degrees at the regional airport. The dew point was 64, making the relative humidity 94%. Winds were northwest at 7 miles an hour. The pressure was 30.03 inches and falling. In Bossier City, at Barksdale Air Force Base, skies were partly cloudy, with a temperature of 66 degrees. The dew point was 64, making the relative humidity 94%. Winds were northwest at 6 miles an hour. The pressure was 30.03 inches and steady. And in downtown Shreveport, skies were mostly cloudy. The temperature was 65 degrees. And winds were northwest at 7 miles an hour. Once again in Shreveport, it was 66 degrees with cloudy skies at 4 a.m. Around the local area at 4 a.m., in Texarkana, cloudy and 67. Wind north at 5 miles an hour. El Dorado, cloudy and 66. Wind calm. Monroe, cloudy and 70. Wind north at 7 miles an hour. Marshall, cloudy and 64. Wind northeast at 3 miles an hour. And at Longview, cloudy and 64 degrees. Wind calm. Elsewhere across the four-state area, over at Dallas, cloudy and 64. Oklahoma City, cloudy and 54. Little Rock, mostly cloudy and 67. The report from Jackson was not available. Baton Rouge, cloudy and 76. And at Houston, a thunderstorm and 67 degrees. For the most current information, check us out on the web at www.weather.gov/sht. The Shreveport Climate Summary for yesterday, May 19, 2026. Yesterday's high temperature was 89 degrees. The normal high is 85. The record high is 94 degrees, which was last set in 2022. Yesterday's low temperature was 65 degrees. The normal low is 65. The record low is 48 degrees, which was set in 1976. 1.05 inches of precipitation fell yesterday, which brings the monthly total to 2.50 inches. This is 0.35 inches below the normal amount of 2.85 inches for May.
The total precipitation for the year now stands at 15.11 inches, which is 6.53 inches below normal. Sunrise today is at 6:14 a.m. and sunset is at 8:10 p.m. Now let's check on your local forecast. Rest of tonight, mostly cloudy with a 20% chance of showers. Cooler. Near steady temperature in the mid-60s. Light and variable winds. Wednesday, mostly cloudy with a slight chance of showers and thunderstorms. Highs in the mid-80s. Northeast winds around 5 miles per hour. Chance of rain 20%. Wednesday night, mostly cloudy with a slight chance of thunderstorms. A slight chance of showers in the evening, then a chance of showers after midnight. Lows in the upper 60s. Northeast winds around 5 miles per hour. Chance of rain 30%. Thursday, mostly cloudy. A chance of showers with a slight chance of thunderstorms in the morning, then showers likely with a chance of thunderstorms in the afternoon. Highs around 80. East winds around 5 miles per hour. Chance of rain 70%. Thursday night, a chance of thunderstorms. Showers. Lows in the upper 60s. East winds around 5 miles per hour, becoming south after midnight. Chance of rain 90%. Friday, showers likely with a chance of thunderstorms. Highs in the lower 80s. Chance of rain 70%. Friday night, mostly cloudy. A slight chance of showers and thunderstorms in the evening, then a chance of showers and thunderstorms after midnight. Lows in the upper 60s. Chance of rain 50%. Saturday, mostly cloudy. A chance of showers and thunderstorms in the morning, then showers with thunderstorms likely in the afternoon. Highs in the lower 80s. Chance of rain 80%. Saturday night, a chance of thunderstorms. Showers. Lows in the upper 60s. Chance of rain 80%. Sunday, showers. A chance of thunderstorms in the morning, then thunderstorms likely in the afternoon. Highs around 80. Chance of rain 90%. Sunday night, showers likely with a chance of thunderstorms. Lows in the upper 60s. Chance of rain 70%. Memorial Day, a chance of showers with a slight chance of thunderstorms in the morning, then showers likely with a chance of thunderstorms in the afternoon. Highs in the lower 80s. Chance of rain 70%. Monday night, mostly cloudy with a chance of showers. A chance of thunderstorms, mainly in the evening. Lows in the upper 60s. Chance of rain 50%. Tuesday, mostly cloudy. A chance of showers with a slight chance of thunderstorms in the morning, then showers likely with a chance of thunderstorms in the afternoon. Highs in the mid-80s. Chance of rain 60%. Here is your area's open water boating forecast. Wind gusts may be higher. Rest of tonight, mostly cloudy with chance of showers and slight chance of thunderstorms. Highs in the mid-80s. Lows in the 60s. Northeast winds 5 to 10 miles per hour. Chance of precipitation 30%. Thursday, chance of showers and slight chance of thunderstorms in the morning, then showers and thunderstorms likely in the afternoon. Mostly cloudy. Highs around 80. East winds 5 to 10 miles per hour. Highs around 80. East winds 5 to 10 miles per hour. Chance of precipitation 70%. Thursday night, showers and a chance of thunderstorms in the evening, then showers likely and a chance of thunderstorms after midnight. Mostly cloudy. Lows in the upper 60s. Southeast winds 5 to 10 miles per hour. Chance of precipitation 90%. Friday, showers likely and a chance of thunderstorms. Mostly cloudy. Highs in the lower 80s. South winds 10 to 15 miles per hour. Chance of precipitation 70%.
Friday night, slight chance of showers and thunderstorms in the evening, then a chance of showers and thunderstorms after midnight. Mostly cloudy. Lows in the upper 60s. South winds 10 to 15.

15 miles per hour. Chance of precipitation 40%. Saturday, mostly cloudy. Chance of showers and thunderstorms in the morning, then showers with thunderstorms likely in the afternoon. Highs in the mid-80s. Chance of precipitation 80%. Saturday night, mostly cloudy. Showers likely and a chance of thunderstorms in the evening, then showers and a chance of thunderstorms after midnight. Lows in the upper 60s. Chance of precipitation 80%. Sunday, mostly cloudy. Showers and a chance of thunderstorms in the morning, then showers with thunderstorms likely in the afternoon. Highs in the lower 80s. Chance of precipitation 80%. Sunday night, mostly cloudy. Showers likely and a chance of thunderstorms. Lows in the upper 60s. Chance of precipitation 60%. Memorial Day, mostly cloudy. Chance of showers and slight chance of thunderstorms in the morning, then showers likely and a chance of thunderstorms in the afternoon. Highs in the mid-80s. Chance of precipitation 60%. Monday night, mostly cloudy. Chance of showers and thunderstorms in the evening, then a chance of showers and slight chance of thunderstorms after midnight. Lows in the upper 60s. Chance of precipitation 50%. Tuesday, mostly cloudy. Chance of showers and slight chance of thunderstorms in the morning, then showers likely and a chance of thunderstorms in the afternoon. Highs in the mid-80s. Chance of precipitation 60%. Tuesday night, mostly cloudy with a 20% chance of showers and thunderstorms. Lows in the upper 60s. Wednesday, mostly cloudy. Chance of showers and slight chance of thunderstorms in the morning, then showers likely and a chance of thunderstorms in the afternoon. Highs in the upper 80s. Chance of precipitation 60%. 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Be sure to follow us on Facebook. Here's a look at local weather conditions as of 4 a.m. At the top of the hour, skies were cloudy in Shreveport. The temperature was 66 degrees at the regional airport. The dew point was 64, making the relative humidity 94%. Winds were northwest at 7 miles an hour. The pressure was 30.03 inches and falling. In Bossier City, at Barksdale Air Force Base, skies were partly cloudy, with a temperature of 66 degrees. The dew point was 64, making the relative humidity 94%. Winds were northwest at 6 miles an hour. The pressure was 30.03 inches and steady. And in downtown Shreveport, skies were mostly cloudy. The temperature was 65 degrees. And winds were northwest at 7 miles an hour. Once again in Shreveport, it was 66 degrees with cloudy skies at 4 a.m. This is your NOAA Weather Radio, station WXJ97, operating on a frequency of 162.400 MHz, providing the latest weather information on a 24-hour basis. 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Around the local area at 4 a.m. in Texarkana, cloudy and 67. Wind north at 5 miles an hour. El Dorado, cloudy and 66. Wind calm. Monroe, cloudy and 70. Wind north at 7 miles an hour. Marshall, cloudy and 64. Wind northeast at 3 miles an hour. And at Longview, cloudy and 64 degrees. Wind calm. Elsewhere across the four-state area, over at Dallas, cloudy and 64. Oklahoma City, cloudy and 54. Little Rock, mostly cloudy and 67. The report from Jackson was not available. Baton Rouge, cloudy and 76.
and at Houston, a thunderstorm and 67 degrees. For the most current information, check us out on the web at www.weather.gov/sht. The Shreveport Climate Summary for yesterday, May 19, 2026. Yesterday's high temperature was 89 degrees. The normal high is 85. The record high is 94 degrees, which was last set in 2022. Yesterday's low temperature was 65 degrees. The normal low is 65. The record low is 48 degrees, which was set in 1976. 1.05 inches of precipitation fell yesterday, which brings the monthly total to 2.50 inches. This is 0.35 inches below the normal amount of 2.85 inches for May. The total precipitation for the year now stands at 15.11 inches, which is 6.53 inches below normal. Sunrise today is at 6:14 a.m. and sunset is at 8:10 p.m. Now let's check on your local forecast. Rest of tonight, mostly cloudy with a 20% chance of showers. Cooler. Near steady temperature in the mid-60s. Light and variable winds. Wednesday, mostly cloudy with a slight chance of showers and thunderstorms. Highs in the mid-80s. Northeast winds around 5 miles per hour. Chance of rain 20%. Wednesday night, mostly cloudy with a slight chance of thunderstorms. A slight chance of showers in the evening, then a chance of showers after midnight. Lows in the upper 60s. Northeast winds around 5 miles per hour. Chance of rain 30%. Thursday, mostly cloudy. A chance of showers with a slight chance of thunderstorms in the morning, then showers likely with a chance of thunderstorms in the afternoon. Highs around 80. East winds around 5 miles per hour. Chance of rain 70%. Thursday night, a chance of thunderstorms. Showers. Lows in the upper 60s. East winds around 5 miles per hour, becoming south after midnight. Chance of rain 90%. Friday, showers likely with a chance of thunderstorms. Highs in the lower 80s. Chance of rain 70%. Friday night, mostly cloudy. A slight chance of showers and thunderstorms in the evening, then a chance of showers and thunderstorms after midnight. Lows in the upper 60s. Chance of rain 50%. Saturday, mostly cloudy. A chance of showers and thunderstorms in the morning, then showers with thunderstorms likely in the afternoon. Highs in the lower 80s. Chance of rain 80%. Saturday night, a chance of thunderstorms. Showers. Lows in the upper 60s. Chance of rain 80%. Sunday, showers. A chance of thunderstorms in the morning, then thunderstorms likely in the afternoon. Highs around 80. Chance of rain 90%. Sunday night, showers likely with a chance of thunderstorms. Lows in the upper 60s. Chance of rain 70%. Memorial Day, a chance of showers with a slight chance of thunderstorms in the morning, then showers likely with a chance of thunderstorms in the afternoon. Highs in the lower 80s. Chance of rain 70%. Monday night, mostly cloudy with a chance of showers. A chance of thunderstorms, mainly in the evening. Lows in the upper 60s. Chance of rain 50%. Tuesday, mostly cloudy. A chance of showers with a slight chance of thunderstorms in the morning, then showers likely with a chance of thunderstorms in the afternoon. Highs in the mid-80s. Chance of rain 60%. 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Be sure to follow us on Facebook. Here's a look at local weather conditions as of 4 a.m. At the top of the hour, skies were cloudy in Shreveport. The temperature was 66 degrees at the regional airport. The dew point was 64, making the relative humidity 94%.
Winds were northwest at 7 miles an hour. The pressure was 30.03 inches and falling. In Bossier City, at Barksdale Air Force Base, skies were partly cloudy, with a temperature of 66 degrees. The dew point was 64, making the relative humidity 94%. Winds were northwest at 6 miles an hour. The pressure was 30.03 inches and steady. And in downtown Shreveport, skies were mostly cloudy. The temperature was 65 degrees. And winds were northwest at 7 miles an hour. Once again in Shreveport, it was 66 degrees with cloudy skies at 4 a.m. Around the local area at 4 a.m., in Texarkana, cloudy and 67. Wind north at 5 miles an hour. El Dorado, cloudy and 66. Wind calm. Monroe, cloudy and 70. Wind north at 7 miles an hour. Marshall, cloudy and 64. Wind northeast at 3 miles an hour. And at Longview, cloudy and 64 degrees. Wind calm. Elsewhere across the four-state area, over at Dallas, cloudy and 64. Oklahoma City, cloudy and 54. Little Rock, mostly cloudy and 67. The report from Jackson was not available. Baton Rouge, cloudy and 76. And at Houston, a thunderstorm and 67 degrees. For the most current information, check us out on the web at www.weather.gov/sht. The Shreveport Climate Summary for yesterday, May 19, 2026. Yesterday's high temperature was 89 degrees. The normal high is 85. The record high is 94 degrees, which was last set in 2022. Yesterday's low temperature was 65 degrees. The normal low is 65. The record low is 48 degrees, which was set in 1976. 1.05 inches of precipitation fell yesterday, which brings the monthly total to 2.50 inches. This is 0.35 inches below the normal amount of 2.85 inches for May. The total precipitation for the year now stands at 15.11 inches, which is 6.53 inches below normal. Sunrise today is at 6:14 a.m. and sunset is at 8:10 p.m. Now let's check on your local forecast. Rest of tonight, mostly cloudy with a 20% chance of showers. Cooler. Near steady temperature in the mid-60s. Light and variable winds. Wednesday, mostly cloudy with a slight chance of showers and thunderstorms. Highs in the mid-80s. Northeast winds around 5 miles per hour. Chance of rain 20%. Wednesday night, mostly cloudy with a slight chance of thunderstorms. A slight chance of showers in the evening, then a chance of showers after midnight. Lows in the upper 60s. Northeast winds around 5 miles per hour. Chance of rain 30%. Thursday, mostly cloudy. A chance of showers with a slight chance of thunderstorms in the morning, then showers likely with a chance of thunderstorms in the afternoon. Highs around 80. East winds around 5 miles per hour. Chance of rain 70%. Thursday night, a chance of thunderstorms. Showers. Lows in the upper 60s. East winds around 5 miles per hour, becoming south after midnight. Chance of rain 90%. Friday, showers likely with a chance of thunderstorms. Highs in the lower 80s. Chance of rain 70%. Friday night, mostly cloudy. A slight chance of showers and thunderstorms in the evening, then a chance of showers and thunderstorms after midnight. Lows in the upper 60s. Chance of rain 50%. Saturday, mostly cloudy. A chance of showers and thunderstorms in the morning, then showers with thunderstorms likely in the afternoon. Highs in the lower 80s. Chance of rain 80%. Saturday night, a chance of thunderstorms. Showers. Lows in the upper 60s.
chance of rain 80%. Sunday,

a chance of thunderstorms in the morning, then thunderstorms likely in the afternoon. Highs around 80. Chance of rain 90%. Sunday night, showers likely with a chance of thunderstorms. Lows in the upper 60s. Chance of rain 70%. Memorial Day, a chance of showers with a slight chance of thunderstorms in the morning, then showers likely with a chance of thunderstorms in the afternoon. Highs in the lower 80s. Chance of rain 70%. Monday night, mostly cloudy with a chance of showers. A chance of thunderstorms, mainly in the evening. Lows in the upper 60s. Chance of rain 50%. Tuesday, mostly cloudy. A chance of showers with a slight chance of thunderstorms in the morning, then showers likely with a chance of thunderstorms in the afternoon. Highs in the mid-80s. Chance of rain 60%. 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Be sure to follow us on Facebook. Here's a look at local weather conditions as of 4 a.m. At the top of the hour, skies were cloudy in Shreveport. The temperature was 66 degrees at the regional airport. The dew point was 64, making the relative humidity 94%. Winds were northwest at 7 miles an hour. The pressure was 30.03 inches and falling. In Bossier City, at Barksdale Air Force Base, skies were partly cloudy, with a temperature of 66 degrees. The dew point was 64, making the relative humidity 94%. Winds were northwest at 6 miles an hour. The pressure was 30.03 inches and steady. And in downtown Shreveport, skies were mostly cloudy. The temperature was 65 degrees. And winds were northwest at 7 miles an hour. Once again in Shreveport, it was 66 degrees with cloudy skies at 4 a.m. Around the local area at 4 a.m., in Texarkana, cloudy and 67. Wind north at 5 miles an hour. El Dorado, cloudy and 66. Wind calm. Monroe, cloudy and 70. Wind north at 7 miles an hour. Marshall, cloudy and 64. Wind northeast at 3 miles an hour. And at Longview, cloudy and 64 degrees. Wind calm. Elsewhere across the four-state area, over at Dallas, cloudy and 64. Oklahoma City, cloudy and 54. Little Rock, mostly cloudy and 67. The report from Jackson was not available. Baton Rouge, cloudy and 76. And at Houston, a thunderstorm and 67 degrees. 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The Shreveport Climate Summary for yesterday, May 19, 2026. Yesterday's high temperature was 89 degrees. The normal high is 85. The record high is 94 degrees, which was last set in 2022. Yesterday's low temperature was 65 degrees. The normal low is 65. The record low is 48 degrees, which was set in 1976. 1.05 inches of precipitation fell yesterday, which brings the monthly total to 2.50 inches. This is 0.35 inches below the normal amount of 2.85 inches for May. The total precipitation for the year now stands at 15.11 inches, which is 6.53 inches below normal. Sunrise today is at 6:14 a.m. and sunset is at 8:10 p.m. Now let's check on your local forecast.
Rest of tonight, mostly cloudy with a 20% chance of showers. Cooler. Near steady temperature in the mid-60s. Light and variable winds. Wednesday, mostly cloudy with a slight chance of showers and thunderstorms. Highs in the mid-80s. Northeast winds around 5 miles per hour. Chance of rain 20%. Wednesday night, mostly cloudy with a slight chance of thunderstorms. A slight chance of showers in the evening, then a chance of showers after midnight. Lows in the upper 60s. Northeast winds around 5 miles per hour. Chance of rain 30%. Thursday, mostly cloudy. A chance of showers with a slight chance of thunderstorms in the morning, then showers likely with a chance of thunderstorms in the afternoon. Highs around 80. East winds around 5 miles per hour. Chance of rain 70%. Thursday night, a chance of thunderstorms. Showers. Lows in the upper 60s. East winds around 5 miles per hour, becoming south after midnight. Chance of rain 90%. Friday, showers likely with a chance of thunderstorms. Highs in the lower 80s. Chance of rain 70%. Friday night, mostly cloudy. A slight chance of showers and thunderstorms in the evening, then a chance of showers and thunderstorms after midnight. Lows in the upper 60s. Chance of rain 50%. Saturday, mostly cloudy. A chance of showers and thunderstorms in the morning, then showers with thunderstorms likely in the afternoon. Highs in the lower 80s. Chance of rain 80%. Saturday night, a chance of thunderstorms. Showers. Lows in the upper 60s. Chance of rain 80%. Sunday, showers. A chance of thunderstorms in the morning, then thunderstorms likely in the afternoon. Highs around 80. Chance of rain 90%. Sunday night, showers likely with a chance of thunderstorms. Lows in the upper 60s. Chance of rain 70%. Memorial Day, a chance of showers with a slight chance of thunderstorms in the morning, then showers likely with a chance of thunderstorms in the afternoon. Highs in the lower 80s. Chance of rain 70%. Monday night, mostly cloudy with a chance of showers. A chance of thunderstorms, mainly in the evening. Lows in the upper 60s. Chance of rain 50%. Tuesday, mostly cloudy. A chance of showers with a slight chance of thunderstorms in the morning, then showers likely with a chance of thunderstorms in the afternoon. Highs in the mid-80s. Chance of rain 60%. 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Be sure to follow us on Facebook. Here's a look at local weather conditions as of 4 a.m. At the top of the hour, skies were cloudy in Shreveport. The temperature was 66 degrees at the regional airport. The dew point was 64, making the relative humidity 94%. Winds were northwest at 7 miles an hour. The pressure was 30.03 inches and falling. In Bossier City, at Barksdale Air Force Base, skies were partly cloudy, with a temperature of 66 degrees. The dew point was 64, making the relative humidity 94%. Winds were northwest at 6 miles an hour. The pressure was 30.03 inches and steady. And in downtown Shreveport, skies were mostly cloudy. The temperature was 65 degrees. And winds were northwest at 7 miles an hour. Once again in Shreveport, it was 66 degrees with cloudy skies at 4 a.m. Around the local area at 4 a.m., in Texarkana, cloudy and 67. Wind north at 5 miles an hour. El Dorado, cloudy and 66. Wind calm. Monroe, cloudy and 70. Wind north at 7 miles an hour. Marshall, cloudy and 64. Wind northeast at 3 miles an hour.
and at Longview, cloudy and 64 degrees.

was 89 degrees. The normal high is 85. The record high is 94 degrees, which was last set in 2022. Yesterday's low temperature was 65 degrees. The normal low is 65. The record low is 48 degrees, which was set in 1976. 1.05 inches of precipitation fell yesterday, which brings the monthly total to 2.50 inches. This is 0.35 inches below the normal amount of 2.85 inches for May. The total precipitation for the year now stands at 15.11 inches, which is 6.53 inches below normal. Sunrise today is at 6:14 a.m. and sunset is at 8:10 p.m. Here is your area's open water boating forecast. Wind gusts may be higher. Rest of tonight, mostly cloudy with chance of showers and slight chance of thunderstorms. Highs in the mid-80s. Lows in the 60s. Northeast winds 5 to 10 miles per hour. Chance of precipitation 30%. Thursday, chance of showers and slight chance of thunderstorms in the morning, then showers and thunderstorms likely in the afternoon. Mostly cloudy. Highs around 80. East winds 5 to 10 miles per hour. Chance of precipitation 70%. Thursday night, showers and a chance of thunderstorms in the evening, then showers likely and a chance of thunderstorms after midnight. Mostly cloudy. Lows in the upper 60s. Southeast winds 5 to 10 miles per hour. Chance of precipitation 90%. Friday, showers likely and a chance of thunderstorms. Mostly cloudy. Highs in the lower 80s. South winds 10 to 15 miles per hour. Chance of precipitation 70%. Friday night, slight chance of showers and thunderstorms in the evening, then a chance of showers and thunderstorms after midnight. Mostly cloudy. Lows in the upper 60s. South winds 10 to 15 miles per hour. Chance of precipitation 40%. Saturday, mostly cloudy. Chance of showers and thunderstorms in the morning, then showers with thunderstorms likely in the afternoon. Highs in the mid-80s. Chance of precipitation 80%. Saturday night, mostly cloudy. Showers likely and a chance of thunderstorms in the evening, then showers and a chance of thunderstorms after midnight. Lows in the upper 60s. Chance of precipitation 80%. Sunday, mostly cloudy. Showers and a chance of thunderstorms in the morning, then showers with thunderstorms likely in the afternoon. Highs in the lower 80s. Chance of precipitation 80%. Sunday night, mostly cloudy. Showers likely and a chance of thunderstorms. Lows in the upper 60s. Chance of precipitation 60%. Memorial Day, mostly cloudy. Chance of showers and slight chance of thunderstorms in the morning, then showers likely and a chance of thunderstorms in the afternoon. Highs in the mid-80s. Chance of precipitation 60%. Monday night, mostly cloudy. Chance of showers and thunderstorms in the evening, then a chance of showers and slight chance of thunderstorms after midnight. Lows in the upper 60s. Chance of precipitation 50%. Tuesday, mostly cloudy. Chance of showers and slight chance of thunderstorms in the morning, then showers likely and a chance of thunderstorms in the afternoon. Highs in the mid-80s. Chance of precipitation 60%. Tuesday night, mostly cloudy with a 20% chance of showers and thunderstorms. Lows in the upper 60s. Wednesday, mostly cloudy. Chance of showers and slight chance of thunderstorms in the morning, then showers likely and a chance of thunderstorms in the afternoon. Highs in the upper 80s. Chance of precipitation 60%. Now let's check on your local forecast. Rest of tonight, mostly cloudy with a 20% chance of showers. Cooler. Near steady temperature in the mid-60s. Light and variable winds. Wednesday, mostly cloudy with a slight chance of showers and thunderstorms.

highs in the mid-80s. Northeast winds around 5 miles per hour. Chance of rain 20%. Wednesday night, mostly cloudy with a slight chance of thunderstorms. A slight chance of showers in the evening, then a chance of showers after midnight. Lows in the upper 60s. Northeast winds around 5 miles per hour. Chance of rain 30%. Thursday, mostly cloudy. A chance of showers with a slight chance of thunderstorms in the morning, then showers likely with a chance of thunderstorms in the afternoon. Highs around 80. East winds around 5 miles per hour. Chance of rain 70%. Thursday night, a chance of thunderstorms. Showers. Lows in the upper 60s. East winds around 5 miles per hour, becoming south after midnight. Chance of rain 90%. Friday, showers likely with a chance of thunderstorms. Highs in the lower 80s. Chance of rain 70%. Friday night, mostly cloudy. A slight chance of showers and thunderstorms in the evening, then a chance of showers and thunderstorms after midnight. Lows in the upper 60s. Chance of rain 50%. Saturday, mostly cloudy. A chance of showers and thunderstorms in the morning, then showers with thunderstorms likely in the afternoon. Highs in the lower 80s. Chance of rain 80%. Saturday night, a chance of thunderstorms. Showers. Lows in the upper 60s. Chance of rain 80%. Sunday, showers. A chance of thunderstorms in the morning, then thunderstorms likely in the afternoon. Highs around 80. Chance of rain 90%. Sunday night, showers likely with a chance of thunderstorms. Lows in the upper 60s. Chance of rain 70%. Memorial Day, a chance of showers with a slight chance of thunderstorms in the morning, then showers likely with a chance of thunderstorms in the afternoon. Highs in the lower 80s. Chance of rain 70%. Monday night, mostly cloudy with a chance of showers. A chance of thunderstorms, mainly in the evening. Lows in the upper 60s. Chance of rain 50%. Tuesday, mostly cloudy. A chance of showers with a slight chance of thunderstorms in the morning, then showers likely with a chance of thunderstorms in the afternoon. Highs in the mid-80s. Chance of rain 60%. 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Be sure to follow us on Facebook. Here's a look at local weather conditions as of 4 a.m. At the top of the hour, skies were cloudy in Shreveport. The temperature was 66 degrees at the regional airport. The dew point was 64, making the relative humidity 94%. Winds were northwest at 7 miles an hour. The pressure was 30.03 inches and falling. In Bossier City, at Barksdale Air Force Base, skies were partly cloudy, with a temperature of 66 degrees. The dew point was 64, making the relative humidity 94%. Winds were northwest at 6 miles an hour. The pressure was 30.03 inches and steady. And in downtown Shreveport, skies were mostly cloudy. The temperature was 65 degrees. And winds were northwest at 7 miles an hour. Once again in Shreveport, it was 66 degrees with cloudy skies at 4 a.m. Around the local area at 4 a.m., in Texarkana, cloudy and 67. Wind north at 5 miles an hour. El Dorado, cloudy and 66. Wind calm.
Monroe, cloudy and 70. Wind north at 7 miles an hour. Marshall, cloudy and 64. Wind northeast at 3 miles an hour. And at Longview, cloudy and 64 degrees. Wind calm. Elsewhere across the four-state area, over at Dallas, cloudy and 64. Oklahoma City, cloudy and 54. Little Rock, mostly cloudy and 67. The report from Jackson was not available. Baton Rouge, cloudy and 76. And at Houston, a thunderstorm and 67 degrees. For the most current information, check us out on the web at www.weather.gov/sht. The Shreveport Climate Summary for yesterday, May 19, 2026. Yesterday's high temperature was 89 degrees. The normal high is 85. The record high is 94 degrees, which was last set in 2022. Yesterday's low temperature was 65 degrees. The normal low is 65. The record low is 48 degrees, which was set in 1976. 1.05 inches of precipitation fell yesterday, which brings the monthly total to 2.50 inches. This is 0.35 inches below the normal amount of 2.85 inches for May. The total precipitation for the year now stands at 15.11 inches, which is 6.53 inches below normal. Sunrise today is at 6:14 a.m. and sunset is at 8:10 p.m. Now let's check on your local forecast. Rest of tonight, mostly cloudy with a 20% chance of showers. Cooler. Near steady temperature in the mid-60s. Light and variable winds. Wednesday, mostly cloudy with a slight chance of showers and thunderstorms. Highs in the mid-80s. Northeast winds around 5 miles per hour. Chance of rain 20%. Wednesday night, mostly cloudy with a slight chance of thunderstorms. A slight chance of showers in the evening, then a chance of showers after midnight. Lows in the upper 60s. Northeast winds around 5 miles per hour. Chance of rain 30%. Thursday, mostly cloudy. A chance of showers with a slight chance of thunderstorms in the morning, then showers likely with a chance of thunderstorms in the afternoon. Highs around 80. East winds around 5 miles per hour. Chance of rain 70%. Thursday night, a chance of thunderstorms. Showers. Lows in the upper 60s. East winds around 5 miles per hour, becoming south after midnight. Chance of rain 90%. Friday, showers likely with a chance of thunderstorms. Highs in the lower 80s. Chance of rain 70%. Friday night, mostly cloudy. A slight chance of showers and thunderstorms in the evening, then a chance of showers and thunderstorms after midnight. Lows in the upper 60s. Chance of rain 50%. Saturday, mostly cloudy. A chance of showers and thunderstorms in the morning, then showers with thunderstorms likely in the afternoon. Highs in the lower 80s. Chance of rain 80%. Saturday night, a chance of thunderstorms. Showers. Lows in the upper 60s. Chance of rain 80%. Sunday, showers. A chance of thunderstorms in the morning, then thunderstorms likely in the afternoon. Highs around 80. Chance of rain 90%. Sunday night, showers likely with a chance of thunderstorms. Lows in the upper 60s. Chance of rain 70%. Memorial Day, a chance of showers with a slight chance of thunderstorms in the morning, then showers likely with a chance of thunderstorms in the afternoon. Highs in the lower 80s. Chance of rain 70%. Monday night, mostly cloudy with a chance of showers. A chance of thunderstorms, mainly in the evening. Lows in the upper 60s. Chance of rain 50%. Tuesday, mostly cloudy.
a chance of showers with a slight chance of thunderstorms in the morning, then showers likely with a chance of thunderstorms in the afternoon. Highs in the mid-80s. Chance of rain 60%. 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Be sure to follow us on Facebook. Here's a look at local weather conditions as of 5 a.m. At the top of the hour, the report from Shreveport was not available. In Bossier City, at Barksdale Air Force Base, skies were cloudy, with a temperature of 66 degrees. The dew point was 64, making the relative humidity 94%. Winds were north at 8 miles an hour. The pressure was 30.03 inches and steady. And in downtown Shreveport, skies were cloudy. The temperature was 65 degrees. And winds were north at 10 miles an hour. At 5 a.m. Around the local area at 5 a.m., in Texarkana, cloudy and 67. Wind northwest at 3 miles an hour. El Dorado, cloudy and 66. Wind northeast at 5 miles an hour. Monroe, cloudy and 70. Wind north at 6 miles an hour. Marshall, cloudy and 64. Wind north at 7 miles an hour. And at Longview, cloudy and 64 degrees. Wind north at 6 miles an hour. Elsewhere across the four-state area, over at Dallas, cloudy and 65. Oklahoma City, drizzle and 54. Little Rock, mostly cloudy and 66. The report from Jackson was not available. Baton Rouge, light rain and 73. And at Houston, light rain and 67 degrees. For the most current information, check us out on the web at www.weather.gov/sht. The Shreveport Climate Summary for yesterday, May 19, 2026. Yesterday's high temperature was 89 degrees. The normal high is 85. The record high is 94 degrees, which was last set in 2022. Yesterday's low temperature was 65 degrees. The normal low is 65. The record low is 48 degrees, which was set in 1976. 1.05 inches of precipitation fell yesterday, which brings the monthly total to 2.50 inches. This is 0.35 inches below the normal amount of 2.85 inches for May. The total precipitation for the year now stands at 15.11 inches, which is 6.53 inches below normal. Sunrise today is at 6:14 a.m. and sunset is at 8:10 p.m. Now let's check on your local forecast. Rest of tonight, mostly cloudy with a 20% chance of showers. Cooler. Near steady temperature in the mid-60s. Light and variable winds. Wednesday, mostly cloudy with a slight chance of showers and thunderstorms. Highs in the mid-80s. Northeast winds around 5 miles per hour. Chance of rain 20%. Wednesday night, mostly cloudy with a slight chance of thunderstorms. A slight chance of showers in the evening, then a chance of showers after midnight. Lows in the upper 60s. Northeast winds around 5 miles per hour. Chance of rain 30%. Thursday, mostly cloudy. A chance of showers with a slight chance of thunderstorms in the morning, then showers likely with a chance of thunderstorms in the afternoon. Highs around 80. East winds around 5 miles per hour. Chance of rain 70%. Thursday night, a chance of thunderstorms. Showers. Lows in the upper 60s. East winds around 5 miles per hour, becoming south after midnight. Chance of rain 90%. Friday, showers likely with a chance of thunderstorms. Highs in the lower 80s. Chance of rain 70%. Friday night, mostly cloudy. A slight chance of showers and thunderstorms in the evening, then a chance of showers and thunderstorms after midnight. Lows in the upper 60s.
chance of rain 50%. Saturday, mostly cloudy. A chance of showers and thunderstorms in the morning, then showers with thunderstorms likely in the afternoon. Highs in the lower 80s. Chance of rain 80%. Saturday night, a chance of thunderstorms. Showers. Lows in the upper 60s. Chance of rain 80%. Sunday, showers. A chance of thunderstorms in the morning, then thunderstorms likely in the afternoon. Highs around 80. Chance of rain 90%. Sunday night, showers likely with a chance of thunderstorms. Lows in the upper 60s. Chance of rain 70%. Memorial Day, a chance of showers with a slight chance of thunderstorms in the morning, then showers likely with a chance of thunderstorms in the afternoon. Highs in the lower 80s. Chance of rain 70%. Monday night, mostly cloudy with a chance of showers. A chance of thunderstorms, mainly in the evening. Lows in the upper 60s. Chance of rain 50%. Tuesday, mostly cloudy. A chance of showers with a slight chance of thunderstorms in the morning, then showers likely with a chance of thunderstorms in the afternoon. Highs in the mid-80s. Chance of rain 60%. 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Be sure to follow us on Facebook. Here's a look at local weather conditions as of 5 a.m. At the top of the hour, the report from Shreveport was not available. In Bossier City, at Barksdale Air Force Base, skies were cloudy, with a temperature of 66 degrees. The dew point was 64, making the relative humidity 94%. Winds were north at 8 miles an hour. The pressure was 30.03 inches and steady. And in downtown Shreveport, skies were cloudy. The temperature was 65 degrees. And winds were north at 10 miles an hour. At 5 a.m. This is your NOAA Weather Radio, station WXJ97, operating on a frequency of 162.400 MHz, providing the latest weather information on a 24-hour basis. Broadcasts originate from the National Weather Service Office in Shreveport, Louisiana. 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Around the local area at 5 a.m. in Texarkana, cloudy and 67. Wind northwest at 3 miles an hour. El Dorado, cloudy and 66. Wind northeast at 5 miles an hour. Monroe, cloudy and 70. Wind north at 6 miles an hour. Marshall, cloudy and 64. Wind north at 7 miles an hour. And at Longview, cloudy and 64 degrees. Wind north at 6 miles an hour. Elsewhere across the four-state area, over at Dallas, cloudy and 65. Oklahoma City, drizzle and 54. Little Rock, mostly cloudy and 66. The report from Jackson was not available. Baton Rouge, light rain and 73. And at Houston, light rain and 67 degrees. For the most current information, check us out on the web at www.weather.gov/SHT. The Shreveport Climate Summary for yesterday, May 19, 2026. Yesterday's high temperature was 89 degrees. The normal high is 85. The record high is 94 degrees, which was last set in 2022. Yesterday's low temperature was 65 degrees. The normal low is 65. The record low is 48 degrees, which was set in 1976. 1.05 inches of precipitation fell yesterday, which brings the monthly total to 2.50 inches. This is 0.35 inches below the normal amount of 2.85 inches for May. The total precipitation for the year now stands at 15.11 inches, which is 6.53 inches below normal.
Sunrise today is at 6:14 a.m. and sunset is at 8:10 p.m. Now let's check on your local forecast. Rest tonight, mostly cloudy with a 20% chance of showers. Cooler. Near steady temperature in the mid-60s. Light and variable winds. Wednesday, mostly cloudy with a slight chance of showers and thunderstorms. Highs in the mid-80s. Northeast winds around 5 miles per hour. Chance of rain 20%. Wednesday night, mostly cloudy with a slight chance of thunderstorms. A slight chance of showers in the evening, then a chance of showers after midnight. Lows in the upper 60s. Northeast winds around 5 miles per hour. Chance of rain 30%. Thursday, mostly cloudy. A chance of showers with a slight chance of thunderstorms in the morning, then showers likely with a chance of thunderstorms in the afternoon. Highs around 80. East winds around 5 miles per hour. Chance of rain 70%. Thursday night, a chance of thunderstorms. Showers. Lows in the upper 60s. East winds around 5 miles per hour, becoming south after midnight. Chance of rain 90%. Friday, showers likely with a chance of thunderstorms. Highs in the lower 80s. Chance of rain 70%. Friday night, mostly cloudy. A slight chance of showers and thunderstorms in the evening, then a chance of showers and thunderstorms after midnight. Lows in the upper 60s. Chance of rain 50%. Saturday, mostly cloudy. A chance of showers and thunderstorms in the morning, then showers with thunderstorms likely in the afternoon. Highs in the lower 80s. Chance of rain 80%. Saturday night, a chance of thunderstorms. Showers. Lows in the upper 60s. Chance of rain 80%. Sunday, showers. A chance of thunderstorms in the morning, then thunderstorms likely in the afternoon. Highs around 80. Chance of rain 90%. Sunday night, showers likely with a chance of thunderstorms. Lows in the upper 60s. Chance of rain 70%. Memorial Day, a chance of showers with a slight chance of thunderstorms in the morning, then showers likely with a chance of thunderstorms in the afternoon. Highs in the lower 80s. Chance of rain 70%. Monday night, mostly cloudy with a chance of showers. A chance of thunderstorms, mainly in the evening. Lows in the upper 60s. Chance of rain 50%. Tuesday, mostly cloudy. A chance of showers with a slight chance of thunderstorms in the morning, then showers likely with a chance of thunderstorms in the afternoon. Highs in the mid-80s. Chance of rain 60%. 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Be sure to follow us on Facebook. Here's a look at local weather conditions as of 5 a.m. At the top of the hour, the report from Shreveport was not available. In Bossier City, at Barksdale Air Force Base, skies were cloudy, with a temperature of 66 degrees. The dew point was 64, making the relative humidity 94%. Winds were north at 8 miles an hour. The pressure was 30.03 inches and steady. And in downtown Shreveport, skies were cloudy. The temperature was 65 degrees. And winds were north at 10 miles an hour. At 5 a.m. Around the local area at 5 a.m., in Texarkana, cloudy and 67. Wind northwest at 3 miles an hour. El Dorado, cloudy and 66. Wind northeast at 5 miles an hour. Monroe, cloudy and 70. Wind north at 6 miles an hour. Marshall, cloudy and 64. Wind north at 7 miles an hour. And at Longview, cloudy and 64 degrees. Wind north at 6 miles an hour. Elsewhere across the four-state area, over at Dallas, cloudy and 65.
Oklahoma City, drizzle and 54. Little Rock, mostly cloudy and 66. The report from Jackson was not available. Baton Rouge, light rain and 73. And at Houston, light rain and 67 degrees. For the most current information, check us out on the web at www.weather.gov/sht. Here is your area's open water boating forecast. Wind gusts may be higher. Rest of tonight, mostly cloudy with chance of showers and slight chance of thunderstorms. Highs in the mid-80s. Lows in the 60s. Northeast winds 5 to 10 miles per hour. Chance of precipitation 30%. Thursday, chance of showers and slight chance of thunderstorms in the morning, then showers and thunderstorms likely in the afternoon. Mostly cloudy. Highs around 80. East winds 5 to 10 miles per hour. Chance of precipitation 70%. Thursday night, showers and a chance of thunderstorms in the evening, then showers likely and a chance of thunderstorms after midnight. Mostly cloudy. Lows in the upper 60s. Southeast winds 5 to 10 miles per hour. Chance of precipitation 90%. Friday, showers likely and a chance of thunderstorms. Mostly cloudy. Highs in the lower 80s. South winds 10 to 15 miles per hour. Chance of precipitation 70%. Friday night, slight chance of showers and thunderstorms in the evening, then a chance of showers and thunderstorms after midnight. Mostly cloudy. Lows in the upper 60s. South winds 10 to 15 miles per hour. Chance of precipitation 40%. Saturday, mostly cloudy. Chance of showers and thunderstorms in the morning, then showers with thunderstorms likely in the afternoon. Highs in the mid-80s. Chance of precipitation 80%. Saturday night, mostly cloudy. Showers likely and a chance of thunderstorms in the evening, then showers and a chance of thunderstorms after midnight. Lows in the upper 60s. Chance of precipitation 80%. Sunday, mostly cloudy. Showers and a chance of thunderstorms in the morning, then showers with thunderstorms likely in the afternoon. Highs in the lower 80s. Chance of precipitation 80%. Sunday night, mostly cloudy. Showers likely and a chance of thunderstorms. Lows in the upper 60s. Chance of precipitation 60%. Memorial Day, mostly cloudy. Chance of showers and slight chance of thunderstorms in the morning, then showers likely and a chance of thunderstorms in the afternoon. Highs in the mid-80s. Chance of precipitation 60%. Monday night, mostly cloudy. Chance of showers and thunderstorms in the evening, then a chance of showers and slight chance of thunderstorms after midnight. Lows in the upper 60s. Chance of precipitation 50%. Tuesday, mostly cloudy. 50%. Tuesday, mostly cloudy. Chance of showers and slight chance of thunderstorms in the morning, then showers likely and a chance of thunderstorms in the afternoon. Highs in the mid-80s. Chance of precipitation 60%. Tuesday night, mostly cloudy with a 20% chance of showers and thunderstorms. Lows in the upper 60s. Wednesday, mostly cloudy. Chance of showers and slight chance of thunderstorms in the morning, then showers likely and a chance of thunderstorms in the afternoon. Highs in the upper 80s. Chance of precipitation 60%. The Shreveport Climate Summary for yesterday, May 19, 2026. Yesterday's high temperature was 89 degrees. The normal high is 85. The record high is 94 degrees, which was last set in 2022. Yesterday's low temperature was 65 degrees. The normal low is 65. The record low is 48 degrees, which was set in 1976. 1.05 inches of precipitation fell yesterday, which brings the monthly total to 2.50 inches.
This is 0.35 inches below the normal amount of 2.85 inches for May. The total precipitation for the year now stands at 15.11 inches, which is 6.53 inches.

normal. Sunrise today is at 6:14 a.m. and sunset is at 8:10 p.m. Now let's check on your local forecast. Rest of tonight, mostly cloudy with a 20% chance of showers. Cooler. Near steady temperature in the mid-60s. Light and variable winds. Wednesday, mostly cloudy with a slight chance of showers and thunderstorms. Highs in the mid-80s. Northeast winds around 5 miles per hour. Chance of rain 20%. Wednesday night, mostly cloudy with a slight chance of thunderstorms. A slight chance of showers in the evening, then a chance of showers after midnight. Lows in the upper 60s. Northeast winds around 5 miles per hour. Chance of rain 30%. Thursday, mostly cloudy. A chance of showers with a slight chance of thunderstorms in the morning, then showers likely with a chance of thunderstorms in the afternoon. Highs around 80. East winds around 5 miles per hour. Chance of rain 70%. Thursday night, a chance of thunderstorms. Showers. Lows in the upper 60s. East winds around 5 miles per hour, becoming south after midnight. Chance of rain 90%. Friday, showers likely with a chance of thunderstorms. Highs in the lower 80s. Chance of rain 70%. Friday night, mostly cloudy. A slight chance of showers and thunderstorms in the evening, then a chance of showers and thunderstorms after midnight. Lows in the upper 60s. Chance of rain 50%. Saturday, mostly cloudy. A chance of showers and thunderstorms in the morning, then showers with thunderstorms likely in the afternoon. Highs in the lower 80s. Chance of rain 80%. Saturday night, a chance of thunderstorms. Showers. Lows in the upper 60s. Chance of rain 80%. Sunday, showers. A chance of thunderstorms in the morning, then thunderstorms likely in the afternoon. Highs around 80. Chance of rain 90%. Sunday night, showers likely with a chance of thunderstorms. Lows in the upper 60s. Chance of rain 70%. Memorial Day, a chance of showers with a slight chance of thunderstorms in the morning, then showers likely with a chance of thunderstorms in the afternoon. Highs in the lower 80s. Chance of rain 70%. Monday night, mostly cloudy with a chance of showers. A chance of thunderstorms, mainly in the evening. Lows in the upper 60s. Chance of rain 50%. Tuesday, mostly cloudy. A chance of showers with a slight chance of thunderstorms in the morning, then showers likely with a chance of thunderstorms in the afternoon. Highs in the mid-80s. Chance of rain 60%. 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Be sure to follow us on Facebook. Here's a look at local weather conditions as of 5 a.m. At the top of the hour, the report from Shreveport was not available. In Bossier City, at Barksdale Air Force Base, skies were cloudy, with a temperature of 66 degrees. The dew point was 64, making the relative humidity 94%. Winds were north at 8 miles an hour. The pressure was 30.03 inches and steady. And in downtown Shreveport, skies were cloudy. The temperature was 65 degrees. And winds were north at 10 miles an hour. At 5 a.m. Around the local area at 5 a.m., in Texarkana, cloudy and 67. Wind northwest at 3 miles an hour.
El Dorado, cloudy and 66. Wind northeast at 5 miles an hour. Monroe, cloudy and 70. Wind north at 6 miles an hour. Marshall, cloudy and 64. Wind north at 7 miles an hour. And at Longview, cloudy and 64 degrees. Wind north at 6 miles an hour. Elsewhere across the four-state area, over at Dallas, cloudy and 65. Oklahoma City, drizzle and 54. Little Rock, mostly cloudy and 66. The report from Jackson was not available. Baton Rouge, light rain and 73. And at Houston, light rain and 67 degrees. For the most current information, check us out on the web at www.weather.gov/sht. The Shreveport Climate Summary for yesterday, May 19, 2026. Yesterday's high temperature was 89 degrees. The normal high is 85. The record high is 94 degrees, which was last set in 2022. Yesterday's low temperature was 65 degrees. The normal low is 65. The record low is 48 degrees, which was set in 1976. 1.05 inches of precipitation fell yesterday, which brings the monthly total to 2.50 inches. This is 0.35 inches below the normal amount of 2.85 inches for May. The total precipitation for the year now stands at 15.11 inches, which is 6.53 inches below normal. Sunrise today is at 6:14 a.m. and sunset is at 8:10 p.m. Now let's check on your local forecast. Rest of tonight, mostly cloudy with a 20% chance of showers. Cooler. Near steady temperature in the mid-60s. Light and variable winds. Wednesday, mostly cloudy with a slight chance of showers and thunderstorms. Highs in the mid-80s. Northeast winds around 5 miles per hour. Chance of rain 20%. Wednesday night, mostly cloudy with a slight chance of thunderstorms. A slight chance of showers in the evening, then a chance of showers after midnight. Lows in the upper 60s. Northeast winds around 5 miles per hour. Chance of rain 30%. Thursday, mostly cloudy. A chance of showers with a slight chance of thunderstorms in the morning, then showers likely with a chance of thunderstorms in the afternoon. Highs around 80. East winds around 5 miles per hour. Chance of rain 70%. Thursday night, a chance of thunderstorms. Showers. Lows in the upper 60s. East winds around 5 miles per hour, becoming south after midnight. Chance of rain 90%. Friday, showers likely with a chance of thunderstorms. Highs in the lower 80s. Chance of rain 70%. Friday night, mostly cloudy. A slight chance of showers and thunderstorms in the evening, then a chance of showers and thunderstorms after midnight. Lows in the upper 60s. Chance of rain 50%. Saturday, mostly cloudy. A chance of showers and thunderstorms in the morning, then showers with thunderstorms likely in the afternoon. Highs in the lower 80s. Chance of rain 80%. Saturday night, a chance of thunderstorms. Showers. Lows in the upper 60s. Chance of rain 80%. Sunday, showers. A chance of thunderstorms in the morning, then thunderstorms likely in the afternoon. Highs around 80. Chance of rain 90%. Sunday night, showers likely with a chance of thunderstorms. Lows in the upper 60s. Chance of rain 70%. Memorial Day, a chance of showers with a slight chance of thunderstorms in the morning, then showers likely with a chance of thunderstorms in the afternoon. Highs in the lower 80s. Chance of rain 70%. Monday night, mostly cloudy with a chance of showers. A chance of thunderstorms, mainly in the evening. Lows in the upper 60s. Chance of rain 50%.
Tuesday, mostly cloudy. A chance of showers with a slight chance of thunderstorms in the morning, then showers likely with a chance of thunderstorms in the afternoon. Highs in the mid-80s. Chance of rain 60%. 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Be sure to follow us on Facebook. Here's a look at local weather conditions as of 5 a.m. At the top of the hour, the report from Shreveport was not available. In Bossier City, at Barksdale Air Force Base, skies were cloudy, with a temperature of 66 degrees. The dew point was 64, making the relative humidity 94%. Winds were north at 8 miles an hour. The pressure was 30.03 inches and steady. And in downtown Shreveport, skies were cloudy. The temperature was 65 degrees. And winds were north at 10 miles an hour. At 5 a.m. Around the local area at 5 a.m., in Texarkana, cloudy and 67. Wind northwest at 3 miles an hour. El Dorado, cloudy and 66. Wind northeast at 5 miles an hour. Monroe, cloudy and 70. Wind north at 6 miles an hour. Marshall, cloudy and 64. Wind north at 7 miles an hour. And at Longview, cloudy and 64 degrees. Wind north at 6 miles an hour. Elsewhere across the four-state area, over at Dallas, cloudy and 65. Oklahoma City, drizzle and 54. Little Rock, mostly cloudy and 66. The report from Jackson was not available. Baton Rouge, light rain and 73. And at Houston, light rain and 67 degrees. For the most current information, check us out on the web at www.weather.gov/sht. The Shreveport Climate Summary for yesterday, May 19, 2026. Yesterday's high temperature was 89 degrees. The normal high is 85. The record high is 94 degrees, which was last set in 2022. Yesterday's low temperature was 65 degrees. The normal low is 65. The record low is 48 degrees, which was set in 1976. 1.05 inches of precipitation fell yesterday, which brings the monthly total to 2.50 inches. This is 0.35 inches below the normal amount of 2.85 inches for May. The total precipitation for the year now stands at 15.11 inches, which is 6.53 inches below normal. Sunrise today is at 6:14 a.m. and sunset is at 8:10 p.m. Now let's check on your local forecast. Rest of tonight, mostly cloudy with a 20% chance of showers. Cooler. Near steady temperature in the mid-60s. Light and variable winds. Wednesday, mostly cloudy with a slight chance of showers and thunderstorms. Highs in the mid-80s. Northeast winds around 5 miles per hour. Chance of rain 20%. Wednesday night, mostly cloudy with a slight chance of thunderstorms. A slight chance of showers in the evening, then a chance of showers after midnight. Lows in the upper 60s. Northeast winds around 5 miles per hour. Chance of rain 30%. Thursday, mostly cloudy. A chance of showers with a slight chance of thunderstorms in the morning, then showers likely with a chance of thunderstorms in the afternoon. Highs around 80. East winds around 5 miles per hour. Chance of rain 70%. Thursday night, a chance of thunderstorms. Showers. Lows in the upper 60s. East winds around 5 miles per hour, becoming south after midnight. Chance of rain 90%. Friday, showers likely with a chance of thunderstorms. Highs in the lower 80s. Chance of rain 70%. Friday night, mostly cloudy. A slight chance of showers and thunderstorms in the evening, then a chance of showers and thunderstorms after midnight.
lows in the upper 60s.

Chance of rain 50%. Saturday, mostly cloudy. A chance of showers and thunderstorms in the morning, then showers with thunderstorms likely in the afternoon. Highs in the lower 80s. Chance of rain 80%. Saturday night, a chance of thunderstorms. Showers. Lows in the upper 60s. Chance of rain 80%. Sunday, showers. A chance of thunderstorms in the morning, then thunderstorms likely in the afternoon. Highs around 80. Chance of rain 90%. Sunday night, showers likely with a chance of thunderstorms. Lows in the upper 60s. Chance of rain 70%. Memorial Day, a chance of showers with a slight chance of thunderstorms in the morning, then showers likely with a chance of thunderstorms in the afternoon. Highs in the lower 80s. Chance of rain 70%. Monday night, mostly cloudy with a chance of showers. A chance of thunderstorms, mainly in the evening. Lows in the upper 60s. Chance of rain 50%. Tuesday, mostly cloudy. A chance of showers with a slight chance of thunderstorms in the morning, then showers likely with a chance of thunderstorms in the afternoon. Highs in the mid-80s. Chance of rain 60%. 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Be sure to follow us on Facebook. Here's a look at local weather conditions as of 5 a.m. At the top of the hour, the report from Shreveport was not available. In Bossier City, at Barksdale Air Force Base, skies were cloudy, with a temperature of 66 degrees. The dew point was 64, making the relative humidity 94%. Winds were north at 8 miles an hour. The pressure was 30.03 inches and steady. And in downtown Shreveport, skies were cloudy. The temperature was 65 degrees. And winds were north at 10 miles an hour. At 5 a.m. This is your NOAA Weather Radio, station WXJ97, operating on a frequency of 162.400 MHz, providing the latest weather information on a 24-hour basis. 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Around the local area at 5 a.m. in Texarkana, cloudy and 67. Wind northwest at 3 miles an hour. El Dorado, cloudy and 66. Wind northeast at 5 miles an hour. Monroe, cloudy and 70. Wind north at 6 miles an hour. Marshall, cloudy and 64. Wind north at 7 miles an hour. And at Longview, cloudy and 64 degrees. Wind north at 6 miles an hour. Elsewhere across the four-state area, over at Dallas, cloudy and 65. Oklahoma City, drizzle and 54. Little Rock, mostly cloudy and 66. The report from Jackson was not available. Baton Rouge, light rain and 73. And at Houston, light rain and 67 degrees. For the most current information, check us out on the web at www.weather.gov/SHP. The Shreveport Climate Summary for yesterday, May 19, 2026. Yesterday's high temperature was 89 degrees. The normal high is 85. The record high is 94 degrees, which was last set in 2022. Yesterday's low temperature was 65 degrees. The normal low is 65. The record low is 48 degrees, which was set in 1976. 1.05 inches of precipitation fell yesterday, which brings the monthly total to 2.50 inches. This is 0.35 inches below the normal amount of 2.85 inches for May. The total precipitation for the year now stands at 15.11 inches, which is 6.53 inches below normal.
Sunrise today is at 6:14 a.m. and sunset is at 8:10 p.m. Now let's check on your local forecast. Rest of tonight, mostly cloudy with a 20% chance of showers. Cooler. Near steady temperature in the mid-60s. Light and variable winds. Wednesday, mostly cloudy with a slight chance of showers and thunderstorms. Highs in the mid-80s. Northeast winds around 5 miles per hour. Chance of rain 20%. Wednesday night, mostly cloudy with a slight chance of thunderstorms. A slight chance of showers in the evening, then a chance of showers after midnight. Lows in the upper 60s. Northeast winds around 5 miles per hour. Chance of rain 30%. Thursday, mostly cloudy. A chance of showers with a slight chance of thunderstorms in the morning, then showers likely with a chance of thunderstorms in the afternoon. Highs around 80. East winds around 5 miles per hour. Chance of rain 70%. Thursday night, a chance of thunderstorms. Showers. Lows in the upper 60s. East winds around 5 miles per hour, becoming south after midnight. Chance of rain 90%. Friday, showers likely with a chance of thunderstorms. Highs in the lower 80s. Chance of rain 70%. Friday night, mostly cloudy. A slight chance of showers and thunderstorms in the evening, then a chance of showers and thunderstorms after midnight. Lows in the upper 60s. Chance of rain 50%. Saturday, mostly cloudy. A chance of showers and thunderstorms in the morning, then showers with thunderstorms likely in the afternoon. Highs in the lower 80s. Chance of rain 80%. Saturday night, a chance of thunderstorms. Showers. Lows in the upper 60s. Chance of rain 80%. Sunday, showers. A chance of thunderstorms in the morning, then thunderstorms likely in the afternoon. Highs around 80. Chance of rain 90%. Sunday night, showers likely with a chance of thunderstorms. Lows in the upper 60s. Chance of rain 70%. Memorial Day, a chance of showers with a slight chance of thunderstorms in the morning, then showers likely with a chance of thunderstorms in the afternoon. Highs in the lower 80s. Chance of rain 70%. Monday night, mostly cloudy with a chance of showers. A chance of thunderstorms, mainly in the evening. Lows in the upper 60s. Chance of rain 50%. Tuesday, mostly cloudy. A chance of showers with a slight chance of thunderstorms in the morning, then showers likely with a chance of thunderstorms in the afternoon. Highs in the mid-80s. Chance of rain 60%. 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Be sure to follow us on Facebook. Here's a look at local weather conditions as of 5 a.m. At the top of the hour, the report from Shreveport was not available. In Bossier City, at Barksdale Air Force Base, skies were cloudy, with a temperature of 66 degrees. The dew point was 64, making the relative humidity 94%. Winds were north at 8 miles an hour. The pressure was 30.03 inches and steady. And in downtown Shreveport, skies were cloudy. The temperature was 65 degrees. And winds were north at 10 miles an hour. At 5 a.m. Around the local area at 5 a.m., in Texarkana, cloudy and 67. Wind northwest at 3 miles an hour. El Dorado, cloudy and 66. Wind northeast at 5 miles an hour. Monroe, cloudy and 70. Wind north at 6 miles an hour. Marshall, cloudy and 64. Wind north at 7 miles an hour. And at Longview, cloudy and 64 degrees. Wind north at 6 miles an hour. Elsewhere across the four-state area, over at Dallas, cloudy and 65.
Oklahoma City, drizzle and

Northeast winds 5 to 10 miles per hour. Chance of precipitation 30%. Thursday, chance of showers and slight chance of thunderstorms in the morning, then showers and thunderstorms likely in the afternoon. Mostly cloudy. Highs around 80. East winds 5 to 10 miles per hour. Chance of precipitation 70%. Thursday night, showers and a chance of thunderstorms in the evening, then showers likely and a chance of thunderstorms after midnight. Mostly cloudy. Lows in the upper 60s. Southeast winds 5 to 10 miles per hour. Chance of precipitation 90%. Friday, showers likely and a chance of thunderstorms. Mostly cloudy. Highs in the lower 80s. South winds 10 to 15 miles per hour. Chance of precipitation 70%. Friday night, slight chance of showers and thunderstorms in the evening, then a chance of showers and thunderstorms after midnight. Mostly cloudy. Lows in the upper 60s. South winds 10 to 15 miles per hour. Chance of precipitation 40%. Saturday, mostly cloudy. Chance of showers and thunderstorms in the morning, then showers with thunderstorms likely in the afternoon. Highs in the mid-80s. Chance of precipitation 80%. Saturday night, mostly cloudy. Showers likely and a chance of thunderstorms in the evening, then showers and a chance of thunderstorms after midnight. Lows in the upper 60s. Chance of precipitation 80%. Sunday, mostly cloudy. Showers and a chance of thunderstorms in the morning, then showers with thunderstorms likely in the afternoon. Highs in the lower 80s. Chance of precipitation 80%. Sunday night, mostly cloudy. Showers likely and a chance of thunderstorms. Lows in the upper 60s. Chance of precipitation 60%. Memorial Day, mostly cloudy. Chance of showers and slight chance of thunderstorms in the morning, then showers likely and a chance of thunderstorms in the afternoon. Highs in the mid-80s. Chance of precipitation 60%. Monday night, mostly cloudy. Chance of showers and thunderstorms in the evening, then a chance of showers and slight chance of thunderstorms after midnight. Lows in the upper 60s. Chance of precipitation 50%. Tuesday, mostly cloudy. Chance of showers and slight chance of thunderstorms in the morning, then showers likely and a chance of thunderstorms in the afternoon. Highs in the mid-80s. Chance of precipitation 60%. Tuesday night, mostly cloudy with a 20% chance of showers and thunderstorms. Lows in the upper 60s. Wednesday, mostly cloudy. Chance of showers and slight chance of thunderstorms in the morning, then showers likely and a chance of thunderstorms in the afternoon. Highs in the upper 80s. Chance of precipitation 60%. The Shreveport Climate Summary for yesterday, May 19, 2026. Yesterday's high temperature was 89 degrees. The normal high is 85. The record high is 94 degrees, which was last set in 2022. Yesterday's low temperature was 65 degrees. The normal low is 65. The record low is 48 degrees, which was set in 1976. 1.05 inches of precipitation fell yesterday, which brings the monthly total to 2.50 inches. This is 0.35 inches below the normal amount of 2.85 inches for May. The total precipitation for the year now stands at 15.11 inches, which is 6.53 inches below normal. Sunrise today is at 6:14 a.m. and sunset is at 8:10 p.m. Now let's check on your local forecast. Rest of tonight, mostly cloudy with a 20% chance of showers. Cooler. Near steady temperature in the mid-60s. Light and variable winds. Wednesday, mostly cloudy with a slight chance of showers and thunderstorms. Highs in the mid-80s. Northeast winds around 5 miles per hour. Chance of rain 20%.

Wednesday night, mostly cloudy with a slight chance of thunderstorms. A slight chance of showers in the evening, then a chance of showers after midnight. Lows in the upper 60s. Northeast winds around 5 miles per hour. Chance of rain 30%. Thursday, mostly cloudy. A chance of showers with a slight chance of thunderstorms in the morning, then showers likely with a chance of thunderstorms in the afternoon. Highs around 80. East winds around 5 miles per hour. Chance of rain 70%. Thursday night, a chance of thunderstorms. Showers. Lows in the upper 60s. East winds around 5 miles per hour, becoming south after midnight. Chance of rain 90%. Friday, showers likely with a chance of thunderstorms. Highs in the lower 80s. Chance of rain 70%. Friday night, mostly cloudy. A slight chance of showers and thunderstorms in the evening, then a chance of showers and thunderstorms after midnight. Lows in the upper 60s. Chance of rain 50%. Saturday, mostly cloudy. A chance of showers and thunderstorms in the morning, then showers with thunderstorms likely in the afternoon. Highs in the lower 80s. Chance of rain 80%. Saturday night, a chance of thunderstorms. Showers. Lows in the upper 60s. Chance of rain 80%. Sunday, showers. A chance of thunderstorms in the morning, then thunderstorms likely in the afternoon. Highs around 80. Chance of rain 90%. Sunday night, showers likely with a chance of thunderstorms. Lows in the upper 60s. Chance of rain 70%. Memorial Day, a chance of showers with a slight chance of thunderstorms in the morning, then showers likely with a chance of thunderstorms in the afternoon. Highs in the lower 80s. Chance of rain 70%. Monday night, mostly cloudy with a chance of showers. A chance of thunderstorms, mainly in the evening. Lows in the upper 60s. Chance of rain 50%. Tuesday, mostly cloudy. A chance of showers with a slight chance of thunderstorms in the morning, then showers likely with a chance of thunderstorms in the afternoon. Highs in the mid-80s. Chance of rain 60%. 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Be sure to follow us on Facebook. Here's a look at local weather conditions as of 5 a.m. At the top of the hour, the report from Shreveport was not available. In Bossier City, at Barksdale Air Force Base, skies were cloudy, with a temperature of 66 degrees. The dew point was 64, making the relative humidity 94%. Winds were north at 8 miles an hour. The pressure was 30.03 inches and steady. And in downtown Shreveport, skies were cloudy. The temperature was 65 degrees. And winds were north at 10 miles an hour. At 5 a.m. Around the local area at 5 a.m., in Texarkana, cloudy and 67. Wind northwest at 3 miles an hour. El Dorado, cloudy and 66. Wind northeast at 5 miles an hour. Monroe, cloudy and 70. Wind north at 6 miles an hour. Marshall, cloudy and 64. Wind north at 7 miles an hour. And at Longview, cloudy and 64 degrees. Wind north at 6 miles an hour. Elsewhere across the four-state area, over at Dallas, cloudy and 65. Oklahoma City, drizzle and 54.
Little Rock, mostly cloudy and 66. The report from Jackson was not available. Baton Rouge, light rain and 73. And at Houston, light rain and 67 degrees. For the most current information, check us out on the web at www.weather.gov/sht. The Shreveport Climate Summary for yesterday, May 19, 2026. Yesterday's high temperature was 89 degrees. The normal high is 85. The record high is 94 degrees, which was last set in 2022. Yesterday's low temperature was 65 degrees. The normal low is 65. The record low is 48 degrees, which was set in 1976. 1.05 inches of precipitation fell yesterday, which brings the monthly total to 2.50 inches. This is 0.35 inches below the normal amount of 2.85 inches for May. The total precipitation for the year now stands at 15.11 inches, which is 6.53 inches below normal. Sunrise today is at 6:14 a.m. and sunset is at 8:10 p.m. Now let's check on your local forecast. Rest of tonight, mostly cloudy with a 20% chance of showers. Cooler. Near steady temperature in the mid-60s. Light and variable winds. Wednesday, mostly cloudy with a slight chance of showers and thunderstorms. Highs in the mid-80s. Northeast winds around 5 miles per hour. Chance of rain 20%. Wednesday night, mostly cloudy with a slight chance of thunderstorms. A slight chance of showers in the evening, then a chance of showers after midnight. Lows in the upper 60s. Northeast winds around 5 miles per hour. Chance of rain 30%. Thursday, mostly cloudy. A chance of showers with a slight chance of thunderstorms in the morning, then showers likely with a chance of thunderstorms in the afternoon. Highs around 80. East winds around 5 miles per hour. Chance of rain 70%. Thursday night, a chance of thunderstorms. Showers. Lows in the upper 60s. East winds around 5 miles per hour, becoming south after midnight. Chance of rain 90%. Friday, showers likely with a chance of thunderstorms. Highs in the lower 80s. Chance of rain 70%. Friday night, mostly cloudy. A slight chance of showers and thunderstorms in the evening, then a chance of showers and thunderstorms after midnight. Lows in the upper 60s. Chance of rain 50%. Saturday, mostly cloudy. A chance of showers and thunderstorms in the morning, then showers with thunderstorms likely in the afternoon. Highs in the lower 80s. Chance of rain 80%. Saturday night, a chance of thunderstorms. Showers. Lows in the upper 60s. Chance of rain 80%. Sunday, showers. A chance of thunderstorms in the morning, then thunderstorms likely in the afternoon. Highs around 80. Chance of rain 90%. Sunday night, showers likely with a chance of thunderstorms. Lows in the upper 60s. Chance of rain 70%. Memorial Day, a chance of showers with a slight chance of thunderstorms in the morning, then showers likely with a chance of thunderstorms in the afternoon. Highs in the lower 80s. Chance of rain 70%. Monday night, mostly cloudy with a chance of showers. A chance of thunderstorms, mainly in the evening. Lows in the upper 60s. Chance of rain 50%. Tuesday, mostly cloudy. A chance of showers with a slight chance of thunderstorms in the morning, then showers likely with a chance of thunderstorms in the afternoon. Highs in the mid-80s. Chance of rain 60%. 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Be sure to follow us on Facebook. Here's a look at local weather conditions as of 6 a.m.
At the top of the hour, skies were cloudy in Shreveport. The temperature was 64 degrees at the regional airport. The dew point was 64, making the relative humidity 100%. Winds were northeast at 8 miles an hour. The pressure was 30.04 inches and falling. In Bossier City, at Barksdale Air Force Base, skies were cloudy, with a temperature of 66 degrees. The dew point was 65, making the relative humidity 95%. Winds were north at 9 miles an hour. The pressure was 30.03 inches and falling. And in downtown Shreveport, skies were cloudy. The temperature was 65 degrees. And winds were northeast at 9 miles an hour. Once again in Shreveport, it was 64 degrees with cloudy skies at 6 a.m. Around the local area at 6 a.m. in Texarkana, cloudy and 67. Wind northeast at 5 miles an hour. El Dorado, cloudy and 67. Wind calm. Monroe, cloudy and 69. Wind northeast at 3 miles an hour. Marshall, cloudy and 64. Wind calm. And at Longview, cloudy and 65 degrees. Wind northeast at 3 miles an hour. Elsewhere across the four-state area, over at Dallas, cloudy and 65. Oklahoma City, drizzle and 54. Little Rock, cloudy and 67. Jackson, Mississippi, mostly cloudy and 70. Baton Rouge, mostly cloudy and 73. And at Houston, rain and 68 degrees. For the most current information, check us out on the web at www.weather.gov/sht. The Shreveport Climate Summary for yesterday, May 19, 2026. Yesterday's high temperature was 89 degrees. The normal high is 85. The record high is 94 degrees, which was last set in 2022. Yesterday's low temperature was 65 degrees. The normal low is 65. The record low is 48 degrees, which was set in 1976. 1.05 inches of precipitation fell yesterday, which brings the monthly total to 2.50 inches. This is 0.35 inches below the normal amount of 2.85 inches for May. The total precipitation for the year now stands at 15.11 inches, which is 6.53 inches below normal. Sunrise today is at 6:14 a.m. and sunset is at 8:10 p.m. Now let's check on your local forecast. Rest of tonight, mostly cloudy with a 20% chance of showers. Cooler. Near steady temperature in the mid-60s. Light and variable winds. Wednesday, mostly cloudy with a slight chance of showers and thunderstorms. Highs in the mid-80s. Northeast winds around 5 miles per hour. Chance of rain 20%. Wednesday night, mostly cloudy with a slight chance of thunderstorms. A slight chance of showers in the evening, then a chance of showers after midnight. Lows in the upper 60s. Northeast winds around 5 miles per hour. Chance of rain 30%. Thursday, mostly cloudy. A chance of showers with a slight chance of thunderstorms in the morning, then showers likely with a chance of thunderstorms in the afternoon. Highs around 80. East winds around 5 miles per hour. Chance of rain 70%. Thursday night, a chance of thunderstorms. Showers. Lows in the upper 60s. East winds around 5 miles per hour, becoming south after midnight. Chance of rain 90%. Friday, showers likely with a chance of thunderstorms. Highs in the lower 80s. Chance of rain 70%. Friday night, mostly cloudy. A slight chance of showers and thunderstorms in the evening, then a chance of showers and thunderstorms after midnight. Lows in the upper 60s. Chance of rain 50%. Saturday, mostly cloudy. A chance of showers and thunderstorms in the morning, then showers with thunderstorms likely in the afternoon.
Highs in the lower 80s. Chance of rain 80%. Saturday night, a chance of thunderstorms. Showers. Lows in the upper 60s. Chance of rain 80%. Sunday, showers. A chance of thunderstorms in the morning, then thunderstorms likely in the afternoon. Highs around 80. Chance of rain 90%. Sunday night, showers likely with a chance of thunderstorms. Lows in the upper 60s. Chance of rain 70%. Memorial Day, a chance of showers with a slight chance of thunderstorms in the morning, then showers likely with a chance of thunderstorms in the afternoon. Highs in the lower 80s. Chance of rain 70%. Monday night, mostly cloudy with a chance of showers. A chance of thunderstorms, mainly in the evening. Lows in the upper 60s. Chance of rain 50%. Tuesday, mostly cloudy. A chance of showers with a slight chance of thunderstorms in the morning, then showers likely with a chance of thunderstorms in the afternoon. Highs in the mid-80s. Chance of rain 60%. 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Be sure to follow us on Facebook. Here's a look at local weather conditions as of 6 a.m. At the top of the hour, skies were cloudy in Shreveport. The temperature was 64 degrees at the regional airport. The dew point was 64, making the relative humidity 100%. Winds were northeast at 8 miles an hour. The pressure was 30.04 inches and falling. In Bossier City, at Barksdale Air Force Base, skies were cloudy, with a temperature of 66 degrees. The dew point was 65, making the relative humidity 95%. Winds were north at 9 miles an hour. The pressure was 30.03 inches and falling. And in downtown Shreveport, skies were cloudy. The temperature was 65 degrees. And winds were northeast at 9 miles an hour. Once again in Shreveport, it was 64 degrees with cloudy skies at 6 a.m. This is your NOAA Weather Radio, station WXJ97, operating on a frequency of 162.400 MHz, providing the latest weather information on a 24-hour basis. 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Around the local area at 6 a.m. in Texarkana, cloudy and 67. Wind northeast at 5 miles an hour. El Dorado, cloudy and 67. Wind calm. Monroe, cloudy and 69. Wind northeast at 3 miles an hour. Marshall, cloudy and 64. Wind calm. And at Longview, cloudy and 65 degrees. Wind northeast at 3 miles an hour. Elsewhere across the four-state area, over at Dallas, cloudy and 65. Oklahoma City, drizzle and 54. Little Rock, cloudy and 67. Jackson, Mississippi, mostly cloudy and 70. Baton Rouge, mostly cloudy and 73. And at Houston, rain and 68 degrees. 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The Shreveport Climate Summary for yesterday, May 19, 2026. Yesterday's high temperature was 89 degrees. The normal high is 85. The record high is 94 degrees, which was last set in 2022. Yesterday's low temperature was 65 degrees. The normal low is 65. The record low is 48 degrees, which was set in 1976. 1.05 inches of precipitation fell yesterday, which brings the monthly total to 2.50 inches. This is 0.35 inches below the normal amount of 2.85 inches for May.
The total precipitation for the year now stands at 15.11 inches, which is 6.53 inches below normal. Sunrise today is at 6:14 a.m. and sunset is at 8:10 p.m. Now let's check on your local forecast. Rest of tonight, mostly cloudy with a 20% chance of showers. Cooler. Near steady temperature in the mid-60s. Light and variable winds. Wednesday, mostly cloudy with a slight chance of showers and thunderstorms. Highs in the mid-80s. Northeast winds around 5 miles per hour. Chance of rain 20%. Wednesday night, mostly cloudy with a slight chance of thunderstorms. A slight chance of showers in the evening, then a chance of showers after midnight. Lows in the upper 60s. Northeast winds around 5 miles per hour. Chance of rain 30%. Thursday, mostly cloudy. A chance of showers with a slight chance of thunderstorms in the morning, then showers likely with a chance of thunderstorms in the afternoon. Highs around 80. East winds around 5 miles per hour. Chance of rain 70%. Thursday night, a chance of thunderstorms. Showers. Lows in the upper 60s. East winds around 5 miles per hour, becoming south after midnight. Chance of rain 90%. Friday, showers likely with a chance of thunderstorms. Highs in the lower 80s. Chance of rain 70%. Friday night, mostly cloudy. A slight chance of showers and thunderstorms in the evening, then a chance of showers and thunderstorms after midnight. Lows in the upper 60s. Chance of rain 50%. Saturday, mostly cloudy. A chance of showers and thunderstorms in the morning, then showers with thunderstorms likely in the afternoon. Highs in the lower 80s. Chance of rain 80%. Saturday night, a chance of thunderstorms. Showers. Lows in the upper 60s. Chance of rain 80%. Sunday, showers. A chance of thunderstorms in the morning, then thunderstorms likely in the afternoon. Highs around 80. Chance of rain 90%. Sunday night, showers likely with a chance of thunderstorms. Lows in the upper 60s. Chance of rain 70%. Memorial Day, a chance of showers with a slight chance of thunderstorms in the morning, then showers likely with a chance of thunderstorms in the afternoon. Highs in the lower 80s. Chance of rain 70%. Monday night, mostly cloudy with a chance of showers. A chance of thunderstorms, mainly in the evening. Lows in the upper 60s. Chance of rain 50%. Tuesday, mostly cloudy. A chance of showers with a slight chance of thunderstorms in the morning, then showers likely with a chance of thunderstorms in the afternoon. Highs in the mid-80s. Chance of rain 60%. 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Be sure to follow us on Facebook. Here's a look at local weather conditions as of 6 a.m. At the top of the hour, skies were cloudy in Shreveport. The temperature was 64 degrees at the regional airport. The dew point was 64, making the relative humidity 100%. Winds were northeast at 8 miles an hour. The pressure was 30.04 inches and falling. In Bossier City, at Barksdale Air Force Base, skies were cloudy, with a temperature of 66 degrees. The dew point was 65, making the relative humidity 95%. Winds were north at 9 miles an hour. The pressure was 30.03 inches and falling. And in downtown Shreveport, skies were cloudy. The temperature was 65 degrees. And winds were northeast at 9 miles an hour. Once again in Shreveport, it was 64 degrees with cloudy skies at 6 a.m. Here is your area's open water boating forecast. Wind gusts may be higher. Rest of tonight, mostly cloudy with chance of showers and slight chance of thunderstorms.
Highs in the mid-80s. Lows in the 60s. Northeast winds 5 to 10 miles per hour. Chance of precipitation 30%. Thursday, chance of showers and slight chance of thunderstorms in the morning, then showers and thunderstorms likely in the afternoon. Mostly cloudy. Highs around 80. East winds 5 to 10 miles per hour. Chance of precipitation 70%. Thursday night, showers and a chance of thunderstorms in the evening, then showers likely and a chance of thunderstorms after midnight. Mostly cloudy. Lows in the upper 60s. Southeast winds 5 to 10 miles per hour. Chance of precipitation 90%. Friday, showers likely and a chance of thunderstorms. Mostly cloudy. Highs in the lower 80s. South winds 10 to 15 miles per hour. Chance of precipitation 70%. Friday night, slight chance of showers and thunderstorms in the evening, then a chance of showers and thunderstorms after midnight. Mostly cloudy. Lows in the upper 60s. South winds 10 to 15 miles per hour. Chance of precipitation 40%. Saturday, mostly cloudy. Chance of showers and thunderstorms in the morning, then showers with thunderstorms likely in the afternoon. Highs in the mid-80s. Chance of precipitation 80%. Saturday night, mostly cloudy. Showers likely and a chance of thunderstorms in the evening, then showers and a chance of thunderstorms after midnight. Lows in the upper 60s. Chance of precipitation 80%. Sunday, mostly cloudy. Showers and a chance of thunderstorms in the morning, then showers with thunderstorms likely in the afternoon. Highs in the lower 80s. Chance of precipitation 80%. Sunday night, mostly cloudy. Showers likely and a chance of thunderstorms. Lows in the upper 60s. Chance of precipitation 60%. Memorial Day, mostly cloudy. Chance of showers and slight chance of thunderstorms in the morning, then showers likely and a chance of thunderstorms in the afternoon. Highs in the mid-80s. Chance of precipitation 60%. Monday night, mostly cloudy. Chance of showers and thunderstorms in the evening, then a chance of showers and slight chance of thunderstorms after midnight. Lows in the upper 60s. Chance of precipitation 50%. Chance of precipitation 50%. Tuesday, mostly cloudy. Chance of showers and slight chance of thunderstorms in the morning, then showers likely and a chance of thunderstorms in the afternoon. Highs in the mid-80s. Chance of precipitation 60%. Tuesday night, mostly cloudy with a 20% chance of showers and thunderstorms. Lows in the upper 60s. Wednesday, mostly cloudy. Chance of showers and slight chance of thunderstorms in the morning, then showers likely and a chance of thunderstorms in the afternoon. Highs in the upper 80s. Chance of precipitation 60%. 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Be sure to follow us on Facebook. Here's a look at local weather conditions as of 6 a.m. At the top of the hour, skies were cloudy in Shreveport. The temperature was 64 degrees at the regional airport. The dew point was 64, making the relative humidity 100%. Winds were northeast at 8 miles an hour. The pressure was 30.04 inches and falling. In Bossier City, at Barksdale Air Force Base, skies were cloudy, with a temperature of 66 degrees. The dew point was 65, making the relative humidity 95%. Winds were north at 9 miles an hour. The pressure was 30.03 inches and falling. And in downtown Shreveport, skies were cloudy. The temperature was 65 degrees. And winds were northeast at 9 miles an hour. Once again in Shreveport, it was 64 degrees with cloudy skies at 6 a.m.
around the local area at 6 a.m. in Texarkana, cloudy and 67. Wind northeast at 5 miles an hour. El Dorado, cloudy and 67. Wind calm.

Palm, Monroe, cloudy and 69. Wind northeast at 3 miles an hour. Marshall, cloudy and 64. Wind calm. And at Longview, cloudy and 65 degrees. Wind northeast at 3 miles an hour. Elsewhere across the four-state area, over at Dallas, cloudy and 65. Oklahoma City, drizzle and 54. Little Rock, cloudy and 67. Jackson, Mississippi, mostly cloudy and 70. Baton Rouge, mostly cloudy and 73. And at Houston, rain and 68 degrees. For the most current information, check us out on the web at www.weather.gov/sht. The Shreveport Climate Summary for yesterday, May 19, 2026. Yesterday's high temperature was 89 degrees. The normal high is 85. The record high is 94 degrees, which was last set in 2022. Yesterday's low temperature was 65 degrees. The normal low is 65. The record low is 48 degrees, which was set in 1976. 1.05 inches of precipitation fell yesterday, which brings the monthly total to 2.50 inches. This is 0.35 inches below the normal amount of 2.85 inches for May. The total precipitation for the year now stands at 15.11 inches, which is 6.53 inches below normal. Sunrise today is at 6:14 a.m. and sunset is at 8:10 p.m. Now let's check on your local forecast. Today, mostly cloudy with a slight chance of showers and thunderstorms. Highs in the mid-80s. Northeast winds around 5 miles per hour. Chance of rain 20%. Tonight, mostly cloudy with a slight chance of thunderstorms. A slight chance of showers in the evening, then a chance of showers after midnight. Lows in the upper 60s. Northeast winds around 5 miles per hour. Chance of rain 30%. Thursday, mostly cloudy. A chance of showers with a slight chance of thunderstorms in the morning, then showers likely with a chance of thunderstorms in the afternoon. Highs around 80. East winds around 5 miles per hour. Chance of rain 70%. Thursday night, a chance of thunderstorms. Showers. Lows in the upper 60s. East winds around 5 miles per hour, becoming south after midnight. Chance of rain 90%. Friday, showers likely with a chance of thunderstorms. Highs in the lower 80s. South winds around 5 miles per hour. Chance of rain 70%. Friday night, mostly cloudy. A slight chance of showers and thunderstorms in the evening, then a chance of showers and thunderstorms after midnight. Lows in the upper 60s. Chance of rain 50%. Saturday, mostly cloudy. A chance of showers and thunderstorms in the morning, then showers with thunderstorms likely in the afternoon. Highs in the lower 80s. Chance of rain 80%. Saturday night, a chance of thunderstorms. Showers. Lows in the upper 60s. Chance of rain 80%. Sunday, showers. A chance of thunderstorms in the morning, then thunderstorms likely in the afternoon. Highs around 80. Chance of rain 90%. Sunday night, showers likely with a chance of thunderstorms. Lows in the upper 60s. Chance of rain 70%. Memorial Day, a chance of showers with a slight chance of thunderstorms in the morning, then showers likely with a chance of thunderstorms in the afternoon. Highs in the lower 80s. Chance of rain 70%. Monday night, mostly cloudy with a chance of showers. A chance of thunderstorms, mainly in the evening. Lows in the upper 60s. Chance of rain 50%. Tuesday, mostly cloudy. A chance of showers with a slight chance of thunderstorms in the morning, then showers likely with a chance of thunderstorms in the afternoon. Highs in the mid-80s. Chance of rain 60%.
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Here is your area's open water boating forecast. Wind gusts may be higher. Rest of today, slight chance of showers toward daybreak, then a slight chance of showers and thunderstorms in the morning. Mostly cloudy. Highs in the mid-80s. Northeast winds 5 to 10 miles per hour. Chance of precipitation 20%. Tonight, slight chance of thunderstorms during the mid and late evening. Slight chance of showers from mid-evening through the early morning, then a chance of showers and slight chance of thunderstorms after midnight. Mostly cloudy. Lows in the upper 60s. Northeast winds 5 to 10 miles per hour. Chance of precipitation 30%. Thursday, chance of showers and slight chance of thunderstorms in the morning, then showers and thunderstorms likely in the afternoon. Mostly cloudy. Highs around 80. East winds 5 to 10 miles per hour. Chance of precipitation 70%. Thursday night, showers and a chance of thunderstorms in the evening, then showers likely and a chance of thunderstorms after midnight. Mostly cloudy. Lows in the upper 60s. Southeast winds 5 to 10 miles per hour. Chance of precipitation 90%. Friday, showers likely and a chance of thunderstorms. Mostly cloudy. Highs in the lower 80s. South winds 10 to 15 miles per hour. Chance of precipitation 70%. Friday night, mostly cloudy. Slight chance of showers and thunderstorms in the evening, then a chance of showers and thunderstorms after midnight. Lows in the upper 60s. Chance of precipitation 40%. Saturday, mostly cloudy. Chance of showers and thunderstorms in the morning, then showers with thunderstorms likely in the afternoon. Highs in the mid-80s. Chance of precipitation 80%. Saturday night, mostly cloudy. Showers likely and a chance of thunderstorms in the evening, then showers and a chance of thunderstorms after midnight. Lows in the upper 60s. Chance of precipitation 80%. Sunday, mostly cloudy. Showers and a chance of thunderstorms in the morning, then showers with thunderstorms likely in the afternoon. Highs in the lower 80s. Chance of precipitation 80%. Sunday night, mostly cloudy. Showers likely and a chance of thunderstorms. Lows in the upper 60s. Chance of precipitation 60%. Memorial Day, mostly cloudy. Chance of showers and slight chance of thunderstorms in the morning, then showers likely and a chance of thunderstorms in the afternoon. Highs in the mid-80s. Chance of precipitation 60%. Monday night, mostly cloudy. Chance of showers and thunderstorms in the evening, then a chance of showers and slight chance of thunderstorms after midnight. Lows in the upper 60s. Chance of precipitation 50%. Tuesday, mostly cloudy. Chance of showers and slight chance of thunderstorms in the morning, then showers likely and a chance of thunderstorms in the afternoon. Highs in the mid-80s. Chance of precipitation 60%. Here is your area's open water boating forecast. Wind gusts may be higher. Today, a 20% chance of showers and thunderstorms in the morning. Mostly cloudy. Highs in the mid-80s. Northeast winds 5 to 10 miles per hour. Tonight, slight chance of thunderstorms during the mid and late evening. Slight chance of showers from mid-evening through the early morning, then a chance of showers and slight chance of thunderstorms after midnight. Mostly cloudy. Lows in the upper 60s. Northeast winds 5 to 10 miles per hour.
chance of precipitation 30%. Thursday, chance of showers and slight chance of thunderstorms in the morning, then showers and thunderstorms likely in the afternoon. Mostly cloudy. Highs around 80. East winds 5 to 10 miles per hour. Chance of precipitation 70%. Thursday night, showers and a chance of thunderstorms in the evening, then showers likely and a chance of thunderstorms after midnight. Mostly cloudy. Lows in the upper 60s. Southeast winds 5 to 10 miles per hour. Chance of precipitation 90%. Friday, showers likely and a chance of thunderstorms. Mostly cloudy. Highs in the lower 80s. South winds 10 to 15 miles per hour. Chance of precipitation 70%. Friday night, mostly cloudy. Slight chance of showers and thunderstorms in the evening, then a chance of showers and thunderstorms after midnight. Lows in the upper 60s. Chance of precipitation 40%. Saturday, mostly cloudy. Chance of showers and thunderstorms in the morning, then showers with thunderstorms likely in the afternoon. Highs in the mid-80s. Chance of precipitation 80%. Saturday night, mostly cloudy. Showers likely and a chance of thunderstorms in the evening, then showers and a chance of thunderstorms after midnight. Lows in the upper 60s. Chance of precipitation 80%. Sunday, mostly cloudy. Showers and a chance of thunderstorms in the morning, then showers with thunderstorms likely in the afternoon. Highs in the lower 80s. Chance of precipitation 80%. Sunday night, mostly cloudy. Showers likely and a chance of thunderstorms. Lows in the upper 60s. Chance of precipitation 60%. Memorial Day, mostly cloudy. Chance of showers and slight chance of thunderstorms in the morning, then showers likely and a chance of thunderstorms in the afternoon. Highs in the mid-80s. Chance of precipitation 60%. Monday night, mostly cloudy. Chance of showers and thunderstorms in the evening, then a chance of showers and slight chance of thunderstorms after midnight. Lows in the upper 60s. Chance of precipitation 50%. Tuesday, mostly cloudy. Chance of showers and slight chance of thunderstorms in the morning, then showers likely and a chance of thunderstorms in the afternoon. Highs in the mid-80s. Chance of precipitation 60%. 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Be sure to follow us on Facebook. Here's a look at local weather conditions as of 6 a.m. At the top of the hour, skies were cloudy in Shreveport. The temperature was 64 degrees at the regional airport. The dew point was 64, making the relative humidity 100%. Winds were northeast at 8 miles an hour. The pressure was 30.04 inches and falling. In Bossier City, at Barksdale Air Force Base, skies were cloudy, with a temperature of 66 degrees. The dew point was 65, making the relative humidity 95%. Winds were north at 9 miles an hour. The pressure was 30.03 inches and falling. And in downtown Shreveport, skies were cloudy. The temperature was 65 degrees. And winds were northeast at 9 miles an hour. Once again in Shreveport, it was 64 degrees with cloudy skies at 6 a.m. Around the local area at 6 a.m., in Texarkana, cloudy and 67. Wind northeast at 5 miles an hour. El Dorado, cloudy and 67. Wind calm. Monroe, cloudy and 69. Wind northeast at 3 miles an hour. Marshall, cloudy and 64. Wind calm. And at Longview, cloudy and 65 degrees. Wind northeast at 3 miles an hour. Elsewhere across the four-state area, over at Dallas, cloudy and 65. Oklahoma City, drizzle and 54.
Little Rock, cloudy and 67.

Jackson, Mississippi, mostly cloudy and 70. Baton Rouge, mostly cloudy and 73. And at Houston, rain and 68 degrees. For the most current information, check us out on the web at www.weather.gov/SHP. The Shreveport Climate Summary for yesterday, May 19, 2026. Yesterday's high temperature was 89 degrees. The normal high is 85. The record high is 94 degrees, which was last set in 2022. Yesterday's low temperature was 65 degrees. The normal low is 65. The record low is 48 degrees, which was set in 1976. 1.05 inches of precipitation fell yesterday, which brings the monthly total to 2.50 inches. This is 0.35 inches below the normal amount of 2.85 inches for May. The total precipitation for the year now stands at 15.11 inches, which is 6.53 inches below normal. Sunrise today is at 6:14 a.m. and sunset is at 8:10 p.m. Now let's check on your local forecast. Today, mostly cloudy with a slight chance of showers and thunderstorms. Highs in the mid-80s. Northeast winds around 5 miles per hour. Chance of rain 20%. Tonight, mostly cloudy with a slight chance of thunderstorms. A slight chance of showers in the evening, then a chance of showers after midnight. Lows in the upper 60s. Northeast winds around 5 miles per hour. Chance of rain 30%. Thursday, mostly cloudy. A chance of showers with a slight chance of thunderstorms in the morning, then showers likely with a chance of thunderstorms in the afternoon. Highs around 80. East winds around 5 miles per hour. Chance of rain 70%. Thursday night, a chance of thunderstorms. Showers. Lows in the upper 60s. East winds around 5 miles per hour, becoming south after midnight. Chance of rain 90%. Friday, showers likely with a chance of thunderstorms. Highs in the lower 80s. South winds around 5 miles per hour. Chance of rain 70%. Friday night, mostly cloudy. A slight chance of showers and thunderstorms in the evening, then a chance of showers and thunderstorms after midnight. Lows in the upper 60s. Chance of rain 50%. Saturday, mostly cloudy. A chance of showers and thunderstorms in the morning, then showers with thunderstorms likely in the afternoon. Highs in the lower 80s. Chance of rain 80%. Saturday night, a chance of thunderstorms. Showers. Lows in the upper 60s. Chance of rain 80%. Sunday, showers. A chance of thunderstorms in the morning, then thunderstorms likely in the afternoon. Highs around 80. Chance of rain 90%. Sunday night, showers likely with a chance of thunderstorms. Lows in the upper 60s. Chance of rain 70%. Memorial Day, a chance of showers with a slight chance of thunderstorms in the morning, then showers likely with a chance of thunderstorms in the afternoon. Highs in the lower 80s. Chance of rain 70%. Monday night, mostly cloudy with a chance of showers. A chance of thunderstorms, mainly in the evening. Lows in the upper 60s. Chance of rain 50%. Tuesday, mostly cloudy. A chance of showers with a slight chance of thunderstorms in the morning, then showers likely with a chance of thunderstorms in the afternoon. Highs in the mid-80s. Chance of rain 60%. 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
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Be sure to follow us on Facebook. Here's a look at local weather conditions as of 6 a.m. At the top of the hour, skies were cloudy in Shreveport. The temperature was 64 degrees at the regional airport. The dew point was 64, making the relative humidity 100%. Winds were northeast at 8 miles an hour. The pressure was 30.04 inches and falling. In Bossier City, at Barksdale Air Force Base, skies were cloudy, with a temperature of 66 degrees. The dew point was 65, making the relative humidity 95%. Winds were north at 9 miles an hour. The pressure was 30.03 inches and falling. And in downtown Shreveport, skies were cloudy. The temperature was 65 degrees. And winds were northeast at 9 miles an hour. Once again in Shreveport, it was 64 degrees with cloudy skies at 6 a.m. Around the local area at 6 a.m., in Texarkana, cloudy and 67. Wind northeast at 5 miles an hour. El Dorado, cloudy and 67. Wind calm. Monroe, cloudy and 69. Wind northeast at 3 miles an hour. Marshall, cloudy and 64. Wind calm. And at Longview, cloudy and 65 degrees. Wind northeast at 3 miles an hour. Elsewhere across the four-state area, over at Dallas, cloudy and 65. Oklahoma City, drizzle and 54. Little Rock, cloudy and 67. Jackson, Mississippi, mostly cloudy and 70. Baton Rouge, mostly cloudy and 73. And at Houston, rain and 68 degrees. For the most current information, check us out on the web at www.weather.gov/sht. The Shreveport Climate Summary for yesterday, May 19, 2026. Yesterday's high temperature was 89 degrees. The normal high is 85. The record high is 94 degrees, which was last set in 2022. Yesterday's low temperature was 65 degrees. The normal low is 65. The record low is 48 degrees, which was set in 1976. 1.05 inches of precipitation fell yesterday, which brings the monthly total to 2.50 inches. This is 0.35 inches below the normal amount of 2.85 inches for May. The total precipitation for the year now stands at 15.11 inches, which is 6.53 inches below normal. Sunrise today is at 6:14 a.m. and sunset is at 8:10 p.m. Now let's check on your local forecast. Today, mostly cloudy with a slight chance of showers and thunderstorms. Highs in the mid-80s. Northeast winds around 5 miles per hour. Chance of rain 20%. Tonight, mostly cloudy with a slight chance of thunderstorms. A slight chance of showers in the evening, then a chance of showers after midnight. Lows in the upper 60s. Northeast winds around 5 miles per hour. Chance of rain 30%. Thursday, mostly cloudy. A chance of showers with a slight chance of thunderstorms in the morning, then showers likely with a chance of thunderstorms in the afternoon. Highs around 80. East winds around 5 miles per hour. Chance of rain 70%. Thursday night, a chance of thunderstorms. Showers. Lows in the upper 60s. East winds around 5 miles per hour, becoming south after midnight. Chance of rain 90%. Friday, showers likely with a chance of thunderstorms. Highs in the lower 80s. South winds around 5 miles per hour. Chance of rain 70%. Friday night, mostly cloudy. A slight chance of showers and thunderstorms in the evening, then a chance of showers and thunderstorms after midnight. Lows in the upper 60s. Chance of rain 50%. Saturday, mostly cloudy.
a chance of showers and thunderstorms in the morning.

chance of rain 70%. Memorial Day, a chance of showers with a slight chance of thunderstorms in the morning, then showers likely with a chance of thunderstorms in the afternoon. Highs in the lower 80s. Chance of rain 70%. Monday night, mostly cloudy with a chance of showers. A chance of thunderstorms, mainly in the evening. Lows in the upper 60s. Chance of rain 50%. Tuesday, mostly cloudy. A chance of showers with a slight chance of thunderstorms in the morning, then showers likely with a chance of thunderstorms in the afternoon. Highs in the mid-80s. Chance of rain 60%. Here is your area's open water boating forecast. Wind gusts may be higher. Today, a 20% chance of showers and thunderstorms in the morning. Mostly cloudy. Highs in the mid-80s. Northeast winds 5 to 10 miles per hour. Tonight, slight chance of thunderstorms during the mid and late evening. Slight chance of showers from mid-evening through the early morning, then a chance of showers and slight chance of thunderstorms after midnight. Mostly cloudy. Lows in the upper 60s. Northeast winds 5 to 10 miles per hour. Chance of precipitation 30%. Thursday, chance of showers and slight chance of thunderstorms in the morning, then showers and thunderstorms likely in the afternoon. Mostly cloudy. Highs around 80. East winds 5 to 10 miles per hour. Chance of precipitation 70%. Thursday night, showers and a chance of thunderstorms in the evening, then showers likely and a chance of thunderstorms after midnight. Mostly cloudy. Lows in the upper 60s. Southeast winds 5 to 10 miles per hour. Chance of precipitation 90%. Friday, showers likely and a chance of thunderstorms. Mostly cloudy. Highs in the lower 80s. South winds 10 to 15 miles per hour. Chance of precipitation 70%. Friday night, mostly cloudy. Slight chance of showers and thunderstorms in the evening, then a chance of showers and thunderstorms after midnight. Lows in the upper 60s. Chance of precipitation 40%. Saturday, mostly cloudy. Chance of showers and thunderstorms in the morning, then showers with thunderstorms likely in the afternoon. Highs in the mid-80s. Chance of precipitation 80%. Saturday night, mostly cloudy. Showers likely and a chance of thunderstorms in the evening, then showers and a chance of thunderstorms after midnight. Lows in the upper 60s. Chance of precipitation 80%. Sunday, mostly cloudy. Showers and a chance of thunderstorms in the morning, then showers with thunderstorms likely in the afternoon. Highs in the lower 80s. Chance of precipitation 80%. Sunday night, mostly cloudy. Showers likely and a chance of thunderstorms. Lows in the upper 60s. Chance of precipitation 60%. Memorial Day, mostly cloudy. Chance of showers and slight chance of thunderstorms in the morning, then showers likely and a chance of thunderstorms in the afternoon. Highs in the mid-80s. Chance of precipitation 60%. Monday night, mostly cloudy. Chance of showers and thunderstorms in the evening, then a chance of showers and slight chance of thunderstorms after midnight. Lows in the upper 60s. Chance of precipitation 50%. Tuesday, mostly cloudy. Chance of showers and slight chance of thunderstorms in the morning, then showers likely and a chance of thunderstorms in the afternoon. Highs in the mid-80s. Chance of precipitation 60%. 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Be sure to follow us on Facebook. Here's a look at local weather conditions as of 6 a.m. At the top of the hour, skies were cloudy in Shreveport. The temperature was 64 degrees at the regional airport. The dew point was 64, making the relative humidity 100%. Winds were northeast at 8 miles an hour.

The pressure was 30.04 inches and falling. In Bossier City, at Barksdale Air Force Base, skies were cloudy, with a temperature of 66 degrees. The dew point was 65, making the relative humidity 95%. Winds were north at 9 miles an hour. The pressure was 30.03 inches and falling. And in downtown Shreveport, skies were cloudy. The temperature was 65 degrees. And winds were northeast at 9 miles an hour. Once again in Shreveport, it was 64 degrees with cloudy skies at 6 a.m. Around the local area at 6 a.m., in Texarkana, cloudy and 67. Wind northeast at 5 miles an hour. El Dorado, cloudy and 67. Wind calm. Monroe, cloudy and 69. Wind northeast at 3 miles an hour. Marshall, cloudy and 64. Wind calm. And at Longview, cloudy and 65 degrees. Wind northeast at 3 miles an hour. Elsewhere across the four-state area, over at Dallas, cloudy and 65. Oklahoma City, drizzle and 54. Little Rock, cloudy and 67. Jackson, Mississippi, mostly cloudy and 70. Baton Rouge, mostly cloudy and 73. And at Houston, rain and 68 degrees. 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The Shreveport Climate Summary for yesterday, May 19, 2026. Yesterday's high temperature was 89 degrees. The normal high is 85. The record high is 94 degrees, which was last set in 2022. Yesterday's low temperature was 65 degrees. The normal low is 65. The record low is 48 degrees, which was set in 1976. 1.05 inches of precipitation fell yesterday, which brings the monthly total to 2.50 inches. This is 0.35 inches below the normal amount of 2.85 inches for May. The total precipitation for the year now stands at 15.11 inches, which is 6.53 inches below normal. Sunrise today is at 6:14 a.m. and sunset is at 8:10 p.m. Now let's check on your local forecast. Today, mostly cloudy with a slight chance of showers and thunderstorms. Highs in the mid-80s. Northeast winds around 5 miles per hour. Chance of rain 20%. Tonight, mostly cloudy with a slight chance of thunderstorms. A slight chance of showers in the evening, then a chance of showers after midnight. Lows in the upper 60s. Northeast winds around 5 miles per hour. Chance of rain 30%. Thursday, mostly cloudy. A chance of showers with a slight chance of thunderstorms in the morning, then showers likely with a chance of thunderstorms in the afternoon. Highs around 80. East winds around 5 miles per hour. Chance of rain 70%. Thursday night, a chance of thunderstorms. Showers. Lows in the upper 60s. East winds around 5 miles per hour, becoming south after midnight. Chance of rain 90%. Friday, showers likely with a chance of thunderstorms. Highs in the lower 80s. South winds around 5 miles per hour. Chance of rain 70%. Friday night, mostly cloudy. A slight chance of showers and thunderstorms in the evening, then a chance of showers and thunderstorms after midnight. Lows in the upper 60s. Chance of rain 50%. Saturday, mostly cloudy.
a chance of showers and thunderstorms in the morning, then showers with thunderstorms likely in the afternoon. Highs in the lower 80s. Chance of rain 80%. Saturday night, a chance of thunderstorms. Showers. Lows in the upper 60s. Chance of rain 80%. Sunday, showers. A chance of thunderstorms in the morning, then thunderstorms likely in the afternoon. Highs around 80. Chance of rain 90%. Sunday night, showers likely with a chance of thunderstorms. Lows in the upper 60s. Chance of rain 70%. Memorial Day, a chance of showers with a slight chance of thunderstorms in the morning, then showers likely with a chance of thunderstorms in the afternoon. Highs in the lower 80s. Chance of rain 70%. Monday night, mostly cloudy with a chance of showers. A chance of thunderstorms, mainly in the evening. Lows in the upper 60s. Chance of rain 50%. Tuesday, mostly cloudy. A chance of showers with a slight chance of thunderstorms in the morning, then showers likely with a chance of thunderstorms in the afternoon. Highs in the mid-80s. Chance of rain 60%. 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Be sure to follow us on Facebook. Here's a look at local weather conditions as of 7 a.m. At the top of the hour, skies were cloudy in Shreveport. The temperature was 66 degrees at the regional airport. The dew point was 64, making the relative humidity 94%. Winds were north at 6 miles an hour. The pressure was 30.06 inches and rising. In Bossier City, at Barksdale Air Force Base, skies were cloudy, with a temperature of 67 degrees. The dew point was 65, making the relative humidity 93%. Winds were north at 3 miles an hour. The pressure was 30.06 inches and rising. And in downtown Shreveport, skies were cloudy. The temperature was 66 degrees. And winds were north at 6 miles an hour. Once again in Shreveport, it was 66 degrees with cloudy skies at 7 a.m. Around the local area at 7 a.m., in Texarkana, fog and 67. Wind northeast at 5 miles an hour. El Dorado, cloudy and 67. Wind northwest at 3 miles an hour. Monroe, cloudy and 70. Wind north at 6 miles an hour. Marshall, cloudy and 64. Wind variable at 5 miles an hour. And at Longview, cloudy and 64 degrees. Wind northeast at 7 miles an hour. Elsewhere across the four-state area, over at Dallas, cloudy and 65. Oklahoma City, drizzle and 54. Little Rock, cloudy and 68. The report from Jackson was not available. Baton Rouge, mostly cloudy and 74. And at Houston, heavy rain and 68 degrees. For the most current information, check us out on the web at www.weather.gov/sht. The Shreveport Climate Summary for yesterday, May 19, 2026. Yesterday's high temperature was 89 degrees. The normal high is 85. The record high is 94 degrees, which was last set in 2022. Yesterday's low temperature was 65 degrees. The normal low is 65. The record low is 48 degrees, which was set in 1976. 1.05 inches of precipitation fell yesterday, which brings the monthly total to 2.50 inches. This is 0.35 inches below the normal amount of 2.85 inches for May. The total precipitation for the year now stands at 15.11 inches, which is 6.53 inches below normal. Sunrise today is at 6:14 a.m. and sunset is at 8:10 p.m. Now let's check on your local forecast. Today, mostly cloudy with a slight chance of showers and thunderstorms. Highs in the mid-80s.
Northeast winds around 5 miles per hour. Chance of rain 20%. Tonight, mostly cloudy with a slight chance of thunderstorms. A slight chance of showers in the evening, then a chance of showers after midnight. Lows in the upper 60s. Northeast winds around 5 miles per hour. Chance of rain 30%. Thursday, mostly cloudy. A chance of showers with a slight chance of thunderstorms in the morning, then showers likely with a chance of thunderstorms in the afternoon. Highs around 80. East winds around 5 miles per hour. Chance of rain 70%. Thursday night, a chance of thunderstorms. Showers. Lows in the upper 60s. East winds around 5 miles per hour, becoming south after midnight. Chance of rain 90%. Friday, showers likely with a chance of thunderstorms. Highs in the lower 80s. South winds around 5 miles per hour. Chance of rain 70%. Friday night, mostly cloudy. A slight chance of showers and thunderstorms in the evening, then a chance of showers and thunderstorms after midnight. Lows in the upper 60s. Chance of rain 50%. Saturday, mostly cloudy. A chance of showers and thunderstorms in the morning, then showers with thunderstorms likely in the afternoon. Highs in the lower 80s. Chance of rain 80%. Saturday night, a chance of thunderstorms. Showers. Lows in the upper 60s. Chance of rain 80%. Sunday, showers. A chance of thunderstorms in the morning, then thunderstorms likely in the afternoon. Highs around 80. Chance of rain 90%. Sunday night, showers likely with a chance of thunderstorms. Lows in the upper 60s. Chance of rain 70%. Memorial Day, a chance of showers with a slight chance of thunderstorms in the morning, then showers likely with a chance of thunderstorms in the afternoon. Highs in the lower 80s. Chance of rain 70%. Monday night, mostly cloudy with a chance of showers. A chance of thunderstorms, mainly in the evening. Lows in the upper 60s. Chance of rain 50%. Tuesday, mostly cloudy. A chance of showers with a slight chance of thunderstorms in the morning, then showers likely with a chance of thunderstorms in the afternoon. Highs in the mid-80s. Chance of rain 60%. 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Be sure to follow us on Facebook. Here's a look at local weather conditions as of 7 a.m. At the top of the hour, skies were cloudy in Shreveport. The temperature was 66 degrees at the regional airport. The dew point was 64, making the relative humidity 94%. Winds were north at 6 miles an hour. The pressure was 30.06 inches and rising. In Bossier City, at Barksdale Air Force Base, skies were cloudy, with a temperature of 67 degrees. The dew point was 65, making the relative humidity 93%. Winds were north at 3 miles an hour. The pressure was 30.06 inches and rising. And in downtown Shreveport, skies were cloudy. The temperature was 66 degrees. And winds were north at 6 miles an hour. Once again in Shreveport, it was 66 degrees with cloudy skies at 7 a.m. Around the local area at 7 a.m., in Texarkana, fog and 67. Wind northeast at 5 miles an hour. El Dorado, cloudy and 67. Wind northwest at 3 miles an hour. Monroe, cloudy and 70. Wind north at 6 miles an hour. Marshall, cloudy and 64. Wind variable at 5 miles an hour. And at Longview, cloudy and 64 degrees. Wind northeast at 7 miles an hour. Elsewhere across the four-state area, over at Dallas, cloudy and 65. Oklahoma City, drizzle and 54. Little Rock,
cloudy, and 68. The report from Jackson was not available. Baton Rouge, mostly cloudy and 74. And at Houston, heavy rain and 68 degrees. For the most current information, check us out on the web at www.weather.gov/sht. The Shreveport Climate Summary for yesterday, May 19, 2026. Yesterday's high temperature was 89 degrees. The normal high is 85. The record high is 94 degrees, which was last set in 2022. Yesterday's low temperature was 65 degrees. The normal low is 65. The record low is 48 degrees, which was set in 1976. 1.05 inches of precipitation fell yesterday, which brings the monthly total to 2.50 inches. This is 0.35 inches below the normal amount of 2.85 inches for May. The total precipitation for the year now stands at 15.11 inches, which is 6.53 inches below normal. Sunrise today is at 6:14 a.m. and sunset is at 8:10 p.m. This is your NOAA Weather Radio, station WXJ97, operating on a frequency of 162.400 MHz, providing the latest weather information on a 24-hour basis. 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Now let's check on your local forecast. Today, mostly cloudy with a slight chance of showers and thunderstorms. Highs in the mid-80s. Northeast winds around 5 miles per hour. Chance of rain 20%. Tonight, mostly cloudy with a slight chance of thunderstorms. A slight chance of showers in the evening, then a chance of showers after midnight. Lows in the upper 60s. Northeast winds around 5 miles per hour. Chance of rain 30%. Thursday, mostly cloudy. A chance of showers with a slight chance of thunderstorms in the morning, then showers likely with a chance of thunderstorms in the afternoon. Highs around 80. East winds around 5 miles per hour. Chance of rain 70%. Thursday night, a chance of thunderstorms. Showers. Lows in the upper 60s. East winds around 5 miles per hour, becoming south after midnight. Chance of rain 90%. Friday, showers likely with a chance of thunderstorms. Highs in the lower 80s. South winds around 5 miles per hour. Chance of rain 70%. Friday night, mostly cloudy. A slight chance of showers and thunderstorms in the evening, then a chance of showers and thunderstorms after midnight. Lows in the upper 60s. Chance of rain 50%. Saturday, mostly cloudy. A chance of showers and thunderstorms in the morning, then showers with thunderstorms likely in the afternoon. Highs in the lower 80s. Chance of rain 80%. Saturday night, a chance of thunderstorms. Showers. Lows in the upper 60s. Chance of rain 80%. Sunday, showers. A chance of thunderstorms in the morning, then thunderstorms likely in the afternoon. Highs around 80. Chance of rain 90%. Sunday night, showers likely with a chance of thunderstorms. Lows in the upper 60s. Chance of rain 70%. Memorial Day, a chance of showers with a slight chance of thunderstorms in the morning, then showers likely with a chance of thunderstorms in the afternoon. Highs in the lower 80s. Chance of rain 70%. Monday night, mostly cloudy with a chance of showers. A chance of thunderstorms, mainly in the evening. Lows in the upper 60s. Chance of rain 50%. Tuesday, mostly cloudy. A chance of showers with a slight chance of thunderstorms in the morning, then showers likely with a chance of thunderstorms in the afternoon. Highs in the mid-80s. Chance of rain 60%.
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broadcasting in Shreveport on 162.4 megahertz. Be sure to follow us on Facebook. Here's a look at local weather conditions as of 7 a.m. At the top of the hour, skies were cloudy in Shreveport. The temperature was 66 degrees at the regional airport. The dew point was 64, making the relative humidity 94%. Winds were north at 6 miles an hour. The pressure was 30.06 inches and rising. In Bossier City, at Barksdale Air Force Base, skies were cloudy, with a temperature of 67 degrees. The dew point was 65, making the relative humidity 93%. Winds were north at 3 miles an hour. The pressure was 30.06 inches and rising. And in downtown Shreveport, skies were cloudy. The temperature was 66 degrees. And winds were north at 6 miles an hour. Once again in Shreveport, it was 66 degrees with cloudy skies at 7 a.m. Around the local area at 7 a.m., in Texarkana, fog and 67. Wind northeast at 5 miles an hour. El Dorado, cloudy and 67. Wind northwest at 3 miles an hour. Monroe, cloudy and 70. Wind north at 6 miles an hour. Marshall, cloudy and 64. Wind variable at 5 miles an hour. And at Longview, cloudy and 64 degrees. Wind northeast at 7 miles an hour. Elsewhere across the four-state area, over at Dallas, cloudy and 65. Oklahoma City, drizzle and 54. Little Rock, cloudy and 68. The report from Jackson was not available. Baton Rouge, mostly cloudy and 74. And at Houston, heavy rain and 68 degrees. For the most current information, check us out on the web at www.weather.gov/sht. The Shreveport Climate Summary for yesterday, May 19, 2026. Yesterday's high temperature was 89 degrees. The normal high is 85. The record high is 94 degrees, which was last set in 2022. Yesterday's low temperature was 65 degrees. The normal low is 65. The record low is 48 degrees, which was set in 1976. 1.05 inches of precipitation fell yesterday, which brings the monthly total to 2.50 inches. This is 0.35 inches below the normal amount of 2.85 inches for May. The total precipitation for the year now stands at 15.11 inches, which is 6.53 inches below normal. Sunrise today is at 6:14 a.m. and sunset is at 8:10 p.m. Now let's check on your local forecast. Today, mostly cloudy with a slight chance of showers and thunderstorms. Highs in the mid-80s. Northeast winds around 5 miles per hour. Chance of rain 20%. Tonight, mostly cloudy with a slight chance of thunderstorms. A slight chance of showers in the evening, then a chance of showers after midnight. Lows in the upper 60s. Northeast winds around 5 miles per hour. Chance of rain 30%. Thursday, mostly cloudy. A chance of showers with a slight chance of thunderstorms in the morning, then showers likely with a chance of thunderstorms in the afternoon. Highs around 80. East winds around 5 miles per hour. Chance of rain 70%. Thursday night, a chance of thunderstorms. Showers. Lows in the upper 60s. East winds around 5 miles per hour, becoming south after midnight. Chance of rain 90%. Friday, showers likely with a chance of thunderstorms. Highs in the lower 80s. South winds around 5 miles per hour. Chance of rain 70%. Friday night, mostly cloudy. A slight chance of showers and thunderstorms in the evening, then a chance of showers and thunderstorms after midnight. Lows in the upper 60s. Chance of rain 50%. Saturday, mostly cloudy.
a chance of showers and thunderstorms in the morning, then showers with thunderstorms likely in the afternoon. Highs in the lower 80s. Chance of rain 80%. Saturday night, a chance of thunderstorms. Showers. Lows in the upper 60s. Chance of rain 80%. Sunday, showers. A chance of thunderstorms in the morning, then thunderstorms likely in the afternoon. Highs around 80. Chance of rain 90%. Sunday night, showers likely with a chance of thunderstorms. Lows in the upper 60s. Chance of rain 70%. Memorial Day, a chance of showers with a slight chance of thunderstorms in the morning, then showers likely with a chance of thunderstorms in the afternoon. Highs in the lower 80s. Chance of rain 70%. Monday night, mostly cloudy with a chance of showers. A chance of thunderstorms, mainly in the evening. Lows in the upper 60s. Chance of rain 50%. Tuesday, mostly cloudy. A chance of showers with a slight chance of thunderstorms in the morning, then showers likely with a chance of thunderstorms in the afternoon. Highs in the mid-80s. Chance of rain 60%. Here is your area's open water boating forecast. Wind gusts may be higher. Today, a 20% chance of showers and thunderstorms in the morning. Mostly cloudy. Highs in the mid-80s. Northeast winds 5 to 10 miles per hour. Tonight, slight chance of thunderstorms during the mid and late evening. Slight chance of showers from mid-evening through the early morning, then a chance of showers and slight chance of thunderstorms after midnight. Mostly cloudy. Lows in the upper 60s. Northeast winds 5 to 10 miles per hour. Chance of precipitation 30%. Thursday, chance of showers and slight chance of thunderstorms in the morning, then slight chance of thunderstorms in the morning, then showers and thunderstorms likely in the afternoon. Mostly cloudy. Highs around 80. East winds 5 to 10 miles per hour. Chance of precipitation 70%. Thursday night, showers and a chance of thunderstorms in the evening, then showers likely and a chance of thunderstorms after midnight. Mostly cloudy. Lows in the upper 60s. Southeast winds 5 to 10 miles per hour. Chance of precipitation 90%. Friday, showers likely and a chance of thunderstorms. Mostly cloudy. Highs in the lower 80s. South winds 10 to 15 miles per hour. Chance of precipitation 70%. Friday night, mostly cloudy. Slight chance of showers and thunderstorms in the evening, then a chance of showers and thunderstorms after midnight. Lows in the upper 60s. Chance of precipitation 40%. Saturday, mostly cloudy. Chance of showers and thunderstorms in the morning, then showers with thunderstorms likely in the afternoon. Highs in the mid-80s. Chance of precipitation 80%. Saturday night, mostly cloudy. Showers likely and a chance of thunderstorms in the evening, then showers and a chance of thunderstorms after midnight. Lows in the upper 60s. Chance of precipitation 80%. Sunday, mostly cloudy. Showers and a chance of thunderstorms in the morning, then showers with thunderstorms likely in the afternoon. Highs in the lower 80s. Chance of precipitation 80%. Sunday night, mostly cloudy. Showers likely and a chance of thunderstorms. Lows in the upper 60s. Chance of precipitation 60%. Memorial Day, mostly cloudy. Chance of showers and slight chance of thunderstorms in the morning, then showers likely and a chance of thunderstorms in the afternoon. Highs in the mid-80s. Chance of precipitation 60%. Monday night, mostly cloudy. Chance of showers and thunderstorms in the evening, then a chance of showers and slight chance of thunderstorms after midnight. Lows in the upper 60s. Chance of precipitation 50%. Tuesday, mostly cloudy.
chance of showers and slight chance of thunderstorms in the morning, then showers.

likely and a chance of thunderstorms in the afternoon. Highs in the mid-80s. Chance of precipitation 60%. 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Be sure to follow us on Facebook. Here's a look at local weather conditions as of 7 a.m. At the top of the hour, skies were cloudy in Shreveport. The temperature was 66 degrees at the regional airport. The dew point was 64, making the relative humidity 94%. Winds were north at 6 miles an hour. The pressure was 30.06 inches and rising. In Bossier City, at Barksdale Air Force Base, skies were cloudy, with a temperature of 67 degrees. The dew point was 65, making the relative humidity 93%. Winds were north at 3 miles an hour. The pressure was 30.06 inches and rising. And in downtown Shreveport, skies were cloudy. The temperature was 66 degrees. And winds were north at 6 miles an hour. Once again in Shreveport, it was 66 degrees with cloudy skies at 7 a.m. This is your NOAA Weather Radio, station WXJ97, operating on a frequency of 162.400 MHz, providing the latest weather information on a 24-hour basis. 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Around the local area at 7 a.m. in Texarkana, fog and 67. Wind northeast at 5 miles an hour. El Dorado, cloudy and 67. Wind northwest at 3 miles an hour. Monroe, cloudy and 70. Wind north at 6 miles an hour. Marshall, cloudy and 64. Wind variable at 5 miles an hour. And at Longview, cloudy and 64 degrees. Wind northeast at 7 miles an hour. Elsewhere across the four-state area, over at Dallas, cloudy and 65. Oklahoma City, drizzle and 54. Little Rock, cloudy and 68. The report from Jackson was not available. Baton Rouge, mostly cloudy and 74. And at Houston, heavy rain and 68 degrees. For the most current information, check us out on the web at www.weather.gov/SHT. The Shreveport Climate Summary for yesterday, May 19, 2026. Yesterday's high temperature was 89 degrees. The normal high is 85. The record high is 94 degrees, which was last set in 2022. Yesterday's low temperature was 65 degrees. The normal low is 65. The record low is 48 degrees, which was set in 1976. 1.05 inches of precipitation fell yesterday, which brings the monthly total to 2.50 inches. This is 0.35 inches below the normal amount of 2.85 inches for May. The total precipitation for the year now stands at 15.11 inches, which is 6.53 inches below normal. Sunrise today is at 6:14 a.m. and sunset is at 8:10 p.m. Now let's check on your local forecast. Today, mostly cloudy with a slight chance of showers and thunderstorms. Highs in the mid-80s. Northeast winds around 5 miles per hour. Chance of rain 20%. Tonight, mostly cloudy with a slight chance of thunderstorms. A slight chance of showers in the evening, then a chance of showers after midnight. Lows in the upper 60s. Northeast winds around 5 miles per hour. Chance of rain 30%. Thursday, mostly cloudy. A chance of showers with a slight chance of thunderstorms in the morning, then showers likely with a chance of thunderstorms in the afternoon. Highs around 80. East winds around 5 miles per hour. Chance of rain 70%. Thursday night, a chance of thunderstorms.
showers. Lows in the upper 60s. East winds around 5 miles per hour, becoming south after midnight. Chance of rain 90%. Friday, showers likely with a chance of thunderstorms. Highs in the lower 80s. South winds around 5 miles per hour. Chance of rain 70%. Friday night, mostly cloudy. A slight chance of showers and thunderstorms in the evening, then a chance of showers and thunderstorms after midnight. Lows in the upper 60s. Chance of rain 50%. Saturday, mostly cloudy. A chance of showers and thunderstorms in the morning, then showers with thunderstorms likely in the afternoon. Highs in the lower 80s. Chance of rain 80%. Saturday night, a chance of thunderstorms. Showers. Lows in the upper 60s. Chance of rain 80%. Sunday, showers. A chance of thunderstorms in the morning, then thunderstorms likely in the afternoon. Highs around 80. Chance of rain 90%. Sunday night, showers likely with a chance of thunderstorms. Lows in the upper 60s. Chance of rain 70%. Memorial Day, a chance of showers with a slight chance of thunderstorms in the morning, then showers likely with a chance of thunderstorms in the afternoon. Highs in the lower 80s. Chance of rain 70%. Monday night, mostly cloudy with a chance of showers. A chance of thunderstorms, mainly in the evening. Lows in the upper 60s. Chance of rain 50%. Tuesday, mostly cloudy. A chance of showers with a slight chance of thunderstorms in the morning, then showers likely with a chance of thunderstorms in the afternoon. Highs in the mid-80s. Chance of rain 60%. 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Be sure to follow us on Facebook. Here's a look at local weather conditions as of 7 a.m. At the top of the hour, skies were cloudy in Shreveport. The temperature was 66 degrees at the regional airport. The dew point was 64, making the relative humidity 94%. Winds were north at 6 miles an hour. The pressure was 30.06 inches and rising. In Bossier City, at Barksdale Air Force Base, skies were cloudy, with a temperature of 67 degrees. The dew point was 65, making the relative humidity 93%. Winds were north at 3 miles an hour. The pressure was 30.06 inches and rising. And in downtown Shreveport, skies were cloudy. The temperature was 66 degrees. And winds were north at 6 miles an hour. Once again in Shreveport, it was 66 degrees with cloudy skies at 7 a.m. Around the local area at 7 a.m., in Texarkana, fog and 67. Wind northeast at 5 miles an hour. El Dorado, cloudy and 67. Wind northwest at 3 miles an hour. Monroe, cloudy and 70. Wind north at 6 miles an hour. Marshall, cloudy and 64. Wind variable at 5 miles an hour. And at Longview, cloudy and 64 degrees. Wind northeast at 7 miles an hour. Elsewhere across the four-state area, over at Dallas, cloudy and 65. Oklahoma City, drizzle and 54. Little Rock, cloudy and 68. The report from Jackson was not available. Baton Rouge, mostly cloudy and 74. And at Houston, heavy rain and 68 degrees. For the most current information, check us out on the web at www.weather.gov/sht. The Shreveport Climate Summary for yesterday, May 19, 2026. Yesterday's high temperature was 89 degrees. The normal high is 85. The record high is 94 degrees, which was last set in 2022.
Yesterday's low temperature was 65 degrees. The normal low is 65. The record low is 48 degrees, which was set in 1976. 1.05 inches of precipitation fell yesterday, which brings the monthly total to 2.50 inches. This is 0.35 inches below the normal amount of 2.85 inches for May. The total precipitation for the year now stands at 15.11 inches, which is 6.53 inches below normal. Sunrise today is at 6:14 a.m. and sunset is at 8:10 p.m. Now let's check on your local forecast. Today, mostly cloudy with a slight chance of showers and thunderstorms. Highs in the mid-80s. Northeast winds around 5 miles per hour. Chance of rain 20%. Tonight, mostly cloudy with a slight chance of thunderstorms. A slight chance of showers in the evening, then a chance of showers after midnight. Lows in the upper 60s. Northeast winds around 5 miles per hour. Chance of rain 30%. Thursday, mostly cloudy. A chance of showers with a slight chance of thunderstorms in the morning, then showers likely with a chance of thunderstorms in the afternoon. Highs around 80. East winds around 5 miles per hour. Chance of rain 70%. Thursday night, a chance of thunderstorms. Showers. Lows in the upper 60s. East winds around 5 miles per hour, becoming south after midnight. Chance of rain 90%. Friday, showers likely with a chance of thunderstorms. Highs in the lower 80s. South winds around 5 miles per hour. Chance of rain 70%. Friday night, mostly cloudy. A slight chance of showers and thunderstorms in the evening, then a chance of showers and thunderstorms after midnight. Lows in the upper 60s. Chance of rain 50%. Saturday, mostly cloudy. A chance of showers and thunderstorms in the morning, then showers with thunderstorms likely in the afternoon. Highs in the lower 80s. Chance of rain 80%. Saturday night, a chance of thunderstorms. Showers. Lows in the upper 60s. Chance of rain 80%. Sunday, showers. A chance of thunderstorms in the morning, then thunderstorms likely in the afternoon. Highs around 80. Chance of rain 90%. Sunday night, showers likely with a chance of thunderstorms. Lows in the upper 60s. Chance of rain 70%. Memorial Day, a chance of showers with a slight chance of thunderstorms in the morning, then showers likely with a chance of thunderstorms in the afternoon. Highs in the lower 80s. Chance of rain 70%. Monday night, mostly cloudy with a chance of showers. A chance of thunderstorms, mainly in the evening. Lows in the upper 60s. Chance of rain 50%. Tuesday, mostly cloudy. A chance of showers with a slight chance of thunderstorms in the morning, then showers likely with a chance of thunderstorms in the afternoon. Highs in the mid-80s. Chance of rain 60%. 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Be sure to follow us on Facebook. Here's a look at local weather conditions as of 7 a.m. At the top of the hour, skies were cloudy in Shreveport. The temperature was 66 degrees at the regional airport. The dew point was 64, making the relative humidity 94%. Winds were north at 6 miles an hour. The pressure was 30.06 inches and rising. In Bossier City, at Barksdale Air Force Base, skies were cloudy, with a temperature of 67 degrees. The dew point was 65, making the relative humidity 93%. Winds were north at 3 miles an hour. The pressure was 30.06 inches and rising. And in downtown Shreveport, skies were cloudy. The temperature was 66 degrees. And winds were north at 6 miles an hour.
Once again in Shreveport, it was 66 degrees with cloudy skies.

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Around the local area at 7 a.m. in Texarkana, fog and 67. Wind northeast at 5 miles an hour. El Dorado, cloudy and 67. Wind northwest at 3 miles an hour. Monroe, cloudy and 70. Wind north at 6 miles an hour. Marshall, cloudy and 64. Wind variable at 5 miles an hour. And at Longview, cloudy and 64 degrees. Wind northeast at 7 miles an hour. Elsewhere across the four-state area, over at Dallas, cloudy and 65. Oklahoma City, drizzle and 54. Little Rock, cloudy and 68. The report from Jackson was not available. Baton Rouge, mostly cloudy and 74. And at Houston, heavy rain and 68 degrees. For the most current information, check us out on the web at www.weather.gov/SHP. The Shreveport Climate Summary for yesterday, May 19, 2026. Yesterday's high temperature was 89 degrees. The normal high is 85. The record high is 94 degrees, which was last set in 2022. Yesterday's low temperature was 65 degrees. The normal low is 65. The record low is 48 degrees, which was set in 1976. 1.05 inches of precipitation fell yesterday, which brings the monthly total to 2.50 inches. This is 0.35 inches below the normal amount of 2.85 inches for May. The total precipitation for the year now stands at 15.11 inches, which is 6.53 inches below normal. Sunrise today is at 6:14 a.m. and sunset is at 8:10 p.m. Now let's check on your local forecast. Today, mostly cloudy with a slight chance of showers and thunderstorms. Highs in the mid-80s. Northeast winds around 5 miles per hour. Chance of rain 20%. Tonight, mostly cloudy with a slight chance of thunderstorms. A slight chance of showers in the evening, then a chance of showers after midnight. Lows in the upper 60s. Northeast winds around 5 miles per hour. Chance of rain 30%. Thursday, mostly cloudy. A chance of showers with a slight chance of thunderstorms in the morning, then showers likely with a chance of thunderstorms in the afternoon. Highs around 80. East winds around 5 miles per hour. Chance of rain 70%. Thursday night, a chance of thunderstorms. Showers. Lows in the upper 60s. East winds around 5 miles per hour, becoming south after midnight. Chance of rain 90%. Friday, showers likely with a chance of thunderstorms. Highs in the lower 80s. South winds around 5 miles per hour. Chance of rain 70%. Friday night, mostly cloudy. A slight chance of showers and thunderstorms in the evening, then a chance of showers and thunderstorms after midnight. Lows in the upper 60s. Chance of rain 50%. Saturday, mostly cloudy. A chance of showers and thunderstorms in the morning, then showers with thunderstorms likely in the afternoon. Highs in the lower 80s. Chance of rain 80%. Saturday night, a chance of thunderstorms. Showers. Lows in the upper 60s. Chance of rain 80%. Sunday, showers. A chance of thunderstorms in the morning, then thunderstorms likely in the afternoon. Highs around 80.
chance of rain 90%. Sunday night, showers likely with a chance of thunderstorms. Lows in the upper 60s. Chance of rain 70%. Memorial Day, a chance of showers with a slight chance of thunderstorms in the morning, then showers likely with a chance of thunderstorms in the afternoon. Highs in the lower 80s. Chance of rain 70%. Monday night, mostly cloudy with a chance of showers. A chance of thunderstorms, mainly in the evening. Lows in the upper 60s. Chance of rain 50%. Tuesday, mostly cloudy. A chance of showers with a slight chance of thunderstorms in the morning, then showers likely with a chance of thunderstorms in the afternoon. Highs in the mid-80s. Chance of rain 60%. 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Be sure to follow us on Facebook. Here's a look at local weather conditions as of 7 a.m. At the top of the hour, skies were cloudy in Shreveport. The temperature was 66 degrees at the regional airport. The dew point was 64, making the relative humidity 94%. Winds were north at 6 miles an hour. The pressure was 30.06 inches and rising. In Bossier City, at Barksdale Air Force Base, skies were cloudy, with a temperature of 67 degrees. The dew point was 65, making the relative humidity 93%. Winds were north at 3 miles an hour. The pressure was 30.06 inches and rising. And in downtown Shreveport, skies were cloudy. The temperature was 66 degrees. And winds were north at 6 miles an hour. Once again in Shreveport, it was 66 degrees with cloudy skies at 7 a.m. Around the local area at 7 a.m., in Texarkana, fog and 67. Wind northeast at 5 miles an hour. El Dorado, cloudy and 67. Wind northwest at 3 miles an hour. Monroe, cloudy and 70. Wind north at 6 miles an hour. Marshall, cloudy and 64. Wind variable at 5 miles an hour. And at Longview, cloudy and 64 degrees. Wind northeast at 7 miles an hour. Elsewhere across the four-state area, over at Dallas, cloudy and 65. Oklahoma City, drizzle and 54. Little Rock, cloudy and 68. The report from Jackson was not available. Baton Rouge, mostly cloudy and 74. And at Houston, heavy rain and 68 degrees. For the most current information, check us out on the web at www.weather.gov/SHP. The Shreveport Climate Summary for yesterday, May 19, 2026. Yesterday's high temperature was 89 degrees. The normal high is 85. The record high is 94 degrees, which was last set in 2022. Yesterday's low temperature was 65 degrees. The normal low is 65. The record low is 48 degrees, which was set in 1976. 1.05 inches of precipitation fell yesterday, which brings the monthly total to 2.50 inches. This is 0.35 inches below the normal amount of 2.85 inches for May. The total precipitation for the year now stands at 15.11 inches, which is 6.53 inches below normal. Sunrise today is at 6:14 a.m. and sunset is at 8:10 p.m. Here is your area's open water boating forecast. Wind gusts may be higher. Today, a 20% chance of showers and thunderstorms in the morning. Mostly cloudy.
Highs

mostly cloudy. Highs around 80. East wind 5 to 10 miles per hour. Chance of precipitation 70%. Thursday night, showers and a chance of thunderstorms in the evening, then showers likely and a chance of thunderstorms after midnight. Mostly cloudy. Lows in the upper 60s. Southeast winds 5 to 10 miles per hour. Chance of precipitation 90%. Friday, showers likely and a chance of thunderstorms. Mostly cloudy. Highs in the lower 80s. South winds 10 to 15 miles per hour. Chance of precipitation 70%. Friday night, mostly cloudy. Slight chance of showers and thunderstorms in the evening, then a chance of showers and thunderstorms after midnight. Lows in the upper 60s. Chance of precipitation 40%. Saturday, mostly cloudy. Chance of showers and thunderstorms in the morning, then showers with thunderstorms likely in the afternoon. Highs in the mid-80s. Chance of precipitation 80%. Saturday night, mostly cloudy. Showers likely and a chance of thunderstorms in the evening, then showers and a chance of thunderstorms after midnight. Lows in the upper 60s. Chance of precipitation 80%. Sunday, mostly cloudy. Showers and a chance of thunderstorms in the morning, then showers with thunderstorms likely in the afternoon. Highs in the lower 80s. Chance of precipitation 80%. Sunday night, mostly cloudy. Showers likely and a chance of thunderstorms. Lows in the upper 60s. Chance of precipitation 60%. Memorial Day, mostly cloudy. Chance of showers and slight chance of thunderstorms in the morning, then showers likely and a chance of thunderstorms in the afternoon. Highs in the mid-80s. Chance of precipitation 60%. Monday night, mostly cloudy. Chance of showers and thunderstorms in the evening, then a chance of showers and slight chance of thunderstorms after midnight. Lows in the upper 60s. Chance of precipitation 50%. Tuesday, mostly cloudy. Chance of showers and slight chance of thunderstorms in the morning, then showers likely and a chance of thunderstorms in the afternoon. Highs in the mid-80s. Chance of precipitation 60%. Now let's check on your local forecast. Today, mostly cloudy with a slight chance of showers and thunderstorms. Highs in the mid-80s. Northeast winds around 5 miles per hour. Chance of rain 20%. Tonight, mostly cloudy with a slight chance of thunderstorms. A slight chance of showers in the evening, then a chance of showers after midnight. Lows in the upper 60s. Northeast winds around 5 miles per hour. Chance of rain 30%. Thursday, mostly cloudy. A chance of showers with a slight chance of thunderstorms in the morning, then showers likely with a chance of thunderstorms in the afternoon. Highs around 80. East winds around 5 miles per hour. Chance of rain 70%. Thursday night, a chance of thunderstorms. Showers. Lows in the upper 60s. East winds around 5 miles per hour, becoming south after midnight. Chance of rain 90%. Friday, showers likely with a chance of thunderstorms. Highs in the lower 80s. South winds around 5 miles per hour. Chance of rain 70%. Friday night, mostly cloudy. A slight chance of showers and thunderstorms in the evening, then a chance of showers and thunderstorms after midnight. Lows in the upper 60s. Chance of rain 50%. Saturday, mostly cloudy. A chance of showers and thunderstorms in the morning, then showers with thunderstorms likely in the afternoon. Highs in the lower 80s. Chance of rain 80%. Saturday night, a chance of thunderstorms. Showers. Lows in the upper 60s. Chance of rain 80%. Sunday, showers. A chance of thunderstorms in the morning, then thunderstorms likely in the afternoon.

highs around 80. Chance of rain 90%. Sunday night, showers likely with a chance of thunderstorms. Lows in the upper 60s. Chance of rain 70%. Memorial Day, a chance of showers with a slight chance of thunderstorms in the morning, then showers likely with a chance of thunderstorms in the afternoon. Highs in the lower 80s. Chance of rain 70%. Monday night, mostly cloudy with a chance of showers. A chance of thunderstorms, mainly in the evening. Lows in the upper 60s. Chance of rain 50%. Tuesday, mostly cloudy. A chance of showers with a slight chance of thunderstorms in the morning, then showers likely with a chance of thunderstorms in the afternoon. Highs in the mid-80s. Chance of rain 60%. 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Be sure to follow us on Facebook. Here's a look at local weather conditions as of 7 a.m. At the top of the hour, skies were cloudy in Shreveport. The temperature was 66 degrees at the regional airport. The dew point was 64, making the relative humidity 94%. Winds were north at 6 miles an hour. The pressure was 30.06 inches and rising. In Bossier City, at Barksdale Air Force Base, skies were cloudy, with a temperature of 67 degrees. The dew point was 65, making the relative humidity 93%. Winds were north at 3 miles an hour. The pressure was 30.06 inches and rising. And in downtown Shreveport, skies were cloudy. The temperature was 66 degrees. And winds were north at 6 miles an hour. Once again in Shreveport, it was 66 degrees with cloudy skies at 7 a.m. Around the local area at 7 a.m., in Texarkana, fog and 67. Wind northeast at 5 miles an hour. El Dorado, cloudy and 67. Wind northwest at 3 miles an hour. Monroe, cloudy and 70. Wind north at 6 miles an hour. Marshall, cloudy and 64. Wind variable at 5 miles an hour. And at Longview, cloudy and 64 degrees. Wind northeast at 7 miles an hour. Elsewhere across the four-state area, over at Dallas, cloudy and 65. Oklahoma City, drizzle and 54. Little Rock, cloudy and 68. The report from Jackson was not available. Baton Rouge, mostly cloudy and 74. And at Houston, heavy rain and 68 degrees. For the most current information, check us out on the web at www.weather.gov/SHT. The Shreveport Climate Summary for yesterday, May 19, 2026. Yesterday's high temperature was 89 degrees. The normal high is 85. The record high is 94 degrees, which was last set in 2022. Yesterday's low temperature was 65 degrees. The normal low is 65. The record low is 48 degrees, which was set in 1976. 1.05 inches of precipitation fell yesterday, which brings the monthly total to 2.50 inches. This is 0.35 inches below the normal amount of 2.85 inches for May. The total precipitation for the year now stands at 15.11 inches, which is 6.53 inches below normal. Sunrise today is at 6:14 a.m. and sunset is at 8:10 p.m. Now let's check on your local forecast. Today, mostly cloudy with a slight chance of showers and thunderstorms. Highs in the mid-80s.
Northeast winds around 5 miles per hour. Chance of rain 20%. Tonight, mostly cloudy with a slight chance of thunderstorms. A slight chance of showers in the evening, then a chance of showers after midnight. Lows in the upper 60s. Northeast winds around 5 miles per hour. Chance of rain 30%. Thursday, mostly cloudy. A chance of showers with a slight chance of thunderstorms in the morning, then showers likely with a chance of thunderstorms in the afternoon. Highs around 80. East winds around 5 miles per hour. Chance of rain 70%. Thursday night, a chance of thunderstorms. Showers. Lows in the upper 60s. East winds around 5 miles per hour, becoming south after midnight. Chance of rain 90%. Friday, showers likely with a chance of thunderstorms. Highs in the lower 80s. South winds around 5 miles per hour. Chance of rain 70%. Friday night, mostly cloudy. A slight chance of showers and thunderstorms in the evening, then a chance of showers and thunderstorms after midnight. Lows in the upper 60s. Chance of rain 50%. Saturday, mostly cloudy. A chance of showers and thunderstorms in the morning, then showers with thunderstorms likely in the afternoon. Highs in the lower 80s. Chance of rain 80%. Saturday night, a chance of thunderstorms. Showers. Lows in the upper 60s. Chance of rain 80%. Sunday, showers. A chance of thunderstorms in the morning, then thunderstorms likely in the afternoon. Highs around 80. Chance of rain 90%. Sunday night, showers likely with a chance of thunderstorms. Lows in the upper 60s. Chance of rain 70%. Memorial Day, a chance of showers with a slight chance of thunderstorms in the morning, then showers likely with a chance of thunderstorms in the afternoon. Highs in the lower 80s. Chance of rain 70%. Monday night, mostly cloudy with a chance of showers. A chance of thunderstorms, mainly in the evening. Lows in the upper 60s. Chance of rain 50%. Tuesday, mostly cloudy. A chance of showers with a slight chance of thunderstorms in the morning, then showers likely with a chance of thunderstorms in the afternoon. Highs in the mid-80s. Chance of rain 60%. 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Be sure to follow us on Facebook. Here's a look at local weather conditions as of 8 a.m. At the top of the hour, skies were partly sunny in Shreveport. The temperature was 68 degrees at the regional airport. The dew point was 64, making the relative humidity 88%. Winds were east at 5 miles an hour. The pressure was 30.07 inches and steady. In Bossier City, at Barksdale Air Force Base, skies were cloudy, with a temperature of 68 degrees. The dew point was 65, making the relative humidity 91%. Winds were northeast at 5 miles an hour. The pressure was 30.06 inches and steady. And in downtown Shreveport, skies were cloudy. The temperature was 67 degrees. And winds were east at 6 miles an hour. Once again in Shreveport, it was 68 degrees with partly sunny skies at 8 a.m. Around the local area at 8 a.m., in Texarkana, mostly sunny and 69. Wind northeast at 7 miles an hour. El Dorado, cloudy and 68. Wind northwest at 6 miles an hour. Monroe, cloudy and 71. Wind northeast at 3 miles an hour. Marshall, cloudy and 66. Wind east at 5 miles an hour. And at Longview, cloudy and 65 degrees. Wind east at 5 miles an hour. Elsewhere across the four-state area, over at Dallas, cloudy and 65. Oklahoma City, drizzle and 54. Little Rock,
cloudy and 68. Jackson, Mississippi, cloudy and 73. Baton Rouge, cloudy and 77. And at Houston, heavy rain and 69 degrees. For the most current information, check us out on the web at www.weather.gov/sht. The Shreveport Climate Summary for yesterday, May 19, 2026. Yesterday's high temperature was 89 degrees. The normal high is 85. The record high is 94 degrees, which was last set in 2022. Yesterday's low temperature was 65 degrees. The normal low is 65. The record low is 48 degrees, which was set in 1976. 1.05 inches of precipitation fell yesterday, which brings the monthly total to 2.50 inches. This is 0.35 inches below the normal amount of 2.85 inches for May. The total precipitation for the year now stands at 15.11 inches, which is 6.53 inches below normal. Sunrise today is at 6:14 a.m. and sunset is at 8:10 p.m. Now let's check on your local forecast. Today, mostly cloudy with a slight chance of showers and thunderstorms. Highs in the mid-80s. Northeast winds around 5 miles per hour. Chance of rain 20%. Tonight, mostly cloudy with a slight chance of thunderstorms. A slight chance of showers in the evening, then a chance of showers after midnight. Lows in the upper 60s. Northeast winds around 5 miles per hour. Chance of rain 30%. Thursday, mostly cloudy. A chance of showers with a slight chance of thunderstorms in the morning, then showers likely with a chance of thunderstorms in the afternoon. Highs around 80. East winds around 5 miles per hour. Chance of rain 70%. Thursday night, a chance of thunderstorms. Showers. Lows in the upper 60s. East winds around 5 miles per hour, becoming south after midnight. Chance of rain 90%. Friday, showers likely with a chance of thunderstorms. Highs in the lower 80s. South winds around 5 miles per hour. Chance of rain 70%. Friday night, mostly cloudy. A slight chance of showers and thunderstorms in the evening, then a chance of showers and thunderstorms after midnight. Lows in the upper 60s. Chance of rain 50%. Saturday, mostly cloudy. A chance of showers and thunderstorms in the morning, then showers with thunderstorms likely in the afternoon. Highs in the lower 80s. Chance of rain 80%. Saturday night, a chance of thunderstorms. Showers. Lows in the upper 60s. Chance of rain 80%. Sunday, showers. A chance of thunderstorms in the morning, then thunderstorms likely in the afternoon. Highs around 80. Chance of rain 90%. Sunday night, showers likely with a chance of thunderstorms. Lows in the upper 60s. Chance of rain 70%. Memorial Day, a chance of showers with a slight chance of thunderstorms in the morning, then showers likely with a chance of thunderstorms in the afternoon. Highs in the lower 80s. Chance of rain 70%. Monday night, mostly cloudy with a chance of showers. A chance of thunderstorms, mainly in the evening. Lows in the upper 60s. Chance of rain 50%. Tuesday, mostly cloudy. A chance of showers with a slight chance of thunderstorms in the morning, then showers likely with a chance of thunderstorms in the afternoon. Highs in the mid-80s. Chance of rain 60%. 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Be sure to follow us on Facebook. Here's a look at local weather conditions as of 8 a.m. At the top of the hour, skies were partly sunny in Shreveport. The temperature was 68 degrees at the regional airport. The dew point was 64, making the relative humidity 88%.
Winds were east at 5 miles an hour. The pressure was 30.07 inches and steady. In Bossier City, at Barksdale Air Force Base, skies were cloudy, with a temperature of 68 degrees. The dew point was 65, making the relative humidity 91%. Winds were northeast at 5 miles an hour. The pressure was 30.06 inches and steady. And in downtown Shreveport, skies were cloudy. The temperature was 67 degrees. And winds were east at 6 miles an hour. Once again in Shreveport, it was 68 degrees with partly sunny skies at 8 a.m. This is your NOAA Weather Radio, station WXJ97, operating on a frequency of 162.400 MHz, providing the latest weather information on a 24-hour basis. Broadcasts originate from the National Weather Service office in Shreveport, Louisiana. 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Around the local area at 8 a.m. in Texarkana, mostly sunny and 69. Wind northeast at 7 miles an hour. El Dorado, cloudy and 68. Wind northwest at 6 miles an hour. Monroe, cloudy and 71. Wind northeast at 3 miles an hour. Marshall, cloudy and 66. Wind east at 5 miles an hour. And at Longview, cloudy and 65 degrees. Wind east at 5 miles an hour. Elsewhere across the four-state area, over at Dallas, cloudy and 65. Oklahoma City, drizzle and 54. Little Rock, cloudy and 68. Jackson, Mississippi, cloudy and 73. Baton Rouge, cloudy and 77. And at Houston, heavy rain and 69 degrees. For the most current information, check us out on the web at www.weather.gov/SHP. The Shreveport Climate Summary for yesterday, May 19, 2026. Yesterday's high temperature was 89 degrees. The normal high is 85. The record high is 94 degrees, which was last set in 2022. Yesterday's low temperature was 65 degrees. The normal low is 65. The record low is 48 degrees, which was set in 1976. 1.05 inches of precipitation fell yesterday, which brings the monthly total to 2.50 inches. This is 0.35 inches below the normal amount of 2.85 inches for May. The total precipitation for the year now stands at 15.11 inches, which is 6.53 inches below normal. Sunrise today is at 6:14 a.m. and sunset is at 8:10 p.m. Now let's check on your local forecast. Today, mostly cloudy with a slight chance of showers and thunderstorms. Highs in the mid-80s. Northeast winds around 5 miles per hour. Chance of rain 20%. Tonight, mostly cloudy with a slight chance of thunderstorms. A slight chance of showers in the evening, then a chance of showers after midnight. Lows in the upper 60s. Northeast winds around 5 miles per hour. Chance of rain 30%. Thursday, mostly cloudy. A chance of showers with a slight chance of thunderstorms in the morning, then showers likely with a chance of thunderstorms in the afternoon. Highs around 80. East winds around 5 miles per hour. Chance of rain 70%. Thursday night, a chance of thunderstorms. Showers. Lows in the upper 60s. East winds around 5 miles per hour, becoming south after midnight. Chance of rain 90%. Friday, showers likely with a chance of thunderstorms. Highs in the lower 80s. South winds around 5 miles per hour. Chance of rain 70%. Friday night, mostly cloudy. A slight chance of showers and thunderstorms in the evening, then a chance of showers and thunderstorms after midnight. Lows in the upper 60s. Chance of rain 50%.
Saturday, mostly cloudy. A chance of showers and thunderstorms in the morning, then showers with thunderstorms likely in the afternoon. Highs in the lower 80s. Chance of rain 80%. Saturday night, a chance of thunderstorms. Showers. Lows in the upper 60s. Chance of rain 80%. Sunday, showers. A chance of thunderstorms in the morning, then thunderstorms likely in the afternoon. Highs around 80. Chance of rain 90%. Sunday night, showers likely with a chance of thunderstorms. Lows in the upper 60s. Chance of rain 70%. Memorial Day, a chance of showers with a slight chance of thunderstorms in the morning, then showers likely with a chance of thunderstorms in the afternoon. Highs in the lower 80s. Chance of rain 70%. Monday night, mostly cloudy with a chance of showers. A chance of thunderstorms, mainly in the evening. Lows in the upper 60s. Chance of rain 50%. Tuesday, mostly cloudy. A chance of showers with a slight chance of thunderstorms in the morning, then showers likely with a chance of thunderstorms in the afternoon. Highs in the mid-80s. Chance of rain 60%. 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Be sure to follow us on Facebook. Here's a look at local weather conditions as of 8 a.m. At the top of the hour, skies were partly sunny in Shreveport. The temperature was 68 degrees at the regional airport. The dew point was 64, making the relative humidity 88%. Winds were east at 5 miles an hour. The pressure was 30.07 inches and steady. In Bossier City, at Barksdale Air Force Base, skies were cloudy, with a temperature of 68 degrees. The dew point was 65, making the relative humidity 91%. Winds were northeast at 5 miles an hour. The pressure was 30.06 inches and steady. And in downtown Shreveport, skies were cloudy. The temperature was 67 degrees. And winds were east at 6 miles an hour. Once again in Shreveport, it was 68 degrees with partly sunny skies at 8 a.m. Around the local area at 8 a.m., in Texarkana, mostly sunny and 69. Wind northeast at 7 miles an hour. El Dorado, cloudy and 68. Wind northwest at 6 miles an hour. Monroe, cloudy and 71. Wind northeast at 3 miles an hour. Marshall, cloudy and 66. Wind east at 5 miles an hour. And at Longview, cloudy and 65 degrees. Wind east at 5 miles an hour. Elsewhere across the four-state area, over at Dallas, cloudy and 65. Oklahoma City, drizzle and 54. Little Rock, cloudy and 68. Jackson, Mississippi, cloudy and 73. Baton Rouge, cloudy and 77. And at Houston, heavy rain and 69 degrees. For the most current information, check us out on the web at www.weather.gov/sht. Here is your area's open water boating forecast. Wind gusts may be higher. Today, a 20% chance of showers and thunderstorms in the morning. Mostly cloudy. Highs in the mid-80s. Northeast winds 5 to 10 miles per hour. Tonight, slight chance of thunderstorms during the mid and late evening. Slight chance of showers from mid-evening through the early morning, then a chance of showers and slight chance of thunderstorms after midnight. Mostly cloudy. Lows in the upper 60s. Northeast winds 5 to 10 miles per hour. Chance of precipitation 30%. Thursday, chance of showers and slight chance of thunderstorms in the morning, then showers and thunderstorms likely in the afternoon. Mostly cloudy. Highs around 80. East winds 5 to 10 miles per hour. Chance of precipitation 70%.
Thursday night, showers and a chance of thunderstorms in the evening, then showers likely and a chance of thunderstorms after midnight. Mostly cloudy. Lows in the upper 60s. Southeast winds 5 to 10 miles per hour. Chance of precipitation 90%. Friday, showers likely and a chance of thunderstorms. Mostly cloudy. Highs in the lower 80s. South winds 10 to 15 miles per hour. Chance of precipitation 70%. Friday night, mostly cloudy. Slight chance of showers and thunderstorms in the evening, then a chance of showers and thunderstorms after midnight. Lows in the upper 60s. Chance of precipitation 40%. Saturday, mostly cloudy. Chance of showers and thunderstorms in the morning, then showers with thunderstorms likely in the afternoon. Highs in the mid-80s. Chance of precipitation 80%. Saturday night, mostly cloudy. Showers likely and a chance of thunderstorms in the evening, then showers and a chance of thunderstorms after midnight. Lows in the upper 60s. Chance of precipitation 80%. Sunday, mostly cloudy. Showers and a chance of thunderstorms in the morning, then showers with thunderstorms likely in the afternoon. Highs in the lower 80s. Chance of precipitation 80%. Sunday night, mostly cloudy. Showers likely and a chance of thunderstorms. Lows in the upper 60s. Chance of precipitation 60%. Memorial Day, mostly cloudy. Chance of showers and slight chance of thunderstorms in the morning, then showers likely and a chance of thunderstorms in the afternoon. Highs in the mid-80s. Chance of precipitation 60%. Monday night, mostly cloudy. Chance of showers and thunderstorms in the evening, then a chance of showers and slight chance of thunderstorms after midnight. Lows in the upper 60s. Chance of precipitation 50%. Tuesday, mostly cloudy. Chance of showers and slight chance of thunderstorms in the morning, then showers likely and a chance of thunderstorms in the afternoon. Highs in the mid-80s. Chance of precipitation 60%. The Shreveport Climate Summary for yesterday, May 19, 2026. Yesterday's high temperature was 89 degrees. The normal high is 85. The record high is 94 degrees, which was last set in 2022. Yesterday's low temperature was 65 degrees. The normal low is 65. The record low is 48 degrees, which was set in 1976. 1.05 inches of precipitation fell yesterday, which brings the monthly total to 2.50 inches. This is 0.35 inches below the normal amount of 2.85 inches for May. The total precipitation for the year now stands at 15.11 inches, which is 6.53 inches below normal. Sunrise today is at 6:14 a.m. and sunset is at 8:10 p.m. Now let's check on your local forecast. Today, mostly cloudy with a slight chance of showers and thunderstorms. Highs in the mid-80s. Northeast winds around 5 miles per hour. Chance of rain 20%. Tonight, mostly cloudy with a slight chance of thunderstorms. A slight chance of showers in the evening, then a chance of showers after midnight. Lows in the upper 60s. Northeast winds around 5 miles per hour. Chance of rain 30%. Thursday, mostly cloudy. A chance of showers with a slight chance of thunderstorms in the morning, then showers likely with a chance of thunderstorms in the afternoon. Highs around 80. East winds around 5 miles per hour. Chance of rain 70%. Thursday night, a chance of thunderstorms. Showers. Lows in the upper 60s. East winds around 5 miles per hour, becoming south after midnight. Chance of rain 90%. Friday, showers likely with a chance of thunderstorms. Highs in the lower 80s. South winds around 5 miles per hour. Chance of rain 70%.
Friday night, mostly cloudy. A slight chance of showers and thunderstorms in the evening, then a chance of showers and thunderstorms after midnight. Lows in the upper 60s. Chance of rain 50%. Saturday, mostly cloudy. A chance of showers and thunderstorms in the morning, then showers with thunderstorms likely in the afternoon. Highs in the lower 80s. Chance of rain 80%. Saturday night, a chance of thunderstorms. Showers. Lows in the upper 60s. Chance of rain 80%. Sunday, showers. A chance of thunderstorms in the morning, then thunderstorms likely in the afternoon. Highs around 80. Chance of rain 90%. Sunday night, showers likely with a chance of thunderstorms. Lows in the upper 60s. Chance of rain 70%. Memorial Day, a chance of showers with a slight chance of thunderstorms in the morning, then showers likely with a chance of thunderstorms in the afternoon. Highs in the lower 80s. Chance of rain 70%. Monday night, mostly cloudy with a chance of showers. A chance of thunderstorms, mainly in the evening. Lows in the upper 60s. Chance of rain 50%. Tuesday, mostly cloudy. A chance of showers with a slight chance of thunderstorms in the morning, then showers likely with a chance of thunderstorms in the afternoon. Highs in the mid-80s. Chance of rain 60%. 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Be sure to follow us on Facebook. Here's a look at local weather conditions as of 8 a.m. At the top of the hour, skies were partly sunny in Shreveport. The temperature was 68 degrees at the regional airport. The dew point was 64, making the relative humidity 88%. Winds were east at 5 miles an hour. The pressure was 30.07 inches and steady. In Bossier City, at Barksdale Air Force Base, skies were cloudy, with a temperature of 68 degrees. The dew point was 65, making the relative humidity 91%. Winds were northeast at 5 miles an hour. The pressure was 30.06 inches and steady. And in downtown Shreveport, skies were cloudy. The temperature was 67 degrees. And winds were east at 6 miles an hour. Once again in Shreveport, it was 68 degrees with partly sunny skies at 8 a.m. Around the local area at 8 a.m., in Texarkana, mostly sunny and 69. Wind northeast at 7 miles an hour. El Dorado, cloudy and 68. Wind northwest at 6 miles an hour. Monroe, cloudy and 71. Wind northeast at 3 miles an hour. Marshall, cloudy and 66. Wind east at 5 miles an hour. And at Longview, cloudy and 65 degrees. Wind east at 5 miles an hour. Elsewhere across the four-state area, over at Dallas, cloudy and 65. Oklahoma City, drizzle and 54. Little Rock, cloudy and 68. Jackson, Mississippi, cloudy and 73. Baton Rouge, cloudy and 77. And at Houston, heavy rain and 69 degrees. For the most current information, check us out on the web at www.weather.gov/SHT. The Shreveport Climate Summary for yesterday, May 19, 2026. Yesterday's high temperature was 89 degrees. The normal high is 85. The record high is 94 degrees, which was last set in 2022.
Yesterday's low temperature was 65 degrees. The normal low is 65. The record low is 48 degrees, which was set in 1976. 1.05 inches of precipitation fell yesterday, which brings the monthly total to 2.50 inches. This is 0.35 inches below the normal amount of 2.85 inches for May. The total precipitation for the year now stands at 15.11 inches, which is 6.53 inches below normal. Sunrise today is at 6:14 a.m. and sunset is at 8:10 p.m. Now let's check on your local forecast. Today, mostly cloudy with a slight chance of showers and thunderstorms. Highs in the mid-80s. Northeast winds around 5 miles per hour. Chance of rain 20%. Tonight, mostly cloudy with a slight chance of thunderstorms. A slight chance of showers in the evening, then a chance of showers after midnight. Lows in the upper 60s. Northeast winds around 5 miles per hour. Chance of rain 30%. Thursday, mostly cloudy. A chance of showers with a slight chance of thunderstorms in the morning, then showers likely with a chance of thunderstorms in the afternoon. Highs around 80. East winds around 5 miles per hour. Chance of rain 70%. Thursday night, a chance of thunderstorms. Showers. Lows in the upper 60s. East winds around 5 miles per hour, becoming south after midnight. Chance of rain 90%. Friday, showers likely with a chance of thunderstorms. Highs in the lower 80s. South winds around 5 miles per hour. Chance of rain 70%. Friday night, mostly cloudy. A slight chance of showers and thunderstorms in the evening, then a chance of showers and thunderstorms after midnight. Lows in the upper 60s. Chance of rain 50%. Saturday, mostly cloudy. A chance of showers and thunderstorms in the morning, then showers with thunderstorms likely in the afternoon. Highs in the lower 80s. Chance of rain 80%. Saturday night, a chance of thunderstorms. Showers. Lows in the upper 60s. Chance of rain 80%. Sunday, showers. A chance of thunderstorms in the morning, then thunderstorms likely in the afternoon. Highs around 80. Chance of rain 90%. Sunday night, showers likely with a chance of thunderstorms. Lows in the upper 60s. Chance of rain 70%. Memorial Day, a chance of showers with a slight chance of thunderstorms in the morning, then showers likely with a chance of thunderstorms in the afternoon. Highs in the lower 80s. Chance of rain 70%. Monday night, mostly cloudy with a chance of showers. A chance of thunderstorms, mainly in the evening. Lows in the upper 60s. Chance of rain 50%. Tuesday, mostly cloudy. A chance of showers with a slight chance of thunderstorms in the morning, then showers likely with a chance of thunderstorms in the afternoon. Highs in the mid-80s. Chance of rain 60%. 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Be sure to follow us on Facebook. Here's a look at local weather conditions as of 8 a.m. At the top of the hour, skies were partly sunny in Shreveport. The temperature was 68 degrees at the regional airport. The dew point was 64, making the relative humidity 88%. Winds were east at 5 miles an hour. The pressure was 30.07 inches and steady. In Bossier City, at Barksdale Air Force Base, skies were cloudy, with a temperature of 68 degrees. The dew point was 65, making the relative humidity 91%. Winds were northeast at 5 miles an hour. The pressure was 30.06 inches and steady. And in downtown Shreveport, skies were cloudy. The temperature was 67 degrees. And winds were east at 6 miles an hour.
Once again in Shreveport, it was 68 degrees with partly sunny skies at 8 a.m. Around the local area at 8 a.m. in Texarkana, mostly sunny and 69. Wind northeast at 7 miles an hour. El Dorado, cloudy and 68. Wind northwest at 6 miles an hour. Monroe, cloudy and 71. Wind northeast at 3 miles an hour. Marshall, cloudy and 66. Wind east at 5 miles an hour. And at Longview, cloudy and 65 degrees. Wind east at 5 miles an hour. Elsewhere across the four-state area, over at Dallas, cloudy and 65. Oklahoma City, drizzle and 54. Little Rock, cloudy and 68. Jackson, Mississippi, cloudy and 73. Baton Rouge, cloudy and 77. And at Houston, heavy rain and 69 degrees. For the most current information, check us out on the web at www.weather.gov/sht. The Shreveport Climate Summary for yesterday, May 19, 2026. Yesterday's high temperature was 89 degrees. The normal high is 85. The record high is 94 degrees, which was last set in 2022. Yesterday's low temperature was 65 degrees. The normal low is 65. The record low is 48 degrees, which was set in 1976. 1.05 inches of precipitation fell yesterday, which brings the monthly total to 2.50 inches. This is 0.35 inches below the normal amount of 2.85 inches for May. The total precipitation for the year now stands at 15.11 inches, which is 6.53 inches below normal. Sunrise today is at 6:14 a.m. and sunset is at 8:10 p.m. Now let's check on your local forecast. Today, mostly cloudy with a slight chance of showers and thunderstorms. Highs in the mid-80s. Northeast winds around 5 miles per hour. Chance of rain 20%. Tonight, mostly cloudy with a slight chance of thunderstorms. A slight chance of showers in the evening, then a chance of showers after midnight. Lows in the upper 60s. Northeast winds around 5 miles per hour. Chance of rain 30%. Thursday, mostly cloudy. A chance of showers with a slight chance of thunderstorms in the morning, then showers likely with a chance of thunderstorms in the afternoon. Highs around 80. East winds around 5 miles per hour. Chance of rain 70%. Thursday night, a chance of thunderstorms. Showers. Lows in the upper 60s. East winds around 5 miles per hour, becoming south after midnight. Chance of rain 90%. Friday, showers likely with a chance of thunderstorms. Highs in the lower 80s. South winds around 5 miles per hour. Chance of rain 70%. Friday night, mostly cloudy. A slight chance of showers and thunderstorms in the evening, then a chance of showers and thunderstorms after midnight. Lows in the upper 60s. Chance of rain 50%. Saturday, mostly cloudy. A chance of showers and thunderstorms in the morning, then showers with thunderstorms likely in the afternoon. Highs in the lower 80s. Chance of rain 80%. Saturday night, a chance of thunderstorms. Showers. Lows in the upper 60s. Chance of rain 80%. Sunday, showers. A chance of thunderstorms in the morning, then thunderstorms likely in the afternoon. Highs around 80. Chance of rain 90%. Sunday night, showers likely with a chance of thunderstorms. Lows in the upper 60s. Chance of rain 70%. Memorial Day, a chance of showers with a slight chance of thunderstorms in the morning, then showers likely with a chance of thunderstorms in the afternoon. Highs in the lower 80s. Chance of rain 70%. Monday night, mostly cloudy with a chance of showers. A chance of thunderstorms, mainly in the evening.
Lows in the upper 60s. Chance of rain 50%. Tuesday,

cloudy. A chance of showers with a slight chance of thunderstorms in the morning, then showers likely with a chance of thunderstorms in the afternoon. Highs in the mid-80s. Chance of rain 60%. 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Be sure to follow us on Facebook. Here's a look at local weather conditions as of 8 a.m. At the top of the hour, skies were partly sunny in Shreveport. The temperature was 68 degrees at the regional airport. The dew point was 64, making the relative humidity 88%. Winds were east at 5 miles an hour. The pressure was 30.07 inches and steady. In Bossier City, at Barksdale Air Force Base, skies were cloudy, with a temperature of 68 degrees. The dew point was 65, making the relative humidity 91%. Winds were northeast at 5 miles an hour. The pressure was 30.06 inches and steady. And in downtown Shreveport, skies were cloudy. The temperature was 67 degrees. And winds were east at 6 miles an hour. Once again in Shreveport, it was 68 degrees with partly sunny skies at 8 a.m. This is your NOAA Weather Radio, station WXJ97, operating on a frequency of 162.400 MHz, providing the latest weather information on a 24-hour basis. Broadcasts originate from the National Weather Service office in Shreveport, Louisiana. 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Around the local area at 8 a.m. in Texarkana, mostly sunny and 69. Wind northeast at 7 miles an hour. El Dorado, cloudy and 68. Wind northwest at 6 miles an hour. Monroe, cloudy and 71. Wind northeast at 3 miles an hour. Marshall, cloudy and 66. Wind east at 5 miles an hour. And at Longview, cloudy and 65 degrees. Wind east at 5 miles an hour. Elsewhere across the four-state area, over at Dallas, cloudy and 65. Oklahoma City, drizzle and 54. Little Rock, cloudy and 68. Jackson, Mississippi, cloudy and 73. Baton Rouge, cloudy and 77. And at Houston, heavy rain and 69 degrees. For the most current information, check us out on the web at www.weather.gov/SHT. The Shreveport Climate Summary for yesterday, May 19, 2026. Yesterday's high temperature was 89 degrees. The normal high is 85. The record high is 94 degrees, which was last set in 2022. Yesterday's low temperature was 65 degrees. The normal low is 65. The record low is 48 degrees, which was set in 1976. 1.05 inches of precipitation fell yesterday, which brings the monthly total to 2.50 inches. This is 0.35 inches below the normal amount of 2.85 inches for May. The total precipitation for the year now stands at 15.11 inches, which is 6.53 inches below normal. Sunrise today is at 6:14 a.m. and sunset is at 8:10 p.m. Now let's check on your local forecast. Today, mostly cloudy with a slight chance of showers and thunderstorms. Highs in the mid-80s. Northeast winds around 5 miles per hour. Chance of rain 20%. Tonight, mostly cloudy with a slight chance of thunderstorms. A slight chance of showers in the evening, then a chance of showers after midnight. Lows in the upper 60s. Northeast winds around 5 miles per hour. Chance of rain 30%. Thursday, mostly cloudy. A chance of showers with a slight chance of thunderstorms in the morning, then showers likely with a chance of thunderstorms in the afternoon. Highs around 80. East winds around 5 miles per hour.
chance of rain 70%. Thursday night, a chance of thunderstorms. Showers. Lows in the upper 60s. East winds around 5 miles per hour, becoming south after midnight. Chance of rain 90%. Friday, showers likely with a chance of thunderstorms. Highs in the lower 80s. South winds around 5 miles per hour. Chance of rain 70%. Friday night, mostly cloudy. A slight chance of showers and thunderstorms in the evening, then a chance of showers and thunderstorms after midnight. Lows in the upper 60s. Chance of rain 50%. Saturday, mostly cloudy. A chance of showers and thunderstorms in the morning, then showers with thunderstorms likely in the afternoon. Highs in the lower 80s. Chance of rain 80%. Saturday night, a chance of thunderstorms. Showers. Lows in the upper 60s. Chance of rain 80%. Sunday, showers. A chance of thunderstorms in the morning, then thunderstorms likely in the afternoon. Highs around 80. Chance of rain 90%. Sunday night, showers likely with a chance of thunderstorms. Lows in the upper 60s. Chance of rain 70%. Memorial Day, a chance of showers with a slight chance of thunderstorms in the morning, then showers likely with a chance of thunderstorms in the afternoon. Highs in the lower 80s. Chance of rain 70%. Monday night, mostly cloudy with a chance of showers. A chance of thunderstorms, mainly in the evening. Lows in the upper 60s. Chance of rain 50%. Tuesday, mostly cloudy. A chance of showers with a slight chance of thunderstorms in the morning, then showers likely with a chance of thunderstorms in the afternoon. Highs in the mid-80s. Chance of rain 60%. 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Be sure to follow us on Facebook. Here's a look at local weather conditions as of 8 a.m. At the top of the hour, skies were partly sunny in Shreveport. The temperature was 68 degrees at the regional airport. The dew point was 64, making the relative humidity 88%. Winds were east at 5 miles an hour. The pressure was 30.07 inches and steady. In Bossier City, at Barksdale Air Force Base, skies were cloudy, with a temperature of 68 degrees. The dew point was 65, making the relative humidity 91%. Winds were northeast at 5 miles an hour. The pressure was 30.06 inches and steady. And in downtown Shreveport, skies were cloudy. The temperature was 67 degrees. And winds were east at 6 miles an hour. Once again in Shreveport, it was 68 degrees with partly sunny skies at 8 a.m. Here is your area's open water boating forecast. Wind gusts may be higher. Today, a 20% chance of showers and thunderstorms in the morning. Mostly cloudy. Highs in the mid-80s. Northeast winds 5 to 10 miles per hour. Tonight, slight chance of thunderstorms during the mid and late evening. Slight chance of showers from mid-evening through the early morning, then a chance of showers and slight chance of thunderstorms after midnight. Mostly cloudy. Lows in the upper 60s. Northeast winds 5 to 10 miles per hour. Chance of precipitation 30%. Thursday, chance of showers and slight chance of thunderstorms in the morning, then showers and thunderstorms likely in the afternoon. Mostly cloudy. Highs around 80. East winds 5 to 10 miles per hour. Chance of precipitation 70%. Thursday night, showers and a chance of thunderstorms in the evening, then showers likely and a chance of thunderstorms after midnight. Mostly cloudy. Lows in the upper 60s. Southeast winds 5 to 10 miles per hour. Chance of precipitation 90%. Friday, showers likely and a chance of thunderstorms. Mostly

Precipitation 80%. Saturday night, mostly cloudy. Showers likely and a chance of thunderstorms in the evening, then showers and a chance of thunderstorms after midnight. Lows in the upper 60s. Chance of precipitation 80%. Sunday, mostly cloudy. Showers and a chance of thunderstorms in the morning, then showers with thunderstorms likely in the afternoon. Highs in the lower 80s. Chance of precipitation 80%. Sunday night, mostly cloudy. Showers likely and a chance of thunderstorms. Lows in the upper 60s. Chance of precipitation 60%. Memorial Day, mostly cloudy. Chance of showers and slight chance of thunderstorms in the morning, then showers likely and a chance of thunderstorms in the afternoon. Highs in the mid-80s. Chance of precipitation 60%. Monday night, mostly cloudy. Chance of showers and thunderstorms in the evening, then a chance of showers and slight chance of thunderstorms after midnight. Lows in the upper 60s. Chance of precipitation 50%. Tuesday, mostly cloudy. Chance of showers and slight chance of thunderstorms in the morning, then showers likely and a chance of thunderstorms in the afternoon. Highs in the mid-80s. Chance of precipitation 60%. Around the local area at 8 a.m. in Texarkana, mostly sunny and 69. Wind northeast at 7 miles an hour. El Dorado, cloudy and 68. Wind northwest at 6 miles an hour. Monroe, cloudy and 71. Wind northeast at 3 miles an hour. Marshall, cloudy and 66. Wind east at 5 miles an hour. And at Longview, cloudy and 65 degrees. Wind east at 5 miles an hour. Elsewhere across the four-state area, over at Dallas, cloudy and 65. Oklahoma City, drizzle and 54. Little Rock, cloudy and 68. Jackson, Mississippi, cloudy and 73. Baton Rouge, cloudy and 77. And at Houston, heavy rain and 69 degrees. For the most current information, check us out on the web at www.weather.gov/sht. The Shreveport Climate Summary for yesterday, May 19, 2026. Yesterday's high temperature was 89 degrees. The normal high is 85. The record high is 94 degrees, which was last set in 2022. Yesterday's low temperature was 65 degrees. The normal low is 65. The record low is 48 degrees, which was set in 1976. 1.05 inches of precipitation fell yesterday, which brings the monthly total to 2.50 inches. This is 0.35 inches below the normal amount of 2.85 inches for May. The total precipitation for the year now stands at 15.11 inches, which is 6.53 inches below normal. Sunrise today is at 6:14 a.m. and sunset is at 8:10 p.m. Now let's check on your local forecast. Today, mostly cloudy with a slight chance of showers and thunderstorms. Highs in the mid-80s. Northeast winds around 5 miles per hour. Chance of rain 20%. Tonight, mostly cloudy with a slight chance of thunderstorms. A slight chance of showers in the evening, then a chance of showers after midnight. Lows in the upper 60s. Northeast winds around 5 miles per hour. Chance of rain 30%. Thursday, mostly cloudy. A chance of showers with a slight chance of thunderstorms in the morning, then showers likely with a chance of thunderstorms in the afternoon. Highs around 80. East winds around 5 miles per hour. Chance of rain 70%. Thursday night, a chance of thunderstorms. Showers. Lows in the upper 60s. East winds around 5 miles per hour, becoming south after midnight. Chance of rain 90%. Friday, showers likely with a chance of thunderstorms. Highs in the lower 80s. South winds around 5 miles per hour.

chance of rain 70%. Friday night, mostly cloudy. A slight chance of showers and thunderstorms in the evening, then a chance of showers and thunderstorms after midnight. Lows in the upper 60s. Chance of rain 50%. Saturday, mostly cloudy. A chance of showers and thunderstorms in the morning, then showers with thunderstorms likely in the afternoon. Highs in the lower 80s. Chance of rain 80%. Saturday night, a chance of thunderstorms. Showers. Lows in the upper 60s. Chance of rain 80%. Sunday, showers. A chance of thunderstorms in the morning, then thunderstorms likely in the afternoon. Highs around 80. Chance of rain 90%. Sunday night, showers likely with a chance of thunderstorms. Lows in the upper 60s. Chance of rain 70%. Memorial Day, a chance of showers with a slight chance of thunderstorms in the morning, then showers likely with a chance of thunderstorms in the afternoon. Highs in the lower 80s. Chance of rain 70%. Monday night, mostly cloudy with a chance of showers. A chance of thunderstorms, mainly in the evening. Lows in the upper 60s. Chance of rain 50%. Tuesday, mostly cloudy. A chance of showers with a slight chance of thunderstorms in the morning, then showers likely with a chance of thunderstorms in the afternoon. Highs in the mid-80s. Chance of rain 60%. 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Be sure to follow us on Facebook. Here's a look at local weather conditions as of 8 a.m. At the top of the hour, skies were partly sunny in Shreveport. The temperature was 68 degrees at the regional airport. The dew point was 64, making the relative humidity 88%. Winds were east at 5 miles an hour. The pressure was 30.07 inches and steady. In Bossier City, at Barksdale Air Force Base, skies were cloudy, with a temperature of 68 degrees. The dew point was 65, making the relative humidity 91%. Winds were northeast at 5 miles an hour. The pressure was 30.06 inches and steady. And in downtown Shreveport, skies were cloudy. The temperature was 67 degrees. And winds were east at 6 miles an hour. Once again in Shreveport, it was 68 degrees with partly sunny skies at 8 a.m. Around the local area at 8 a.m., in Texarkana, mostly sunny and 69. Wind northeast at 7 miles an hour. El Dorado, cloudy and 68. Wind northwest at 6 miles an hour. Monroe, cloudy and 71. Wind northeast at 3 miles an hour. Marshall, cloudy and 66. Wind east at 5 miles an hour. And at Longview, cloudy and 65 degrees. Wind east at 5 miles an hour. Elsewhere across the four-state area, over at Dallas, cloudy and 65. Oklahoma City, drizzle and 54. Little Rock, cloudy and 68. Jackson, Mississippi, cloudy and 73. Baton Rouge, cloudy and 77. And at Houston, heavy rain and 69 degrees. For the most current information, check us out on the web at www.weather.gov/SHP. The Shreveport Climate Summary for yesterday, May 19, 2026. Yesterday's high temperature was 89 degrees. The normal high is 85. The record high is 94 degrees, which was last set in 2022.
Yesterday's low temperature was 65 degrees. The normal low is 65. The record low is 48 degrees, which was set in 1976. 1.05 inches of precipitation fell yesterday, which brings the monthly total to 2.50 inches. This is 0.35 inches below the normal amount of 2.85 inches for May. The total precipitation for the year now stands at 15.11 inches, which is 6.53 inches below normal. Sunrise today is at 6:14 a.m. and sunset is at 8:10 p.m. Now let's check on your local forecast. Today, mostly cloudy with a slight chance of showers and thunderstorms. Highs in the mid-80s. Northeast winds around 5 miles per hour. Chance of rain 20%. Tonight, mostly cloudy with a slight chance of thunderstorms. A slight chance of showers in the evening, then a chance of showers after midnight. Lows in the upper 60s. Northeast winds around 5 miles per hour. Chance of rain 30%. Thursday, mostly cloudy. A chance of showers with a slight chance of thunderstorms in the morning, then showers likely with a chance of thunderstorms in the afternoon. Highs around 80. East winds around 5 miles per hour. Chance of rain 70%. Thursday night, a chance of thunderstorms. Showers. Lows in the upper 60s. East winds around 5 miles per hour, becoming south after midnight. Chance of rain 90%. Friday, showers likely with a chance of thunderstorms. Highs in the lower 80s. South winds around 5 miles per hour. Chance of rain 70%. Friday night, mostly cloudy. A slight chance of showers and thunderstorms in the evening, then a chance of showers and thunderstorms after midnight. Lows in the upper 60s. Chance of rain 50%. Saturday, mostly cloudy. A chance of showers and thunderstorms in the morning, then showers with thunderstorms likely in the afternoon. Highs in the lower 80s. Chance of rain 80%. Saturday night, a chance of thunderstorms. Showers. Lows in the upper 60s. Chance of rain 80%. Sunday, showers. A chance of thunderstorms in the morning, then thunderstorms likely in the afternoon. Highs around 80. Chance of rain 90%. Sunday night, showers likely with a chance of thunderstorms. Lows in the upper 60s. Chance of rain 70%. Memorial Day, a chance of showers with a slight chance of thunderstorms in the morning, then showers likely with a chance of thunderstorms in the afternoon. Highs in the lower 80s. Chance of rain 70%. Monday night, mostly cloudy with a chance of showers. A chance of thunderstorms, mainly in the evening. Lows in the upper 60s. Chance of rain 50%. Tuesday, mostly cloudy. A chance of showers with a slight chance of thunderstorms in the morning, then showers likely with a chance of thunderstorms in the afternoon. Highs in the mid-80s. Chance of rain 60%. 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Be sure to follow us on Facebook. Here's a look at local weather conditions as of 9 a.m. At the top of the hour, skies were cloudy in Shreveport. The temperature was 70 degrees at the regional airport. The dew point was 66, making the relative humidity 88%. Winds were east at 6 miles an hour. The pressure was 30.08 inches and rising. In Bossier City, at Barksdale Air Force Base, skies were cloudy, with a temperature of 70 degrees. The dew point was 66, making the relative humidity 88%. Winds were northeast at 3 miles an hour. The pressure was 30.08 inches and rising. And in downtown Shreveport, skies were cloudy. The temperature was 68 degrees. And winds were northeast at 3 miles an hour. Once again in Shreveport.
Airport, it was 70 degrees with cloudy skies at 9 a.m. Around the local area at 9 a.m. in Texarkana, mostly sunny and 72. Wind northeast at 10 miles an hour. El Dorado, cloudy and 69. Wind north at 8 miles an hour. Monroe, cloudy and 73. Wind north at 5 miles an hour. Marshall, cloudy and 67. Wind variable at 3 miles an hour. And at Longview, cloudy and 66 degrees. Wind southeast at 6 miles an hour. Elsewhere across the four-state area, over at Dallas, cloudy and 66. Oklahoma City, cloudy and 55. Little Rock, cloudy and 69. Jackson, Mississippi, cloudy and 74. Baton Rouge, cloudy and 76. And at Houston, rain and 69 degrees. For the most current information, check us out on the web at www.weather.gov/sht. The Shreveport Climate Summary for yesterday, May 19, 2026. Yesterday's high temperature was 89 degrees. The normal high is 85. The record high is 94 degrees, which was last set in 2022. Yesterday's low temperature was 65 degrees. The normal low is 65. The record low is 48 degrees, which was set in 1976. 1.05 inches of precipitation fell yesterday, which brings the monthly total to 2.50 inches. This is 0.35 inches below the normal amount of 2.85 inches for May. The total precipitation for the year now stands at 15.11 inches, which is 6.53 inches below normal. Sunrise today is at 6:14 a.m. and sunset is at 8:10 p.m. Now let's check on your local forecast. Today, mostly cloudy with a slight chance of showers and thunderstorms. Highs in the mid-80s. Northeast winds around 5 miles per hour. Chance of rain 20%. Tonight, mostly cloudy with a slight chance of thunderstorms. A slight chance of showers in the evening, then a chance of showers after midnight. Lows in the upper 60s. Northeast winds around 5 miles per hour. Chance of rain 30%. Thursday, mostly cloudy. A chance of showers with a slight chance of thunderstorms in the morning, then showers likely with a chance of thunderstorms in the afternoon. Highs around 80. East winds around 5 miles per hour. Chance of rain 70%. Thursday night, a chance of thunderstorms. Showers. Lows in the upper 60s. East winds around 5 miles per hour, becoming south after midnight. Chance of rain 90%. Friday, showers likely with a chance of thunderstorms. Highs in the lower 80s. South winds around 5 miles per hour. Chance of rain 70%. Friday night, mostly cloudy. A slight chance of showers and thunderstorms in the evening, then a chance of showers and thunderstorms after midnight. Lows in the upper 60s. Chance of rain 50%. Saturday, mostly cloudy. A chance of showers and thunderstorms in the morning, then showers with thunderstorms likely in the afternoon. Highs in the lower 80s. Chance of rain 80%. Saturday night, a chance of thunderstorms. Showers. Lows in the upper 60s. Chance of rain 80%. Sunday, showers. A chance of thunderstorms in the morning, then thunderstorms likely in the afternoon. Highs around 80. Chance of rain 90%. Sunday night, showers likely with a chance of thunderstorms. Lows in the upper 60s. Chance of rain 70%. Memorial Day, a chance of showers with a slight chance of thunderstorms in the morning, then showers likely with a chance of thunderstorms in the afternoon. Highs in the lower 80s. Chance of rain 70%. Monday night, mostly cloudy with a chance of showers. A chance of thunderstorms, mainly in the evening.
lows in the upper 60s. Chance of rain 50%. Tuesday, mostly cloudy. A chance of showers with a slight chance of thunderstorms in the morning, then showers likely with a chance of thunderstorms in the afternoon. Highs in the mid-80s. Chance of rain 60%. 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Be sure to follow us on Facebook. Here's a look at local weather conditions as of 9 a.m. At the top of the hour, skies were cloudy in Shreveport. The temperature was 70 degrees at the regional airport. The dew point was 66, making the relative humidity 88%. Winds were east at 6 miles an hour. The pressure was 30.08 inches and rising. In Bossier City, at Barksdale Air Force Base, skies were cloudy, with a temperature of 70 degrees. The dew point was 66, making the relative humidity 88%. Winds were northeast at 3 miles an hour. The pressure was 30.08 inches and rising. And in downtown Shreveport, skies were cloudy. The temperature was 68 degrees. And winds were northeast at 3 miles an hour. Once again in Shreveport, it was 70 degrees with cloudy skies at 9 a.m. Around the local area at 9 a.m. in Texarkana, mostly sunny and 72. Wind northeast at 10 miles an hour. El Dorado, cloudy and 69. Wind north at 8 miles an hour. Monroe, cloudy and 73. Wind north at 5 miles an hour. Marshall, cloudy and 67. Wind variable at 3 miles an hour. And at Longview, cloudy and 66 degrees. Wind southeast at 6 miles an hour. Elsewhere across the four-state area, over at Dallas, cloudy and 66. Oklahoma City, cloudy and 55. Little Rock, cloudy and 69. Jackson, Mississippi, cloudy and 74. Baton Rouge, cloudy and 76. And at Houston, rain and 69 degrees. For the most current information, check us out on the web at www.weather.gov/SHP. The Shreveport Climate Summary for yesterday, May 19, 2026. Yesterday's high temperature was 89 degrees. The normal high is 85. The record high is 94 degrees, which was last set in 2022. Yesterday's low temperature was 65 degrees. The normal low is 65. The record low is 48 degrees, which was set in 1976. 1.05 inches of precipitation fell yesterday, which brings the monthly total to 2.50 inches. This is 0.35 inches below the normal amount of 2.85 inches for May. The total precipitation for the year now stands at 15.11 inches, which is 6.53 inches below normal. Sunrise today is at 6:14 a.m. and sunset is at 8:10 p.m. Now let's check on your local forecast. Today, mostly cloudy with a slight chance of showers and thunderstorms. Highs in the mid-80s. Northeast winds around 5 miles per hour. Chance of rain 20%. Tonight, mostly cloudy with a slight chance of thunderstorms. A slight chance of showers in the evening, then a chance of showers after midnight. Lows in the upper 60s. Northeast winds around 5 miles per hour. Chance of rain 30%. Thursday, mostly cloudy. A chance of showers with a slight chance of thunderstorms in the morning, then showers likely with a chance of thunderstorms in the afternoon.
Highs around 80. East winds around 5 miles per hour. Chance of rain 70%. Thursday night, a chance of thunderstorms. Showers. Lows in the upper 60s. East winds around 5 miles per hour, becoming south after midnight. Chance of rain 90%. Friday, showers likely with a chance of thunderstorms. Highs in the lower 80s. South winds around 5 miles per hour. Chance of rain 70%. Friday night, mostly cloudy. A slight chance of showers and thunderstorms in the evening, then a chance of showers and thunderstorms after midnight. Lows in the upper 60s. Chance of rain 50%. Saturday, mostly cloudy. A chance of showers and thunderstorms in the morning, then showers with thunderstorms likely in the afternoon. Highs in the lower 80s. Chance of rain 80%. Saturday night, a chance of thunderstorms. Showers. Lows in the upper 60s. Chance of rain 80%. Sunday, showers. A chance of thunderstorms in the morning, then thunderstorms likely in the afternoon. Highs around 80. Chance of rain 90%. Sunday night, showers likely with a chance of thunderstorms. Lows in the upper 60s. Chance of rain 70%. Memorial Day, a chance of showers with a slight chance of thunderstorms in the morning, then showers likely with a chance of thunderstorms in the afternoon. Highs in the lower 80s. Chance of rain 70%. Monday night, mostly cloudy with a chance of showers. A chance of thunderstorms, mainly in the evening. Lows in the upper 60s. Chance of rain 50%. Tuesday, mostly cloudy. A chance of showers with a slight chance of thunderstorms in the morning, then showers likely with a chance of thunderstorms in the afternoon. Highs in the mid-80s. Chance of rain 60%. 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Be sure to follow us on Facebook. Here's a look at local weather conditions as of 9 a.m. At the top of the hour, skies were cloudy in Shreveport. The temperature was 70 degrees at the regional airport. The dew point was 66, making the relative humidity 88%. Winds were east at 6 miles an hour. The pressure was 30.08 inches and rising. In Bossier City, at Barksdale Air Force Base, skies were cloudy, with a temperature of 70 degrees. The dew point was 66, making the relative humidity 88%. Winds were northeast at 3 miles an hour. The pressure was 30.08 inches and rising. And in downtown Shreveport, skies were cloudy. The temperature was 68 degrees. And winds were northeast at 3 miles an hour. Once again in Shreveport, it was 70 degrees with cloudy skies at 9 a.m. Here is your area's open water boating forecast. Wind gusts may be higher. Today, a 20% chance of showers and thunderstorms in the morning. Mostly cloudy. Highs in the mid-80s. Northeast winds 5 to 10 miles per hour. Tonight, slight chance of thunderstorms during the mid and late evening. Slight chance of showers from mid-evening through the early morning, then a chance of showers and slight chance of thunderstorms after midnight. Mostly cloudy. Lows in the upper 60s. Northeast winds 5 to 10 miles per hour. Chance of precipitation 30%. Thursday, chance of showers and slight chance of thunderstorms in the morning, then showers and thunderstorms likely in the afternoon. Mostly cloudy. Highs around 80. East winds 5 to 10 miles per hour. Chance of precipitation 70%. Thursday night, showers and a chance of thunderstorms in the evening, then showers likely and a chance of thunderstorms after midnight. Mostly cloudy. Lows in the upper 60s. Southeast winds 5 to 10 miles per hour. Chance of precipitation 90%.
Friday, showers likely and a chance of thunderstorms. Mostly cloudy. Highs in the lower 80s. South winds 10 to 15 miles per hour. Chance of precipitation 70%. Friday night, mostly cloudy. Slight chance of showers and thunderstorms in the evening, then a chance of showers and thunderstorms after midnight. Lows in the upper 60s. Chance of precipitation 40%. Saturday, mostly cloudy. Chance of showers and thunderstorms in the morning, then showers with thunderstorms likely in the afternoon. Highs in the mid-80s. Chance of precipitation 80%. Saturday night, mostly cloudy. Showers likely and a chance of thunderstorms in the evening, then showers and a chance of thunderstorms after midnight. Lows in the upper 60s. Chance of precipitation 80%. Sunday, mostly cloudy. Showers 80%. Sunday, mostly cloudy. Showers and a chance of thunderstorms in the morning, then showers with thunderstorms likely in the afternoon. Highs in the lower 80s. Chance of precipitation 80%. Sunday night, mostly cloudy. Showers likely and a chance of thunderstorms. Lows in the upper 60s. Chance of precipitation 60%. Memorial Day, mostly cloudy. Chance of showers and slight chance of thunderstorms in the morning, then showers likely and a chance of thunderstorms in the afternoon. Highs in the mid-80s. Chance of precipitation 60%. Monday night, mostly cloudy. Chance of showers and thunderstorms in the evening, then a chance of showers and slight chance of thunderstorms after midnight. Lows in the upper 60s. Chance of precipitation 50%. Tuesday, mostly cloudy. Chance of showers and slight chance of thunderstorms in the morning, then showers likely and a chance of thunderstorms in the afternoon. Highs in the mid-80s. Chance of precipitation 60%. Around the local area at 9 a.m. in Texarkana, mostly sunny and 72. Wind northeast at 10 miles an hour. El Dorado, cloudy and 69. Wind north at 8 miles an hour. Monroe, cloudy and 73. Wind north at 5 miles an hour. Marshall, cloudy and 67. Wind variable at 3 miles an hour. And at Longview, cloudy and 66 degrees. Wind southeast at 6 miles an hour. Elsewhere across the four-state area, over at Dallas, cloudy and 66. Oklahoma City, cloudy and 55. Little Rock, cloudy and 69. Jackson, Mississippi, cloudy and 74. Baton Rouge, cloudy and 76. And at Houston, rain and 69 degrees. For the most current information, check us out on the web at www.weather.gov/sht. The Shreveport Climate Summary for yesterday, May 19, 2026. Yesterday's high temperature was 89 degrees. The normal high is 85. The record high is 94 degrees, which was last set in 2022. Yesterday's low temperature was 65 degrees. The normal low is 65. The record low is 48 degrees, which was set in 1976. 1.05 inches of precipitation fell yesterday, which brings the monthly total to 2.50 inches. This is 0.35 inches below the normal amount of 2.85 inches for May. The total precipitation for the year now stands at 15.11 inches, which is 6.53 inches below normal. Sunrise today is at 6:14 a.m. and sunset is at 8:10 p.m. Now let's check on your local forecast. Today, mostly cloudy with a slight chance of showers and thunderstorms. Highs in the mid-80s. Northeast winds around 5 miles per hour. Chance of rain 20%. Tonight, mostly cloudy with a slight chance of thunderstorms. A slight chance of showers in the evening, then a chance of showers after midnight. Lows in the upper 60s.
Northeast winds around 5 miles per hour.

chance of rain 30%. Thursday, mostly cloudy. A chance of showers with a slight chance of thunderstorms in the morning, then showers likely with a chance of thunderstorms in the afternoon. Highs around 80. East winds around 5 miles per hour. Chance of rain 70%. Thursday night, a chance of thunderstorms. Showers. Lows in the upper 60s. East winds around 5 miles per hour, becoming south after midnight. Chance of rain 90%. Friday, showers likely with a chance of thunderstorms. Highs in the lower 80s. South winds around 5 miles per hour. Chance of rain 70%. Friday night, mostly cloudy. A slight chance of showers and thunderstorms in the evening, then a chance of showers and thunderstorms after midnight. Lows in the upper 60s. Chance of rain 50%. Saturday, mostly cloudy. A chance of showers and thunderstorms in the morning, then showers with thunderstorms likely in the afternoon. Highs in the lower 80s. Chance of rain 80%. Saturday night, a chance of thunderstorms. Showers. Lows in the upper 60s. Chance of rain 80%. Sunday, showers. A chance of thunderstorms in the morning, then thunderstorms likely in the afternoon. Highs around 80. Chance of rain 90%. Sunday night, showers likely with a chance of thunderstorms. Lows in the upper 60s. Chance of rain 70%. Memorial Day, a chance of showers with a slight chance of thunderstorms in the morning, then showers likely with a chance of thunderstorms in the afternoon. Highs in the lower 80s. Chance of rain 70%. Monday night, mostly cloudy with a chance of showers. A chance of thunderstorms, mainly in the evening. Lows in the upper 60s. Chance of rain 50%. Tuesday, mostly cloudy. A chance of showers with a slight chance of thunderstorms in the morning, then showers likely with a chance of thunderstorms in the afternoon. Highs in the mid-80s. Chance of rain 60%. 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Be sure to follow us on Facebook. Here's a look at local weather conditions as of 9 a.m. At the top of the hour, skies were cloudy in Shreveport. The temperature was 70 degrees at the regional airport. The dew point was 66, making the relative humidity 88%. Winds were east at 6 miles an hour. The pressure was 30.08 inches and rising. In Bossier City, at Barksdale Air Force Base, skies were cloudy, with a temperature of 70 degrees. The dew point was 66, making the relative humidity 88%. Winds were northeast at 3 miles an hour. The pressure was 30.08 inches and rising. And in downtown Shreveport, skies were cloudy. The temperature was 68 degrees. And winds were northeast at 3 miles an hour. Once again in Shreveport, it was 70 degrees with cloudy skies at 9 a.m. Around the local area at 9 a.m., in Texarkana, mostly sunny and 72. Wind northeast at 10 miles an hour. El Dorado, cloudy and 69. Wind north at 8 miles an hour. Monroe, cloudy and 73. Wind north at 5 miles an hour. Marshall, cloudy and 67. Wind variable at 3 miles an hour. And at Longview, cloudy and 66 degrees. Wind southeast at 6 miles an hour.
Elsewhere across the four-state area, over at Dallas, cloudy and 66. Oklahoma City, cloudy and 55. Little Rock, cloudy and 69. Jackson, Mississippi, cloudy and 74. Baton Rouge, cloudy and 76. And at Houston, rain and 69 degrees. For the most current information, check us out on the web at www.weather.gov/sht. The Shreveport Climate Summary for yesterday, May 19, 2026. Yesterday's high temperature was 89 degrees. The normal high is 85. The record high is 94 degrees, which was last set in 2022. Yesterday's low temperature was 65 degrees. The normal low is 65. The record low is 48 degrees, which was set in 1976. 1.05 inches of precipitation fell yesterday, which brings the monthly total to 2.50 inches. This is 0.35 inches below the normal amount of 2.85 inches for May. The total precipitation for the year now stands at 15.11 inches, which is 6.53 inches below normal. Sunrise today is at 6:14 a.m. and sunset is at 8:10 p.m. Now let's check on your local forecast. Today, mostly cloudy with a slight chance of showers and thunderstorms. Highs in the mid-80s. Northeast winds around 5 miles per hour. Chance of rain 20%. Tonight, mostly cloudy with a slight chance of thunderstorms. A slight chance of showers in the evening, then a chance of showers after midnight. Lows in the upper 60s. Northeast winds around 5 miles per hour. Chance of rain 30%. Thursday, mostly cloudy. A chance of showers with a slight chance of thunderstorms in the morning, then showers likely with a chance of thunderstorms in the afternoon. Highs around 80. East winds around 5 miles per hour. Chance of rain 70%. Thursday night, a chance of thunderstorms. Showers. Lows in the upper 60s. East winds around 5 miles per hour, becoming south after midnight. Chance of rain 90%. Friday, showers likely with a chance of thunderstorms. Highs in the lower 80s. South winds around 5 miles per hour. Chance of rain 70%. Friday night, mostly cloudy. A slight chance of showers and thunderstorms in the evening, then a chance of showers and thunderstorms after midnight. Lows in the upper 60s. Chance of rain 50%. Saturday, mostly cloudy. A chance of showers and thunderstorms in the morning, then showers with thunderstorms likely in the afternoon. Highs in the lower 80s. Chance of rain 80%. Saturday night, a chance of thunderstorms. Showers. Lows in the upper 60s. Chance of rain 80%. Sunday, showers. A chance of thunderstorms in the morning, then thunderstorms likely in the afternoon. Highs around 80. Chance of rain 90%. Sunday night, showers likely with a chance of thunderstorms. Lows in the upper 60s. Chance of rain 70%. Memorial Day, a chance of showers with a slight chance of thunderstorms in the morning, then showers likely with a chance of thunderstorms in the afternoon. Highs in the lower 80s. Chance of rain 70%. Monday night, mostly cloudy with a chance of showers. A chance of thunderstorms, mainly in the evening. Lows in the upper 60s. Chance of rain 50%. Tuesday, mostly cloudy. A chance of showers with a slight chance of thunderstorms in the morning, then showers likely with a chance of thunderstorms in the afternoon. Highs in the mid-80s. Chance of rain 60%. 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Be sure to follow us on Facebook. Here's a look at local weather conditions as of 9 a.m. At the top of the hour, skies were cloudy in Shreveport.
The temperature was 70 degrees at the regional airport. The dew point was 66, making the relative humidity 88%. Winds were east at 6 miles an hour. The pressure was 30.08 inches and rising. In Bossier City, at Barksdale Air Force Base, skies were cloudy, with a temperature of 70 degrees. The dew point was 66, making the relative humidity 88%. Winds were northeast at 3 miles an hour. The pressure was 30.08 inches and rising. And in downtown Shreveport, skies were cloudy. The temperature was 68 degrees. And winds were northeast at 3 miles an hour. Once again in Shreveport, it was 70 degrees with cloudy skies at 9 a.m. Around the local area at 9 a.m., in Texarkana, mostly sunny and 72. Wind northeast at 10 miles an hour. El Dorado, cloudy and 69. Wind north at 8 miles an hour. Monroe, cloudy and 73. Wind north at 5 miles an hour. Marshall, cloudy and 67. Wind variable at 3 miles an hour. And at Longview, cloudy and 66 degrees. Wind southeast at 6 miles an hour. Elsewhere across the four-state area, over at Dallas, cloudy and 66. Oklahoma City, cloudy and 55. Little Rock, cloudy and 69. Jackson, Mississippi, cloudy and 74. Baton Rouge, cloudy and 76. And at Houston, rain and 69 degrees. For the most current information, check us out on the web at www.weather.gov/sht. The Shreveport Climate Summary for yesterday, May 19, 2026. Yesterday's high temperature was 89 degrees. The normal high is 85. The record high is 94 degrees, which was last set in 2022. Yesterday's low temperature was 65 degrees. The normal low is 65. The record low is 48 degrees, which was set in 1976. 1.05 inches of precipitation fell yesterday, which brings the monthly total to 2.50 inches. This is 0.35 inches below the normal amount of 2.85 inches for May. The total precipitation for the year now stands at 15.11 inches, which is 6.53 inches below normal. Sunrise today is at 6:14 a.m. and sunset is at 8:10 p.m. Now let's check on your local forecast. Today, mostly cloudy with a slight chance of showers and thunderstorms. Highs in the mid-80s. Northeast winds around 5 miles per hour. Chance of rain 20%. Tonight, mostly cloudy with a slight chance of thunderstorms. A slight chance of showers in the evening, then a chance of showers after midnight. Lows in the upper 60s. Northeast winds around 5 miles per hour. Chance of rain 30%. Thursday, mostly cloudy. A chance of showers with a slight chance of thunderstorms in the morning, then showers likely with a chance of thunderstorms in the afternoon. Highs around 80. East winds around 5 miles per hour. Chance of rain 70%. Thursday night, a chance of thunderstorms. Showers. Lows in the upper 60s. East winds around 5 miles per hour, becoming south after midnight. Chance of rain 90%. Friday, showers likely with a chance of thunderstorms. Highs in the lower 80s. South winds around 5 miles per hour. Chance of rain 70%. Friday night, mostly cloudy. A slight chance of showers and thunderstorms in the evening, then a chance of showers and thunderstorms after midnight. Lows in the upper 60s. Chance of rain 50%. Saturday, mostly cloudy. A chance of showers and thunderstorms in the morning, then showers with thunderstorms likely in the afternoon. Highs in the lower 80s. Chance of rain 80%. Saturday night, a chance of thunderstorms. Showers. Lows in the upper 60s.
chance of rain 80%. Sunday, showers. A chance of thunderstorms in the morning, then thunderstorms likely in the afternoon. Highs around 80. Chance of rain 90%. Sunday night, showers likely with a chance of thunderstorms. Lows in the upper 60s. Chance of rain 70%. Memorial Day, a chance of showers with a slight chance of thunderstorms in the morning, then showers likely with a chance of thunderstorms in the afternoon. Highs in the lower 80s. Chance of rain 70%. Monday night, mostly cloudy with a chance of showers. A chance of thunderstorms, mainly in the evening. Lows in the upper 60s. Chance of rain 50%. Tuesday, mostly cloudy. A chance of showers with a slight chance of thunderstorms in the morning, then showers likely with a chance of thunderstorms in the afternoon. Highs in the mid-80s. Chance of rain 60%. 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Be sure to follow us on Facebook. Here's a look at local weather conditions as of 9 a.m. At the top of the hour, skies were cloudy in Shreveport. The temperature was 70 degrees at the regional airport. The dew point was 66, making the relative humidity 88%. Winds were east at 6 miles an hour. The pressure was 30.08 inches and rising. In Bossier City, at Barksdale Air Force Base, skies were cloudy, with a temperature of 70 degrees. The dew point was 66, making the relative humidity 88%. Winds were northeast at 3 miles an hour. The pressure was 30.08 inches and rising. And in downtown Shreveport, skies were cloudy. The temperature was 68 degrees. And winds were northeast at 3 miles an hour. Once again in Shreveport, it was 70 degrees with cloudy skies at 9 a.m. Around the local area at 9 a.m., in Texarkana, mostly sunny and 72. Wind northeast at 10 miles an hour. El Dorado, cloudy and 69. Wind north at 8 miles an hour. Monroe, cloudy and 73. Wind north at 5 miles an hour. Marshall, cloudy and 67. Wind variable at 3 miles an hour. And at Longview, cloudy and 66 degrees. Wind southeast at 6 miles an hour. Elsewhere across the four-state area, over at Dallas, cloudy and 66. Oklahoma City, cloudy and 55. Little Rock, cloudy and 69. Jackson, Mississippi, cloudy and 74. Baton Rouge, cloudy and 76. And at Houston, rain and 69 degrees. For the most current information, check us out on the web at www.weather.gov/SHT. The Shreveport Climate Summary for yesterday, May 19, 2026. Yesterday's high temperature was 89 degrees. The normal high is 85. The record high is 94 degrees, which was last set in 2022. Yesterday's low temperature was 65 degrees. The normal low is 65. The record low is 48 degrees, which was set in 1976. 1.05 inches of precipitation fell yesterday, which brings the monthly total to 2.50 inches. This is 0.35 inches below the normal amount of 2.85 inches for May. The total precipitation for the year now stands at 15.11 inches, which is 6.53 inches below normal. Sunrise today is at 6:14 a.m. and sunset is at 8:10 p.m.
Now let's check on your local forecast. Today, mostly cloudy with a slight chance of showers and thunderstorms. Highs in the mid-80s. Northeast winds around 5 miles per hour. Chance of rain 20%. Tonight, mostly cloudy with a slight chance of thunderstorms. A slight chance of showers in the evening, then a chance of showers after midnight. Lows in the upper 60s. Northeast winds around 5 miles per hour. Chance of rain 30%. Thursday, mostly cloudy. A chance of showers with a slight chance of thunderstorms in the morning, then showers light afternoon. Highs around 80. East winds around 5 miles per hour. Chance of rain 70%. Thursday night, a chance of thunderstorms. Showers. Lows in the upper 60s. East winds around 5 miles per hour, becoming south after midnight. Chance of rain 90%. Friday, showers likely with a chance of thunderstorms. Highs in the lower 80s. South winds around 5 miles per hour. Chance of rain 70%. Friday night, mostly cloudy. A slight chance of showers and thunderstorms in the evening, then a chance of showers and thunderstorms after midnight. Lows in the upper 60s. Chance of rain 50%. Saturday, mostly cloudy. A chance of showers and thunderstorms in the morning, then showers with thunderstorms likely in the afternoon. Highs in the lower 80s. Chance of rain 80%. Saturday night, a chance of thunderstorms. Showers. Lows in the upper 60s. Chance of rain 80%. Sunday, showers. A chance of thunderstorms in the morning, then thunderstorms likely in the afternoon. Highs around 80. Chance of rain 90%. Sunday night, showers likely with a chance of thunderstorms. Lows in the upper 60s. Chance of rain 70%. Memorial Day, a chance of showers with a slight chance of thunderstorms in the morning, then showers likely with a chance of thunderstorms in the afternoon. Highs in the lower 80s. Chance of rain 70%. Monday night, mostly cloudy with a chance of showers. A chance of thunderstorms, mainly in the evening. Lows in the upper 60s. Chance of rain 50%. Tuesday, mostly cloudy. A chance of showers with a slight chance of thunderstorms in the morning, then showers likely with a chance of thunderstorms in the afternoon. Highs in the mid-80s. Chance of rain 60%. Here is your area's open water boating forecast. Wind gusts may be higher. Today, a 20% chance of showers and thunderstorms in the morning. Mostly cloudy. Highs in the mid-80s. Northeast winds 5 to 10 miles per hour. Tonight, slight chance of thunderstorms during the mid and late evening. Slight chance of showers from mid-evening through the early morning, then a chance of showers and slight chance of thunderstorms after midnight. Mostly cloudy. Lows in the upper 60s. Northeast winds 5 to 10 miles per hour. Chance of precipitation 30%. Thursday, chance of showers and slight chance of thunderstorms in the morning, then showers and thunderstorms likely in the afternoon. Mostly cloudy. Highs around 80. East winds 5 to 10 miles per hour. Chance of precipitation 70%. Thursday night, showers and a chance of thunderstorms in the evening, then showers likely and a chance of thunderstorms after midnight. Mostly cloudy. Lows in the upper 60s. Southeast winds 5 to 10 miles per hour. Chance of precipitation 90%. Friday, showers likely and a chance of thunderstorms. Mostly cloudy. Highs in the lower 80s. South winds 10 to 15 miles per hour. Chance of precipitation 70%. Friday night, mostly cloudy. Slight chance of showers and thunderstorms in the evening, then a chance of showers and thunderstorms after midnight. Lows in the upper 60s.

highs in the lower 80s. Chance of precipitation 80%. Sunday night, mostly cloudy. Showers likely and a chance of thunderstorms. Lows in the upper 60s. Chance of precipitation 60%. Memorial Day, mostly cloudy. Chance of showers and slight chance of thunderstorms in the morning, then showers likely and a chance of thunderstorms in the afternoon. Highs in the mid-80s. Chance of precipitation 60%. Monday night, mostly cloudy. Chance of showers and thunderstorms in the evening, then a chance of showers and slight chance of thunderstorms after midnight. Lows in the upper 60s. Chance of precipitation 50%. Tuesday, mostly cloudy. Chance of showers and slight chance of thunderstorms in the morning, then showers likely and a chance of thunderstorms in the afternoon. Highs in the mid-80s. Chance of precipitation 60%. 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Be sure to follow us on Facebook. Here's a look at local weather conditions as of 9 a.m. At the top of the hour, skies were cloudy in Shreveport. The temperature was 70 degrees at the regional airport. The dew point was 66, making the relative humidity 88%. Winds were east at 6 miles an hour. The pressure was 30.08 inches and rising. In Bossier City, at Barksdale Air Force Base, skies were cloudy, with a temperature of 70 degrees. The dew point was 66, making the relative humidity 88%. Winds were northeast at 3 miles an hour. The pressure was 30.08 inches and rising. And in downtown Shreveport, skies were cloudy. The temperature was 68 degrees. And winds were northeast at 3 miles an hour. Once again in Shreveport, it was 70 degrees with cloudy skies at 9 a.m. Around the local area at 9 a.m., in Texarkana, mostly sunny and 72. Wind northeast at 10 miles an hour. El Dorado, cloudy and 69. Wind north at 8 miles an hour. Monroe, cloudy and 73. Wind north at 5 miles an hour. Marshall, cloudy and 67. Wind variable at 3 miles an hour. And at Longview, cloudy and 66 degrees. Wind southeast at 6 miles an hour. Elsewhere across the four-state area, over at Dallas, cloudy and 66. Oklahoma City, cloudy and 55. Little Rock, cloudy and 69. Jackson, Mississippi, cloudy and 74. Baton Rouge, cloudy and 76. And at Houston, rain and 69 degrees. For the most current information, check us out on the web at www.weather.gov/sht. The Shreveport Climate Summary for yesterday, May 19, 2026. Yesterday's high temperature was 89 degrees. The normal high is 85. The record high is 94 degrees, which was last set in 2022. Yesterday's low temperature was 65 degrees. The normal low is 65. The record low is 48 degrees, which was set in 1976. 1.05 inches of precipitation fell yesterday, which brings the monthly total to 2.50 inches. This is 0.35 inches below the normal amount of 2.85 inches for May. The total precipitation for the year now stands at 15.11 inches, which is 6.53 inches below normal. Sunrise today is at 6:14 a.m. and sunset is at 8:10 p.m. This is your NOAA Weather Radio, station WXJ97, operating on a frequency of 162.400 MHz, providing the latest weather information on a 24-hour basis. 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Now let's

check on your local forecast. Today, mostly cloudy with a slight chance of showers and thunderstorms. Highs in the mid-80s. Northeast winds around 5 miles per hour. Chance of rain 20%. Tonight, mostly cloudy with a slight chance of thunderstorms. A slight chance of showers in the evening, then a chance of showers after midnight. Lows in the upper 60s. Northeast winds around 5 miles per hour. Chance of rain 30%. Thursday, mostly cloudy. A chance of showers with a slight chance of thunderstorms in the morning, then showers likely with a chance of thunderstorms in the afternoon. Highs around 80. East winds around 5 miles per hour. Chance of rain 70%. Thursday night, a chance of thunderstorms. Showers. Lows in the upper 60s. East winds around 5 miles per hour, becoming south after midnight. Chance of rain 90%. Friday, showers likely with a chance of thunderstorms. Highs in the lower 80s. South winds around 5 miles per hour. Chance of rain 70%. Friday night, mostly cloudy. A slight chance of showers and thunderstorms in the evening, then a chance of showers and thunderstorms after midnight. Lows in the upper 60s. Chance of rain 50%. Saturday, mostly cloudy. A chance of showers and thunderstorms in the morning, then showers with thunderstorms likely in the afternoon. Highs in the lower 80s. Chance of rain 80%. Saturday night, a chance of thunderstorms. Showers. Lows in the upper 60s. Chance of rain 80%. Sunday, showers. A chance of thunderstorms in the morning, then thunderstorms likely in the afternoon. Highs around 80. Chance of rain 90%. Sunday night, showers likely with a chance of thunderstorms. Lows in the upper 60s. Chance of rain 70%. Memorial Day, a chance of showers with a slight chance of thunderstorms in the morning, then showers likely with a chance of thunderstorms in the afternoon. Highs in the lower 80s. Chance of rain 70%. Monday night, mostly cloudy with a chance of showers. A chance of thunderstorms, mainly in the evening. Lows in the upper 60s. Chance of rain 50%. Tuesday, mostly cloudy. A chance of showers with a slight chance of thunderstorms in the morning, then showers likely with a chance of thunderstorms in the afternoon. Highs in the mid-80s. Chance of rain 60%. 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Be sure to follow us on Facebook. Here's a look at local weather conditions as of 9 a.m. At the top of the hour, skies were cloudy in Shreveport. The temperature was 70 degrees at the regional airport. The dew point was 66, making the relative humidity 88%. Winds were east at 6 miles an hour. The pressure was 30.08 inches and rising. In Bossier City, at Barksdale Air Force Base, skies were cloudy, with a temperature of 70 degrees. The dew point was 66, making the relative humidity 88%. Winds were northeast at 3 miles an hour. The pressure was 30.08 inches and rising. And in downtown Shreveport, skies were cloudy. The temperature was 68 degrees. And winds were northeast at 3 miles an hour. Once again in Shreveport, it was 70 degrees with cloudy skies at 9 a.m. Around the local area at 9 a.m., in Texarkana, mostly sunny and 72. Wind northeast at 10 miles an hour. El Dorado, cloudy and 69. Wind north at 8 miles an hour. Monroe, cloudy and 73. Wind north at 5 miles an hour. Marshall, cloudy and 67. Wind variable at 3 miles an hour. And at Longview, cloudy and 66 degrees. Wind southeast at 6 miles an hour.
elsewhere across the four-state area. Over at Dallas, cloudy and 66. Oklahoma City, cloudy and 55. Little Rock, cloudy and 69. Jackson, Mississippi, cloudy and 74. Baton Rouge, cloudy and 76. And at Houston, rain and 69 degrees. For the most current information, check us out on the web at www.weather.gov/SHP. Around the local area at 10 a.m. in Texarkana, partly sunny and 75. Wind northeast at 8 miles an hour. El Dorado, cloudy and 70. Wind northeast at 7 miles an hour. Monroe, cloudy and 73. Wind north at 7 miles an hour. Marshall, cloudy and 69. Wind calm. And at Longview, cloudy and 68 degrees. Wind southeast at 7 miles an hour. Elsewhere across the four-state area, over at Dallas, cloudy and 66. Oklahoma City, cloudy and 56. Little Rock, cloudy and 71. Jackson, Mississippi, cloudy and 74. Baton Rouge, cloudy and 78. And at Houston, light rain and 70 degrees. 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The Shreveport Climate Summary for yesterday, May 19, 2026. Yesterday's high temperature was 89 degrees. The normal high is 85. The record high is 94 degrees, which was last set in 2022. Yesterday's low temperature was 65 degrees. The normal low is 65. The record low is 48 degrees, which was set in 1976. 1.05 inches of precipitation fell yesterday, which brings the monthly total to 2.50 inches. This is 0.35 inches below the normal amount of 2.85 inches for May. The total precipitation for the year now stands at 15.11 inches, which is 6.53 inches below normal. Sunrise today is at 6:14 a.m. and sunset is at 8:10 p.m. Now let's check on your local forecast. Today, mostly cloudy with a slight chance of showers and thunderstorms. Highs in the mid-80s. Northeast winds around 5 miles per hour. Chance of rain 20%. Tonight, mostly cloudy with a slight chance of thunderstorms. A slight chance of showers in the evening, then a chance of showers after midnight. Lows in the upper 60s. Northeast winds around 5 miles per hour. Chance of rain 30%. Thursday, mostly cloudy. A chance of showers with a slight chance of thunderstorms in the morning, then showers likely with a chance of thunderstorms in the afternoon. Highs around 80. East winds around 5 miles per hour. Chance of rain 70%. Thursday night, a chance of thunderstorms. Showers. Lows in the upper 60s. East winds around 5 miles per hour, becoming south after midnight. Chance of rain 90%. Friday, showers likely with a chance of thunderstorms. Highs in the lower 80s. South winds around 5 miles per hour. Chance of rain 70%. Friday night, mostly cloudy. A slight chance of showers and thunderstorms in the evening, then a chance of showers and thunderstorms after midnight. Lows in the upper 60s. Chance of rain 50%. Saturday, mostly cloudy. A chance of showers and thunderstorms in the morning, then showers with thunderstorms likely in the afternoon. Highs in the lower 80s. Chance of rain 80%. Saturday night, a chance of thunderstorms. Showers. Lows in the upper 60s. Chance of rain 80%. Sunday, showers. A chance of thunderstorms in the morning, then thunderstorms likely in the afternoon. Highs around 80. Chance of rain 90%. Sunday night, showers likely with a chance of thunderstorms. Lows in the upper 60s.
chance of rain 70%. Memorial Day, a chance of showers with a slight chance of thunderstorms in the morning, then showers likely with a chance of thunderstorms in the afternoon. Highs in the lower 80s. Chance of rain 70%. Monday night, mostly cloudy with a chance of showers. A chance of thunderstorms, mainly in the evening. Lows in the upper 60s. Chance of rain 50%. Tuesday, mostly cloudy. A chance of showers with a slight chance of thunderstorms in the morning, then showers likely with a chance of thunderstorms in the afternoon. Highs in the mid-80s. Chance of rain 60%. 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Be sure to follow us on Facebook. Here's a look at local weather conditions as of 10 a.m. At the top of the hour, skies were partly sunny in Shreveport. The temperature was 72 degrees at the regional airport. The dew point was 66, making the relative humidity 83%. Winds were northeast at 3 miles an hour. The pressure was 30.08 inches and falling. In Bossier City, at Barksdale Air Force Base, skies were cloudy, with a temperature of 72 degrees. The dew point was 67, making the relative humidity 84%. Winds were north at 6 miles an hour. The pressure was 30.08 inches and steady. And in downtown Shreveport, skies were cloudy. The temperature was 71 degrees. And winds were north at 3 miles an hour. Once again in Shreveport, it was 72 degrees with partly sunny skies at 10 a.m. Around the local area at 10 a.m., in Texarkana, partly sunny and 75. Wind northeast at 8 miles an hour. El Dorado, cloudy and 70. Wind northeast at 7 miles an hour. Monroe, cloudy and 73. Wind north at 7 miles an hour. Marshall, cloudy and 69. Wind calm. And at Longview, cloudy and 68 degrees. Wind southeast at 7 miles an hour. Elsewhere across the four-state area, over at Dallas, cloudy and 66. Oklahoma City, cloudy and 56. Little Rock, cloudy and 71. Jackson, Mississippi, cloudy and 74. Baton Rouge, cloudy and 78. And at Houston, light rain and 70 degrees. For the most current information, check us out on the web at www.weather.gov/sht. The Shreveport Climate Summary for yesterday, May 19, 2026. Yesterday's high temperature was 89 degrees. The normal high is 85. The record high is 94 degrees, which was last set in 2022. Yesterday's low temperature was 65 degrees. The normal low is 65. The record low is 48 degrees, which was set in 1976. 1.05 inches of precipitation fell yesterday, which brings the monthly total to 2.50 inches. This is 0.35 inches below the normal amount of 2.85 inches for May. The total precipitation for the year now stands at 15.11 inches, which is 6.53 inches below normal. Sunrise today is at 6:14 a.m. and sunset is at 8:10 p.m. Now let's check on your local forecast. Today, mostly cloudy with a slight chance of showers and thunderstorms. Highs in the mid-80s. Northeast winds around 5 miles per hour. Chance of rain 20%. Tonight, mostly cloudy with a slight chance of thunderstorms. A slight chance of showers in the evening, then a chance of showers after midnight. Lows in the upper 60s. Northeast winds around 5 miles per hour. Chance of rain 30%. Thursday, mostly cloudy. A chance of showers with a slight chance of thunderstorms in the morning, then showers likely with a chance of thunderstorms in the afternoon. Highs around 80. East winds around 5 miles per hour. Chance of rain 70%.
Thursday night, a chance of thunderstorms. Showers. Lows in the upper 60s. East winds around 5 miles per hour, becoming south after midnight. Chance of rain 90%. Friday, showers likely with a chance of thunderstorms. Highs in the lower 80s. South winds around 5 miles per hour. Chance of rain 70%. Friday night, mostly cloudy. A slight chance of showers and thunderstorms in the evening, then a chance of showers and thunderstorms after midnight. Lows in the upper 60s. Chance of rain 50%. Saturday, mostly cloudy. A chance of showers and thunderstorms in the morning, then showers with thunderstorms likely in the afternoon. Highs in the lower 80s. Chance of rain 80%. Saturday night, a chance of thunderstorms. Showers. Lows in the upper 60s. Chance of rain 80%. Sunday, showers. A chance of thunderstorms in the morning, then thunderstorms likely in the afternoon. Highs around 80. Chance of rain 90%. Sunday night, showers likely with a chance of thunderstorms. Lows in the upper 60s. Chance of rain 70%. Memorial Day, a chance of showers with a slight chance of thunderstorms in the morning, then showers likely with a chance of thunderstorms in the afternoon. Highs in the lower 80s. Chance of rain 70%. Monday night, mostly cloudy with a chance of showers. A chance of thunderstorms, mainly in the evening. Lows in the upper 60s. Chance of rain 50%. Tuesday, mostly cloudy. A chance of showers with a slight chance of thunderstorms in the morning, then showers likely with a chance of thunderstorms in the afternoon. Highs in the mid-80s. Chance of rain 60%. 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Be sure to follow us on Facebook. Here's a look at local weather conditions as of 10 a.m. At the top of the hour, skies were partly sunny in Shreveport. The temperature was 72 degrees at the regional airport. The dew point was 66, making the relative humidity 83%. Winds were northeast at 3 miles an hour. The pressure was 30.08 inches and falling. In Bossier City, at Barksdale Air Force Base, skies were cloudy, with a temperature of 72 degrees. The dew point was 67, making the relative humidity 84%. Winds were north at 6 miles an hour. The pressure was 30.08 inches and steady. And in downtown Shreveport, skies were cloudy. The temperature was 71 degrees. And winds were north at 3 miles an hour. Once again in Shreveport, it was 72 degrees with partly sunny skies at 10 a.m. Around the local area at 10 a.m., in Texarkana, partly sunny and 75. Wind northeast at 8 miles an hour. El Dorado, cloudy and 70. Wind northeast at 7 miles an hour. Monroe, cloudy and 73. Wind north at 7 miles an hour. Marshall, cloudy and 69. Wind calm. And at Longview, cloudy and 68 degrees. Wind southeast at 7 miles an hour. Elsewhere across the four-state area, over at Dallas, cloudy and 66. Oklahoma City, cloudy and 56. Little Rock, cloudy and 71. Jackson, Mississippi, cloudy and 74. Baton Rouge, cloudy and 78. And at Houston, light rain and 70 degrees.
For the most current information, check us out on the web at www.weather.gov/SHT. The Shreveport Climate Summary for yesterday, May 19, 2026. Yesterday's high temperature was 89 degrees. The normal high is 85. The record high is 94 degrees, which was last set in 2022. Yesterday's low temperature was 65 degrees. The normal low is 65. The record low is 48 degrees, which was set in 1976. 1.05 inches of precipitation fell yesterday, which brings the monthly total to 2.50 inches. This is 0.35 inches below the normal amount of 2.85 inches for May. The total precipitation for the year now stands at 15.11 inches, which is 6.53 inches below normal. Sunrise today is at 6:14 a.m. and sunset is at 8:10 p.m. Now let's check on your local forecast. Today, mostly cloudy with a slight chance of showers and thunderstorms. Highs in the mid-80s. Northeast winds around 5 miles per hour. Chance of rain 20%. Tonight, mostly cloudy with a slight chance of thunderstorms. A slight chance of showers in the evening, then a chance of showers after midnight. Lows in the upper 60s. Northeast winds around 5 miles per hour. Chance of rain 30%. Thursday, mostly cloudy. A chance of showers with a slight chance of thunderstorms in the morning, then showers likely with a chance of thunderstorms in the afternoon. Highs around 80. East winds around 5 miles per hour. Chance of rain 70%. Thursday night, a chance of thunderstorms. Showers. Lows in the upper 60s. East winds around 5 miles per hour, becoming south after midnight. Chance of rain 90%. Friday, showers likely with a chance of thunderstorms. Highs in the lower 80s. South winds around 5 miles per hour. Chance of rain 70%. Friday night, mostly cloudy. A slight chance of showers and thunderstorms in the evening, then a chance of showers and thunderstorms after midnight. Lows in the upper 60s. Chance of rain 50%. Saturday, mostly cloudy. A chance of showers and thunderstorms in the morning, then showers with thunderstorms likely in the afternoon. Highs in the lower 80s. Chance of rain 80%. Saturday night, a chance of thunderstorms. Showers. Lows in the upper 60s. Chance of rain 80%. Sunday, showers. A chance of thunderstorms in the morning, then thunderstorms likely in the afternoon. Highs around 80. Chance of rain 90%. Sunday night, showers likely with a chance of thunderstorms. Lows in the upper 60s. Chance of rain 70%. Memorial Day, a chance of showers with a slight chance of thunderstorms in the morning, then showers likely with a chance of thunderstorms in the afternoon. Highs in the lower 80s. Chance of rain 70%. Monday night, mostly cloudy with a chance of showers. A chance of thunderstorms, mainly in the evening. Lows in the upper 60s. Chance of rain 50%. Tuesday, mostly cloudy. A chance of showers with a slight chance of thunderstorms in the morning, then showers likely with a chance of thunderstorms in the afternoon. Highs in the mid-80s. Chance of rain 60%. Here is your area's open water boating forecast. Wind gusts may be higher. Today, a 20% chance of showers and thunderstorms in the morning. Mostly cloudy. Highs in the mid-80s. Northeast winds 5 to 10 miles per hour. Tonight, slight chance of thunderstorms during the mid and late evening. Slight chance of showers from mid-evening through the early morning, then a chance of showers and slight chance of thunderstorms after midnight. Mostly cloudy. Lows in the upper 60s. Northeast winds 5 to 10 miles per hour. Chance of precipitation 30%. Thursday,
chance of showers and slight chance of thunderstorms in the morning, then showers and thunderstorms likely in the afternoon. Mostly cloudy. Highs around 80. East winds 5 to 10 miles per hour. Chance of precipitation 70%. Thursday night, showers and a chance of thunderstorms in the evening, then showers and a chance of thunderstorms in the evening, then showers likely and a chance of thunderstorms after midnight. Mostly cloudy. Lows in the upper 60s. Southeast winds 5 to 10 miles per hour. Chance of precipitation 90%. Friday, showers likely and a chance of thunderstorms. Mostly cloudy. Highs in the lower 80s. South winds 10 to 15 miles per hour. Chance of precipitation 70%. Friday night, mostly cloudy. Slight chance of showers and thunderstorms in the evening, then a chance of showers and thunderstorms after midnight. Lows in the upper 60s. Chance of precipitation 40%. Saturday, mostly cloudy. Chance of showers and thunderstorms in the morning, then showers with thunderstorms likely in the afternoon. Highs in the mid-80s. Chance of precipitation 80%. Saturday night, mostly cloudy. Showers likely and a chance of thunderstorms in the evening, then showers and a chance of thunderstorms after midnight. Lows in the upper 60s. Chance of precipitation 80%. Sunday, mostly cloudy. Showers and a chance of thunderstorms in the morning, then showers with thunderstorms likely in the afternoon. Highs in the lower 80s. Chance of precipitation 80%. Sunday night, mostly cloudy. Showers likely and a chance of thunderstorms. Lows in the upper 60s. Chance of precipitation 60%. Memorial Day, mostly cloudy. Chance of showers and slight chance of thunderstorms in the morning, then showers likely and a chance of thunderstorms in the afternoon. Highs in the mid-80s. Chance of precipitation 60%. Monday night, mostly cloudy. Chance of showers and thunderstorms in the evening, then a chance of showers and slight chance of thunderstorms after midnight. Lows in the upper 60s. Chance of precipitation 50%. Tuesday, mostly cloudy. Chance of showers and slight chance of thunderstorms in the morning, then showers likely and a chance of thunderstorms in the afternoon. Highs in the mid-80s. Chance of precipitation 60%. 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Be sure to follow us on Facebook. Here's a look at local weather conditions as of 10 a.m. At the top of the hour, skies were partly sunny in Shreveport. The temperature was 72 degrees at the regional airport. The dew point was 66, making the relative humidity 83%. Winds were northeast at 3 miles an hour. The pressure was 30.08 inches and falling. In Bossier City, at Barksdale Air Force Base, skies were cloudy, with a temperature of 72 degrees. The dew point was 67, making the relative humidity 84%. Winds were north at 6 miles an hour. The pressure was 30.08 inches and steady. And in downtown Shreveport, skies were cloudy. The temperature was 71 degrees. And winds were north at 3 miles an hour. Once again in Shreveport, it was 72 degrees with partly sunny skies at 10 a.m. Around the local area at 10 a.m., in Texarkana, partly sunny and 75. Wind northeast at 8 miles an hour. Around the local area at 10 a.m., in Texarkana, partly sunny and 75. Wind northeast at 8 miles an hour. El Dorado, cloudy and 70. Wind northeast at 7 miles an hour. Monroe, cloudy and 73. Wind north at 7 miles an hour. Marshall, cloudy and 69. Wind calm.
and at Longview, cloudy and 68 degrees.

wind southeast at 7 miles an hour. Elsewhere across the four-state area, over at Dallas, cloudy and 66. Oklahoma City, cloudy and 56. Little Rock, cloudy and 71. Jackson, Mississippi, cloudy and 74. Baton Rouge, cloudy and 78. And at Houston, light rain and 70 degrees. For the most current information, check us out on the web at www.weather.gov/sht. The Shreveport Climate Summary for yesterday, May 19, 2026. Yesterday's high temperature was 89 degrees. The normal high is 85. The record high is 94 degrees, which was last set in 2022. Yesterday's low temperature was 65 degrees. The normal low is 65. The record low is 48 degrees, which was set in 1976. 1.05 inches of precipitation fell yesterday, which brings the monthly total to 2.50 inches. This is 0.35 inches below the normal amount of 2.85 inches for May. The total precipitation for the year now stands at 15.11 inches, which is 6.53 inches below normal. Sunrise today is at 6:14 a.m. and sunset is at 8:10 p.m.

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Now let's check on your local forecast. Today, mostly cloudy with a slight chance of showers and thunderstorms. Highs in the mid-80s. Northeast winds around 5 miles per hour. Chance of rain 20%. Tonight, mostly cloudy with a slight chance of thunderstorms. A slight chance of showers in the evening, then a chance of showers after midnight. Lows in the upper 60s. Northeast winds around 5 miles per hour. Chance of rain 30%. Thursday, mostly cloudy. A chance of showers with a slight chance of thunderstorms in the morning, then showers likely with a chance of thunderstorms in the afternoon. Highs around 80. East winds around 5 miles per hour. Chance of rain 70%. Thursday night, a chance of thunderstorms. Showers. Lows in the upper 60s. East winds around 5 miles per hour, becoming south after midnight. Chance of rain 90%. Friday, showers likely with a chance of thunderstorms. Highs in the lower 80s. South winds around 5 miles per hour. Chance of rain 70%. Friday night, mostly cloudy. A slight chance of showers and thunderstorms in the evening, then a chance of showers and thunderstorms after midnight. Lows in the upper 60s. Chance of rain 50%. Saturday, mostly cloudy. A chance of showers and thunderstorms in the morning, then showers with thunderstorms likely in the afternoon. Highs in the lower 80s. Chance of rain 80%. Saturday night, a chance of thunderstorms. Showers. Lows in the upper 60s. Chance of rain 80%. Sunday, showers. A chance of thunderstorms in the morning, then thunderstorms likely in the afternoon. Highs around 80. Chance of rain 90%. Sunday night, showers likely with a chance of thunderstorms. Lows in the upper 60s. Chance of rain 70%. Memorial Day, a chance of showers with a slight chance of thunderstorms in the morning, then showers likely with a chance of thunderstorms in the afternoon. Highs in the lower 80s. Chance of rain 70%. Monday night, mostly cloudy with a chance of showers. A chance of thunderstorms, mainly in the evening. Lows in the upper 60s. Chance of rain 50%. Tuesday, mostly cloudy. A chance of showers with a slight chance of thunderstorms in the morning, then showers likely with a chance of thunderstorms in the afternoon. Highs in the mid-80s. Chance of rain 60%. 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Be sure to follow us on Facebook. Here's a look at local weather conditions as of 10 a.m. At the top of the hour, skies were partly sunny in Shreveport. The temperature was 72 degrees at the regional airport. The dew point was 66, making the relative humidity 83%. Winds were northeast at 3 miles an hour. The pressure was 30.08 inches and falling.
in Bossier City, at Barksdale Air Force Base, skies were cloudy, with a temperature of 72 degrees. The dew point was 67, making the relative humidity 84%. Winds were north at 6 miles an hour. The pressure was 30.08 inches and steady. And in downtown Shreveport, skies were cloudy. The temperature was 71 degrees. And winds were north at 3 miles an hour. Once again in Shreveport, it was 72 degrees with partly sunny skies at 10 a.m. Around the local area at 10 a.m. in Texarkana, partly sunny and 75. Wind northeast at 8 miles an hour. El Dorado, cloudy and 70. Wind northeast at 7 miles an hour. Monroe, cloudy and 73. Wind north at 7 miles an hour. Marshall, cloudy and 69. Wind calm. And at Longview, cloudy and 68 degrees. Wind southeast at 7 miles an hour. Elsewhere across the four-state area, over at Dallas, cloudy and 66. Oklahoma City, cloudy and 56. Little Rock, cloudy and 71. Jackson, Mississippi, cloudy and 74. Baton Rouge, cloudy and 78. And at Houston, light rain and 70 degrees. For the most current information, check us out on the web at www.weather.gov/sht. The Shreveport Climate Summary for yesterday, May 19, 2026. Yesterday's high temperature was 89 degrees. The normal high is 85. The record high is 94 degrees, which was last set in 2022. Yesterday's low temperature was 65 degrees. The normal low is 65. The record low is 48 degrees, which was set in 1976. 1.05 inches of precipitation fell yesterday, which brings the monthly total to 2.50 inches. This is 0.35 inches below the normal amount of 2.85 inches for May. The total precipitation for the year now stands at 15.11 inches, which is 6.53 inches below normal. Sunrise today is at 6:14 a.m. and sunset is at 8:10 p.m. Now let's check on your local forecast. Today, mostly cloudy with a slight chance of showers and thunderstorms. Highs in the mid-80s. Northeast winds around 5 miles per hour. Chance of rain 20%. Tonight, mostly cloudy with a slight chance of thunderstorms. A slight chance of showers in the evening, then a chance of showers after midnight. Lows in the upper 60s. Northeast winds around 5 miles per hour. Chance of rain 30%. Thursday, mostly cloudy. A chance of showers with a slight chance of thunderstorms in the morning, then showers likely with a chance of thunderstorms in the afternoon. Highs around 80. East winds around 5 miles per hour. Chance of rain 70%. Thursday night, a chance of thunderstorms. Showers. Lows in the upper 60s. East winds around 5 miles per hour, becoming south after midnight. Chance of rain 90%. Friday, showers likely with a chance of thunderstorms. Highs in the lower 80s. South winds around 5 miles per hour. Chance of rain 70%. Friday night, mostly cloudy. A slight chance of showers and thunderstorms in the evening, then a chance of showers and thunderstorms after midnight. Lows in the upper 60s. Chance of rain 50%. Saturday, mostly cloudy. A chance of showers and thunderstorms in the morning, then showers with thunderstorms likely in the afternoon. Highs in the lower 80s. Chance of rain 80%. Saturday night, a chance of thunderstorms. Showers. Lows in the upper 60s. Chance of rain 80%. Sunday, showers. A chance of thunderstorms in the morning, then thunderstorms likely in the afternoon. Highs around 80. Chance of rain 90%.
Sunday night, showers likely with a chance of thunderstorms. Lows in the upper 60s. Chance of rain 70%. Memorial Day, a chance of showers with a slight chance of thunderstorms in the morning, then showers likely with a chance of thunderstorms in the afternoon. Highs in the lower 80s. Chance of rain 70%. Monday night, mostly cloudy with a chance of showers. A chance of thunderstorms, mainly in the evening. Lows in the upper 60s. Chance of rain 50%. Tuesday, mostly cloudy. A chance of showers with a slight chance of thunderstorms in the morning, then showers likely with a chance of thunderstorms in the afternoon. Highs in the mid-80s. Chance of rain 60%. 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Be sure to follow us on Facebook. Here's a look at local weather conditions as of 10 a.m. At the top of the hour, skies were partly sunny in Shreveport. The temperature was 72 degrees at the regional airport. The dew point was 66, making the relative humidity 83%. Winds were northeast at 3 miles an hour. The pressure was 30.08 inches and falling. In Bossier City, at Barksdale Air Force Base, skies were cloudy, with a temperature of 72 degrees. The dew point was 67, making the relative humidity 84%. Winds were north at 6 miles an hour. The pressure was 30.08 inches and steady. And in downtown Shreveport, skies were cloudy. The temperature was 71 degrees. And winds were north at 3 miles an hour. Once again in Shreveport, it was 72 degrees with partly sunny skies at 10 a.m. Around the local area at 10 a.m., in Texarkana, partly sunny and 75. Wind northeast at 8 miles an hour. El Dorado, cloudy and 70. Wind northeast at 7 miles an hour. Monroe, cloudy and 73. Wind north at 7 miles an hour. Marshall, cloudy and 69. Wind calm. And at Longview, cloudy and 68 degrees. Wind southeast at 7 miles an hour. Elsewhere across the four-state area, over at Dallas, cloudy and 66. Oklahoma City, cloudy and 56. Little Rock, cloudy and 71. Jackson, Mississippi, cloudy and 74. Baton Rouge, cloudy and 78. And at Houston, light rain and 70 degrees. For the most current information, check us out on the web at www.weather.gov/sa.

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The Shreveport Climate Summary for yesterday, May 19, 2026. Yesterday's high temperature was 89 degrees. The normal high is 85. The record high is 94 degrees, which was last set in 2022. Yesterday's low temperature was 65 degrees. The normal low is 65. The record low is 48 degrees, which was set in 1976. 1.05 inches of precipitation fell yesterday, which brings the monthly total to 2.50 inches. This is 0.35 inches below the normal amount of 2.85 inches for May. The total precipitation for the year now stands at 15.11 inches, which is 6.53 inches below normal. Sunrise today is at 6:14 a.m. and sunset is at 8:10 p.m. Now let's check on your local forecast. Today, mostly cloudy with a slight chance of showers and thunderstorms. Highs in the mid-80s. Northeast winds around 5 miles per hour. Chance of rain 20%. Tonight, mostly cloudy with a slight chance of thunderstorms. A slight chance of showers in the evening, then a chance of showers after midnight. Lows in the upper 60s. Northeast winds around 5 miles per hour. Chance of rain 30%. Thursday, mostly cloudy. A chance of showers with a slight chance of thunderstorms in the morning, then showers likely with a chance of thunderstorms in the afternoon. Highs around 80. East winds around 5 miles per hour. Chance of rain 70%. Thursday night, a chance of thunderstorms. Showers. Lows in the upper 60s. East winds around 5 miles per hour, becoming south after midnight. Chance of rain 90%. Friday, showers likely with a chance of thunderstorms. Highs in the lower 80s. South winds around 5 miles per hour. Chance of rain 70%. Friday night, mostly cloudy. A slight chance of showers and thunderstorms in the evening, then a chance of showers and thunderstorms after midnight. Lows in the upper 60s. Chance of rain 50%. Saturday, mostly cloudy. A chance of showers and thunderstorms in the morning, then showers with thunderstorms likely in the afternoon. Highs in the lower 80s. Chance of rain 80%. Saturday night, a chance of thunderstorms. Showers. Lows in the upper 60s. Chance of rain 80%. Sunday, showers. A chance of thunderstorms in the morning, then thunderstorms likely in the afternoon. Highs around 80. Chance of rain 90%. Sunday night, showers likely with a chance of thunderstorms. Lows in the upper 60s. Chance of rain 70%. Memorial Day, a chance of showers with a slight chance of thunderstorms in the morning, then showers likely with a chance of thunderstorms in the afternoon. Highs in the lower 80s. Chance of rain 70%. Monday night, mostly cloudy with a chance of showers. A chance of thunderstorms, mainly in the evening. Lows in the upper 60s. Chance of rain 50%. Tuesday, mostly cloudy. A chance of showers with a slight chance of thunderstorms in the morning, then showers likely with a chance of thunderstorms in the afternoon. Highs in the mid-80s. Chance of rain 60%. 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Be sure to follow us on Facebook. Here's a look at local weather conditions as of 10 a.m.
At the top of the hour, skies were partly sunny in Shreveport. The temperature was 72 degrees at the regional airport. The dew point was 66, making the relative humidity 83%. Winds were northeast at 3 miles an hour. The pressure was 30.08 inches and falling. In Bossier City, at Barksdale Air Force Base, skies were cloudy, with a temperature of 72 degrees. The dew point was 67, making the relative humidity 84%. Winds were north at 6 miles an hour. The pressure was 30.08 inches and steady. And in downtown Shreveport, skies were cloudy. The temperature was 71 degrees. And winds were north at 3 miles an hour. Once again in Shreveport, it was 72 degrees with partly sunny skies at 10 a.m. Around the local area at 10 a.m. in Texarkana, partly sunny and 75. Wind northeast at 8 miles an hour. El Dorado, cloudy and 70. Wind northeast at 7 miles an hour. Monroe, cloudy and 73. Wind north at 7 miles an hour. Marshall, cloudy and 69. Wind calm. And at Longview, cloudy and 68 degrees. Wind southeast at 7 miles an hour. Elsewhere across the four-state area, over at Dallas, cloudy and 66. Oklahoma City, cloudy and 56. Little Rock, cloudy and 71. Jackson, Mississippi, cloudy and 74. Baton Rouge, cloudy and 78. And at Houston, light rain and 70 degrees. For the most current information, check us out on the web at www.weather.gov/sht. The Shreveport Climate Summary for yesterday, May 19, 2026. Yesterday's high temperature was 89 degrees. The normal high is 85. The record high is 94 degrees, which was last set in 2022. Yesterday's low temperature was 65 degrees. The normal low is 65. The record low is 48 degrees, which was set in 1976. 1.05 inches of precipitation fell yesterday, which brings the monthly total to 2.50 inches. This is 0.35 inches below the normal amount of 2.85 inches for May. The total precipitation for the year now stands at 15.11 inches, which is 6.53 inches below normal. Sunrise today is at 6:14 a.m. and sunset is at 8:10 p.m. Here is your area's open water boating forecast. Wind gusts may be higher. Today, a 20% chance of showers and thunderstorms in the morning. Mostly cloudy. Highs in the mid-80s. Northeast winds 5 to 10 miles per hour. Tonight, slight chance of thunderstorms during the mid and late evening. Slight chance of showers from mid-evening through the early morning, then a chance of showers and slight chance of thunderstorms after midnight. Mostly cloudy. Lows in the upper 60s. Northeast winds 5 to 10 miles per hour. Chance of precipitation 30%. Thursday, chance of showers and slight chance of thunderstorms in the morning, then showers and thunderstorms likely in the afternoon. Mostly cloudy. Highs around 80. East winds 5 to 10 miles per hour. Chance of precipitation 70%. Thursday night, showers and a chance of thunderstorms in the evening, then showers likely and a chance of thunderstorms after midnight. Mostly cloudy. Lows in the upper 60s. Southeast winds 5 to 10 miles per hour. Chance of precipitation 90%. Friday, showers likely and a chance of thunderstorms. Mostly cloudy. Highs in the lower 80s. South winds 10 to 15 miles per hour. Chance of precipitation 70%. Friday night, mostly cloudy. Slight chance of showers and thunderstorms in the evening, then a chance of showers and thunderstorms after midnight. Lows in the upper 60s. Chance of precipitation 40%. Saturday, mostly cloudy.
Chance of showers and thunderstorms in the morning, then shower.

10%. Sunday night, mostly cloudy. Showers likely and a chance of thunderstorms. Lows in the upper 60s. Chance of precipitation 60%. Memorial Day, mostly cloudy. Chance of showers and slight chance of thunderstorms in the morning, then showers likely and a chance of thunderstorms in the afternoon. Highs in the mid-80s. Chance of precipitation 60%. Monday night, mostly cloudy. Chance of showers and thunderstorms in the evening, then a chance of showers and slight chance of thunderstorms after midnight. Lows in the upper 60s. Chance of precipitation 50%. Tuesday, mostly cloudy. Chance of showers and slight chance of thunderstorms in the morning, then showers likely and a chance of thunderstorms in the afternoon. Highs in the mid-80s. Chance of precipitation 60%. Now let's check on your local forecast. Today, mostly cloudy with a slight chance of showers and thunderstorms. Highs in the mid-80s. Northeast winds around 5 miles per hour. Chance of rain 20%. Tonight, mostly cloudy with a slight chance of thunderstorms. A slight chance of showers in the evening, then a chance of showers after midnight. Lows in the upper 60s. Northeast winds around 5 miles per hour. Chance of rain 30%. Thursday, mostly cloudy. A chance of showers with a slight chance of thunderstorms in the morning, then showers likely with a chance of thunderstorms in the afternoon. Highs around 80. East winds around 5 miles per hour. Chance of rain 70%. Thursday night, a chance of thunderstorms. Showers. Lows in the upper 60s. East winds around 5 miles per hour, becoming south after midnight. Chance of rain 90%. Friday, showers likely with a chance of thunderstorms. Highs in the lower 80s. South winds around 5 miles per hour. Chance of rain 70%. Friday night, mostly cloudy. A slight chance of showers and thunderstorms in the evening, then a chance of showers and thunderstorms after midnight. Lows in the upper 60s. Chance of rain 50%. Saturday, mostly cloudy. A chance of showers and thunderstorms in the morning, then showers with thunderstorms likely in the afternoon. Highs in the lower 80s. Chance of rain 80%. Saturday night, a chance of thunderstorms. Showers. Lows in the upper 60s. Chance of rain 80%. Sunday, showers. A chance of thunderstorms in the morning, then thunderstorms likely in the afternoon. Highs around 80. Chance of rain 90%. Sunday night, showers likely with a chance of thunderstorms. Lows in the upper 60s. Chance of rain 70%. Memorial Day, a chance of showers with a slight chance of thunderstorms in the morning, then showers likely with a chance of thunderstorms in the afternoon. Highs in the lower 80s. Chance of rain 70%. Monday night, mostly cloudy with a chance of showers. A chance of thunderstorms, mainly in the evening. Lows in the upper 60s. Chance of rain 50%. Tuesday, mostly cloudy. A chance of showers with a slight chance of thunderstorms in the morning, then showers likely with a chance of thunderstorms in the afternoon. Highs in the mid-80s. Chance of rain 60%. 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Here's a look at local weather conditions as of 10 a.m.

The top of the hour, skies were partly sunny in Shreveport. The temperature was 72 degrees at the regional airport. The dew point was 66, making the relative humidity 83%. Winds were northeast at 3 miles an hour. The pressure was 30.08 inches and falling. In Bossier City, at Barksdale Air Force Base, skies were cloudy, with a temperature of 72 degrees. The dew point was 67, making the relative humidity 84%. Winds were north at 6 miles an hour. The pressure was 30.08 inches and steady. And in downtown Shreveport, skies were cloudy. The temperature was 71 degrees. And winds were north at 3 miles an hour. Once again in Shreveport, it was 72 degrees with partly sunny skies at 10 a.m. Around the local area at 10 a.m. in Texarkana, partly sunny and 75. Wind northeast at 8 miles an hour. El Dorado, cloudy and 70. Wind northeast at 7 miles an hour. Monroe, cloudy and 73. Wind north at 7 miles an hour. Marshall, cloudy and 69. Wind calm. And at Longview, cloudy and 68 degrees. Wind southeast at 7 miles an hour. Elsewhere across the four-state area, over at Dallas, cloudy and 66. Oklahoma City, cloudy and 56. Little Rock, cloudy and 71. Jackson, Mississippi, cloudy and 74. Baton Rouge, cloudy and 78. And at Houston, light rain and 70 degrees. For the most current information, check us out on the web at www.weather.gov/sht. The Shreveport Climate Summary for yesterday, May 19, 2026. Yesterday's high temperature was 89 degrees. The normal high is 85. The record high is 94 degrees, which was last set in 2022. Yesterday's low temperature was 65 degrees. The normal low is 65. The record low is 48 degrees, which was set in 1976. 1.05 inches of precipitation fell yesterday, which brings the monthly total to 2.50 inches. This is 0.35 inches below the normal amount of 2.85 inches for May. The total precipitation for the year now stands at 15.11 inches, which is 6.53 inches below normal. Sunrise today is at 6:14 a.m. and sunset is at 8:10 p.m. Now let's check on your local forecast. Today, mostly cloudy with a slight chance of showers and thunderstorms. Highs in the mid-80s. Northeast winds around 5 miles per hour. Chance of rain 20%. Tonight, mostly cloudy with a slight chance of thunderstorms. A slight chance of showers in the evening, then a chance of showers after midnight. Lows in the upper 60s. Northeast winds around 5 miles per hour. Chance of rain 30%. Thursday, mostly cloudy. A chance of showers with a slight chance of thunderstorms in the morning, then showers likely with a chance of thunderstorms in the afternoon. Highs around 80. East winds around 5 miles per hour. Chance of rain 70%. Thursday night, a chance of thunderstorms. Showers. Lows in the upper 60s. East winds around 5 miles per hour, becoming south after midnight. Chance of rain 90%. Friday, showers likely with a chance of thunderstorms. Highs in the lower 80s. South winds around 5 miles per hour. Chance of rain 70%. Friday night, mostly cloudy. A slight chance of showers and thunderstorms in the evening, then a chance of showers and thunderstorms after midnight. Lows in the upper 60s. Chance of rain 50%. Saturday, mostly cloudy. A chance of showers and thunderstorms in the morning, then showers with thunderstorms likely in the afternoon. Highs in the lower 80s. Chance of rain 80%. Saturday night, a chance of thunderstorms.
showers. Lows in the upper 60s. Chance of rain 80%. Sunday, showers. A chance of thunderstorms in the morning, then thunderstorms likely in the afternoon. Highs around 80. Chance of rain 90%. Sunday night, showers likely with a chance of thunderstorms. Lows in the upper 60s. Chance of rain 70%. Memorial Day, a chance of showers with a slight chance of thunderstorms in the morning, then showers likely with a chance of thunderstorms in the afternoon. Highs in the lower 80s. Chance of rain 70%. Monday night, mostly cloudy with a chance of showers. A chance of thunderstorms, mainly in the evening. Lows in the upper 60s. Chance of rain 50%. Tuesday, mostly cloudy. A chance of showers with a slight chance of thunderstorms in the morning, then showers likely with a chance of thunderstorms in the afternoon. Highs in the mid-80s. Chance of rain 60%. 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Be sure to follow us on Facebook. Here's a look at local weather conditions as of 11 a.m. At the top of the hour, skies were cloudy in Shreveport. The temperature was 72 degrees at the regional airport. The dew point was 66, making the relative humidity 83%. Winds were northwest at 3 miles an hour. The pressure was 30.08 inches and steady. The report from Bossier City was not available. And in downtown Shreveport, skies were cloudy. The temperature was 72 degrees. And winds were northwest at 6 miles an hour. Once again in Shreveport, it was 72 degrees with cloudy skies at 11 a.m. Around the local area at 11 a.m., in Texarkana, cloudy and 76. Wind southeast at 3 miles an hour. El Dorado, cloudy and 71. Wind variable at 5 miles an hour. Monroe, cloudy and 76. Wind north at 6 miles an hour. Marshall, cloudy and 71. Wind south at 3 miles an hour. And at Longview, cloudy and 70 degrees. Wind east at 3 miles an hour. Elsewhere across the four-state area, over at Dallas, cloudy and 66. Oklahoma City, cloudy and 57. Little Rock, cloudy and 73. Jackson, Mississippi, partly sunny and 77. Baton Rouge, cloudy and 79. And at Houston, light rain and 71 degrees. For the most current information, check us out on the web at www.weather.gov/sht. The Shreveport Climate Summary for yesterday, May 19, 2026. Yesterday's high temperature was 89 degrees. The normal high is 85. The record high is 94 degrees, which was last set in 2022. Yesterday's low temperature was 65 degrees. The normal low is 65. The record low is 48 degrees, which was set in 1976. 1.05 inches of precipitation fell yesterday, which brings the monthly total to 2.50 inches. This is 0.35 inches below the normal amount of 2.85 inches for May. The total precipitation for the year now stands at 15.11 inches, which is 6.53 inches below normal. Sunrise today is at 6:14 a.m. and sunset is at 8:10 p.m. Now let's check on your local forecast. Today, mostly cloudy with a slight chance of showers and thunderstorms. Highs in the mid-80s. Northeast winds around 5 miles per hour. Chance of rain 20%. Tonight, mostly cloudy with a slight chance of thunderstorms. A slight chance of showers in the evening, then a chance of showers after midnight. Lows in the upper 60s. Northeast winds around 5 miles per hour. Chance of rain 30%. Thursday, mostly cloudy.
a chance of showers with a slight chance of thunderstorms in the morning, then showers likely with a chance of thunderstorms in the afternoon. Highs around 80. East winds around 5 miles per hour. Chance of rain 70%. Thursday night, a chance of thunderstorms. Showers. Lows in the upper 60s. East winds around 5 miles per hour, becoming south after midnight. Chance of rain 90%. Friday, showers likely with a chance of thunderstorms. Highs in the lower 80s. South winds around 5 miles per hour. Chance of rain 70%. Friday night, mostly cloudy. A slight chance of showers and thunderstorms in the evening, then a chance of showers and thunderstorms after midnight. Lows in the upper 60s. Chance of rain 50%. Saturday, mostly cloudy. A chance of showers and thunderstorms in the morning, then showers with thunderstorms likely in the afternoon. Highs in the lower 80s. Chance of rain 80%. Saturday night, a chance of thunderstorms. Showers. Lows in the upper 60s. Chance of rain 80%. Sunday, showers. A chance of thunderstorms in the morning, then thunderstorms likely in the afternoon. Highs around 80. Chance of rain 90%. Sunday night, showers likely with a chance of thunderstorms. Lows in the upper 60s. Chance of rain 70%. Memorial Day, a chance of showers with a slight chance of thunderstorms in the morning, then showers likely with a chance of thunderstorms in the afternoon. Highs in the lower 80s. Chance of rain 70%. Monday night, mostly cloudy with a chance of showers. A chance of thunderstorms, mainly in the evening. Lows in the upper 60s. Chance of rain 50%. Tuesday, mostly cloudy. A chance of showers with a slight chance of thunderstorms in the morning, then showers likely with a chance of thunderstorms in the afternoon. Highs in the mid-80s. Chance of rain 60%. 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Be sure to follow us on Facebook. Here's a look at local weather conditions as of 11 a.m. At the top of the hour, skies were cloudy in Shreveport. The temperature was 72 degrees at the regional airport. The dew point was 66, making the relative humidity 83%. Winds were northwest at 3 miles an hour. The pressure was 30.08 inches and steady. The report from Bossier City was not available. And in downtown Shreveport, skies were cloudy. The temperature was 72 degrees. And winds were northwest at 6 miles an hour. Once again in Shreveport, it was 72 degrees with cloudy skies at 11 a.m. Around the local area at 11 a.m., in Texarkana, cloudy and 76. Wind southeast at 3 miles an hour. El Dorado, cloudy and 71. Wind variable at 5 miles an hour. Monroe, cloudy and 76. Wind north at 6 miles an hour. Marshall, cloudy and 71. Wind south at 3 miles an hour. And at Longview, cloudy and 70 degrees. Wind east at 3 miles an hour. Elsewhere across the four-state area, over at Dallas, cloudy and 66. Oklahoma City, cloudy and 57. Little Rock, cloudy and 73. Jackson, Mississippi, partly sunny and 77. Baton Rouge, cloudy and 79. And at Houston, light rain and 71 degrees. For the most current information, check us out on the web at www.weather.gov/sht. 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
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The Shreveport Climate Summary for yesterday, May 19, 2026. Yesterday's high temperature was 89 degrees. The normal high is 85. The record high is 94 degrees, which was last set in 2022. Yesterday's low temperature was 65 degrees. The normal low is 65. The record low is 48 degrees, which was set in 1976. 1.05 inches of precipitation fell yesterday, which brings the monthly total to 2.50 inches. This is 0.35 inches below the normal amount of 2.85 inches for May. The total precipitation for the year now stands at 15.11 inches, which is 6.53 inches below normal. Sunrise today is at 6:14 a.m. and sunset is at 8:10 p.m. Now let's check on your local forecast. Today, mostly cloudy with a slight chance of showers and thunderstorms. Highs in the mid-80s. Northeast winds around 5 miles per hour. Chance of rain 20%. Tonight, mostly cloudy with a slight chance of thunderstorms. A slight chance of showers in the evening, then a chance of showers after midnight. Lows in the upper 60s. Northeast winds around 5 miles per hour. Chance of rain 30%. Thursday, mostly cloudy. A chance of showers with a slight chance of thunderstorms in the morning, then showers likely with a chance of thunderstorms in the afternoon. Highs around 80. East winds around 5 miles per hour. Chance of rain 70%. Thursday night, a chance of thunderstorms. Showers. Lows in the upper 60s. East winds around 5 miles per hour, becoming south after midnight. Chance of rain 90%. Friday, showers likely with a chance of thunderstorms. Highs in the lower 80s. South winds around 5 miles per hour. Chance of rain 70%. Friday night, mostly cloudy. A slight chance of showers and thunderstorms in the evening, then a chance of showers and thunderstorms after midnight. Lows in the upper 60s. Chance of rain 50%. Saturday, mostly cloudy. A chance of showers and thunderstorms in the morning, then showers with thunderstorms likely in the afternoon. Highs in the lower 80s. Chance of rain 80%. Saturday night, a chance of thunderstorms. Showers. Lows in the upper 60s. Chance of rain 80%. Sunday, showers. A chance of thunderstorms in the morning, then thunderstorms likely in the afternoon. Highs around 80. Chance of rain 90%. Sunday night, showers likely with a chance of thunderstorms. Lows in the upper 60s. Chance of rain 70%. Memorial Day, a chance of showers with a slight chance of thunderstorms in the morning, then showers likely with a chance of thunderstorms in the afternoon. Highs in the lower 80s. Chance of rain 70%. Monday night, mostly cloudy with a chance of showers. A chance of thunderstorms, mainly in the evening. Lows in the upper 60s. Chance of rain 50%. Tuesday, mostly cloudy. A chance of showers with a slight chance of thunderstorms in the morning, then showers likely with a chance of thunderstorms in the afternoon. Highs in the mid-80s. Chance of rain 60%. 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Be sure to follow us on Facebook. Here's a look at local weather conditions as of 11 a.m. At the top of the hour, skies were cloudy in Shreveport. The temperature was 72 degrees at the regional airport. The dew point was 66, making the relative humidity 83%. Winds were northwest at 3 miles an hour. The pressure was 30.08 inches and steady. The report from Bossier City was not available.
and in downtown Shreveport, skies were cloudy. The temperature was 72 degrees. And winds were north.

northwest at 6 miles an hour. Once again in Shreveport, it was 72 degrees with cloudy skies at 11 a.m. Around the local area at 11 a.m., in Texarkana, cloudy and 76. Wind southeast at 3 miles an hour. El Dorado, cloudy and 71. Wind variable at 5 miles an hour. Monroe, cloudy and 76. Wind north at 6 miles an hour. Marshall, cloudy and 71. Wind south at 3 miles an hour. And at Longview, cloudy and 70 degrees. Wind east at 3 miles an hour. Elsewhere across the four-state area, over at Dallas, cloudy and 66. Oklahoma City, cloudy and 57. Little Rock, cloudy and 73. Jackson, Mississippi, partly sunny and 77. Baton Rouge, cloudy and 79. And at Houston, light rain and 71 degrees. For the most current information, check us out on the web at www.weather.gov/sht. The Shreveport Climate Summary for yesterday, May 19, 2026. Yesterday's high temperature was 89 degrees. The normal high is 85. The record high is 94 degrees, which was last set in 2022. Yesterday's low temperature was 65 degrees. The normal low is 65. The record low is 48 degrees, which was set in 1976. 1.05 inches of precipitation fell yesterday, which brings the monthly total to 2.50 inches. This is 0.35 inches below the normal amount of 2.85 inches for May. The total precipitation for the year now stands at 15.11 inches, which is 6.53 inches below normal. Sunrise today is at 6:14 a.m. and sunset is at 8:10 p.m. Here is your area's open water boating forecast. Wind gusts may be higher. Today, a 20% chance of showers and thunderstorms in the morning. Mostly cloudy. Highs in the mid-80s. Northeast winds 5 to 10 miles per hour. Tonight, slight chance of thunderstorms during the mid and late evening. Slight chance of showers from mid-evening through the early morning, then a chance of showers and slight chance of thunderstorms after midnight. Mostly cloudy. Lows in the upper 60s. Northeast winds 5 to 10 miles per hour. Chance of precipitation 30%. Thursday, chance of showers and slight chance of thunderstorms in the morning, then showers and thunderstorms likely in the afternoon. Mostly cloudy. Highs around 80. East winds 5 to 10 miles per hour. Chance of precipitation 70%. Thursday night, showers and a chance of thunderstorms in the evening, then showers likely and a chance of thunderstorms after midnight. Mostly cloudy. Lows in the upper 60s. Southeast winds 5 to 10 miles per hour. Chance of precipitation 90%. Friday, showers likely and a chance of thunderstorms. Mostly cloudy. Highs in the lower 80s. South winds 10 to 15 miles per hour. Chance of precipitation 70%. Friday night, mostly cloudy. Slight chance of showers and thunderstorms in the evening, then a chance of showers and thunderstorms after midnight. Lows in the upper 60s. Chance of precipitation 40%. Saturday, mostly cloudy. Chance of showers and thunderstorms in the morning, then showers with thunderstorms likely in the afternoon. Highs in the mid-80s. Chance of precipitation 80%. Saturday night, mostly cloudy. Showers likely and a chance of thunderstorms in the evening, then showers and a chance of thunderstorms after midnight. Lows in the upper 60s. Chance of precipitation 80%. Sunday, mostly cloudy. Showers and a chance of thunderstorms in the morning, then cloudy. Showers and a chance of thunderstorms in the morning, then showers with thunderstorms likely in the afternoon. Highs in the lower 80s. Chance of precipitation 80%.

Sunday night, mostly cloudy. Showers likely and a chance of thunderstorms. Lows in the upper 60s. Chance of precipitation 60%. Memorial Day, mostly cloudy. Chance of showers and slight chance of thunderstorms in the morning, then showers likely and a chance of thunderstorms in the afternoon. Highs in the mid-80s. Chance of precipitation 60%. Monday night, mostly cloudy. Chance of showers and thunderstorms in the evening, then a chance of showers and slight chance of thunderstorms after midnight. Lows in the upper 60s. Chance of precipitation 50%. Tuesday, mostly cloudy. Chance of showers and slight chance of thunderstorms in the morning, then showers likely and a chance of thunderstorms in the afternoon. Highs in the mid-80s. Chance of precipitation 60%. Now let's check on your local forecast. Today, mostly cloudy with a slight chance of showers and thunderstorms. Highs in the mid-80s. Northeast winds around 5 miles per hour. Chance of rain 20%. Tonight, mostly cloudy with a slight chance of thunderstorms. A slight chance of showers in the evening, then a chance of showers after midnight. Lows in the upper 60s. Northeast winds around 5 miles per hour. Chance of rain 30%. Thursday, mostly cloudy. A chance of showers with a slight chance of thunderstorms in the morning, then showers likely with a chance of thunderstorms in the afternoon. Highs around 80. East winds around 5 miles per hour. Chance of rain 70%. Thursday night, a chance of thunderstorms. Showers. Lows in the upper 60s. East winds around 5 miles per hour, becoming south after midnight. Chance of rain 90%. Friday, showers likely with a chance of thunderstorms. Highs in the lower 80s. South winds around 5 miles per hour. Chance of rain 70%. Friday night, mostly cloudy. A slight chance of showers and thunderstorms in the evening, then a chance of showers and thunderstorms after midnight. Lows in the upper 60s. Chance of rain 50%. Saturday, mostly cloudy. A chance of showers and thunderstorms in the morning, then showers with thunderstorms likely in the afternoon. Highs in the lower 80s. Chance of rain 80%. Saturday night, a chance of thunderstorms. Showers. Lows in the upper 60s. Chance of rain 80%. Sunday, showers. A chance of thunderstorms in the morning, then thunderstorms likely in the afternoon. Highs around 80. Chance of rain 90%. Sunday night, showers likely with a chance of thunderstorms. Lows in the upper 60s. Chance of rain 70%. Memorial Day, a chance of showers with a slight chance of thunderstorms in the morning, then showers likely with a chance of thunderstorms in the afternoon. Highs in the lower 80s. Chance of rain 70%. Monday night, mostly cloudy with a chance of showers. A chance of thunderstorms, mainly in the evening. Lows in the upper 60s. Chance of rain 50%. Tuesday, mostly cloudy. A chance of showers with a slight chance of thunderstorms in the morning, then showers likely with a chance of thunderstorms in the afternoon. Highs in the mid-80s. Chance of rain 60%. 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Here's a look at local weather conditions as of 11 a.m.
At the top of the hour, skies were cloudy in Shreveport. The temperature was 72 degrees at the regional airport. The dew point was 66, making the relative humidity 83%. Winds were northwest at 3 miles an hour. The pressure was 30.08 inches and steady. The report from Bossier City was not available. And in downtown Shreveport, skies were cloudy. The temperature was 72 degrees. And winds were northwest at 6 miles an hour. Once again in Shreveport, it was 72 degrees with cloudy skies at 11 a.m. Around the local area at 11 a.m., in Texarkana, cloudy and 76. Wind southeast at 3 miles an hour. El Dorado, cloudy and 71. Wind variable at 5 miles an hour. Monroe, cloudy and 76. Wind north at 6 miles an hour. Marshall, cloudy and 71. Wind south at 3 miles an hour. And at Longview, cloudy and 70 degrees. Wind east at 3 miles an hour. Elsewhere across the four-state area, over at Dallas, cloudy and 66. Oklahoma City, cloudy and 57. Little Rock, cloudy and 73. Jackson, Mississippi, partly sunny and 77. Baton Rouge, cloudy and 79. And at Houston, light rain and 71 degrees. For the most current information, check us out on the web at www.weather.gov/sht. The Shreveport Climate Summary for yesterday, May 19, 2026. Yesterday's high temperature was 89 degrees. The normal high is 85. The record high is 94 degrees, which was last set in 2022. Yesterday's low temperature was 65 degrees. The normal low is 65. The record low is 48 degrees, which was set in 1976. 1.05 inches of precipitation fell yesterday, which brings the monthly total to 2.50 inches. This is 0.35 inches below the normal amount of 2.85 inches for May. The total precipitation for the year now stands at 15.11 inches, which is 6.53 inches below normal. Sunrise today is at 6:14 a.m. and sunset is at 8:10 p.m. Now let's check on your local forecast. Today, mostly cloudy with a slight chance of showers and thunderstorms. Highs in the mid-80s. Northeast winds around 5 miles per hour. Chance of rain 20%. Tonight, mostly cloudy with a slight chance of thunderstorms. A slight chance of showers in the evening, then a chance of showers after midnight. Lows in the upper 60s. Northeast winds around 5 miles per hour. Chance of rain 30%. Thursday, mostly cloudy. A chance of showers with a slight chance of thunderstorms in the morning, then showers likely with a chance of thunderstorms in the afternoon. Highs around 80. East winds around 5 miles per hour. Chance of rain 70%. Thursday night, a chance of thunderstorms. Showers. Lows in the upper 60s. East winds around 5 miles per hour, becoming south after midnight. Chance of rain 90%. Friday, showers likely with a chance of thunderstorms. Highs in the lower 80s. South winds around 5 miles per hour. Chance of rain 70%. Friday night, mostly cloudy. A slight chance of showers and thunderstorms in the evening, then a chance of showers and thunderstorms after midnight. Lows in the upper 60s. Chance of rain 50%. Saturday, mostly cloudy. A chance of showers and thunderstorms in the morning, then showers with thunderstorms likely in the afternoon. Highs in the lower 80s. Chance of rain 80%. Saturday night, a chance of thunderstorms. Showers. Lows in the upper 60s. Chance of rain 80%. Sunday, showers. A chance of thunderstorms in the morning, then thunderstorms likely in the afternoon.
Highs around 80. Chance of rain 90%. Sunday night, showers likely with a chance of thunderstorms. Lows in the upper 60s. Chance of rain 70%. Memorial Day, a chance of showers with a slight chance of thunderstorms in the morning, then showers likely with a chance of thunderstorms in the afternoon. Highs in the lower 80s. Chance of rain 70%. Monday night, mostly cloudy with a chance of showers. A chance of thunderstorms, mainly in the evening. Lows in the upper 60s. Chance of rain 50%. Tuesday, mostly cloudy. A chance of showers with a slight chance of thunderstorms in the morning, then showers likely with a chance of thunderstorms in the afternoon. Highs in the mid-80s. Chance of rain 60%. 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Be sure to follow us on Facebook. Here's a look at local weather conditions as of 11 a.m. At the top of the hour, skies were cloudy in Shreveport. The temperature was 72 degrees at the regional airport. The dew point was 66, making the relative humidity 83%. Winds were northwest at 3 miles an hour. The pressure was 30.08 inches and steady. The report from Bossier City was not available. And in downtown Shreveport, skies were cloudy. The temperature was 72 degrees. And winds were northwest at 6 miles an hour. Once again in Shreveport, it was 72 degrees with cloudy skies at 11 a.m. Around the local area at 11 a.m., in Texarkana, cloudy and 76. Wind southeast at 3 miles an hour. El Dorado, cloudy and 71. Wind variable at 5 miles an hour. Monroe, cloudy and 76. Wind north at 6 miles an hour. Marshall, cloudy and 71. Wind south at 3 miles an hour. And at Longview, cloudy and 70 degrees. Wind east at 3 miles an hour. Elsewhere across the four-state area, over at Dallas, cloudy and 66. Oklahoma City, cloudy and 57. Little Rock, cloudy and 73. Jackson, Mississippi, partly sunny and 77. Baton Rouge, cloudy and 79. And at Houston, light rain and 71 degrees. For the most current information, check us out on the web at www.weather.gov/sht. The Shreveport Climate Summary for yesterday, May 19, 2026. Yesterday's high temperature was 89 degrees. The normal high is 85. The record high is 94 degrees, which was last set in 2022. Yesterday's low temperature was 65 degrees. The normal low is 65. The record low is 48 degrees, which was set in 1976. 1.05 inches of precipitation fell yesterday, which brings the monthly total to 2.50 inches. This is 0.35 inches below the normal amount of 2.85 inches for May. The total precipitation for the year now stands at 15.11 inches, which is 6.53 inches below normal. Sunrise today is at 6:14 a.m. and sunset is at 8:10 p.m. Now let's check on your local forecast. Today, mostly cloudy with a slight chance of showers and thunderstorms. Highs in the mid-80s. Northeast winds around 5 miles per hour. Chance of rain 20%. Tonight, mostly cloudy with a slight chance of thunderstorms. A slight chance of showers in the evening, then a chance of showers after midnight. Lows in the upper 60s. Northeast winds around 5 miles per hour. Chance of rain 30%. Thursday, mostly cloudy. A chance of showers with a slight chance of thunderstorms in the morning, then showers likely with a chance of thunderstorms in the afternoon. Highs around 80. East winds around 5 miles per hour. Chance of rain 70%.
Thursday night, a chance of thunderstorms. Showers. Lows in the upper 60s. East winds around 5 miles per hour, becoming south after midnight. Chance of rain 90%. Friday, showers likely with a chance of thunderstorms. Highs in the lower 80s. South winds around 5 miles per hour. Chance of rain 70%. Friday night, mostly cloudy. A slight chance of showers and thunderstorms in the evening, then a chance of showers and thunderstorms after midnight. Lows in the upper 60s. Chance of rain 50%. Saturday, mostly cloudy. A chance of showers and thunderstorms in the morning, then showers with thunderstorms likely in the afternoon. Highs in the lower 80s. Chance of rain 80%. Saturday night, a chance of thunderstorms. Showers. Lows in the upper 60s. Chance of rain 80%. Sunday, showers. A chance of thunderstorms in the morning, then thunderstorms likely in the afternoon. Highs around 80. Chance of rain 90%. Sunday night, showers likely with a chance of thunderstorms. Lows in the upper 60s. Chance of rain 70%. Memorial Day, a chance of showers with a slight chance of thunderstorms in the morning, then showers likely with a chance of thunderstorms in the afternoon. Highs in the lower 80s. Chance of rain 70%. Monday night, mostly cloudy with a chance of showers. A chance of thunderstorms, mainly in the evening. Lows in the upper 60s. Chance of rain 50%. Tuesday, mostly cloudy. A chance of showers with a slight chance of thunderstorms in the morning, then showers likely with a chance of thunderstorms in the afternoon. Highs in the mid-80s. Chance of rain 60%. 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Be sure to follow us on Facebook. Here's a look at local weather conditions as of 11 a.m. At the top of the hour, skies were cloudy in Shreveport. The temperature was 72 degrees at the regional airport. The dew point was 66, making the relative humidity 83%. Winds were northwest at 3 miles an hour. The pressure was 30.08 inches and steady. The report from Bossier City was not available. And in downtown Shreveport, skies were cloudy. The temperature was 72 degrees. And winds were northwest at 6 miles an hour. Once again in Shreveport, it was 72 degrees with cloudy skies at 11 a.m. Around the local area at 11 a.m., in Texarkana, cloudy and 76. Wind southeast at 3 miles an hour. El Dorado, cloudy and 71. Wind variable at 5 miles an hour. Monroe, cloudy and 76. Wind north at 6 miles an hour. Marshall, cloudy and 71. Wind south at 3 miles an hour. And at Longview, cloudy and 70 degrees. Wind east at 3 miles an hour. Elsewhere across the four-state area, over at Dallas, cloudy and 66. Oklahoma City, cloudy and 57. Little Rock, cloudy and 73. Jackson, Mississippi, partly sunny and 77. Baton Rouge, cloudy and 79. And at Houston, light rain and 71 degrees. 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The Shreveport Climate Summary for yesterday, May 19, 2026.
Yesterday's high temperature was 89 degrees. The normal high is 85. The record high is 94 degrees, which was last set in 2022. Yesterday's low temperature was 65 degrees. The normal low is 65. The record low is 48 degrees, which was set in 1976. 1.05 inches of precipitation fell yesterday, which brings the monthly total to 2.50 inches. This is 0.35 inches below the normal amount of 2.85 inches for May. The total precipitation for the year now stands at 15.11 inches, which is 6.53 inches below normal. Sunrise today is at 6:14 a.m. and sunset is at 8:10 p.m. Now let's check on your local forecast. Today, mostly cloudy with a slight chance of showers and thunderstorms. Highs in the mid-80s. Northeast winds around 5 miles per hour. Chance of rain 20%. Tonight, mostly cloudy with a slight chance of thunderstorms. A slight chance of showers in the evening, then a chance of showers after midnight. Lows in the upper 60s. Northeast winds around 5 miles per hour. Chance of rain 30%. Thursday, mostly cloudy. A chance of showers with a slight chance of thunderstorms in the morning, then showers likely with a chance of thunderstorms in the afternoon. Highs around 80. East winds around 5 miles per hour. Chance of rain 70%. Thursday night, a chance of thunderstorms. Showers. Lows in the upper 60s. East winds around 5 miles per hour, becoming south after midnight. Chance of rain 90%. Friday, showers likely with a chance of thunderstorms. Highs in the lower 80s. South winds around 5 miles per hour. Chance of rain 70%. Friday night, mostly cloudy. A slight chance of showers and thunderstorms in the evening, then a chance of showers and thunderstorms after midnight. Lows in the upper 60s. Chance of rain 50%. Saturday, mostly cloudy. A chance of showers and thunderstorms in the morning, then showers with thunderstorms likely in the afternoon. Highs in the lower 80s. Chance of rain 80%. Saturday night, a chance of thunderstorms.

This is a test of the National Weather Service's NOAA Weather Radio Warning Alarm System. This test is conducted every Wednesday morning unless severe weather is in the area, and then the test is postponed until the next good weather day. There is no severe weather in the area at this time. Repeating once again, this is a test of the NOAA Weather Radio Warning Alarm System. This concludes this test. Now let's check on your local forecast. Today, mostly cloudy with a slight chance of showers and thunderstorms. Highs in the mid-80s. Northeast winds around 5 miles per hour. Chance of rain 20%. Tonight, mostly cloudy with a slight chance of thunderstorms. A slight chance of showers in the evening, then a chance of showers after midnight. Lows in the upper 60s. Northeast winds around 5 miles per hour. Chance of rain 30%. Thursday, mostly cloudy. A chance of showers with a slight chance of thunderstorms in the morning, then showers likely with a chance of thunderstorms in the afternoon. Highs around 80. East winds around 5 miles per hour. Chance of rain 70%. Thursday night, a chance of thunderstorms. Showers. Lows in the upper 60s. East winds around 5 miles per hour, becoming south after midnight. Chance of rain 90%. Friday, showers likely with a chance of thunderstorms. Highs in the lower 80s. South winds around 5 miles per hour. Chance of rain 70%. Friday night, mostly cloudy. A slight chance of showers and thunderstorms in the evening, then a chance of showers and thunderstorms after midnight. Lows in the upper 60s. Chance of rain 50%. Saturday, mostly cloudy. A chance of showers and thunderstorms in the morning, then showers with thunderstorms likely in the afternoon. Highs in the lower 80s. Chance of rain 80%. Saturday night, a chance of thunderstorms. Showers. Lows in the upper 60s. Chance of rain 80%. Sunday, showers. A chance of thunderstorms in the morning, then thunderstorms likely in the afternoon. Highs around 80. Chance of rain 90%. Sunday night, showers likely with a chance of thunderstorms. Lows in the upper 60s. Chance of rain 70%. Memorial Day, a chance of showers with a slight chance of thunderstorms in the morning, then showers likely with a chance of thunderstorms in the afternoon. Highs in the lower 80s. Chance of rain 70%. Monday night, mostly cloudy with a chance of showers. A chance of thunderstorms, mainly in the evening. Lows in the upper 60s. Chance of rain 50%. Tuesday, mostly cloudy. A chance of showers with a slight chance of thunderstorms in the morning, then showers likely with a chance of thunderstorms in the afternoon. Highs in the mid-80s. Chance of rain 60%. Here is your area's open water boating forecast. Wind gusts may be higher. Today, a 20% chance of showers and thunderstorms in the morning. Mostly cloudy. Highs in the mid-80s. Northeast winds 5 to 10 miles per hour. Tonight, slight chance of thunderstorms during the mid and late evening. Slight chance of showers from mid-evening through the early morning, then a chance of showers and slight chance of thunderstorms after midnight. Mostly cloudy. Lows in the upper 60s. Northeast winds 5 to 10 miles per hour. Chance of precipitation 30%. Thursday, chance of showers and slight chance of thunderstorms in the morning, then showers and thunderstorms likely in the afternoon. Mostly cloudy. Highs around 80. East winds 5 to 10 miles per hour. Chance of precipitation 70%. Thursday night, showers and a chance of thunderstorms in the evening, then showers likely and a chance of thunderstorms after midnight. Mostly cloudy. Lows in the upper 60s. Southeast winds 5 to 10 miles per hour.
chance of precipitation 90%. Friday, showers likely and a chance of thunderstorms. Mostly cloudy. Highs in the lower 80s. South winds 10 to 15 miles per hour. Chance of precipitation 70%. Friday night, mostly cloudy. Slight chance of showers and thunderstorms in the evening, then a chance of showers and thunderstorms after midnight. Lows in the upper 60s. Chance of precipitation 40%. Saturday, mostly cloudy. Chance of showers and thunderstorms in the morning, then showers with thunderstorms likely in the afternoon. Highs in the mid-80s. Chance of precipitation 80%. Saturday night, mostly cloudy. Showers likely and a chance of thunderstorms in the evening, then showers and a chance of thunderstorms after midnight. Lows in the upper 60s. Chance of precipitation 80%. Sunday, mostly cloudy. Showers and a chance of thunderstorms in the morning, then showers with thunderstorms likely in the afternoon. Highs in the lower 80s. Chance of precipitation 80%. Sunday night, mostly cloudy. Showers likely and a chance of thunderstorms. Lows in the upper 60s. Chance of precipitation 60%. Memorial Day, mostly cloudy. Chance of showers and slight chance of thunderstorms in the morning, then showers likely and a chance of thunderstorms in the afternoon. Highs in the mid-80s. Chance of precipitation 60%. Monday night, mostly cloudy. Chance of showers and thunderstorms in the evening, then a chance of showers and slight chance of thunderstorms after midnight. Lows in

The temperature was 72 degrees at the regional airport. The dew point was 66, making the relative humidity 83%. Winds were northwest at 3 miles an hour. The pressure was 30.08 inches and steady. The report from Bossier City was not available. And in downtown Shreveport, skies were cloudy. The temperature was 72 degrees. And winds were northwest at 6 miles an hour. Once again in Shreveport, it was 72 degrees with cloudy skies at 11 a.m. Around the local area at 11 a.m., in Texarkana, cloudy and 76. Wind southeast at 3 miles an hour. El Dorado, cloudy and 71. Wind variable at 5 miles an hour. Monroe, cloudy and 76. Wind north at 6 miles an hour. Marshall, cloudy and 71. Wind south at 3 miles an hour. And at Longview, cloudy and 70 degrees. Wind east at 3 miles an hour. Elsewhere across the four-state area, over at Dallas, cloudy and 66. Oklahoma City, cloudy and 57. Little Rock, cloudy and 73. Jackson, Mississippi, partly sunny and 77. Baton Rouge, cloudy and 79. And at Houston, light rain and 71 degrees. For the most current information, check us out on the web at www.weather.gov/sht. The Shreveport Climate Summary for yesterday, May 19, 2026. Yesterday's high temperature was 89 degrees. The normal high is 85. The record high is 94 degrees, which was last set in 2022. Yesterday's low temperature was 65 degrees. The normal low is 65. The record low is 48 degrees, which was set in 1976. 1.05 inches of precipitation fell yesterday, which brings the monthly total to 2.50 inches. This is 0.35 inches below the normal amount of 2.85 inches for May. The total precipitation for the year now stands at 15.11 inches, which is 6.53 inches below normal. Sunrise today is at 6:14 a.m. and sunset is at 8:10 p.m. Now let's check on your local forecast. Today, mostly cloudy with a slight chance of showers and thunderstorms. Highs in the mid-80s. Northeast winds around 5 miles per hour. Chance of rain 20%. Tonight, mostly cloudy with a slight chance of thunderstorms. A slight chance of showers in the evening, then a chance of showers after midnight. Lows in the upper 60s. Northeast winds around 5 miles per hour. Chance of rain 30%. Thursday, mostly cloudy. A chance of showers with a slight chance of thunderstorms in the morning, then showers likely with a chance of thunderstorms in the afternoon. Highs around 80. East winds around 5 miles per hour. Chance of rain 70%. Thursday night, a chance of thunderstorms. Showers. Lows in the upper 60s. East winds around 5 miles per hour, becoming south after midnight. Chance of rain 90%. Friday, showers likely with a chance of thunderstorms. Highs in the lower 80s. South winds around 5 miles per hour. Chance of rain 70%. Friday night, mostly cloudy. A slight chance of showers and thunderstorms in the evening, then a chance of showers and thunderstorms after midnight. Lows in the upper 60s. Chance of rain 50%. Saturday, mostly cloudy. A chance of showers and thunderstorms in the morning, then showers with thunderstorms likely in the afternoon. Highs in the lower 80s. Chance of rain 80%. Saturday night, a chance of thunderstorms. Showers. Lows in the upper 60s. Chance of rain 80%. Sunday, showers. A chance of thunderstorms in the morning, then thunderstorms likely in the afternoon. Highs around 80. Chance of rain 90%.

Sunday night, showers likely with a chance of thunderstorms. Lows in the upper 60s. Chance of rain 70%. Memorial Day, a chance of showers with a slight chance of thunderstorms in the morning, then showers likely with a chance of thunderstorms in the afternoon. Highs in the lower 80s. Chance of rain 70%. Monday night, mostly cloudy with a chance of showers. A chance of thunderstorms, mainly in the evening. Lows in the upper 60s. Chance of rain 50%. Tuesday, mostly cloudy. A chance of showers with a slight chance of thunderstorms in the morning, then showers likely with a chance of thunderstorms in the afternoon. Highs in the mid-80s. Chance of rain 60%. 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Here's a look at local weather conditions as of 11 a.m. At the top of the hour, skies were cloudy in Shreveport. The temperature was 72 degrees at the regional airport. The dew point was 66, making the relative humidity 83%. Winds were northwest at 3 miles an hour. The pressure was 30.08 inches and steady. The report from Bossier City was not available. And in downtown Shreveport, skies were cloudy. The temperature was 72 degrees. And winds were northwest at 6 miles an hour. Once again in Shreveport, it was 72 degrees with cloudy skies at 11 a.m. Around the local area at 11 a.m., in Texarkana, cloudy and 76. Wind southeast at 3 miles an hour. El Dorado, cloudy and 71. Wind variable at 5 miles an hour. Monroe, cloudy and 76. Wind north at 6 miles an hour. Marshall, cloudy and 71. Wind south at 3 miles an hour. And at Longview, cloudy and 70 degrees. Wind east at 3 miles an hour. Elsewhere across the four-state area, over at Dallas, cloudy and 66. Oklahoma City, cloudy and 57. Little Rock, cloudy and 73. Jackson, Mississippi, partly sunny and 77. Baton Rouge, cloudy and 79. And at Houston, light rain and 71 degrees. For the most current information, check us out on the web at www.weather.gov/SHT. The Shreveport Climate Summary for yesterday, May 19, 2026. Yesterday's high temperature was 89 degrees. The normal high is 85. The record high is 94 degrees, which was last set in 2022. Yesterday's low temperature was 65 degrees. The normal low is 65. The record low is 48 degrees, which was set in 1976. 1.05 inches of precipitation fell yesterday, which brings the monthly total to 2.50 inches. This is 0.35 inches below the normal amount of 2.85 inches for May. The total precipitation for the year now stands at 15.11 inches, which is 6.53 inches below normal. Sunrise today is at 6:14 a.m. and sunset is at 8:10 p.m. Now let's check on your local forecast. Today, mostly cloudy with a slight chance of showers and thunderstorms. Highs in the mid-80s. Northeast winds around 5 miles per hour. Chance of rain 20%. Tonight, mostly cloudy with a slight chance of thunderstorms. A slight chance of showers in the evening, then a chance of showers after midnight. Lows in the upper 60s.
Northeast winds around 5 miles per hour. Chance of rain 30%. Thursday, mostly cloudy. A chance of showers with a slight chance of thunderstorms in the morning, then showers likely with a chance of thunderstorms in the afternoon. Highs around 80. East winds around 5 miles per hour. Chance of rain 70%. Thursday night, a chance of thunderstorms. Showers. Lows in the upper 60s. East winds around 5 miles per hour, becoming south after midnight. Chance of rain 90%. Friday, showers likely with a chance of thunderstorms. Highs in the lower 80s. South winds around 5 miles per hour. Chance of rain 70%. Friday night, mostly cloudy. A slight chance of showers and thunderstorms in the evening, then a chance of showers and thunderstorms after midnight. Lows in the upper 60s. Chance of rain 50%. Saturday, mostly cloudy. A chance of showers and thunderstorms in the morning, then showers with thunderstorms likely in the afternoon. Highs in the lower 80s. Chance of rain 80%. Saturday night, a chance of thunderstorms. Showers. Lows in the upper 60s. Chance of rain 80%. Sunday, showers. A chance of thunderstorms in the morning, then thunderstorms likely in the afternoon. Highs around 80. Chance of rain 90%. Sunday night, showers likely with a chance of thunderstorms. Lows in the upper 60s. Chance of rain 70%. Memorial Day, a chance of showers with a slight chance of thunderstorms in the morning, then showers likely with a chance of thunderstorms in the afternoon. Highs in the lower 80s. Chance of rain 70%. Monday night, mostly cloudy with a chance of showers. A chance of thunderstorms, mainly in the evening. Lows in the upper 60s. Chance of rain 50%. Tuesday, mostly cloudy. A chance of showers with a slight chance of thunderstorms in the morning, then showers likely with a chance of thunderstorms in the afternoon. Highs in the mid-80s. Chance of rain 60%. 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Be sure to follow us on Facebook. Here's a look at local weather conditions as of noon. At the top of the hour, skies were cloudy in Shreveport. The temperature was 73 degrees at the regional airport. The dew point was 66, making the relative humidity 78%. Winds were north at 7 miles an hour. The pressure was 30.09 inches and rising. In Bossier City, at Barksdale Air Force Base, skies were cloudy, with a temperature of 74 degrees. The dew point was 67, making the relative humidity 79%. Winds were west at 6 miles an hour. The pressure was 30.08 inches and steady. And in downtown Shreveport, skies were cloudy. The temperature was 72 degrees. And winds were west at 6 miles an hour. Once again in Shreveport, it was 73 degrees with cloudy skies at noon. Around the local area at noon, in Texarkana, cloudy and 77. Wind north at 5 miles an hour. El Dorado, cloudy and 73. Wind variable at 3 miles an hour. Monroe, cloudy and 76. Wind calm. Marshall, cloudy and 73. Wind north at 7 miles an hour. And at Longview, cloudy and 73 degrees. Wind northeast at 5 miles an hour. Elsewhere across the four-state area, over at Dallas, cloudy and 69. Oklahoma City, cloudy and 57. Little Rock, cloudy and 75. Jackson, Mississippi, partly sunny and 79. Baton Rouge, cloudy and 82. And at Houston, cloudy and 73 degrees.
For the most current information, check us out on the web at www.weather.gov/sht. The Shreveport Climate Summary for yesterday, May 19, 2026. Yesterday's high temperature was 89 degrees. The normal high is 85. The record high is 94 degrees, which was last set in 2022. Yesterday's low temperature was 65 degrees. The normal low is 65. The record low is 48 degrees, which was set in 1976. 1.05 inches of precipitation fell yesterday, which brings the monthly total to 2.50 inches. This is 0.35 inches below the normal amount of 2.85 inches for May. The total precipitation for the year now stands at 15.11 inches, which is 6.53 inches below normal. Sunrise today is at 6:14 a.m. and sunset is at 8:10 p.m. Now let's check on your local forecast. Today, mostly cloudy with a slight chance of showers and thunderstorms. Highs in the mid-80s. Northeast winds around 5 miles per hour. Chance of rain 20%. Tonight, mostly cloudy with a slight chance of thunderstorms. A slight chance of showers in the evening, then a chance of showers after midnight. Lows in the upper 60s. Northeast winds around 5 miles per hour. Chance of rain 30%. Thursday, mostly cloudy. A chance of showers with a slight chance of thunderstorms in the morning, then showers likely with a chance of thunderstorms in the afternoon. Highs around 80. East winds around 5 miles per hour. Chance of rain 70%. Thursday night, a chance of thunderstorms. Showers. Lows in the upper 60s. East winds around 5 miles per hour, becoming south after midnight. Chance of rain 90%. Friday, showers likely with a chance of thunderstorms. Highs in the lower 80s. South winds around 5 miles per hour. Chance of rain 70%. Friday night, mostly cloudy. A slight chance of showers and thunderstorms in the evening, then a chance of showers and thunderstorms after midnight. Lows in the upper 60s. Chance of rain 50%. Saturday, mostly cloudy. A chance of showers and thunderstorms in the morning, then showers with thunderstorms likely in the afternoon. Highs in the lower 80s. Chance of rain 80%. Saturday night, a chance of thunderstorms. Showers. Lows in the upper 60s. Chance of rain 80%. Sunday, showers. A chance of thunderstorms in the morning, then thunderstorms likely in the afternoon. Highs around 80. Chance of rain 90%. Sunday night, showers likely with a chance of thunderstorms. Lows in the upper 60s. Chance of rain 70%. Memorial Day, a chance of showers with a slight chance of thunderstorms in the morning, then showers likely with a chance of thunderstorms in the afternoon. Highs in the lower 80s. Chance of rain 70%. Monday night, mostly cloudy with a chance of showers. A chance of thunderstorms, mainly in the evening. Lows in the upper 60s. Chance of rain 50%. Tuesday, mostly cloudy. A chance of showers with a slight chance of thunderstorms in the morning, then showers likely with a chance of thunderstorms in the afternoon. Highs in the mid-80s. Chance of rain 60%. 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
Here's a look at local weather conditions as of noon. At the top of the hour, skies were cloudy in Shreveport. The temperature was 73 degrees at the regional airport. The dew point was 66, making the relative humidity 78%. Winds were north at 7 miles an hour. The pressure was 30.09 inches and rising. In Bossier City, at Barksdale Air Force Base, skies were cloudy, with a temperature of 74 degrees. The dew point was 67, making the relative humidity 79%. Winds were west at 6 miles an hour. The pressure was 30.08 inches and steady. And in downtown Shreveport, skies were cloudy. The temperature was 72 degrees. And winds were west at 6 miles an hour. Once again in Shreveport, it was 73 degrees with cloudy skies at noon. Around the local area at noon, in Texarkana, cloudy and 77. Wind north at 5 miles an hour. El Dorado, cloudy and 73. Wind variable at 3 miles an hour. Monroe, cloudy and 76. Wind calm. Marshall, cloudy and 73. Wind north at 7 miles an hour. And at Longview, cloudy and 73 degrees. Wind northeast at 5 miles an hour. Elsewhere across the four-state area, over at Dallas, cloudy and 69. Oklahoma City, cloudy and 57. Little Rock, cloudy and 75. Jackson, Mississippi, partly sunny and 79. Baton Rouge, cloudy and 82. And at Houston, cloudy and 73 degrees. For the most current information, check us out on the web at www.weather.gov/sht. The Shreveport Climate Summary for yesterday, May 19, 2026. Yesterday's high temperature was 89 degrees. The normal high is 85. The record high is 94 degrees, which was last set in 2022. Yesterday's low temperature was 65 degrees. The normal low is 65. The record low is 48 degrees, which was set in 1976. 1.05 inches of precipitation fell yesterday, which brings the monthly total to 2.50 inches. This is 0.35 inches below the normal amount of 2.85 inches for May. The total precipitation for the year now stands at 15.11 inches, which is 6.53 inches below normal. Sunrise today is at 6:14 a.m. and sunset is at 8:10 p.m. Now let's check on your local forecast. Today, mostly cloudy with a slight chance of showers and thunderstorms. Highs in the mid-80s. Northeast winds around 5 miles per hour. Chance of rain 20%. Tonight, mostly cloudy with a slight chance of thunderstorms. A slight chance of showers in the evening, then a chance of showers after midnight. Lows in the upper 60s. Northeast winds around 5 miles per hour. Chance of rain 30%. Thursday, mostly cloudy. A chance of showers with a slight chance of thunderstorms in the morning, then showers likely with a chance of thunderstorms in the afternoon. Highs around 80. East winds around 5 miles per hour. Chance of rain 70%. Thursday night, a chance of thunderstorms. Showers. Lows in the upper 60s. East winds around 5 miles per hour, becoming south after midnight. Chance of rain 90%. Friday, showers likely with a chance of thunderstorms. Highs in the lower 80s. South winds around 5 miles per hour. Chance of rain 70%. Friday night, mostly cloudy. A slight chance of showers and thunderstorms in the evening, then a chance of showers and thunderstorms after midnight. Lows in the upper 60s. Chance of rain 50%. Saturday, mostly cloudy. A chance of showers and thunderstorms in the morning, then showers with thunderstorms likely in the afternoon. Highs in the lower 80s. Chance of rain 80%.
Saturday night, a chance of thunderstorms. Showers. Lows in the upper 60s. Chance of rain 80%. Sunday, showers. A chance of thunderstorms in the morning, then thunderstorms likely in the afternoon. Highs around 80. Chance of rain 90%. Sunday night, showers likely with a chance of thunderstorms. Lows in the upper 60s. Chance of rain 70%. Memorial Day, a chance of showers with a slight chance of thunderstorms in the morning, then showers likely with a chance of thunderstorms in the afternoon. Highs in the lower 80s. Chance of rain 70%. Monday night, mostly cloudy with a chance of showers. A chance of thunderstorms, mainly in the evening. Lows in the upper 60s. Chance of rain 50%. Tuesday, mostly cloudy. A chance of showers with a slight chance of thunderstorms in the morning, then showers likely with a chance of thunderstorms in the afternoon. Highs in the mid-80s. Chance of rain 60%. Here is your area's open water boating forecast. Wind gusts may be higher. Today, a 20% chance of showers and thunderstorms in the morning. Mostly cloudy. Highs in the mid-80s. Northeast winds 5 to 10 miles per hour. Tonight, slight chance of thunderstorms during the mid and late evening. Slight chance of showers from mid-evening through the early morning, then a chance of showers and slight chance of thunderstorms after midnight. Mostly cloudy. Lows in the upper 60s. Northeast winds 5 to 10 miles per hour. Chance of precipitation 30%. Thursday, chance of showers and slight chance of thunderstorms in the morning, then showers and thunderstorms likely in the afternoon. Mostly cloudy. Highs around 80. East winds 5 to 10 miles per hour. Chance of precipitation 70%. Thursday night, showers and a chance of thunderstorms in the evening, then showers likely and a chance of thunderstorms after midnight. Mostly cloudy. Lows in the upper 60s. Southeast winds 5 to 10 miles per hour. Chance of precipitation 90%. Friday, showers likely and a chance of thunderstorms. Mostly cloudy. Highs in the lower 80s. South winds 10 to 15 miles per hour. Chance of precipitation 70%. Friday night, mostly cloudy. Slight chance of showers and thunderstorms in the evening, then a chance of showers and thunderstorms after midnight. Lows in the upper 60s. Chance of precipitation 40%. Saturday, mostly cloudy. Chance of showers and thunderstorms in the morning, then showers with thunderstorms likely in the afternoon. Highs in the mid-80s. Chance of precipitation 80%. Saturday night, mostly cloudy. Showers likely and a chance of thunderstorms in the evening, then showers and a chance of thunderstorms after midnight. Lows in the upper 60s. Chance of precipitation 80%. Sunday, mostly cloudy. Showers and a chance of thunderstorms in the morning, then showers with thunderstorms likely in the afternoon. Highs in the lower 80s. Chance of precipitation 80%. Sunday night, mostly cloudy. Showers likely and a chance of thunderstorms. Lows in the upper 60s. Chance of precipitation 60%. Memorial Day, mostly cloudy. Chance of showers and slight chance of thunderstorms in the morning, then showers likely and a chance of thunderstorms in the afternoon. Highs in the mid 80s. Chance of thunderstorms in the afternoon. Highs in the mid-80s. Chance of precipitation 60%. Monday night, mostly cloudy. Chance of showers and thunderstorms in the evening, then a chance of showers and slight chance of thunderstorms after midnight. Lows in the upper 60s. Chance of precipitation 50%. Tuesday, mostly cloudy. Chance of showers and slight chance of thunderstorms in the morning, then showers likely and a chance of thunderstorms in the afternoon. Highs in the mid-80s.
chance of precipitation 60%. 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

Be sure to follow us on Facebook. Here's a look at local weather conditions as of noon. At the top of the hour, skies were cloudy in Shreveport. The temperature was 73 degrees at the regional airport. The dew point was 66, making the relative humidity 78%. Winds were north at 7 miles an hour. The pressure was 30.09 inches and rising. In Bossier City, at Barksdale Air Force Base, skies were cloudy, with a temperature of 74 degrees. The dew point was 67, making the relative humidity 79%. Winds were west at 6 miles an hour. The pressure was 30.08 inches and steady. And in downtown Shreveport, skies were cloudy. The temperature was 72 degrees. And winds were west at 6 miles an hour. Once again in Shreveport, it was 73 degrees with cloudy skies at noon. Around the local area at noon, in Texarkana, cloudy and 77. Wind north at 5 miles an hour. El Dorado, cloudy and 73. Wind variable at 3 miles an hour. Monroe, cloudy and 76. Wind calm. Marshall, cloudy and 73. Wind north at 7 miles an hour. And at Longview, cloudy and 73 degrees. Wind northeast at 5 miles an hour. Elsewhere across the four-state area, over at Dallas, cloudy and 69. Oklahoma City, cloudy and 57. Little Rock, cloudy and 75. Jackson, Mississippi, partly sunny and 79. Baton Rouge, cloudy and 82. And at Houston, cloudy and 73 degrees. For the most current information, check us out on the web at www.weather.gov/sht. The Shreveport Climate Summary for yesterday, May 19, 2026. Yesterday's high temperature was 89 degrees. The normal high is 85. The record high is 94 degrees, which was last set in 2022. Yesterday's low temperature was 65 degrees. The normal low is 65. The record low is 48 degrees, which was set in 1976. 1.05 inches of precipitation fell yesterday, which brings the monthly total to 2.50 inches. This is 0.35 inches below the normal amount of 2.85 inches for May. The total precipitation for the year now stands at 15.11 inches, which is 6.53 inches below normal. Sunrise today is at 6:14 a.m. and sunset is at 8:10 p.m. This is your NOAA Weather Radio, station WXJ97, operating on a frequency of 162.400 MHz, providing the latest weather information on a 24-hour basis. 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Now let's check on your local forecast. Today, mostly cloudy with a slight chance of showers and thunderstorms. Highs in the mid-80s. Northeast winds around 5 miles per hour. Chance of rain 20%. Tonight, mostly cloudy with a slight chance of thunderstorms. A slight chance of showers in the evening, then a chance of showers after midnight. Lows in the upper 60s. Northeast winds around 5 miles per hour. Chance of rain 30%. Thursday, mostly cloudy. A chance of showers with a slight chance of thunderstorms in the morning, then showers likely with a chance of thunderstorms in the afternoon. Highs around 80. East winds around 5 miles per hour. Chance of rain 70%. Thursday night, a chance of thunderstorms. Showers. Lows in the upper 60s. East winds around 5 miles per hour, becoming south after midnight. Chance of rain 90%. Friday, showers likely with a chance of thunderstorms. Highs in the lower 80s.
South winds around 5 miles per hour. Chance of rain 70%. Friday night, mostly cloudy. A slight chance of showers and thunderstorms in the evening, then a chance of showers and thunderstorms after midnight. Lows in the upper 60s. Chance of rain 50%. Saturday, mostly cloudy. A chance of showers and thunderstorms in the morning, then showers with thunderstorms likely in the afternoon. Highs in the lower 80s. Chance of rain 80%. Saturday night, a chance of thunderstorms. Showers. Lows in the upper 60s. Chance of rain 80%. Sunday, showers. A chance of thunderstorms in the morning, then thunderstorms likely in the afternoon. Highs around 80. Chance of rain 90%. Sunday night, showers likely with a chance of thunderstorms. Lows in the upper 60s. Chance of rain 70%. Memorial Day, a chance of showers with a slight chance of thunderstorms in the morning, then showers likely with a chance of thunderstorms in the afternoon. Highs in the lower 80s. Chance of rain 70%. Monday night, mostly cloudy with a chance of showers. A chance of thunderstorms, mainly in the evening. Lows in the upper 60s. Chance of rain 50%. Tuesday, mostly cloudy. A chance of showers with a slight chance of thunderstorms in the morning, then showers likely with a chance of thunderstorms in the afternoon. Highs in the mid-80s. Chance of rain 60%. 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Be sure to follow us on Facebook. Here's a look at local weather conditions as of noon. At the top of the hour, skies were cloudy in Shreveport. The temperature was 73 degrees at the regional airport. The dew point was 66, making the relative humidity 78%. Winds were north at 7 miles an hour. The pressure was 30.09 inches and rising. In Bossier City, at Barksdale Air Force Base, skies were cloudy, with a temperature of 74 degrees. The dew point was 67, making the relative humidity 79%. Winds were west at 6 miles an hour. The pressure was 30.08 inches and steady. And in downtown Shreveport, skies were cloudy. The temperature was 72 degrees. And winds were west at 6 miles an hour. Once again in Shreveport, it was 73 degrees with cloudy skies at noon. Around the local area at noon, in Texarkana, cloudy and 77. Wind north at 5 miles an hour. El Dorado, cloudy and 73. Wind variable at 3 miles an hour. Monroe, cloudy and 76. Wind calm. Marshall, cloudy and 73. Wind north at 7 miles an hour. And at Longview, cloudy and 73 degrees. Wind northeast at 5 miles an hour. Elsewhere across the four-state area, over at Dallas, cloudy and 69. Oklahoma City, cloudy and 57. Little Rock, cloudy and 75. Jackson, Mississippi, partly sunny and 79. Baton Rouge, cloudy and 82. And at Houston, cloudy and 73 degrees. For the most current information, check us out on the web at www.weather.gov/sht. The Shreveport Climate Summary for yesterday, May 19, 2026. Yesterday's high temperature was 89 degrees. The normal high is 85. The record high is 94 degrees, which was last set in 2022. Yesterday's low temperature was 65 degrees. The normal low is 65. The record low is 48 degrees, which was set in 1976. 1.05 inches of precipitation fell yesterday, which brings the monthly total to 2.50 inches. This is 0.35 inches below the normal amount of 2.85 inches for May.
The total precipitation for the year now stands at 15.11 inches, which is

wind gusts may be higher. Today, a 20% chance of showers and thunderstorms in the morning. Mostly cloudy. Highs in the mid-80s. Northeast winds 5 to 10 miles per hour. Tonight, slight chance of thunderstorms during the mid and late evening. Slight chance of showers from mid-evening through the early morning, then a chance of showers and slight chance of thunderstorms after midnight. Mostly cloudy. Lows in the upper 60s. Northeast winds 5 to 10 miles per hour. Chance of precipitation 30%. Thursday, chance of showers and slight chance of thunderstorms in the morning, then showers and thunderstorms likely in the afternoon. Mostly cloudy. Highs around 80. East winds 5 to 10 miles per hour. Chance of precipitation 70%. Thursday night, showers and a chance of thunderstorms in the evening, then showers likely and a chance of thunderstorms after midnight. Mostly cloudy. Lows in the upper 60s. Southeast winds 5 to 10 miles per hour. Chance of precipitation 90%. Friday, showers likely and a chance of thunderstorms. Mostly cloudy. Highs in the lower 80s. South winds 10 to 15 miles per hour. Chance of precipitation 70%. Friday night, mostly cloudy. Slight chance of showers and thunderstorms in the evening, then a chance of showers and thunderstorms after midnight. Lows in the upper 60s. Chance of precipitation 40%. Saturday, mostly cloudy. Chance of showers and thunderstorms in the morning, then showers with thunderstorms likely in the afternoon. Highs in the mid-80s. Chance of precipitation 80%. Saturday night, mostly cloudy. Showers likely and a chance of thunderstorms in the evening, then showers and a chance of thunderstorms after midnight. Lows in the upper 60s. Chance of precipitation 80%. Sunday, mostly cloudy. Showers and a chance of thunderstorms in the morning, then showers with thunderstorms likely in the afternoon. Highs in the lower 80s. Chance of precipitation 80%. Sunday night, mostly cloudy. Showers likely and a chance of thunderstorms. Lows in the upper 60s. Chance of precipitation 60%. Memorial Day, mostly cloudy. Chance of showers and slight chance of thunderstorms in the morning, then showers likely and a chance of thunderstorms in the afternoon. Highs in the mid-80s. Chance of precipitation 60%. Monday night, mostly cloudy. Chance of showers and thunderstorms in the evening, then a chance of showers and slight chance of thunderstorms after midnight. Lows in the upper 60s. Chance of precipitation 50%. Tuesday, mostly cloudy. Chance of showers and slight chance of thunderstorms in the morning, then showers likely and a chance of thunderstorms in the afternoon. Highs in the mid-80s. Chance of precipitation 60%. 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Be sure to follow us on Facebook. Here's a look at local weather conditions as of noon. At the top of the hour, skies were cloudy in Shreveport. The temperature was 73 degrees at the regional airport. The dew point was 66, making the relative humidity 78%. Winds were north at 7 miles an hour. The pressure was 30.09 inches and rising. In Bossier City, at Barksdale Air Force Base, skies were cloudy, with a temperature of 74 degrees. The dew point was 67, making the relative humidity 79%. Winds were west at 6 miles an hour. The pressure was 30.08 inches and steady. And in downtown Shreveport, skies were cloudy. The temperature was 72 degrees. And winds were west at 6 miles an hour. Once again in Shreveport, it was 73 degrees with cloudy skies at noon. Around the local area at noon, in Texarkana, cloudy and 77.

Wind north at 5 miles an hour. El Dorado, cloudy and 73. Wind variable at 3 miles an hour. Monroe, cloudy and 76. Wind calm. Marshall, cloudy and 73. Wind north at 7 miles an hour. And at Longview, cloudy and 73 degrees. Wind northeast at 5 miles an hour. Elsewhere across the four-state area, over at Dallas, cloudy and 69. Oklahoma City, cloudy and 57. Little Rock, cloudy and 75. Jackson, Mississippi, partly sunny and 79. Baton Rouge, cloudy and 82. And at Houston, cloudy and 73 degrees. For the most current information, check us out on the web at www.weather.gov/sht. The Shreveport Climate Summary for yesterday, May 19, 2026. Yesterday's high temperature was 89 degrees. The normal high is 85. The record high is 94 degrees, which was last set in 2022. Yesterday's low temperature was 65 degrees. The normal low is 65. The record low is 48 degrees, which was set in 1976. 1.05 inches of precipitation fell yesterday, which brings the monthly total to 2.50 inches. This is 0.35 inches below the normal amount of 2.85 inches for May. The total precipitation for the year now stands at 15.11 inches, which is 6.53 inches below normal. Sunrise today is at 6:14 a.m. and sunset is at 8:10 p.m. This is your NOAA Weather Radio, station WXJ97, operating on a frequency of 162.400 MHz, providing the latest weather information on a 24-hour basis. 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Now let's check on your local forecast. Today, mostly cloudy with a slight chance of showers and thunderstorms. Highs in the mid-80s. Northeast winds around 5 miles per hour. Chance of rain 20%. Tonight, mostly cloudy with a slight chance of thunderstorms. A slight chance of showers in the evening, then a chance of showers after midnight. Lows in the upper 60s. Northeast winds around 5 miles per hour. Chance of rain 30%. Thursday, mostly cloudy. A chance of showers with a slight chance of thunderstorms in the morning, then showers likely with a chance of thunderstorms in the afternoon. Highs around 80. East winds around 5 miles per hour. Chance of rain 70%. Thursday night, a chance of thunderstorms. Showers. Lows in the upper 60s. East winds around 5 miles per hour, becoming south after midnight. Chance of rain 90%. Friday, showers likely with a chance of thunderstorms. Highs in the lower 80s. South winds around 5 miles per hour. Chance of rain 70%. Friday night, mostly cloudy. A slight chance of showers and thunderstorms in the evening, then a chance of showers and thunderstorms after midnight. Lows in the upper 60s. Chance of rain 50%. Saturday, mostly cloudy. A chance of showers and thunderstorms in the morning, then showers with thunderstorms likely in the afternoon. Highs in the lower 80s. Chance of rain 80%. Saturday night, a chance of thunderstorms. Showers. Lows in the upper 60s. Chance of rain 80%. Sunday, showers. A chance of thunderstorms in the morning, then thunderstorms likely in the afternoon. Highs around 80. Chance of rain 90%. Sunday night, showers likely with a chance of thunderstorms. Lows in the upper 60s. Chance of rain 70%.
Memorial Day, a chance of showers with a slight chance of thunderstorms in the morning, then showers likely with a chance of thunderstorms in the afternoon. Highs in the lower 80s. Chance of rain 70%. Monday night, mostly cloudy with a chance of showers. A chance of thunderstorms, mainly in the evening. Lows in the upper 60s. Chance of rain 50%. Tuesday, mostly cloudy. A chance of showers with a slight chance of thunderstorms in the morning, then showers likely with a chance of thunderstorms in the afternoon. Highs in the mid-80s. Chance of rain 60%. 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Be sure to follow us on Facebook. Here's a look at local weather conditions as of noon. At the top of the hour, skies were cloudy in Shreveport. The temperature was 73 degrees at the regional airport. The dew point was 66, making the relative humidity 78%. Winds were north at 7 miles an hour. The pressure was 30.09 inches and rising. In Bossier City, at Barksdale Air Force Base, skies were cloudy, with a temperature of 74 degrees. The dew point was 67, making the relative humidity 79%. Winds were west at 6 miles an hour. The pressure was 30.08 inches and steady. And in downtown Shreveport, skies were cloudy. The temperature was 72 degrees. And winds were west at 6 miles an hour. Once again in Shreveport, it was 73 degrees with cloudy skies at noon. 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Be sure to follow us on Facebook. Here's a look at local weather conditions as of 1 p.m. At the top of the hour, skies were cloudy in Shreveport. The temperature was 75 degrees at the regional airport. The dew point was 66, making the relative humidity 73%. Winds were north at 8 miles an hour. The pressure was 30.07 inches and falling. In Bossier City, at Barksdale Air Force Base, skies were cloudy, with a temperature of 75 degrees. The dew point was 68, making the relative humidity 78%. Winds were northwest at 7 miles an hour. The pressure was 30.07 inches and falling. And in downtown Shreveport, skies were cloudy. The temperature was 73 degrees. And winds were north at 8 miles an hour. Once again in Shreveport, it was 75 degrees with cloudy skies at 1 p.m. Around the local area at 1 p.m., in Texarkana, cloudy and 81. Wind variable at 3 miles an hour. El Dorado, cloudy and 73. Wind west at 6 miles an hour. Monroe, cloudy and 78. Wind calm. Marshall, cloudy and 76. Wind variable at 5 miles an hour. And at Longview, cloudy and 77 degrees. Wind variable at 3 miles an hour. Elsewhere across the four-state area, over at Dallas, cloudy and 71. Oklahoma City, cloudy and 59. Little Rock, cloudy and 74. Jackson, Mississippi, mostly sunny and 82. Baton Rouge, partly sunny and 85. And at Houston, cloudy and 72 degrees. For the most current information, check us out on the web at www.weather.gov/sht. The Shreveport Climate Summary for yesterday, May 19, 2026. Yesterday's high temperature was 89 degrees. The normal high is 85. The record high is 94 degrees, which was last set in 2022. Yesterday's low temperature was 65 degrees. The normal low is 65. The record low is 48 degrees, which was set in 1976. 1.05 inches of precipitation fell yesterday, which brings the monthly total to 2.50 inches.
This is 0.35 inches below the normal amount of 2.85 inches for May. The total precipitation for the year now stands at 15.11 inches, which is 6.53 inches below normal. Sunrise today is at 6:14 a.m. and sunset is at 8:10 p.m. Now let's check on your local forecast. Today, mostly cloudy with a slight chance of showers and thunderstorms. Highs in the mid-80s. Northeast winds around 5 miles per hour. Chance of rain 20%. Tonight, mostly cloudy with a slight chance of thunderstorms. A slight chance of showers in the evening, then a chance of showers after midnight. Lows in the upper 60s. Northeast winds around 5 miles per hour. Chance of rain 30%. Thursday, mostly cloudy. A chance of showers with a slight chance of thunderstorms in the morning, then showers likely with a chance of thunderstorms in the afternoon. Highs around 80. East winds around 5 miles per hour. Chance of rain 70%. Thursday night, a chance of thunderstorms. Showers. Lows in the upper 60s. East winds around 5 miles per hour, becoming south after midnight. Chance of rain 90%. Friday, showers likely with a chance of thunderstorms. Highs in the lower 80s. South winds around 5 miles per hour. Chance of rain 70%. Friday night, mostly cloudy. A slight chance of showers and thunderstorms in the evening, then a chance of showers and thunderstorms after midnight. Lows in the upper 60s. Chance of rain 50%. Saturday, mostly cloudy. A chance of showers and thunderstorms in the morning, then showers with thunderstorms likely in the afternoon. Highs in the lower 80s. Chance of rain 80%. Saturday night, a chance of thunderstorms. Showers. Lows in the upper 60s. Chance of rain 80%. Sunday, showers. A chance of thunderstorms in the morning, then thunderstorms likely in the afternoon. Highs around 80. Chance of rain 90%. Sunday night, showers likely with a chance of thunderstorms. Lows in the upper 60s. Chance of rain 70%. Memorial Day, a chance of showers with a slight chance of thunderstorms in the morning, then showers likely with a chance of thunderstorms in the afternoon. Highs in the lower 80s. Chance of rain 70%. Monday night, mostly cloudy with a chance of showers. A chance of thunderstorms, mainly in the evening. Lows in the upper 60s. Chance of rain 50%. Tuesday, mostly cloudy. A chance of showers with a slight chance of thunderstorms in the morning, then showers likely with a chance of thunderstorms in the afternoon. Highs in the mid-80s. Chance of rain 60%. 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Be sure to follow us on Facebook. Here's a look at local weather conditions as of 1 p.m. At the top of the hour, skies were cloudy in Shreveport. The temperature was 75 degrees at the regional airport. The dew point was 66, making the relative humidity 73%. Winds were north at 8 miles an hour. The pressure was 30.07 inches and falling. In Bossier City, at Barksdale Air Force Base, skies were cloudy, with a temperature of 75 degrees. The dew point was 68, making the relative humidity 78%. Winds were northwest at 7 miles an hour. The pressure was 30.07 inches and falling. And in downtown Shreveport, skies were cloudy. The temperature was 73 degrees. And winds were north at 8 miles an hour. Once again in Shreveport, it was 75 degrees with cloudy skies at 1 p.m. Around the local area at 1 p.m., in Texarkana, cloudy and 81. Wind variable at 3 miles an hour. El Dorado, cloudy and 73.
Wind west at 6 miles an hour. Monroe, cloudy and 78. Wind calm. Marshall, cloudy and 76. Wind variable at 5 miles an hour. And at Longview, cloudy and 77 degrees. Wind variable at 3 miles an hour. Elsewhere across the four-state area, over at Dallas, cloudy and 71. Oklahoma City, cloudy and 59. Little Rock, cloudy and 74. Jackson, Mississippi, mostly sunny and 82. Baton Rouge, partly sunny and 85. And at Houston, cloudy and 72 degrees. For the most current information, check us out on the web at www.weather.gov/sht. The Shreveport Climate Summary for yesterday, May 19, 2026. Yesterday's high temperature was 89 degrees. The normal high is 85. The record high is 94 degrees, which was last set in 2022. Yesterday's low temperature was 65 degrees. The normal low is 65. The record low is 48 degrees, which was set in 1976. 1.05 inches of precipitation fell yesterday, which brings the monthly total to 2.50 inches. This is 0.35 inches below the normal amount of 2.85 inches for May. The total precipitation for the year now stands at 15.11 inches, which is 6.53 inches below normal. Sunrise today is at 6:14 a.m. and sunset is at 8:10 p.m. This is your NOAA Weather Radio, station WXJ97, operating on a frequency of 162.400 MHz, providing the latest weather information on a 24-hour basis. 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Now let's check on your local forecast. Today, mostly cloudy with a slight chance of showers and thunderstorms. Highs in the mid-80s. Northeast winds around 5 miles per hour. Chance of rain 20%. Tonight, mostly cloudy with a slight chance of thunderstorms. A slight chance of showers in the evening, then a chance of showers after midnight. Lows in the upper 60s. Northeast winds around 5 miles per hour. Chance of rain 30%. Thursday, mostly cloudy. A chance of showers with a slight chance of thunderstorms in the morning, then showers likely with a chance of thunderstorms in the afternoon. Highs around 80. East winds around 5 miles per hour. Chance of rain 70%. Thursday night, a chance of thunderstorms. Showers. Lows in the upper 60s. East winds around 5 miles per hour, becoming south after midnight. Chance of rain 90%. Friday, showers likely with a chance of thunderstorms. Highs in the lower 80s. South winds around 5 miles per hour. Chance of rain 70%. Friday night, mostly cloudy. A slight chance of showers and thunderstorms in the evening, then a chance of showers and thunderstorms after midnight. Lows in the upper 60s. Chance of rain 50%. Saturday, mostly cloudy. A chance of showers and thunderstorms in the morning, then showers with thunderstorms likely in the afternoon. Highs in the lower 80s. Chance of rain 80%. Saturday night, a chance of thunderstorms. Showers. Lows in the upper 60s. Chance of rain 80%. Sunday, showers. A chance of thunderstorms in the morning, then thunderstorms likely in the afternoon. Highs around 80. Chance of rain 90%. Sunday night, showers likely with a chance of thunderstorms. Lows in the upper 60s. Chance of rain 70%. Memorial Day, a chance of showers with a slight chance of thunderstorms in the morning, then showers likely with a chance of thunderstorms in the afternoon.
Highs in the lower 80s. Chance of rain 70%. Monday night, mostly cloudy with a chance of showers. A chance of thunderstorms, mainly in the evening. Lows in the upper 60s. Chance of rain 50%. Tuesday, mostly cloudy. A chance of showers with a slight chance of thunderstorms in the morning, then showers likely with a chance of thunderstorms in the afternoon. Highs in the mid-80s. Chance of rain 60%. 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Be sure to follow us on Facebook. Here's a look at local weather conditions as of 1 p.m. At the top of the hour, skies were cloudy in Shreveport. The temperature was 75 degrees at the regional airport. The dew point was 66, making the relative humidity 73%. Winds were north at 8 miles an hour. The pressure was 30.07 inches and falling. In Bossier City, at Barksdale Air Force Base, skies were cloudy, with a temperature of 75 degrees. The dew point was 68, making the relative humidity 78%. Winds were northwest at 7 miles an hour. The pressure was 30.07 inches and falling. And in downtown Shreveport, skies were cloudy. The temperature was 73 degrees. And winds were north at 8 miles an hour. Once again in Shreveport, it was 75 degrees with cloudy skies at 1 p.m. Around the local area at 1 p.m., in Texarkana, cloudy and 81. Wind variable at 3 miles an hour. El Dorado, cloudy and 73. Wind west at 6 miles an hour. Monroe, cloudy and 78. Wind calm. Marshall, cloudy and 76. Wind variable at 5 miles an hour. And at Longview, cloudy and 77 degrees. Wind variable at 3 miles an hour. Elsewhere across the four-state area, over at Dallas, cloudy and 71. Oklahoma City, cloudy and 59. Little Rock, cloudy and 74. Jackson, Mississippi, mostly sunny and 82. Baton Rouge, partly sunny and 85. And at Houston, cloudy and 72 degrees. For the most current information, check us out on the web at www.weather.gov/sht. The Shreveport Climate Summary for yesterday, May 19, 2026. Yesterday's high temperature was 89 degrees. The normal high is 85. The record high is 94 degrees, which was last set in 2022. Yesterday's low temperature was 65 degrees. The normal low is 65. The record low is 48 degrees, which was set in 1976. 1.05 inches of precipitation fell yesterday, which brings the monthly total to 2.50 inches. This is 0.35 inches below the normal amount of 2.85 inches for May. The total precipitation for the year now stands at 15.11 inches, which is 6.53 inches below normal. Sunrise today is at 6:14 a.m. and sunset is at 8:10 p.m. Now let's check on your local forecast. Today, mostly cloudy with a slight chance of showers and thunderstorms. Highs in the mid-80s. Northeast winds around 5 miles per hour. Chance of rain 20%. Tonight, mostly cloudy with a slight chance of thunderstorms. A slight chance of showers in the evening, then a chance of showers after midnight. Lows in the upper 60s. Northeast winds around 5 miles per hour. Chance of rain 30%. Thursday, mostly cloudy. A chance of showers with a slight chance of thunderstorms in the morning, then showers likely with a chance of thunderstorms in the afternoon. Highs around 80. East winds around 5 miles per hour. Chance of rain 70%. Thursday night, a chance of thunderstorms. Showers. Lows in the upper 60s.
East winds around 5 miles per hour, becoming south after midnight. Chance of rain 90%. Friday, showers likely with a chance of thunderstorms. Highs in the lower 80s. South winds around 5 miles per hour. Chance of rain 70%. Friday night, mostly cloudy. A slight chance of showers and thunderstorms in the evening, then a chance of showers and thunderstorms after midnight. Lows in the upper 60s. Chance of rain 50%. Saturday, mostly cloudy. A chance of showers and thunderstorms in the morning, then showers with thunderstorms likely in the afternoon. Highs in the lower 80s. Chance of rain 80%. Saturday night, a chance of thunderstorms. Showers. Lows in the upper 60s. Chance of rain 80%. Sunday, showers. A chance of thunderstorms in the morning, then thunderstorms likely in the afternoon. Highs around 80. Chance of rain 90%. Sunday night, showers likely with a chance of thunderstorms. Lows in the upper 60s. Chance of rain 70%. Memorial Day, a chance of showers with a slight chance of thunderstorms in the morning, then showers likely with a chance of thunderstorms in the afternoon. Highs in the lower 80s. Chance of rain 70%. Monday night, mostly cloudy with a chance of showers. A chance of thunderstorms, mainly in the evening. Lows in the upper 60s. Chance of rain 50%. Tuesday, mostly cloudy. A chance of showers with a slight chance of thunderstorms in the morning, then showers likely with a chance of thunderstorms in the afternoon. Highs in the mid-80s. Chance of rain 60%. Here is your area's open water boating forecast. Wind gusts may be higher. Today, a 20% chance of showers and thunderstorms in the morning. Mostly cloudy. Highs in the mid-80s. Northeast winds 5 to 10 miles per hour. Tonight, slight chance of thunderstorms during the mid and late evening. Slight chance of showers from mid-evening through the early morning, then a chance of showers and slight chance of thunderstorms after midnight. Mostly cloudy. Lows in the upper 60s. Northeast winds 5 to 10 miles per hour. Chance of precipitation 30%. Thursday, chance of showers and slight chance of thunderstorms in the morning, then showers and thunderstorms likely in the afternoon. Mostly cloudy. Highs around 80. East winds 5 to 10 miles per hour. Chance of precipitation 70%. Thursday night, showers and a chance of thunderstorms in the evening, then showers likely and a chance of thunderstorms after midnight. Mostly cloudy. Lows in the upper 60s. Southeast winds 5 to 10 miles per hour. Chance of precipitation 90%. Friday, showers likely and a chance of thunderstorms. Mostly cloudy. Highs in the lower 80s. South winds 10 to 15 miles per hour. Chance of precipitation 70%. Friday night, mostly cloudy. Slight chance of showers and thunderstorms in the evening, then a chance of showers and thunderstorms after midnight. Lows in the upper 60s. Chance of precipitation 40%. Saturday, mostly cloudy. Chance of showers and thunderstorms in the morning, then showers with thunderstorms likely in the afternoon. Highs in the mid-80s. Chance of precipitation 80%. Saturday night, mostly cloudy. Showers likely and a chance of thunderstorms in the evening, then showers and a chance of thunderstorms after midnight. Lows in the upper 60s. Chance of precipitation 80%. Sunday, mostly cloudy. Showers and a chance of thunderstorms in the morning, then showers with thunderstorms likely in the afternoon. Highs in the lower 80s. Chance of precipitation 80%. Sunday night, mostly cloudy. Showers likely and a chance of thunderstorms. Lows in the upper 60s.
Chance of precipitation 60%. Memorial Day, mostly cloudy. Chance of showers and slight chance of thunderstorms in the morning, then showers likely and a chance of thunderstorms.

storms in the afternoon. Highs in the mid-80s. Chance of precipitation 60%. Monday night, mostly cloudy. Chance of showers and thunderstorms in the evening, then a chance of showers and slight chance of thunderstorms after midnight. Lows in the upper 60s. Chance of precipitation 50%. Tuesday, mostly cloudy. Chance of showers and slight chance of thunderstorms in the morning, then showers likely and a chance of thunderstorms in the afternoon. Highs in the mid-80s. Chance of precipitation 60%. 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Be sure to follow us on Facebook. Here's a look at local weather conditions as of 1 p.m. At the top of the hour, skies were cloudy in Shreveport. The temperature was 75 degrees at the regional airport. The dew point was 66, making the relative humidity 73%. Winds were north at 8 miles an hour. The pressure was 30.07 inches and falling. In Bossier City, at Barksdale Air Force Base, skies were cloudy, with a temperature of 75 degrees. The dew point was 68, making the relative humidity 78%. Winds were northwest at 7 miles an hour. The pressure was 30.07 inches and falling. And in downtown Shreveport, skies were cloudy. The temperature was 73 degrees. And winds were north at 8 miles an hour. Once again in Shreveport, it was 75 degrees with cloudy skies at 1 p.m. This is your NOAA Weather Radio, station WXJ97, operating on a frequency of 162.400 MHz, providing the latest weather information on a 24-hour basis. 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Around the local area at 1 p.m. in Texarkana, cloudy and 81. Wind variable at 3 miles an hour. El Dorado, cloudy and 73. Wind west at 6 miles an hour. Monroe, cloudy and 78. Wind calm. Marshall, cloudy and 76. Wind variable at 5 miles an hour. And at Longview, cloudy and 77 degrees. Wind variable at 3 miles an hour. Elsewhere across the four-state area, over at Dallas, cloudy and 71. Oklahoma City, cloudy and 59. Little Rock, cloudy and 74. Jackson, Mississippi, mostly sunny and 82. Baton Rouge, partly sunny and 85. And at Houston, cloudy and 72 degrees. For the most current information, check us out on the web at www.weather.gov/SHT. The Shreveport Climate Summary for yesterday, May 19, 2026. Yesterday's high temperature was 89 degrees. The normal high is 85. The record high is 94 degrees, which was last set in 2022. Yesterday's low temperature was 65 degrees. The normal low is 65. The record low is 48 degrees, which was set in 1976. 1.05 inches of precipitation fell yesterday, which brings the monthly total to 2.50 inches. This is 0.35 inches below the normal amount of 2.85 inches for May. The total precipitation for the year now stands at 15.11 inches, which is 6.53 inches below normal. Sunrise today is at 6:14 a.m. and sunset is at 8:10 p.m. Now let's check on your local forecast. This afternoon, mostly cloudy. Highs in the mid-80s. North winds around 5 miles per hour. Tonight, mostly cloudy. Lows in the upper 60s. Northeast winds around 5 miles per hour. Thursday, mostly cloudy.
A slight chance of showers and thunderstorms in the morning, then showers likely with a chance of thunderstorms in the afternoon. Highs in the lower 80s. East winds around 5 miles per hour. Chance of rain 70%. Thursday night, a chance of thunderstorms. Showers. Lows in the mid-60s. Southeast winds around 5 miles per hour. Chance of rain 90%. Friday, a chance of thunderstorms. Showers likely, mainly in the morning. Highs in the lower 80s. South winds around 5 miles per hour. Chance of rain 70%. Friday night, mostly cloudy with a slight chance of thunderstorms. A slight chance of showers in the evening, then a chance of showers after midnight. Lows in the upper 60s. Chance of rain 50%. Saturday, mostly cloudy with a chance of thunderstorms. A chance of showers in the morning, then showers in the afternoon. Highs in the mid-80s. Chance of rain 80%. Saturday night, a chance of thunderstorms. Showers. Lows in the upper 60s. Chance of rain 90%. Sunday, showers with a chance of thunderstorms. Highs in the upper 70s. Chance of rain 90%. Sunday night, showers likely. A chance of thunderstorms, mainly in the evening. Lows in the mid-60s. Chance of rain 70%. Memorial Day, mostly cloudy with a chance of thunderstorms. A chance of showers in the morning, then showers likely in the afternoon. Highs in the lower 80s. Chance of rain 70%. Monday night, mostly cloudy with a chance of showers and thunderstorms. Lows in the upper 60s. Chance of rain 50%. Tuesday, mostly cloudy with a chance of thunderstorms. A chance of showers in the morning, then showers likely in the afternoon. Highs in the mid-80s. Chance of rain 70%. Here is your area's open water boating forecast. Wind gusts may be higher. Rest of today, mostly cloudy. Highs in the mid-80s. Northeast winds 5 to 10 miles per hour. Tonight, mostly cloudy. Lows in the upper 60s. Northeast winds 5 to 10 miles per hour. Thursday, slight chance of showers and thunderstorms in the morning, then showers likely and a chance of thunderstorms in the afternoon. Mostly cloudy. Highs in the lower 80s. East winds 10 to 15 miles per hour. Chance of precipitation 70%. Thursday night, showers in the evening. Chance of thunderstorms through the night. Showers likely after midnight. Mostly cloudy. Lows in the mid-60s. Southeast winds 5 to 10 miles per hour. Chance of precipitation 80%. Friday, chance of showers and slight chance of thunderstorms through mid-morning, then a chance of showers and thunderstorms in the late morning and afternoon. Mostly cloudy. Highs in the lower 80s. South winds 10 to 15 miles per hour. Chance of precipitation 50%. Friday night, mostly cloudy. Chance of showers and thunderstorms during the early morning. Chance of showers and slight chance of thunderstorms after midnight. Lows in the mid-60s. Chance of precipitation 30%. Saturday, mostly cloudy. Chance of showers in the morning. Chance of thunderstorms through the day. Showers in the afternoon. Highs in the mid-80s. Chance of precipitation 80%. Saturday night, mostly cloudy. Showers likely and a chance of thunderstorms in the evening, then showers and a chance of thunderstorms after midnight. Lows in the mid-60s. Chance of precipitation 90%. Sunday, mostly cloudy. Showers and a chance of thunderstorms. Highs around 80. Chance of precipitation 80%. Sunday night, mostly cloudy. Showers likely and a chance of thunderstorms in the evening, then a chance of showers and slight chance of thunderstorms after midnight. Lows in the mid-60s.
Chance of precipitation 60%. Memorial Day, mostly cloudy. Chance of showers and thunderstorms in the morning, then showers likely and a chance of thunderstorms in the afternoon. Highs in the mid-80s. Chance of precipitation 70%. Monday night, mostly cloudy with a 50% chance of showers and thunderstorms. Lows in the mid-60s. Tuesday, mostly cloudy. Chance of showers and thunderstorms in the morning, then showers likely and a chance of thunderstorms in the afternoon. Highs in the mid-80s. Chance of precipitation 60%. 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Be sure to follow us on Facebook. Here's a look at local weather conditions as of 1 p.m. At the top of the hour, skies were cloudy in Shreveport. The temperature was 75 degrees at the regional airport. The dew point was 66, making the relative humidity 73%. Winds were north at 8 miles an hour. The pressure was 30.07 inches and falling. In Bossier City, at Barksdale Air Force Base, skies were cloudy, with a temperature of 75 degrees. The dew point was 68, making the relative humidity 78%. Winds were northwest at 7 miles an hour. The pressure was 30.07 inches and falling. And in downtown Shreveport, skies were cloudy. The temperature was 73 degrees. And winds were north at 8 miles an hour. Once again in Shreveport, it was 75 degrees with cloudy skies at 1 p.m. Around the local area at 1 p.m., in Texarkana, cloudy and 81. Wind variable at 3 miles an hour. El Dorado, cloudy and 73. Wind west at 6 miles an hour. Monroe, cloudy and 78. Wind calm. Marshall, cloudy and 76. Wind variable at 5 miles an hour. And at Longview, cloudy and 77 degrees. Wind variable at 3 miles an hour. Elsewhere across the four-state area, over at Dallas, cloudy and 71. Oklahoma City, cloudy and 59. Little Rock, cloudy and 74. Jackson, Mississippi, mostly sunny and 82. Baton Rouge, partly sunny and 85. And at Houston, cloudy and 72 degrees. For the most current information, check us out on the web at www.weather.gov/shp. The Shreveport Climate Summary for yesterday, May 19, 2026. Yesterday's high temperature was 89 degrees. The normal high is 85. The record high is 94 degrees, which was last set in 2022. Yesterday's low temperature was 65 degrees. The normal low is 65. The record low is 48 degrees, which was set in 1976. 1.05 inches of precipitation fell yesterday, which brings the monthly total to 2.50 inches. This is 0.35 inches below the normal amount of 2.85 inches for May. The total precipitation for the year now stands at 15.11 inches, which is 6.53 inches below normal. Sunrise today is at 6:14 a.m. and sunset is at 8:10 p.m. Now let's check on your local forecast. This afternoon, mostly cloudy. Highs in the mid-80s. North winds around 5 miles per hour. Tonight, mostly cloudy. Lows in the upper 60s. Northeast winds around 5 miles per hour. Thursday, mostly cloudy. A slight chance of showers and thunderstorms in the morning, then showers likely with a chance of thunderstorms in the afternoon. Highs in the lower 80s. East winds around 5 miles per hour. Chance of rain 70%. Thursday night, a chance of thunderstorms. Showers. Lows in the mid-60s. Southeast winds around 5 miles per hour. Chance of rain 90%. Friday, a chance of thunderstorms.
showers likely mainly in the morning.

highs in the lower 80s. South winds around 5 miles per hour. Chance of rain 70%. Friday night, mostly cloudy with a slight chance of thunderstorms. A slight chance of showers in the evening, then a chance of showers after midnight. Lows in the upper 60s. Chance of rain 50%. Saturday, mostly cloudy with a chance of thunderstorms. A chance of showers in the morning, then showers in the afternoon. Highs in the mid-80s. Chance of rain 80%. Saturday night, a chance of thunderstorms. Showers. Lows in the upper 60s. Chance of rain 90%. Sunday, showers with a chance of thunderstorms. Highs in the upper 70s. Chance of rain 90%. Sunday night, showers likely. A chance of thunderstorms, mainly in the evening. Lows in the mid-60s. Chance of rain 70%. Memorial Day, mostly cloudy with a chance of thunderstorms. A chance of showers in the morning, then showers likely in the afternoon. Highs in the lower 80s. Chance of rain 70%. Monday night, mostly cloudy with a chance of showers and thunderstorms. Lows in the upper 60s. Chance of rain 50%. Tuesday, mostly cloudy with a chance of thunderstorms. A chance of showers in the morning, then showers likely in the afternoon. Highs in the mid-80s. Chance of rain 70%. 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Be sure to follow us on Facebook. Here's a look at local weather conditions as of 1 p.m. At the top of the hour, skies were cloudy in Shreveport. The temperature was 75 degrees at the regional airport. The dew point was 66, making the relative humidity 73%. Winds were north at 8 miles an hour. The pressure was 30.07 inches and falling. In Bossier City, at Barksdale Air Force Base, skies were cloudy, with a temperature of 75 degrees. The dew point was 68, making the relative humidity 78%. Winds were northwest at 7 miles an hour. The pressure was 30.07 inches and falling. And in downtown Shreveport, skies were cloudy. The temperature was 73 degrees. And winds were north at 8 miles an hour. Once again in Shreveport, it was 75 degrees with cloudy skies at 1 p.m. Around the local area at 1 p.m., in Texarkana, cloudy and 81. Wind variable at 3 miles an hour. El Dorado, cloudy and 73. Wind west at 6 miles an hour. Monroe, cloudy and 78. Wind calm. Marshall, cloudy and 76. Wind variable at 5 miles an hour. And at Longview, cloudy and 77 degrees. Wind variable at 3 miles an hour. Elsewhere across the four-state area, over at Dallas, cloudy and 71. Oklahoma City, cloudy and 59. Little Rock, cloudy and 74. Jackson, Mississippi, mostly sunny and 82. Baton Rouge, partly sunny and 85. And at Houston, cloudy and 72 degrees. For the most current information, check us out on the web at www.weather.gov/SHT. The Shreveport Climate Summary for yesterday, May 19, 2026. Yesterday's high temperature was 89 degrees. The normal high is 85. The record high is 94 degrees, which was last set in 2022.
Yesterday's low temperature was 65 degrees. The normal low is 65. The record low is 48 degrees, which was set in 1976. 1.05 inches of precipitation fell yesterday, which brings the monthly total to 2.50 inches. This is 0.35 inches below the normal amount of 2.85 inches for May. The total precipitation for the year now stands at 15.11 inches, which is 6.53 inches below normal. Sunrise today is at 6:14 a.m. and sunset is at 8:10 p.m. Now let's check on your local forecast. This afternoon, mostly cloudy. Highs in the mid-80s. North winds around 5 miles per hour. Tonight, mostly cloudy. Lows in the upper 60s. Northeast winds around 5 miles per hour. Thursday, mostly cloudy. A slight chance of showers and thunderstorms in the morning, then showers likely with a chance of thunderstorms in the afternoon. Highs in the lower 80s. East winds around 5 miles per hour. Chance of rain 70%. Thursday night, a chance of thunderstorms. Showers. Lows in the mid-60s. Southeast winds around 5 miles per hour. Chance of rain 90%. Friday, a chance of thunderstorms. Showers likely, mainly in the morning. Highs in the lower 80s. South winds around 5 miles per hour. Chance of rain 70%. Friday night, mostly cloudy with a slight chance of thunderstorms. A slight chance of showers in the evening, then a chance of showers after midnight. Lows in the upper 60s. Chance of rain 50%. Saturday, mostly cloudy with a chance of thunderstorms. A chance of showers in the morning, then showers in the afternoon. Highs in the mid-80s. Chance of rain 80%. Saturday night, a chance of thunderstorms. Showers. Lows in the upper 60s. Chance of rain 90%. Sunday, showers with a chance of thunderstorms. Highs in the upper 70s. Chance of rain 90%. Sunday night, showers likely. A chance of thunderstorms, mainly in the evening. Lows in the mid-60s. Chance of rain 70%. Memorial Day, mostly cloudy with a chance of thunderstorms. A chance of showers in the morning, then showers likely in the afternoon. Highs in the lower 80s. Chance of rain 70%. Monday night, mostly cloudy with a chance of showers and thunderstorms. Lows in the upper 60s. Chance of rain 50%. Tuesday, mostly cloudy with a chance of thunderstorms. A chance of showers in the morning, then showers likely in the afternoon. Highs in the mid-80s. Chance of rain 70%. 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Be sure to follow us on Facebook. Here's a look at local weather conditions as of 1 p.m. At the top of the hour, skies were cloudy in Shreveport. The temperature was 75 degrees at the regional airport. The dew point was 66, making the relative humidity 73%. Winds were north at 8 miles an hour. The pressure was 30.07 inches and falling. In Bossier City, at Barksdale Air Force Base, skies were cloudy, with a temperature of 75 degrees. The dew point was 68, making the relative humidity 78%. Winds were northwest at 7 miles an hour. The pressure was 30.07 inches and falling. And in downtown Shreveport, skies were cloudy. The temperature was 73 degrees. And winds were north at 8 miles an hour. Once again in Shreveport, it was 75 degrees with cloudy skies at 1 p.m. Here is your area's open water boating forecast. Wind gusts may be higher. Rest of today, mostly cloudy. Highs in the mid-80s. Northeast winds 5 to 10 miles per hour.
tonight, mostly cloudy.

chance of precipitation 80%. Friday, chance of showers and slight chance of thunderstorms through mid-morning, then a chance of showers and thunderstorms in the late morning and afternoon. Mostly cloudy. Highs in the lower 80s. South winds 10 to 15 miles per hour. Chance of precipitation 50%. Friday night, mostly cloudy. Chance of showers and thunderstorms during the early morning. Chance of showers and slight chance of thunderstorms after midnight. Lows in the mid-60s. Chance of precipitation 30%. Saturday, mostly cloudy. Chance of showers in the morning. Chance of thunderstorms through the day. Showers in the afternoon. Highs in the mid-80s. Chance of precipitation 80%. Saturday night, mostly cloudy. Showers likely and a chance of thunderstorms in the evening, then showers and a chance of thunderstorms after midnight. Lows in the mid-60s. Chance of precipitation 90%. Sunday, mostly cloudy. Showers and a chance of thunderstorms. Highs around 80. Chance of precipitation 80%. Sunday night, mostly cloudy. Showers likely and a chance of thunderstorms in the evening, then a chance of showers and slight chance of thunderstorms after midnight. Lows in the mid-60s. Chance of precipitation 60%. Memorial Day, mostly cloudy. Chance of showers and thunderstorms in the morning, then showers likely and a chance of thunderstorms in the afternoon. Highs in the mid-80s. Chance of precipitation 70%. Monday night, mostly cloudy with a 50% chance of showers and thunderstorms. Lows in the mid-60s. Tuesday, mostly cloudy. Chance of showers and thunderstorms in the morning, then showers likely and a chance of thunderstorms in the afternoon. Highs in the mid-80s. Chance of precipitation 60%. Around the local area at 1 p.m. in Texarkana, cloudy and 81. Wind variable at 3 miles an hour. El Dorado, cloudy and 73. Wind west at 6 miles an hour. Monroe, cloudy and 78. Wind calm. Marshall, cloudy and 76. Wind variable at 5 miles an hour. And at Longview, cloudy and 77 degrees. Wind variable at 3 miles an hour. Elsewhere across the four-state area, over at Dallas, cloudy and 71. Oklahoma City, cloudy and 59. Little Rock, cloudy and 74. Jackson, Mississippi, mostly sunny and 82. Baton Rouge, partly sunny and 85. And at Houston, cloudy and 72 degrees. For the most current information, check us out on the web at www.weather.gov/sht. The Shreveport Climate Summary for yesterday, May 19, 2026. Yesterday's high temperature was 89 degrees. The normal high is 85. The record high is 94 degrees, which was last set in 2022. Yesterday's low temperature was 65 degrees. The normal low is 65. The record low is 48 degrees, which was set in 1976. 1.05 inches of precipitation fell yesterday, which brings the monthly total to 2.50 inches. This is 0.35 inches below the normal amount of 2.85 inches for May. The total precipitation for the year now stands at 15.11 inches, which is 6.53 inches below normal. Sunrise today is at 6:14 a.m. and sunset is at 8:10 p.m. Now let's check on your local forecast. This afternoon, mostly cloudy. Highs in the mid-80s. North winds around 5 miles per hour. Tonight, mostly cloudy. Lows in the upper 60s. Northeast winds around 5 miles per hour. Thursday, mostly cloudy. A slight chance of showers and thunderstorms in the morning, then showers likely with a chance of thunderstorms in the afternoon. Highs in the lower 80s.

northeast winds around 5 miles per hour. Chance of rain 70%. Thursday night, a chance of thunderstorms. Showers. Lows in the mid-60s. Southeast winds around 5 miles per hour. Chance of rain 90%. Friday, a chance of thunderstorms. Showers likely, mainly in the morning. Highs in the lower 80s. South winds around 5 miles per hour. Chance of rain 70%. Friday night, mostly cloudy with a slight chance of thunderstorms. A slight chance of showers in the evening, then a chance of showers after midnight. Lows in the upper 60s. Chance of rain 50%. Saturday, mostly cloudy with a chance of thunderstorms. A chance of showers in the morning, then showers in the afternoon. Highs in the mid-80s. Chance of rain 80%. Saturday night, a chance of thunderstorms. Showers. Lows in the upper 60s. Chance of rain 90%. Sunday, showers with a chance of thunderstorms. Highs in the upper 70s. Chance of rain 90%. Sunday night, showers likely. A chance of thunderstorms, mainly in the evening. Lows in the mid-60s. Chance of rain 70%. Memorial Day, mostly cloudy with a chance of thunderstorms. A chance of showers in the morning, then showers likely in the afternoon. Highs in the lower 80s. Chance of rain 70%. Monday night, mostly cloudy with a chance of showers and thunderstorms. Lows in the upper 60s. Chance of rain 50%. Tuesday, mostly cloudy with a chance of thunderstorms. A chance of showers in the morning, then showers likely in the afternoon. Highs in the mid-80s. Chance of rain 70%. 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Be sure to follow us on Facebook. Here's a look at local weather conditions as of 1 p.m. At the top of the hour, skies were cloudy in Shreveport. The temperature was 75 degrees at the regional airport. The dew point was 66, making the relative humidity 73%. Winds were north at 8 miles an hour. The pressure was 30.07 inches and falling. In Bossier City, at Barksdale Air Force Base, skies were cloudy, with a temperature of 75 degrees. The dew point was 68, making the relative humidity 78%. Winds were northwest at 7 miles an hour. The pressure was 30.07 inches and falling. And in downtown Shreveport, skies were cloudy. The temperature was 73 degrees. And winds were north at 8 miles an hour. Once again in Shreveport, it was 75 degrees with cloudy skies at 1 p.m. Around the local area at 1 p.m., in Texarkana, cloudy and 81. Wind variable at 3 miles an hour. El Dorado, cloudy and 73. Wind west at 6 miles an hour. Monroe, cloudy and 78. Wind calm. Marshall, cloudy and 76. Wind variable at 5 miles an hour. And at Longview, cloudy and 77 degrees. Wind variable at 3 miles an hour. Elsewhere across the four-state area, over at Dallas, cloudy and 71. Oklahoma City, cloudy and 59. Little Rock, cloudy and 74. Jackson, Mississippi, mostly sunny and 82. Baton Rouge, partly sunny and 85. And at Houston, cloudy and 72 degrees. For
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The Shreveport Climate Summary for yesterday, May 19, 2026. Yesterday's high temperature was 89 degrees. The normal high is 85. The record high is 94 degrees, which was last set in 2022. Yesterday's low temperature was 65 degrees. The normal low is 65. The record low is 48 degrees, which was set in 1976. 1.05 inches of precipitation fell yesterday, which brings the monthly total to 2.50 inches. This is 0.35 inches below the normal amount of 2.85 inches for May. The total precipitation for the year now stands at 15.11 inches, which is 6.53 inches below normal. Sunrise today is at 6:14 a.m. and sunset is at 8:10 p.m. Now let's check on your local forecast. This afternoon, mostly cloudy. Highs in the mid-80s. North winds around 5 miles per hour. Tonight, mostly cloudy. Lows in the upper 60s. Northeast winds around 5 miles per hour. Thursday, mostly cloudy. A slight chance of showers and thunderstorms in the morning, then showers likely with a chance of thunderstorms in the afternoon. Highs in the lower 80s. East winds around 5 miles per hour. Chance of rain 70%. Thursday night, a chance of thunderstorms. Showers. Lows in the mid-60s. Southeast winds around 5 miles per hour. Chance of rain 90%. Friday, a chance of thunderstorms. Showers likely, mainly in the morning. Highs in the lower 80s. South winds around 5 miles per hour. Chance of rain 70%. Friday night, mostly cloudy with a slight chance of thunderstorms. A slight chance of showers in the evening, then a chance of showers after midnight. Lows in the upper 60s. Chance of rain 50%. Saturday, mostly cloudy with a chance of thunderstorms. A chance of showers in the morning, then showers in the afternoon. Highs in the mid-80s. Chance of rain 80%. Saturday night, a chance of thunderstorms. Showers. Lows in the upper 60s. Chance of rain 90%. Sunday, showers with a chance of thunderstorms. Highs in the upper 70s. Chance of rain 90%. Sunday night, showers likely. A chance of thunderstorms, mainly in the evening. Lows in the mid-60s. Chance of rain 70%. Memorial Day, mostly cloudy with a chance of thunderstorms. A chance of showers in the morning, then showers likely in the afternoon. Highs in the lower 80s. Chance of rain 70%. Monday night, mostly cloudy with a chance of showers and thunderstorms. Lows in the upper 60s. Chance of rain 50%. Tuesday, mostly cloudy with a chance of thunderstorms. A chance of showers in the morning, then showers likely in the afternoon. Highs in the mid-80s. Chance of rain 70%. 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Be sure to follow us on Facebook. Here's a look at local weather conditions as of 2 p.m. At the top of the hour, skies were partly sunny in Shreveport. The temperature was 75 degrees at the regional airport. The dew point was 66, making the relative humidity 73%. Winds were north at 7 miles an hour. The pressure was 30.05 inches and falling. In Bossier City, at Barksdale Air Force Base, skies were cloudy, with a temperature of 76 degrees. The dew point was 67, making the relative humidity 73%. Winds were northwest at 8 miles an hour. The pressure was 30.05 inches and falling. And in downtown Shreveport, skies were cloudy. The temperature was 76 degrees.
and winds were north at 7 miles an hour. Once again in Shreveport, it was 75 degrees with partly sunny skies at 2 p.m. Around the local area at 2 p.m., in Texarkana, cloudy and 80. Wind northwest at 5 miles an hour. El Dorado, cloudy and 75. Wind calm. Monroe, cloudy and 77. Wind calm. Marshall, cloudy and 77. Wind variable at 7 miles an hour. And at Longview, cloudy and 78 degrees. Wind east at 10 miles an hour. Elsewhere across the four-state area, over at Dallas, partly sunny and 75. Oklahoma City, cloudy and 61. Little Rock, partly sunny and 76. Jackson, Mississippi, partly sunny and 82. Baton Rouge, partly sunny and 85. And at Houston, cloudy and 74 degrees. For the most current information, check us out on the web at www.weather.gov/sht. The Shreveport Climate Summary for yesterday, May 19, 2026. Yesterday's high temperature was 89 degrees. The normal high is 85. The record high is 94 degrees, which was last set in 2022. Yesterday's low temperature was 65 degrees. The normal low is 65. The record low is 48 degrees, which was set in 1976. 1.05 inches of precipitation fell yesterday, which brings the monthly total to 2.50 inches. This is 0.35 inches below the normal amount of 2.85 inches for May. The total precipitation for the year now stands at 15.11 inches, which is 6.53 inches below normal. Sunrise today is at 6:14 a.m. and sunset is at 8:10 p.m. Now let's check on your local forecast. This afternoon, mostly cloudy. Highs in the mid-80s. North winds around 5 miles per hour. Tonight, mostly cloudy. Lows in the upper 60s. Northeast winds around 5 miles per hour. Thursday, mostly cloudy. A slight chance of showers and thunderstorms in the morning, then showers likely with a chance of thunderstorms in the afternoon. Highs in the lower 80s. East winds around 5 miles per hour. Chance of rain 70%. Thursday night, a chance of thunderstorms. Showers. Lows in the mid-60s. Southeast winds around 5 miles per hour. Chance of rain 90%. Friday, a chance of thunderstorms. Showers likely, mainly in the morning. Highs in the lower 80s. South winds around 5 miles per hour. Chance of rain 70%. Friday night, mostly cloudy with a slight chance of thunderstorms. A slight chance of showers in the evening, then a chance of showers after midnight. Lows in the upper 60s. Chance of rain 50%. Saturday, mostly cloudy with a chance of thunderstorms. A chance of showers in the morning, then showers in the afternoon. Highs in the mid-80s. Chance of rain 80%. Saturday night, a chance of thunderstorms. Showers. Lows in the upper 60s. Chance of rain 90%. Sunday, showers with a chance of thunderstorms. Highs in the upper 70s. Chance of rain 90%. Sunday night, showers likely. A chance of thunderstorms, mainly in the evening. Lows in the mid-60s. Chance of rain 70%. Memorial Day, mostly cloudy with a chance of thunderstorms. A chance of showers in the morning, then showers likely in the afternoon. Highs in the lower 80s. Chance of rain 70%. Monday night, mostly cloudy with a chance of showers and thunderstorms. Lows in the upper 60s. Chance of rain 50%. Tuesday, mostly cloudy with a chance of thunderstorms. A chance of showers in the morning, then showers likely in the afternoon. Highs in the mid-80s. Chance of rain 70%.
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Be sure to follow us on Facebook. Here's a look at local weather conditions as of 2 p.m. At the top of the hour, skies were partly sunny in Shreveport. The temperature was 75 degrees at the regional airport. The dew point was 66, making the relative humidity 73%. Winds were north at 7 miles an hour. The pressure was 30.05 inches and falling. In Bossier City, at Barksdale Air Force Base, skies were cloudy, with a temperature of 76 degrees. The dew point was 67, making the relative humidity 73%. Winds were northwest at 8 miles an hour. The pressure was 30.05 inches and falling. And in downtown Shreveport, skies were cloudy. The temperature was 76 degrees. And winds were north at 7 miles an hour. Once again in Shreveport, it was 75 degrees with partly sunny skies at 2 p.m. This is your NOAA Weather Radio, station WXJ97, operating on a frequency of 162.400 MHz, providing the latest weather information on a 24-hour basis. Broadcasts originate from the National Weather Service office in Shreveport, Louisiana. 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Around the local area at 2 p.m. in Texarkana, cloudy and 80. Wind northwest at 5 miles an hour. El Dorado, cloudy and 75. Wind calm. Monroe, cloudy and 77. Wind calm. Marshall, cloudy and 77. Wind variable at 7 miles an hour. And at Longview, cloudy and 78 degrees. Wind east at 10 miles an hour. Elsewhere across the four-state area, over at Dallas, partly sunny and 75. Oklahoma City, cloudy and 61. Little Rock, partly sunny and 76. Jackson, Mississippi, partly sunny and 82. Baton Rouge, partly sunny and 85. And at Houston, cloudy and 74 degrees. For the most current information, check us out on the web at www.weather.gov/SHT. The Shreveport Climate Summary for yesterday, May 19, 2026. Yesterday's high temperature was 89 degrees. The normal high is 85. The record high is 94 degrees, which was last set in 2022. Yesterday's low temperature was 65 degrees. The normal low is 65. The record low is 48 degrees, which was set in 1976. 1.05 inches of precipitation fell yesterday, which brings the monthly total to 2.50 inches. This is 0.35 inches below the normal amount of 2.85 inches for May. The total precipitation for the year now stands at 15.11 inches, which is 6.53 inches below normal. Sunrise today is at 6:14 a.m. and sunset is at 8:10 p.m. Now let's check on your local forecast. This afternoon, mostly cloudy. Highs in the mid-80s. North winds around 5 miles per hour. Tonight, mostly cloudy. Lows in the upper 60s. Northeast winds around 5 miles per hour. Thursday, mostly cloudy. A slight chance of showers and thunderstorms in the morning, then showers likely with a chance of thunderstorms in the afternoon. Highs in the lower 80s. East winds around 5 miles per hour. Chance of rain 70%. Thursday night, a chance of thunderstorms. Showers. Lows in the mid-60s. Southeast winds around 5 miles per hour. Chance of rain 90%. Friday, a chance of thunderstorms. Showers likely, mainly in the morning. Highs in the lower 80s. South winds around 5 miles per hour.
chance of rain 70%. Friday night, mostly cloudy with a slight chance of thunderstorms. A slight chance of showers in the evening, then a chance of showers after midnight. Lows in the upper 60s. Chance of rain 50%. Saturday, mostly cloudy with a chance of thunderstorms. A chance of showers in the morning, then showers in the afternoon. Highs in the mid-80s. Chance of rain 80%. Saturday night, a chance of thunderstorms. Showers. Lows in the upper 60s. Chance of rain 90%. Sunday, showers with a chance of thunderstorms. Highs in the upper 70s. Chance of rain 90%. Sunday night, showers likely. A chance of thunderstorms, mainly in the evening. Lows in the mid-60s. Chance of rain 70%. Memorial Day, mostly cloudy with a chance of thunderstorms. A chance of showers in the morning, then showers likely in the afternoon. Highs in the lower 80s. Chance of rain 70%. Monday night, mostly cloudy with a chance of showers and thunderstorms. Lows in the upper 60s. Chance of rain 50%. Tuesday, mostly cloudy with a chance of thunderstorms. A chance of showers in the morning, then showers likely in the afternoon. Highs in the mid-80s. Chance of rain 70%. 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Be sure to follow us on Facebook. Here's a look at local weather conditions as of 2 p.m. At the top of the hour, skies were partly sunny in Shreveport. The temperature was 75 degrees at the regional airport. The dew point was 66, making the relative humidity 73%. Winds were north at 7 miles an hour. The pressure was 30.05 inches and falling. In Bossier City, at Barksdale Air Force Base, skies were cloudy, with a temperature of 76 degrees. The dew point was 67, making the relative humidity 73%. Winds were northwest at 8 miles an hour. The pressure was 30.05 inches and falling. And in downtown Shreveport, skies were cloudy. The temperature was 76 degrees. And winds were north at 7 miles an hour. Once again in Shreveport, it was 75 degrees with partly sunny skies at 2 p.m. Around the local area at 2 p.m., in Texarkana, cloudy and 80. Wind northwest at 5 miles an hour. El Dorado, cloudy and 75. Wind calm. Monroe, cloudy and 77. Wind calm. Marshall, cloudy and 77. Wind variable at 7 miles an hour. And at Longview, cloudy and 78 degrees. Wind east at 10 miles an hour. Elsewhere across the four-state area, over at Dallas, partly sunny and 75. Oklahoma City, cloudy and 61. Little Rock, partly sunny and 76. Jackson, Mississippi, partly sunny and 82. Baton Rouge, partly sunny and 85. And at Houston, cloudy and 74 degrees. For the most current information, check us out on the web at www.weather.gov/sht. Here is your area's open water boating forecast. Wind gusts may be higher. Rest of today, mostly cloudy. Highs in the mid-80s. Northeast winds 5 to 10 miles per hour. Tonight, mostly cloudy. Lows in the upper 60s. Northeast winds 5 to 10 miles per hour. Thursday, slight chance of showers and thunderstorms in the morning, then showers likely and a chance of thunderstorms in the afternoon. Mostly cloudy. Highs in the lower 80s. East winds 10 to 15 miles per hour. Chance of precipitation 70%. Thursday night, showers in the evening. Chance of thunderstorms through the night. Showers likely after midnight. Mostly cloudy.
lows in the mid-60s. Southeast winds 5 to 10 miles per hour. Chance of precipitation 80%. Friday, chance of showers and slight chance of thunderstorms through mid-morning, then a chance of showers and thunderstorms in the late morning and afternoon. Mostly cloudy. Highs in the lower 80s. South winds 10 to 15 miles per hour. Chance of precipitation 50%. Friday night, mostly cloudy. Chance of showers and thunderstorms during the early morning. Chance of showers and slight chance of thunderstorms after midnight. Lows in the mid-60s. Chance of precipitation 30%. Saturday, mostly cloudy. Chance of showers in the morning. Chance of thunderstorms through the day. Showers in the afternoon. Highs in the mid-80s. Chance of precipitation 80%. Saturday night, mostly cloudy. Showers likely and a chance of thunderstorms in the evening, then showers and a chance of thunderstorms after midnight. Lows in the mid-60s. Chance of precipitation 90%. Sunday, mostly cloudy. Showers and a chance of thunderstorms. Highs around 80. Chance of precipitation 80%. Sunday night, mostly cloudy. Showers likely and a chance of thunderstorms in the evening, then a chance of showers and slight chance of thunderstorms after midnight. Lows in the mid-60s. Chance of precipitation 60%. Memorial Day, mostly cloudy. Chance of showers and thunderstorms in the morning, then showers likely and a chance of thunderstorms in the afternoon. Highs in the mid-80s. Chance of precipitation 70%. Monday night, mostly cloudy with a 50% chance of showers and thunderstorms. Lows in the mid-60s. Tuesday, mostly cloudy. Chance of showers and thunderstorms in the morning, then showers likely and a chance of thunderstorms in the afternoon. Highs in the mid-80s. Chance of precipitation 60%. The Shreveport Climate Summary for yesterday, May 19, 2026. Yesterday's high temperature was 89 degrees. The normal high is 85. The record high is 94 degrees, which was last set in 2022. Yesterday's low temperature was 65 degrees. The normal low is 65. The record low is 48 degrees, which was set in 1976. 1.05 inches of precipitation fell yesterday, which brings the monthly total to 2.50 inches. This is 0.35 inches below the normal amount of 2.85 inches for May. The total precipitation for the year now stands at 15.11 inches, which is 6.53 inches below normal. Sunrise today is at 6:14 a.m. and sunset is at 8:10 p.m. Now let's check on your local forecast. This afternoon, mostly cloudy. Highs in the mid-80s. North winds around 5 miles per hour. Tonight, mostly cloudy. Lows in the upper 60s. Northeast winds around 5 miles per hour. Thursday, mostly cloudy. A slight chance of showers and thunderstorms in the morning, then showers likely with a chance of thunderstorms in the afternoon. Highs in the lower 80s. East winds around 5 miles per hour. Chance of rain 70%. Thursday night, a chance of thunderstorms. Showers. Lows in the mid-60s. Southeast winds around 5 miles per hour. Chance of rain 90%. Friday, a chance of thunderstorms. Showers likely, mainly in the morning. Highs in the lower 80s. South winds around 5 miles per hour. Chance of rain 70%. Friday night, mostly cloudy with a slight chance of thunderstorms. A slight chance of showers in the evening, then a chance of showers after midnight. Lows in the upper 60s. Chance of rain 50%. Saturday, mostly cloudy with a chance of thunderstorms. A chance of showers in the morning, then showers in the afternoon. Highs in the mid-80s.
chance of rain 80%. Saturday night, a chance of thunderstorms, showers, lows in the upper 60s, chance of rain 90%. Sunday, showers with a chance of thunderstorms, highs in the upper 70s, chance of rain 90%. Sunday night, showers likely, a chance of thunderstorms, mainly in the evening, lows in the mid 60s, chance of rain 70%. Memorial Day, mostly cloudy with a chance of thunderstorms. A chance of showers in the morning, then showers likely in the afternoon. Highs in the lower 80s. Chance of rain 70%. Monday night, mostly cloudy with a chance of showers and thunderstorms. Lows in the upper 60s. Chance of rain 50%. Tuesday, mostly cloudy with a chance of thunderstorms. A chance of showers in the morning, then showers likely in the afternoon. Highs in the mid-80s. Chance of rain 70%. 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Be sure to follow us on Facebook. Here's a look at local weather conditions as of 2 p.m. At the top of the hour, skies were partly sunny in Shreveport. The temperature was 75 degrees at the regional airport. The dew point was 66, making the relative humidity 73%. Winds were north at 7 miles an hour. The pressure was 30.05 inches and falling. In Bossier City, at Barksdale Air Force Base, skies were cloudy, with a temperature of 76 degrees. The dew point was 67, making the relative humidity 73%. Winds were northwest at 8 miles an hour. The pressure was 30.05 inches and falling. And in downtown Shreveport, skies were cloudy. The temperature was 76 degrees. And winds were north at 7 miles an hour. Once again in Shreveport, it was 75 degrees with partly sunny skies at 2 p.m. Around the local area at 2 p.m. in Texarkana, cloudy and 80. Wind northwest at 5 miles an hour. El Dorado, cloudy and 75. Wind calm. Monroe, cloudy and 77. Wind calm. Marshall, cloudy and 77. Wind variable at 7 miles an hour. And at Longview, cloudy and 78 degrees. Wind east at 10 miles an hour. Elsewhere across the four-state area, over at Dallas, partly sunny and 75. Oklahoma City, cloudy and 61. Little Rock, partly sunny and 76. Jackson, Mississippi, partly sunny and 82. Baton Rouge, partly sunny and 85. And at Houston, cloudy and 74 degrees. For the most current information, check us out on the web at www.weather.gov/SHP. The Shreveport Climate Summary for yesterday, May 19, 2026. Yesterday's high temperature was 89 degrees. The normal high is 85. The record high is 94 degrees, which was last set in 2022. Yesterday's low temperature was 65 degrees. The normal low is 65. The record low is 48 degrees, which was set in 1976. 1.05 inches of precipitation fell yesterday, which brings the monthly total to 2.50 inches. This is 0.35 inches below the normal amount of 2.85 inches for May. The total precipitation for the year now stands at 15.11 inches, which is 6.53 inches below normal.
Sunrise today is at 6:14 a.m. and sunset is at 8:10 p.m. Now let's check on your local forecast. This afternoon, mostly cloudy. Highs in the mid-80s. North winds around 5 miles per hour. Tonight, mostly cloudy. Lows in the upper 60s. Northeast winds around 5 miles per hour. Thursday, mostly cloudy. A slight chance of showers and thunderstorms in the morning, then showers likely with a chance of thunderstorms in the afternoon. Highs in the lower 80s. East winds around 5 miles per hour. Chance of rain 70%. Thursday night, a chance of thunderstorms. Showers. Lows in the mid-60s. Southeast winds around 5 miles per hour. Chance of rain 90%. Friday, a chance of thunderstorms. Showers likely, mainly in the morning. Highs in the lower 80s. South winds around 5 miles per hour. Chance of rain 70%. Friday night, mostly cloudy with a slight chance of thunderstorms. A slight chance of showers in the evening, then a chance of showers after midnight. Lows in the upper 60s. Chance of rain 50%. Saturday, mostly cloudy with a chance of thunderstorms. A chance of showers in the morning, then showers in the afternoon. Highs in the mid-80s. Chance of rain 80%. Saturday night, a chance of thunderstorms. Showers. Lows in the upper 60s. Chance of rain 90%. Sunday, showers with a chance of thunderstorms. Highs in the upper 70s. Chance of rain 90%. Sunday night, showers likely. A chance of thunderstorms, mainly in the evening. Lows in the mid-60s. Chance of rain 70%. Memorial Day, mostly cloudy with a chance of thunderstorms. A chance of showers in the morning, then showers likely in the afternoon. Highs in the lower 80s. Chance of rain 70%. Monday night, mostly cloudy with a chance of showers and thunderstorms. Lows in the upper 60s. Chance of rain 50%. Tuesday, mostly cloudy with a chance of thunderstorms. A chance of showers in the morning, then showers likely in the afternoon. Highs in the mid-80s. Chance of rain 70%. 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Be sure to follow us on Facebook. Here's a look at local weather conditions as of 2 p.m. At the top of the hour, skies were partly sunny in Shreveport. The temperature was 75 degrees at the regional airport. The dew point was 66, making the relative humidity 73%. Winds were north at 7 miles an hour. The pressure was 30.05 inches and falling. In Bossier City, at Barksdale Air Force Base, skies were cloudy, with a temperature of 76 degrees. The dew point was 67, making the relative humidity 73%. Winds were northwest at 8 miles an hour. The pressure was 30.05 inches and falling. And in downtown Shreveport, skies were cloudy. The temperature was 76 degrees. And winds were north at 7 miles an hour. Once again in Shreveport, it was 75 degrees with partly sunny skies at 2 p.m. Around the local area at 2 p.m., in Texarkana, cloudy and 80. Wind northwest at 5 miles an hour. El Dorado, cloudy and 75. Wind calm. Monroe, cloudy and 77. Wind calm. Marshall, cloudy and 77. Wind variable at 7 miles an hour. And at Longview, cloudy and 78 degrees. Wind east at 10 miles an hour. Elsewhere across the four-state area, over at Dallas, partly sunny and 75. Oklahoma City, cloudy and 61. Little Rock, partly sunny and 76. Jackson, Mississippi, partly sunny and 82.
Baton Rouge, partly sunny and 85. And at Houston, cloudy and 74 degrees. For the most current information, check us out on the web at www.weather.gov/sht. The Shreveport Climate Summary for yesterday, May 19, 2026. Yesterday's high temperature was 89 degrees. The normal high is 85. The record high is 94 degrees, which was last set in 2022. Yesterday's low temperature was 65 degrees. The normal low is 65. The record low is 48 degrees, which was set in 1976. 1.05 inches of precipitation fell yesterday, which brings the monthly total to 2.50 inches. This is 0.35 inches below the normal amount of 2.85 inches for May. The total precipitation for the year now stands at 15.11 inches, which is 6.53 inches below normal. Sunrise today is at 6:14 a.m. and sunset is at 8:10 p.m. Now let's check on your local forecast. This afternoon, mostly cloudy. Highs in the mid-80s. North winds around 5 miles per hour. Tonight, mostly cloudy. Lows in the upper 60s. Northeast winds around 5 miles per hour. Thursday, mostly cloudy. A slight chance of showers and thunderstorms in the morning, then showers likely with a chance of thunderstorms in the afternoon. Highs in the lower 80s. East winds around 5 miles per hour. Chance of rain 70%. Thursday night, a chance of thunderstorms. Showers. Lows in the mid-60s. Southeast winds around 5 miles per hour. Chance of rain 90%. Friday, a chance of thunderstorms. Showers likely, mainly in the morning. Highs in the lower 80s. South winds around 5 miles per hour. Chance of rain 70%. Friday night, mostly cloudy with a slight chance of thunderstorms. A slight chance of showers in the evening, then a chance of showers after midnight. Lows in the upper 60s. Chance of rain 50%. Saturday, mostly cloudy with a chance of thunderstorms. A chance of showers in the morning, then showers in the afternoon. Highs in the mid-80s. Chance of rain 80%. Saturday night, a chance of thunderstorms. Showers. Lows in the upper 60s. Chance of rain 90%. Sunday, showers with a chance of thunderstorms. Highs in the upper 70s. Chance of rain 90%. Sunday night, showers likely. A chance of thunderstorms, mainly in the evening. Lows in the mid-60s. Chance of rain 70%. Memorial Day, mostly cloudy with a chance of thunderstorms. A chance of showers in the morning, then showers likely in the afternoon. Highs in the lower 80s. Chance of rain 70%. Monday night, mostly cloudy with a chance of showers and thunderstorms. Lows in the upper 60s. Chance of rain 50%. Tuesday, mostly cloudy with a chance of thunderstorms. A chance of showers in the morning, then showers likely in the afternoon. Highs in the mid-80s. Chance of rain 70%. 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Be sure to follow us on Facebook. Here's a look at local weather conditions as of 2 p.m. At the top of the hour, skies were partly sunny in Shreveport. The temperature was 75 degrees at the regional airport. The dew point was 66, making the relative humidity 73%. Winds were north at 7 miles an hour. The pressure was 30.05 inches and falling. In Bossier City, at Barksdale Air Force Base, skies were cloudy, with a temperature of 76 degrees. The dew point was 67, making the relative humidity 73%. Winds were northwest at 8 miles an hour. The pressure was 30.05 inches and falling.
and in downtown Shreveport, skies were cloudy. The temperature was 76 degrees, and winds were north at 7 miles an hour. Once again in Shreveport, it was 75 degrees with partly sunny skies at 2 p.m. Around the local area at 2 p.m., in Texarkana, cloudy and 80. Wind northwest at 5 miles an hour. El Dorado, cloudy and 75. Wind calm. Monroe, cloudy and 77. Wind calm. Marshall, cloudy and 77. Wind variable at 7 miles an hour. And at Longview, cloudy and 78 degrees. Wind east at 10 miles an hour. Elsewhere across the four-state area, over at Dallas, partly sunny and 75. Oklahoma City, cloudy and 61. Little Rock, partly sunny and 76. Jackson, Mississippi, partly sunny and 82. Baton Rouge, partly sunny and 85. And at Houston, cloudy and 74 degrees. 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The Shreveport Climate Summary for yesterday, May 19, 2026. Yesterday's high temperature was 89 degrees. The normal high is 85. The record high is 94 degrees, which was last set in 2022. Yesterday's low temperature was 65 degrees. The normal low is 65. The record low is 48 degrees, which was set in 1976. 1.05 inches of precipitation fell yesterday, which brings the monthly total to 2.50 inches. This is 0.35 inches below the normal amount of 2.85 inches for May. The total precipitation for the year now stands at 15.11 inches, which is 6.53 inches below normal. Sunrise today is at 6:14 a.m. and sunset is at 8:10 p.m. Now let's check on your local forecast. This afternoon, mostly cloudy. Highs in the mid-80s. North winds around 5 miles per hour. Tonight, mostly cloudy. Lows in the upper 60s. Northeast winds around 5 miles per hour. Thursday, mostly cloudy. A slight chance of showers and thunderstorms in the morning, then showers likely with a chance of thunderstorms in the afternoon. Highs in the lower 80s. East winds around 5 miles per hour. Chance of rain 70%. Thursday night, a chance of thunderstorms. Showers. Lows in the mid-60s. Southeast winds around 5 miles per hour. Chance of rain 90%. Friday, a chance of thunderstorms. Showers likely, mainly in the morning. Highs in the lower 80s. South winds around 5 miles per hour. Chance of rain 70%. Friday night, mostly cloudy with a slight chance of thunderstorms. A slight chance of showers in the evening, then a chance of showers after midnight. Lows in the upper 60s. Chance of rain 50%. Saturday, mostly cloudy with a chance of thunderstorms. A chance of showers in the morning, then showers in the afternoon. Highs in the mid-80s. Chance of rain 80%. Saturday night, a chance of thunderstorms. Showers. Lows in the upper 60s. Chance of rain 90%. Sunday, showers with a chance of thunderstorms. Highs in the upper 70s. Chance of rain 90%. Sunday night, showers likely. A chance of thunderstorms, mainly in the evening. Lows in the mid-60s. Chance of rain 70%.
Memorial Day, mostly cloudy with a chance of thunderstorms. A chance of showers in the morning, then showers likely in the afternoon. Highs in the lower 80s. Chance of rain 70%. Monday night, mostly cloudy with a chance of showers and thunderstorms. Lows in the upper 60s. Chance of rain 50%. Tuesday, mostly cloudy with a chance of thunderstorms. A chance of showers in the morning, then showers likely in the afternoon. Highs in the mid-80s. Chance of rain 70%. 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Be sure to follow us on Facebook. Here's a look at local weather conditions as of 2 p.m. At the top of the hour, skies were partly sunny in Shreveport. The temperature was 75 degrees at the regional airport. The dew point was 66, making the relative humidity 73%. Winds were north at 7 miles an hour. The pressure was 30.05 inches and falling. In Bossier City, at Barksdale Air Force Base, skies were cloudy, with a temperature of 76 degrees. The dew point was 67, making the relative humidity 73%. Winds were northwest at 8 miles an hour. The pressure was 30.05 inches and falling. And in downtown Shreveport, skies were cloudy. The temperature was 76 degrees. And winds were north at 7 miles an hour. Once again in Shreveport, it was 75 degrees with partly sunny skies at 2 p.m. Around the local area at 2 p.m., in Texarkana, cloudy and 80. Wind northwest at 5 miles an hour. El Dorado, cloudy and 75. Wind calm. Monroe, cloudy and 77. Wind calm. Marshall, cloudy and 77. Wind variable at 7 miles an hour. And at Longview, cloudy and 78 degrees. Wind east at 10 miles an hour. Elsewhere across the four-state area, over at Dallas, partly sunny and 75. Oklahoma City, cloudy and 61. Little Rock, partly sunny and 76. Jackson, Mississippi, partly sunny and 82. Baton Rouge, partly sunny and 85. And at Houston, cloudy and 74 degrees. For the most current information, check us out on the web at www.weather.gov/sht. The Shreveport Climate Summary for yesterday, May 19, 2026. Yesterday's high temperature was 89 degrees. The normal high is 85. The record high is 94 degrees, which was last set in 2022. Yesterday's low temperature was 65 degrees. The normal low is 65. The record low is 48 degrees, which was set in 1976. 1.05 inches of precipitation fell yesterday, which brings the monthly total to 2.50 inches. This is 0.35 inches below the normal amount of 2.85 inches for May. The total precipitation for the year now stands at 15.11 inches, which is 6.53 inches below normal. Sunrise today is at 6:14 a.m. and sunset is at 8:10 p.m. Here is your area's open water boating forecast. Wind gusts may be higher. Rest of today, mostly cloudy. Highs in the mid-80s. Northeast winds 5 to 10 miles per hour. Tonight, mostly cloudy. Lows in the upper 60s. Northeast winds 5 to 10 miles per hour. Thursday, slight chance of showers and thunderstorms in the morning, then showers likely and a chance of thunderstorms in the afternoon. Mostly cloudy. Highs in the lower 80s. East winds 10 to 15 miles per hour. Chance of precipitation 70%. Thursday night, showers in the evening. Chance of thunderstorms through the night. Showers likely after midnight. Mostly cloudy. Lows in the mid-60s. Southeast winds 5 to 10 miles per hour.
Chance of precipitation 80%.

mostly cloudy. Chance of showers in the morning. Chance of thunderstorms through the day. Showers in the afternoon. Highs in the mid-80s. Chance of precipitation 80%. Saturday night, mostly cloudy. Showers likely and a chance of thunderstorms in the evening, then showers and a chance of thunderstorms after midnight. Lows in the mid-60s. Chance of precipitation 90%. Sunday, mostly cloudy. Showers and a chance of thunderstorms. Highs around 80. Chance of precipitation 80%. Sunday night, mostly cloudy. Showers likely and a chance of thunderstorms in the evening, then a chance of showers and slight chance of thunderstorms after midnight. Lows in the mid-60s. Chance of precipitation 60%. Memorial Day, mostly cloudy. Chance of showers and thunderstorms in the morning, then showers likely and a chance of thunderstorms in the afternoon. Highs in the mid-80s. Chance of precipitation 70%. Monday night, mostly cloudy with a 50% chance of showers and thunderstorms. Lows in the mid-60s. Tuesday, mostly cloudy. Chance of showers and thunderstorms in the morning, then showers likely and a chance of thunderstorms in the afternoon. Highs in the mid-80s. Chance of precipitation 60%. Now let's check on your local forecast. This afternoon, mostly cloudy. Highs in the mid-80s. North winds around 5 miles per hour. Tonight, mostly cloudy. Lows in the upper 60s. Northeast winds around 5 miles per hour. Thursday, mostly cloudy. A slight chance of showers and thunderstorms in the morning, then showers likely with a chance of thunderstorms in the afternoon. Highs in the lower 80s. East winds around 5 miles per hour. Chance of rain 70%. Thursday night, a chance of thunderstorms. Showers. Lows in the mid-60s. Southeast winds around 5 miles per hour. Chance of rain 90%. Friday, a chance of thunderstorms. Showers likely, mainly in the morning. Highs in the lower 80s. South winds around 5 miles per hour. Chance of rain 70%. Friday night, mostly cloudy with a slight chance of thunderstorms. A slight chance of showers in the evening, then a chance of showers after midnight. Lows in the upper 60s. Chance of rain 50%. Saturday, mostly cloudy with a chance of thunderstorms. A chance of showers in the morning, then showers in the afternoon. Highs in the mid-80s. Chance of rain 80%. Saturday night, a chance of thunderstorms. Showers. Lows in the upper 60s. Chance of rain 90%. Sunday, showers with a chance of thunderstorms. Highs in the upper 70s. Chance of rain 90%. Sunday night, showers likely. A chance of thunderstorms, mainly in the evening. Lows in the mid-60s. Chance of rain 70%. Memorial Day, mostly cloudy with a chance of thunderstorms. A chance of showers in the morning, then showers likely in the afternoon. Highs in the lower 80s. Chance of rain 70%. Monday night, mostly cloudy with a chance of showers and thunderstorms. Lows in the upper 60s. Chance of rain 50%. Tuesday, mostly cloudy with a chance of thunderstorms. A chance of showers in the morning, then showers likely in the afternoon. Highs in the mid-80s. Chance of rain 70%. 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Be sure to follow us on Facebook. Here's a look at local weather conditions as of 2 p.m. At the top of the hour, skies were partly sunny in Shreveport. The temperature was 75 degrees at the regional airport. The dew point was 66, making the relative humidity 73%. Winds were north at 7 miles an hour.

The pressure was 30.05 inches and falling. In Bossier City, at Barksdale Air Force Base, skies were cloudy, with a temperature of 76 degrees. The dew point was 67, making the relative humidity 73%. Winds were northwest at 8 miles an hour. The pressure was 30.05 inches and falling. And in downtown Shreveport, skies were cloudy. The temperature was 76 degrees. And winds were north at 7 miles an hour. Once again in Shreveport, it was 75 degrees with partly sunny skies at 2 p.m. This is your NOAA Weather Radio, station WXJ97, operating on a frequency of 162.400 MHz, providing the latest weather information on a 24-hour basis. Broadcasts originate from the National Weather Service office in Shreveport, Louisiana. 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Around the local area at 2 p.m. in Texarkana, cloudy and 80. Wind northwest at 5 miles an hour. El Dorado, cloudy and 75. Wind calm. Monroe, cloudy and 77. Wind calm. Marshall, cloudy and 77. Wind variable at 7 miles an hour. And at Longview, cloudy and 78 degrees. Wind east at 10 miles an hour. Elsewhere across the four-state area, over at Dallas, partly sunny and 75. Oklahoma City, cloudy and 61. Little Rock, partly sunny and 76. Jackson, Mississippi, partly sunny and 82. Baton Rouge, partly sunny and 85. And at Houston, cloudy and 74 degrees. For the most current information, check us out on the web at www.weather.gov/SHP. The Shreveport Climate Summary for yesterday, May 19, 2026. Yesterday's high temperature was 89 degrees. The normal high is 85. The record high is 94 degrees, which was last set in 2022. Yesterday's low temperature was 65 degrees. The normal low is 65. The record low is 48 degrees, which was set in 1976. 1.05 inches of precipitation fell yesterday, which brings the monthly total to 2.50 inches. This is 0.35 inches below the normal amount of 2.85 inches for May. The total precipitation for the year now stands at 15.11 inches, which is 6.53 inches below normal. Sunrise today is at 6:14 a.m. and sunset is at 8:10 p.m. Now let's check on your local forecast. This afternoon, mostly cloudy. Highs in the mid-80s. North winds around 5 miles per hour. Tonight, mostly cloudy. Lows in the upper 60s. Northeast winds around 5 miles per hour. Thursday, mostly cloudy. A slight chance of showers and thunderstorms in the morning, then showers likely with a chance of thunderstorms in the afternoon. Highs in the lower 80s. East winds around 5 miles per hour. Chance of rain 70%. Thursday night, a chance of thunderstorms. Showers. Lows in the mid-60s. Southeast winds around 5 miles per hour. Chance of rain 90%. Friday, a chance of thunderstorms. Showers likely, mainly in the morning. Highs in the lower 80s. South winds around 5 miles per hour. Chance of rain 70%. Friday night, mostly cloudy with a slight chance of thunderstorms. A slight chance of showers in the evening, then a chance of showers after midnight. Lows in the upper 60s. Chance of rain 50%. Saturday, mostly cloudy with a chance of thunderstorms. A chance of showers in the morning, then showers in the afternoon. Highs in the mid-80s. Chance of rain 80%. Saturday night, a chance of thunderstorms. Showers.
Lows in the upper 60s. Chance of rain 90%. Sunday, showers with a chance of thunderstorms. Highs in the upper 70s. Chance of rain 90%. Sunday night, showers likely. A chance of thunderstorms, mainly in the evening. Lows in the mid-60s. Chance of rain 70%. Memorial Day, mostly cloudy with a chance of thunderstorms. A chance of showers in the morning, then showers likely in the afternoon. Highs in the lower 80s. Chance of rain 70%. Monday night, mostly cloudy with a chance of showers and thunderstorms. Lows in the upper 60s. Chance of rain 50%. Tuesday, mostly cloudy with a chance of thunderstorms. A chance of showers in the morning, then showers likely in the afternoon. Highs in the mid-80s. Chance of rain 70%. 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Be sure to follow us on Facebook. Here's a look at local weather conditions as of 3 p.m. At the top of the hour, skies were cloudy in Shreveport. The temperature was 77 degrees at the regional airport. The dew point was 66, making the relative humidity 69%. Winds were north at 7 miles an hour. The pressure was 30.03 inches and falling. In Bossier City, at Barksdale Air Force Base, skies were cloudy, with a temperature of 77 degrees. The dew point was 66, making the relative humidity 69%. Winds were north at 6 miles an hour. The pressure was 30.02 inches and falling. And in downtown Shreveport, skies were cloudy. The temperature was 76 degrees. And winds were north at 8 miles an hour. Once again in Shreveport, it was 77 degrees with cloudy skies at 3 p.m. Around the local area at 3 p.m., in Texarkana, cloudy and 83. Wind calm. El Dorado, cloudy and 78. Wind west at 3 miles an hour. Monroe, partly sunny and 82. Wind west at 5 miles an hour. Marshall, cloudy and 78. Wind north at 10 miles an hour. And at Longview, partly sunny and 78 degrees. Wind northeast at 5 miles an hour. Elsewhere across the four-state area, over at Dallas, partly sunny and 78. Oklahoma City, cloudy and 63. Little Rock, partly sunny and 78. Jackson, Mississippi, rain and 71. Baton Rouge, partly sunny and 79. And at Houston, cloudy and 76 degrees. For the most current information, check us out on the web at www.weather.gov/sht. The Shreveport Climate Summary for yesterday, May 19, 2026. Yesterday's high temperature was 89 degrees. The normal high is 85. The record high is 94 degrees, which was last set in 2022. Yesterday's low temperature was 65 degrees. The normal low is 65. The record low is 48 degrees, which was set in 1976. 1.05 inches of precipitation fell yesterday, which brings the monthly total to 2.50 inches. This is 0.35 inches below the normal amount of 2.85 inches for May. The total precipitation for the year now stands at 15.11 inches, which is 6.53 inches below normal. Sunrise today is at 6:14 a.m. and sunset is at 8:10 p.m. Now let's check on your local forecast. This afternoon, mostly cloudy. Highs in the mid-80s. North winds around 5 miles per hour. Tonight, mostly cloudy. Lows in the upper 60s. Northeast winds around 5 miles per hour. Thursday, mostly cloudy. A slight chance of showers and thunderstorms in the morning, then showers likely with a chance of thunderstorms in the afternoon. Highs in the lower 80s.
East winds around 5 miles per hour. Chance of rain 70%. Thursday night, a chance of thunderstorms. Showers. Lows in the mid-60s. Southeast winds around 5 miles per hour. Chance of rain 90%. Friday, a chance of thunderstorms. Showers likely, mainly in the morning. Highs in the lower 80s. South winds around 5 miles per hour. Chance of rain 70%. Friday night, mostly cloudy with a slight chance of thunderstorms. A slight chance of showers in the evening, then a chance of showers after midnight. Lows in the upper 60s. Chance of rain 50%. Saturday, mostly cloudy with a chance of thunderstorms. A chance of showers in the morning, then showers in the afternoon. Highs in the mid-80s. Chance of rain 80%. Saturday night, a chance of thunderstorms. Showers. Lows in the upper 60s. Chance of rain 90%. Sunday, showers with a chance of thunderstorms. Highs in the upper 70s. Chance of rain 90%. Sunday night, showers likely. A chance of thunderstorms, mainly in the evening. Lows in the mid-60s. Chance of rain 70%. Memorial Day, mostly cloudy with a chance of thunderstorms. A chance of showers in the morning, then showers likely in the afternoon. Highs in the lower 80s. Chance of rain 70%. Monday night, mostly cloudy with a chance of showers and thunderstorms. Lows in the upper 60s. Chance of rain 50%. Tuesday, mostly cloudy with a chance of thunderstorms. A chance of showers in the morning, then showers likely in the afternoon. Highs in the mid-80s. Chance of rain 70%. 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Be sure to follow us on Facebook. Here's a look at local weather conditions as of 3 p.m. At the top of the hour, skies were cloudy in Shreveport. The temperature was 77 degrees at the regional airport. The dew point was 66, making the relative humidity 69%. Winds were north at 7 miles an hour. The pressure was 30.03 inches and falling. In Bossier City, at Barksdale Air Force Base, skies were cloudy, with a temperature of 77 degrees. The dew point was 66, making the relative humidity 69%. Winds were north at 6 miles an hour. The pressure was 30.02 inches and falling. And in downtown Shreveport, skies were cloudy. The temperature was 76 degrees. And winds were north at 8 miles an hour. Once again in Shreveport, it was 77 degrees with cloudy skies at 3 p.m. Around the local area at 3 p.m., in Texarkana, cloudy and 83. Wind calm. El Dorado, cloudy and 78. Wind west at 3 miles an hour. Monroe, partly sunny and 82. Wind west at 5 miles an hour. Marshall, cloudy and 78. Wind north at 10 miles an hour. And at Longview, partly sunny and 78 degrees. Wind northeast at 5 miles an hour. Elsewhere across the four-state area, over at Dallas, partly sunny and 78. Oklahoma City, cloudy and 63. Little Rock, partly sunny and 78. Jackson, Mississippi, rain and 71. Baton Rouge, partly sunny and 79. And at Houston, cloudy and 76 degrees. For the most current information, check us out on the web at www.weather.gov/sht. The Shreveport Climate Summary for yesterday, May 19, 2026. Yesterday's high temperature was 89 degrees. The normal high is 85. The record high is 94 degrees, which was last set in 2022. Yesterday's low temperature was 65 degrees. The normal low is 65.
record low is 48 degrees, which was set in 1976. 1.05 inches of precipitation fell yesterday, which brings the monthly total to 2.50 inches. This is 0.35 inches below the normal amount of 2.85 inches for May. The total precipitation for the year now stands at 15.11 inches, which is 6.53 inches below normal. Sunrise today is at 6:14 a.m. and sunset is at 8:10 p.m. This is your NOAA Weather Radio, station WXJ97, operating on a frequency of 162.400 MHz, providing the latest weather information on a 24-hour basis. 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Now let's check on your local forecast. This afternoon, mostly cloudy. Highs in the mid-80s. North winds around 5 miles per hour. Tonight, mostly cloudy. Lows in the upper 60s. Northeast winds around 5 miles per hour. Thursday, mostly cloudy. A slight chance of showers and thunderstorms in the morning, then showers likely with a chance of thunderstorms in the afternoon. Highs in the lower 80s. East winds around 5 miles per hour. Chance of rain 70%. Thursday night, a chance of thunderstorms. Showers. Lows in the mid-60s. Southeast winds around 5 miles per hour. Chance of rain 90%. Friday, a chance of thunderstorms. Showers likely, mainly in the morning. Highs in the lower 80s. South winds around 5 miles per hour. Chance of rain 70%. Friday night, mostly cloudy with a slight chance of thunderstorms. A slight chance of showers in the evening, then a chance of showers after midnight. Lows in the upper 60s. Chance of rain 50%. Saturday, mostly cloudy with a chance of thunderstorms. A chance of showers in the morning, then showers in the afternoon. Highs in the mid-80s. Chance of rain 80%. Saturday night, a chance of thunderstorms. Showers. Lows in the upper 60s. Chance of rain 90%. Sunday, showers with a chance of thunderstorms. Highs in the upper 70s. Chance of rain 90%. Sunday night, showers likely. A chance of thunderstorms, mainly in the evening. Lows in the mid-60s. Chance of rain 70%. Memorial Day, mostly cloudy with a chance of thunderstorms. A chance of showers in the morning, then showers likely in the afternoon. Highs in the lower 80s. Chance of rain 70%. Monday night, mostly cloudy with a chance of showers and thunderstorms. Lows in the upper 60s. Chance of rain 50%. Tuesday, mostly cloudy with a chance of thunderstorms. A chance of showers in the morning, then showers likely in the afternoon. Highs in the mid-80s. Chance of rain 70%. 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Be sure to follow us on Facebook. Here's a look at local weather conditions as of 3 p.m. At the top of the hour, skies were cloudy in Shreveport. The temperature was 77 degrees at the regional airport. The dew point was 66, making the relative humidity 69%. Winds were north at 7 miles an hour. The pressure was 30.03 inches and falling. In Bossier City, at Barksdale Air Force Base, skies were cloudy, with a temperature of 77 degrees. The dew point was 66, making the relative humidity 69%. Winds were north at 6 miles an hour. The pressure was 30.02 inches and falling. And in downtown Shreveport, skies were cloudy. The temperature was 76 degrees. And winds were

north at 8 miles an hour. Once again in Shreveport, it was 77 degrees with cloudy skies at 3 p.m. Around the local area at 3 p.m., in Texarkana, cloudy and 83. Wind calm. El Dorado, cloudy and 78. Wind west at 3 miles an hour. Monroe, partly sunny and 82. Wind west at 5 miles an hour. Marshall, cloudy and 78. Wind north at 10 miles an hour. And at Longview, partly sunny and 78 degrees. Wind northeast at 5 miles an hour. Elsewhere across the four-state area, over at Dallas, partly sunny and 78. Oklahoma City, cloudy and 63. Little Rock, partly sunny and 78. Jackson, Mississippi, rain and 71. Baton Rouge, partly sunny and 79. And at Houston, cloudy and 76 degrees. For the most current information, check us out on the web at www.weather.gov/SHP. The Shreveport Climate Summary for yesterday, May 19, 2026. Yesterday's high temperature was 89 degrees. The normal high is 85. The record high is 94 degrees, which was last set in 2022. Yesterday's low temperature was 65 degrees. The normal low is 65. The record low is 48 degrees, which was set in 1976. 1.05 inches of precipitation fell yesterday, which brings the monthly total to 2.50 inches. This is 0.35 inches below the normal amount of 2.85 inches for May. The total precipitation for the year now stands at 15.11 inches, which is 6.53 inches below normal. Sunrise today is at 6:14 a.m. and sunset is at 8:10 p.m. Now let's check on your local forecast. This afternoon, mostly cloudy. Highs in the mid-80s. North winds around 5 miles per hour. Tonight, mostly cloudy. Lows in the upper 60s. Northeast winds around 5 miles per hour. Thursday, mostly cloudy. A slight chance of showers and thunderstorms in the morning, then showers likely with a chance of thunderstorms in the afternoon. Highs in the lower 80s. East winds around 5 miles per hour. Chance of rain 70%. Thursday night, a chance of thunderstorms. Showers. Lows in the mid-60s. Southeast winds around 5 miles per hour. Chance of rain 90%. Friday, a chance of thunderstorms. Showers likely, mainly in the morning. Highs in the lower 80s. South winds around 5 miles per hour. Chance of rain 70%. Friday night, mostly cloudy with a slight chance of thunderstorms. A slight chance of showers in the evening, then a chance of showers after midnight. Lows in the upper 60s. Chance of rain 50%. Saturday, mostly cloudy with a chance of thunderstorms. A chance of showers in the morning, then showers in the afternoon. Highs in the mid-80s. Chance of rain 80%. Saturday night, a chance of thunderstorms. Showers. Lows in the upper 60s. Chance of rain 90%. Sunday, showers with a chance of thunderstorms. Highs in the upper 70s. Chance of rain 90%. Sunday night, showers likely. A chance of thunderstorms, mainly in the evening. Lows in the mid-60s. Chance of rain 70%. Memorial Day, mostly cloudy with a chance of thunderstorms. A chance of showers in the morning, then showers likely in the afternoon. Highs in the lower 80s. Chance of rain 70%. Monday night, mostly cloudy with a chance of showers and thunderstorms. Lows in the upper 60s. Chance of rain 50%. Tuesday, mostly cloudy with a chance of thunderstorms. A chance of showers in the morning, then showers likely in the afternoon. Highs in the mid-80s. Chance of rain 70%.
Here is your area's open water boating forecast. Wind gusts may be higher. Rest of today, mostly cloudy. Highs in the mid-80s. Northeast winds 5 to 10 miles per hour. Tonight, mostly cloudy. Lows in the upper 60s. Northeast winds 5 to 10 miles per hour. Thursday, slight chance of showers and thunderstorms in the morning, then showers likely and a chance of thunderstorms in the afternoon. Mostly cloudy. Highs in the lower 80s. East winds 10 to 15 miles per hour. Chance of precipitation 70%. Thursday night, showers in the evening. Chance of thunderstorms through the night. Showers likely after midnight. Mostly cloudy. Lows in the mid-60s. Southeast winds 5 to 10 miles per hour. Chance of precipitation 80%. Friday, chance of showers and slight chance of thunderstorms through mid-morning, then a chance of showers and thunderstorms in the late morning. Storms through mid-morning, then a chance of showers and thunderstorms in the late morning and afternoon. Mostly cloudy. Highs in the lower 80s. South winds 10 to 15 miles per hour. Chance of precipitation 50%. Friday night, mostly cloudy. Chance of showers and thunderstorms during the early morning. Chance of showers and slight chance of thunderstorms after midnight. Lows in the mid-60s. Chance of precipitation 30%. Saturday, mostly cloudy. Chance of showers in the morning. Chance of thunderstorms through the day. Showers in the afternoon. Highs in the mid-80s. Chance of precipitation 80%. Saturday night, mostly cloudy. Showers likely and a chance of thunderstorms in the evening, then showers and a chance of thunderstorms after midnight. Lows in the mid-60s. Chance of precipitation 90%. Sunday, mostly cloudy. Showers and a chance of thunderstorms. Highs around 80. Chance of precipitation 80%. Sunday night, mostly cloudy. Showers likely and a chance of thunderstorms in the evening, then a chance of showers and slight chance of thunderstorms after midnight. Lows in the mid-60s. Chance of precipitation 60%. Memorial Day, mostly cloudy. Chance of showers and thunderstorms in the morning, then showers likely and a chance of thunderstorms in the afternoon. Highs in the mid-80s. Chance of precipitation 70%. Monday night, mostly cloudy with a 50% chance of showers and thunderstorms. Lows in the mid-60s. Tuesday, mostly cloudy. Chance of showers and thunderstorms in the morning, then showers likely and a chance of thunderstorms in the afternoon. Highs in the mid-80s. Chance of precipitation 60%. 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Be sure to follow us on Facebook. Here's a look at local weather conditions as of 3 p.m. At the top of the hour, skies were cloudy in Shreveport. The temperature was 77 degrees at the regional airport. The dew point was 66, making the relative humidity 69%. Winds were north at 7 miles an hour. The pressure was 30.03 inches and falling. In Bossier City, at Barksdale Air Force Base, skies were cloudy, with a temperature of 77 degrees. The dew point was 66, making the relative humidity 69%. Winds were north at 6 miles an hour. The pressure was 30.02 inches and falling. And in downtown Shreveport, skies were cloudy. The temperature was 76 degrees. And winds were north at 8 miles an hour. Once again in Shreveport, it was 77 degrees with cloudy skies at 3 p.m. Around the local area at 3 p.m., in Texarkana, cloudy and 83. Wind calm. El Dorado, cloudy and 78. Wind west at 3 miles an hour. Monroe, partly sunny and 82.

Wind west at 5 miles an hour. Marshall, cloudy and 78. Wind north at 10 miles an hour. And at Longview, partly sunny and 78 degrees. Wind northeast at 5 miles an hour. Elsewhere across the four-state area, over at Dallas, partly sunny and 78. Oklahoma City, cloudy and 63. Little Rock, partly sunny and 78. Jackson, Mississippi, rain and 71. Baton Rouge, partly sunny and 79. And at Houston, cloudy and 76 degrees. 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The Shreveport Climate Summary for yesterday, May 19, 2026. Yesterday's high temperature was 89 degrees. The normal high is 85. The record high is 94 degrees, which was last set in 2022. Yesterday's low temperature was 65 degrees. The normal low is 65. The record low is 48 degrees, which was set in 1976. 1.05 inches of precipitation fell yesterday, which brings the monthly total to 2.50 inches. This is 0.35 inches below the normal amount of 2.85 inches for May. The total precipitation for the year now stands at 15.11 inches, which is 6.53 inches below normal. Sunrise today is at 6:14 a.m. and sunset is at 8:10 p.m. Now let's check on your local forecast. This afternoon, mostly cloudy. Highs in the mid-80s. North winds around 5 miles per hour. Tonight, mostly cloudy. Lows in the upper 60s. Northeast winds around 5 miles per hour. Thursday, mostly cloudy. A slight chance of showers and thunderstorms in the morning, then showers likely with a chance of thunderstorms in the afternoon. Highs in the lower 80s. East winds around 5 miles per hour. Chance of rain 70%. Thursday night, a chance of thunderstorms. Showers. Lows in the mid-60s. Southeast winds around 5 miles per hour. Chance of rain 90%. Friday, a chance of thunderstorms. Showers likely, mainly in the morning. Highs in the lower 80s. South winds around 5 miles per hour. Chance of rain 70%. Friday night, mostly cloudy with a slight chance of thunderstorms. A slight chance of showers in the evening, then a chance of showers after midnight. Lows in the upper 60s. Chance of rain 50%. Saturday, mostly cloudy with a chance of thunderstorms. A chance of showers in the morning, then showers in the afternoon. Highs in the mid-80s. Chance of rain 80%. Saturday night, a chance of thunderstorms. Showers. Lows in the upper 60s. Chance of rain 90%. Sunday, showers with a chance of thunderstorms. Highs in the upper 70s. Chance of rain 90%. Sunday night, showers likely. A chance of thunderstorms, mainly in the evening. Lows in the mid-60s. Chance of rain 70%. Memorial Day, mostly cloudy with a chance of thunderstorms. A chance of showers in the morning, then showers likely in the afternoon. Highs in the lower 80s. Chance of rain 70%. Monday night, mostly cloudy with a chance of showers and thunderstorms. Lows in the upper 60s. Chance of rain 50%. Tuesday, mostly cloudy with a chance of thunderstorms. A chance of showers in the morning, then showers likely in the afternoon.
highs in the mid-80s. Chance of rain 70%. 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Be sure to follow us on Facebook. Here's a look at local weather conditions as of 3 p.m. At the top of the hour, skies were cloudy in Shreveport. The temperature was 77 degrees at the regional airport. The dew point was 66, making the relative humidity 69%. Winds were north at 7 miles an hour. The pressure was 30.03 inches and falling. In Bossier City, at Barksdale Air Force Base, skies were cloudy, with a temperature of 77 degrees. The dew point was 66, making the relative humidity 69%. Winds were north at 6 miles an hour. The pressure was 30.02 inches and falling. And in downtown Shreveport, skies were cloudy. The temperature was 76 degrees. And winds were north at 8 miles an hour. Once again in Shreveport, it was 77 degrees with cloudy skies at 3 p.m. Around the local area at 3 p.m. in Texarkana, cloudy and 83. Wind calm. El Dorado, cloudy and 78. Wind west at 3 miles an hour. Monroe, partly sunny and 82. Wind west at 5 miles an hour. Marshall, cloudy and 78. Wind north at 10 miles an hour. And at Longview, partly sunny and 78 degrees. Wind northeast at 5 miles an hour. Elsewhere across the four-state area, over at Dallas, partly sunny and 78. Oklahoma City, cloudy and 63. Little Rock, partly sunny and 78. Jackson, Mississippi, rain and 71. Baton Rouge, partly sunny and 79. And at Houston, cloudy and 76 degrees. For the most current information, check us out on the web at www.weather.gov/sht. The Shreveport Climate Summary for yesterday, May 19, 2026. Yesterday's high temperature was 89 degrees. The normal high is 85. The record high is 94 degrees, which was last set in 2022. Yesterday's low temperature was 65 degrees. The normal low is 65. The record low is 48 degrees, which was set in 1976. 1.05 inches of precipitation fell yesterday, which brings the monthly total to 2.50 inches. This is 0.35 inches below the normal amount of 2.85 inches for May. The total precipitation for the year now stands at 15.11 inches, which is 6.53 inches below normal. Sunrise today is at 6:14 a.m. and sunset is at 8:10 p.m. Now let's check on your local forecast. This afternoon, mostly cloudy. Highs in the mid-80s. North winds around 5 miles per hour. Tonight, mostly cloudy. Lows in the upper 60s. Northeast winds around 5 miles per hour. Thursday, mostly cloudy. A slight chance of showers and thunderstorms in the morning, then showers likely with a chance of thunderstorms in the afternoon. Highs in the lower 80s. East winds around 5 miles per hour. Chance of rain 70%. Thursday night, a chance of thunderstorms. Showers. Lows in the mid-60s. Southeast winds around 5 miles per hour. Chance of rain 90%. Friday, a chance of thunderstorms. Showers likely, mainly in the morning. Highs in the lower 80s. South winds around 5 miles per hour. Chance of rain 70%. Friday night, mostly cloudy with a slight chance of thunderstorms. A slight chance of showers in the evening, then a chance of showers after midnight. Lows in the upper 60s. Chance of rain 50%. Saturday, mostly cloudy with a chance of thunderstorms. A chance of showers in the morning, then showers in the afternoon.
highs in the mid-80s. Chance of rain 80%. Saturday night, a chance of thunderstorms. Showers. Lows in the upper 60s. Chance of rain 90%. Sunday, showers with a chance of thunderstorms. Highs in the upper 70s. Chance of rain 90%. Sunday night, showers likely. A chance of thunderstorms, mainly in the evening. Lows in the mid-60s. Chance of rain 70%. Memorial Day, mostly cloudy with a chance of thunderstorms. A chance of showers in the morning, then showers likely in the afternoon. Highs in the lower 80s. Chance of rain 70%. Monday night, mostly cloudy with a chance of showers and thunderstorms. Lows in the upper 60s. Chance of rain 50%. Tuesday, mostly cloudy with a chance of thunderstorms. A chance of showers in the morning, then showers likely in the afternoon. Highs in the mid-80s. Chance of rain 70%. 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Be sure to follow us on Facebook. Here's a look at local weather conditions as of 3 p.m. At the top of the hour, skies were cloudy in Shreveport. The temperature was 77 degrees at the regional airport. The dew point was 66, making the relative humidity 69%. Winds were north at 7 miles an hour. The pressure was 30.03 inches and falling. In Bossier City, at Barksdale Air Force Base, skies were cloudy, with a temperature of 77 degrees. The dew point was 66, making the relative humidity 69%. Winds were north at 6 miles an hour. The pressure was 30.02 inches and falling. And in downtown Shreveport, skies were cloudy. The temperature was 76 degrees. And winds were north at 8 miles an hour. Once again in Shreveport, it was 77 degrees with cloudy skies at 3 p.m. Around the local area at 3 p.m. in Texarkana, cloudy and 83. Wind calm. El Dorado, cloudy and 78. Wind west at 3 miles an hour. Monroe, partly sunny and 82. Wind west at 5 miles an hour. Marshall, cloudy and 78. Wind north at 10 miles an hour. And at Longview, partly sunny and 78 degrees. Wind northeast at 5 miles an hour. Elsewhere across the four-state area, over at Dallas, partly sunny and 78. Oklahoma City, cloudy and 63. Little Rock, partly sunny and 78. Jackson, Mississippi, rain and 71. Baton Rouge, partly sunny and 79. And at Houston, cloudy and 76 degrees. For the most current information, check us out on the web at www.weather.gov/sht. The Shreveport Climate Summary for yesterday, May 19, 2026. Yesterday's high temperature was 89 degrees. The normal high is 85. The record high is 94 degrees, which was last set in 2022. Yesterday's low temperature was 65 degrees. The normal low is 65. The record low is 48 degrees, which was set in 1976. 1.05 inches of precipitation fell yesterday, which brings the monthly total to 2.50 inches. This is 0.35 inches below the normal amount of 2.85 inches for May. The total precipitation for the year now stands at 15.11 inches, which is 6.53 inches below normal. Sunrise today is at 6:14 a.m. and sunset is at 8:10 p.m. Now let's check on your local forecast. This afternoon, mostly cloudy. Highs in the mid-80s. North winds around 5 miles per hour. Tonight, mostly cloudy. Lows in the upper 60s. Northeast winds around 5 miles per hour. Thursday, mostly cloudy.
A slight chance of showers and thunderstorms in the morning, then showers likely with a chance of thunderstorms in the afternoon. Highs in the lower 80s. East winds around 5 miles per hour. Chance of rain 70%. Thursday night, a chance of thunderstorms. Showers. Lows in the mid-60s. Southeast winds around 5 miles per hour. Chance of rain 90%. Friday, a chance of thunderstorms. Showers likely, mainly in the morning. Highs in the lower 80s. South winds around 5 miles per hour. Chance of rain 70%. Friday night, mostly cloudy with a slight chance of thunderstorms. A slight chance of showers in the evening, then a chance of showers after midnight. Lows in the upper 60s. Chance of rain 50%. Saturday, mostly cloudy with a chance of thunderstorms. A chance of showers in the morning, then showers in the afternoon. Highs in the mid-80s. Chance of rain 80%. Saturday night, a chance of thunderstorms. Showers. Lows in the upper 60s. Chance of rain 90%. Sunday, showers with a chance of thunderstorms. Highs in the upper 70s. Chance of rain 90%. Sunday night, showers likely. A chance of thunderstorms, mainly in the evening. Lows in the mid-60s. Chance of rain 70%. Memorial Day, mostly cloudy with a chance of thunderstorms. A chance of showers in the morning, then showers likely in the afternoon. Highs in the lower 80s. Chance of rain 70%. Monday night, mostly cloudy with a chance of showers and thunderstorms. Lows in the upper 60s. Chance of rain 50%. Tuesday, mostly cloudy with a chance of thunderstorms. A chance of showers in the morning, then showers likely in the afternoon. Highs in the mid-80s. Chance of rain 70%. 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Be sure to follow us on Facebook. Here's a look at local weather conditions as of 3 p.m. At the top of the hour, skies were cloudy in Shreveport. The temperature was 77 degrees at the regional airport. The dew point was 66, making the relative humidity 69%. Winds were north at 7 miles an hour. The pressure was 30.03 inches and falling. In Bossier City, at Barksdale Air Force Base, skies were cloudy, with a temperature of 77 degrees. The dew point was 66, making the relative humidity 69%. Winds were north at 6 miles an hour. The pressure was 30.02 inches and falling. And in downtown Shreveport, skies were cloudy. The temperature was 76 degrees. And winds were north at 8 miles an hour. Once again in Shreveport, it was 77 degrees with cloudy skies at 3 p.m. Around the local area at 3 p.m., in Texarkana, cloudy and 83. Wind calm. El Dorado, cloudy and 78. Wind west at 3 miles an hour. Monroe, partly sunny and 82. Wind west at 5 miles an hour. Marshall, cloudy and 78. Wind north at 10 miles an hour. And at Longview, partly sunny and 78 degrees. Wind northeast at 5 miles an hour. Elsewhere across the four-state area, over at Dallas, partly sunny and 78. Oklahoma City, cloudy and 63. Little Rock, partly sunny and 78.
Jackson, Mississippi, rain and 71. Baton Rouge, partly sunny and 79. And at Houston, cloudy and 76 degrees. For the most current information, check us out on the web at www.weather.gov/sht. The Shreveport Climate Summary for yesterday, May 19, 2026. Yesterday's high temperature was 89 degrees. The normal high is 85. The record high is 94 degrees, which was last set in 2022. Yesterday's low temperature was 65 degrees. The normal low is 65. The record low is 48 degrees, which was set in 1976. 1.05 inches of precipitation fell yesterday, which brings the monthly total to 2.50 inches. This is 0.35 inches below the normal amount of 2.85 inches for May. The total precipitation for the year now stands at 15.11 inches, which is 6.53 inches below normal. Sunrise today is at 6:14 a.m. and sunset is at 8:10 p.m. Now let's check on your local forecast. This afternoon, mostly cloudy. Highs in the mid-80s. North winds around 5 miles per hour. Tonight, mostly cloudy. Lows in the upper 60s. Northeast winds around 5 miles per hour. Thursday, mostly cloudy. A slight chance of showers and thunderstorms in the morning, then showers likely with a chance of thunderstorms in the afternoon. Highs in the lower 80s. East winds around 5 miles per hour. Chance of rain 70%. Thursday night, a chance of thunderstorms. Showers. Lows in the mid-60s. Southeast winds around 5 miles per hour. Chance of rain 90%. Friday, a chance of thunderstorms. Showers likely, mainly in the morning. Highs in the lower 80s. South winds around 5 miles per hour. Chance of rain 70%. Friday night, mostly cloudy with a slight chance of thunderstorms. A slight chance of showers in the evening, then a chance of showers after midnight. Lows in the upper 60s. Chance of rain 50%. Saturday, mostly cloudy with a chance of thunderstorms. A chance of showers in the morning, then showers in the afternoon. Highs in the mid-80s. Chance of rain 80%. Saturday night, a chance of thunderstorms. Showers. Lows in the upper 60s. Chance of rain 90%. Sunday, showers with a chance of thunderstorms. Highs in the upper 70s. Chance of rain 90%. Sunday night, showers likely. A chance of thunderstorms, mainly in the evening. Lows in the mid-60s. Chance of rain 70%. Memorial Day, mostly cloudy with a chance of thunderstorms. A chance of showers in the morning, then showers likely in the afternoon. Highs in the lower 80s. Chance of rain 70%. Monday night, mostly cloudy with a chance of showers and thunderstorms. Lows in the upper 60s. Chance of rain 50%. Tuesday, mostly cloudy with a chance of thunderstorms. A chance of showers in the morning, then showers likely in the afternoon. Highs in the mid-80s. Chance of rain 70%. Here is your area's open water boating forecast. Wind gusts may be higher. Rest of today, mostly cloudy. Highs in the mid-80s. Northeast winds 5 to 10 miles per hour. Tonight, mostly cloudy. Lows in the upper 60s. Northeast winds 5 to 10 miles per hour. Thursday, slight chance of showers and thunderstorms in the morning, then showers likely and a chance of thunderstorms in the afternoon. Mostly cloudy. Highs in the lower 80s. East winds 10 to 15 miles per hour. Chance of precipitation 70%. Thursday night, showers in the evening. Chance of thunderstorms through the night. Showers likely after midnight. Mostly cloudy.
lows in the mid-60s. Southeast winds

mostly cloudy. Chance of showers in the morning. Chance of thunderstorms through the day. Showers in the afternoon. Highs in the mid-80s. Chance of precipitation 80%. Saturday night, mostly cloudy. Showers likely and a chance of thunderstorms in the evening, then showers and a chance of thunderstorms after midnight. Lows in the mid-60s. Chance of precipitation 90%. Sunday, mostly cloudy. Showers and a chance of thunderstorms. Highs around 80. Chance of precipitation 80%. Sunday night, mostly cloudy. Showers likely and a chance of thunderstorms in the evening, then a chance of showers and slight chance of thunderstorms after midnight. Lows in the mid-60s. Chance of precipitation 60%. Memorial Day, mostly cloudy. Chance of showers and thunderstorms in the morning, then showers likely and a chance of thunderstorms in the afternoon. Highs in the mid-80s. Chance of precipitation 70%. Monday night, mostly cloudy with a 50% chance of showers and thunderstorms. Lows in the mid-60s. Tuesday, mostly cloudy. Chance of showers and thunderstorms in the morning, then showers likely and a chance of thunderstorms in the afternoon. Highs in the mid-80s. Chance of precipitation 60%. 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Be sure to follow us on Facebook. Here's a look at local weather conditions as of 3 p.m. At the top of the hour, skies were cloudy in Shreveport. The temperature was 77 degrees at the regional airport. The dew point was 66, making the relative humidity 69%. Winds were north at 7 miles an hour. The pressure was 30.03 inches and falling. In Bossier City, at Barksdale Air Force Base, skies were cloudy, with a temperature of 77 degrees. The dew point was 66, making the relative humidity 69%. Winds were north at 6 miles an hour. The pressure was 30.02 inches and falling. And in downtown Shreveport, skies were cloudy. The temperature was 76 degrees. And winds were north at 8 miles an hour. Once again in Shreveport, it was 77 degrees with cloudy skies at 3 p.m. Around the local area at 3 p.m., in Texarkana, cloudy and 83. Wind calm. El Dorado, cloudy and 78. Wind west at 3 miles an hour. Monroe, partly sunny and 82. Wind west at 5 miles an hour. Marshall, cloudy and 78. Wind north at 10 miles an hour. And at Longview, partly sunny and 78 degrees. Wind northeast at 5 miles an hour. Elsewhere across the four-state area, over at Dallas, partly sunny and 78. Oklahoma City, cloudy and 63. Little Rock, partly sunny and 78. Jackson, Mississippi, rain and 71. Baton Rouge, partly sunny and 79. And at Houston, cloudy and 76 degrees. For the most current information, check us out on the web at www.weather.gov/sht. Now let's check on your local forecast. This afternoon, mostly cloudy. Highs in the mid-80s. North winds around 5 miles per hour. Tonight, mostly cloudy. Lows in the upper 60s. Northeast winds around 5 miles per hour. Thursday, mostly cloudy. A slight chance of showers and thunderstorms in the morning, then showers likely with a chance of thunderstorms in the afternoon. Highs in the lower 80s. East winds around 5 miles per hour. Chance of rain 70%. Thursday night, a chance of thunderstorms. Showers. Lows in the mid-60s. Southeast winds around 5 miles per hour. Chance of rain 90%. Friday, a chance of thunderstorms.

in the mid-80s. North winds around 5 miles per hour. Tonight, mostly cloudy. Lows in the upper 60s. Northeast winds around 5 miles per hour. Thursday, mostly cloudy. A slight chance of showers and thunderstorms in the morning, then showers likely with a chance of thunderstorms in the afternoon. Highs in the lower 80s. East winds around 5 miles per hour. Chance of rain 70%. Thursday night, a chance of thunderstorms. Showers. Lows in the mid-60s. Southeast winds around 5 miles per hour. Chance of rain 90%. Friday, a chance of thunderstorms. Showers likely, mainly in the morning. Highs in the lower 80s. South winds around 5 miles per hour. Chance of rain 70%. Friday night, mostly cloudy with a slight chance of thunderstorms. A slight chance of showers in the evening, then a chance of showers after midnight. Lows in the upper 60s. Chance of rain 50%. Saturday, mostly cloudy with a chance of thunderstorms. A chance of showers in the morning, then showers in the afternoon. Highs in the mid-80s. Chance of rain 80%. Saturday night, a chance of thunderstorms. Showers. Lows in the upper 60s. Chance of rain 90%. Sunday, showers with a chance of thunderstorms. Highs in the upper 70s. Chance of rain 90%. Sunday night, showers likely. A chance of thunderstorms, mainly in the evening. Lows in the mid-60s. Chance of rain 70%. Memorial Day, mostly cloudy with a chance of thunderstorms. A chance of showers in the morning, then showers likely in the afternoon. Highs in the lower 80s. Chance of rain 70%. Monday night, mostly cloudy with a chance of showers and thunderstorms. Lows in the upper 60s. Chance of rain 50%. Tuesday, mostly cloudy with a chance of thunderstorms. A chance of showers in the morning, then showers likely in the afternoon. Highs in the mid-80s. Chance of rain 70%. 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Be sure to follow us on Facebook. Here's a look at local weather conditions as of 4 p.m. At the top of the hour, skies were cloudy in Shreveport. The temperature was 77 degrees at the regional airport. The dew point was 66, making the relative humidity 69%. Winds were north at 8 miles an hour. The pressure was 29.99 inches and falling. In Bossier City, at Barksdale Air Force Base, skies were cloudy, with a temperature of 78 degrees. The dew point was 68, making the relative humidity 72%. Winds were north at 7 miles an hour. The pressure was 29.99 inches and falling. And in downtown Shreveport, skies were cloudy. The temperature was 76 degrees. And winds were north at 6 miles an hour. Once again in Shreveport, it was 77 degrees with cloudy skies at 4 p.m. Around the local area at 4 p.m., in Texarkana, cloudy and 82. Wind northwest at 3 miles an hour. El Dorado, cloudy and 79. Wind calm. Monroe, cloudy and 82. Wind northwest at 6 miles an hour. Marshall, partly sunny and 77. Wind northeast at 3 miles an hour. And at Longview, partly sunny and 78 degrees. Wind northeast at 6 miles an hour. Elsewhere across the four-state area, over at Dallas, partly sunny and 79. Oklahoma City, cloudy and 62. Little Rock, partly sunny and 79. Jackson, Mississippi, light rain and 71. Baton Rouge, a thunderstorm and 74. And at Houston, partly sunny and 78 degrees. For the most current information, check out

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Now let's check on your local forecast. This afternoon, mostly cloudy. Highs in the mid-80s. North winds around 5 miles per hour. Tonight, mostly cloudy. Lows in the upper 60s. Northeast winds around 5 miles per hour. Thursday, mostly cloudy. A slight chance of showers and thunderstorms in the morning, then showers likely with a chance of thunderstorms in the afternoon. Highs in the lower 80s. East winds around 5 miles per hour. Chance of rain 70%. Thursday night, a chance of thunderstorms. Showers. Lows in the mid-60s. Southeast winds around 5 miles per hour. Chance of rain 90%. Friday, a chance of thunderstorms. Showers likely, mainly in the morning. Highs in the lower 80s. South winds around 5 miles per hour. Chance of rain 70%. Friday night, mostly cloudy with a slight chance of thunderstorms. A slight chance of showers in the evening, then a chance of showers after midnight. Lows in the upper 60s. Chance of rain 50%. Saturday, mostly cloudy with a chance of thunderstorms. A chance of showers in the morning, then showers in the afternoon. Highs in the mid-80s. Chance of rain 80%. Saturday night, a chance of thunderstorms. Showers. Lows in the upper 60s. Chance of rain 90%. Sunday, showers with a chance of thunderstorms. Highs in the upper 70s. Chance of rain 90%. Sunday night, showers likely. A chance of thunderstorms, mainly in the evening. Lows in the mid-60s. Chance of rain 70%. Memorial Day, mostly cloudy with a chance of thunderstorms. A chance of showers in the morning, then showers likely in the afternoon. Highs in the lower 80s. Chance of rain 70%. Monday night, mostly cloudy with a chance of showers and thunderstorms. Lows in the upper 60s. Chance of rain 50%. Tuesday, mostly cloudy with a chance of thunderstorms. A chance of showers in the morning, then showers likely in the afternoon. Highs in the mid-80s. Chance of rain 70%. 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Be sure to follow us on Facebook. Here's a look at local weather conditions as of 4 p.m. At the top of the hour, skies were cloudy in Shreveport. The temperature was 77 degrees at the regional airport. The dew point was 66, making the relative humidity 69%. Winds were north at 8 miles an hour. The pressure was 29.99 inches and falling. In Bossier City, at Barksdale Air Force Base, skies were cloudy, with a temperature of 78 degrees. The dew point was 68, making the relative humidity 72%. Winds were north at 7 miles an hour. The pressure was 29.99 inches and falling. And in downtown Shreveport, skies were cloudy. The temperature was 76 degrees. And winds were north at 6 miles an hour. Once again in Shreveport, it was 77 degrees with cloudy skies at 4 p.m. Around the local area at 4 p.m., in Texarkana, cloudy and 82. Wind northwest at 3 miles an hour. El Dorado, cloudy and 79. Wind calm. Monroe, cloudy and 82.
Wind northwest at 6 miles an hour. Marshall, partly sunny and 77. Wind northeast at 3 miles an hour. And at Longview, partly sunny and 78 degrees. Wind northeast at 6 miles an hour. Elsewhere across the four-state area, over at Dallas, partly sunny and 79. Oklahoma City, cloudy and 62. Little Rock, partly sunny and 79. Jackson, Mississippi, light rain and 71. Baton Rouge, a thunderstorm and 74. And at Houston, partly sunny and 78 degrees. For the most current information, check us out on the web at www.weather.gov/SHP. Now let's check on your local forecast. This afternoon, mostly cloudy. Highs in the mid-80s. North winds around 5 miles per hour. Tonight, mostly cloudy. Lows in the upper 60s. Northeast winds around 5 miles per hour. Thursday, mostly cloudy. A slight chance of showers and thunderstorms in the morning, then showers likely with a chance of thunderstorms in the afternoon. Highs in the lower 80s. East winds around 5 miles per hour. Chance of rain 70%. Thursday night, a chance of thunderstorms. Showers. Lows in the mid-60s. Southeast winds around 5 miles per hour. Chance of rain 90%. Friday, a chance of thunderstorms. Showers likely, mainly in the morning. Highs in the lower 80s. South winds around 5 miles per hour. Chance of rain 70%. Friday night, mostly cloudy with a slight chance of thunderstorms. A slight chance of showers in the evening, then a chance of showers after midnight. Lows in the upper 60s. Chance of rain 50%. Saturday, mostly cloudy with a chance of thunderstorms. A chance of showers in the morning, then showers in the afternoon. Highs in the mid-80s. Chance of rain 80%. Saturday night, a chance of thunderstorms. Showers. Lows in the upper 60s. Chance of rain 90%. Sunday, showers with a chance of thunderstorms. Highs in the upper 70s. Chance of rain 90%. Sunday night, showers likely. A chance of thunderstorms, mainly in the evening. Lows in the mid-60s. Chance of rain 70%. Memorial Day, mostly cloudy with a chance of thunderstorms. A chance of showers in the morning, then showers likely in the afternoon. Highs in the lower 80s. Chance of rain 70%. Monday night, mostly cloudy with a chance of showers and thunderstorms. Lows in the upper 60s. Chance of rain 50%. Tuesday, mostly cloudy with a chance of thunderstorms. A chance of showers in the morning, then showers likely in the afternoon. Highs in the mid-80s. Chance of rain 70%. Here is your area's open water boating forecast. Wind gusts may be higher. Rest of today, mostly cloudy. Highs in the mid-80s. Northeast winds 5 to 10 miles per hour. Tonight, mostly cloudy. Lows in the upper 60s. Northeast winds 5 to 10 miles per hour. Thursday, slight chance of showers and thunderstorms in the morning, then showers likely and a chance of thunderstorms in the afternoon. Mostly cloudy. Highs in the lower 80s. East winds 10 to 15 miles per hour. Chance of precipitation 70%. Thursday night, showers in the evening. Chance of thunderstorms through the night. Showers likely after midnight. Mostly cloudy. Lows in the mid-60s. Southeast winds 5 to 10 miles per hour. Chance of precipitation 80%. Friday, chance of showers and slight chance of thunderstorms through mid-morning, then a chance of showers and thunderstorms in the late morning and afternoon. Mostly cloudy. Highs in the lower 80s. South winds 10 to 15 miles per hour.
chance of precipitation 50%. Friday night, mostly cloudy. Chance of showers and thunderstorms during the early morning. Chance of showers and slight chance of thunderstorms after midnight. Lows in the mid-60s. Chance of precipitation 30%. Saturday, mostly cloudy. Chance of showers in the morning. Chance of thunderstorms through the day. Showers in the morning. Chance of thunderstorms through the day. Showers in the afternoon. Highs in the mid-80s. Chance of precipitation 80%. Saturday night, mostly cloudy. Showers likely and a chance of thunderstorms in the evening. Then showers and a chance of thunderstorms after midnight. Lows in the mid-60s. Chance of precipitation 90%. Sunday, mostly cloudy. Showers and a chance of thunderstorms. Highs around 80. Chance of precipitation 80%. Sunday night, mostly cloudy. Showers likely and a chance of thunderstorms in the evening. Then a chance of showers and slight chance of thunderstorms after midnight. Lows in the mid-60s. Chance of precipitation 60%. Memorial Day, mostly cloudy. Chance of showers and thunderstorms in the morning. Then showers likely and a chance of thunderstorms in the afternoon. Highs in the mid-80s. Chance of precipitation 70%. Monday night, mostly cloudy with a 50% chance of showers and thunderstorms. Lows in the mid-60s. Tuesday, mostly cloudy. Chance of showers and thunderstorms in the morning. Then showers likely and a chance of thunderstorms in the afternoon. Highs in the mid-80s. Chance of precipitation 60%. 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Be sure to follow us on Facebook. Here's a look at local weather conditions as of 4 p.m. At the top of the hour, skies were cloudy in Shreveport. The temperature was 77 degrees at the regional airport. The dew point was 66, making the relative humidity 69%. Winds were north at 8 miles an hour. The pressure was 29.99 inches and falling. In Bossier City, at Barksdale Air Force Base, skies were cloudy, with a temperature of 78 degrees. The dew point was 68, making the relative humidity 72%. Winds were north at 7 miles an hour. The pressure was 29.99 inches and falling. And in downtown Shreveport, skies were cloudy. The temperature was 76 degrees. And winds were north at 6 miles an hour. Once again in Shreveport, it was 77 degrees with cloudy skies at 4 p.m. Around the local area at 4 p.m., in Texarkana, cloudy and 82. Wind northwest at 3 miles an hour. El Dorado, cloudy and 79. Wind calm. Monroe, cloudy and 82. Wind northwest at 6 miles an hour. Marshall, partly sunny and 77. Wind northeast at 3 miles an hour. And at Longview, partly sunny and 78 degrees. Wind northeast at 6 miles an hour. Elsewhere across the four-state area, over at Dallas, partly sunny and 79. Oklahoma City, cloudy and 62. Little Rock, partly sunny and 79. Jackson, Mississippi, light rain and 71. Baton Rouge, a thunderstorm and 74. And at Houston, partly sunny and 78 degrees. 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

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Be sure to follow us on Facebook. Here's a look at local weather conditions as of 4 p.m. At the top of the hour, skies were cloudy in Shreveport. The temperature was 77 degrees at the regional airport. The dew point was 66, making the relative humidity 69%. Winds were north at 8 miles an hour. The pressure was 29.99 inches and falling. In Bossier City, at Barksdale Air Force Base, skies were cloudy, with a temperature of 78 degrees. The dew point was 68, making the relative humidity 72%. Winds were north at 7 miles an hour. The pressure was 29.99 inches and falling. And in downtown Shreveport, skies were cloudy. The temperature was 76 degrees. And winds were north at 6 miles an hour. Once again in Shreveport, it was 77 degrees with cloudy skies at 4 p.m. Around the local area at 4 p.m., in Texarkana, cloudy and 82. Wind northwest at 3 miles an hour. El Dorado, cloudy and 79. Wind calm. Monroe, cloudy and 82. Wind northwest at 6 miles an hour. Marshall, partly sunny and 77. Wind northeast at 3 miles an hour. And at Longview, partly sunny and 78 degrees. Wind northeast at 6 miles an hour. Elsewhere across the four-state area, over at Dallas, partly sunny and 79. Oklahoma City, cloudy and 62. Little Rock, partly sunny and 79. Jackson, Mississippi, light rain and 71. Baton Rouge, a thunderstorm and 74. And at Houston, partly sunny and 78 degrees. For the most current information, check us out on the web at www.weather.gov/sht. Now let's check on your local forecast. This afternoon, mostly cloudy. Highs in the mid-80s. North winds around 5 miles per hour. Tonight, mostly cloudy. Lows in the upper 60s. Northeast winds around 5 miles per hour. Thursday, mostly cloudy. A slight chance of showers and thunderstorms in the morning, then showers likely with a chance of thunderstorms in the afternoon. Highs in the lower 80s. East winds around 5 miles per hour. Chance of rain 70%. Thursday night, a chance of thunderstorms. Showers. Lows in the mid-60s. Southeast winds around 5 miles per hour. Chance of rain 90%. Friday, a chance of thunderstorms. Showers likely, mainly in the morning. Highs in the lower 80s. South winds around 5 miles per hour. Chance of rain 70%. Friday night, mostly cloudy with a slight chance of thunderstorms. A slight chance of showers in the evening, then a chance of showers after midnight. Lows in the upper 60s. Chance of rain 50%. Saturday, mostly cloudy with a chance of thunderstorms. A chance of showers in the morning, then showers in the afternoon. Highs in the mid-80s. Chance of rain 80%. Saturday night, a chance of thunderstorms. Showers. Lows in the upper 60s. Chance of rain 90%. Sunday, showers with a chance of thunderstorms. Highs in the upper 70s. Chance of rain 90%. Sunday night, showers likely. A chance of thunderstorms, mainly in the evening. Lows in the mid-60s. Chance of rain 70%. Memorial Day, mostly cloudy with a chance of thunderstorms. A chance of showers in the morning, then showers likely in the afternoon. Highs in the lower 80s. Chance of rain 70%. Monday night, mostly cloudy with a chance of showers and thunderstorms. Lows in the upper 60s. Chance of rain 50%. Tuesday, mostly cloudy with a

a chance of showers in the morning, then showers likely in the afternoon. Highs in the mid-80s. Chance of rain 70%. 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Be sure to follow us on Facebook. Here's a look at local weather conditions as of 4 p.m. At the top of the hour, skies were cloudy in Shreveport. The temperature was 77 degrees at the regional airport. The dew point was 66, making the relative humidity 69%. Winds were north at 8 miles an hour. The pressure was 29.99 inches and falling. In Bossier City, at Barksdale Air Force Base, skies were cloudy, with a temperature of 78 degrees. The dew point was 68, making the relative humidity 72%. Winds were north at 7 miles an hour. The pressure was 29.99 inches and falling. And in downtown Shreveport, skies were cloudy. The temperature was 76 degrees. And winds were north at 6 miles an hour. Once again in Shreveport, it was 77 degrees with cloudy skies at 4 p.m. Around the local area at 4 p.m., in Texarkana, cloudy and 82. Wind northwest at 3 miles an hour. El Dorado, cloudy and 79. Wind calm. Monroe, cloudy and 82. Wind northwest at 6 miles an hour. Marshall, partly sunny and 77. Wind northeast at 3 miles an hour. And at Longview, partly sunny and 78 degrees. Wind northeast at 6 miles an hour. Elsewhere across the four-state area, over at Dallas, partly sunny and 79. Oklahoma City, cloudy and 62. Little Rock, partly sunny and 79. Jackson, Mississippi, light rain and 71. Baton Rouge, a thunderstorm and 74. And at Houston, partly sunny and 78 degrees. For the most current information, check us out on the web at www.weather.gov/sht. Now let's check on your local forecast. This afternoon, mostly cloudy. Highs in the mid-80s. North winds around 5 miles per hour. Tonight, mostly cloudy. Lows in the upper 60s. Northeast winds around 5 miles per hour. Thursday, mostly cloudy. A slight chance of showers and thunderstorms in the morning, then showers likely with a chance of thunderstorms in the afternoon. Highs in the lower 80s. East winds around 5 miles per hour. Chance of rain 70%. Thursday night, a chance of thunderstorms. Showers. Lows in the mid-60s. Southeast winds around 5 miles per hour. Chance of rain 90%. Friday, a chance of thunderstorms. Showers likely, mainly in the morning. Highs in the lower 80s. South winds around 5 miles per hour. Chance of rain 70%. Friday night, mostly cloudy with a slight chance of thunderstorms. A slight chance of showers in the evening, then a chance of showers after midnight. Lows in the upper 60s. Chance of rain 50%. Saturday, mostly cloudy with a chance of thunderstorms. A chance of showers in the morning, then showers in the afternoon. Highs in the mid-80s. Chance of rain 80%. Saturday night, a chance of thunderstorms. Showers. Lows in the upper 60s. Chance of rain 90%. Sunday, showers with a chance of thunderstorms. Highs in the upper 70s. Chance of rain 90%. Sunday night, showers likely. A chance of thunderstorms, mainly in the evening. Lows in the mid-60s. Chance of rain 70%. Memorial Day, mostly cloudy with a chance of thunderstorms. A chance of showers in the morning, then showers likely in the afternoon. Highs in the lower 80s. Chance of rain 70%.
Monday night, mostly cloudy with a chance of showers and thunderstorms. Lows in the upper 60s. Chance of rain 50%. Tuesday, mostly cloudy with a chance of thunderstorms. A chance of showers in the morning, then showers likely in the afternoon. Highs in the mid-80s. Chance of rain 70%. 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Be sure to follow us on Facebook. Here's a look at local weather conditions as of 4 p.m. At the top of the hour, skies were cloudy in Shreveport. The temperature was 77 degrees at the regional airport. The dew point was 66, making the relative humidity 69%. Winds were north at 8 miles an hour. The pressure was 29.99 inches and falling. In Bossier City, at Barksdale Air Force Base, skies were cloudy, with a temperature of 78 degrees. The dew point was 68, making the relative humidity 72%. Winds were north at 7 miles an hour. The pressure was 29.99 inches and falling. And in downtown Shreveport, skies were cloudy. The temperature was 76 degrees. And winds were north at 6 miles an hour. Once again in Shreveport, it was 77 degrees with cloudy skies at 4 p.m. Around the local area at 4 p.m., in Texarkana, cloudy and 82. Wind northwest at 3 miles an hour. El Dorado, cloudy and 79. Wind calm. Monroe, cloudy and 82. Wind northwest at 6 miles an hour. Marshall, partly sunny and 77. Wind northeast at 3 miles an hour. And at Longview, partly sunny and 78 degrees. Wind northeast at 6 miles an hour. Elsewhere across the four-state area, over at Dallas, partly sunny and 79. Oklahoma City, cloudy and 62. Little Rock, partly sunny and 79. Jackson, Mississippi, light rain and 71. Baton Rouge, a thunderstorm and 74. And at Houston, partly sunny and 78 degrees. For the most current information, check us out on the web at www.weather.gov/sht. Now let's check on your local forecast. This afternoon, mostly cloudy. Highs in the mid-80s. North winds around 5 miles per hour. Tonight, mostly cloudy. Lows in the upper 60s. Northeast winds around 5 miles per hour. Thursday, mostly cloudy. A slight chance of showers and thunderstorms in the morning, then showers likely with a chance of thunderstorms in the afternoon. Highs in the lower 80s. East winds around 5 miles per hour. Chance of rain 70%. Thursday night, a chance of thunderstorms. Showers. Lows in the mid-60s. Southeast winds around 5 miles per hour. Chance of rain 90%. Friday, a chance of thunderstorms. Showers likely, mainly in the morning. Highs in the lower 80s. South winds around 5 miles per hour. Chance of rain 70%. Friday night, mostly cloudy with a slight chance of thunderstorms. A slight chance of showers in the evening, then a chance of showers after midnight. Lows in the upper 60s. Chance of rain 50%. Saturday, mostly cloudy with a chance of thunderstorms. A chance of showers in the morning, then showers in the afternoon. Highs in the mid-80s. Chance of rain 80%. Saturday night, a chance of thunderstorms. Showers. Lows in the upper 60s. Chance of rain 90%. Sunday, showers with a chance of thunderstorms. Highs in the upper 70s. Chance of rain 90%. Sunday night, showers likely. A chance of thunderstorms, mainly in the evening. Lows in the mid-60s. Chance of rain 70%.
Memorial Day, mostly cloudy with a chance of thunderstorms. A chance of showers in the morning, then showers likely in the afternoon. Highs in the lower 80s. Chance of rain 70%. Monday night, mostly cloudy with a chance of showers and thunderstorms. Lows in the upper 60s. Chance of rain 50%. Tuesday, mostly cloudy with a chance of thunderstorms. A chance of showers in the morning, then showers likely in the afternoon. Highs in the mid-80s. Chance of rain 70%. 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Be sure to follow us on Facebook. Here's a look at local weather conditions as of 4 p.m. At the top of the hour, skies were cloudy in Shreveport. The temperature was 77 degrees at the regional airport. The dew point was 66, making the relative humidity 69%. Winds were north at 8 miles an hour. The pressure was 29.99 inches and falling. In Bossier City, at Barksdale Air Force Base, skies were cloudy, with a temperature of 78 degrees. The dew point was 68, making the relative humidity 72%. Winds were north at 7 miles an hour. The pressure was 29.99 inches and falling. And in downtown Shreveport, skies were cloudy. The temperature was 76 degrees. And winds were north at 6 miles an hour. Once again in Shreveport, it was 77 degrees with cloudy skies at 4 p.m. Around the local area at 4 p.m., in Texarkana, cloudy and 82. Wind northwest at 3 miles an hour. El Dorado, cloudy and 79. Wind calm. Monroe, cloudy and 82. Wind northwest at 6 miles an hour. Marshall, partly sunny and 77. Wind northeast at 3 miles an hour. And at Longview, partly sunny and 78 degrees. Wind northeast at 6 miles an hour. Elsewhere across the four-state area, over at Dallas, partly sunny and 79. Oklahoma City, cloudy and 62. Little Rock, partly sunny and 79. Jackson, Mississippi, light rain and 71. Baton Rouge, a thunderstorm and 74. And at Houston, partly sunny and 78 degrees. For the most current information, check us out on the web at www.weather.gov/SHT. Now let's check on your local forecast. This afternoon, mostly cloudy. Highs in the mid-80s. North winds around 5 miles per hour. Tonight, mostly cloudy. Lows in the upper 60s. Northeast winds around 5 miles per hour. Thursday, mostly cloudy. A slight chance of showers and thunderstorms in the morning, then showers likely with a chance of thunderstorms in the afternoon. Highs in the lower 80s. East winds around 5 miles per hour. Chance of rain 70%. Thursday night, a chance of thunderstorms. Showers. Lows in the mid-60s. Southeast winds around 5 miles per hour. Chance of rain 90%. Friday, a chance of thunderstorms. Showers likely, mainly in the morning. Highs in the lower 80s. South winds around 5 miles per hour. Chance of rain 70%. Friday night, mostly cloudy with a slight chance of thunderstorms. A slight chance of showers in the evening, then a chance of showers after midnight. Lows in the upper 60s. Chance of rain 50%.
Saturday, mostly cloudy with a chance of thunderstorms. A chance of showers in the morning, then showers in the afternoon. Highs in the mid-80s. Chance of rain 80%. Saturday night, a chance of thunderstorms. Showers. Lows in the upper 60s. Chance of rain 90%. Sunday, showers with a chance of thunderstorms. Highs in the upper 70s. Chance of rain 90%. Sunday night, showers likely. A chance of thunderstorms, mainly in the evening. Lows in the mid-60s. Chance of rain 70%. Memorial Day, mostly cloudy with a chance of thunderstorms. A chance of showers in the morning, then showers likely in the afternoon. Highs in the lower 80s. Chance of rain 70%. Monday night, mostly cloudy with a chance of showers and thunderstorms. Lows in the upper 60s. Chance of rain 50%. Tuesday, mostly cloudy with a chance of thunderstorms. A chance of showers in the morning, then showers likely in the afternoon. Highs in the mid-80s. Chance of rain 70%. 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Be sure to follow us on Facebook. Here's a look at local weather conditions as of 4 p.m. At the top of the hour, skies were cloudy in Shreveport. The temperature was 77 degrees at the regional airport. The dew point was 66, making the relative humidity 69%. Winds were north at 8 miles an hour. The pressure was 29.99 inches and falling. In Bossier City, at Barksdale Air Force Base, skies were cloudy, with a temperature of 78 degrees. The dew point was 68, making the relative humidity 72%. Winds were north at 7 miles an hour. The pressure was 29.99 inches and falling. And in downtown Shreveport, skies were cloudy. The temperature was 76 degrees. And winds were north at 6 miles an hour. Once again in Shreveport, it was 77 degrees with cloudy skies at 4 p.m. Here is your area's open water boating forecast. Wind gusts may be higher. Rest of today, mostly cloudy. Highs in the mid-80s. Northeast winds 5 to 10 miles per hour. Tonight, mostly cloudy. Lows in the upper 60s. Northeast winds 5 to 10 miles per hour. Thursday, slight chance of showers and thunderstorms in the morning, then showers likely and a chance of thunderstorms in the afternoon. Mostly cloudy. Highs in the lower 80s. East winds 10 to 15 miles per hour. Chance of precipitation 70%. Thursday night, showers in the evening. Chance of thunderstorms through the night. Showers likely after midnight. Mostly cloudy. Lows in the mid-60s. Southeast winds 5 to 10 miles per hour. Chance of precipitation 80%. Friday, chance of showers and slight chance of thunderstorms through mid-morning, then a chance of showers and thunderstorms in the late morning and afternoon. Mostly cloudy. Highs in the lower 80s. South winds 10 to 15 miles per hour. Chance of precipitation 50%. Friday night, mostly cloudy. Chance of showers and thunderstorms during the early morning. Chance of showers and slight chance of thunderstorms after midnight. Lows in the mid-60s. Chance of precipitation 30%. Saturday, mostly cloudy. Chance of showers in the morning. Chance of thunderstorms through the day. Showers in the afternoon. Highs in the mid-80s. Chance of precipitation 80%. Saturday night, mostly cloudy. Showers likely and a chance of thunderstorms in the evening, then showers and a chance of thunderstorms after midnight. Lows in the mid-60s. Chance of precipitation 90%. Sunday, mostly cloudy. Showers and a chance of thunderstorms. Highs around 80.
Chance of precipitation 80%. Sunday night, mostly cloudy. Showers likely and a chance of thunderstorms in the evening, then a chance of showers and slight chance of thunderstorms after midnight. Lows in the mid-60s. Chance of precipitation 60%. Memorial Day, mostly cloudy. Chance of showers and thunderstorms in the morning, then showers likely and a chance of thunderstorms in the afternoon. Highs in the mid-80s. Chance of precipitation 70%. Monday night, mostly cloudy with a 50% chance of showers and thunderstorms. Lows in the mid-60s. Tuesday, mostly cloudy. Chance of showers and thunderstorms in the morning, then showers likely and a chance of thunderstorms in the afternoon. Highs in the mid-80s. Chance of precipitation 60%. Around the local area at 4 p.m. in Texarkana, cloudy and 82. Wind northwest at 3 miles an hour. El Dorado, cloudy and 79. Wind calm. Monroe, cloudy and 82. Wind northwest at 6 miles an hour. Marshall, partly sunny and 77. Wind northeast at 3 miles an hour. And at Longview, partly sunny and 78 degrees. Wind northeast at 6 miles an hour. Elsewhere across the four-state area, over at Dallas, partly sunny and 79. Oklahoma City, cloudy and 62. Little Rock, partly sunny and 79. Jackson, Mississippi, light rain and 71. Baton Rouge, a thunderstorm and 74. And at Houston, partly sunny and 78 degrees. For the most current information, check us out on the web at www.weather.gov/sht. The Shreveport Climate Summary for this evening, as of 4 p.m., May 20th, 2026. Today's high temperature was 78 degrees. The normal high is 86. The record high is 96 degrees, which was set in 2025. Today's low temperature was 65 degrees. The normal low is 65. The record low is 49 degrees, which was set in 2002. No precipitation fell today, which leaves the monthly total at 2.50 inches. This is 0.49 inches below the normal amount of 2.99 inches for May. The total precipitation for the year still stands at 15.11 inches, which is 6.67 inches below normal. Sunset tonight is at 8:10 p.m. Sunrise tomorrow is at 6:13 a.m. Now let's check on your local forecast. This afternoon, mostly cloudy. Highs in the mid-80s. North winds around 5 miles per hour. Tonight, mostly cloudy. Lows in the upper 60s. Northeast winds around 5 miles per hour. Thursday, mostly cloudy. A slight chance of showers and thunderstorms in the morning, then showers likely with a chance of thunderstorms in the afternoon. Highs in the lower 80s. East winds around 5 miles per hour. Chance of rain 70%. Thursday night, a chance of thunderstorms. Showers. Lows in the mid-60s. Southeast winds around 5 miles per hour. Chance of rain 90%. Friday, a chance of thunderstorms. Showers likely, mainly in the morning. Highs in the lower 80s. South winds around 5 miles per hour. Chance of rain 70%. Friday night, mostly cloudy with a slight chance of thunderstorms. A slight chance of showers in the evening, then a chance of showers after midnight. Lows in the upper 60s. Chance of rain 50%. Saturday, mostly cloudy with a chance of thunderstorms. A chance of showers in the morning, then showers in the afternoon. Highs in the mid-80s. Chance of rain 80%. Saturday night, a chance of thunderstorms. Showers. Lows in the upper 60s. Chance of rain 90%. Sunday, showers with a chance of thunderstorms.
highs in the upper 70s. Chance of rain 90%. Sunday night, showers likely. A chance of thunderstorms, mainly in the evening. Lows in the mid-60s. Chance of rain 70%. Memorial Day, mostly cloudy with a chance of thunderstorms. A chance of showers in the morning, then showers likely in the afternoon. Highs in the lower 80s. Chance of rain 70%. Monday night, mostly cloudy with a chance of showers and thunderstorms. Lows in the upper 60s. Chance of rain 50%. Tuesday, mostly cloudy with a chance of thunderstorms. A chance of showers in the morning, then showers likely in the afternoon. Highs in the mid-80s. Chance of rain 70%. 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Be sure to follow us on Facebook. Here's a look at local weather conditions as of 4 p.m. At the top of the hour, skies were cloudy in Shreveport. The temperature was 77 degrees at the regional airport. The dew point was 66, making the relative humidity 69%. Winds were north at 8 miles an hour. The pressure was 29.99 inches and falling. In Bossier City, at Barksdale Air Force Base, skies were cloudy, with a temperature of 78 degrees. The dew point was 68, making the relative humidity 72%. Winds were north at 7 miles an hour. The pressure was 29.99 inches and falling. And in downtown Shreveport, skies were cloudy. The temperature was 76 degrees. And winds were north at 6 miles an hour. Once again in Shreveport, it was 77 degrees with cloudy skies at 4 p.m. Around the local area at 4 p.m., in Texarkana, cloudy and 82. Wind northwest at 3 miles an hour. El Dorado, cloudy and 79. Wind calm. Monroe, cloudy and 82. Wind northwest at 6 miles an hour. Marshall, partly sunny and 77. Wind northeast at 3 miles an hour. And at Longview, partly sunny and 78 degrees. Wind northeast at 6 miles an hour. Elsewhere across the four-state area, over at Dallas, partly sunny and 79. Oklahoma City, cloudy and 62. Little Rock, partly sunny and 79. Jackson, Mississippi, light rain and 71. Baton Rouge, a thunderstorm and 74. And at Houston, partly sunny and 78 degrees. For the most current information, check us out on the web at www.weather.gov/SHT. The Shreveport Climate Summary for this evening, as of 4 p.m., May 20th, 2026. Today's high temperature was 78 degrees. The normal high is 86. The record high is 96 degrees, which was set in 2025. Today's low temperature was 65 degrees. The normal low is 65. The record low is 49 degrees, which was set in 2002. No precipitation fell today, which leaves the monthly total at 2.50 inches. This is 0.49 inches below the normal amount of 2.99 inches for May. The total precipitation for the year still stands at 15.11 inches, which is 6.67 inches below normal. Sunset tonight is at 8:10 p.m. Sunrise tomorrow is at 6:13 a.m. Now let's check on your local forecast. This afternoon, mostly cloudy. Highs in the mid-80s.
North winds around 5 miles per hour. Tonight, mostly cloudy. Lows in the upper 60s. Northeast winds around 5 miles per hour. Thursday, mostly cloudy. A slight chance of showers and thunderstorms in the morning, then showers likely with a chance of thunderstorms in the afternoon. Highs in the lower 80s. East winds around 5 miles per hour. Chance of rain 70%. Thursday night, a chance of thunderstorms. Showers. Lows in the mid-60s. Southeast winds around 5 miles per hour. Chance of rain 90%. Friday, a chance of thunderstorms. Showers likely, mainly in the morning. Highs in the lower 80s. South winds around 5 miles per hour. Chance of rain 70%. Friday night, mostly cloudy with a slight chance of thunderstorms. A slight chance of showers in the evening, then a chance of showers after midnight. Lows in the upper 60s. Chance of rain 50%. Saturday, mostly cloudy with a chance of thunderstorms. A chance of showers in the morning, then showers in the afternoon. Highs in the mid-80s. Chance of rain 80%. Saturday night, a chance of thunderstorms. Showers. Lows in the upper 60s. Chance of rain 90%. Sunday, showers with a chance of thunderstorms. Highs in the upper 70s. Chance of rain 90%. Sunday night, showers likely. A chance of thunderstorms, mainly in the evening. Lows in the mid-60s. Chance of rain 70%. Memorial Day, mostly cloudy with a chance of thunderstorms. A chance of showers in the morning, then showers likely in the afternoon. Highs in the lower 80s. Chance of rain 70%. Monday night, mostly cloudy with a chance of showers and thunderstorms. Lows in the upper 60s. Chance of rain 50%. Tuesday, mostly cloudy with a chance of thunderstorms. A chance of showers in the morning, then showers likely in the afternoon. Highs in the mid-80s. Chance of rain 70%. 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Be sure to follow us on Facebook. Here's a look at local weather conditions as of 5 p.m. At the top of the hour, skies were cloudy in Shreveport. The temperature was 75 degrees at the regional airport. The dew point was 66, making the relative humidity 73%. Winds were north at 9 miles an hour. The pressure was 29.98 inches and falling. In Bossier City, at Barksdale Air Force Base, skies were cloudy, with a temperature of 77 degrees. The dew point was 67, making the relative humidity 72%. Winds were northeast at 6 miles an hour. The pressure was 29.97 inches and falling. And in downtown Shreveport, skies were cloudy. The temperature was 76 degrees. And winds were northeast at 7 miles an hour. Once again in Shreveport, it was 75 degrees with cloudy skies at 5 p.m. Around the local area at 5 p.m., in Texarkana, cloudy and 83. Wind variable at 5 miles an hour. El Dorado, cloudy and 78. Wind north at 6 miles an hour. Monroe, cloudy and 82. Wind calm. Marshall, cloudy and 76. Wind variable at 3 miles an hour. And at Longview, cloudy and 78 degrees. Wind northeast at 5 miles an hour. Elsewhere across the four-state area, over at Dallas, partly sunny and 80. Oklahoma City, cloudy and 62. Little Rock, cloudy and 78. Jackson, Mississippi, partly sunny and 74. Baton Rouge, cloudy and 74. And at Houston, partly sunny and 80 degrees.
For the most current information, check us out on the web at www.weather.gov/sht.

tonight, mostly cloudy. Lows in the upper 60s. Northeast winds around 5 miles per hour. Thursday, mostly cloudy. A slight chance of showers and thunderstorms in the morning, then showers likely with a chance of thunderstorms in the afternoon. Highs in the lower 80s. East winds around 5 miles per hour. Chance of rain 70%. Thursday night, a chance of thunderstorms. Showers. Lows in the mid-60s. Southeast winds around 5 miles per hour. Chance of rain 90%. Friday, a chance of thunderstorms. Showers likely, mainly in the morning. Highs in the lower 80s. South winds around 5 miles per hour. Chance of rain 70%. Friday night, mostly cloudy with a slight chance of thunderstorms. A slight chance of showers in the evening, then a chance of showers after midnight. Lows in the upper 60s. Chance of rain 50%. Saturday, mostly cloudy with a chance of thunderstorms. A chance of showers in the morning, then showers in the afternoon. Highs in the mid-80s. Chance of rain 80%. Saturday night, a chance of thunderstorms. Showers. Lows in the upper 60s. Chance of rain 90%. Sunday, showers with a chance of thunderstorms. Highs in the upper 70s. Chance of rain 90%. Sunday night, showers likely. A chance of thunderstorms, mainly in the evening. Lows in the mid-60s. Chance of rain 70%. Memorial Day, mostly cloudy with a chance of thunderstorms. A chance of showers in the morning, then showers likely in the afternoon. Highs in the lower 80s. Chance of rain 70%. Monday night, mostly cloudy with a chance of showers and thunderstorms. Lows in the upper 60s. Chance of rain 50%. Tuesday, mostly cloudy with a chance of thunderstorms. A chance of showers in the morning, then showers likely in the afternoon. Highs in the mid-80s. Chance of rain 70%. 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Be sure to follow us on Facebook. Here's a look at local weather conditions as of 5 p.m. At the top of the hour, skies were cloudy in Shreveport. The temperature was 75 degrees at the regional airport. The dew point was 66, making the relative humidity 73%. Winds were north at 9 miles an hour. The pressure was 29.98 inches and falling. In Bossier City, at Barksdale Air Force Base, skies were cloudy, with a temperature of 77 degrees. The dew point was 67, making the relative humidity 72%. Winds were northeast at 6 miles an hour. The pressure was 29.97 inches and falling. And in downtown Shreveport, skies were cloudy. The temperature was 76 degrees. And winds were northeast at 7 miles an hour. Once again in Shreveport, it was 75 degrees with cloudy skies at 5 p.m. Around the local area at 5 p.m., in Texarkana, cloudy and 83. Wind variable at 5 miles an hour. El Dorado, cloudy and 78. Wind north at 6 miles an hour. Monroe, cloudy and 82. Wind calm. Marshall, cloudy and 76. Wind variable at 3 miles an hour. And at Longview, cloudy and 78 degrees. Wind northeast at 5 miles an hour. Elsewhere across the four-state area, over at Dallas, partly sunny and 80. Oklahoma City, cloudy and 62. Little Rock, cloudy and 78. Jackson, Mississippi, partly sunny and 74. Baton Rouge, cloudy and 74. And at Houston, partly sunny and 80 degrees. For the most current information, check us out on the web at www.weather.gov/sht. Here is your area's

open water boating forecast. Wind gusts may be higher. Rest of today, mostly cloudy. Highs in the mid-80s. Northeast winds 5 to 10 miles per hour. Tonight, mostly cloudy. Lows in the upper 60s. Northeast winds 5 to 10 miles per hour. Thursday, slight chance of showers and thunderstorms in the morning, then showers likely and a chance of thunderstorms in the afternoon. Mostly cloudy. Highs in the lower 80s. East winds 10 to 15 miles per hour. Chance of precipitation 70%. Thursday night, showers in the evening. Chance of thunderstorms through the night. Showers likely after midnight. Mostly cloudy. Lows in the mid-60s. Southeast winds 5 to 10 miles per hour. Chance of precipitation 80%. Friday, chance of showers and slight chance of thunderstorms through mid-morning, then a chance of showers and thunderstorms in the late morning and afternoon. Mostly cloudy. Highs in the lower 80s. South winds 10 to 15 miles per hour. Chance of precipitation 50%. Friday night, mostly cloudy. Chance of showers and thunderstorms during the early morning. Chance of showers and slight chance of thunderstorms after midnight. Lows in the mid-60s. Chance of precipitation 30%. Saturday, mostly cloudy. Chance of showers in the morning. Chance of thunderstorms through the day. Showers in the afternoon. Highs in the mid-80s. Chance of precipitation 80%. Saturday night, mostly cloudy. Showers likely and a chance of thunderstorms in the evening, then showers and a chance of thunderstorms after midnight. Lows in the mid-60s. Chance of precipitation 90%. Sunday, mostly cloudy. Showers and a chance of thunderstorms. Highs around 80. Chance of precipitation 80%. Sunday night, mostly cloudy. Showers likely and a chance of thunderstorms in the evening, then a chance of showers and slight chance of thunderstorms after midnight. Lows in the mid-60s. Chance of precipitation 60%. Memorial Day, mostly cloudy. Chance of showers and thunderstorms in the morning, then showers likely and a chance of thunderstorms in the afternoon. Highs in the mid-80s. Chance of precipitation 70%. Monday night, mostly cloudy with a 50% chance of showers and thunderstorms. Lows in the mid-60s. Tuesday, mostly cloudy. Chance of showers and thunderstorms in the morning, then showers likely and a chance of thunderstorms in the afternoon. Highs in the mid-80s. Chance of precipitation 60%. The Shreveport Climate Summary for this evening, as of 4 p.m., May 20th, 2026. Today's high temperature was 78 degrees. The normal high is 86. The record high is 96 degrees, which was set in 2025. Today's low temperature was 65 degrees. The normal low is 65. The record low is 49 degrees, which was set in 2002. No precipitation fell today, which leaves the monthly total at 2.50 inches. This is 0.49 inches below the normal amount of 2.99 inches for May. The total precipitation for the year still stands at 15.11 inches, which is 6.67 inches below normal. Sunset tonight is at 8:10 p.m. Sunrise tomorrow is at 6:13 a.m. Now let's check on your local forecast. This afternoon, mostly cloudy. Highs in the mid-80s. North winds around 5 miles per hour. Tonight, mostly cloudy. Lows in the upper 60s. Northeast winds around 5 miles per hour. Thursday, mostly cloudy. A slight chance of showers and thunderstorms in the morning, then showers likely with a chance of thunderstorms in the afternoon. Highs in the lower 80s. East winds around 5 miles per hour. Chance of rain 70%.

Thursday night, a chance of thunderstorms. Showers. Lows in the mid-60s. Southeast winds around 5 miles per hour. Chance of rain 90%. Friday, a chance of thunderstorms. Showers likely, mainly in the morning. Highs in the lower 80s. South winds around 5 miles per hour. Chance of rain 70%. Friday night, mostly cloudy with a slight chance of thunderstorms. A slight chance of showers in the evening, then a chance of showers after midnight. Lows in the upper 60s. Chance of rain 50%. Saturday, mostly cloudy with a chance of thunderstorms. A chance of showers in the morning, then showers in the afternoon. Highs in the mid-80s. Chance of rain 80%. Saturday night, a chance of thunderstorms. Showers. Lows in the upper 60s. Chance of rain 90%. Sunday, showers with a chance of thunderstorms. Highs in the upper 70s. Chance of rain 90%. Sunday night, showers likely. A chance of thunderstorms, mainly in the evening. Lows in the mid-60s. Chance of rain 70%. Memorial Day, mostly cloudy with a chance of thunderstorms. A chance of showers in the morning, then showers likely in the afternoon. Highs in the lower 80s. Chance of rain 70%. Monday night, mostly cloudy with a chance of showers and thunderstorms. Lows in the upper 60s. Chance of rain 50%. Tuesday, mostly cloudy with a chance of thunderstorms. A chance of showers in the morning, then showers likely in the afternoon. Highs in the mid-80s. Chance of rain 70%. 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Be sure to follow us on Facebook. Here's a look at local weather conditions as of 5 p.m. At the top of the hour, skies were cloudy in Shreveport. The temperature was 75 degrees at the regional airport. The dew point was 66, making the relative humidity 73%. Winds were north at 9 miles an hour. The pressure was 29.98 inches and falling. In Bossier City, at Barksdale Air Force Base, skies were cloudy, with a temperature of 77 degrees. The dew point was 67, making the relative humidity 72%. Winds were northeast at 6 miles an hour. The pressure was 29.97 inches and falling. And in downtown Shreveport, skies were cloudy. The temperature was 76 degrees. And winds were northeast at 7 miles an hour. Once again in Shreveport, it was 75 degrees with cloudy skies at 5 p.m. Around the local area at 5 p.m., in Texarkana, cloudy and 83. Wind variable at 5 miles an hour. El Dorado, cloudy and 78. Wind north at 6 miles an hour. Monroe, cloudy and 82. Wind calm. Marshall, cloudy and 76. Wind variable at 3 miles an hour. And at Longview, cloudy and 78 degrees. Wind northeast at 5 miles an hour. Elsewhere across the four-state area, over at Dallas, partly sunny and 80. Oklahoma City, cloudy and 62. Little Rock, cloudy and 78. Jackson, Mississippi, partly sunny and 74. Baton Rouge, cloudy and 74. And at Houston, partly sunny and 80 degrees.
For the most current information, check us out on the web at www.weather.gov/sht. The Shreveport Climate Summary for this evening, as of 4 p.m., May 20th, 2026. Today's high temperature was 78 degrees. The normal high is 86. The record high is 96 degrees, which was set in 2025. Today's low temperature was 65 degrees. The normal low is 65. The record low is 49 degrees, which was set in 2002. No precipitation fell today, which leaves the monthly total at 2.50 inches. This is 0.49 inches below the normal amount of 2.99 inches for May. The total precipitation for the year still stands at 15.11 inches, which is 6.67 inches below normal. Sunset tonight is at 8:10 p.m. Sunrise tomorrow is at 6:13 a.m. Now let's check on your local forecast. This afternoon, mostly cloudy. Highs in the mid-80s. North winds around 5 miles per hour. Tonight, mostly cloudy. Lows in the upper 60s. Northeast winds around 5 miles per hour. Thursday, mostly cloudy. A slight chance of showers and thunderstorms in the morning, then showers likely with a chance of thunderstorms in the afternoon. Highs in the lower 80s. East winds around 5 miles per hour. Chance of rain 70%. Thursday night, a chance of thunderstorms. Showers. Lows in the mid-60s. Southeast winds around 5 miles per hour. Chance of rain 90%. Friday, a chance of thunderstorms. Showers likely, mainly in the morning. Highs in the lower 80s. South winds around 5 miles per hour. Chance of rain 70%. Friday night, mostly cloudy with a slight chance of thunderstorms. A slight chance of showers in the evening, then a chance of showers after midnight. Lows in the upper 60s. Chance of rain 50%. Saturday, mostly cloudy with a chance of thunderstorms. A chance of showers in the morning, then showers in the afternoon. Highs in the mid-80s. Chance of rain 80%. Saturday night, a chance of thunderstorms. Showers. Lows in the upper 60s. Chance of rain 90%. Sunday, showers with a chance of thunderstorms. Highs in the upper 70s. Chance of rain 90%. Sunday night, showers likely. A chance of thunderstorms, mainly in the evening. Lows in the mid-60s. Chance of rain 70%. Memorial Day, mostly cloudy with a chance of thunderstorms. A chance of showers in the morning, then showers likely in the afternoon. Highs in the lower 80s. Chance of rain 70%. Monday night, mostly cloudy with a chance of showers and thunderstorms. Lows in the upper 60s. Chance of rain 50%. Tuesday, mostly cloudy with a chance of thunderstorms. A chance of showers in the morning, then showers likely in the afternoon. Highs in the mid-80s. Chance of rain 70%. 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Be sure to follow us on Facebook. Here's a look at local weather conditions as of 5 p.m. At the top of the hour, skies were cloudy in Shreveport. The temperature was 75 degrees at the regional airport. The dew point was 66, making the relative humidity 73%. Winds were north at 9 miles an hour. The pressure was 29.98 inches and falling. In Bossier City, at Barksdale Air Force Base, skies were cloudy, with a temperature of 77 degrees. The dew point was 67, making the relative humidity 72%. Winds were northeast at 6 miles an hour. The pressure was 29.97 inches and falling. And in downtown Shreveport, skies were cloudy. The temperature was 76 degrees.
and winds were northeast at 7 miles an hour. Once again in Shreveport, it was 75 degrees with cloudy skies at 5 p.m. Around the local area at 5 p.m., in Texarkana, cloudy and 83. Wind variable at 5 miles an hour. El Dorado, cloudy and 78. Wind north at 6 miles an hour. Monroe, cloudy and 82. Wind calm. Marshall, cloudy and 76. Wind variable at 3 miles an hour. And at Longview, cloudy and 78 degrees. Wind northeast at 5 miles an hour. Elsewhere across the four-state area, over at Dallas, partly sunny and 80. Oklahoma City, cloudy and 62. Little Rock, cloudy and 78. Jackson, Mississippi, partly sunny and 74. Baton Rouge, cloudy and 74. And at Houston, partly sunny and 80 degrees. For the most current information, check us out on the web at www.weather.gov/sht. The Shreveport Climate Summary for this evening, as of 4 p.m., May 20th, 2026. Today's high temperature was 78 degrees. The normal high is 86. The record high is 96 degrees, which was set in 2025. Today's low temperature was 65 degrees. The normal low is 65. The record low is 49 degrees, which was set in 2002. No precipitation fell today, which leaves the monthly total at 2.50 inches. This is 0.49 inches below the normal amount of 2.99 inches for May. The total precipitation for the year still stands at 15.11 inches, which is 6.67 inches below normal. Sunset tonight is at 8:10 p.m. Sunrise tomorrow is at 6:13 a.m. Now let's check on your local forecast. This afternoon, mostly cloudy. Highs in the mid-80s. North winds around 5 miles per hour. Tonight, mostly cloudy. Lows in the upper 60s. Northeast winds around 5 miles per hour. Thursday, mostly cloudy. A slight chance of showers and thunderstorms in the morning, then showers likely with a chance of thunderstorms in the afternoon. Highs in the lower 80s. East winds around 5 miles per hour. Chance of rain 70%. Thursday night, a chance of thunderstorms. Showers. Lows in the mid-60s. Southeast winds around 5 miles per hour. Chance of rain 90%. Friday, a chance of thunderstorms. Showers likely, mainly in the morning. Highs in the lower 80s. South winds around 5 miles per hour. Chance of rain 70%. Friday night, mostly cloudy with a slight chance of thunderstorms. A slight chance of showers in the evening, then a chance of showers after midnight. Lows in the upper 60s. Chance of rain 50%. Saturday, mostly cloudy with a chance of thunderstorms. A chance of showers in the morning, then showers in the afternoon. Highs in the mid-80s. Chance of rain 80%. Saturday night, a chance of thunderstorms. Showers. Lows in the upper 60s. Chance of rain 90%. Sunday, showers with a chance of thunderstorms. Highs in the upper 70s. Chance of rain 90%. Sunday night, showers likely. A chance of thunderstorms, mainly in the evening. Lows in the mid-60s. Chance of rain 70%. Memorial Day, mostly cloudy with a chance of thunderstorms. A chance of showers in the morning, then showers likely in the afternoon. Highs in the lower 80s. Chance of rain 70%. Monday night, mostly cloudy with a chance of showers and thunderstorms. Lows in the upper 60s. Chance of rain 50%. Tuesday, mostly cloudy with a chance of thunderstorms. A chance of showers in the morning, then showers likely in the afternoon. Highs in the mid-80s.
Chance of rain 70%. 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Be sure to follow us on Facebook. Here's a look at local weather conditions as of 5 p.m. At the top of the hour, skies were cloudy in Shreveport. The temperature was 75 degrees at the regional airport. The dew point was 66, making the relative humidity 73%. Winds were north at 9 miles an hour. The pressure was 29.98 inches and falling. In Bossier City, at Barksdale Air Force Base, skies were cloudy, with a temperature of 77 degrees. The dew point was 67, making the relative humidity 72%. Winds were northeast at 6 miles an hour. The pressure was 29.97 inches and falling. And in downtown Shreveport, skies were cloudy. The temperature was 76 degrees. And winds were northeast at 7 miles an hour. Once again in Shreveport, it was 75 degrees with cloudy skies at 5 p.m. Around the local area at 5 p.m., in Texarkana, cloudy and 83. Wind variable at 5 miles an hour. El Dorado, cloudy and 78. Wind north at 6 miles an hour. Monroe, cloudy and 82. Wind calm. Marshall, cloudy and 76. Wind variable at 3 miles an hour. And at Longview, cloudy and 78 degrees. Wind northeast at 5 miles an hour. Elsewhere across the four-state area, over at Dallas, partly sunny and 80. Oklahoma City, cloudy and 62. Little Rock, cloudy and 78. Jackson, Mississippi, partly sunny and 74. Baton Rouge, cloudy and 74. And at Houston, partly sunny and 80 degrees. 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The Shreveport Climate Summary for this evening, as of 4 p.m., May 20th, 2026. Today's high temperature was 78 degrees. The normal high is 86. The record high is 96 degrees, which was set in 2025. Today's low temperature was 65 degrees. The normal low is 65. The record low is 49 degrees, which was set in 2002. No precipitation fell today, which leaves the monthly total at 2.50 inches. This is 0.49 inches below the normal amount of 2.99 inches for May. The total precipitation for the year still stands at 15.11 inches, which is 6.67 inches below normal. Sunset tonight is at 8:10 p.m. Sunrise tomorrow is at 6:13 a.m. Now let's check on your local forecast. This afternoon, mostly cloudy. Highs in the mid-80s. North winds around 5 miles per hour. Tonight, mostly cloudy. Lows in the upper 60s. Northeast winds around 5 miles per hour. Thursday, mostly cloudy. A slight chance of showers and thunderstorms in the morning, then showers likely with a chance of thunderstorms in the afternoon. Highs in the lower 80s. East winds around 5 miles per hour. Chance of rain 70%. Thursday night, a chance of thunderstorms. Showers. Lows in the mid-60s. Southeast winds around 5 miles per hour. Chance of rain 90%. Friday, a chance of thunderstorms. Showers likely, mainly in the morning. Highs in the lower 80s.
South winds around 5 miles per hour. Chance of rain 70%. Friday night, most

cloudy with a slight chance of thunderstorms. A slight chance of showers in the evening, then a chance of showers after midnight. Lows in the upper 60s. Chance of rain 50%. Saturday, mostly cloudy with a chance of thunderstorms. A chance of showers in the morning, then showers in the afternoon. Highs in the mid-80s. Chance of rain 80%. Saturday night, a chance of thunderstorms. Showers. Lows in the upper 60s. Chance of rain 90%. Sunday, showers with a chance of thunderstorms. Highs in the upper 70s. Chance of rain 90%. Sunday night, showers likely. A chance of thunderstorms, mainly in the evening. Lows in the mid-60s. Chance of rain 70%. Memorial Day, mostly cloudy with a chance of thunderstorms. A chance of showers in the morning, then showers likely in the afternoon. Highs in the lower 80s. Chance of rain 70%. Monday night, mostly cloudy with a chance of showers and thunderstorms. Lows in the upper 60s. Chance of rain 50%. Tuesday, mostly cloudy with a chance of thunderstorms. A chance of showers in the morning, then showers likely in the afternoon. Highs in the mid-80s. Chance of rain 70%. 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Be sure to follow us on Facebook. Here's a look at local weather conditions as of 5 p.m. At the top of the hour, skies were cloudy in Shreveport. The temperature was 75 degrees at the regional airport. The dew point was 66, making the relative humidity 73%. Winds were north at 9 miles an hour. The pressure was 29.98 inches and falling. In Bossier City, at Barksdale Air Force Base, skies were cloudy, with a temperature of 77 degrees. The dew point was 67, making the relative humidity 72%. Winds were northeast at 6 miles an hour. The pressure was 29.97 inches and falling. And in downtown Shreveport, skies were cloudy. The temperature was 76 degrees. And winds were northeast at 7 miles an hour. Once again in Shreveport, it was 75 degrees with cloudy skies at 5 p.m. Around the local area at 5 p.m., in Texarkana, cloudy and 83. Wind variable at 5 miles an hour. El Dorado, cloudy and 78. Wind north at 6 miles an hour. Monroe, cloudy and 82. Wind calm. Marshall, cloudy and 76. Wind variable at 3 miles an hour. And at Longview, cloudy and 78 degrees. Wind northeast at 5 miles an hour. Elsewhere across the four-state area, over at Dallas, partly sunny and 80. Oklahoma City, cloudy and 62. Little Rock, cloudy and 78. Jackson, Mississippi, partly sunny and 74. Baton Rouge, cloudy and 74. And at Houston, partly sunny and 80 degrees. For the most current information, check us out on the web at www.weather.gov/sht. The Shreveport Climate Summary for this evening, as of 4 p.m., May 20th, 2026. Today's high temperature was 78 degrees. The normal high is 86. The record high is 96 degrees, which was set in 2025. Today's low temperature was 65 degrees. The normal low is 65. The record low is 49 degrees, which was set in 2002. No precipitation fell today, which leaves the monthly total at 2.50 inches. This is 0.49 inches below the normal amount of 2.99 inches for May. The total precipitation for the year still stands at 15.11 inches, which is 6.67 inches below normal. Sunset tonight is at 8:10 p.m. Sunrise tomorrow is at 6:13 a.m.
Here is your area's open water boating forecast. Wind gusts may be higher. Rest of today, mostly cloudy. Highs in the mid-80s. Northeast winds 5 to 10 miles per hour. Tonight, mostly cloudy. Lows in the upper 60s. Northeast winds 5 to 10 miles per hour. Thursday, slight chance of showers and thunderstorms in the morning, then showers likely and a chance of thunderstorms in the afternoon. Mostly cloudy. Highs in the lower 80s. East winds 10 to 15 miles per hour. Chance of precipitation 70%. Thursday night, showers in the evening. Chance of thunderstorms through the night. Showers likely after midnight. Mostly cloudy. Lows in the mid-60s. Southeast winds 5 to 10 miles per hour. Chance of precipitation 80%. Friday, chance of showers and slight chance of thunderstorms through mid-morning, then a chance of showers and thunderstorms in the late morning and afternoon. Mostly cloudy. Highs in the lower 80s. South winds 10 to 15 miles per hour. Chance of precipitation 50%. Friday night, mostly cloudy. Chance of showers and thunderstorms during the early morning. Chance of showers and slight chance of thunderstorms after midnight. Lows in the mid-60s. Chance of precipitation 30%. Saturday, mostly cloudy. Chance of showers in the morning. Chance of thunderstorms through the day. Showers in the afternoon. Highs in the mid-80s. Chance of precipitation 80%. Saturday night, mostly cloudy. Showers likely and a chance of thunderstorms in the evening, then showers and a chance of thunderstorms after midnight. Lows in the mid-60s. Chance of precipitation 90%. Sunday, mostly cloudy. Showers and a chance of thunderstorms. Highs around 80. Chance of precipitation 80%. Sunday night, mostly cloudy. Showers likely and a chance of thunderstorms in the evening, then a chance of showers and slight chance of thunderstorms after midnight. Lows in the mid-60s. Chance of precipitation 60%. Memorial Day, mostly cloudy. Chance of showers and thunderstorms in the morning, then showers likely and a chance of thunderstorms in the afternoon. Highs in the mid-80s. Chance of precipitation 70%. Monday night, mostly cloudy with a 50% chance of showers and thunderstorms. Lows in the mid-60s. Tuesday, mostly cloudy. Chance of showers and thunderstorms in the morning, then showers likely and a chance of thunderstorms in the afternoon. Highs in the mid-80s. Chance of precipitation 60%. Now let's check on your local forecast. This afternoon, mostly cloudy. Highs in the mid-80s. North winds around 5 miles per hour. Tonight, mostly cloudy. Lows in the upper 60s. Northeast winds around 5 miles per hour. Thursday, mostly cloudy. A slight chance of showers and thunderstorms in the morning, then showers likely with a chance of thunderstorms in the afternoon. Highs in the lower 80s. East winds around 5 miles per hour. Chance of rain 70%. Thursday night, a chance of thunderstorms. Showers. Lows in the mid-60s. Southeast winds around 5 miles per hour. Chance of rain 90%. Friday, a chance of thunderstorms. Showers likely, mainly in the morning. Highs in the lower 80s. South winds around 5 miles per hour. Chance of rain 70%. Friday night, mostly cloudy with a slight chance of thunderstorms. A slight chance of showers in the evening, then a chance of showers after midnight. Lows in the upper 60s. Chance of rain 50%. Saturday, mostly cloudy with a chance of thunderstorms. A chance of showers in the morning, then showers in the afternoon. Highs in the mid-80s. Chance of rain 80%.
Saturday night, a chance of thunderstorms. Showers. Lows in the upper 60s. Chance of rain 90%. Sunday, showers with a chance of thunderstorms. Highs in the upper 70s. Chance of rain 90%. Sunday night, showers likely. A chance of thunderstorms, mainly in the evening. Lows in the mid-60s. Chance of rain 70%. Memorial Day, mostly cloudy with a chance of thunderstorms. A chance of showers in the morning, then showers likely in the afternoon. Highs in the lower 80s. Chance of rain 70%. Monday night, mostly cloudy with a chance of showers and thunderstorms. Lows in the upper 60s. Chance of rain 50%. Tuesday, mostly cloudy with a chance of thunderstorms. A chance of showers in the morning, then showers likely in the afternoon. Highs in the mid-80s. Chance of rain 70%. 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Be sure to follow us on Facebook. Here's a look at local weather conditions as of 5 p.m. At the top of the hour, skies were cloudy in Shreveport. The temperature was 75 degrees at the regional airport. The dew point was 66, making the relative humidity 73%. Winds were north at 9 miles an hour. The pressure was 29.98 inches and falling. In Bossier City, at Barksdale Air Force Base, skies were cloudy, with a temperature of 77 degrees. The dew point was 67, making the relative humidity 72%. Winds were northeast at 6 miles an hour. The pressure was 29.97 inches and falling. And in downtown Shreveport, skies were cloudy. The temperature was 76 degrees. And winds were northeast at 7 miles an hour. Once again in Shreveport, it was 75 degrees with cloudy skies at 5 p.m. This is your NOAA Weather Radio, station WXJ97, operating on a frequency of 162.400 MHz, providing the latest weather information on a 24-hour basis. 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Around the local area at 5 p.m. in Texarkana, cloudy and 83. Wind variable at 5 miles an hour. El Dorado, cloudy and 78. Wind north at 6 miles an hour. Monroe, cloudy and 82. Wind calm. Marshall, cloudy and 76. Wind variable at 3 miles an hour. And at Longview, cloudy and 78 degrees. Wind northeast at 5 miles an hour. Elsewhere across the four-state area, over at Dallas, partly sunny and 80. Oklahoma City, cloudy and 62. Little Rock, cloudy and 78. Jackson, Mississippi, partly sunny and 74. Baton Rouge, cloudy and 74. And at Houston, partly sunny and 80 degrees. For the most current information, check us out on the web at www.weather.gov/SHT. The Shreveport Climate Summary for this evening, as of 4 p.m., May 20th, 2026. Today's high temperature was 78 degrees. The normal high is 86. The record high is 96 degrees, which was set in 2025. Today's low temperature was 65 degrees. The normal low is 65. The record low is 49 degrees, which was set in 2002. No precipitation fell today, which leaves the monthly total at 2.50 inches. This is 0.49 inches below the normal amount of 2.99 inches for May. The total precipitation for the year still stands at 15.11 inches, which is 6.67 inches below normal. Sunset tonight is at 8:10 p.m.
Sunrise tomorrow is at 6:13 a.m. Now let's check on your local forecast. This afternoon, mostly cloudy. Highs in the mid-80s. North winds around 5 miles per hour. Tonight, mostly cloudy. Lows in the upper 60s. Northeast winds around 5 miles per hour. Thursday, mostly cloudy. A slight chance of showers and thunderstorms in the morning, then showers likely with a chance of thunderstorms in the afternoon. Highs in the lower 80s. East winds around 5 miles per hour. Chance of rain 70%. Thursday night, a chance of thunderstorms. Showers. Lows in the mid-60s. Southeast winds around 5 miles per hour. Chance of rain 90%. Friday, a chance of thunderstorms. Showers likely, mainly in the morning. Highs in the lower 80s. South winds around 5 miles per hour. Chance of rain 70%. Friday night, mostly cloudy with a slight chance of thunderstorms. A slight chance of showers in the evening, then a chance of showers after midnight. Lows in the upper 60s. Chance of rain 50%. Saturday, mostly cloudy with a chance of thunderstorms. A chance of showers in the morning, then showers in the afternoon. Highs in the mid-80s. Chance of rain 80%. Saturday night, a chance of thunderstorms. Showers. Lows in the upper 60s. Chance of rain 90%. Sunday, showers with a chance of thunderstorms. Highs in the upper 70s. Chance of rain 90%. Sunday night, showers likely. A chance of thunderstorms, mainly in the evening. Lows in the mid-60s. Chance of rain 70%. Memorial Day, mostly cloudy with a chance of thunderstorms. A chance of showers in the morning, then showers likely in the afternoon. Highs in the lower 80s. Chance of rain 70%. Monday night, mostly cloudy with a chance of showers and thunderstorms. Lows in the upper 60s. Chance of rain 50%. Tuesday, mostly cloudy with a chance of thunderstorms. A chance of showers in the morning, then showers likely in the afternoon. Highs in the mid-80s. Chance of rain 70%. 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Be sure to follow us on Facebook. Here's a look at local weather conditions as of 6 p.m. At the top of the hour, skies were cloudy in Shreveport. The temperature was 75 degrees at the regional airport. The dew point was 66, making the relative humidity 73%. Winds were east at 6 miles an hour. The pressure was 29.97 inches and falling. In Bossier City, at Barksdale Air Force Base, skies were cloudy, with a temperature of 77 degrees. The dew point was 68, making the relative humidity 74%. Winds were east at 5 miles an hour. The pressure was 29.97 inches and steady. And in downtown Shreveport, skies were cloudy. The temperature was 76 degrees. And winds were east at 6 miles an hour. Once again in Shreveport, it was 75 degrees with cloudy skies at 6 p.m. Around the local area at 6 p.m., in Texarkana, cloudy and 81. Wind northeast at 3 miles an hour. El Dorado, cloudy and 77. Wind north at 3 miles an hour. Monroe, cloudy and 81. Wind north at 5 miles an hour. Marshall, cloudy and 76. Wind east at 3 miles an hour. And at Longview, cloudy and 78 degrees. Wind east at 5 miles an hour. Elsewhere across the four-state area, over at Dallas, partly sunny and 80. Oklahoma City, cloudy and 61. Little Rock, partly sunny and 76. Jackson, Mississippi, partly sunny and 76.
Baton Rouge, rain into 74. And at Houston, partly sunny.

and 78 degrees. For the most current information, check us out on the web at www.weather.gov/sht. The Shreveport Climate Summary for this evening, as of 4 p.m., May 20th, 2026. Today's high temperature was 78 degrees. The normal high is 86. The record high is 96 degrees, which was set in 2025. Today's low temperature was 65 degrees. The normal low is 65. The record low is 49 degrees, which was set in 2002. No precipitation fell today, which leaves the monthly total at 2.50 inches. This is 0.49 inches below the normal amount of 2.99 inches for May. The total precipitation for the year still stands at 15.11 inches, which is 6.67 inches below normal. Sunset tonight is at 8:10 p.m. Sunrise tomorrow is at 6:13 a.m. Now let's check on your local forecast. This afternoon, mostly cloudy. Highs in the mid-80s. North winds around 5 miles per hour. Tonight, mostly cloudy. Lows in the upper 60s. Northeast winds around 5 miles per hour. Thursday, mostly cloudy. A slight chance of showers and thunderstorms in the morning, then showers likely with a chance of thunderstorms in the afternoon. Highs in the lower 80s. East winds around 5 miles per hour. Chance of rain 70%. Thursday night, a chance of thunderstorms. Showers. Lows in the mid-60s. Southeast winds around 5 miles per hour. Chance of rain 90%. Friday, a chance of thunderstorms. Showers likely, mainly in the morning. Highs in the lower 80s. South winds around 5 miles per hour. Chance of rain 70%. Friday night, mostly cloudy with a slight chance of thunderstorms. A slight chance of showers in the evening, then a chance of showers after midnight. Lows in the upper 60s. Chance of rain 50%. Saturday, mostly cloudy with a chance of thunderstorms. A chance of showers in the morning, then showers in the afternoon. Highs in the mid-80s. Chance of rain 80%. Saturday night, a chance of thunderstorms. Showers. Lows in the upper 60s. Chance of rain 90%. Sunday, showers with a chance of thunderstorms. Highs in the upper 70s. Chance of rain 90%. Sunday night, showers likely. A chance of thunderstorms, mainly in the evening. Lows in the mid-60s. Chance of rain 70%. Memorial Day, mostly cloudy with a chance of thunderstorms. A chance of showers in the morning, then showers likely in the afternoon. Highs in the lower 80s. Chance of rain 70%. Monday night, mostly cloudy with a chance of showers and thunderstorms. Lows in the upper 60s. Chance of rain 50%. Tuesday, mostly cloudy with a chance of thunderstorms. A chance of showers in the morning, then showers likely in the afternoon. Highs in the mid-80s. Chance of rain 70%. 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Be sure to follow us on Facebook. Here's a look at local weather conditions as of 6 p.m. At the top of the hour, skies were cloudy in Shreveport. The temperature was 75 degrees at the regional airport. The dew point was 66, making the relative humidity 73%. Winds were east at 6 miles an hour. The pressure was 29.97 inches and falling. In Bossier City, at Barksdale Air Force Base, skies were cloudy, with a temperature of 77 degrees. The dew point was 68, making the relative humidity 74%. Winds were east at 5 miles an hour. The pressure was 29.97 inches and steady. And in downtown Shreveport, skies were cloudy.
The temperature was 76 degrees. And winds were east at 6 miles an hour. Once again in Shreveport, it was 75 degrees with cloudy skies at 6 p.m. Around the local area at 6 p.m. in Texarkana, cloudy and 81. Wind northeast at 3 miles an hour. El Dorado, cloudy and 77. Wind north at 3 miles an hour. Monroe, cloudy and 81. Wind north at 5 miles an hour. Marshall, cloudy and 76. Wind east at 3 miles an hour. And at Longview, cloudy and 78 degrees. Wind east at 5 miles an hour. Elsewhere across the four-state area, over at Dallas, partly sunny and 80. Oklahoma City, cloudy and 61. Little Rock, partly sunny and 76. Jackson, Mississippi, partly sunny and 76. Baton Rouge, rain and 74. And at Houston, partly sunny and 78 degrees. For the most current information, check us out on the web at www.weather.gov/sht. The Shreveport Climate Summary for this evening, as of 4 p.m., May 20th, 2026. Today's high temperature was 78 degrees. The normal high is 86. The record high is 96 degrees, which was set in 2025. Today's low temperature was 65 degrees. The normal low is 65. The record low is 49 degrees, which was set in 2002. No precipitation fell today, which leaves the monthly total at 2.50 inches. This is 0.49 inches below the normal amount of 2.99 inches for May. The total precipitation for the year still stands at 15.11 inches, which is 6.67 inches below normal. Sunset tonight is at 8:10 p.m. Sunrise tomorrow is at 6:13 a.m. This is your NOAA Weather Radio, station WXJ97, operating on a frequency of 162.400 MHz, providing the latest weather information on a 24-hour basis. 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Now let's check on your local forecast. This afternoon, mostly cloudy. Highs in the mid-80s. North winds around 5 miles per hour. Tonight, mostly cloudy. Lows in the upper 60s. Northeast winds around 5 miles per hour. Thursday, mostly cloudy. A slight chance of showers and thunderstorms in the morning, then showers likely with a chance of thunderstorms in the afternoon. Highs in the lower 80s. East winds around 5 miles per hour. Chance of rain 70%. Thursday night, a chance of thunderstorms. Showers. Lows in the mid-60s. Southeast winds around 5 miles per hour. Chance of rain 90%. Friday, a chance of thunderstorms. Showers likely, mainly in the morning. Highs in the lower 80s. South winds around 5 miles per hour. Chance of rain 70%. Friday night, mostly cloudy with a slight chance of thunderstorms. A slight chance of showers in the evening, then a chance of showers after midnight. Lows in the upper 60s. Chance of rain 50%. Saturday, mostly cloudy with a chance of thunderstorms. A chance of showers in the morning, then showers in the afternoon. Highs in the mid-80s. Chance of rain 80%. Saturday night, a chance of thunderstorms. Showers. Lows in the upper 60s. Chance of rain 90%. Sunday, showers with a chance of thunderstorms. Highs in the upper 70s. Chance of rain 90%. Sunday night, showers likely. A chance of thunderstorms, mainly in the evening. Lows in the mid-60s. Chance of rain 70%.
Memorial Day, mostly cloudy with a chance of thunderstorms.

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Be sure to follow us on Facebook. Here's a look at local weather conditions as of 6 p.m. At the top of the hour, skies were cloudy in Shreveport. The temperature was 75 degrees at the regional airport. The dew point was 66, making the relative humidity 73%. Winds were east at 6 miles an hour. The pressure was 29.97 inches and falling. In Bossier City, at Barksdale Air Force Base, skies were cloudy, with a temperature of 77 degrees. The dew point was 68, making the relative humidity 74%. Winds were east at 5 miles an hour. The pressure was 29.97 inches and steady. And in downtown Shreveport, skies were cloudy. The temperature was 76 degrees. And winds were east at 6 miles an hour. Once again in Shreveport, it was 75 degrees with cloudy skies at 6 p.m. Around the local area at 6 p.m., in Texarkana, cloudy and 81. Wind northeast at 3 miles an hour. El Dorado, cloudy and 77. Wind north at 3 miles an hour. Monroe, cloudy and 81. Wind north at 5 miles an hour. Marshall, cloudy and 76. Wind east at 3 miles an hour. And at Longview, cloudy and 78 degrees. Wind east at 5 miles an hour. Elsewhere across the four-state area, over at Dallas, partly sunny and 80. Oklahoma City, cloudy and 61. Little Rock, partly sunny and 76. Jackson, Mississippi, partly sunny and 76. Baton Rouge, rain and 74. And at Houston, partly sunny and 78 degrees. For the most current information, check us out on the web at www.weather.gov/sht. The Shreveport Climate Summary for this evening, as of 4 p.m., May 20th, 2026. Today's high temperature was 78 degrees. The normal high is 86. The record high is 96 degrees, which was set in 2025. Today's low temperature was 65 degrees. The normal low is 65. The record low is 49 degrees, which was set in 2002. No precipitation fell today, which leaves the monthly total at 2.50 inches. This is 0.49 inches below the normal amount of 2.99 inches for May. The total precipitation for the year still stands at 15.11 inches, which is 6.67 inches below normal. Sunset tonight is at 8:10 p.m. Sunrise tomorrow is at 6:13 a.m. Now let's check on your local forecast. This afternoon, mostly cloudy. Highs in the mid-80s. North winds around 5 miles per hour. Tonight, mostly cloudy. Lows in the upper 60s. Northeast winds around 5 miles per hour. Thursday, mostly cloudy. A slight chance of showers and thunderstorms in the morning, then showers likely with a chance of thunderstorms in the afternoon. Highs in the lower 80s. East winds around 5 miles per hour. Chance of rain 70%. Thursday night, a chance of thunderstorms. Showers. Lows in the mid-60s. Southeast winds around 5 miles per hour. Chance of rain 90%. Friday, a chance of thunderstorms. Showers likely, mainly in the morning. Highs in the lower 80s. South winds around 5 miles per hour. Chance of rain 70%. Friday night, mostly cloudy with a slight chance of thunderstorms. A slight chance of showers in the evening, then a chance of showers after midnight. Lows in the upper 60s. Chance of rain 50%. Saturday, mostly cloudy with a chance of thunderstorms. A chance of showers in the morning, then showers in the afternoon. Highs in the mid-80s. Chance of rain 80%. Saturday night, a chance of thunderstorms.

lows in the upper 60s. Chance of rain 90%. Sunday, showers with a chance of thunderstorms. Highs in the upper 70s. Chance of rain 90%. Sunday night, showers likely. A chance of thunderstorms, mainly in the evening. Lows in the mid-60s. Chance of rain 70%. Memorial Day, mostly cloudy with a chance of thunderstorms. A chance of showers in the morning, then showers likely in the afternoon. Highs in the lower 80s. Chance of rain 70%. Monday night, mostly cloudy with a chance of showers and thunderstorms. Lows in the upper 60s. Chance of rain 50%. Tuesday, mostly cloudy with a chance of thunderstorms. A chance of showers in the morning, then showers likely in the afternoon. Highs in the mid-80s. Chance of rain 70%. Now let's check on your local forecast. Tonight, mostly cloudy. Lows in the upper 60s. Northeast winds around 5 miles per hour. Thursday, mostly cloudy. A slight chance of showers and thunderstorms in the morning, then showers likely with a chance of thunderstorms in the afternoon. Highs in the lower 80s. East winds around 5 miles per hour. Chance of rain 70%. Thursday night, a chance of thunderstorms. Showers. Lows in the mid-60s. Southeast winds around 5 miles per hour. Chance of rain 90%. Friday, a chance of thunderstorms. Showers likely, mainly in the morning. Highs in the lower 80s. South winds around 5 miles per hour. Chance of rain 70%. Chance of rain 70%. Friday night, mostly cloudy with a slight chance of thunderstorms. A slight chance of showers in the evening, then a chance of showers after midnight. Lows in the upper 60s. South winds around 5 miles per hour in the evening, becoming light and variable. Chance of rain 50%. Saturday, mostly cloudy with a chance of thunderstorms. A chance of showers in the morning, then showers in the afternoon. Highs in the mid-80s. Chance of rain 80%. Saturday night, a chance of thunderstorms. Showers. Lows in the upper 60s. Chance of rain 90%. Sunday, showers with a chance of thunderstorms. Highs in the upper 70s. Chance of rain 90%. Sunday night, showers likely. A chance of thunderstorms, mainly in the evening. Lows in the mid-60s. Chance of rain 70%. Memorial Day, mostly cloudy with a chance of thunderstorms. A chance of showers in the morning, then showers likely in the afternoon. Highs in the lower 80s. Chance of rain 70%. Monday night, mostly cloudy with a chance of showers and thunderstorms. Lows in the upper 60s. Chance of rain 50%. Tuesday, mostly cloudy with a chance of thunderstorms. A chance of showers in the morning, then showers likely in the afternoon. Highs in the mid-80s. Chance of rain 70%. Tuesday night, mostly cloudy. A chance of showers and thunderstorms, mainly in the evening. Lows in the upper 60s. Chance of rain 50%. Wednesday, mostly cloudy. A slight chance of showers and thunderstorms in the morning, then showers likely with a chance of thunderstorms in the afternoon. Highs in the mid-80s. Chance of rain 70%. Here is your area's open water boating forecast. Wind gusts may be higher. Tonight, mostly cloudy. Lows in the upper 60s. Northeast winds 5 to 10 miles per hour. Thursday, slight chance of showers and thunderstorms in the morning, then showers likely and a chance of thunderstorms in the afternoon. Mostly cloudy. Highs in the lower 80s. East winds 10 to 15 miles per hour. Chance of precipitation 70%. Thursday night, showers in the evening. Chance of thunderstorms through the night.

showers likely after midnight. Mostly cloudy. Lows in the mid-60s. Southeast winds 5 to 10 miles per hour. Chance of precipitation 80%. Friday, chance of showers and slight chance of thunderstorms through mid-morning, then a chance of showers and thunderstorms in the late morning and afternoon. Mostly cloudy. Highs in the lower 80s. South winds 10 to 15 miles per hour. Chance of precipitation 50%. Friday night, chance of showers and thunderstorms during the early morning. Chance of showers and slight chance of thunderstorms after midnight. Mostly cloudy. Lows in the upper 60s. South winds 5 to 10 miles per hour. Chance of precipitation 30%. Saturday, mostly cloudy. Chance of showers in the morning. Chance of thunderstorms through the day. Showers in the afternoon. Highs in the mid-80s. Chance of precipitation 80%. Saturday night, mostly cloudy. Showers likely and a chance of thunderstorms in the evening, then showers and a chance of thunderstorms after midnight. Lows in the mid-60s. Chance of precipitation 90%. Sunday, mostly cloudy. Showers and a chance of thunderstorms. Highs around 80. Chance of precipitation 80%. Sunday night, mostly cloudy. Showers likely and a chance of thunderstorms in the evening, then a chance of showers and slight chance of thunderstorms after midnight. Lows in the mid-60s. Chance of precipitation 60%. Memorial Day, mostly cloudy. Chance of showers and thunderstorms in the morning, then showers likely and a chance of thunderstorms in the afternoon. Highs in the mid-80s. Chance of precipitation 70%. Monday night, mostly cloudy with a 50% chance of showers and thunderstorms. Lows in the mid-60s. Tuesday, mostly cloudy. Chance of showers and thunderstorms in the morning, then showers likely and a chance of thunderstorms in the afternoon. Highs in the mid-80s. Chance of precipitation 60%. Tuesday night, mostly cloudy. Chance of showers and thunderstorms in the evening, then a slight chance of showers and thunderstorms after midnight. Lows in the upper 60s. Chance of precipitation 30%. Wednesday, mostly cloudy. Slight chance of showers and thunderstorms in the morning, then showers likely and a chance of thunderstorms in the afternoon. Highs in the mid-80s. Chance of precipitation 60%. 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Be sure to follow us on Facebook. Here's a look at local weather conditions as of 6 p.m. At the top of the hour, skies were cloudy in Shreveport. The temperature was 75 degrees at the regional airport. The dew point was 66, making the relative humidity 73%. Winds were east at 6 miles an hour. The pressure was 29.97 inches and falling. In Bossier City, at Barksdale Air Force Base, skies were cloudy, with a temperature of 77 degrees. The dew point was 68, making the relative humidity 74%. Winds were east at 5 miles an hour. The pressure was 29.97 inches and steady. And in downtown Shreveport, skies were cloudy. The temperature was 76 degrees. And winds were east at 6 miles an hour. Once again in Shreveport, it was 75 degrees with cloudy skies at 6 p.m. Around the local area at 6 p.m., in Texarkana, cloudy and 81.
Wind northeast at 3 miles an hour. El Dorado, cloudy and 77. Wind north at 3 miles an hour. Monroe, cloudy and 81. Wind north at 5 miles an hour. Marshall, cloudy and 76. Wind east at 3 miles an hour. And at Longview, cloudy and 78 degrees. Wind east at 5 miles an hour. Elsewhere across the four-state area, over at Dallas, partly sunny and 80. Oklahoma City, cloudy and 61. Little Rock, partly sunny and 76. Jackson, Mississippi, partly sunny and 76. Baton Rouge, rain and 74. And at Houston, partly sunny and 78 degrees. For the most current information, check us out on the web at www.weather.gov/sht. The Shreveport Climate Summary for this evening, as of 4 p.m., May 20th, 2026. Today's high temperature was 78 degrees. The normal high is 86. The record high is 96 degrees, which was set in 2025. Today's low temperature was 65 degrees. The normal low is 65. The record low is 49 degrees, which was set in 2002. No precipitation fell today, which leaves the monthly total at 2.50 inches. This is 0.49 inches below the normal amount of 2.99 inches for May. The total precipitation for the year still stands at 15.11 inches, which is 6.67 inches below normal. Sunset tonight is at 8:10 p.m. Sunrise tomorrow is at 6:13 a.m. Now let's check on your local forecast. Tonight, mostly cloudy. Lows in the upper 60s. Northeast winds around 5 miles per hour. Thursday, mostly cloudy. A slight chance of showers and thunderstorms in the morning, then showers likely with a chance of thunderstorms in the afternoon. Highs in the lower 80s. East winds around 5 miles per hour. Chance of rain 70%. Thursday night, a chance of thunderstorms. Showers. Lows in the mid-60s. Southeast winds around 5 miles per hour. Chance of rain 90%. Friday, a chance of thunderstorms. Showers likely, mainly in the morning. Highs in the lower 80s. South winds around 5 miles per hour. Chance of rain 70%. Friday night, mostly cloudy with a slight chance of thunderstorms. A slight chance of showers in the evening, then a chance of showers after midnight. Lows in the upper 60s. South winds around 5 miles per hour in the evening, becoming light and variable. Chance of rain 50%. Saturday, mostly cloudy with a chance of thunderstorms. A chance of showers in the morning, then showers in the afternoon. Highs in the mid-80s. Chance of rain 80%. Saturday night, a chance of thunderstorms. Showers. Lows in the upper 60s. Chance of rain 90%. Sunday, showers with a chance of thunderstorms. Highs in the upper 70s. Chance of rain 90%. Sunday night, showers likely. A chance of thunderstorms, mainly in the evening. Lows in the mid-60s. Chance of rain 70%. Memorial Day, mostly cloudy with a chance of thunderstorms. A chance of showers in the morning, then showers likely in the afternoon. Highs in the lower 80s. Chance of rain 70%. Monday night, mostly cloudy with a chance of showers and thunderstorms. Lows in the upper 60s. Chance of rain 50%. Tuesday, mostly cloudy with a chance of thunderstorms. A chance of showers in the morning, then showers likely in the afternoon. Highs in the mid-80s. Chance of rain 70%. Tuesday night, mostly cloudy. A chance of showers and thunderstorms, mainly in the evening. Lows in the upper 60s. Chance of rain 50%. Wednesday, mostly cloudy.
A slight chance of showers and thunderstorms in the morning, then showers likely with a chance of thunderstorms in the afternoon. Highs in the mid-80s. Chance of rain 70%. Here is your area's open water boating forecast. Wind gusts may be higher. Tonight, mostly cloudy. Lows in the upper 60s. Northeast winds 5 to 10 miles per hour. Thursday, slight chance of showers and thunderstorms in the morning, then showers likely and a chance of thunderstorms in the afternoon. Mostly cloudy. Highs in the lower 80s. East winds 10 to 15 miles per hour. Chance of precipitation 70%. Thursday night, showers in the evening. Chance of thunderstorms through the night. Showers likely after midnight. Mostly cloudy. Lows in the mid-60s. Southeast winds 5 to 10 miles per hour. Chance of precipitation 80%. Friday, chance of showers and slight chance of thunderstorms through mid-morning, then a chance of showers and thunderstorms in the late morning and afternoon. Mostly cloudy. Highs in the lower 80s. South winds 10 to 15 miles per hour. Chance of precipitation 50%. Friday night, chance of showers and thunderstorms during the early morning. Chance of showers and slight chance of thunderstorms after midnight. Mostly cloudy. Lows in the upper 60s. South winds 5 to 10 miles per hour. Chance of precipitation 30%. Saturday, mostly cloudy. Chance of showers in the morning. Chance of thunderstorms through the day. Showers in the afternoon. Highs in the mid-80s. Chance of precipitation 80%. Saturday night, mostly cloudy. Showers likely and a chance of thunderstorms in the evening, then showers and a chance of thunderstorms after midnight. Lows in the mid-60s. Chance of precipitation 90%. Sunday, mostly cloudy. Showers and a chance of thunderstorms. Highs around 80. Chance of precipitation 80%. Sunday night, mostly cloudy. Showers likely and a chance of thunderstorms in the evening, then a chance of showers and slight chance of thunderstorms after midnight. Lows in the mid-60s. Chance of precipitation 60%. Memorial Day, mostly cloudy. Chance of showers and thunderstorms in the morning, then showers likely and a chance of thunderstorms in the afternoon. Highs in the mid-80s. Chance of precipitation 70%. Monday night, mostly cloudy with a 50% chance of showers and thunderstorms. Lows in the mid-60s. Tuesday, mostly cloudy. Chance of showers and thunderstorms in the morning, then showers likely and a chance of thunderstorms in the afternoon. Highs in the mid-80s. Chance of precipitation 60%. Tuesday night, mostly cloudy. Chance of showers and thunderstorms in the evening, then a slight chance of showers and thunderstorms after midnight. Lows in the upper 60s. Chance of precipitation 30%. Wednesday, mostly cloudy. Slight chance of showers and thunderstorms in the morning, then showers likely and a chance of thunderstorms in the afternoon. Highs in the mid-80s. Chance of precipitation 60%. 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Be sure to follow us on Facebook. Here's a look at local weather conditions as of 6 p.m. At the top of the hour, skies were cloudy in Shreveport. The temperature was 75 degrees at the regional airport. The dew point was 66, making the relative humidity 73%. Winds were east at 6 miles an hour. The pressure was 29.97 inches and falling. In Bossier City, at Barksdale Air Force Base, skies were cloudy, with a temperature of 77 degrees. The dew point was 68, making the relative humidity 74%. Winds were east at 5 miles an hour. The pressure was 29.97 inches and steady.
and in downtown Shreveport, skies were cloudy. The temperature was 76 degrees, and winds were east at 6 miles an hour. Once again in Shreveport, it was 75 degrees with cloudy skies at 6 p.m. Around the local area at 6 p.m., in Texarkana, cloudy and 81. Wind northeast at 3 miles an hour. El Dorado, cloudy and 77. Wind north at 3 miles an hour. Monroe, cloudy and 81. Wind north at 5 miles an hour. Marshall, cloudy and 76. Wind east at 3 miles an hour. And at Longview, cloudy and 78 degrees. Wind east at 5 miles an hour. Elsewhere across the four-state area, over at Dallas, partly sunny and 80. Oklahoma City, cloudy and 61. Little Rock, partly sunny and 76. Jackson, Mississippi, partly sunny and 76. Baton Rouge, rain and 74. And at Houston, partly sunny and 78 degrees. 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The Shreveport Climate Summary for this evening, as of 4 p.m., May 20th, 2026. Today's high temperature was 78 degrees. The normal high is 86. The record high is 96 degrees, which was set in 2025. Today's low temperature was 65 degrees. The normal low is 65. The record low is 49 degrees, which was set in 2002. No precipitation fell today, which leaves the monthly total at 2.50 inches. This is 0.49 inches below the normal amount of 2.99 inches for May. The total precipitation for the year still stands at 15.11 inches, which is 6.67 inches below normal. Sunset tonight is at 8:10 p.m. Sunrise tomorrow is at 6:13 a.m. Now let's check on your local forecast. Tonight, mostly cloudy. Lows in the upper 60s. Northeast winds around 5 miles per hour. Thursday, mostly cloudy. A slight chance of showers and thunderstorms in the morning, then showers likely with a chance of thunderstorms in the afternoon. Highs in the lower 80s. East winds around 5 miles per hour. Chance of rain 70%. Thursday night, a chance of thunderstorms. Showers. Lows in the mid-60s. Southeast winds around 5 miles per hour. Chance of rain 90%. Friday, a chance of thunderstorms. Showers likely, mainly in the morning. Highs in the lower 80s. South winds around 5 miles per hour. Chance of rain 70%. Friday night, mostly cloudy with a slight chance of thunderstorms. A slight chance of showers in the evening, then a chance of showers after midnight. Lows in the upper 60s. South winds around 5 miles per hour in the evening, becoming light and variable. Chance of rain 50%. Saturday, mostly cloudy with a chance of thunderstorms. A chance of showers in the morning, then showers in the afternoon. Highs in the mid-80s. Chance of rain 80%. Saturday night, a chance of thunderstorms. Showers. Lows in the upper 60s. Chance of rain 90%. Sunday, showers with a chance of thunderstorms. Highs in the upper 70s. Chance of rain 90%. Sunday night, showers likely. A chance of thunderstorms, mainly in the evening. Lows in the mid-60s. Chance of rain 70%.
Memorial Day, mostly cloudy with a chance of thunderstorms. A chance of showers in the morning, then showers likely in the afternoon. Highs in the lower 80s. Chance of rain 70%. Monday night, mostly cloudy with a chance of showers and thunderstorms. Lows in the upper 60s. Chance of rain 50%. Tuesday, mostly cloudy with a chance of thunderstorms. A chance of showers in the morning, then showers likely in the afternoon. Highs in the mid-80s. Chance of rain 70%. Tuesday night, mostly cloudy. A chance of showers and thunderstorms, mainly in the evening. Lows in the upper 60s. Chance of rain 50%. Wednesday, mostly cloudy. A slight chance of showers and thunderstorms in the morning, then showers likely with a chance of thunderstorms in the afternoon. Highs in the mid-80s. Chance of rain 70%. 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Be sure to follow us on Facebook. Here's a look at local weather conditions as of 6 p.m. At the top of the hour, skies were cloudy in Shreveport. The temperature was 75 degrees at the regional airport. The dew point was 66, making the relative humidity 73%. Winds were east at 6 miles an hour. The pressure was 29.97 inches and falling. In Bossier City, at Barksdale Air Force Base, skies were cloudy, with a temperature of 77 degrees. The dew point was 68, making the relative humidity 74%. Winds were east at 5 miles an hour. The pressure was 29.97 inches and steady. And in downtown Shreveport, skies were cloudy. The temperature was 76 degrees. And winds were east at 6 miles an hour. Once again in Shreveport, it was 75 degrees with cloudy skies at 6 p.m. Around the local area at 6 p.m., in Texarkana, cloudy and 81. Wind northeast at 3 miles an hour. El Dorado, cloudy and 77. Wind north at 3 miles an hour. Monroe, cloudy and 81. Wind north at 5 miles an hour. Marshall, cloudy and 76. Wind east at 3 miles an hour. And at Longview, cloudy and 78 degrees. Wind east at 5 miles an hour. Elsewhere across the four-state area, over at Dallas, partly sunny and 80. Oklahoma City, cloudy and 61. Little Rock, partly sunny and 76. Jackson, Mississippi, partly sunny and 76. Baton Rouge, rain and 74. And at Houston, partly sunny and 78 degrees. For the most current information, check us out on the web at www.weather.gov/sht. The Shreveport Climate Summary for this evening, as of 4 p.m., May 20th, 2026. Today's high temperature was 78 degrees. The normal high is 86. The record high is 96 degrees, which was set in 2025. Today's low temperature was 65 degrees. The normal low is 65. The record low is 49 degrees, which was set in 2002. No precipitation fell today, which leaves the monthly total at 2.50 inches. This is 0.49 inches below the normal amount of 2.99 inches for May. The total precipitation for the year still stands at 15.11 inches, which is 6.67 inches below normal. Sunset tonight is at 8:10 p.m. Sunrise tomorrow is at 6:13 a.m. Here is your area's open water boating forecast. Wind gusts may be higher. Tonight, mostly cloudy. Lows in the upper 60s. Northeast winds 5 to 10 miles per hour. Thursday, slight chance of showers and thunderstorms in the morning, then showers likely and a chance of thunderstorms in the afternoon. Mostly cloudy. Highs in the lower 80s. East winds 10 to 15 miles per hour.
Chance of precipitation 70%.